total precipitation for the year now stands at 17.23 inches, which is 3.75 inches below normal. No snow fell today, which brings the monthly total to 0.0 inches. This is normal for August. The total snowfall since July 1st still stands at 0.0 inches, which is normal. There were no heating degree days today, which is normal. This leaves the monthly total at zero, which is normal. The yearly total since July 1st is zero, which is normal. There were 16 cooling degree days today, which is far above normal. This brings the monthly total to 146, which is minus 2 below normal. The yearly total since January 1st is 1,068, which is 131 above normal. Today the maximum wind observed was 29 miles an hour from the northwest. The highest wind gust observed was 41 miles per hour from the northwest. The normal high temperature for tomorrow is 86 degrees, and the normal low is 67. The record high for tomorrow is 104, which occurred in 1913, and the record low is 47, which occurred in 1964. Sunset tonight is at 8:27 p.m. Sunrise tomorrow is at 6:31 a.m. The Valley National Weather Service climate summary for this evening, as of 4 p.m., August 12, 2026. Today's high temperature was 90 degrees, record high is 96 degrees, which was set in 2010, and the low 72 degrees. The record low is 52 degrees, which was set in 2004. A trace of precipitation fell today, which brings the monthly total to 2.27 inches. The total precipitation for the year now stands at 17.72 inches. No snow fell today, which brings the monthly total to 0.0 inches. This is normal for August. The total snowfall for the season since June 1st still stands at a trace, which is normal. The highest wind gust observed was 52 miles per hour. Sunset tonight is at 8:28 p.m. Sunrise tomorrow is at 6:33 a.m. Here are the forecast key messages. There is a 60 to 80% chance for showers and storms for areas along and north of Interstate 80 after midnight tonight. Storms will likely be severe with damaging wind gusts, some of which could be significant 65 to 80 miles per hour, and heavy rainfall which may lead to flash flooding. More showers and storms develop Thursday evening into Friday morning, 40 to 60% chance. Some storms could be strong. Periodic shower and storm chances continue through the weekend into early next week. Cooler temperatures arrive for Sunday through Tuesday. 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The current time is 7:05 p.m. Central Daylight Time. Now for the official National Weather Service forecast for the Omaha and Council Bluffs area. Tonight, partly cloudy until midnight, then cloudy with showers likely and a chance of thunderstorms after midnight. Lows in the lower 70s. East winds 5 to 10 miles an hour. Chance of rain 70%. Thursday, mostly cloudy with a chance of showers and thunderstorms in the morning, then mostly sunny in the afternoon. Hot with highs in the upper 80s. East winds 5 to 10 miles an hour. Chance of rain 50%. Thursday night, mostly cloudy with a chance of showers and thunderstorms. Humid with lows around 70. Northeast winds 10 to 15 miles an hour with gusts up to 25 miles an hour. Chance of rain 50%. Friday, mostly cloudy. A slight chance of showers and thunderstorms in the morning. Hot with highs in the upper 80s. East winds 5 to 10 miles an hour. Chance of rain 20%. Friday night, mostly cloudy. A slight chance of showers and thunderstorms until midnight, then a chance of showers and thunderstorms after midnight. Humid with lows in the lower 70s. East winds around 5 miles an hour. Chance of rain 40%. Saturday, mostly cloudy in the morning, then becoming partly sunny. Hot with highs in the upper 80s.

Saturday night. Mostly cloudy with a chance of thunderstorms. A chance of showers until midnight, then showers likely after midnight. Lows around 70. Chance of rain 60%. Sunday, mostly cloudy with a chance of showers and thunderstorms in the morning, then partly sunny in the afternoon. Highs in the lower 80s. Chance of rain 30%. Sunday night, mostly cloudy until midnight, then becoming partly cloudy. Lows in the mid-60s. Monday and Monday night, partly cloudy. Highs in the upper 70s. Lows in the mid-60s. Tuesday, partly sunny. Highs in the lower 80s. Tuesday night, partly cloudy. A chance of showers and thunderstorms after midnight. Lows in the mid-60s. Chance of rain 30%. Wednesday, mostly sunny. Highs in the mid-80s. At 7 p.m. in Omaha, it was mostly sunny. The temperature was 88 degrees, the dew point 72, and the relative humidity 58%, producing a heat index of 94. The wind was east at 6 miles an hour. The pressure was 29.78 inches and steady. Across eastern Nebraska and southwest Iowa, it was sunny, with a temperature of 88 at Millard, 86 at Fremont, and 83 at Columbus. Under sunny skies, Blair Airport reported 85, Tacoma reported 86, and Red Oak, Iowa reported 88. It was mostly sunny, with a temperature of 87 at Lincoln, 87 at Nebraska City, and 87 at Plaxmouth. Here are some observations from across the region. It was sunny, with a temperature of 84 at Grand Island, 85 at Norfolk, and 85 at Sioux City. It was mostly sunny, with a temperature of 84 at Des Moines, and 77 at Valentine. It was partly sunny, with a temperature of 84 at Sioux Falls, 87 at Kansas City, 89 at Concordia, Kansas, 86 at North Platte, and 88 at Denver. Once again, at 7 p.m. in Omaha, it was 88 degrees under mostly sunny skies. Here are the forecast key messages. There is a 60 to 80% chance for showers and storms for areas along and north of Interstate 80 after midnight tonight. Storms will likely be severe with damaging wind gusts, some of which could be significant 65 to 80 miles per hour, and heavy rainfall which may lead to flash flooding. More showers and storms develop Thursday evening into Friday morning, 40 to 60% chance. Some storms could be strong. Periodic shower and storm chances continue through the weekend into early next week. Cooler temperatures arrive for Sunday through Tuesday. The Omaha, Nebraska climate summary for this evening, as of 4 p.m., August 12, 2026. Today's high temperature was 91 degrees. This high was 5 degrees above the normal high of 86. The record high is 106 degrees, which was set in 1936. Today's low temperature was 71 degrees. This low was 4 degrees above the normal low of 67. The record low is 44 degrees, which was set in 1964. 0.10 inches of precipitation fell today, which brings the monthly total to 3.28 inches. This is 1.61 inches above the normal amount of 1.67 inches for August. The total precipitation for the year now stands at 17.23 inches, which is 3.75 inches below normal. No snow fell today, which brings the monthly total to 0.0 inches. This is normal for August. The total snowfall since July 1st still stands at 0.0 inches, which is normal. There were no heating degree days today, which is normal. This leaves the monthly total at zero, which is normal. The yearly total since July 1st is zero, which is normal. There were 16 cooling degree days today, which is far above normal. This brings the monthly total to 146, which is minus 2 below normal. The yearly total since January 1st is 1,068, which is 131 above normal. Today the maximum wind observed was 29 miles an hour from the northwest.
the highest wind gust observed was 41 miles per hour from the northwest. The normal high temperature for tomorrow is 86 degrees, and the normal low is 67. The record high for tomorrow is 104, which occurred in 1913, and the record low is 47, which occurred in 1964. Sunset tonight is at 8:27 p.m. Sunrise tomorrow is at 6:31 a.m. The Valley National Weather Service climate summary for this evening, as of 4 p.m., August 12, 2026. Today's high temperature was 90 degrees, record high is 96 degrees, which was set in 2010, and the low 72 degrees. The record low is 52 degrees, which was set in 2004. A trace of precipitation fell today, which brings the monthly total to 2.27 inches. The total precipitation for the year now stands at 17.72 inches. No snow fell today, which brings the monthly total to 0.0 inches. This is normal for August. The total snowfall for the season since June 1st still stands at a trace, which is normal. The highest wind gust observed was 52 miles per hour. Sunset tonight is at 8:28 p.m. Sunrise tomorrow is at 6:33 a.m. This is NOAA All Hazards Radio Station KIH-61 in Omaha, Nebraska. The current time is 7:13 p.m. Central Daylight Time. Now for the official National Weather Service forecast for the Omaha and Council Bluffs area. Tonight, partly cloudy until midnight, then cloudy with showers likely and a chance of thunderstorms after midnight. Lows in the lower 70s. East winds 5 to 10 miles an hour. Chance of rain 70%. Thursday, mostly cloudy with a chance of showers and thunderstorms in the morning, then mostly sunny in the afternoon. Hot with highs in the upper 80s. East winds 5 to 10 miles an hour. Chance of rain 50%. Thursday night, mostly cloudy with a chance of showers and thunderstorms. Humid with lows around 70. Northeast winds 10 to 15 miles an hour with gusts up to 25 miles an hour. Chance of rain 50%. Friday, mostly cloudy. A slight chance of showers and thunderstorms in the morning. Hot with highs in the upper 80s. East winds 5 to 10 miles an hour. Chance of rain 20%. Friday night, mostly cloudy. A slight chance of showers and thunderstorms until midnight, then a chance of showers and thunderstorms after midnight. Humid with lows in the lower 70s. East winds around 5 miles an hour. Chance of rain 40%. Saturday, mostly cloudy in the morning, then becoming partly sunny. Hot with highs in the upper 80s. Saturday night, mostly cloudy with a chance of thunderstorms. A chance of showers until midnight, then showers likely after midnight. Lows around 70. Chance of rain 60%. Sunday, mostly cloudy with a chance of showers and thunderstorms in the morning, then partly sunny in the afternoon. Highs in the lower 80s. Chance of rain 30%. Sunday night, mostly cloudy until midnight, then becoming partly cloudy. Lows in the mid-60s. Monday and Monday night, partly cloudy. Highs in the upper 70s. Lows in the mid-60s. Tuesday, partly sunny. Highs in the lower 80s. Tuesday night, partly cloudy. A chance of showers and thunderstorms after midnight. Lows in the mid-60s. Chance of rain 30%. Wednesday, mostly sunny. Highs in the mid-80s. At 7 p.m. in Omaha, it was mostly sunny. The temperature was 88 degrees, the dew point 72, and the relative humidity 58%, producing a heat index of 94. The wind was east at 6 miles an hour. The pressure was 29.78 inches and steady. Across eastern Nebraska and southwest Iowa, it was sunny, with a temperature of 88 at Millard, 86 at Fremont, and 83 at Columbus.
under sunny skies. Blair Airport reported 85, Tacoma reported 86, and Red Oak, Iowa reported 88. It was mostly sunny, with a temperature of 87 at Lincoln, 87 at Nebraska City, and 87 at Plaxmouth. Here are some observations from across the region. It was sunny, with a temperature of 84 at Grand Island, 85 at Norfolk, and 85 at Sioux City. It was mostly sunny, with a temperature of 84 at Des Moines, and 77 at Valentine. It was partly sunny, with a temperature of 84 at Sioux Falls, 87 at Kansas City, 89 at Concordia, Kansas, 86 at North Platte, and 88 at Denver. Once again, at 7 p.m. in Omaha, it was 88 degrees under mostly sunny skies. Here are the forecast key messages. There is a 60 to 80% chance for showers and storms for areas along and north of Interstate 80 after midnight tonight. Storms will likely be severe with damaging wind gusts, some of which could be significant 65 to 80 miles per hour, and heavy rainfall which may lead to flash flooding. More showers and storms develop Thursday evening into Friday morning, 40 to 60% chance. Some storms could be strong. Periodic shower and storm chances continue through the weekend into early next week. Cooler temperatures arrive for Sunday through Tuesday. 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The current time is 7:18 p.m. Central Daylight Time. Now for the official National Weather Service forecast for the Omaha and Council Bluffs area. Tonight, partly cloudy until midnight, then cloudy with showers likely and a chance of thunderstorms after midnight. Lows in the lower 70s. East winds 5 to 10 miles an hour. Chance of rain 70%. Thursday, mostly cloudy with a chance of showers and thunderstorms in the morning, then mostly sunny in the afternoon. Hot with highs in the upper 80s. East winds 5 to 10 miles an hour. Chance of rain 50%. Thursday night, mostly cloudy with a chance of showers and thunderstorms. Humid with lows around 70. Northeast winds 10 to 15 miles an hour with gusts up to 25 miles an hour. Chance of rain 50%. Friday, mostly cloudy. A slight chance of showers and thunderstorms in the morning. Hot with highs in the upper 80s. East winds 5 to 10 miles an hour. Chance of rain 20%. Friday night, mostly cloudy. A slight chance of showers and thunderstorms until midnight, then a chance of showers and thunderstorms after midnight. Humid with lows in the lower 70s. East winds around 5 miles an hour. Chance of rain 40%. Saturday, mostly cloudy in the morning, then becoming partly sunny. Hot with highs in the upper 80s. Saturday night, mostly cloudy with a chance of thunderstorms. A chance of showers until midnight, then showers likely after midnight. Lows around 70. Chance of rain 60%. Sunday, mostly cloudy with a chance of showers and thunderstorms in the morning, then partly sunny in the afternoon. Highs in the lower 80s. Chance of rain 30%. Sunday night, mostly cloudy until midnight, then becoming partly cloudy. Lows in the mid-60s. Monday and Monday night, partly cloudy. Highs in the upper 70s. Lows in the mid-60s. Tuesday, partly sunny. Highs in the lower 80s. Tuesday night, partly cloudy. A chance of showers and thunderstorms after midnight. Lows in the mid-60s. Chance of rain 30%. Wednesday, mostly sunny. Highs in the mid-80s. The Omaha, Nebraska climate summary for this evening, as of 4 p.m., August 12, 2026. Today's high temperature was 91 degrees. This high was 5 degrees above the normal high of 86. The record high is 106 degrees, which was set in 1936. Today's low temperature was 71 degrees. This low was 4 degrees above the normal low of 67.
The record low is 44 degrees, which was set in 1964. 0.10 inches of precipitation fell today, which brings the monthly total to 3.28 inches. This is 1.61 inches above the normal amount of 1.67 inches for August. The total precipitation for the year now stands at 17.23 inches, which is 3.75 inches below normal. No snow fell today, which brings the monthly total to 0.0 inches. This is normal for August. The total snowfall since July 1st still stands at 0.0 inches, which is normal. There were no heating degree days today, which is normal. This leaves the monthly total at zero, which is normal. The yearly total since July 1st is zero, which is normal. There were 16 cooling degree days today, which is 4 above normal. This brings the monthly total to 146, which is minus 2 below normal. The yearly total since January 1st is 1,068, which is 131 above normal. Today the maximum wind observed was 29 miles an hour from the northwest. The highest wind gust observed was 41 miles per hour from the northwest. The normal high temperature for tomorrow is 86 degrees, and the normal low is 67. The record high for tomorrow is 104, which occurred in 1913, and the record low is 47, which occurred in 1964. Sunset tonight is at 8:27 p.m. Sunrise tomorrow is at 6:31 a.m. The Valley National Weather Service climate summary for this evening, as of 4 p.m., August 12, 2026. Today's high temperature was 90 degrees, record high is 96 degrees, which was set in 2010, and the low 72 degrees. The record low is 52 degrees, which was set in 2004. A trace of precipitation fell today, which brings the monthly total to 2.27 inches. The total precipitation for the year now stands at 17.72 inches. No snow fell today, which brings the monthly total to 0.0 inches. This is normal for August. The total snowfall for the season since June 1st still stands at a trace, which is normal. The highest wind gust observed was 52 miles per hour. Sunset tonight is at 8:28 p.m. Sunrise tomorrow is at 6:33 a.m. At 7 p.m. in Omaha, it was mostly sunny. The temperature was 88 degrees, the dew point 72, and the relative humidity 58%, producing a heat index of 94. The wind was east at 6 miles an hour. The pressure was 29.78 inches and steady. Across eastern Nebraska and southwest Iowa, it was sunny, with a temperature of 88 at Millard, 86 at Fremont, and 83 at Columbus. Under sunny skies, Blair Airport reported 85, Tacoma reported 86, and Red Oak, Iowa reported 88. It was mostly sunny, with a temperature of 87 at Lincoln, 87 at Nebraska City, and 87 at Plaxmouth. Here are some observations from across the region. It was sunny, with a temperature of 84 at Grand Island, 85 at Norfolk, and 85 at Sioux City. It was mostly sunny, with a temperature of 84 at Des Moines, and 77 at Valentine. It was partly sunny, with a temperature of 84 at Sioux Falls, 87 at Kansas City, 89 at Concordia, Kansas, 86 at North Platte, and 88 at Denver. Once again, at 7 p.m. in Omaha it was 88 degrees under mostly sunny skies. Here are the forecast key messages. There is a 60 to 80% chance for showers and storms for areas along and north of Interstate 80 after midnight tonight. Storms will likely be severe with damaging wind gusts, some of which could be significant 65 to 80 miles per hour, and heavy rainfall which may lead to flash flooding. More showers and storms develop Thursday evening into Friday morning, 40 to 60% chance. Some storms could be strong. Periodic shower and storm chances continue through the weekend into early next week. Cooler temperatures arrive for Sunday through Tuesday.
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The current time is 7:27 p.m. Central Daylight Time. Now for the official National Weather Service forecast for the Omaha and Council Bluffs area. Tonight, partly cloudy until midnight, then cloudy with showers likely and a chance of thunderstorms after midnight. Lows in the lower 70s. East winds 5 to 10 miles an hour. Chance of rain 70%. Thursday, mostly cloudy with a chance of showers and thunderstorms in the morning, then mostly sunny in the afternoon. Hot with highs in the upper 80s. East winds 5 to 10 miles an hour. Chance of rain 50%. Thursday night, mostly cloudy with a chance of showers and thunderstorms. Humid with lows around 70. Northeast winds 10 to 15 miles an hour with gusts up to 25 miles an hour. Chance of rain 50%. Friday, mostly cloudy. A slight chance of showers and thunderstorms in the morning. Hot with highs in the upper 80s. East winds 5 to 10 miles an hour. Chance of rain 20%. Friday night, mostly cloudy. A slight chance of showers and thunderstorms until midnight, then a chance of showers and thunderstorms after midnight. Humid with lows in the lower 70s. East winds around 5 miles an hour. Chance of rain 40%. Saturday, mostly cloudy in the morning, then becoming partly sunny. Hot with highs in the upper 80s. Saturday night, mostly cloudy with a chance of thunderstorms. A chance of showers until midnight, then showers likely after midnight. Lows around 70. Chance of rain 60%. Sunday, mostly cloudy with a chance of showers and thunderstorms in the morning, then partly sunny in the afternoon. Highs in the lower 80s. Chance of rain 30%. Sunday night, mostly cloudy until midnight, then becoming partly cloudy. Lows in the mid-60s. Monday and Monday night, partly cloudy. Highs in the upper 70s. Lows in the mid-60s. Tuesday, partly sunny. Highs in the lower 80s. Tuesday night, partly cloudy. A chance of showers and thunderstorms after midnight. Lows in the mid-60s. Chance of rain 30%. Wednesday, mostly sunny. Highs in the mid-80s. At 7 p.m. in Omaha, it was mostly sunny. The temperature was 88 degrees, the dew point 72, and the relative humidity 58%, producing a heat index of 94. The wind was east at 6 miles an hour. The pressure was 29.78 inches and steady. Across eastern Nebraska and southwest Iowa, it was sunny, with a temperature of 88 at Millard, 86 at Fremont, and 83 at Columbus. Under sunny skies, Blair Airport reported 85, Tacoma reported 86, and Red Oak, Iowa reported 88. It was mostly sunny, with a temperature of 87 at Lincoln, 87 at Nebraska City, and 87 at Plaxmouth. Here are some observations from across the region. It was sunny, with a temperature of 84 at Grand Island, 85 at Norfolk, and 85 at Sioux City. It was mostly sunny, with a temperature of 84 at Des Moines, and 77 at Valentine. It was partly sunny, with a temperature of 84 at Sioux Falls, 87 at Kansas City, 89 at Concordia, Kansas, 86 at North Platte, and 88 at Denver. Once again, at 7 p.m. in Omaha it was 88 degrees under mostly sunny skies. The Omaha, Nebraska climate summary for this evening, as of 4 p.m., August 12, 2026. Today's high temperature was 91 degrees. This high was 5 degrees above the normal high of 86. The record high is 106 degrees, which was set in 1936. Today's low temperature was 71 degrees. This low was 4 degrees above the normal low of 67. The record low is 44 degrees, which was set in 1964.
0.10 inches of precipitation fell today, which brings the monthly total to 3.28 inches. This is 1.61 inches above the normal amount of 1.67 inches for August. The total precipitation for the year now stands at 17.23 inches, which is 3.75 inches below normal. No snow fell today, which brings the monthly total to 0.0 inches. This is normal for August. The total snowfall since July 1st still stands at 0.0 inches, which is normal. There were no heating degree days today, which is normal. This leaves the monthly total at zero, which is normal. The yearly total since July 1st is zero, which is normal. There were 16 cooling degree days today, which is 4 above normal. This brings the monthly total to 146, which is minus 2 below normal. The yearly total since January 1st is 1,068, which is 131 above normal. Today the maximum wind observed was 29 miles an hour from the northwest. The highest wind gust observed was 41 miles per hour from the northwest. The normal high temperature for tomorrow is 86 degrees, and the normal low is 67. The record high for tomorrow is 104, which occurred in 1913, and the record low is 47, which occurred in 1964. Sunset tonight is at 8:27 p.m. Sunrise tomorrow is at 6:31 a.m. The Valley National Weather Service climate summary for this evening, as of 4 p.m., August 12, 2026. Today's high temperature was 90 degrees, record high is 96 degrees, which was set in 2010, and the low 72 degrees. The record low is 52 degrees, which was set in 2004. A trace of precipitation fell today, which brings the monthly total to 2.27 inches. The total precipitation for the year now stands at 17.72 inches. No snow fell today, which brings the monthly total to 0.0 inches. This is normal for August. The total snowfall for the season since June 1st still stands at a trace, which is normal. The highest wind gust observed was 52 miles per hour. Sunset tonight is at 8:28 p.m. Sunrise tomorrow is at 6:33 a.m. This is NOAA All Hazards Radio Station KIH-61 serving the following counties in Nebraska and Iowa. Douglas, Sarpy, Washington, Cass, Odo, Burt, Dodge, Saunders, Harrison, Pottawatomie, and Mills. Here are the forecast key messages. There is a 60 to 80% chance for showers and storms for areas along and north of Interstate 80 after midnight tonight. Storms will likely be severe with damaging wind gusts, some of which could be significant 65 to 80 miles per hour, and heavy rainfall which may lead to flash flooding. More showers and storms develop Thursday evening into Friday morning, 40 to 60% chance. Some storms could be strong. Periodic shower and storm chances continue through the weekend into early next week. Cooler temperatures arrive for Sunday through Tuesday. This is NOAA All Hazards Radio Station KIH-61 in Omaha, Nebraska. The current time is 7:35 p.m. Central Daylight Time. Now for the official National Weather Service forecast for the Omaha and Council Bluffs area. Tonight, partly cloudy until midnight, then cloudy with showers likely and a chance of thunderstorms after midnight. Lows in the lower 70s. East winds 5 to 10 miles an hour. Chance of rain 70%. Thursday, mostly cloudy with a chance of showers and thunderstorms in the morning, then mostly sunny in the afternoon. Hot with highs in the upper 80s. East winds 5 to 10 miles an hour. Chance of rain 50%. Thursday night, mostly cloudy with a chance of showers and thunderstorms. Humid with lows around 70. Northeast winds 10 to 15 miles an hour with gusts up to 25 miles an hour. Chance of rain 50%. Friday, mostly cloudy. A slight chance of showers and thunderstorms in the morning. Hot with highs in the upper 80s.
northeast winds 5 to 10 miles an hour. Chance of rain 20%. Friday night, mostly cloudy. A slight chance of showers and thunderstorms until midnight, then a chance of showers and thunderstorms after midnight. Humid with lows in the lower 70s. East winds around 5 miles an hour. Chance of rain 40%. Saturday, mostly cloudy in the morning, then becoming partly sunny. Hot with highs in the upper 80s. Saturday night, mostly cloudy with a chance of thunderstorms. A chance of showers until midnight, then showers likely after midnight. Lows around 70. Chance of rain 60%. Sunday, mostly cloudy with a chance of showers and thunderstorms in the morning, then partly sunny in the afternoon. Highs in the lower 80s. Chance of rain 30%. Sunday night, mostly cloudy until midnight, then becoming partly cloudy. Lows in the mid-60s. Monday and Monday night, partly cloudy. Highs in the upper 70s. Lows in the mid-60s. Tuesday, partly sunny. Highs in the lower 80s. Tuesday night, partly cloudy. A chance of showers and thunderstorms after midnight. Lows in the mid-60s. Chance of rain 30%. Wednesday, mostly sunny. Highs in the mid-80s. At 7 p.m. in Omaha, it was mostly sunny. The temperature was 88 degrees, the dew point 72, and the relative humidity 58%, producing a heat index of 94. The wind was east at 6 miles an hour. The pressure was 29.78 inches and steady. Across eastern Nebraska and southwest Iowa, it was sunny, with a temperature of 88 at Millard, 86 at Fremont, and 83 at Columbus. Under sunny skies, Blair Airport reported 85, Tacoma reported 86, and Red Oak, Iowa reported 88. It was mostly sunny, with a temperature of 87 at Lincoln, 87 at Nebraska City, and 87 at Plaxmouth. Here are some observations from across the region. It was sunny, with a temperature of 84 at Grand Island, 85 at Norfolk, and 85 at Sioux City. It was mostly sunny, with a temperature of 84 at Des Moines, and 77 at Valentine. It was partly sunny, with a temperature of 84 at Sioux Falls, 87 at Kansas City, 89 at Concordia, Kansas, 86 at North Platte, and 88 at Denver. Once again, at 7 p.m. in Omaha it was 88 degrees under mostly sunny skies. Here are the forecast key messages. There is a 60 to 80% chance for showers and storms for areas along and north of Interstate 80 after midnight tonight. Storms will likely be severe with damaging wind gusts, some of which could be significant 65 to 80 miles per hour, and heavy rainfall which may lead to flash flooding. More showers and storms develop Thursday evening into Friday morning, 40 to 60% chance. Some storms could be strong. Periodic shower and storm chances continue through the weekend into early next week. Cooler temperatures arrive for Sunday through Tuesday. The Omaha, Nebraska climate summary for this evening, as of 4 p.m., August 12, 2026. Today's high temperature was 91 degrees. This high was 5 degrees above the normal high of 86. The record high is 106 degrees, which was set in 1936. Today's low temperature was 71 degrees. This low was 4 degrees above the normal low of 67. The record low is 44 degrees, which was set in 1964. 0.10 inches of precipitation fell today, which brings the monthly total to 3.28 inches. This is 1.61 inches above the normal amount of 1.67 inches for August. The total precipitation for the year now stands at 17.23 inches, which is 3.75 inches below normal. No snow fell today, which brings the monthly total to 0.0 inches. This is normal for August. The total snowfall since July 1st still stands at 0.0 inches, which is normal. There were no heating degree days today, which is normal.
This leaves the monthly total at zero, which is normal. The yearly total since July 1st is zero, which is normal. There were 16 cooling degree days today, which is 4 above normal. This brings the monthly total to 146, which is minus 2 below normal. The yearly total since January 1st is 1,068, which is 131 above normal. Today the maximum wind observed was 29 miles an hour from the northwest. The highest wind gust observed was 41 miles per hour from the northwest. The normal high temperature for tomorrow is 86 degrees, and the normal low is 67. The record high for tomorrow is 104, which occurred in 1913, and the record low is 47, which occurred in 1964. Sunset tonight is at 8:27 p.m. Sunrise tomorrow is at 6:31 a.m. The Valley National Weather Service climate summary for this evening, as of 4 p.m., August 12, 2026. Today's high temperature was 90 degrees, record high is 96 degrees, which was set in 2010, and the low 72 degrees. The record low is 52 degrees, which was set in 2004. A trace of precipitation fell today, which brings the monthly total to 2.27 inches. The total precipitation for the year now stands at 17.72 inches. No snow fell today, which brings the monthly total to 0.0 inches. This is normal for August. The total snowfall for the season since June 1st still stands at a trace, which is normal. The highest wind gust observed was 52 miles per hour. Sunset tonight is at 8:28 p.m. Sunrise tomorrow is at 6:33 a.m. This is NOAA All Hazards Radio Station KIH-61 in Omaha, Nebraska. The current time is 7:43 p.m. Central Daylight Time. Now for the official National Weather Service forecast for the Omaha and Council Bluffs area. Tonight, partly cloudy until midnight, then cloudy with showers likely and a chance of thunderstorms after midnight. Lows in the lower 70s. East winds 5 to 10 miles an hour. Chance of rain 70%. Thursday, mostly cloudy with a chance of showers and thunderstorms in the morning, then mostly sunny in the afternoon. Hot with highs in the upper 80s. East winds 5 to 10 miles an hour. Chance of rain 50%. Thursday night, mostly cloudy with a chance of showers and thunderstorms. Humid with lows around 70. Northeast winds 10 to 15 miles an hour with gusts up to 25 miles an hour. Chance of rain 50%. Friday, mostly cloudy. A slight chance of showers and thunderstorms in the morning. Hot with highs in the upper 80s. East winds 5 to 10 miles an hour. Chance of rain 20%. Friday night, mostly cloudy. A slight chance of showers and thunderstorms until midnight, then a chance of showers and thunderstorms after midnight. Humid with lows in the lower 70s. East winds around 5 miles an hour. Chance of rain 40%. Saturday, mostly cloudy in the morning, then becoming partly sunny. Hot with highs in the upper 80s. Saturday night, mostly cloudy with a chance of thunderstorms. A chance of showers until midnight, then showers likely after midnight. Lows around 70. Chance of rain 60%. Sunday, mostly cloudy with a chance of showers and thunderstorms in the morning, then partly sunny in the afternoon. Highs in the lower 80s. Chance of rain 30%. Sunday night, mostly cloudy until midnight, then becoming partly cloudy. Lows in the mid-60s. Monday and Monday night, partly cloudy. Highs in the upper 70s. Lows in the mid-60s. Tuesday, partly sunny. Highs in the lower 80s. Tuesday night, partly cloudy. A chance of showers and thunderstorms after midnight. Lows in the mid-60s. Chance of rain 30%. Wednesday, mostly sunny. Highs in the mid-80s.
At 7 p.m. in Omaha, it was mostly sunny. The temperature was 88 degrees, the dew point 72, and the relative humidity 58%, producing a heat index of 94. The wind was east at 6 miles an hour. The pressure was 29.78 inches and steady. Across eastern Nebraska and southwest Iowa, it was sunny, with a temperature of 88 at Millard, 86 at Fremont, and 83 at Columbus. Under sunny skies, Blair Airport reported 85, Tacoma reported 86, and Red Oak, Iowa reported 88. It was mostly sunny, with a temperature of 87 at Lincoln, 87 at Nebraska City, and 87 at Plaxmouth. Here are some observations from across the region. It was sunny, with a temperature of 84 at Grand Island, 85 at Norfolk, and 85 at Sioux City. It was mostly sunny, with a temperature of 84 at Des Moines, and 77 at Valentine. It was partly sunny, with a temperature of 84 at Sioux Falls, 87 at Kansas City, 89 at Concordia, Kansas, 86 at Northland, and 88 at Denver. Once again, at 7 p.m. in Omaha, it was 88 degrees under mostly sunny skies. Here are the forecast key messages. There is a 60 to 80% chance for showers and storms for areas along and north of Interstate 80 after midnight tonight. Storms will likely be severe with damaging wind gusts, some of which could be significant 65 to 80 miles per hour, and heavy rainfall which may lead to flash flooding. More showers and storms develop Thursday evening into Friday morning, 40 to 60% chance. Some storms could be strong. Periodic shower and storm chances continue through the weekend into early next week. Cooler temperatures arrive for Sunday through Tuesday. 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The current time is 7:49 p.m. Central Daylight Time. Now for the official National Weather Service forecast for the Omaha and Council Bluffs area. Tonight, partly cloudy until midnight, then cloudy with showers likely and a chance of thunderstorms after midnight. Lows in the lower 70s. East winds 5 to 10 miles an hour. Chance of rain 70%. Thursday, mostly cloudy with a chance of showers and thunderstorms in the morning, then mostly sunny in the afternoon. Hot with highs in the upper 80s. East winds 5 to 10 miles an hour. Chance of rain 50%. Thursday night, mostly cloudy with a chance of showers and thunderstorms. Humid with lows around 70. Northeast winds 10 to 15 miles an hour with gusts up to 25 miles an hour. Chance of rain 50%. Friday, mostly cloudy. A slight chance of showers and thunderstorms in the morning. Hot with highs in the upper 80s. East winds 5 to 10 miles an hour. Chance of rain 20%. Friday night, mostly cloudy. A slight chance of showers and thunderstorms until midnight, then a chance of showers and thunderstorms after midnight. Humid with lows in the lower 70s. East winds around 5 miles an hour. Chance of rain 40%. Saturday, mostly cloudy in the morning, then becoming partly sunny. Hot with highs in the upper 80s. Saturday night, mostly cloudy with a chance of thunderstorms. A chance of showers until midnight, then showers likely after midnight. Lows around 70. Chance of rain 60%. Sunday, mostly cloudy with a chance of showers and thunderstorms in the morning, then partly sunny in the afternoon. Highs in the lower 80s. Chance of rain 30%. Sunday night, mostly cloudy until midnight, then becoming partly cloudy. Lows in the mid-60s. Monday and Monday night, partly cloudy. Highs in the upper 70s. Lows in the mid-60s. Tuesday, partly sunny. Highs in the lower 80s. Tuesday night, partly cloudy. A chance of showers and thunderstorms after midnight. Lows in the mid-60s. Chance of rain 30%. Wednesday, mostly sunny.
highs in the mid-80s. The Omaha, Nebraska climate summary for this evening as of 4 p.m., August 12, 2026. Today's high temperature was 91 degrees. This high was 5 degrees above the normal high of 86. The record high is 106 degrees, which was set in 1936. Today's low temperature was 71 degrees. This low was 4 degrees above the normal low of 67. The record low is 44 degrees, which was set in 1964. 0.10 inches of precipitation fell today, which brings the monthly total to 3.28 inches. This is 1.61 inches above the normal amount of 1.67 inches for August. The total precipitation for the year now stands at 17.23 inches, which is 3.75 inches below normal. No snow fell today, which brings the monthly total to 0.0 inches. This is normal for August. The total snowfall since July 1st still stands at 0.0 inches, which is normal. There were no heating degree days today, which is normal. This leaves the monthly total at zero, which is normal. The yearly total since July 1st is zero, which is normal. There were 16 cooling degree days today, which is 4 above normal. This brings the monthly total to 146, which is minus 2 below normal. The yearly total since January 1st is 1,068, which is 131 above normal. Today the maximum wind observed was 29 miles an hour from the northwest. The highest wind gust observed was 41 miles per hour from the northwest. The normal high temperature for tomorrow is 86 degrees, and the normal low is 67. The record high for tomorrow is 104, which occurred in 1913, and the record low is 47, which occurred in 1964. Sunset tonight is at 8:27 p.m. Sunrise tomorrow is at 6:31 a.m. The Valley National Weather Service climate summary for this evening, as of 4 p.m., August 12, 2026. Today's high temperature was 90 degrees, record high is 96 degrees, which was set in 2010, and the low 72 degrees. The record low is 52 degrees, which was set in 2004. A trace of precipitation fell today, which brings the monthly total to 2.27 inches. The total precipitation for the year now stands at 17.72 inches. No snow fell today, which brings the monthly total to 0.0 inches. This is normal for August. The total snowfall for the season since June 1st still stands at a trace, which is normal. The highest wind gust observed was 52 miles per hour. Sunset tonight is at 8:28 p.m. Sunrise tomorrow is at 6:33 a.m. At 7 p.m. in Omaha, it was mostly sunny. The temperature was 88 degrees, the dew point 72, and the relative humidity 58%, producing a heat index of 94. The wind was east at 6 miles an hour. The pressure was 29.78 inches and steady. Across eastern Nebraska and southwest Iowa, it was sunny, with a temperature of 88 at Millard, 86 at Fremont, and 83 at Columbus. Under sunny skies, Blair Airport reported 85, Tacoma reported 86, and Red Oak, Iowa reported 88. It was mostly sunny, with a temperature of 87 at Lincoln, 87 at Nebraska City, and 87 at Plaxmouth. Here are some observations from across the region. It was sunny, with a temperature of 84 at Grand Island, 85 at Norfolk, and 85 at Sioux City. It was mostly sunny, with a temperature of 84 at Des Moines, and 77 at Valentine. It was partly sunny, with a temperature of 84 at Sioux Falls, 87 at Kansas City, 89 at Concordia, Kansas, 86 at North Platte, and 88 at Denver. Once again, at 7 p.m. in Omaha, it was 88 degrees under mostly sunny skies. Here are the forecast key messages. There is a 60 to 80% chance for showers and storms for areas along and north of Interstate 80 after midnight tonight. Storms will likely be severe with damaging wind gusts,
some of which could be significant 65 to 80 miles per hour, and heavy rainfall, which may lead to flash flooding. More showers and storms develop Thursday evening into Friday morning, 40 to 60% chance. Some storms could be strong. Periodic shower and storm chances continue through the weekend into early next week. Cooler temperatures arrive for Sunday through Tuesday. This is NOAA All Hazards radio station KIH 61 in Omaha, Nebraska. The current time is 7:57 p.m. Central Daylight Time. Now for the official National Weather Service forecast for the Omaha and Council Bluffs area. Tonight, partly cloudy until midnight, then cloudy with showers likely and a chance of thunderstorms after midnight. Lows in the lower 70s. East winds 5 to 10 miles an hour. Chance of rain 70%. Thursday, mostly cloudy with a chance of showers and thunderstorms in the morning, then mostly sunny in the afternoon. Hot with highs in the upper 80s. East winds 5 to 10 miles an hour. Chance of rain 50%. Thursday night, mostly cloudy with a chance of showers and thunderstorms. Humid with lows around 70. Northeast winds 10 to 15 miles an hour with gusts up to 25 miles an hour. Chance of rain 50%. Friday, mostly cloudy. A slight chance of showers and thunderstorms in the morning. Hot with highs in the upper 80s. East winds 5 to 10 miles an hour. Chance of rain 20%. Friday night, mostly cloudy. A slight chance of showers and thunderstorms until midnight, then a chance of showers and thunderstorms after midnight. Humid with lows in the lower 70s. East winds around 5 miles an hour. Chance of rain 40%. Saturday, mostly cloudy in the morning, then becoming partly sunny. Hot with highs in the upper 80s. Saturday night, mostly cloudy with a chance of thunderstorms. A chance of showers until midnight, then showers likely after midnight. Lows around 70. Chance of rain 60%. Sunday, mostly cloudy with a chance of showers and thunderstorms in the morning, then partly sunny in the afternoon. Highs in the lower 80s. Chance of rain 30%. Sunday night, mostly cloudy until midnight, then becoming partly cloudy. Lows in the mid-60s. Monday and Monday night, partly cloudy. Highs in the upper 70s. Lows in the mid-60s. Tuesday, partly sunny. Highs in the lower 80s. Tuesday night, partly cloudy. A chance of showers and thunderstorms after midnight. Lows in the mid-60s. Chance of rain 30%. Wednesday, mostly sunny. Highs in the mid-80s. The Omaha, Nebraska climate summary for this evening, as of 4 p.m., August 12, 2026. Today's high temperature was 91 degrees. This high was 5 degrees above the normal high of 86. The record high is 106 degrees, which was set in 1936. Today's low temperature was 71 degrees. This low was 4 degrees above the normal low of 67. The record low is 44 degrees, which was set in 1964. 0.10 inches of precipitation fell today, which brings the monthly total to 3.28 inches. This is 1.61 inches above the normal amount of 1.67 inches for August. The total precipitation for the year now stands at 17.23 inches, which is 3.75 inches below normal. No snow fell today, which brings the monthly total to 0.0 inches. This is normal for August. The total snowfall since July 1st still stands at 0.0 inches, which is normal. There were no heating degree days today, which is normal. This leaves the monthly total at zero, which is normal. The yearly total since July 1st is zero, which is normal. There were 16 cooling degree days today, which is far above normal. This brings the monthly total to 146, which is minus 2 below normal.
The yearly total since January 1st is 1,068, which is 131 above normal. Today the maximum wind observed was 29 miles an hour from the northwest. The highest wind gust observed was 41 miles per hour from the northwest. The normal high temperature for tomorrow is 86 degrees, and the normal low is 67. The record high

52 degrees, which was set in 2004. A trace of precipitation fell today, which brings the monthly total to 2.27 inches. The total precipitation for the year now stands at 17.72 inches. No snow fell today, which brings the monthly total to 0.0 inches. This is normal for August. The total snowfall for the season since June 1st still stands at a trace, which is normal. The highest wind gust observed was 52 miles per hour. Sunset tonight is at 8:28 p.m. Sunrise tomorrow is at 6:33 a.m. Here are the forecast key messages. There is a 60 to 80% chance for showers and storms for areas along and north of Interstate 80 after midnight tonight. Storms will likely be severe with damaging wind gusts, some of which could be significant 65 to 80 miles per hour, and heavy rainfall which may lead to flash flooding. More showers and storms develop Thursday evening into Friday morning, 40 to 60% chance. Some storms could be strong. Periodic shower and storm chances continue through the weekend into early next week. Cooler temperatures arrive for Sunday through Tuesday. 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The current time is 8:04 p.m. Central Daylight Time. Now for the official National Weather Service forecast for the Omaha and Council Bluffs area. Tonight, partly cloudy until midnight, then cloudy with showers likely and a chance of thunderstorms after midnight. Lows in the lower 70s. East winds 5 to 10 miles an hour. Chance of rain 70%. Thursday, mostly cloudy with a chance of showers and thunderstorms in the morning, then mostly sunny in the afternoon. Hot with highs in the upper 80s. East winds 5 to 10 miles an hour. Chance of rain 50%. Thursday night, mostly cloudy with a chance of showers and thunderstorms. Humid with lows around 70. Northeast winds 10 to 15 miles an hour with gusts up to 25 miles an hour. Chance of rain 50%. Friday, mostly cloudy. A slight chance of showers and thunderstorms in the morning. Hot with highs in the upper 80s. East winds 5 to 10 miles an hour. Chance of rain 20%. Friday night, mostly cloudy. A slight chance of showers and thunderstorms until midnight, then a chance of showers and thunderstorms after midnight. Humid with lows in the lower 70s. East winds around 5 miles an hour. Chance of rain 40%. Saturday, mostly cloudy in the morning, then becoming partly sunny. Hot with highs in the upper 80s. Saturday night, mostly cloudy with a chance of thunderstorms. A chance of showers until midnight, then showers likely after midnight. Lows around 70. Chance of rain 60%. Sunday, mostly cloudy with a chance of showers and thunderstorms in the morning, then partly sunny in the afternoon. Highs in the lower 80s. Chance of rain 30%. Sunday night, mostly cloudy until midnight, then becoming partly cloudy. Lows in the mid-60s. Monday and Monday night, partly cloudy. Highs in the upper 70s. Lows in the mid-60s. Tuesday, partly sunny. Highs in the lower 80s. Tuesday night, partly cloudy. A chance of showers and thunderstorms after midnight. Lows in the mid-60s. Chance of rain 30%. Wednesday, mostly sunny. Highs in the mid-80s. Now for the official National Weather Service forecast for the Omaha and Council Bluffs area. Tonight, partly cloudy until midnight, then mostly cloudy with showers likely and a chance of thunderstorms after midnight. Lows in the lower 70s. East winds 10 to 15 miles an hour. Chance of rain 70%. Thursday, mostly cloudy with a chance of showers and thunderstorms in the morning, then mostly sunny in the afternoon. Hot with highs in the upper 80s. East winds 5 to 10 miles an hour. Chance of rain 50%. Thursday night, mostly cloudy.

showers and thunderstorms. Humid with lows around 70. Northeast winds 10 to 15 miles an hour with gusts up to 25 miles an hour. Chance of rain 50%. Friday, mostly cloudy. A slight chance of showers and thunderstorms in the morning. Hot with highs in the upper 80s. East winds 5 to 10 miles an hour. Chance of rain 20%. Friday night, mostly cloudy. A slight chance of showers and thunderstorms until midnight, then a chance of showers and thunderstorms after midnight. Humid with lows in the lower 70s. East winds around 5 miles an hour. Chance of rain 40%. Saturday, mostly cloudy in the morning, then becoming partly sunny. Hot with highs in the upper 80s. Saturday night, mostly cloudy with a chance of thunderstorms. A chance of showers until midnight, then showers likely after midnight. Lows around 70. Chance of rain 60%. Sunday, mostly cloudy with a chance of showers and thunderstorms in the morning, then partly sunny in the afternoon. Highs in the lower 80s. Chance of rain 30%. Sunday night, mostly cloudy until midnight, then becoming partly cloudy. Lows in the mid-60s. Monday and Monday night, partly cloudy. Highs in the upper 70s. Lows in the mid-60s. Tuesday, partly sunny. Highs in the lower 80s. Tuesday night, partly cloudy. A chance of showers and thunderstorms after midnight. Lows in the mid-60s. Chance of rain 30%. Wednesday, mostly sunny. Highs in the mid-80s. At 8 p.m. in Omaha, it was partly cloudy. The temperature was 86 degrees, the dew point 73, and the relative humidity 65%, producing a heat index of 93. The wind was east at 9 miles an hour. The pressure was 29.76 inches and falling. Across eastern Nebraska and southwest Iowa, it was clear, with a temperature of 86 at Millard, 83 at Fremont, 80 at Columbus, and 82 at Blair Airport. Under clear skies, Tacoma reported 82, Plattsmouth reported 84, and Red Oak, Iowa reported 84. It was partly cloudy, with a temperature of 85 in Lincoln and 83 at Nebraska City. Here are some observations from across the region. At Grand Island, it was clear, with a temperature of 81. It was partly cloudy, with a temperature of 81 at Norfolk, 82 at Sioux City, and 81 at Des Moines. Under partly cloudy skies, Kansas City reported 85, Concordia, Kansas reported 87, and North Platte reported 81. It was mostly cloudy, with a temperature of 83 at Sioux Falls, 82 at Denver, and 76 at Valentine. Once again, at 8 p.m. in Omaha, it was 86 degrees under partly cloudy skies. Here are the forecast key messages. There is a 60 to 80% chance for showers and storms for areas along and north of Interstate 80 after midnight tonight. Storms will likely be severe with damaging wind gusts, some of which could be significant 65 to 80 miles per hour, and heavy rainfall which may lead to flash flooding. More showers and storms develop Thursday evening into Friday morning, 40 to 60% chance. Some storms could be strong. Periodic shower and storm chances continue through the weekend into early next week. Cooler temperatures arrive for Sunday through Tuesday. The Omaha, Nebraska climate summary for this evening, as of 4 p.m., August 12, 2026. Today's high temperature was 91 degrees. This high was 5 degrees above the normal high of 86. The record high is 106 degrees, which was set in 1936. Today's low temperature was 71 degrees. This low was 4 degrees above the normal low of 67. The record low is 44 degrees, which was set in 1964. 0.10 inches of precipitation fell today, which brings the monthly total to 3.28 inches. This is 1.61 inches above the normal amount of 1.67 inches for August.
The total precipitation for the year now stands at 17.23 inches, which is 3.75 inches below normal. No snow fell today, which brings the monthly total to 0.0 inches. This is normal for August. The total snowfall since July 1st still stands at 0.0 inches, which is normal. There were no heating degree days today, which is normal. This leaves the monthly total at zero, which is normal. The yearly total since July 1st is zero, which is normal. There were 16 cooling degree days today, which is far above normal. This brings the monthly total to 146, which is minus 2 below normal. The yearly total since January 1st is 1,068, which is 131 above normal. Today the maximum wind observed was 29 miles an hour from the northwest. The highest wind gust observed was 41 miles per hour from the northwest. The normal high temperature for tomorrow is 86 degrees, and the normal low is 67. The record high for tomorrow is 104, which occurred in 1913, and the record low is 47, which occurred in 1964. Sunset tonight is at 8:27 p.m. Sunrise tomorrow is at 6:31 a.m. The Valley National Weather Service climate summary for this evening, as of 4 p.m., August 12, 2026. Today's high temperature was 90 degrees, record high is 96 degrees, which was set in 2010, and the low 72 degrees. The record low is 52 degrees, which was set in 2004. A trace of precipitation fell today, which brings the monthly total to 2.27 inches. The total precipitation for the year now stands at 17.72 inches. No snow fell today, which brings the monthly total to 0.0 inches. This is normal for August. The total snowfall for the season since June 1st still stands at a trace, which is normal. The highest wind gust observed was 52 miles per hour. Sunset tonight is at 8:28 p.m. Sunrise tomorrow is at 6:33 a.m. This is NOAA All Hazards Radio Station KIH-61 in Omaha, Nebraska. The current time is 8:15 p.m. Central Daylight Time. Now for the official National Weather Service forecast for the Omaha and Council Bluffs area. Tonight, partly cloudy until midnight, then mostly cloudy with showers likely and a chance of thunderstorms after midnight. Lows in the lower 70s. East winds 10 to 15 miles an hour. Chance of rain 70%. Thursday, mostly cloudy with a chance of showers and thunderstorms in the morning, then mostly sunny in the afternoon. Hot with highs in the upper 80s. East winds 5 to 10 miles an hour. Chance of rain 50%. Thursday night, mostly cloudy with a chance of showers and thunderstorms. Humid with lows around 70. Northeast winds 10 to 15 miles an hour with gusts up to 25 miles an hour. Chance of rain 50%. Friday, mostly cloudy. A slight chance of showers and thunderstorms in the morning. Hot with highs in the upper 80s. East winds 5 to 10 miles an hour. Chance of rain 20%. Friday night, mostly cloudy. A slight chance of showers and thunderstorms until midnight, then a chance of showers and thunderstorms after midnight. Humid with lows in the lower 70s. East winds around 5 miles an hour. Chance of rain 40%. Saturday, mostly cloudy in the morning, then becoming partly sunny. Hot with highs in the upper 80s. Saturday night, mostly cloudy with a chance of thunderstorms. A chance of showers until midnight, then showers likely after midnight. Lows around 70. Chance of rain 60%. Sunday, mostly cloudy with a chance of showers and thunderstorms in the morning, then partly sunny in the afternoon. Highs in the lower 80s. Chance of rain 30%. Sunday night, mostly cloudy until midnight, then becoming partly cloudy. Lows in the mid-60s. Monday and Monday night, partly cloudy. Highs in the upper 70s.
temperatures in the mid-60s. Tuesday, partly sunny. Highs in the lower 80s. Tuesday night, partly cloudy. A chance of showers and thunderstorms after midnight. Lows in the mid-60s. Chance of rain 30%. Wednesday, mostly sunny. Highs in the mid-80s. At 8 p.m. in Omaha, it was partly cloudy. The temperature was 86 degrees, the dew point 73, and the relative humidity 65%, producing a heat index of 93. The wind was east at 9 miles an hour. The pressure was 29.76 inches and falling. Across eastern Nebraska and southwest Iowa, skies ranged from clear to partly cloudy. It was 85 at Lincoln, 85 at Offutt Air Force Base, 86 at Millard, 83 at Fremont, and 80 at Columbus. Blair Airport reported 82, Tacoma reported 82, Nebraska City reported 83, Plattsmouth reported 84, and Red Oak, Iowa reported 84. Here are some observations from across the region. At Grand Island, it was clear, with a temperature of 81. It was partly cloudy, with a temperature of 81 at North Fork, 82 at Sioux City, and 81 at Des Moines. Under partly cloudy skies, Kansas City reported 85, Concordia, Kansas reported 87, and North Platte reported 81. It was mostly cloudy, with a temperature of 83 at Sioux Falls, 82 at Denver, and 76 at Valentine. Once again, at 8 p.m. in Omaha, it was 86 degrees under partly cloudy skies. Here are the forecast key messages. There is a 60 to 80% chance for showers and storms for areas along and north of Interstate 80 after midnight tonight. Storms will likely be severe with damaging wind gusts, some of which could be significant 65 to 80 miles per hour, and heavy rainfall which may lead to flash flooding. More showers and storms develop Thursday evening into Friday morning, 40 to 60% chance. Some storms could be strong. Periodic shower and storm chances continue through the weekend into early next week. Cooler temperatures arrive for Sunday through Tuesday. The Omaha, Nebraska climate summary for this evening, as of 4 p.m., August 12, 2026. Today's high temperature was 91 degrees. This high was 5 degrees above the normal high of 86. The record high is 106 degrees, which was set in 1936. Today's low temperature was 71 degrees. This low was 4 degrees above the normal low of 67. The record low is 44 degrees, which was set in 1964. 0.10 inches of precipitation fell today, which brings the monthly total to 3.28 inches. This is 1.61 inches above the normal amount of 1.67 inches for August. The total precipitation for the year now stands at 17.23 inches, which is 3.75 inches below normal. No snow fell today, which brings the monthly total to 0.0 inches. This is normal for August. The total snowfall since July 1st still stands at 0.0 inches, which is normal. There were no heating degree days today, which is normal. This leaves the monthly total at zero, which is normal. The yearly total since July 1st is zero, which is normal. There were 16 cooling degree days today, which is 4 above normal. This brings the monthly total to 146, which is minus 2 below normal. The yearly total since January 1st is 1,068, which is 131 above normal. Today the maximum wind observed was 29 miles an hour from the northwest. The highest wind gust observed was 41 miles per hour from the northwest. The normal high temperature for tomorrow is 86 degrees, and the normal low is 67. The record high for tomorrow is 104, which occurred in 1913, and the record low is 47, which occurred in 1964. Sunset tonight is at 8:27 p.m. Sunrise tomorrow is at 6:31 a.m. The Valley National Weather Service climate summary for this evening, as of 4 p.m., August 12, 2026.
today's high temperature was 90 degrees. Record high is 96 degrees, which was set in 2010. And the low 72 degrees. The record low is 52 degrees, which was set in 2004. A trace of precipitation fell today, which brings the monthly total to 2.27 inches. The total precipitation for the year now stands at 17.72 inches. No snow fell today, which brings the monthly total to 0.0 inches. This is normal for August. The total snowfall for the season since June 1st still stands at a trace, which is normal. The highest wind gust observed was 52 miles per hour. Sunset tonight is at 8:28 p.m. Sunrise tomorrow is at 6:33 a.m. This is NOAA All Hazards Radio Station KIH-61 in Omaha, Nebraska. The current time is 8:23 p.m. Central Daylight Time. Now for the official National Weather Service forecast for the Omaha and Council Bluffs area. Tonight, partly cloudy until midnight, then mostly cloudy with showers likely and a chance of thunderstorms after midnight. Lows in the lower 70s. East winds 10 to 15 miles an hour. Chance of rain 70%. Thursday, mostly cloudy with a chance of showers and thunderstorms in the morning, then mostly sunny in the afternoon. Hot with highs in the upper 80s. East winds 5 to 10 miles an hour. Chance of rain 50%. Thursday night, mostly cloudy with a chance of showers and thunderstorms. Humid with lows around 70. Northeast winds 10 to 15 miles an hour with gusts up to 25 miles an hour. Chance of rain 50%. Friday, mostly cloudy. A slight chance of showers and thunderstorms in the morning. Hot with highs in the upper 80s. East winds 5 to 10 miles an hour. Chance of rain 20%. Friday night, mostly cloudy. A slight chance of showers and thunderstorms until midnight, then a chance of showers and thunderstorms after midnight. Humid with lows in the lower 70s. East winds around 5 miles an hour. Chance of rain 40%. Saturday, mostly cloudy in the morning, then becoming partly sunny. Hot with highs in the upper 80s. Saturday night, mostly cloudy with a chance of thunderstorms. A chance of showers until midnight, then showers likely after midnight. Lows around 70. Chance of rain 60%. Sunday, mostly cloudy with a chance of showers and thunderstorms in the morning, then partly sunny in the afternoon. Highs in the lower 80s. Chance of rain 30%. Sunday night, mostly cloudy until midnight, then becoming partly cloudy. Lows in the mid-60s. Monday and Monday night, partly cloudy. Highs in the upper 70s. Lows in the mid-60s. Tuesday, partly sunny. Highs in the lower 80s. Tuesday night, partly cloudy. A chance of showers and thunderstorms after midnight. Lows in the mid-60s. Chance of rain 30%. Wednesday, mostly sunny. Highs in the mid-80s. At 8 p.m. in Omaha, it was partly cloudy. The temperature was 86 degrees, the dew point 73, and the relative humidity 65%, producing a heat index of 93. The wind was east at 9 miles an hour. The pressure was 29.76 inches and falling. Across eastern Nebraska and southwest Iowa, skies ranged from clear to partly cloudy. It was 85 at Lincoln, 85 at Offutt Air Force Base, 86 at Millard, 83 at Fremont, and 80 at Columbus. Blair Airport reported 82, Tacoma reported 82, Nebraska City reported 83, Plattsmouth reported 84, and Red Oak, Iowa reported 84. Here are some observations from across the region. At Grand Island, it was clear, with a temperature of 81. It was partly cloudy, with a temperature of 81 at Norfolk, 82 at Sioux City, and 81 at Des Moines. Under partly cloudy skies,
Kansas City reported 85, Concordia, Kansas reported 87, and North Platte reported 81. It was mostly cloudy, with a temperature of 83 at Sioux Falls, 82 at Denver, and 76 at Valentine. Once again, at 8 p.m. in Omaha, it was 86 degrees under partly cloudy skies. Here are the forecast key messages. There is a 60 to 80% chance for showers and storms for areas along and north of Interstate 80 after midnight tonight. Storms will likely be severe with damaging wind gusts, some of which could be significant 65 to 80 miles per hour, and heavy rainfall which may lead to flash flooding. More showers and storms develop Thursday evening into Friday morning, 40 to 60% chance. Some storms could be strong. Periodic shower and storm chances continue through the weekend into early next week. Cooler temperatures arrive for Sunday through Tuesday. 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The current time is 8:28 p.m. Central Daylight Time. Now for the official National Weather Service forecast for the Omaha and Council Bluffs area. Tonight, partly cloudy until midnight, then mostly cloudy with showers likely and a chance of thunderstorms after midnight. Lows in the lower 70s. East winds 10 to 15 miles an hour. Chance of rain 70%. Thursday, mostly cloudy with a chance of showers and thunderstorms in the morning, then mostly sunny in the afternoon. Hot with highs in the upper 80s. East winds 5 to 10 miles an hour. Chance of rain 50%. Thursday night, mostly cloudy with a chance of showers and thunderstorms. Humid with lows around 70. Northeast winds 10 to 15 miles an hour with gusts up to 25 miles an hour. Chance of rain 50%. Friday, mostly cloudy. A slight chance of showers and thunderstorms in the morning. Hot with highs in the upper 80s. East winds 5 to 10 miles an hour. Chance of rain 20%. Friday night, mostly cloudy. A slight chance of showers and thunderstorms until midnight, then a chance of showers and thunderstorms after midnight. Humid with lows in the lower 70s. East winds around 5 miles an hour. Chance of rain 40%. Saturday, mostly cloudy in the morning, then becoming partly sunny. Hot with highs in the upper 80s. Saturday night, mostly cloudy with a chance of thunderstorms. A chance of showers until midnight, then showers likely after midnight. Lows around 70. Chance of rain 60%. Sunday, mostly cloudy with a chance of showers and thunderstorms in the morning, then partly sunny in the afternoon. Highs in the lower 80s. Chance of rain 30%. Sunday night, mostly cloudy until midnight, then becoming partly cloudy. Lows in the mid-60s. Monday and Monday night, partly cloudy. Highs in the upper 70s. Lows in the mid-60s. Tuesday, partly sunny. Highs in the lower 80s. Tuesday night, partly cloudy. A chance of showers and thunderstorms after midnight. Lows in the mid-60s. Chance of rain 30%. Wednesday, mostly sunny. Highs in the mid-80s. This is NOAA All Hazards Radio Station KIH 61 serving the following counties in Nebraska and Iowa. Douglas, Sarpy, Washington, Cass, Odo, Burt, Dodge, Saunders, Harrison, Pottawatomie, and Mills. The Omaha, Nebraska climate summary for this evening, as of 4 p.m., August 12, 2026. Today's high temperature was 91 degrees. This high was 5 degrees above the normal high of 86. The record high is 106 degrees, which was set in 1936. Today's low temperature was 71 degrees. This low was 4 degrees above the normal low of 67. The record low is 44 degrees, which was set in 1964. 0.10 inches of precipitation fell today, which brings the monthly total to 3.28 inches.
This is 1.61 inches above the normal amount of 1.67 inches for August. The total precipitation for the year now stands at 17.23 inches, which is 3.75 inches below normal. No snow fell today, which brings the monthly total to 0.0 inches. This is normal for August. The total snowfall since July 1st still stands at 0.0 inches, which is normal. There were no heating degree days today, which is normal. This leaves the monthly total at zero, which is normal. The yearly total since July 1st is zero, which is normal. There were 16 cooling degree days today, which is 4 above normal. This brings the monthly total to 146, which is minus 2 below normal. The yearly total since January 1st is 1,068, which is 131 above normal. Today the maximum wind observed was 29 miles an hour from the northwest. The highest wind gust observed was 41 miles per hour from the northwest. The normal high temperature for tomorrow is 86 degrees, and the normal low is 67. The record high for tomorrow is 104, which occurred in 1913, and the record low is 47, which occurred in 1964. Sunset tonight is at 8:27 p.m. Sunrise tomorrow is at 6:31 a.m. The Valley National Weather Service climate summary for this evening, as of 4 p.m., August 12, 2026. Today's high temperature was 90 degrees, record high is 96 degrees, which was set in 2010, and the low 72 degrees. The record low is 52 degrees, which was set in 2004. A trace of precipitation fell today, which brings the monthly total to 2.27 inches. The total precipitation for the year now stands at 17.72 inches. No snow fell today, which brings the monthly total to 0.0 inches. This is normal for August. The total snowfall for the season since June 1st still stands at a trace, which is normal. The highest wind gust observed was 52 miles per hour. Sunset tonight is at 8:28 p.m. Sunrise tomorrow is at 6:33 a.m. At 8 p.m. in Omaha, it was partly cloudy. The temperature was 86 degrees, the dew point 73, and the relative humidity 65%, producing a heat index of 93. The wind was east at 9 miles an hour. The pressure was 29.76 inches and falling. Across eastern Nebraska and southwest Iowa, skies ranged from clear to partly cloudy. It was 85 at Lincoln, 85 at Offutt Air Force Base, 86 at Millard, 83 at Fremont, and 80 at Columbus. Blair Airport reported 82, Tacoma reported 82, Nebraska City reported 83, Plattsmouth reported 84, and Red Oak, Iowa reported 84. Here are some observations from across the region. At Grand Island, it was clear, with a temperature of 81. It was partly cloudy, with a temperature of 81 at Norfolk, 82 at Sioux City, and 81 at Des Moines. Under partly cloudy skies, Kansas City reported 85, Concordia, Kansas reported 87, and North Platte reported 81. It was mostly cloudy, with a temperature of 83 at Sioux Falls, 82 at Denver, and 76 at Valentine. Once again, at 8 p.m. in Omaha, it was 86 degrees under partly cloudy skies. Here are the forecast key messages. There is a 60 to 80% chance for showers and storms for areas along and north of Interstate 80 after midnight tonight. Storms will likely be severe with damaging wind gusts, some of which could be significant 65 to 80 miles per hour, and heavy rainfall which may lead to flash flooding. More showers and storms develop Thursday evening into Friday morning, 40 to 60% chance. Some storms could be strong. Periodic shower and storm chances continue through the weekend into early next week. Cooler temperatures arrive for Sunday through Tuesday. 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The current time is 8:37 p.m. Central Daylight Time.
Now for the official National Weather Service forecast for the Omaha and Council Bluffs area. Tonight, partly cloudy until midnight, then mostly cloudy with showers likely and a chance of thunderstorms after midnight. Lows in the lower 70s. East winds 10 to 15 miles an hour. Chance of rain 70%. Thursday, mostly cloudy with a chance of showers and thunderstorms in the morning, then mostly sunny in the afternoon. Hot with highs in the upper 80s. East winds 5 to 10 miles an hour. Chance of rain 50%. Thursday night, mostly cloudy with a chance of showers and thunderstorms. Humid with lows around 70. Northeast winds 10 to 15 miles an hour with gusts up to 25 miles an hour. Chance of rain 50%. Friday, mostly cloudy. A slight chance of showers and thunderstorms in the morning. Hot with highs in the upper 80s. East winds 5 to 10 miles an hour. Chance of rain 20%. Friday night, mostly cloudy. A slight chance of showers and thunderstorms until midnight, then a chance of showers and thunderstorms after midnight. Humid with lows in the lower 70s. East winds around 5 miles an hour. Chance of rain 40%. Saturday, mostly cloudy in the morning, then becoming partly sunny. Hot with highs in the upper 80s. Saturday night, mostly cloudy with a chance of thunderstorms. A chance of showers until midnight, then showers likely after midnight. Lows around 70. Chance of rain 60%. Sunday, mostly cloudy with a chance of showers and thunderstorms in the morning, then partly sunny in the afternoon. Highs in the lower 80s. Chance of rain 30%. Sunday night, mostly cloudy until midnight, then becoming partly cloudy. Lows in the mid-60s. Monday and Monday night, partly cloudy. Highs in the upper 70s. Lows in the mid-60s. Tuesday, partly sunny. Highs in the lower 80s. Tuesday night, partly cloudy. A chance of showers and thunderstorms after midnight. Lows in the mid-60s. Chance of rain 30%. Wednesday, mostly sunny. Highs in the mid-80s. The Omaha, Nebraska climate summary for this evening, as of 4 p.m., August 12, 2026. Today's high temperature was 91 degrees. This high was 5 degrees above the normal high of 86. The record high is 106 degrees, which was set in 1936. Today's low temperature was 71 degrees. This low was 4 degrees above the normal low of 67. The record low is 44 degrees, which was set in 1964. 0.10 inches of precipitation fell today, which brings the monthly total to 3.28 inches. This is 1.61 inches above the normal amount of 1.67 inches for August. The total precipitation for the year now stands at 17.23 inches, which is 3.75 inches below normal. No snow fell today, which brings the monthly total to 0.0 inches. This is normal for August. The total snowfall since July 1st still stands at 0.0 inches, which is normal. There were no heating degree days today, which is normal. This leaves the monthly total at zero, which is normal. The yearly total since July 1st is zero, which is normal. There were 16 cooling degree days today, which is far above normal. This brings the monthly total to 146, which is minus 2 below normal. The yearly total since January 1st is 1,068, which is 131 above normal. Today the maximum wind observed was 29 miles an hour from the northwest. The highest wind gust observed was 41 miles per hour from the northwest. The normal high temperature for tomorrow is 86 degrees, and the normal low is 67. The record high for tomorrow is 104, which occurred in 1913, and the record low is 47, which occurred in 1964. Sunset tonight is at 8:27 p.m. Sunrise tomorrow is at 6:31 a.m.
The Valley National Weather Service climate summary for this evening, as of 4 p.m., August 12, 2026. Today's high temperature was 90 degrees, record high is 96 degrees, which was set in 2010. And the low 72 degrees. The record low is 52 degrees, which was set in 2004. A trace of precipitation fell today, which brings the monthly total to 2.27 inches. The total precipitation for the year now stands at 17.72 inches. No snow fell today, which brings the monthly total to 0.0 inches. This is normal for August. The total snowfall for the season since June 1st still stands at a trace, which is normal. The highest wind gust observed was 52 miles per hour. Sunset tonight is at 8:28 p.m. Sunrise tomorrow is at 6:33 a.m. At 8 p.m. in Omaha, it was partly cloudy. The temperature was 86 degrees, the dew point 73, and the relative humidity 65%, producing a heat index of 93. The wind was east at 9 miles an hour. The pressure was 29.76 inches and falling. Across eastern Nebraska and southwest Iowa, skies ranged from clear to partly cloudy. It was 85 at Lincoln, 85 at Offutt Air Force Base, 86 at Millard, 83 at Fremont, and 80 at Columbus. Blair Airport reported 82, Tacoma reported 82, Nebraska City reported 83, Plattsmouth reported 84, and Red Oak, Iowa reported 84. Here are some observations from across the region. At Grand Island, it was clear, with a temperature of 81. It was partly cloudy, with a temperature of 81 at Norfolk, 82 at Sioux City, and 81 at Des Moines. Under partly cloudy skies, Kansas City reported 85, Concordia, Kansas reported 87, and North Platte reported 81. It was mostly cloudy, with a temperature of 83 at Sioux Falls, 82 at Denver, and 76 at Valentine. Once again, at 8 p.m. in Omaha, it was 86 degrees under partly cloudy skies. Here are the forecast key messages. There is a 60 to 80% chance for showers and storms for areas along and north of Interstate 80 after midnight tonight. Storms will likely be severe with damaging wind gusts, some of which could be significant 65 to 80 miles per hour, and heavy rainfall which may lead to flash flooding. More showers and storms develop Thursday evening into Friday morning, 40 to 60% chance. Some storms could be strong. Periodic shower and storm chances continue through the weekend into early next week. Cooler temperatures arrive for Sunday through Tuesday. 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The current time is 8:45 p.m. Central Daylight Time. Now for the official National Weather Service forecast for the Omaha and Council Bluffs area. Tonight, partly cloudy until midnight, then mostly cloudy with showers likely and a chance of thunderstorms after midnight. Lows in the lower 70s. East winds 10 to 15 miles an hour. Chance of rain 70%. Thursday, mostly cloudy with a chance of showers and thunderstorms in the morning, then mostly sunny in the afternoon. Hot with highs in the upper 80s. East winds 5 to 10 miles an hour. Chance of rain 50%. Thursday night, mostly cloudy with a chance of showers and thunderstorms. Humid with lows around 70. Northeast winds 10 to 15 miles an hour with gusts up to 25 miles an hour. Chance of rain 50%. Friday, mostly cloudy. A slight chance of showers and thunderstorms in the morning. Hot with highs in the upper 80s. East winds 5 to 10 miles an hour. Chance of rain 20%. Friday night, mostly cloudy. A slight chance of showers and thunderstorms until midnight, then a chance of showers and thunderstorms after midnight. Humid with lows in the lower 70s. East winds around 5 miles an hour. Chance of rain 40%. Saturday, mostly cloudy in the morning, then becoming partly sunny.
hot with highs in the upper 80s. Saturday night, mostly cloudy with a chance of thunderstorms. A chance of showers until midnight, then showers likely after midnight. Lows around 70. Chance of rain 60%. Sunday, mostly cloudy with a chance of showers and thunderstorms in the morning, then partly sunny in the afternoon. Highs in the lower 80s. Chance of rain 30%. Sunday night, mostly cloudy until midnight, then becoming partly cloudy. Lows in the mid-60s. Monday and Monday night, partly cloudy. Highs in the upper 70s. Lows in the mid-60s. Tuesday, partly sunny. Highs in the lower 80s. Tuesday night, partly cloudy. A chance of showers and thunderstorms after midnight. Lows in the mid-60s. Chance of rain 30%. Wednesday, mostly sunny. Highs in the mid-80s. At 8 p.m. in Omaha, it was partly cloudy. The temperature was 86 degrees, the dew point 73, and the relative humidity 65%, producing a heat index of 93. The wind was east at 9 miles an hour. The pressure was 29.76 inches and falling. Across eastern Nebraska and southwest Iowa, skies ranged from clear to partly cloudy. It was 85 at Lincoln, 85 at Offutt Air Force Base, 86 at Millard, 83 at Fremont, and 80 at Columbus. Blair Airport reported 82, Tacoma reported 82, Nebraska City reported 83, Plattsmouth reported 84, and Red Oak, Iowa reported 84. Here are some observations from across the region. At Grand Island, it was clear, with a temperature of 81. It was partly cloudy, with a temperature of 81 at Norfolk, 82 at Sioux City, and 81 at Des Moines. Under partly cloudy skies, Kansas City reported 85, Concordia, Kansas reported 87, and North Platte reported 81. It was mostly cloudy, with a temperature of 83 at Sioux Falls, 82 at Denver, and 76 at Valentine. Once again, at 8 p.m. in Omaha, it was 86 degrees under partly cloudy skies. The Omaha, Nebraska climate summary for this evening, as of 4 p.m., August 12, 2026. Today's high temperature was 91 degrees. This high was 5 degrees above the normal high of 86. The record high is 106 degrees, which was set in 1936. Today's low temperature was 71 degrees. This low was 4 degrees above the normal low of 67. The record low is 44 degrees, which was set in 1964. 0.10 inches of precipitation fell today, which brings the monthly total to 3.28 inches. This is 1.61 inches above the normal amount of 1.67 inches for August. The total precipitation for the year now stands at 17.23 inches, which is 3.75 inches below normal. No snow fell today, which brings the monthly total to 0.0 inches. This is normal for August. The total snowfall since July 1st still stands at 0.0 inches, which is normal. There were no heating degree days today, which is normal. This leaves the monthly total at zero, which is normal. The yearly total since July 1st is zero, which is normal. There were 16 cooling degree days today, which is far above normal. This brings the monthly total to 146, which is minus 2 below normal. The yearly total since January 1st is 1,068, which is 131 above normal. Today the maximum wind observed was 29 miles an hour from the northwest. The highest wind gust observed was 41 miles per hour from the northwest. The normal high temperature for tomorrow is 86 degrees, and the normal low is 67. The record high for tomorrow is 104, which occurred in 1913, and the record low is 47, which occurred in 1964. Sunset tonight is at 8:27 p.m. Sunrise tomorrow is at 6:31 a.m.
The Valley National Weather Service climate summary for this evening, as of 4 p.m., August 12, 2026. Today's high temperature was 90 degrees, record high is 96 degrees, which was set in 2010. And the low 72 degrees. The record low is 52 degrees, which was set in 2004. A trace of precipitation fell today, which brings the monthly total to 2.27 inches. The total precipitation for the year now stands at 17.72 inches. No snow fell today, which brings the monthly total to 0.0 inches. This is normal for August. The total snowfall for the season since June 1st still stands at a trace, which is normal. The highest wind gust observed was 52 miles per hour. Sunset tonight is at 8:28 p.m. Sunrise tomorrow is at 6:33 a.m. Here are the forecast key messages. There is a 60 to 80% chance for showers and storms for areas along and north of Interstate 80 after midnight tonight. Storms will likely be severe with damaging wind gusts, some of which could be significant 65 to 80 miles per hour, and heavy rainfall which may lead to flash flooding. More showers and storms develop Thursday evening into Friday morning, 40 to 60% chance. Some storms could be strong. Periodic shower and storm chances continue through the weekend into early next week. Cooler temperatures arrive for Sunday through Tuesday. This is NOAA All Hazards Radio Station KIH 61 in Omaha, Nebraska. The current time is 8:54 p.m. Central Daylight Time. Now for the official National Weather Service forecast for the Omaha and Council Bluffs area. Tonight, partly cloudy until midnight, then mostly cloudy with showers likely and a chance of thunderstorms after midnight. Lows in the lower 70s. East winds 10 to 15 miles an hour. Chance of rain 70%. Thursday, mostly cloudy with a chance of showers and thunderstorms in the morning, then mostly sunny in the afternoon. Hot with highs in the upper 80s. East winds 5 to 10 miles an hour. Chance of rain 50%. Thursday night, mostly cloudy with a chance of showers and thunderstorms. Humid with lows around 70. Northeast winds 10 to 15 miles an hour with gusts up to 25 miles an hour. Chance of rain 50%. Friday, mostly cloudy. A slight chance of showers and thunderstorms in the morning. Hot with highs in the upper 80s. East winds 5 to 10 miles an hour. Chance of rain 20%. Friday night, mostly cloudy. A slight chance of showers and thunderstorms until midnight, then a chance of showers and thunderstorms after midnight. Humid with lows in the lower 70s. East winds around 5 miles an hour. Chance of rain 40%. Saturday, mostly cloudy in the morning, then becoming partly sunny. Hot with highs in the upper 80s. Saturday night, mostly cloudy with a chance of thunderstorms. A chance of showers until midnight, then showers likely after midnight. Lows around 70. Chance of rain 60%. Sunday, mostly cloudy with a chance of showers and thunderstorms in the morning, then partly sunny in the afternoon. Highs in the lower 80s. Chance of rain 30%. Sunday night, mostly cloudy until midnight, then becoming partly cloudy. Lows in the mid-60s. Monday and Monday night, partly cloudy. Highs in the upper 70s. Lows in the mid-60s. Tuesday, partly sunny. Highs in the lower 80s. Tuesday night, partly cloudy. A chance of showers and thunderstorms after midnight. Lows in the mid-60s. Chance of rain 30%. Wednesday, mostly sunny. Highs in the mid-80s. At 8 p.m. in Omaha, it was partly cloudy. The temperature was 86 degrees, the dew point 73, and the relative humidity 65%, producing a heat index of 93. The wind was east at 9 miles an hour. The pressure was 29.76 inches and falling.
Across eastern Nebraska and southwest Iowa, skies ranged from clear to partly cloudy. It was 85 at Lincoln, 85 at Offutt Air Force Base, 86 at Millard, 83 at Fremont, and 80 at Columbus. Blair Airport reported 82, Tacoma reported 82, Nebraska City reported 83, Plattsmouth reported 84, and Red Oak, Iowa reported 84. Here are some observations from across the region. At Grand Island, it was clear, with a temperature of 81. It was partly cloudy, with a temperature of 81 at Norfolk, 82 at Sioux City, and 81 at Des Moines. Under partly cloudy skies, Kansas City reported 85, Concordia, Kansas reported 87, and North Platte reported 81. It was mostly cloudy, with a temperature of 83 at Sioux Falls, 82 at Denver, and 76 at Valentine. Once again, at 8 p.m. in Omaha, it was 86 degrees under partly cloudy skies. Here are the forecast key messages. There is a 60 to 80% chance for showers and storms for areas along and north of Interstate 80 after midnight tonight. Storms will likely be severe with damaging wind gusts, some of which could be significant 65 to 80 miles per hour, and heavy rainfall which may lead to flash flooding. More showers and storms develop Thursday evening into Friday morning, 40 to 60% chance. Some storms could be strong. Periodic shower and storm chances continue through the weekend into early next week. Cooler temperatures arrive for Sunday through Tuesday. This is NOAA All Hazards Radio Station KIH 61 in Omaha, Nebraska. The current time is 8:59 p.m. Central Daylight Time. Now for the official National Weather Service forecast for the Omaha and Council Bluffs area. Tonight, partly cloudy until midnight, then mostly cloudy with showers likely and a chance of thunderstorms after midnight. Lows in the lower 70s. East winds 10 to 15 miles an hour. Chance of rain 70%. Thursday, mostly cloudy with a chance of showers and thunderstorms in the morning, then mostly sunny in the afternoon. Hot with highs in the upper 80s. East winds 5 to 10 miles an hour. Chance of rain 50%. Thursday night, mostly cloudy with a chance of showers and thunderstorms. Humid with lows around 70. Northeast winds 10 to 15 miles an hour with gusts up to 25 miles an hour. Chance of rain 50%. Friday, mostly cloudy. A slight chance of showers and thunderstorms in the morning. Hot with highs in the upper 80s. East winds 5 to 10 miles an hour. Chance of rain 20%. Friday night, mostly cloudy. A slight chance of showers and thunderstorms until midnight, then a chance of showers and thunderstorms after midnight. Humid with lows in the lower 70s. East winds around 5 miles an hour. Chance of rain 40%. Saturday, mostly cloudy in the morning, then becoming partly sunny. Hot with highs in the upper 80s. Saturday night, mostly cloudy with a chance of thunderstorms. A chance of showers until midnight, then showers likely after midnight. Lows around 70. Chance of rain 60%. Sunday, mostly cloudy with a chance of showers and thunderstorms in the morning, then partly sunny in the afternoon. Highs in the lower 80s. Chance of rain 30%. Sunday night, mostly cloudy until midnight, then becoming partly cloudy. Lows in the mid-60s. Monday and Monday night, partly cloudy. Highs in the upper 70s. Lows in the mid-60s. Tuesday, partly sunny. Highs in the lower 80s. Tuesday night, partly cloudy. A chance of showers and thunderstorms after midnight. Lows in the mid-60s. Chance of rain 30%. Wednesday, mostly sunny. Highs in the mid-80s. Here are the forecast key messages. There is a 60 to 80% chance for showers and storms for areas along and north of Interstate 80 after midnight tonight.
storms will likely be severe with damaging wind gusts, some of which could be significant 65 to 80 miles per hour, and heavy rainfall, which may lead to flash flooding. More showers and storms develop Thursday evening into Friday morning, 40 to 60% chance. Some storms could be strong.

after midnight. Lows in the lower 70s. East winds 10 to 15 miles an hour. Chance of rain 70%. Thursday, mostly cloudy with a chance of showers and thunderstorms in the morning, then mostly sunny in the afternoon. Hot with highs in the upper 80s. East winds 5 to 10 miles an hour. Chance of rain 50%. Thursday night, mostly cloudy with a chance of showers and thunderstorms. Humid with lows around 70. Northeast winds 10 to 15 miles an hour with gusts up to 25 miles an hour. Chance of rain 50%. Friday, mostly cloudy. A slight chance of showers and thunderstorms in the morning. Hot with highs in the upper 80s. East winds 5 to 10 miles an hour. Chance of rain 20%. Friday night, mostly cloudy. A slight chance of showers and thunderstorms until midnight, then a chance of showers and thunderstorms after midnight. Humid with lows in the lower 70s. East winds around 5 miles an hour. Chance of rain 40%. Saturday, mostly cloudy in the morning, then becoming partly sunny. Hot with highs in the upper 80s. Saturday night, mostly cloudy with a chance of thunderstorms. A chance of showers until midnight, then showers likely after midnight. Lows around 70. Chance of rain 60%. Sunday, mostly cloudy with a chance of showers and thunderstorms in the morning, then partly sunny in the afternoon. Highs in the lower 80s. Chance of rain 30%. Sunday night, mostly cloudy until midnight, then becoming partly cloudy. Lows in the mid-60s. Monday and Monday night, partly cloudy. Highs in the upper 70s. Lows in the mid-60s. Tuesday, partly sunny. Highs in the lower 80s. Tuesday night, partly cloudy. A chance of showers and thunderstorms after midnight. Lows in the mid-60s. Chance of rain 30%. Wednesday, mostly sunny. Highs in the mid-80s. At 9 p.m. in Omaha, it was partly cloudy. The temperature was 83 degrees, the dew point 74, and the relative humidity 74%. The wind was east at 8 miles an hour. The pressure was 29.77 inches and rising. Across eastern Nebraska and southwest Iowa, it was clear, with a temperature of 80 at Lincoln, 81 at Fremont, and 76 at Columbus. Under clear skies, Blair Airport reported 79, Tacoma reported 78, and Plattsmouth reported 80. It was partly cloudy, with a temperature of 84 at Millard, 81 at Nebraska City, and 82 at Red Oak, Iowa. Here are some observations from across the region. It was clear, with a temperature of 81 at Sioux City, and 84 at Concordia, Kansas. It was partly cloudy, with a temperature of 77 at Grand Island, 78 at Norfolk, and 84 at Kansas City. It was mostly cloudy, with a temperature of 80 at Sioux Falls, 80 at Des Moines, 78 at North Platte, and 78 at Denver. At Valentine, it was cloudy, with a temperature of 76. Once again, at 9 p.m. in Omaha, it was 83 degrees under partly cloudy skies. Here are the forecast key messages. There is a 60 to 80% chance for showers and storms for areas along and north of Interstate 80 after midnight tonight. Storms will likely be severe with damaging wind gusts, some of which could be significant 65 to 80 miles per hour, and heavy rainfall which may lead to flash flooding. More showers and storms develop Thursday evening into Friday morning, 40 to 60% chance. Some storms could be strong. Periodic shower and storm chances continue through the weekend into early next week. Cooler temperatures arrive for Sunday through Tuesday. 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The current time is 9:08 p.m. Central Daylight Time. Now for the official National Weather Service forecast for the Omaha and Council Bluffs area. Tonight, partly cloudy until midnight, then mostly cloudy.

cloudy with showers likely and a chance of thunderstorms after midnight. Lows in the lower 70s. East winds 10 to 15 miles an hour. Chance of rain 70%. Thursday, mostly cloudy with a chance of showers and thunderstorms in the morning, then mostly sunny in the afternoon. Hot with highs in the upper 80s. East winds 5 to 10 miles an hour. Chance of rain 50%. Thursday night, mostly cloudy with a chance of showers and thunderstorms. Humid with lows around 70. Northeast winds 10 to 15 miles an hour with gusts up to 25 miles an hour. Chance of rain 50%. Friday, mostly cloudy. A slight chance of showers and thunderstorms in the morning. Hot with highs in the upper 80s. East winds 5 to 10 miles an hour. Chance of rain 20%. Friday night, mostly cloudy. A slight chance of showers and thunderstorms until midnight, then a chance of showers and thunderstorms after midnight. Humid with lows in the lower 70s. East winds around 5 miles an hour. Chance of rain 40%. Saturday, mostly cloudy in the morning, then becoming partly sunny. Hot with highs in the upper 80s. Saturday night, mostly cloudy with a chance of thunderstorms. A chance of showers until midnight, then showers likely after midnight. Lows around 70. Chance of rain 60%. Sunday, mostly cloudy with a chance of showers and thunderstorms in the morning, then partly sunny in the afternoon. Highs in the lower 80s. Chance of rain 30%. Sunday night, mostly cloudy until midnight, then becoming partly cloudy. Lows in the mid-60s. Monday and Monday night, partly cloudy. Highs in the upper 70s. Lows in the mid-60s. Tuesday, partly sunny. Highs in the lower 80s. Tuesday night, partly cloudy. A chance of showers and thunderstorms after midnight. Lows in the mid-60s. Chance of rain 30%. Wednesday, mostly sunny. Highs in the mid-80s. At 9 p.m. in Omaha, it was partly cloudy. The temperature was 83 degrees, the dew point 74, and the relative humidity 74%. The wind was east at 8 miles an hour. The pressure was 29.77 inches and rising. Across eastern Nebraska and southwest Iowa, it was clear, with a temperature of 80 at Lincoln, 81 at Fremont, and 76 at Columbus. Under clear skies, Blair Airport reported 79, Tacoma reported 78, and Plattsmouth reported 80. It was partly cloudy, with a temperature of 84 at Millard, 81 at Nebraska City, and 82 at Red Oak, Iowa. Here are some observations from across the region. It was clear, with a temperature of 81 at Sioux City, and 84 at Concordia, Kansas. It was partly cloudy, with a temperature of 77 at Grand Island, 78 at Norfolk, and 84 at Kansas City. It was mostly cloudy, with a temperature of 80 at Sioux Falls, 80 at Des Moines, 78 at North Platte, and 78 at Denver. At Valentine, it was cloudy, with a temperature of 76. Once again, at 9 p.m. in Omaha, it was 83 degrees under partly cloudy skies. At 9 p.m. in Omaha, it was partly cloudy. The temperature was 83 degrees, the dew point 74, and the relative humidity 74%. The wind was east at 8 miles an hour. The pressure was 29.77 inches and rising. Across eastern Nebraska and southwest Iowa, skies ranged from clear to partly cloudy. It was 80 at Lincoln, 83 at Offutt Air Force Base, 84 at Millard, 81 at Fremont, and 76 at Columbus. Blair Airport reported 79, Tacoma reported 78, Nebraska City reported 81, Plattsmouth reported 80, and Red Oak, Iowa reported 82. Here are some observations from across the region. It was clear, with a temperature of 81 at Sioux City, and 84 at Concordia, Kansas. It was partly cloudy, with a temperature of 77 at Grand Island,
78 at Norfolk and 84 at Kansas City. It was mostly cloudy, with a temperature of 80 at Sioux Falls, 80 at Des Moines, 78 at North Platte, and 78 at Denver. At Valentine, it was cloudy, with a temperature of 76. Once again, at 9 p.m. in Omaha, it was 83 degrees under partly cloudy skies. Here are the forecast key messages. There is a 60 to 80% chance for showers and storms for areas along and north of Interstate 80 after midnight tonight. Storms will likely be severe with damaging wind gusts, some of which could be significant 65 to 80 miles per hour, and heavy rainfall which may lead to flash flooding. More showers and storms develop Thursday evening into Friday morning, 40 to 60% chance. Some storms could be strong. Periodic shower and storm chances continue through the weekend into early next week. Cooler temperatures arrive for Sunday through Tuesday. This is NOAA All Hazards Radio Station KIH 61 in Omaha, Nebraska. The current time is 9:14 p.m. Central Daylight Time. Now for the official National Weather Service forecast for the Omaha and Council Bluffs area. Rest of tonight, partly cloudy until midnight, then becoming mostly cloudy. Smoke until midnight, then areas of smoke after midnight. Showers likely and a chance of thunderstorms after midnight. Lows in the lower 70s. East winds 10 to 15 miles an hour. Chance of rain 70%. Thursday, mostly cloudy with a chance of showers and thunderstorms in the morning, then mostly sunny in the afternoon. Patchy smoke. Hot with highs in the upper 80s. East winds 5 to 10 miles an hour. Chance of rain 50%. Thursday night, patchy smoke until midnight. Mostly cloudy with a chance of showers and thunderstorms. Humid with lows in the lower 70s. Northeast winds 10 to 15 miles an hour with gusts up to 25 miles an hour. Chance of rain 50%. Friday, mostly cloudy. A slight chance of showers and thunderstorms in the morning. Hot with highs in the upper 80s. East winds 5 to 10 miles an hour. Chance of rain 20%. Friday night, mostly cloudy. A slight chance of showers and thunderstorms until midnight, then a chance of showers and thunderstorms after midnight. Humid with lows in the lower 70s. East winds around 5 miles an hour. Chance of rain 40%. Saturday, mostly cloudy in the morning, then becoming partly sunny. Hot with highs in the upper 80s. Saturday night, mostly cloudy with a chance of thunderstorms. A chance of showers until midnight, then showers likely after midnight. Lows around 70. Chance of rain 60%. Sunday, mostly cloudy with a chance of showers and thunderstorms in the morning, then partly sunny in the afternoon. Highs in the lower 80s. Chance of rain 30%. Sunday night, mostly cloudy until midnight, then becoming partly cloudy. Lows in the mid-60s. Monday and Monday night, partly cloudy. Highs in the upper 70s. Lows in the mid-60s. Tuesday, partly sunny. Highs in the lower 80s. Tuesday night, partly cloudy. A chance of showers and thunderstorms after midnight. Lows in the mid-60s. Chance of rain 30%. Wednesday, mostly sunny. Highs in the mid-80s. At 9 p.m. in Omaha, it was partly cloudy. The temperature was 83 degrees, the dew point 74, and the relative humidity 74%. The wind was east at 8 miles an hour. The pressure was 29.77 inches and rising. Across eastern Nebraska and southwest Iowa, skies ranged from clear to partly cloudy. It was 80 at Lincoln, 83 at Offutt Air Force Base, 84 at Millard, 81 at Fremont, and 76 at Columbus. Blair Airport reported 79, Tacoma reported 78, Nebraska City reported 81, Plattsmouth reported 80, and Red Oak, Iowa reported 82.
here are some observations from across the region. It was clear, with a temperature of 81 at Sioux City and 84 at Concordia, Kansas. It was partly cloudy, with a temperature of 77 at Grand Island, 78 at Norfolk, and 84 at Kansas City. It was mostly cloudy, with a temperature of 80 at Sioux Falls, 80 at Des Moines, 78 at Northland, and 78 at Denver. At Valentine, it was cloudy, with a temperature of 76. Once again, at 9 p.m. in Omaha, it was 83 degrees under partly cloudy skies. Here are the forecast key messages. There is a 60 to 80% chance for showers and storms for areas along and north of Interstate 80 after midnight tonight. Storms will likely be severe with damaging wind gusts, some of which could be significant 65 to 80 miles per hour, and heavy rainfall which may lead to flash flooding. More showers and storms develop Thursday evening into Friday morning, 40 to 60% chance. Some storms could be strong. Periodic shower and storm chances continue through the weekend into early next week. Cooler temperatures arrive for Sunday through Tuesday. This is NOAA All Hazards Radio Station KIH 61 in Omaha, Nebraska. The current time is 9:19 p.m. Central Daylight Time. Now for the official National Weather Service forecast for the Omaha and Council Bluffs area. West of tonight, partly cloudy until midnight, then becoming mostly cloudy. Smoke until midnight, then areas of smoke after midnight. Showers likely and a chance of thunderstorms after midnight. Lows in the lower 70s. East winds 10 to 15 miles an hour. Chance of rain 70%. Thursday, mostly cloudy with a chance of showers and thunderstorms in the morning, then mostly sunny in the afternoon. Patchy smoke. Hot with highs in the upper 80s. East winds 5 to 10 miles an hour. Chance of rain 50%. Thursday night, patchy smoke until midnight. Mostly cloudy with a chance of showers and thunderstorms. Humid with lows in the lower 70s. Northeast winds 10 to 15 miles an hour with gusts up to 25 miles an hour. Chance of rain 50%. Friday, mostly cloudy. A slight chance of showers and thunderstorms in the morning. Hot with highs in the upper 80s. East winds 5 to 10 miles an hour. Chance of rain 20%. Friday night, mostly cloudy. A slight chance of showers and thunderstorms until midnight, then a chance of showers and thunderstorms after midnight. Humid with lows in the lower 70s. East winds around 5 miles an hour. Chance of rain 40%. Saturday, mostly cloudy in the morning, then becoming partly sunny. Hot with highs in the upper 80s. Saturday night, mostly cloudy with a chance of thunderstorms. A chance of showers until midnight, then showers likely after midnight. Lows around 70. Chance of rain 60%. Sunday, mostly cloudy with a chance of showers and thunderstorms in the morning, then partly sunny in the afternoon. Highs in the lower 80s. Chance of rain 30%. Sunday night, mostly cloudy until midnight, then becoming partly cloudy. Lows in the mid-60s. Monday and Monday night, partly cloudy. Highs in the upper 70s. Lows in the mid-60s. Tuesday, partly sunny. Highs in the lower 80s. Tuesday night, partly cloudy. A chance of showers and thunderstorms after midnight. Lows in the mid-60s. Chance of rain 30%. Wednesday, mostly sunny. Highs in the mid-80s. At 9 p.m. in Omaha, it was partly cloudy. The temperature was 83 degrees, the dew point 74, and the relative humidity 74%. The wind was east at 8 miles an hour. The pressure was 29.77 inches and rising. Across eastern Nebraska and southwest Iowa, skies ranged from clear to partly cloudy.
It was 80 at Lincoln, 83 at Offutt Air Force Base, 84 at Millard, 81 at Fremont, and 76 at Columbus. Blair Airport reported 79, Tacoma reported 78, Nebraska City reported 81, Plattsmouth reported 80, and Red Oak, Iowa reported 82. Here are some observations from across the region. It was clear, with a temperature of 81 at Sioux City and 84 at Concordia, Kansas. It was partly cloudy, with a temperature of 77 at Grand Island, 78 at North Fork, and 84 at Kansas City. It was mostly cloudy, with a temperature of 80 at Sioux Falls, 80 at Des Moines, 78 at North Platte, and 78 at Denver. At Valentine, it was cloudy, with a temperature of 76. Once again, at 9 p.m. in Omaha, it was 83 degrees under partly cloudy skies. Here are the forecast key messages. There is a 60 to 80% chance for showers and storms for areas along and north of Interstate 80 after midnight tonight. Storms will likely be severe with damaging wind gusts, some of which could be significant 65 to 80 miles per hour, and heavy rainfall which may lead to flash flooding. More showers and storms develop Thursday evening into Friday morning, 40 to 60% chance. Some storms could be strong. Periodic shower and storm chances continue through the weekend into early next week. Cooler temperatures arrive for Sunday through Tuesday. This is NOAA All Hazards Radio Station KIH 61 in Omaha, Nebraska. The current time is 9:25 p.m. Central Daylight Time. Now for the official National Weather Service forecast for the Omaha and Council Bluffs area. West of tonight, partly cloudy until midnight, then becoming mostly cloudy. Smoke until midnight, then areas of smoke after midnight. Showers likely and a chance of thunderstorms after midnight. Lows in the lower 70s. East winds 10 to 15 miles an hour. Chance of rain 70%. Thursday, mostly cloudy with a chance of showers and thunderstorms in the morning, then mostly sunny in the afternoon. Patchy smoke. Hot with highs in the upper 80s. East winds 5 to 10 miles an hour. Chance of rain 50%. Thursday night, patchy smoke until midnight. Mostly cloudy with a chance of showers and thunderstorms. Humid with lows in the lower 70s. Northeast winds 10 to 15 miles an hour with gusts up to 25 miles an hour. Chance of rain 50%. Friday, mostly cloudy. A slight chance of showers and thunderstorms in the morning. Hot with highs in the upper 80s. East winds 5 to 10 miles an hour. Chance of rain 20%. Friday night, mostly cloudy. A slight chance of showers and thunderstorms until midnight, then a chance of showers and thunderstorms after midnight. Humid with lows in the lower 70s. East winds around 5 miles an hour. Chance of rain 40%. Saturday, mostly cloudy in the morning, then becoming partly sunny. Hot with highs in the upper 80s. Saturday night, mostly cloudy with a chance of thunderstorms. A chance of showers until midnight, then showers likely after midnight. Lows around 70. Chance of rain 60%. Sunday, mostly cloudy with a chance of showers and thunderstorms in the morning, then partly sunny in the afternoon. Highs in the lower 80s. Chance of rain 30%. Sunday night, mostly cloudy until midnight, then becoming partly cloudy. Lows in the mid-60s. Monday and Monday night, partly cloudy. Highs in the upper 70s. Lows in the mid-60s. Tuesday, partly sunny. Highs in the lower 80s. Tuesday night, partly cloudy. A chance of showers and thunderstorms after midnight. Lows in the mid-60s. Chance of rain 30%. Wednesday, mostly sunny. Highs in the mid-80s. Now for the official National Weather Service forecast for the Omaha and Council Bluffs area.
Rest of tonight, partly cloudy until midnight, then becoming mostly cloudy. Smoke until midnight, then areas of smoke after midnight. Showers likely in advance of thunderstorms after midnight. Lows in the lower 70s. East winds 10 to 15 miles an hour. Gusts up to 30 miles an hour after midnight. Chance of rain 70%. Thursday, mostly cloudy with a chance of showers and thunderstorms in the morning, then mostly sunny in the afternoon. Patchy smoke. Hot with highs in the upper 80s. East winds 5 to 10 miles an hour. Chance of rain 50%. Thursday night, patchy smoke until midnight. Mostly cloudy with a chance of showers and thunderstorms. Humid with lows in the lower 70s. Northeast winds 10 to 15 miles an hour with gusts up to 25 miles an hour. Chance of rain 50%. Friday, mostly cloudy. A slight chance of showers and thunderstorms in the morning. Hot with highs in the upper 80s. East winds 5 to 10 miles an hour. Chance of rain 20%. Friday night, mostly cloudy. A slight chance of showers and thunderstorms until midnight, then a chance of showers and thunderstorms after midnight. Humid with lows in the lower 70s. East winds around 5 miles an hour. Chance of rain 40%. Saturday, mostly cloudy in the morning, then becoming partly sunny. Hot with highs in the upper 80s. Saturday night, mostly cloudy with a chance of thunderstorms. A chance of showers until midnight, then showers likely after midnight. Lows around 70. Chance of rain 60%. Sunday, mostly cloudy with a chance of showers and thunderstorms in the morning, then partly sunny in the afternoon. Highs in the lower 80s. Chance of rain 30%. Sunday night, mostly cloudy until midnight, then becoming partly cloudy. Lows in the mid-60s. Monday and Monday night, partly cloudy. Highs in the upper 70s. Lows in the mid-60s. Tuesday, partly sunny. Highs in the lower 80s. Tuesday night, partly cloudy. A chance of showers and thunderstorms after midnight. Lows in the mid-60s. Chance of rain 30%. Wednesday, mostly sunny. Highs in the mid-80s. This is NOAA All Hazards Radio Station KIH-61 serving the following counties in Nebraska and Iowa. Douglas, Sarpy, Washington, Cass, Odo, Burt, Dodge, Saunders, Harrison, Pottawatomie, and Mills. At 9 p.m. in Omaha, it was partly cloudy. The temperature was 83 degrees, the dew point 74, and the relative humidity 74%. The wind was east at 8 miles an hour. The pressure was 29.77 inches and rising. Across eastern Nebraska and southwest Iowa, skies ranged from clear to partly cloudy. It was 80 at Lincoln, 83 at Offutt Air Force Base, 84 at Millard, 81 at Fremont, and 76 at Columbus. Blair Airport reported 79, Tacoma reported 78, Nebraska City reported 81, Plattsmouth reported 80, and Red Oak, Iowa reported 82. Here are some observations from across the region. It was clear, with a temperature of 81 at Sioux City and 84 at Concordia, Kansas. It was partly cloudy, with a temperature of 77 at Grand Island, 78 at Norfolk, and 84 at Kansas City. It was mostly cloudy, with a temperature of 80 at Sioux Falls, 80 at Des Moines, 78 at Northland, and 78 at Denver. At Valentine, it was cloudy, with a temperature of 76. Once again, at 9 p.m. in Omaha, it was 83 degrees under partly cloudy skies. Here are the forecast key messages. There is a 60 to 80% chance for showers and storms for areas along and north of Interstate 80 after midnight tonight. Storms will likely be severe with damaging wind gusts, some of which could be significant 65 to 80 miles per hour, and heavy rainfall which may lead to flash flooding.
More showers and storms develop Thursday evening into Friday morning, 40 to 60% chance. Some storms could be strong. Periodic shower and storm chances continue through the weekend into early next week. Cooler temperatures arrive for Sunday through Tuesday. This is NOAA All Hazards radio station KIH 61 in Omaha, Nebraska. The current time is 9:33 p.m. Central Daylight Time. Now for the official National Weather Service forecast for the Omaha and Council Bluffs area. Rest of tonight, partly cloudy until midnight, then becoming mostly cloudy. Smoke until midnight, then areas of smoke after midnight. Showers likely and a chance of thunderstorms after midnight. Lows in the lower 70s. East winds 10 to 15 miles an hour. Gusts up to 30 miles an hour after midnight. Chance of rain 70%. Thursday, mostly cloudy with a chance of showers and thunderstorms in the morning, then mostly sunny in the afternoon. Patchy smoke. Hot with highs in the upper 80s. East winds 5 to 10 miles an hour. Chance of rain 50%. Thursday night, patchy smoke until midnight. Mostly cloudy with a chance of showers and thunderstorms. Humid with lows in the lower 70s. Northeast winds 10 to 15 miles an hour with gusts up to 25 miles an hour. Chance of rain 50%. Friday, mostly cloudy. A slight chance of showers and thunderstorms in the morning. Hot with highs in the upper 80s. East winds 5 to 10 miles an hour. Chance of rain 20%. Friday night, mostly cloudy. A slight chance of showers and thunderstorms until midnight, then a chance of showers and thunderstorms after midnight. Humid with lows in the lower 70s. East winds around 5 miles an hour. Chance of rain 40%. Saturday, mostly cloudy in the morning, then becoming partly sunny. Hot with highs in the upper 80s. Saturday night, mostly cloudy with a chance of thunderstorms. A chance of showers until midnight, then showers likely after midnight. Lows around 70. Chance of rain 60%. Sunday, mostly cloudy with a chance of showers and thunderstorms in the morning, then partly sunny in the afternoon. Highs in the lower 80s. Chance of rain 30%. Sunday night, mostly cloudy until midnight, then becoming partly cloudy. Lows in the mid-60s. Monday and Monday night, partly cloudy. Highs in the upper 70s. Lows in the mid-60s. Tuesday, partly sunny. Highs in the lower 80s. Tuesday night, partly cloudy. A chance of showers and thunderstorms after midnight. Lows in the mid-60s. Chance of rain 30%. Wednesday, mostly sunny. Highs in the mid-80s. At 9 p.m. in Omaha, it was partly cloudy. The temperature was 83 degrees, the dew point 74, and the relative humidity 74%. The wind was east at 8 miles an hour. The pressure was 29.77 inches and rising. Across eastern Nebraska and southwest Iowa, skies ranged from clear to partly cloudy. It was 80 at Lincoln, 83 at Offutt Air Force Base, 84 at Millard, 81 at Fremont, and 76 at Columbus. Blair Airport reported 79, Tacoma reported 78, Nebraska City reported 81, Plattsmouth reported 80, and Red Oak, Iowa reported 82. Here are some observations from across the region. It was clear, with a temperature of 81 at Sioux City and 84 at Concordia, Kansas. It was partly cloudy, with a temperature of 77 at Grand Island, 78 at Norfolk, and 84 at Kansas City. It was mostly cloudy, with a temperature of 80 at Sioux Falls, 80 at Des Moines, 78 at North Platte, and 78 at Denver. At Valentine, it was cloudy, with a temperature of 76. Once again, at 9 p.m. in Omaha, it was 83 degrees under partly cloudy skies. Here are the forecast key messages.
There is a 60 to 80% chance for showers and storms for areas along and north of Interstate 80 after midnight tonight. Storms will likely be severe with damaging wind gusts, some of which could be significant 65 to 80 miles per hour, and heavy rainfall, which may lead to flash flooding. More showers and storms develop Thursday evening into Friday morning, 40 to 60% chance. Some storms could be strong. Periodic shower and storm chances continue through the weekend into early next week. Cooler temperatures arrive for Sunday through Tuesday. This is NOAA All Hazards Radio Station KIH 61 in Omaha, Nebraska. The current time is 9:38 p.m. Central Daylight Time. Now for the official National Weather Service forecast for the Omaha and Council Bluffs area. Rest of tonight, partly cloudy until midnight, then becoming mostly cloudy. Smoke until midnight, then areas of smoke after midnight. Showers likely and a chance of thunderstorms after midnight. Lows in the lower 70s. East winds 10 to 15 miles an hour. Gusts up to 30 miles an hour after midnight. Chance of rain 70%. Thursday, mostly cloudy with a chance of showers and thunderstorms in the morning, then mostly sunny in the afternoon. Patchy smoke. Hot with highs in the upper 80s. East winds 5 to 10 miles an hour. Chance of rain 50%. Thursday night, patchy smoke until midnight. Mostly cloudy with a chance of showers and thunderstorms. Humid with lows in the lower 70s. Northeast winds 10 to 15 miles an hour with gusts up to 25 miles an hour. Chance of rain 50%. Friday, mostly cloudy. A slight chance of showers and thunderstorms in the morning. Hot with highs in the upper 80s. East winds 5 to 10 miles an hour. Chance of rain 20%. Friday night, mostly cloudy. A slight chance of showers and thunderstorms until midnight, then a chance of showers and thunderstorms after midnight. Humid with lows in the lower 70s. East winds around 5 miles an hour. Chance of rain 40%. Saturday, mostly cloudy in the morning, then becoming partly sunny. Hot with highs in the upper 80s. Saturday night, mostly cloudy with a chance of thunderstorms. A chance of showers until midnight, then showers likely after midnight. Lows around 70. Chance of rain 60%. Sunday, mostly cloudy with a chance of showers and thunderstorms in the morning, then partly sunny in the afternoon. Highs in the lower 80s. Chance of rain 30%. Sunday night, mostly cloudy until midnight, then becoming partly cloudy. Lows in the mid-60s. Monday and Monday night, partly cloudy. Highs in the upper 70s. Lows in the mid-60s. Tuesday, partly sunny. Highs in the lower 80s. Tuesday night, partly cloudy. A chance of showers and thunderstorms after midnight. Lows in the mid-60s. Chance of rain 30%. Wednesday, mostly sunny. Highs in the mid-80s. At 9 p.m. in Omaha, it was partly cloudy. The temperature was 83 degrees, the dew point 74, and the relative humidity 74%. The wind was east at 8 miles an hour. The pressure was 29.77 inches and rising. Across eastern Nebraska and southwest Iowa, skies ranged from clear to partly cloudy. It was 80 at Lincoln, 83 at Offutt Air Force Base, 84 at Millard, 81 at Fremont, and 76 at Columbus. Blair Airport reported 79, Tacoma reported 78, Nebraska City reported 81, Plattsmouth reported 80, and Red Oak, Iowa reported 82. Here are some observations from across the region. It was clear, with a temperature of 81 at Sioux City and 84 at Concordia, Kansas. It was partly cloudy, with a temperature of 77 at Grand Island, 78 at Norfolk, and 84 at Kansas City. It was mostly cloudy, with a temperature of 80 at Sioux Falls, 80 at Des Moines,
78 at Northland and 78 at Denver. At Valentine, it was cloudy with a temperature of 76. Once again, at 9 p.m. in Omaha, it was 83 degrees under partly cloudy skies. Here are the forecast key messages. There is a 60 to 80% chance for showers and storms for areas along and north of Interstate 80 after midnight tonight. Storms will likely be severe with damaging wind gusts, some of which could be significant 65 to 80 miles per hour, and heavy rainfall which may lead to flash flooding. More showers and storms develop Thursday evening into Friday morning, 40 to 60% chance. Some storms could be strong. Periodic shower and storm chances continue through the weekend into early next week. Cooler temperatures arrive for Sunday through Tuesday. This is NOAA All Hazards Radio Station KIH 61 in Omaha, Nebraska. The current time is 9:44 p.m. Central Daylight Time. Now for the official National Weather Service forecast for the Omaha and Council Bluffs area. West of tonight, partly cloudy until midnight, then becoming mostly cloudy. Smoke until midnight, then areas of smoke after midnight. Showers likely and a chance of thunderstorms after midnight. Lows in the lower 70s. East winds 10 to 15 miles an hour. Gusts up to 30 miles an hour after midnight. Chance of rain 70%. Thursday, mostly cloudy with a chance of showers and thunderstorms in the morning, then mostly sunny in the afternoon. Patchy smoke. Hot with highs in the upper 80s. East winds 5 to 10 miles an hour. Chance of rain 50%. Thursday night, patchy smoke until midnight. Mostly cloudy with a chance of showers and thunderstorms. Humid with lows in the lower 70s. Northeast winds 10 to 15 miles an hour with gusts up to 25 miles an hour. Chance of rain 50%. Friday, mostly cloudy. A slight chance of showers and thunderstorms in the morning. Hot with highs in the upper 80s. East winds 5 to 10 miles an hour. Chance of rain 20%. Friday night, mostly cloudy. A slight chance of showers and thunderstorms until midnight, then a chance of showers and thunderstorms after midnight. Humid with lows in the lower 70s. East winds around 5 miles an hour. Chance of rain 40%. Saturday, mostly cloudy in the morning, then becoming partly sunny. Hot with highs in the upper 80s. Saturday night, mostly cloudy with a chance of thunderstorms. A chance of showers until midnight, then showers likely after midnight. Lows around 70. Chance of rain 60%. Sunday, mostly cloudy with a chance of showers and thunderstorms in the morning, then partly sunny in the afternoon. Highs in the lower 80s. Chance of rain 30%. Sunday night, mostly cloudy until midnight, then becoming partly cloudy. Lows in the mid-60s. Monday and Monday night, partly cloudy. Highs in the upper 70s. Lows in the mid-60s. Tuesday, partly sunny. Highs in the lower 80s. Tuesday night, partly cloudy. A chance of showers and thunderstorms after midnight. Lows in the mid-60s. Chance of rain 30%. Wednesday, mostly sunny. Highs in the mid-80s. At 9 p.m. in Omaha, it was partly cloudy. The temperature was 83 degrees, the dew point 74, and the relative humidity 74%. The wind was east at 8 miles an hour. The pressure was 29.77 inches and rising. Across eastern Nebraska and southwest Iowa, skies ranged from clear to partly cloudy. It was 80 at Lincoln, 83 at Offutt Air Force Base, 84 at Millard, 81 at Fremont, and 76 at Columbus. Blair Airport reported 79, Tacoma reported 78, Nebraska City reported 81, Plattsmouth reported 80, and Red Oak, Iowa reported 82. Here are some observations from across the region.
It was clear, with a temperature of 81 at Sioux City and 84 at Concordia, Kansas. It was partly cloudy, with a temperature of 77 at Grand Island, 78 at Norfolk, and 84 at Kansas City. It was mostly cloudy, with a temperature of 80 at Sioux Falls, 80 at Des Moines, 78 at North Platte, and 78 at Denver. At Valentine, it was cloudy, with a temperature of 76. Once again, at 9 p.m. in Omaha, it was 83 degrees under partly cloudy skies. Here are the forecast key messages. There is a 60 to 80% chance for showers and storms for areas along and north of Interstate 80 after midnight tonight. Storms will likely be severe with damaging wind gusts, some of which could be significant 65 to 80 miles per hour, and heavy rainfall which may lead to flash flooding. More showers and storms develop Thursday evening into Friday morning, 40 to 60% chance. Some storms could be strong. Periodic shower and storm chances continue through the weekend into early next week. Cooler temperatures arrive for Sunday through Tuesday. This is NOAA All Hazards Radio Station KIH 61 in Omaha, Nebraska. The current time is 9:49 p.m. Central Daylight Time. Now for the official National Weather Service forecast for the Omaha and Council Bluffs area. Rest of tonight, partly cloudy until midnight, then becoming mostly cloudy. Smoke until midnight, then areas of smoke after midnight. Showers likely and a chance of thunderstorms after midnight. Lows in the lower 70s. East winds 10 to 15 miles an hour. Gusts up to 30 miles an hour after midnight. Chance of rain 70%. Thursday, mostly cloudy with a chance of showers and thunderstorms in the morning, then mostly sunny in the afternoon. Patchy smoke. Hot with highs in the upper 80s. East winds 5 to 10 miles an hour. Chance of rain 50%. Thursday night, patchy smoke until midnight. Mostly cloudy with a chance of showers and thunderstorms. Humid with lows in the lower 70s. Northeast winds 10 to 15 miles an hour with gusts up to 25 miles an hour. Chance of rain 50%. Friday, mostly cloudy. A slight chance of showers and thunderstorms in the morning. Hot with highs in the upper 80s. East winds 5 to 10 miles an hour. Chance of rain 20%. Friday night, mostly cloudy. A slight chance of showers and thunderstorms until midnight, then a chance of showers and thunderstorms after midnight. Humid with lows in the lower 70s. East winds around 5 miles an hour. Chance of rain 40%. Saturday, mostly cloudy in the morning, then becoming partly sunny. Hot with highs in the upper 80s. Saturday night, mostly cloudy with a chance of thunderstorms. A chance of showers until midnight, then showers likely after midnight. Lows around 70. Chance of rain 60%. Sunday, mostly cloudy with a chance of showers and thunderstorms in the morning, then partly sunny in the afternoon. Highs in the lower 80s. Chance of rain 30%. Sunday night, mostly cloudy until midnight, then becoming partly cloudy. Lows in the mid-60s. Monday and Monday night, partly cloudy. Highs in the upper 70s. Lows in the mid-60s. Tuesday, partly sunny. Highs in the lower 80s. Tuesday night, partly cloudy. A chance of showers and thunderstorms after midnight. Lows in the mid-60s. Chance of rain 30%. Wednesday, mostly sunny. Highs in the mid-80s. At 9 p.m. in Omaha, it was partly cloudy. The temperature was 83 degrees, the dew point 74, and the relative humidity 74%. The wind was east at 8 miles an hour. The pressure was 29.77 inches and rising. Across eastern Nebraska and southwest Iowa, skies ranged from clear to partly cloudy.
It was 80 at Lincoln, 83 at Offutt Air Force Base, 84 at Millard, 81 at Fremont, and 76 at Columbus. Blair Airport reported 79, Tacoma reported 78, Nebraska City reported 81, Plattsmouth reported 80, and Red Oak, Iowa reported 82. Here are some observations from across the region. It was clear, with a temperature of 81 at Sioux City and 84 at Concordia, Kansas. It was partly cloudy, with a temperature of 77 at Grand Island, 78 at Norfolk, and 84 at Kansas City. It was mostly cloudy, with a temperature of 80 at Sioux Falls, 80 at Des Moines, 78 at North Platte, and 78 at Denver. At Valentine, it was cloudy, with a temperature of 76. Once again, at 9 p.m. in Omaha, it was 83 degrees under partly cloudy skies. Here are the forecast key messages. There is a 60 to 80% chance for showers and storms for areas along and north of Interstate 80 after midnight tonight. Storms will likely be severe with damaging wind gusts, some of which could be significant 65 to 80 miles per hour, and heavy rainfall which may lead to flash flooding. More showers and storms develop Thursday evening into Friday morning, 40 to 60% chance. Some storms could be strong. Periodic shower and storm chances continue through the weekend into early next week. Cooler temperatures arrive for Sunday through Tuesday. This is NOAA All Hazards Radio Station KIH 61 in Omaha, Nebraska. The current time is 9:54 p.m. Central Daylight Time. Now for the official National Weather Service forecast for the Omaha and Council Bluffs area. West of tonight, partly cloudy until midnight, then becoming mostly cloudy. Smoke until midnight, then areas of smoke after midnight. Showers likely and a chance of thunderstorms after midnight. Lows in the lower 70s. East winds 10 to 15 miles an hour. Gusts up to 30 miles an hour after midnight. Chance of rain 70%. Thursday, mostly cloudy with a chance of showers and thunderstorms in the morning, then mostly sunny in the afternoon. Patchy smoke. Hot with highs in the upper 80s. East winds 5 to 10 miles an hour. Chance of rain 50%. Thursday night, patchy smoke until midnight. Mostly cloudy with a chance of showers and thunderstorms. Humid with lows in the lower 70s. Northeast winds 10 to 15 miles an hour with gusts up to 25 miles an hour. Chance of rain 50%. Friday, mostly cloudy. A slight chance of showers and thunderstorms in the morning. Hot with highs in the upper 80s. East winds 5 to 10 miles an hour. Chance of rain 20%. Friday night, mostly cloudy. A slight chance of showers and thunderstorms until midnight, then a chance of showers and thunderstorms after midnight. Humid with lows in the lower 70s. East winds around 5 miles an hour. Chance of rain 40%. Saturday, mostly cloudy in the morning, then becoming partly sunny. Hot with highs in the upper 80s. Saturday night, mostly cloudy with a chance of thunderstorms. A chance of showers until midnight, then showers likely after midnight. Lows around 70. Chance of rain 60%. Sunday, mostly cloudy with a chance of showers and thunderstorms in the morning, then partly sunny in the afternoon. Highs in the lower 80s. Chance of rain 30%. Sunday night, mostly cloudy until midnight, then becoming partly cloudy. Lows in the mid-60s. Monday and Monday night, partly cloudy. Highs in the upper 70s. Lows in the mid-60s. Tuesday, partly sunny. Highs in the lower 80s. Tuesday night, partly cloudy. A chance of showers and thunderstorms after midnight. Lows in the mid-60s. Chance of rain 30%. Wednesday, mostly sunny. Highs in the mid-80s. At 9 p.m. in Omaha, it was partly cloudy. The temperature was 83 degrees,
the dew point 74, and the relative humidity 74%. The wind was east at 8 miles an hour. The pressure was 29.77 inches and rising. Across eastern Nebraska and southwest Iowa, skies ranged from clear to partly cloudy. It was 80 at Lincoln, 83 at Offutt Air Force Base, 84 at Millard, 81 at Fremont, and 76 at Columbus. Blair Airport reported 79, Tacoma reported 78, Nebraska City reported 81, Plattsmouth reported 80, and Red Oak, Iowa reported 82. Here are some observations from across the region. It was clear, with a temperature of 81 at Sioux City and 84 at Concordia, Kansas. It was partly cloudy, with a temperature of 77 at Grand Island, 78 at Norfolk, and 84 at Kansas City. It was mostly cloudy, with a temperature of 80 at Sioux Falls, 80 at Des Moines, 78 at North Platte, and 78 at Denver. At Valentine, it was cloudy, with a temperature of 76. Once again, at 9 p.m. in Omaha, it was 83 degrees under partly cloudy skies. Here are the forecast key messages. There is a 60 to 80% chance for showers and storms for areas along and north of Interstate 80 after midnight tonight. Storms will likely be severe with damaging wind gusts, some of which could be significant 65 to 80 miles per hour, and heavy rainfall which may lead to flash flooding. More showers and storms develop Thursday evening into Friday morning, 40 to 60% chance. Some storms could be strong. Periodic shower and storm chances continue through the weekend into early next week. Cooler temperatures arrive for Sunday through Tuesday. This is NOAA All Hazards Radio Station KIH 61 in Omaha, Nebraska. The current time is 10 p.m. Central Daylight Time. Now for the official National Weather Service forecast for the Omaha and Council Bluffs area. West of tonight, partly cloudy until midnight, then becoming mostly cloudy. Smoke until midnight, then areas of smoke after midnight. Showers likely and a chance of thunderstorms after midnight. Lows in the lower 70s. East winds 10 to 15 miles an hour. Gusts up to 30 miles an hour after midnight. Chance of rain 70%. Thursday, mostly cloudy with a chance of showers and thunderstorms in the morning, then mostly sunny in the afternoon. Patchy smoke. Hot with highs in the upper 80s. East winds 5 to 10 miles an hour. Chance of rain 50%. Thursday night, patchy smoke until midnight. Mostly cloudy with a chance of showers and thunderstorms. Humid with lows in the lower 70s. Northeast winds 10 to 15 miles an hour with gusts up to 25 miles an hour. Chance of rain 50%. Friday, mostly cloudy. A slight chance of showers and thunderstorms in the morning. Hot with highs in the upper 80s. East winds 5 to 10 miles an hour. Chance of rain 20%. Friday night, mostly cloudy. A slight chance of showers and thunderstorms until midnight, then a chance of showers and thunderstorms after midnight. Humid with lows in the lower 70s. East winds around 5 miles an hour. Chance of rain 40%. Saturday, mostly cloudy in the morning, then becoming partly sunny. Hot with highs in the upper 80s. Saturday night, mostly cloudy with a chance of thunderstorms. A chance of showers until midnight, then showers likely after midnight. Lows around 70. Chance of rain 60%. Sunday, mostly cloudy with a chance of showers and thunderstorms in the morning, then partly sunny in the afternoon. Highs in the lower 80s. Chance of rain 30%. Sunday night, mostly cloudy until midnight, then becoming partly cloudy. Lows in the mid-60s. Monday and Monday night, partly cloudy. Highs in the upper 70s. Lows in the mid-60s. Tuesday, partly sunny. Highs in the lower 80s. Tuesday night, partly cloudy.
a chance of showers and thunderstorms after midnight. Lows in the mid-60s. Chance of rain 30%. Wednesday, mostly sunny. Highs in the mid-80s. Here are the forecast key messages. There is a 60 to 80% chance for showers and storms for areas along and north of

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Now for the official National Weather Service forecast for the Omaha and Council Bluffs area. Rest of tonight, partly cloudy until midnight, then becoming mostly cloudy. Smoke until midnight, then areas of smoke after midnight. Showers likely and a chance of thunderstorms after midnight. Lows in the lower 70s. East winds 10 to 15 miles an hour. Gusts up to 30 miles an hour after midnight. Chance of rain 70%. Thursday, mostly cloudy with a chance of showers and thunderstorms in the morning, then mostly sunny in the afternoon. Patchy smoke. Hot with highs in the upper 80s. East winds 5 to 10 miles an hour. Chance of rain 50%. Thursday night, patchy smoke until midnight. Mostly cloudy with a chance of showers and thunderstorms. Humid with lows in the lower 70s. Northeast winds 10 to 15 miles an hour with gusts up to 25 miles an hour. Chance of rain 50%. Friday, mostly cloudy. A slight chance of showers and thunderstorms in the morning. Hot with highs in the upper 80s. East winds 5 to 10 miles an hour. Chance of rain 20%. Friday night, mostly cloudy. A slight chance of showers and thunderstorms until midnight, then a chance of showers and thunderstorms after midnight. Humid with lows in the lower 70s. East winds around 5 miles an hour. Chance of rain 40%. Saturday, mostly cloudy in the morning, then becoming partly sunny. Hot with highs in the upper 80s. Saturday night, mostly cloudy with a chance of thunderstorms. A chance of showers until midnight, then showers likely after midnight. Lows around 70. Chance of rain 60%. Sunday, mostly cloudy with a chance of showers and thunderstorms in the morning, then partly sunny in the afternoon. Highs in the lower 80s. Chance of rain 30%. Sunday night, mostly cloudy until midnight, then becoming partly cloudy. Lows in the mid-60s. Monday and Monday night, partly cloudy. Highs in the upper 70s. Lows in the mid-60s. Tuesday, partly sunny. Highs in the lower 80s. Tuesday night, partly cloudy. A chance of showers and thunderstorms after midnight. Lows in the mid-60s. Chance of rain 30%. Wednesday, mostly sunny. Highs in the mid-80s. At 10 p.m. in Omaha, it was partly cloudy. The temperature was 83 degrees, the dew point 73, and the relative humidity 72%. The wind was east at 8 miles an hour. The pressure was 29.81 inches and rising. Across eastern Nebraska and southwest Iowa, skies ranged from clear to partly cloudy. It was 79 at Lincoln, 80 at Offutt Air Force Base, 83 at Millard, 79 at Fremont, and 76 at Columbus. Blair Airport reported 78, Tacoma reported 76, Nebraska City reported 79, Plattsmouth reported 80, and Red Oak, Iowa reported 81. Here are some observations from across the region. At Valentine, rain was falling, with a temperature of 75. At Concordia, Kansas, it was clear, with a temperature of 82. It was partly cloudy, with a temperature of 77 at Grand Island, 77 at Norfolk, 78 at Sioux City, and 79 at Des Moines. It was mostly cloudy, with a temperature of 83 at Kansas City, 77 at North Platte, and 73 at Denver. At Sioux Falls, it was cloudy, with a temperature of 78. Once again, at 10 p.m. in Omaha, it was 83 degrees under partly cloudy skies. Here are the forecast key messages. There is a 60 to 80% chance for showers and storms for areas along and north of Interstate 80 after midnight tonight. Storms will likely be severe with damaging wind gusts, some of which could be significant 65 to 80 miles per hour, and heavy rainfall which may

flash flooding. More showers and storms develop Thursday evening into Friday morning, 40 to 60% chance. Some storms could be strong. Periodic shower and storm chances continue through the weekend into early next week. Cooler temperatures arrive for Sunday through Tuesday. This is NOAA All Hazards Radio Station KIH 61 in Omaha, Nebraska. The current time is 10:09 p.m. Central Daylight Time. Now for the official National Weather Service forecast for the Omaha and Council Bluffs area. Rest of tonight, partly cloudy until midnight, then becoming mostly cloudy. Smoke until midnight, then areas of smoke after midnight. Showers likely and a chance of thunderstorms after midnight. Lows in the lower 70s. East winds 10 to 15 miles an hour. Gusts up to 30 miles an hour after midnight. Chance of rain 70%. Thursday, mostly cloudy with a chance of showers and thunderstorms in the morning, then mostly sunny in the afternoon. Patchy smoke. Hot with highs in the upper 80s. East winds 5 to 10 miles an hour. Chance of rain 50%. Thursday night, patchy smoke until midnight. Mostly cloudy with a chance of showers and thunderstorms. Humid with lows in the lower 70s. Northeast winds 10 to 15 miles an hour with gusts up to 25 miles an hour. Chance of rain 50%. Friday, mostly cloudy. A slight chance of showers and thunderstorms in the morning. Hot with highs in the upper 80s. East winds 5 to 10 miles an hour. Chance of rain 20%. Friday night, mostly cloudy. A slight chance of showers and thunderstorms until midnight, then a chance of showers and thunderstorms after midnight. Humid with lows in the lower 70s. East winds around 5 miles an hour. Chance of rain 40%. Saturday, mostly cloudy in the morning, then becoming partly sunny. Hot with highs in the upper 80s. Saturday night, mostly cloudy with a chance of thunderstorms. A chance of showers until midnight, then showers likely after midnight. Lows around 70. Chance of rain 60%. Sunday, mostly cloudy with a chance of showers and thunderstorms in the morning, then partly sunny in the afternoon. Highs in the lower 80s. Chance of rain 30%. Sunday night, mostly cloudy until midnight, then becoming partly cloudy. Lows in the mid-60s. Monday and Monday night, partly cloudy. Highs in the upper 70s. Lows in the mid-60s. Tuesday, partly sunny. Highs in the lower 80s. Tuesday night, partly cloudy. A chance of showers and thunderstorms after midnight. Lows in the mid-60s. Chance of rain 30%. Wednesday, mostly sunny. Highs in the mid-80s. At 10 p.m. in Omaha, it was partly cloudy. The temperature was 83 degrees, the dew point 73, and the relative humidity 72%. The wind was east at 8 miles an hour. The pressure was 29.81 inches and rising. Across eastern Nebraska and southwest Iowa, skies ranged from clear to partly cloudy. It was 79 at Lincoln, 80 at Offutt Air Force Base, 83 at Millard, 79 at Fremont, and 76 at Columbus. Blair Airport reported 78, Tacoma reported 76, Nebraska City reported 79, Plattsmouth reported 80, and Red Oak, Iowa reported 81. Here are some observations from across the region. At Valentine, rain was falling, with a temperature of 75. At Concordia, Kansas, it was clear, with a temperature of 82. It was partly cloudy, with a temperature of 77 at Norfolk, 78 at Sioux City, and 79 at Des Moines. It was mostly cloudy, with a temperature of 77 at Grand Island, 83 at Kansas City, 77 at North Platte, and 73 at Denver. At Sioux Falls, it was cloudy, with a temperature of 78.
Once again, at 10 p.m. in Omaha, it was 83 degrees under partly cloudy skies. Here are the forecast key messages. There is a 60 to 80% chance for showers and storms for areas along and north of Interstate 80 after midnight tonight. Storms will likely be severe with damaging wind gusts, some of which could be significant 65 to 80 miles per hour, and heavy rainfall, which may lead to flash flooding. More showers and storms develop Thursday evening into Friday morning, 40 to 60% chance. Some storms could be strong. Periodic shower and storm chances continue through the weekend into early next week. Cooler temperatures arrive for Sunday through Tuesday. This is NOAA All Hazards Radio Station KIH 61 in Omaha, Nebraska. The current time is 10:14 p.m. Central Daylight Time. Now for the official National Weather Service forecast for the Omaha and Council Bluffs area. Rest of tonight, partly cloudy until midnight, then becoming mostly cloudy. Smoke until midnight, then areas of smoke after midnight. Showers likely and a chance of thunderstorms after midnight. Lows in the lower 70s. East winds 10 to 15 miles an hour. Gusts up to 30 miles an hour after midnight. Chance of rain 70%. Thursday, mostly cloudy with a chance of showers and thunderstorms in the morning, then mostly sunny in the afternoon. Patchy smoke. Hot with highs in the upper 80s. East winds 5 to 10 miles an hour. Chance of rain 50%. Thursday night, patchy smoke until midnight. Mostly cloudy with a chance of showers and thunderstorms. Humid with lows in the lower 70s. Northeast winds 10 to 15 miles an hour with gusts up to 25 miles an hour. Chance of rain 50%. Friday, mostly cloudy. A slight chance of showers and thunderstorms in the morning. Hot with highs in the upper 80s. East winds 5 to 10 miles an hour. Chance of rain 20%. Friday night, mostly cloudy. A slight chance of showers and thunderstorms until midnight, then a chance of showers and thunderstorms after midnight. Humid with lows in the lower 70s. East winds around 5 miles an hour. Chance of rain 40%. Saturday, mostly cloudy in the morning, then becoming partly sunny. Hot with highs in the upper 80s. Saturday night, mostly cloudy with a chance of thunderstorms. A chance of showers until midnight, then showers likely after midnight. Lows around 70. Chance of rain 60%. Sunday, mostly cloudy with a chance of showers and thunderstorms in the morning, then partly sunny in the afternoon. Highs in the lower 80s. Chance of rain 30%. Sunday night, mostly cloudy until midnight, then becoming partly cloudy. Lows in the mid-60s. Monday and Monday night, partly cloudy. Highs in the upper 70s. Lows in the mid-60s. Tuesday, partly sunny. Highs in the lower 80s. Tuesday night, partly cloudy. A chance of showers and thunderstorms after midnight. Lows in the mid-60s. Chance of rain 30%. Wednesday, mostly sunny. Highs in the mid-80s. At 10 p.m. in Omaha, it was partly cloudy. The temperature was 83 degrees, the dew point 73, and the relative humidity 72%. The wind was east at 8 miles an hour. The pressure was 29.81 inches and rising. Across eastern Nebraska and southwest Iowa, skies ranged from clear to partly cloudy. It was 79 at Lincoln, 80 at Offutt Air Force Base, 83 at Millard, 79 at Fremont, and 76 at Columbus. Blair Airport reported 78, Tacoma reported 76, Nebraska City reported 79, Plattsmouth reported 80, and Red Oak, Iowa reported 81. Here are some observations from across the region. At Valentine, rain was falling, with a temperature of 75. At Concordia, Kansas, it was clear, with a temperature of 82.
It was partly cloudy, with a temperature of 77 at Norfolk, 78 at Sioux City, and 79 at Des Moines. It was mostly cloudy, with a temperature of 77 at Grand Island, 83 at Kansas City, 77 at North Platte, and 73 at Denver. At Sioux Falls, it was cloudy, with a temperature of 78. Once again, at 10 p.m. in Omaha, it was 83 degrees under partly cloudy skies. Here are the forecast key messages. There is a 60 to 80% chance for showers and storms for areas along and north of Interstate 80 after midnight tonight. Storms will likely be severe with damaging wind gusts, some of which could be significant 65 to 80 miles per hour, and heavy rainfall which may lead to flash flooding. More showers and storms develop Thursday evening into Friday morning, 40 to 60% chance. Some storms could be strong. Periodic shower and storm chances continue through the weekend into early next week. Cooler temperatures arrive for Sunday through Tuesday. This is NOAA All Hazards Radio Station KIH 61 in Omaha, Nebraska. The current time is 10:20 p.m. Central Daylight Time. Now for the official National Weather Service forecast for the Omaha and Council Bluffs area. Rest of tonight, partly cloudy until midnight, then becoming mostly cloudy. Smoke until midnight, then areas of smoke after midnight. Showers likely and a chance of thunderstorms after midnight. Lows in the lower 70s. East winds 10 to 15 miles an hour. Gusts up to 30 miles an hour after midnight. Chance of rain 70%. Thursday, mostly cloudy with a chance of showers and thunderstorms in the morning, then mostly sunny in the afternoon. Patchy smoke. Hot with highs in the upper 80s. East winds 5 to 10 miles an hour. Chance of rain 50%. Thursday night, patchy smoke until midnight. Mostly cloudy with a chance of showers and thunderstorms. Humid with lows in the lower 70s. Northeast winds 10 to 15 miles an hour with gusts up to 25 miles an hour. Chance of rain 50%. Friday, mostly cloudy. A slight chance of showers and thunderstorms in the morning. Hot with highs in the upper 80s. East winds 5 to 10 miles an hour. Chance of rain 20%. Friday night, mostly cloudy. A slight chance of showers and thunderstorms until midnight, then a chance of showers and thunderstorms after midnight. Humid with lows in the lower 70s. East winds around 5 miles an hour. Chance of rain 40%. Saturday, mostly cloudy in the morning, then becoming partly sunny. Hot with highs in the upper 80s. Saturday night, mostly cloudy with a chance of thunderstorms. A chance of showers until midnight, then showers likely after midnight. Lows around 70. Chance of rain 60%. Sunday, mostly cloudy with a chance of showers and thunderstorms in the morning, then partly sunny in the afternoon. Highs in the lower 80s. Chance of rain 30%. Sunday night, mostly cloudy until midnight, then becoming partly cloudy. Lows in the mid-60s. Monday and Monday night, partly cloudy. Highs in the upper 70s. Lows in the mid-60s. Tuesday, partly sunny. Highs in the lower 80s. Tuesday night, partly cloudy. A chance of showers and thunderstorms after midnight. Lows in the mid-60s. Chance of rain 30%. Wednesday, mostly sunny. Highs in the mid-80s. At 10 p.m. in Omaha, it was partly cloudy. The temperature was 83 degrees, the dew point 73, and the relative humidity 72%. The wind was east at 8 miles an hour. The pressure was 29.81 inches and rising. Across eastern Nebraska and southwest Iowa, skies ranged from clear to partly cloudy. It was 79 at Lincoln, 80 at Offutt Air Force Base, 83 at Millard, 79 at Fremont, and 76 at Columbus. Blair Airport reported 78,
Takema reported 76, Nebraska City reported 79, Plattsmouth reported 80, and Red Oak, Iowa reported 81. Here are some observations from across the region. At Valentine, rain was falling, with a temperature of 75. At Concordia, Kansas, it was clear, with a temperature of 82. It was partly cloudy, with a temperature of 77 at Norfolk, 78 at Sioux City, and 79 at Des Moines. It was mostly cloudy, with a temperature of 77 at Grand Island, 83 at Kansas City, 77 at North Platte, and 73 at Denver. At Sioux Falls, it was cloudy, with a temperature of 78. Once again, at 10 p.m. in Omaha, it was 83 degrees under partly cloudy skies. Here are the forecast key messages. There is a 60 to 80% chance for showers and storms for areas along and north of Interstate 80 after midnight tonight. Storms will likely be severe with damaging wind gusts, some of which could be significant 65 to 80 miles per hour, and heavy rainfall which may lead to flash flooding. More showers and storms develop Thursday evening into Friday morning, 40 to 60% chance. Some storms could be strong. Periodic shower and storm chances continue through the weekend into early next week. Cooler temperatures arrive for Sunday through Tuesday. 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Douglas, Sarpy, Washington, Cass, Odo, Burt, Dodge, Saunders, Harrison, Pottawatomie, and Mills. 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The current time is 10:25 p.m. Central Daylight Time. Now for the official National Weather Service forecast for the Omaha and Council Bluffs area. West of tonight, partly cloudy until midnight, then becoming mostly cloudy. Smoke until midnight, then areas of smoke after midnight. Showers likely and a chance of thunderstorms after midnight. Lows in the lower 70s. East winds 10 to 15 miles an hour. Gusts up to 30 miles an hour after midnight. Chance of rain 70%. Thursday, mostly cloudy with a chance of showers and thunderstorms in the morning, then mostly sunny in the afternoon. Patchy smoke. Hot with highs in the upper 80s. East winds 5 to 10 miles an hour. Chance of rain 50%. Thursday night, patchy smoke until midnight. Mostly cloudy with a chance of showers and thunderstorms. Humid with lows in the lower 70s. Northeast winds 10 to 15 miles an hour with gusts up to 25 miles an hour. Chance of rain 50%. Friday, mostly cloudy. A slight chance of showers and thunderstorms in the morning. Hot with highs in the upper 80s. East winds 5 to 10 miles an hour. Chance of rain 20%. Friday night, mostly cloudy. A slight chance of showers and thunderstorms until midnight, then a chance of showers and thunderstorms after midnight. Humid with lows in the lower 70s. East winds around 5 miles an hour. Chance of rain 40%. Saturday, mostly cloudy in the morning, then becoming partly sunny. Hot with highs in the upper 80s. Saturday night, mostly cloudy with a chance of thunderstorms. A chance of showers until midnight, then showers likely after midnight. Lows around 70. Chance of rain 60%. Sunday, mostly cloudy with a chance of showers and thunderstorms in the morning, then partly sunny in the afternoon. Highs in the lower 80s. Chance of rain 30%. Sunday night, mostly cloudy until midnight, then becoming partly cloudy. Lows in the mid-60s. Monday and Monday night, partly cloudy. Highs in the upper 70s. Lows in the mid-60s. Tuesday, partly sunny. Highs in the lower 80s. Tuesday night, partly cloudy. A chance of showers and thunderstorms after midnight. Lows in the mid-60s. Chance of rain 30%. Wednesday, mostly sunny.
highs in the mid-80s. At 10 p.m. in Omaha, it was partly cloudy. The temperature was 83 degrees, the dew point 73, and the relative humidity 72%. The wind was east at 8 miles an hour. The pressure was 29.81 inches and rising. Across eastern Nebraska and southwest Iowa, skies ranged from clear to partly cloudy. It was 79 at Lincoln, 80 at Offutt Air Force Base, 83 at Millard, 79 at Fremont, and 76 at Columbus. Blair Airport reported 78, Tacoma reported 76, Nebraska City reported 79, Plattsmouth reported 80, and Red Oak, Iowa reported 81. Here are some observations from across the region. At Valentine, rain was falling, with a temperature of 75. At Concordia, Kansas, it was clear, with a temperature of 82. It was partly cloudy, with a temperature of 77 at Norfolk, 78 at Sioux City, and 79 at Des Moines. It was mostly cloudy, with a temperature of 77 at Grand Island, 83 at Kansas City, 77 at North Platte, and 73 at Denver. At Sioux Falls, it was cloudy, with a temperature of 78. Once again, at 10 p.m. in Omaha, it was 83 degrees under partly cloudy skies. Here are the forecast key messages. There is a 60 to 80% chance for showers and storms for areas along and north of Interstate 80 after midnight tonight. Storms will likely be severe with damaging wind gusts, some of which could be significant 65 to 80 miles per hour, and heavy rainfall which may lead to flash flooding. More showers and storms develop Thursday evening into Friday morning, 40 to 60% chance. Some storms could be strong. Periodic shower and storm chances continue through the weekend into early next week. Cooler temperatures arrive for Sunday through Tuesday. This is NOAA All Hazards Radio Station KIH 61 in Omaha, Nebraska. The current time is 10:31 p.m. Central Daylight Time. Now for the official National Weather Service forecast for the Omaha and Council Bluffs area. Rest of tonight, partly cloudy until midnight, then becoming mostly cloudy. Smoke until midnight, then areas of smoke after midnight. Showers likely and a chance of thunderstorms after midnight. Lows in the lower 70s. East winds 10 to 15 miles an hour. Gusts up to 30 miles an hour after midnight. Chance of rain 70%. Thursday, mostly cloudy with a chance of showers and thunderstorms in the morning, then mostly sunny in the afternoon. Patchy smoke. Hot with highs in the upper 80s. East winds 5 to 10 miles an hour. Chance of rain 50%. Thursday night, patchy smoke until midnight. Mostly cloudy with a chance of showers and thunderstorms. Humid with lows in the lower 70s. Northeast winds 10 to 15 miles an hour with gusts up to 25 miles an hour. Chance of rain 50%. Friday, mostly cloudy. A slight chance of showers and thunderstorms in the morning. Hot with highs in the upper 80s. East winds 5 to 10 miles an hour. Chance of rain 20%. Friday night, mostly cloudy. A slight chance of showers and thunderstorms until midnight, then a chance of showers and thunderstorms after midnight. Humid with lows in the lower 70s. East winds around 5 miles an hour. Chance of rain 40%. Saturday, mostly cloudy in the morning, then becoming partly sunny. Hot with highs in the upper 80s. Saturday night, mostly cloudy with a chance of thunderstorms. A chance of showers until midnight, then showers likely after midnight. Lows around 70. Chance of rain 60%. Sunday, mostly cloudy with a chance of showers and thunderstorms in the morning, then partly sunny in the afternoon. Highs in the lower 80s. Chance of rain 30%. Sunday night, mostly cloudy until midnight, then becoming partly cloudy. Lows in the mid-60s. Monday and Monday night, partly cloudy.
highs in the upper 70s, lows in the mid-60s. Tuesday, partly sunny, highs in the lower 80s. Tuesday night, partly cloudy, a chance of showers and thunderstorms after midnight, lows in the mid-60s, chance of rain 30%. Wednesday, mostly sunny, highs in the mid-80s. At 10 p.m. in Omaha, it was partly cloudy. The temperature was 83 degrees, the dew point 73, and the relative humidity 72%. The wind was east at 8 miles an hour. The pressure was 29.81 inches and rising. Across eastern Nebraska and southwest Iowa, skies ranged from clear to partly cloudy. It was 79 at Lincoln, 80 at Offutt Air Force Base, 83 at Millard, 79 at Fremont, and 76 at Columbus. Blair Airport reported 78, Tacoma reported 76, Nebraska City reported 79, Plattsmouth reported 80, and Red Oak, Iowa reported 81. Here are some observations from across the region. At Valentine, rain was falling, with a temperature of 75. At Concordia, Kansas, it was clear, with a temperature of 82. It was partly cloudy, with a temperature of 77 at Norfolk, 78 at Sioux City, and 79 at Des Moines. It was mostly cloudy, with a temperature of 77 at Grand Island, 83 at Kansas City, 77 at North Platte, and 73 at Denver. At Sioux Falls, it was cloudy, with a temperature of 78. Once again, at 10 p.m. in Omaha, it was 83 degrees under partly cloudy skies. Here are the forecast key messages. There is a 60 to 80% chance for showers and storms for areas along and north of Interstate 80 after midnight tonight. Storms will likely be severe with damaging wind gusts, some of which could be significant 65 to 80 miles per hour, and heavy rainfall which may lead to flash flooding. More showers and storms develop Thursday evening into Friday morning, 40 to 60% chance. Some storms could be strong. Periodic shower and storm chances continue through the weekend into early next week. Cooler temperatures arrive for Sunday through Tuesday. 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The current time is 10:36 p.m. Central Daylight Time. Now for the official National Weather Service forecast for the Omaha and Council Bluffs area. Rest of tonight, partly cloudy until midnight, then becoming mostly cloudy. Smoke until midnight, then areas of smoke after midnight. Showers likely and a chance of thunderstorms after midnight. Lows in the lower 70s. East winds 10 to 15 miles an hour. Gusts up to 30 miles an hour after midnight. Chance of rain 70%. Thursday, mostly cloudy with a chance of showers and thunderstorms in the morning, then mostly sunny in the afternoon. Patchy smoke. Hot with highs in the upper 80s. East winds 5 to 10 miles an hour. Chance of rain 50%. Thursday night, patchy smoke until midnight. Mostly cloudy with a chance of showers and thunderstorms. Humid with lows in the lower 70s. Northeast winds 10 to 15 miles an hour with gusts up to 25 miles an hour. Chance of rain 50%. Friday, mostly cloudy. A slight chance of showers and thunderstorms in the morning. Hot with highs in the upper 80s. East winds 5 to 10 miles an hour. Chance of rain 20%. Friday night, mostly cloudy. A slight chance of showers and thunderstorms until midnight, then a chance of showers and thunderstorms after midnight. Humid with lows in the lower 70s. East winds around 5 miles an hour. Chance of rain 40%. Saturday, mostly cloudy in the morning, then becoming partly sunny. Hot with highs in the upper 80s. Saturday night, mostly cloudy with a chance of thunderstorms. A chance of showers until midnight, then showers likely after midnight. Lows around 70. Chance of rain 60%.
Sunday, mostly cloudy with a chance of showers and thunderstorms in the morning, then partly sunny in the afternoon. Highs in the lower 80s. Chance of rain 30%. Sunday night, mostly cloudy until midnight, then becoming partly cloudy. Lows in the mid-60s. Monday and Monday night, partly cloudy. Highs in the upper 70s. Lows in the mid-60s. Tuesday, partly sunny. Highs in the lower 80s. Tuesday night, partly cloudy. A chance of showers and thunderstorms after midnight. Lows in the mid-60s. Chance of rain 30%. Wednesday, mostly sunny. Highs in the mid-80s. At 10 p.m. in Omaha, it was partly cloudy. The temperature was 83 degrees, the dew point 73, and the relative humidity 72%. The wind was east at 8 miles an hour. The pressure was 29.81 inches and rising. Across eastern Nebraska and southwest Iowa, skies ranged from clear to partly cloudy. It was 79 at Lincoln, 80 at Offutt Air Force Base, 83 at Millard, 79 at Fremont, and 76 at Columbus. Blair Airport reported 78, Tacoma reported 76, Nebraska City reported 79, Plattsmouth reported 80, and Red Oak, Iowa reported 81. Here are some observations from across the region. At Valentine, rain was falling, with a temperature of 75. At Concordia, Kansas, it was clear, with a temperature of 82. It was partly cloudy, with a temperature of 77 at Norfolk, 78 at Sioux City, and 79 at Des Moines. It was mostly cloudy, with a temperature of 77 at Grand Island, 83 at Kansas City, 77 at North Platte, and 73 at Denver. At Sioux Falls, it was cloudy, with a temperature of 78. Once again, at 10 p.m. in Omaha, it was 83 degrees under partly cloudy skies. Here are the forecast key messages. There is a 60 to 80% chance for showers and storms for areas along and north of Interstate 80 after midnight tonight. Storms will likely be severe with damaging wind gusts, some of which could be significant 65 to 80 miles per hour, and heavy rainfall which may lead to flash flooding. More showers and storms develop Thursday evening into Friday morning, 40 to 60% chance. Some storms could be strong. Periodic shower and storm chances continue through the weekend into early next week. Cooler temperatures arrive for Sunday through Tuesday. This is NOAA All Hazards Radio Station KIH 61 in Omaha, Nebraska. The current time is 10:41 p.m. Central Daylight Time. Now for the official National Weather Service forecast for the Omaha and Council Bluffs area. Rest of tonight, partly cloudy until midnight, then becoming mostly cloudy. Smoke until midnight, then areas of smoke after midnight. Showers likely and a chance of thunderstorms after midnight. Lows in the lower 70s. East winds 10 to 15 miles an hour. Gusts up to 30 miles an hour after midnight. Chance of rain 70%. Thursday, mostly cloudy with a chance of showers and thunderstorms in the morning, then mostly sunny in the afternoon. Patchy smoke. Hot with highs in the upper 80s. East winds 5 to 10 miles an hour. Chance of rain 50%. Thursday night, patchy smoke until midnight. Mostly cloudy with a chance of showers and thunderstorms. Humid with lows in the lower 70s. Northeast winds 10 to 15 miles an hour with gusts up to 25 miles an hour. Chance of rain 50%. Friday, mostly cloudy. A slight chance of showers and thunderstorms in the morning. Hot with highs in the upper 80s. East winds 5 to 10 miles an hour. Chance of rain 20%. Friday night, mostly cloudy. A slight chance of showers and thunderstorms until midnight, then a chance of showers and thunderstorms after midnight. Humid with lows in the lower 70s. East winds around 5 miles an hour. Chance of rain 40%.
Saturday, mostly cloudy in the morning, then becoming partly sunny. Hot with highs in the upper 80s. Saturday night, mostly cloudy with a chance of thunderstorms. A chance of showers until midnight, then showers likely after midnight. Lows around 70. Chance of rain 60%. Sunday, mostly cloudy with a chance of showers and thunderstorms in the morning, then partly sunny in the afternoon. Highs in the lower 80s. Chance of rain 30%. Sunday night, mostly cloudy until midnight, then becoming partly cloudy. Lows in the mid-60s. Monday and Monday night, partly cloudy. Highs in the upper 70s. Lows in the mid-60s. Tuesday, partly sunny. Highs in the lower 80s. Tuesday night, partly cloudy. A chance of showers and thunderstorms after midnight. Lows in the mid-60s. Chance of rain 30%. Wednesday, mostly sunny. Highs in the mid-80s. At 10 p.m. in Omaha, it was partly cloudy. The temperature was 83 degrees, the dew point 73, and the relative humidity 72%. The wind was east at 8 miles an hour. The pressure was 29.81 inches and rising. Across eastern Nebraska and southwest Iowa, skies ranged from clear to partly cloudy. It was 79 at Lincoln, 80 at Offutt Air Force Base, 83 at Millard, 79 at Fremont, and 76 at Columbus. Blair Airport reported 78, Tacoma reported 76, Nebraska City reported 79, Plattsmouth reported 80, and Red Oak, Iowa reported 81. Here are some observations from across the region. At Valentine, rain was falling, with a temperature of 75. At Concordia, Kansas, it was clear, with a temperature of 82. It was partly cloudy, with a temperature of 77 at North Fork, 78 at Sioux City, and 79 at Des Moines. It was mostly cloudy, with a temperature of 77 at Grand Island, 83 at Kansas City, 77 at North Platte, and 73 at Denver. At Sioux Falls, it was cloudy, with a temperature of 78. Once again, at 10 p.m. in Omaha, it was 83 degrees under partly cloudy skies. Here are the forecast key messages. There is a 60 to 80% chance for showers and storms for areas along and north of Interstate 80 after midnight tonight. Storms will likely be severe with damaging wind gusts, some of which could be significant 65 to 80 miles per hour, and heavy rainfall which may lead to flash flooding. More showers and storms develop Thursday evening into Friday morning, 40 to 60% chance. Some storms could be strong. Periodic shower and storm chances continue through the weekend into early next week. Cooler temperatures arrive for Sunday through Tuesday. This is NOAA All Hazards Radio Station KIH 61 in Omaha, Nebraska. The current time is 10:47 p.m. Central Daylight Time. Now for the official National Weather Service forecast for the Omaha and Council Bluffs area. West of tonight, partly cloudy until midnight, then becoming mostly cloudy. Smoke until midnight, then areas of smoke after midnight. Showers likely and a chance of thunderstorms after midnight. Lows in the lower 70s. East winds 10 to 15 miles an hour. Gusts up to 30 miles an hour after midnight. Chance of rain 70%. Thursday, mostly cloudy with a chance of showers and thunderstorms in the morning, then mostly sunny in the afternoon. Patchy smoke. Hot with highs in the upper 80s. East winds 5 to 10 miles an hour. Chance of rain 50%. Thursday night, patchy smoke until midnight. Mostly cloudy with a chance of showers and thunderstorms. Humid with lows in the lower 70s. Northeast winds 10 to 15 miles an hour with gusts up to 25 miles an hour. Chance of rain 50%. Friday, mostly cloudy. A slight chance of showers and thunderstorms in the morning. Hot with highs in the upper 80s.
East winds 5 to 10 miles an hour. Chance of rain 20%. Friday night, mostly cloudy. A slight chance of showers and thunderstorms until midnight, then a chance of showers and thunderstorms after midnight. Humid with lows in the lower 70s. East winds around 5 miles an hour. Chance of rain 40%. Saturday, mostly cloudy in the morning, then becoming partly sunny. Hot with highs in the upper 80s. Saturday night, mostly cloudy with a chance of thunderstorms. A chance of showers until midnight, then showers likely after midnight. Lows around 70. Chance of rain 60%. Sunday, mostly cloudy with a chance of showers and thunderstorms in the morning, then partly sunny in the afternoon. Highs in the lower 80s. Chance of rain 30%. Sunday night, mostly cloudy until midnight, then becoming partly cloudy. Lows in the mid-60s. Monday and Monday night, partly cloudy. Highs in the upper 70s. Lows in the mid-60s. Tuesday, partly sunny. Highs in the lower 80s. Tuesday night, partly cloudy. A chance of showers and thunderstorms after midnight. Lows in the mid-60s. Chance of rain 30%. Wednesday, mostly sunny. Highs in the mid-80s. At 10 p.m. in Omaha, it was partly cloudy. The temperature was 83 degrees, the dew point 73, and the relative humidity 72%. The wind was east at 8 miles an hour. The pressure was 29.81 inches and rising. Across eastern Nebraska and southwest Iowa, skies ranged from clear to partly cloudy. It was 79 at Lincoln, 80 at Offutt Air Force Base, 83 at Millard, 79 at Fremont, and 76 at Columbus. Blair Airport reported 78, Tacoma reported 76, Nebraska City reported 79, Plattsmouth reported 80, and Red Oak, Iowa reported 81. Here are some observations from across the region. At Valentine, rain was falling, with a temperature of 75. At Concordia, Kansas, it was clear, with a temperature of 82. It was partly cloudy, with a temperature of 77 at North Fork, 78 at Sioux City, and 79 at Des Moines. It was mostly cloudy, with a temperature of 77 at Grand Island, 83 at Kansas City, 77 at North Platte, and 73 at Denver. At Sioux Falls, it was cloudy, with a temperature of 78. Once again, at 10 p.m. in Omaha, it was 83 degrees under partly cloudy skies. Here are the forecast key messages. There is a 60 to 80% chance for showers and storms for areas along and north of Interstate 80 after midnight tonight. Storms will likely be severe with damaging wind gusts, some of which could be significant 65 to 80 miles per hour, and heavy rainfall which may lead to flash flooding. More showers and storms develop Thursday evening into Friday morning, 40 to 60% chance. Some storms could be strong. Periodic shower and storm chances continue through the weekend into early next week. Cooler temperatures arrive for Sunday through Tuesday. This is NOAA All Hazards Radio Station KIH-61 in Omaha, Nebraska. The current time is 10:52 p.m. Central Daylight Time. Now for the official National Weather Service forecast for the Omaha and Council Bluffs area. Rest of tonight, partly cloudy until midnight, then becoming mostly cloudy. Smoke until midnight, then areas of smoke after midnight. Showers likely and a chance of thunderstorms after midnight. Lows in the lower 70s. East winds 10 to 15 miles an hour. Gusts up to 30 miles an hour after midnight. Chance of rain 70%. Thursday, mostly cloudy with a chance of showers and thunderstorms in the morning, then mostly sunny in the afternoon. Patchy smoke. Hot with highs in the upper 80s. East winds 5 to 10 miles an hour. Chance of rain 50%. Thursday night, patchy smoke until midnight.
mostly cloudy with a chance of showers and thunderstorms. Humid with lows in the lower 70s. Northeast winds 10 to 15 miles an hour with gusts up to 25 miles an hour. Chance of rain 50%. Friday, mostly cloudy. A slight chance of showers and thunderstorms in the morning. Hot with highs in the upper 80s. East winds 5 to 10 miles an hour. Chance of rain 20%. Friday night, mostly cloudy. A slight chance of showers and thunderstorms until midnight, then a chance of showers and thunderstorms after midnight. Humid with lows in the lower 70s. East winds around 5 miles an hour. Chance of rain 40%. Saturday, mostly cloudy in the morning, then becoming partly sunny. Hot with highs in the upper 80s. Saturday night, mostly cloudy with a chance of thunderstorms. A chance of showers until midnight, then showers likely after midnight. Lows around 70. Chance of rain 60%. Sunday, mostly cloudy with a chance of showers and thunderstorms in the morning, then partly sunny in the afternoon. Highs in the lower 80s. Chance of rain 30%. Sunday night, mostly cloudy until midnight, then becoming partly cloudy. Lows in the mid-60s. Monday and Monday night, partly cloudy. Highs in the upper 70s. Lows in the mid-60s. Tuesday, partly sunny. Highs in the lower 80s. Tuesday night, partly cloudy. A chance of showers and thunderstorms after midnight. Lows in the mid-60s. Chance of rain 30%. Wednesday, mostly sunny. Highs in the mid-80s. At 10 p.m. in Omaha, it was partly cloudy. The temperature was 83 degrees, the dew point 73, and the relative humidity 72%. The wind was east at 8 miles an hour. The pressure was 29.81 inches and rising. Across eastern Nebraska and southwest Iowa, skies ranged from clear to partly cloudy. It was 79 at Lincoln, 80 at Offutt Air Force Base, 83 at Millard, 79 at Fremont, and 76 at Columbus. Blair Airport reported 78, Tacoma reported 76, Nebraska City reported 79, Plattsmouth reported 80, and Red Oak, Iowa reported 81. Here are some observations from across the region. At Valentine, rain was falling, with a temperature of 75. At Concordia, Kansas, it was clear, with a temperature of 82. It was partly cloudy, with a temperature of 77 at North Fork, 78 at Sioux City, and 79 at Des Moines. It was mostly cloudy, with a temperature of 77 at Grand Island, 83 at Kansas City, 77 at North Platte, and 73 at Denver. At Sioux Falls, it was cloudy, with a temperature of 78. Once again, at 10 p.m. in Omaha, it was 83 degrees under partly cloudy skies. Here are the forecast key messages. There is a 60 to 80% chance for showers and storms for areas along and north of Interstate 80 after midnight tonight. Storms will likely be severe with damaging wind gusts, some of which could be significant 65 to 80 miles per hour, and heavy rainfall which may lead to flash flooding. More showers and storms develop Thursday evening into Friday morning, 40 to 60% chance. Some storms could be strong. Periodic shower and storm chances continue through the weekend into early next week. Cooler temperatures arrive for Sunday through Tuesday. This is NOAA All Hazards Radio Station KIH 61 in Omaha, Nebraska. The current time is 10:58 p.m. Central Daylight Time. Now for the official National Weather Service forecast for the Omaha and Council Bluffs area. Rest of tonight, partly cloudy until midnight, then becoming mostly cloudy. Smoke until midnight, then areas of smoke after midnight. Showers likely and a chance of thunderstorms after midnight. Lows in the lower 70s. East winds 10 to 15 miles an hour. Gusts up to 30 miles an hour after midnight. Chance
chance of rain 70%. Thursday, mostly cloudy with a chance of showers and thunderstorms in the morning, then mostly sunny in the afternoon. Patchy smoke. Hot with highs in the upper 80s. East winds 5 to 10 miles an hour. Chance of rain 50%. Thursday night, patchy smoke until midnight. Mostly cloudy with a chance of showers and thunderstorms. Humid with lows in the lower 70s. Northeast winds 10 to 15 miles an hour with gusts up to 25 miles an hour. Chance of rain 50%. Friday, mostly cloudy. A slight chance of showers and thunderstorms in the morning. Hot with highs in the upper 80s. East winds 5 to 10 miles an hour. Chance of rain 20%. Friday night, mostly cloudy. A slight chance of showers and thunderstorms until midnight, then a chance of showers and thunderstorms after midnight. Humid with lows in the lower 70s. East winds around 5 miles an hour. Chance of rain 40%. Saturday, mostly cloudy in the morning, then becoming partly sunny. Hot with highs in the upper 80s. Saturday night, mostly cloudy with a chance of thunderstorms. A chance of showers until midnight, then showers likely after midnight. Lows around 70. Chance of rain 60%. Sunday, mostly cloudy with a chance of showers and thunderstorms in the morning, then partly sunny in the afternoon. Highs in the lower 80s. Chance of rain 30%. Sunday night, mostly cloudy until midnight, then becoming partly cloudy. Lows in the mid-60s. Monday and Monday night, partly cloudy. Highs in the upper 70s. Lows in the mid-60s. Tuesday, partly sunny. Highs in the lower 80s. Tuesday night, partly cloudy. A chance of showers and thunderstorms after midnight. Lows in the mid-60s. Chance of rain 30%. Wednesday, mostly sunny. Highs in the mid-80s. Here are the forecast key messages. There is a 60 to 80% chance for showers and storms for areas along and north of Interstate 80 after midnight tonight. Storms will likely be severe with damaging wind gusts, some of which could be significant 65 to 80 miles per hour, and heavy rainfall which may lead to flash flooding. More showers and storms develop Thursday evening into Friday morning, 40 to 60% chance. Some storms could be strong. Periodic shower and storm chances continue through the weekend into early next week. Cooler temperatures arrive for Sunday through Tuesday. This is NOAA All Hazards Radio Station KIH 61 in Omaha, Nebraska. The current time is 11:01 p.m. Central Daylight Time. Now for the official National Weather Service forecast for the Omaha and Council Bluffs area. Rest of tonight, partly cloudy until midnight, then becoming mostly cloudy. Smoke until midnight, then areas of smoke after midnight. Showers likely and a chance of thunderstorms after midnight. Lows in the lower 70s. East winds 10 to 15 miles an hour. Gusts up to 30 miles an hour after midnight. Chance of rain 70%. Thursday, mostly cloudy with a chance of showers and thunderstorms in the morning, then mostly sunny in the afternoon. Patchy smoke. Hot with highs in the upper 80s. East winds 5 to 10 miles an hour. Chance of rain 50%. Thursday night, patchy smoke until midnight. Mostly cloudy with a chance of showers and thunderstorms. Humid with lows in the lower 70s. Northeast winds 10 to 15 miles an hour with gusts up to 25 miles an hour. Chance of rain 50%. Friday, mostly cloudy. A slight chance of showers and thunderstorms in the morning. Hot with highs in the upper 80s. East winds 5 to 10 miles an hour. Chance of rain 20%. Friday night, mostly cloudy. A slight chance of showers and thunderstorms until midnight, then a chance of showers and thunderstorms after midnight.
humid with lows in the lower 70s. East winds around 5 miles an hour. Chance of rain 40%. Saturday, mostly cloudy in the morning, then becoming partly sunny. Hot with highs in the upper 80s.

Monday and Monday night, partly cloudy. Highs in the upper 70s. Lows in the mid-60s. Tuesday, partly sunny. Highs in the lower 80s. Tuesday night, partly cloudy. A chance of showers and thunderstorms after midnight. Lows in the mid-60s. Chance of rain 30%. Wednesday, mostly sunny. Highs in the mid-80s. Here are the forecast key messages. There is a 60 to 80% chance for showers and storms for areas along and north of Interstate 80 after midnight tonight. Storms will likely be severe with damaging wind gusts, some of which could be significant 65 to 80 miles per hour, and heavy rainfall which may lead to flash flooding. More showers and storms develop Thursday evening into Friday morning, 40 to 60% chance. Some storms could be strong. Periodic shower and storm chances continue through the weekend into early next week. Cooler temperatures arrive for Sunday through Tuesday. This is NOAA All Hazards Radio Station KIH 61 in Omaha, Nebraska. The current time is 11:05 p.m. Central Daylight Time. Now for the official National Weather Service forecast for the Omaha and Council Bluffs area. Rest of tonight, partly cloudy until midnight, then becoming mostly cloudy. Smoke until midnight, then areas of smoke after midnight. Showers likely and a chance of thunderstorms after midnight. Lows in the lower 70s. East winds 10 to 15 miles an hour. Gusts up to 30 miles an hour after midnight. Chance of rain 70%. Thursday, mostly cloudy with a chance of showers and thunderstorms in the morning, then mostly sunny in the afternoon. Patchy smoke. Hot with highs in the upper 80s. East winds 5 to 10 miles an hour. Chance of rain 50%. Thursday night, patchy smoke until midnight. Mostly cloudy with a chance of showers and thunderstorms. Humid with lows in the lower 70s. Northeast winds 10 to 15 miles an hour with gusts up to 25 miles an hour. Chance of rain 50%. Friday, mostly cloudy. A slight chance of showers and thunderstorms in the morning. Hot with highs in the upper 80s. East winds 5 to 10 miles an hour. Chance of rain 20%. Friday night, mostly cloudy. A slight chance of showers and thunderstorms until midnight, then a chance of showers and thunderstorms after midnight. Humid with lows in the lower 70s. East winds around 5 miles an hour. Chance of rain 40%. Saturday, mostly cloudy in the morning, then becoming partly sunny. Hot with highs in the upper 80s. Saturday night, mostly cloudy with a chance of thunderstorms. A chance of showers until midnight, then showers likely after midnight. Lows around 70. Chance of rain 60%. Sunday, mostly cloudy with a chance of showers and thunderstorms in the morning, then partly sunny in the afternoon. Highs in the lower 80s. Chance of rain 30%. Sunday night, mostly cloudy until midnight, then becoming partly cloudy. Lows in the mid-60s. Monday and Monday night, partly cloudy. Highs in the upper 70s. Lows in the mid-60s. Tuesday, partly sunny. Highs in the lower 80s. Tuesday night, partly cloudy. A chance of showers and thunderstorms after midnight. Lows in the mid-60s. Chance of rain 30%. Wednesday, mostly sunny. Highs in the mid-80s. At 11 p.m. in Omaha, it was partly cloudy. The temperature was 81 degrees, the dew point 75, and the relative humidity 82%. The wind was east at 12 miles an hour. The pressure was 29.81 inches and steady. Across eastern Nebraska and southwest Iowa, it was clear, with a temperature of 78 at Fremont, 77 at Blair Airport, and 76 at Tecumseh. Under clear skies, Nebraska City reported 78, Plattsmouth reported 78, and Red Oak, Iowa reported 78.

79. It was partly cloudy, with a temperature of 81 at Lincoln and 82 at Millard. At Columbus, it was mostly cloudy, with a temperature of 76. Here are some observations from across the region. At North Platte, a thunderstorm was reported, with a temperature of 76. It was partly cloudy, with a temperature of 76 at North Fork, 78 at Des Moines, 82 at Kansas City, and 81 at Concordia, Kansas. It was mostly cloudy, with a temperature of 76 at Grand Island, 75 at Sioux City, and 73 at Denver. At Sioux Falls, it was cloudy, with a temperature of 77. At Valentine, rain and fog were reported, with a temperature of 72. Once again, at 11 p.m. in Omaha, it was 81 degrees under partly cloudy skies. Here are the forecast key messages. There is a 60 to 80% chance for showers and storms for areas along and north of Interstate 80 after midnight tonight. Storms will likely be severe with damaging wind gusts, some of which could be significant 65 to 80 miles per hour, and heavy rainfall which may lead to flash flooding. More showers and storms develop Thursday evening into Friday morning, 40 to 60% chance. Some storms could be strong. Periodic shower and storm chances continue through the weekend into early next week. Cooler temperatures arrive for Sunday through Tuesday. 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The current time is 11:11 p.m. Central Daylight Time. Now for the official National Weather Service forecast for the Omaha and Council Bluffs area. Rest of tonight, mostly cloudy. Smoke after midnight, then areas of smoke after midnight. A chance of showers and thunderstorms after midnight. Lows in the lower 70s. East winds 10 to 15 miles an hour. Gusts up to 30 miles an hour after midnight. Chance of rain 50%. Thursday, mostly cloudy with showers with a chance of thunderstorms in the morning, then mostly sunny in the afternoon. Patchy smoke. Hot with highs in the upper 80s. East winds 5 to 10 miles an hour. Chance of rain 80%. Thursday night, patchy smoke until midnight. Mostly cloudy with a chance of showers and thunderstorms. Humid with lows in the lower 70s. Northeast winds 10 to 15 miles an hour with gusts up to 25 miles an hour. Chance of rain 50%. Friday, mostly cloudy. A slight chance of showers and thunderstorms in the morning. Hot with highs in the upper 80s. East winds 5 to 10 miles an hour. Chance of rain 20%. Friday night, mostly cloudy. A slight chance of showers and thunderstorms until midnight, then a chance of showers and thunderstorms after midnight. Humid with lows in the lower 70s. East winds around 5 miles an hour. Chance of rain 40%. Saturday, mostly cloudy in the morning, then becoming partly sunny. Hot with highs in the upper 80s. Saturday night, mostly cloudy with a chance of thunderstorms. A chance of showers until midnight, then showers likely after midnight. Lows around 70. Chance of rain 60%. Sunday, mostly cloudy with a chance of showers and thunderstorms in the morning, then partly sunny in the afternoon. Highs in the lower 80s. Chance of rain 30%. Sunday night, mostly cloudy until midnight, then becoming partly cloudy. Lows in the mid-60s. Monday and Monday night, partly cloudy. Highs in the upper 70s. Lows in the mid-60s. Tuesday, partly sunny. Highs in the lower 80s. Tuesday night, partly cloudy. A chance of showers and thunderstorms after midnight. Lows in the mid-60s. Chance of rain 30%. Wednesday, mostly sunny. Highs in the mid-80s. At 11 p.m. in Omaha, it was partly cloudy. The temperature was 81 degrees, the dew point 75, and the relative humidity 82%.
The wind was east at 12 miles an hour. The pressure was 29.81 inches and steady. Across eastern Nebraska and southwest Iowa, it was clear, with a temperature of 78 at Fremont, 77 at Blair Airport, and 76 at Takema. Under clear skies, Nebraska City reported 78, Plattsmouth reported 78, and Red Oak, Iowa reported 79. It was partly cloudy, with a temperature of 81 at Lincoln, 82 at Millard, and 76 at Columbus. Here are some observations from across the region. At North Platte, a thunderstorm was reported, with a temperature of 76. It was partly cloudy, with a temperature of 76 at North Fork, 78 at Des Moines, 82 at Kansas City, and 81 at Concordia, Kansas. It was mostly cloudy, with a temperature of 76 at Grand Island, 75 at Sioux City, and 73 at Denver. At Sioux Falls, it was cloudy, with a temperature of 77. At Valentine, rain and fog were reported, with a temperature of 72. Once again, at 11 p.m. in Omaha, it was 81 degrees under partly cloudy skies. Here are the forecast key messages. There is a 60 to 80% chance for showers and storms for areas along and north of Interstate 80 after midnight tonight. Storms will likely be severe with damaging wind gusts, some of which could be significant 65 to 80 miles per hour, and heavy rainfall which may lead to flash flooding. More showers and storms develop Thursday evening into Friday morning, 40 to 60% chance. Some storms could be strong. Periodic shower and storm chances continue through the weekend into early next week. Cooler temperatures arrive for Sunday through Tuesday. 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The current time is 11:16 p.m. Central Daylight Time. Now for the official National Weather Service forecast for the Omaha and Council Bluffs area. Rest of tonight, mostly cloudy. Smoke after midnight, then areas of smoke after midnight. A chance of showers and thunderstorms after midnight. Lows in the lower 70s. East winds 10 to 15 miles an hour. Gusts up to 30 miles an hour after midnight. Chance of rain 50%. Thursday, mostly cloudy with showers with a chance of thunderstorms in the morning, then mostly sunny in the afternoon. Patchy smoke. Hot with highs in the upper 80s. East winds 5 to 10 miles an hour. Chance of rain 80%. Thursday night, patchy smoke until midnight. Mostly cloudy with a chance of showers and thunderstorms. Humid with lows in the lower 70s. Northeast winds 10 to 15 miles an hour with gusts up to 25 miles an hour. Chance of rain 50%. Friday, mostly cloudy. A slight chance of showers and thunderstorms in the morning. Hot with highs in the upper 80s. East winds 5 to 10 miles an hour. Chance of rain 20%. Friday night, mostly cloudy. A slight chance of showers and thunderstorms until midnight, then a chance of showers and thunderstorms after midnight. Humid with lows in the lower 70s. East winds around 5 miles an hour. Chance of rain 40%. Saturday, mostly cloudy in the morning, then becoming partly sunny. Hot with highs in the upper 80s. Saturday night, mostly cloudy with a chance of thunderstorms. A chance of showers until midnight, then showers likely after midnight. Lows around 70. Chance of rain 60%. Sunday, mostly cloudy with a chance of showers and thunderstorms in the morning, then partly sunny in the afternoon. Highs in the lower 80s. Chance of rain 30%. Sunday night, mostly cloudy until midnight, then becoming partly cloudy. Lows in the mid-60s. Monday and Monday night, partly cloudy. Highs in the upper 70s. Lows in the mid-60s. Tuesday, partly sunny. Highs in the lower 80s. Tuesday night, partly cloudy. A chance of showers and thunderstorms after midnight.
lows in the mid-60s. Chance of rain 30%. Wednesday, mostly sunny. Highs in the mid-80s. At 11 p.m. in Omaha, it was partly cloudy. The temperature was 81 degrees, the dew point 75, and the relative humidity 82%. The wind was east at 12 miles an hour. The pressure was 29.81 inches and steady. Across eastern Nebraska and southwest Iowa, it was clear, with a temperature of 78 at Fremont, 77 at Blair Airport, and 76 at Takema. Under clear skies, Nebraska City reported 78, Plattsmouth reported 78, and Red Oak, Iowa reported 79. It was partly cloudy, with a temperature of 81 at Lincoln, 82 at Millard, and 76 at Columbus. Here are some observations from across the region. At North Platte, a thunderstorm was reported, with a temperature of 76. It was partly cloudy, with a temperature of 76 at North Fork, 78 at Des Moines, 82 at Kansas City, and 81 at Concordia, Kansas. It was mostly cloudy, with a temperature of 76 at Grand Island, 75 at Sioux City, and 73 at Denver. At Sioux Falls, it was cloudy, with a temperature of 77. At Valentine, rain and fog were reported, with a temperature of 72. Once again, at 11 p.m. in Omaha, it was 81 degrees under partly cloudy skies. Here are the forecast key messages. There is a 60 to 80% chance for showers and storms for areas along and north of Interstate 80 after midnight tonight. Storms will likely be severe with damaging wind gusts, some of which could be significant 65 to 80 miles per hour, and heavy rainfall which may lead to flash flooding. More showers and storms develop Thursday evening into Friday morning, 40 to 60% chance. Some storms could be strong. Periodic shower and storm chances continue through the weekend into early next week. Cooler temperatures arrive for Sunday through Tuesday. 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The current time is 11:21 p.m. Central Daylight Time. Now for the official National Weather Service forecast for the Omaha and Council Bluffs area. Rest of tonight, mostly cloudy. Smoke after midnight, then areas of smoke after midnight. A chance of showers and thunderstorms after midnight. Lows in the lower 70s. East winds 10 to 15 miles an hour. Gusts up to 30 miles an hour after midnight. Chance of rain 50%. Thursday, mostly cloudy with showers with a chance of thunderstorms in the morning, then mostly sunny in the afternoon. Patchy smoke. Hot with highs in the upper 80s. East winds 5 to 10 miles an hour. Chance of rain 80%. Thursday night, patchy smoke until midnight. Mostly cloudy with a chance of showers and thunderstorms. Humid with lows in the lower 70s. Northeast winds 10 to 15 miles an hour with gusts up to 25 miles an hour. Chance of rain 50%. Friday, mostly cloudy. A slight chance of showers and thunderstorms in the morning. Hot with highs in the upper 80s. East winds 5 to 10 miles an hour. Chance of rain 20%. Friday night, mostly cloudy. A slight chance of showers and thunderstorms until midnight, then a chance of showers and thunderstorms after midnight. Humid with lows in the lower 70s. East winds around 5 miles an hour. Chance of rain 40%. Saturday, mostly cloudy in the morning, then becoming partly sunny. Hot with highs in the upper 80s. Saturday night, mostly cloudy with a chance of thunderstorms. A chance of showers until midnight, then showers likely after midnight. Lows around 70. Chance of rain 60%. Sunday, mostly cloudy with a chance of showers and thunderstorms in the morning, then partly sunny in the afternoon. Highs in the lower 80s. Chance of rain 30%. Sunday night, mostly cloudy until midnight, then becoming partly cloudy.
lows in the mid-60s. Monday and Monday night, partly cloudy. Highs in the upper 70s. Lows in the mid-60s. Tuesday, partly sunny. Highs in the lower 80s. Tuesday night, partly cloudy. A chance of showers and thunderstorms after midnight. Lows in the mid-60s. Chance of rain 30%. Wednesday, mostly sunny. Highs in the mid-80s. 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Douglas, Sarpy, Washington, Cass, Odo, Burt, Dodge, Saunders, Harrison, Pottawatomie, and Mills. Here are the forecast key messages. There is a 60 to 80% chance for showers and storms for areas along and north of Interstate 80 after midnight tonight. Storms will likely be severe with damaging wind gusts, some of which could be significant 65 to 80 miles per hour, and heavy rainfall which may lead to flash flooding. More showers and storms develop Thursday evening into Friday morning, 40 to 60% chance. Some storms could be strong. Periodic shower and storm chances continue through the weekend into early next week. Cooler temperatures arrive for Sunday through Tuesday. This is NOAA All Hazards Radio Station KIH-61 in Omaha, Nebraska. The current time is 11:26 p.m. Central Daylight Time. Now for the official National Weather Service forecast for the Omaha and Council Bluffs area. Rest of tonight, mostly cloudy. Smoke after midnight, then areas of smoke after midnight. A chance of showers and thunderstorms after midnight. Lows in the lower 70s. East winds 10 to 15 miles an hour. Gusts up to 30 miles an hour after midnight. Chance of rain 50%. Thursday, mostly cloudy with showers with a chance of thunderstorms in the morning, then mostly sunny in the afternoon. Patchy smoke. Hot with highs in the upper 80s. East winds 5 to 10 miles an hour. Chance of rain 80%. Thursday night, patchy smoke until midnight. Mostly cloudy with a chance of showers and thunderstorms. Humid with lows in the lower 70s. East winds 10 to 15 miles an hour with gusts up to 25 miles an hour. Chance of rain 50%. Friday, mostly cloudy. A chance of showers and thunderstorms in the morning. Hot with highs in the upper 80s. East winds 5 to 10 miles an hour. Chance of rain 40%. Friday night, mostly cloudy. A slight chance of showers and thunderstorms until midnight, then a chance of showers and thunderstorms after midnight. Humid with lows in the lower 70s. East winds around 5 miles an hour. Chance of rain 40%. Saturday, mostly cloudy in the morning, then becoming partly sunny. Hot with highs in the upper 80s. Saturday night, mostly cloudy with a chance of thunderstorms. A chance of showers until midnight, then showers likely after midnight. Lows around 70. Chance of rain 60%. Sunday, mostly cloudy with a chance of showers and thunderstorms in the morning, then partly sunny in the afternoon. Highs in the lower 80s. Chance of rain 30%. Sunday night, mostly cloudy until midnight, then becoming partly cloudy. Lows in the mid-60s. Monday and Monday night, partly cloudy. Highs in the upper 70s. Lows in the mid-60s. Tuesday, partly sunny. Highs in the lower 80s. Tuesday night, partly cloudy. A chance of showers and thunderstorms after midnight. Lows in the mid-60s. Chance of rain 30%. Wednesday, mostly sunny. Highs in the mid-80s. At 11 p.m. in Omaha, it was partly cloudy. The temperature was 81 degrees, the dew point 75, and the relative humidity 82%. The wind was east at 12 miles an hour. The pressure was 29.81 inches and steady.
Across eastern Nebraska and southwest Iowa, it was clear, with a temperature of 78 at Fremont, 77 at Blair Airport, and 76 at Takema. Under clear skies, Nebraska City reported 78, Plattsmouth reported 78, and Red Oak, Iowa reported 79. It was partly cloudy, with a temperature of 81 at Lincoln, 82 at Millard, and 76 at Columbus. Here are some observations from across the region. At North Platte, a thunderstorm was reported, with a temperature of 76. It was partly cloudy, with a temperature of 76 at North Fork, 78 at Des Moines, 82 at Kansas City, and 81 at Concordia, Kansas. It was mostly cloudy, with a temperature of 76 at Grand Island, 75 at Sioux City, and 73 at Denver. At Sioux Falls, it was cloudy, with a temperature of 77. At Valentine, rain and fog were reported, with a temperature of 72. Once again, at 11 p.m. in Omaha, it was 81 degrees under partly cloudy skies. Here are the forecast key messages. There is a 60 to 80% chance for showers and storms for areas along and north of Interstate 80 after midnight tonight. Storms will likely be severe with damaging wind gusts, some of which could be significant 65 to 80 miles per hour, and heavy rainfall which may lead to flash flooding. More showers and storms develop Thursday evening into Friday morning, 40 to 60% chance. Some storms could be strong. Periodic shower and storm chances continue through the weekend into early next week. Cooler temperatures arrive for Sunday through Tuesday. This is NOAA All Hazards Radio Station KIH-61 in Omaha, Nebraska. The current time is 11:31 p.m. Central Daylight Time. Now for the official National Weather Service forecast for the Omaha and Council Bluffs area. Rest of tonight, mostly cloudy. Smoke after midnight, then areas of smoke after midnight. A chance of showers and thunderstorms after midnight. Lows in the lower 70s. East winds 10 to 15 miles an hour. Gusts up to 30 miles an hour after midnight. Chance of rain 50%. Thursday, mostly cloudy with showers with a chance of thunderstorms in the morning, then mostly sunny in the afternoon. Patchy smoke. Hot with highs in the upper 80s. East winds 5 to 10 miles an hour. Chance of rain 80%. Thursday night, patchy smoke until midnight. Mostly cloudy with a chance of showers and thunderstorms. Humid with lows in the lower 70s. East winds 10 to 15 miles an hour with gusts up to 25 miles an hour. Chance of rain 50%. Friday, mostly cloudy. A chance of showers and thunderstorms in the morning. Hot with highs in the upper 80s. East winds 5 to 10 miles an hour. Chance of rain 40%. Friday night, mostly cloudy. A slight chance of showers and thunderstorms until midnight, then a chance of showers and thunderstorms after midnight. Humid with lows in the lower 70s. East winds around 5 miles an hour. Chance of rain 40%. Saturday, mostly cloudy in the morning, then becoming partly sunny. Hot with highs in the upper 80s. Saturday night, mostly cloudy with a chance of thunderstorms. A chance of showers until midnight, then showers likely after midnight. Lows around 70. Chance of rain 60%. Sunday, mostly cloudy with a chance of showers and thunderstorms in the morning, then partly sunny in the afternoon. Highs in the lower 80s. Chance of rain 30%. Sunday night, mostly cloudy until midnight, then becoming partly cloudy. Lows in the mid-60s. Monday and Monday night, partly cloudy. Highs in the upper 70s. Lows in the mid-60s. Tuesday, partly sunny. Highs in the lower 80s. Tuesday night, partly cloudy. A chance of showers and thunderstorms after midnight. Lows in the mid-60s. Chance of rain 30%. Wednesday, mostly sunny.
highs in the mid-80s. At 11 p.m. in Omaha, it was partly cloudy. The temperature was 81 degrees, the dew point 75, and the relative humidity 82%. The wind was east at 12 miles an hour. The pressure was 29.81 inches and steady. Across eastern Nebraska and southwest Iowa, it was clear, with a temperature of 78 at Fremont, 77 at Blair Airport, and 76 at Takema. Under clear skies, Nebraska City reported 78, Plattsmouth reported 78, and Red Oak, Iowa reported 79. It was partly cloudy, with a temperature of 81 at Lincoln, 82 at Millard, and 76 at Columbus. Here are some observations from across the region. At North Platte, a thunderstorm was reported, with a temperature of 76. It was partly cloudy, with a temperature of 76 at North Fork, 78 at Des Moines, 82 at Kansas City, and 81 at Concordia, Kansas. It was mostly cloudy, with a temperature of 76 at Grand Island, 75 at Sioux City, and 73 at Denver. At Sioux Falls, it was cloudy, with a temperature of 77. At Valentine, rain and fog were reported, with a temperature of 72. Once again, at 11 p.m. in Omaha, it was 81 degrees under partly cloudy skies. Here are the forecast key messages. There is a 60 to 80% chance for showers and storms for areas along and north of Interstate 80 after midnight tonight. Storms will likely be severe with damaging wind gusts, some of which could be significant 65 to 80 miles per hour, and heavy rainfall which may lead to flash flooding. More showers and storms develop Thursday evening into Friday morning, 40 to 60% chance. Some storms could be strong. Periodic shower and storm chances continue through the weekend into early next week. Cooler temperatures arrive for Sunday through Tuesday. This is NOAA All Hazards Radio Station KIH 61 in Omaha, Nebraska. The current time is 11:36 p.m. Central Daylight Time. Now for the official National Weather Service forecast for the Omaha and Council Bluffs area. Rest of tonight, mostly cloudy. Smoke after midnight, then areas of smoke after midnight. A chance of showers and thunderstorms after midnight. Lows in the lower 70s. East winds 10 to 15 miles an hour. Gusts up to 30 miles an hour after midnight. Chance of rain 50%. Thursday, mostly cloudy with showers with a chance of thunderstorms in the morning, then mostly sunny in the afternoon. Patchy smoke. Hot with highs in the upper 80s. East winds 5 to 10 miles an hour. Chance of rain 80%. Thursday night, patchy smoke until midnight. Mostly cloudy with a chance of showers and thunderstorms. Humid with lows in the lower 70s. East winds 10 to 15 miles an hour with gusts up to 25 miles an hour. Chance of rain 50%. Friday, mostly cloudy. A chance of showers and thunderstorms in the morning. Hot with highs in the upper 80s. East winds 5 to 10 miles an hour. Chance of rain 40%. Friday night, mostly cloudy. A slight chance of showers and thunderstorms until midnight, then a chance of showers and thunderstorms after midnight. Humid with lows in the lower 70s. East winds around 5 miles an hour. Chance of rain 40%. Saturday, mostly cloudy in the morning, then becoming partly sunny. Hot with highs in the upper 80s. Saturday night, mostly cloudy with a chance of thunderstorms. A chance of showers until midnight, then showers likely after midnight. Lows around 70. Chance of rain 60%. Sunday, mostly cloudy with a chance of showers and thunderstorms in the morning, then partly sunny in the afternoon. Highs in the lower 80s. Chance of rain 30%. Sunday night, mostly cloudy until midnight, then becoming partly cloudy. Lows in the mid-60s. Monday and Monday night, partly cloudy. Highs in the upper 70s. Lows in the mid-60s.
Tuesday, partly sunny. Highs in the lower 80s. Tuesday night, partly cloudy. A chance of showers and thunderstorms after midnight. Lows in the mid-60s. Chance of rain 30%. Wednesday, mostly sunny. Highs in the mid-80s. At 11 p.m. in Omaha, it was partly cloudy. The temperature was 81 degrees, the dew point 75, and the relative humidity 82%. The wind was east at 12 miles an hour. The pressure was 29.81 inches and steady. Across eastern Nebraska and southwest Iowa, it was clear, with a temperature of 78 at Fremont, 77 at Blair Airport, and 76 at Takema. Under clear skies, Nebraska City reported 78, Plattsmouth reported 78, and Red Oak, Iowa reported 79. It was partly cloudy, with a temperature of 81 at Lincoln, 82 at Millard, and 76 at Columbus. Here are some observations from across the region. At Northland, a thunderstorm was reported, with a temperature of 76. It was partly cloudy, with a temperature of 76 at North Fork, 78 at Des Moines, 82 at Kansas City, and 81 at Concordia, Kansas. It was mostly cloudy, with a temperature of 76 at Grand Island, 75 at Sioux City, and 73 at Denver. At Sioux Falls, it was cloudy, with a temperature of 77. At Valentine, rain and fog were reported, with a temperature of 72. Once again, at 11 p.m. in Omaha, it was 81 degrees under partly cloudy skies. Here are the forecast key messages. There is a 60 to 80% chance for showers and storms for areas along and north of Interstate 80 after midnight tonight. Storms will likely be severe with damaging wind gusts, some of which could be significant 65 to 80 miles per hour, and heavy rainfall which may lead to flash flooding. More showers and storms develop Thursday evening into Friday morning, 40 to 60% chance. Some storms could be strong. Periodic shower and storm chances continue through the weekend into early next week. Cooler temperatures arrive for Sunday through Tuesday. This is NOAA All Hazards Radio Station KIH 61 in Omaha, Nebraska. The current time is 11:42 p.m. Central Daylight Time. Now for the official National Weather Service forecast for the Omaha and Council Bluffs area. Rest of tonight, mostly cloudy. Smoke after midnight, then areas of smoke after midnight. A chance of showers and thunderstorms after midnight. Lows in the lower 70s. East winds 10 to 15 miles an hour. Gusts up to 30 miles an hour after midnight. Chance of rain 50%. Thursday, mostly cloudy with showers with a chance of thunderstorms in the morning, then mostly sunny in the afternoon. Patchy smoke. Hot with highs in the upper 80s. East winds 5 to 10 miles an hour. Chance of rain 80%. Thursday night, patchy smoke until midnight. Mostly cloudy with a chance of showers and thunderstorms. Humid with lows in the lower 70s. East winds 10 to 15 miles an hour with gusts up to 25 miles an hour. Chance of rain 50%. Friday, mostly cloudy. A chance of showers and thunderstorms in the morning. Hot with highs in the upper 80s. East winds 5 to 10 miles an hour. Chance of rain 40%. Friday night, mostly cloudy. A slight chance of showers and thunderstorms until midnight, then a chance of showers and thunderstorms after midnight. Humid with lows in the lower 70s. East winds around 5 miles an hour. Chance of rain 40%. Saturday, mostly cloudy in the morning, then becoming partly sunny. Hot with highs in the upper 80s. Saturday night, mostly cloudy with a chance of thunderstorms. A chance of showers until midnight, then showers likely after midnight. Lows around 70. Chance of rain 60%. Sunday, mostly cloudy with a chance of showers and thunderstorms in the morning, then partly sunny in the afternoon.
highs in the lower 80s. Chance of rain 30%. Sunday night, mostly cloudy until midnight, then becoming partly cloudy. Lows in the mid-60s. Monday and Monday night, partly cloudy. Highs in the upper 70s. Lows in the mid-60s. Tuesday, partly sunny. Highs in the lower 80s. Tuesday night, partly cloudy. A chance of showers and thunderstorms after midnight. Lows in the mid-60s. Chance of rain 30%. Wednesday, mostly sunny. Highs in the mid-80s. At 11 p.m. in Omaha, it was partly cloudy. The temperature was 81 degrees, the dew point 75, and the relative humidity 82%. The wind was east at 12 miles an hour. The pressure was 29.81 inches and steady. Across eastern Nebraska and southwest Iowa, it was clear, with a temperature of 78 at Fremont, 77 at Blair Airport, and 76 at Takema. Under clear skies, Nebraska City reported 78, Plattsmouth reported 78, and Red Oak, Iowa reported 79. It was partly cloudy, with a temperature of 81 at Lincoln, 82 at Millard, and 76 at Columbus. Here are some observations from across the region. At North Platte, a thunderstorm was reported, with a temperature of 76. It was partly cloudy, with a temperature of 76 at North Fork, 78 at Des Moines, 82 at Kansas City, and 81 at Concordia, Kansas. It was mostly cloudy, with a temperature of 76 at Grand Island, 75 at Sioux City, and 73 at Denver. At Sioux Falls, it was cloudy, with a temperature of 77. At Valentine, rain and fog were reported, with a temperature of 72. Once again, at 11 p.m. in Omaha, it was 81 degrees under partly cloudy skies. Here are the forecast key messages. There is a 60 to 80% chance for showers and storms for areas along and north of Interstate 80 after midnight tonight. Storms will likely be severe with damaging wind gusts, some of which could be significant 65 to 80 miles per hour, and heavy rainfall which may lead to flash flooding. More showers and storms develop Thursday evening into Friday morning, 40 to 60% chance. Some storms could be strong. Periodic shower and storm chances continue through the weekend into early next week. Cooler temperatures arrive for Sunday through Tuesday. 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The current time is 11:47 p.m. Central Daylight Time. Now for the official National Weather Service forecast for the Omaha and Council Bluffs area. Rest of tonight, mostly cloudy. Smoke after midnight, then areas of smoke after midnight. A chance of showers and thunderstorms after midnight. Lows in the lower 70s. East winds 10 to 15 miles an hour. Gusts up to 30 miles an hour after midnight. Chance of rain 50%. Thursday, mostly cloudy with showers with a chance of thunderstorms in the morning, then mostly sunny in the afternoon. Patchy smoke. Hot with highs in the upper 80s. East winds 5 to 10 miles an hour. Chance of rain 80%. Thursday night, patchy smoke until midnight. Mostly cloudy with a chance of showers and thunderstorms. Humid with lows in the lower 70s. East winds 10 to 15 miles an hour with gusts up to 25 miles an hour. Chance of rain 50%. Friday, mostly cloudy. A chance of showers and thunderstorms in the morning. Hot with highs in the upper 80s. East winds 5 to 10 miles an hour. Chance of rain 40%. Friday night, mostly cloudy. A slight chance of showers and thunderstorms until midnight, then a chance of showers and thunderstorms after midnight. Humid with lows in the lower 70s. East winds around 5 miles an hour. Chance of rain 40%. Saturday, mostly cloudy in the morning, then becoming partly sunny. Hot with highs in the upper 80s.
Saturday night, mostly cloudy with a chance of thunderstorms. A chance of showers until midnight, then showers likely after midnight. Lows around 70. Chance of rain 60%. Sunday, mostly cloudy with a chance of showers and thunderstorms in the morning, then partly sunny in the afternoon. Highs in the lower 80s. Chance of rain 30%. Sunday night, mostly cloudy until midnight, then becoming partly cloudy. Lows in the mid-60s. Monday and Monday night, partly cloudy. Highs in the upper 70s. Lows in the mid-60s. Tuesday, partly sunny. Highs in the lower 80s. Tuesday night, partly cloudy. A chance of showers and thunderstorms after midnight. Lows in the mid-60s. Chance of rain 30%. Wednesday, mostly sunny. Highs in the mid-80s. At 11 p.m. in Omaha, it was partly cloudy. The temperature was 81 degrees, the dew point 75, and the relative humidity 82%. The wind was east at 12 miles an hour. The pressure was 29.81 inches and steady. Across eastern Nebraska and southwest Iowa, it was clear, with a temperature of 78 at Fremont, 77 at Blair Airport, and 76 at Tecumseh. Under clear skies, Nebraska City reported 78, Plattsmouth reported 78, and Red Oak, Iowa reported 79. It was partly cloudy, with a temperature of 81 at Lincoln, 82 at Millard, and 76 at Columbus. Here are some observations from across the region. At North Platte, a thunderstorm was reported, with a temperature of 76. It was partly cloudy, with a temperature of 76 at North Fork, 78 at Des Moines, 82 at Kansas City, and 81 at Concordia, Kansas. It was mostly cloudy, with a temperature of 76 at Grand Island, 75 at Sioux City, and 73 at Denver. At Sioux Falls, it was cloudy, with a temperature of 77. At Valentine, rain and fog were reported, with a temperature of 72. Once again, at 11 p.m. in Omaha, it was 81 degrees under partly cloudy skies. Here are the forecast key messages. There is a 60 to 80% chance for showers and storms for areas along and north of Interstate 80 after midnight tonight. Storms will likely be severe with damaging wind gusts, some of which could be significant 65 to 80 miles per hour, and heavy rainfall which may lead to flash flooding. More showers and storms develop Thursday evening into Friday morning, 40 to 60% chance. Some storms could be strong. Periodic shower and storm chances continue through the weekend into early next week. Cooler temperatures arrive for Sunday through Tuesday. 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The current time is 11:52 p.m. Central Daylight Time. Now for the official National Weather Service forecast for the Omaha and Council Bluffs area. Rest of tonight, mostly cloudy. Smoke after midnight, then areas of smoke after midnight. A chance of showers and thunderstorms after midnight. Lows in the lower 70s. East winds 10 to 15 miles an hour. Gusts up to 30 miles an hour after midnight. Chance of rain 50%. Thursday, mostly cloudy with showers with a chance of thunderstorms in the morning, then mostly sunny in the afternoon. Patchy smoke. Hot with highs in the upper 80s. East winds 5 to 10 miles an hour. Chance of rain 80%. Thursday night, patchy smoke until midnight. Mostly cloudy with a chance of showers and thunderstorms. Humid with lows in the lower 70s. East winds 10 to 15 miles an hour with gusts up to 25 miles an hour. Chance of rain 50%. Friday, mostly cloudy. A chance of showers and thunderstorms in the morning. Hot with highs in the upper 80s. East winds 5 to 10 miles an hour. Chance of rain 40%. Friday night, mostly cloudy.
a slight chance of showers and thunderstorms until midnight, then a chance of showers and thunderstorms after midnight. Humid with lows in the lower 70s. East winds around 5 miles an hour. Chance of rain 40%. Saturday, mostly cloudy in the morning, then becoming partly sunny. Hot with highs in the upper 80s. Saturday night, mostly cloudy with a chance of thunderstorms. A chance of showers until midnight, then showers likely after midnight. Lows around 70. Chance of rain 60%. Sunday, mostly cloudy with a chance of showers and thunderstorms in the morning, then partly sunny in the afternoon. Highs in the lower 80s. Chance of rain 30%. Sunday night, mostly cloudy until midnight, then becoming partly cloudy. Lows in the mid-60s. Monday and Monday night, partly cloudy. Highs in the upper 70s. Lows in the mid-60s. Tuesday, partly sunny. Highs in the lower 80s. Tuesday night, partly cloudy. A chance of showers and thunderstorms after midnight. Lows in the mid-60s. Chance of rain 30%. Wednesday, mostly sunny. Highs in the mid-80s. At 11 p.m. in Omaha, it was partly cloudy. The temperature was 81 degrees, the dew point 75, and the relative humidity 82%. The wind was east at 12 miles an hour. The pressure was 29.81 inches and steady. Across eastern Nebraska and southwest Iowa, it was clear, with a temperature of 78 at Fremont, 77 at Blair Airport, and 76 at Takema. Under clear skies, Nebraska City reported 78, Plattsmouth reported 78, and Red Oak, Iowa reported 79. It was partly cloudy, with a temperature of 81 at Lincoln, 82 at Millard, and 76 at Columbus. Here are some observations from across the region. At North Platte, a thunderstorm was reported, with a temperature of 76. It was partly cloudy, with a temperature of 76 at North Fork, 78 at Des Moines, 82 at Kansas City, and 81 at Concordia, Kansas. It was mostly cloudy, with a temperature of 76 at Grand Island, 75 at Sioux City, and 73 at Denver. At Sioux Falls, it was cloudy, with a temperature of 77. At Valentine, rain and fog were reported, with a temperature of 72. Once again, at 11 p.m. in Omaha, it was 81 degrees under partly cloudy skies. Here are the forecast key messages. There is a 60 to 80% chance for showers and storms for areas along and north of Interstate 80 after midnight tonight. Storms will likely be severe with damaging wind gusts, some of which could be significant 65 to 80 miles per hour, and heavy rainfall which may lead to flash flooding. More showers and storms develop Thursday evening into Friday morning, 40 to 60% chance. Some storms could be strong. Periodic shower and storm chances continue through the weekend into early next week. Cooler temperatures arrive for Sunday through Tuesday. This is NOAA All Hazards Radio Station KIH 61 in Omaha, Nebraska. The current time is 11:58 p.m. Central Daylight Time. Now for the official National Weather Service forecast for the Omaha and Council Bluffs area. Rest of tonight, mostly cloudy. Smoke after midnight, then areas of smoke after midnight. A chance of showers and thunderstorms after midnight. Lows in the lower 70s. East winds 10 to 15 miles an hour. Gusts up to 30 miles an hour after midnight. Chance of rain 50%. Thursday, mostly cloudy with showers with a chance of thunderstorms in the morning, then mostly sunny in the afternoon. Patchy smoke. Hot with highs in the upper 80s. East winds 5 to 10 miles an hour. Chance of rain 80%. Thursday night, patchy smoke until midnight. Mostly cloudy with a chance of showers and thunderstorms. Humid with lows in the lower 70s. East winds 10 to 15 miles an hour with gusts up to 25 miles an hour.
chance of rain 50%. Friday, mostly cloudy. A chance of showers and thunderstorms in the morning. Hot with highs in the upper 80s. East winds 5 to 10 miles an hour. Chance of rain 40%. Friday night, mostly cloudy. A slight chance of showers and thunderstorms until midnight, then a chance of showers and thunderstorms after midnight. Humid with lows in the lower 70s. East winds around 5 miles an hour. Chance of rain 40%. Saturday, mostly cloudy in the morning, then becoming partly sunny. Hot with highs in the upper 80s. Saturday night, mostly cloudy with a chance of thunderstorms. A chance of showers until midnight, then showers likely after midnight. Lows around 70. Chance of rain 60%. Sunday, mostly cloudy with a chance of showers and thunderstorms in the morning, then partly sunny in the afternoon. Highs in the lower 80s. Chance of rain 30%. Sunday night, mostly cloudy until midnight, then becoming partly cloudy. Lows in the mid-60s. Monday and Monday night, partly cloudy. Highs in the upper 70s. Lows in the mid-60s. Tuesday, partly sunny. Highs in the lower 80s. Tuesday night, partly cloudy. A chance of showers and thunderstorms after midnight. Lows in the mid-60s. Chance of rain 30%. Wednesday, mostly sunny. Highs in the mid-80s. Here are the forecast key messages. There is a 60 to 80% chance for showers and storms for areas along and north of Interstate 80 after midnight tonight. Storms will likely be severe with damaging wind gusts, some of which could be significant 65 to 80 miles per hour, and heavy rainfall which may lead to flash flooding. More showers and storms develop Thursday evening into Friday morning, 40 to 60% chance. Some storms could be strong. Periodic shower and storm chances continue through the weekend into early next week. Cooler temperatures arrive for Sunday through Tuesday. 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The current time is 12:01 a.m. Central Daylight Time. Now for the official National Weather Service forecast for the Omaha and Council Bluffs area. Rest of tonight, mostly cloudy. Smoke after midnight, then areas of smoke after midnight. A chance of showers and thunderstorms after midnight. Lows in the lower 70s. East winds 10 to 15 miles an hour. Gusts up to 30 miles an hour after midnight. Chance of rain 50%. Thursday, mostly cloudy with showers with a chance of thunderstorms in the morning, then mostly sunny in the afternoon. Patchy smoke. Hot with highs in the upper 80s. East winds 5 to 10 miles an hour. Chance of rain 80%. Thursday night, patchy smoke until midnight. Mostly cloudy with a chance of showers and thunderstorms. Humid with lows in the lower 70s. East winds 10 to 15 miles an hour with gusts up to 25 miles an hour. Chance of rain 50%. Friday, mostly cloudy. A chance of showers and thunderstorms in the morning. Hot with highs in the upper 80s. East winds 5 to 10 miles an hour. Chance of rain 40%. Friday night, mostly cloudy. A slight chance of showers and thunderstorms until midnight, then a chance of showers and thunderstorms after midnight. Humid with lows in the lower 70s. East winds around 5 miles an hour. Chance of rain 40%. Saturday, mostly cloudy in the morning, then becoming partly sunny. Hot with highs in the upper 80s. Saturday night, mostly cloudy with a chance of thunderstorms. A chance of showers until midnight, then showers likely after midnight. Lows around 70. Chance of rain 60%. Sunday, mostly cloudy with a chance of showers and thunderstorms in the morning, then partly sunny in the afternoon. Highs in the lower 80s. Chance of rain 30%.
Sunday night, mostly cloudy until midnight, then becoming partly cloudy. Lows in the mid-60s. Monday and Monday night, partly cloudy. Highs in the upper 70s.

severe with damaging wind gusts, some of which could be significant 65 to 80 miles per hour, and heavy rainfall, which may lead to flash flooding. More showers and storms develop Thursday evening into Friday morning, 40 to 60% chance. Some storms could be strong. Periodic shower and storm chances continue through the weekend into early next week. Cooler temperatures arrive for Sunday through Tuesday. This is NOAA All Hazards radio station KIH 61 in Omaha, Nebraska. The current time is 12:05 a.m. Central Daylight Time. Now for the official National Weather Service forecast for the Omaha and Council Bluffs area. Rest of tonight, mostly cloudy. Smoke after midnight, then areas of smoke after midnight. A chance of showers and thunderstorms after midnight. Lows in the lower 70s. East winds 10 to 15 miles an hour. Gusts up to 30 miles an hour after midnight. Chance of rain 50%. Thursday, mostly cloudy with showers with a chance of thunderstorms in the morning, then mostly sunny in the afternoon. Patchy smoke. Hot with highs in the upper 80s. East winds 5 to 10 miles an hour. Chance of rain 80%. Thursday night, patchy smoke until midnight. Mostly cloudy with a chance of showers and thunderstorms. Humid with lows in the lower 70s. East winds 10 to 15 miles an hour with gusts up to 25 miles an hour. Chance of rain 50%. Friday, mostly cloudy. A chance of showers and thunderstorms in the morning. Hot with highs in the upper 80s. East winds 5 to 10 miles an hour. Chance of rain 40%. Friday night, mostly cloudy. A slight chance of showers and thunderstorms until midnight, then a chance of showers and thunderstorms after midnight. Humid with lows in the lower 70s. East winds around 5 miles an hour. Chance of rain 40%. Saturday, mostly cloudy in the morning, then becoming partly sunny. Hot with highs in the upper 80s. Saturday night, mostly cloudy with a chance of thunderstorms. A chance of showers until midnight, then showers likely after midnight. Lows around 70. Chance of rain 60%. Sunday, mostly cloudy with a chance of showers and thunderstorms in the morning, then partly sunny in the afternoon. Highs in the lower 80s. Chance of rain 30%. Sunday night, mostly cloudy until midnight, then becoming partly cloudy. Lows in the mid-60s. Monday and Monday night, partly cloudy. Highs in the upper 70s. Lows in the mid-60s. Tuesday, partly sunny. Highs in the lower 80s. Tuesday night, partly cloudy. A chance of showers and thunderstorms after midnight. Lows in the mid-60s. Chance of rain 30%. Wednesday, mostly sunny. Highs in the mid-80s. At midnight in Omaha, it was mostly cloudy. The temperature was 79 degrees, the dew point 75, and the relative humidity 87%. The wind was east at 14 miles an hour. The pressure was 29.81 inches and steady. Across eastern Nebraska and southwest Iowa, at Red Oak, Iowa, it was clear, with a temperature of 79. It was partly cloudy, with a temperature of 80 at Lincoln, 81 at Millard, 78 at Fremont, and 77 at Blair Airport. Under partly cloudy skies, Tecama reported 77, Nebraska City reported 77, and Plattsmouth reported 77. At Columbus, it was mostly cloudy, with a temperature of 76. Here are some observations from across the region. At North Platte, a thunderstorm was reported, with a temperature of 68. It was partly cloudy, with a temperature of 76 at Des Moines, and 81 at Concordia, Kansas. It was mostly cloudy, with a temperature of 76 at North Fork, 76 at Sioux City, and 81 at Kansas City. It was cloudy, with a temperature of 76 at Grand Island, 75 at Sioux Falls, and 71 at Denver.

at Valentine, rain and fog were reported with a temperature of 71. Once again, at midnight in Omaha, it was 79 degrees under mostly cloudy skies. Here are the forecast key messages. There is a 60 to 80% chance for showers and storms for areas along and north of Interstate 80 after midnight tonight. Storms will likely be severe with damaging wind gusts, some of which could be significant 65 to 80 miles per hour, and heavy rainfall which may lead to flash flooding. More showers and storms develop Thursday evening into Friday morning, 40 to 60% chance. Some storms could be strong. Periodic shower and storm chances continue through the weekend into early next week. Cooler temperatures arrive for Sunday through Tuesday. This is NOAA All Hazards Radio Station KIH 61 in Omaha, Nebraska. The current time is 12:11 a.m. Central Daylight Time. Now for the official National Weather Service forecast for the Omaha and Council Bluffs area. Rest of tonight, mostly cloudy. Smoke after midnight, then areas of smoke after midnight. A chance of showers and thunderstorms after midnight. Lows in the lower 70s. East winds 10 to 15 miles an hour. Gusts up to 30 miles an hour after midnight. Chance of rain 50%. Thursday, mostly cloudy with showers with a chance of thunderstorms in the morning, then mostly sunny in the afternoon. Patchy smoke. Hot with highs in the upper 80s. East winds 5 to 10 miles an hour. Chance of rain 80%. Thursday night, patchy smoke until midnight. Mostly cloudy with a chance of showers and thunderstorms. Humid with lows in the lower 70s. East winds 10 to 15 miles an hour with gusts up to 25 miles an hour. Chance of rain 50%. Friday, mostly cloudy. A chance of showers and thunderstorms in the morning. Hot with highs in the upper 80s. East winds 5 to 10 miles an hour. Chance of rain 40%. Friday night, mostly cloudy. A slight chance of showers and thunderstorms until midnight, then a chance of showers and thunderstorms after midnight. Humid with lows in the lower 70s. East winds around 5 miles an hour. Chance of rain 40%. Saturday, mostly cloudy in the morning, then becoming partly sunny. Hot with highs in the upper 80s. Saturday night, mostly cloudy with a chance of thunderstorms. A chance of showers until midnight, then showers likely after midnight. Lows around 70. Chance of rain 60%. Sunday, mostly cloudy with a chance of showers and thunderstorms in the morning, then partly sunny in the afternoon. Highs in the lower 80s. Chance of rain 30%. Sunday night, mostly cloudy until midnight, then becoming partly cloudy. Lows in the mid-60s. Monday and Monday night, partly cloudy. Highs in the upper 70s. Lows in the mid-60s. Tuesday, partly sunny. Highs in the lower 80s. Tuesday night, partly cloudy. A chance of showers and thunderstorms after midnight. Lows in the mid-60s. Chance of rain 30%. Wednesday, mostly sunny. Highs in the mid-80s. At midnight in Omaha, it was mostly cloudy. The temperature was 79 degrees, the dew point 75, and the relative humidity 87%. The wind was east at 14 miles an hour. The pressure was 29.81 inches and steady. Across eastern Nebraska and southwest Iowa, it was clear, with a temperature of 81 at Millard, 77 at Blair Airport, 77 at Plaxmouth, and 79 at Red Oak, Iowa. It was partly cloudy, with a temperature of 78 at Fremont, 77 at Tacoma, and 77 at Nebraska City. It was mostly cloudy, with a temperature of 80 at Lincoln, and 76 at Columbus. Here are some observations from across the region. At North Platte, a thunderstorm was reported, with a temperature of 68.
it was partly cloudy, with a temperature of 76 at Des Moines and 81 at Concordia, Kansas. It was mostly cloudy, with a temperature of 76 at North Fork and 81 at Kansas City. It was cloudy, with a temperature of 76 at Grand Island, 75 at Sioux Falls, 76 at Sioux City, and 71 at Denver. At Valentine, rain and fog were reported, with a temperature of 71. Once again, at midnight in Omaha, it was 79 degrees under mostly cloudy skies. Here are the forecast key messages. There is a 60 to 80% chance for showers and storms for areas along and north of Interstate 80 after midnight tonight. Storms will likely be severe with damaging wind gusts, some of which could be significant 65 to 80 miles per hour, and heavy rainfall which may lead to flash flooding. More showers and storms develop Thursday evening into Friday morning, 40 to 60% chance. Some storms could be strong. Periodic shower and storm chances continue through the weekend into early next week. Cooler temperatures arrive for Sunday through Tuesday. This is NOAA All Hazards Radio Station KIH-61 in Omaha, Nebraska. The current time is 12:16 a.m. Central Daylight Time. Now for the official National Weather Service forecast for the Omaha and Council Bluffs area. Rest of tonight, mostly cloudy. Smoke after midnight, then areas of smoke after midnight. A chance of showers and thunderstorms after midnight. Lows in the lower 70s. East winds 10 to 15 miles an hour. Gusts up to 30 miles an hour after midnight. Chance of rain 50%. Thursday, mostly cloudy with showers with a chance of thunderstorms in the morning, then mostly sunny in the afternoon. Patchy smoke. Hot with highs in the upper 80s. East winds 5 to 10 miles an hour. Chance of rain 80%. Thursday night, patchy smoke until midnight. Mostly cloudy with a chance of showers and thunderstorms. Humid with lows in the lower 70s. East winds 10 to 15 miles an hour with gusts up to 25 miles an hour. Chance of rain 50%. Friday, mostly cloudy. A chance of showers and thunderstorms in the morning. Hot with highs in the upper 80s. East winds 5 to 10 miles an hour. Chance of rain 40%. Friday night, mostly cloudy. A slight chance of showers and thunderstorms until midnight, then a chance of showers and thunderstorms after midnight. Humid with lows in the lower 70s. East winds around 5 miles an hour. Chance of rain 40%. Saturday, mostly cloudy in the morning, then becoming partly sunny. Hot with highs in the upper 80s. Saturday night, mostly cloudy with a chance of thunderstorms. A chance of showers until midnight, then showers likely after midnight. Lows around 70. Chance of rain 60%. Sunday, mostly cloudy with a chance of showers and thunderstorms in the morning, then partly sunny in the afternoon. Highs in the lower 80s. Chance of rain 30%. Sunday night, mostly cloudy until midnight, then becoming partly cloudy. Lows in the mid-60s. Monday and Monday night, partly cloudy. Highs in the upper 70s. Lows in the mid-60s. Tuesday, partly sunny. Highs in the lower 80s. Tuesday night, partly cloudy. A chance of showers and thunderstorms after midnight. Lows in the mid-60s. Chance of rain 30%. Wednesday, mostly sunny. Highs in the mid-80s. At midnight in Omaha, it was mostly cloudy. The temperature was 79 degrees, the dew point 75, and the relative humidity 87%. The wind was east at 14 miles an hour. The pressure was 29.81 inches and steady. Across eastern Nebraska and southwest Iowa, it was clear, with a temperature of 81 at Millard, 77 at Blair Airport, 77 at Plaxmouth, and 79 at Red Oak, Iowa.
it was partly cloudy, with a temperature of 78 at Fremont, 77 at Tacoma, and 77 at Nebraska City. It was mostly cloudy, with a temperature of 80 at Lincoln and 76 at Columbus. Here are some observations from across the region. At Northland, a thunderstorm was reported with a temperature of 68. It was partly cloudy, with a temperature of 76 at Des Moines and 81 at Concordia, Kansas. It was mostly cloudy, with a temperature of 76 at North Fork and 81 at Kansas City. It was cloudy, with a temperature of 76 at Grand Island, 75 at Sioux Falls, 76 at Sioux City, and 71 at Denver. At Valentine, rain and fog were reported, with a temperature of 71. Once again, at midnight in Omaha, it was 79 degrees under mostly cloudy skies. Here are the forecast key messages. There is a 60 to 80% chance for showers and storms for areas along and north of Interstate 80 after midnight tonight. Storms will likely be severe with damaging wind gusts, some of which could be significant 65 to 80 miles per hour, and heavy rainfall which may lead to flash flooding. More showers and storms develop Thursday evening into Friday morning, 40 to 60% chance. Some storms could be strong. Periodic shower and storm chances continue through the weekend into early next week. Cooler temperatures arrive for Sunday through Tuesday. 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Douglas, Sarpy, Washington, Cass, Odo, Burt, Dodge, Saunders, Harrison, Pottawatomie, and Mills. 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The current time is 12:22 a.m. Central Daylight Time. Now for the official National Weather Service forecast for the Omaha and Council Bluffs area. Rest of tonight, mostly cloudy. Smoke after midnight, then areas of smoke after midnight. A chance of showers and thunderstorms after midnight. Lows in the lower 70s. East winds 10 to 15 miles an hour. Gusts up to 30 miles an hour after midnight. Chance of rain 50%. Thursday, mostly cloudy with showers with a chance of thunderstorms in the morning, then mostly sunny in the afternoon. Patchy smoke. Hot with highs in the upper 80s. East winds 5 to 10 miles an hour. Chance of rain 80%. Thursday night, patchy smoke until midnight. Mostly cloudy with a chance of showers and thunderstorms. Humid with lows in the lower 70s. East winds 10 to 15 miles an hour with gusts up to 25 miles an hour. Chance of rain 50%. Friday, mostly cloudy. A chance of showers and thunderstorms in the morning. Hot with highs in the upper 80s. East winds 5 to 10 miles an hour. Chance of rain 40%. Friday night, mostly cloudy. A slight chance of showers and thunderstorms until midnight, then a chance of showers and thunderstorms after midnight. Humid with lows in the lower 70s. East winds around 5 miles an hour. Chance of rain 40%. Saturday, mostly cloudy in the morning, then becoming partly sunny. Hot with highs in the upper 80s. Saturday night, mostly cloudy with a chance of thunderstorms. A chance of showers until midnight, then showers likely after midnight. Lows around 70. Chance of rain 60%. Sunday, mostly cloudy with a chance of showers and thunderstorms in the morning, then partly sunny in the afternoon. Highs in the lower 80s. Chance of rain 30%. Sunday night, mostly cloudy until midnight, then becoming partly cloudy. Lows in the mid-60s. Monday and Monday night, partly cloudy. Highs in the upper 70s. Lows in the mid-60s. Tuesday, partly sunny. Highs in the lower 80s. Tuesday night, partly cloudy. A chance of showers and thunderstorms after midnight. Lows in the mid-60s. Chance of rain 30%.
Wednesday, mostly sunny. Highs in the mid-80s. At midnight in Omaha, it was mostly cloudy. The temperature was 79 degrees, the dew point 75, and the relative humidity 87%. The wind was east at 14 miles an hour. The pressure was 29.81 inches and steady. Across eastern Nebraska and southwest Iowa, it was clear, with a temperature of 81 at Millard, 77 at Blair Airport, 77 at Plaxmouth, and 79 at Red Oak, Iowa. It was partly cloudy, with a temperature of 78 at Fremont, 77 at Tecumseh, and 77 at Nebraska City. It was mostly cloudy, with a temperature of 80 at Lincoln, and 76 at Columbus. Here are some observations from across the region. At North Platte, a thunderstorm was reported, with a temperature of 68. It was partly cloudy, with a temperature of 76 at Des Moines, and 81 at Concordia, Kansas. It was mostly cloudy, with a temperature of 76 at North Fork, and 81 at Kansas City. It was cloudy, with a temperature of 76 at Grand Island, 75 at Sioux Falls, 76 at Sioux City, and 71 at Denver. At Valentine, rain and fog were reported, with a temperature of 71. Once again, at midnight in Omaha, it was 79 degrees under mostly cloudy skies. Here are the forecast key messages. There is a 60 to 100% chance for showers and storms for areas along and north of Interstate 80 after midnight tonight. Storms will likely be severe with damaging wind gusts, some of which could be significant 65 to 80 miles per hour, and heavy rainfall which may lead to flash flooding. More showers and storms develop Thursday evening into Friday morning, 30 chance south, 80% north. Some storms could be strong. Periodic shower and storm chances continue through the weekend into early next week. This is NOAA All Hazards Radio Station KIH 61 in Omaha, Nebraska. The current time is 12:27 a.m. Central Daylight Time. Now for the official National Weather Service forecast for the Omaha and Council Bluffs area. Rest of tonight, mostly cloudy. Smoke after midnight, then areas of smoke after midnight. A chance of showers and thunderstorms after midnight. Lows in the lower 70s. East winds 10 to 15 miles an hour. Gusts up to 30 miles an hour after midnight. Chance of rain 50%. Thursday, mostly cloudy with showers with a chance of thunderstorms in the morning, then mostly sunny in the afternoon. Patchy smoke. Hot with highs in the upper 80s. East winds 5 to 10 miles an hour. Chance of rain 80%. Thursday night, patchy smoke until midnight. Mostly cloudy with a chance of showers and thunderstorms. Humid with lows in the lower 70s. East winds 10 to 15 miles an hour with gusts up to 25 miles an hour. Chance of rain 50%. Friday, mostly cloudy. A chance of showers and thunderstorms in the morning. Hot with highs in the upper 80s. East winds 5 to 10 miles an hour. Chance of rain 40%. Friday night, mostly cloudy. A slight chance of showers and thunderstorms until midnight, then a chance of showers and thunderstorms after midnight. Humid with lows in the lower 70s. East winds around 5 miles an hour. Chance of rain 40%. Saturday, mostly cloudy in the morning, then becoming partly sunny. Hot with highs in the upper 80s. Saturday night, mostly cloudy with a chance of thunderstorms. A chance of showers until midnight, then showers likely after midnight. Lows around 70. Chance of rain 60%. Sunday, mostly cloudy with a chance of showers and thunderstorms in the morning, then partly sunny in the afternoon. Highs in the lower 80s. Chance of rain 30%. Sunday night, mostly cloudy until midnight, then becoming partly cloudy. Lows in the mid-60s. Monday and Monday night, partly cloudy. Highs in the upper 70s. Lows in the mid-60s.
Tuesday, partly sunny. Highs in the lower 80s. Tuesday night, partly cloudy. A chance of showers and thunderstorms after midnight. Lows in the mid-60s. Chance of rain 30%. Wednesday, mostly sunny. Highs in the mid-80s. At midnight in Omaha, it was mostly cloudy. The temperature was 79 degrees, the dew point 75, and the relative humidity 87%. The wind was east at 14 miles an hour. The pressure was 29.81 inches and steady. Across eastern Nebraska and southwest Iowa, it was clear, with a temperature of 81 at Millard, 77 at Blair Airport, 77 at Plaxmouth, and 79 at Red Oak, Iowa. It was partly cloudy, with a temperature of 78 at Fremont, 77 at Tecumseh, and 77 at Nebraska City. It was mostly cloudy, with a temperature of 80 at Lincoln, and 76 at Columbus. Here are some observations from across the region. At North Platte, a thunderstorm was reported, with a temperature of 68. It was partly cloudy, with a temperature of 76 at Des Moines, and 81 at Concordia, Kansas. It was mostly cloudy, with a temperature of 76 at North Fork, and 81 at Kansas City. It was cloudy, with a temperature of 76 at Grand Island, 75 at Sioux Falls, 76 at Sioux City, and 71 at Denver. At Valentine, rain and fog were reported, with a temperature of 71. Once again, at midnight in Omaha, it was 79 degrees under mostly cloudy skies. Here are the forecast key messages. There is a 60 to 100% chance for showers and storms for areas along and north of Interstate 80 after midnight tonight. Storms will likely be severe with damaging wind gusts, some of which could be significant 65 to 80 miles per hour, and heavy rainfall which may lead to flash flooding. More showers and storms develop Thursday evening into Friday morning, 30% south, 80% north. Some storms could be strong. Periodic shower and storm chances continue through the weekend into early next week. This is NOAA All Hazards Radio Station KIH 61 in Omaha, Nebraska. The current time is 12:32 a.m. Central Daylight Time. Now for the official National Weather Service forecast for the Omaha and Council Bluffs area. Rest of tonight, mostly cloudy. Smoke after midnight, then areas of smoke after midnight. A chance of showers and thunderstorms after midnight. Lows in the lower 70s. East winds 10 to 15 miles an hour. Gusts up to 30 miles an hour after midnight. Chance of rain 50%. Thursday, mostly cloudy with showers with a chance of thunderstorms in the morning, then mostly sunny in the afternoon. Patchy smoke. Hot with highs in the upper 80s. East winds 5 to 10 miles an hour. Chance of rain 80%. Thursday night, patchy smoke until midnight. Mostly cloudy with a chance of showers and thunderstorms. Humid with lows in the lower 70s. East winds 10 to 15 miles an hour with gusts up to 25 miles an hour. Chance of rain 50%. Friday, mostly cloudy. A chance of showers and thunderstorms in the morning. Hot with highs in the upper 80s. East winds 5 to 10 miles an hour. Chance of rain 40%. Friday night, mostly cloudy. A slight chance of showers and thunderstorms until midnight, then a chance of showers and thunderstorms after midnight. Humid with lows in the lower 70s. East winds around 5 miles an hour. Chance of rain 40%. Saturday, mostly cloudy in the morning, then becoming partly sunny. Hot with highs in the upper 80s. Saturday night, mostly cloudy with a chance of thunderstorms. A chance of showers until midnight, then showers likely after midnight. Lows around 70. Chance of rain 60%. Sunday, mostly cloudy with a chance of showers and thunderstorms in the morning, then partly sunny in the afternoon. Highs in the lower 80s. Chance of rain 30%.
Sunday night, mostly cloudy until midnight, then becoming partly cloudy. Lows in the mid-60s. Monday and Monday night, partly cloudy. Highs in the upper 70s. Lows in the mid-60s. Tuesday, partly sunny. Highs in the lower 80s. Tuesday night, partly cloudy. A chance of showers and thunderstorms after midnight. Lows in the mid-60s. Chance of rain 30%. Wednesday, mostly sunny. Highs in the mid-80s. Now for the official National Weather Service forecast for the Omaha and Council Bluffs area. Rest of tonight, mostly cloudy with a chance of showers and thunderstorms. Lows in the lower 70s. East winds 10 to 15 miles an hour with gusts up to 30 miles an hour. Chance of rain 50%. Thursday, mostly cloudy with showers with a chance of thunderstorms in the morning, then mostly sunny in the afternoon. Hot with highs in the upper 80s. East winds 5 to 10 miles an hour. Chance of rain 80%. Thursday night, mostly cloudy with a chance of showers and thunderstorms. Humid with lows in the lower 70s. East winds 10 to 15 miles an hour with gusts up to 25 miles an hour. Chance of rain 50%. Friday, mostly cloudy in the morning, then becoming partly sunny. A chance of showers. A chance of thunderstorms, mainly in the morning. Hot with highs in the upper 80s. Southeast winds 5 to 10 miles an hour. Chance of rain 40%. Friday night, mostly cloudy with a chance of showers and thunderstorms. Humid with lows in the lower 70s. East winds around 5 miles an hour, becoming south after midnight. Chance of rain 50%. Saturday, mostly cloudy in the morning, then becoming partly sunny. Hot with highs in the upper 80s. Saturday night, showers likely. Thunderstorms likely until midnight, then a chance of thunderstorms after midnight. Lows around 70. Chance of rain 70%. Sunday, mostly cloudy with a chance of showers and thunderstorms in the morning, then partly sunny in the afternoon. Highs in the lower 80s. Chance of rain 40%. Sunday night through Tuesday, partly cloudy. Lows in the mid-60s. Highs in the lower 80s. Tuesday night, partly cloudy. A chance of showers and thunderstorms until midnight. Lows in the mid-60s. Chance of rain 30%. Wednesday, mostly sunny. Highs in the lower 80s. At midnight in Omaha, it was mostly cloudy. The temperature was 79 degrees, the dew point 75, and the relative humidity 87%. The wind was east at 14 miles an hour. The pressure was 29.81 inches and steady. Across eastern Nebraska and southwest Iowa, it was clear, with a temperature of 81 at Millard, 77 at Blair Airport, 77 at Plaxmouth, and 79 at Red Oak, Iowa. It was partly cloudy, with a temperature of 78 at Fremont, 77 at Tecumseh, and 77 at Nebraska City. It was mostly cloudy, with a temperature of 80 at Lincoln, and 76 at Columbus. Here are some observations from across the region. At North Platte, a thunderstorm was reported, with a temperature of 68. It was partly cloudy, with a temperature of 76 at Des Moines, and 81 at Concordia, Kansas. It was mostly cloudy, with a temperature of 76 at North Fork, and 81 at Kansas City. It was cloudy, with a temperature of 76 at Grand Island, 75 at Sioux Falls, 76 at Sioux City, and 71 at Denver. At Valentine, rain and fog were reported, with a temperature of 71. Once again, at midnight in Omaha, it was 79 degrees under mostly cloudy skies. Here are the forecast key messages. There is a 60 to 100% chance for showers and storms for areas along and north of Interstate 80 after midnight tonight. Storms will likely be severe with damaging wind gusts,
some of which could be significant 65 to 80 miles per hour, and heavy rainfall which may lead to flash flooding. More showers and storms develop Thursday evening into Friday morning, 30% south, 80% north. Some storms could be strong. Periodic shower and storm chances continue through the weekend into early next week. This is NOAA All Hazards radio station KIH 61 in Omaha, Nebraska. The current time is 12:40 a.m. Central Daylight Time. Now for the official National Weather Service forecast for the Omaha and Council Bluffs area. Rest of tonight, mostly cloudy with a chance of showers and thunderstorms. Lows in the lower 70s. East winds 10 to 15 miles an hour with gusts up to 30 miles an hour. Chance of rain 50%. Thursday, mostly cloudy with showers with a chance of thunderstorms in the morning, then mostly sunny in the afternoon. Hot with highs in the upper 80s. East winds 5 to 10 miles an hour. Chance of rain 80%. Thursday night, mostly cloudy with a chance of showers and thunderstorms. Humid with lows in the lower 70s. East winds 10 to 15 miles an hour with gusts up to 25 miles an hour. Chance of rain 50%. Friday, mostly cloudy in the morning, then becoming partly sunny. A chance of showers. A chance of thunderstorms, mainly in the morning. Hot with highs in the upper 80s. Southeast winds 5 to 10 miles an hour. Chance of rain 40%. Friday night, mostly cloudy with a chance of showers and thunderstorms. Humid with lows in the lower 70s. East winds around 5 miles an hour, becoming south after midnight. Chance of rain 50%. Saturday, mostly cloudy in the morning, then becoming partly sunny. Hot with highs in the upper 80s. Saturday night, showers likely. Thunderstorms likely until midnight, then a chance of thunderstorms after midnight. Lows around 70. Chance of rain 70%. Sunday, mostly cloudy with a chance of showers and thunderstorms in the morning, then partly sunny in the afternoon. Highs in the lower 80s. Chance of rain 40%. Sunday night through Tuesday, partly cloudy. Lows in the mid-60s. Highs in the lower 80s. Tuesday night, partly cloudy. A chance of showers and thunderstorms until midnight. Lows in the mid-60s. Chance of rain 30%. Wednesday, mostly sunny. Highs in the lower 80s. At midnight in Omaha, it was mostly cloudy. The temperature was 79 degrees, the dew point 75, and the relative humidity 87%. The wind was east at 14 miles an hour. The pressure was 29.81 inches and steady. Across eastern Nebraska and southwest Iowa, it was clear, with a temperature of 81 at Millard, 77 at Blair Airport, 77 at Plaxmouth, and 79 at Red Oak, Iowa. It was partly cloudy, with a temperature of 78 at Fremont, 77 at Tacoma, and 77 at Nebraska City. It was mostly cloudy, with a temperature of 80 at Lincoln, and 76 at Columbus. Here are some observations from across the region. At Northland, a thunderstorm was reported, with a temperature of 68. It was partly cloudy, with a temperature of 76 at Des Moines, and 81 at Concordia, Kansas. It was mostly cloudy, with a temperature of 76 at North Fork, and 81 at Kansas City. It was cloudy, with a temperature of 76 at Grand Island, 75 at Sioux Falls, 76 at Sioux City, and 71 at Denver. At Valentine, rain and fog were reported, with a temperature of 71. Once again, at midnight in Omaha, it was 79 degrees under mostly cloudy skies. Here are the forecast key messages. There is a 60 to 100% chance for showers and storms for areas along and north of Interstate 80 after midnight tonight. Storms will likely be severe with damaging wind gusts, some of which could be significant 65 to 80 miles per hour, and heavy rainfall which may lead to flash flooding.
more showers and storms develop Thursday evening into Friday morning, 30% south, 80% north. Some storms could be strong. Periodic shower and storm chances continue through the weekend into early next week. This is NOAA All Hazards radio station KIH 61 in Omaha, Nebraska. The current time is 12:45 a.m. Central Daylight Time. Now for the official National Weather Service forecast for the Omaha and Council Bluffs area. Rest of tonight, mostly cloudy with a chance of showers and thunderstorms. Lows in the lower 70s. East winds 10 to 15 miles an hour with gusts up to 30 miles an hour. Chance of rain 50%. Thursday, mostly cloudy with showers with a chance of thunderstorms in the morning, then mostly sunny in the afternoon. Hot with highs in the upper 80s. East winds 5 to 10 miles an hour. Chance of rain 80%. Thursday night, mostly cloudy with a chance of showers and thunderstorms. Humid with lows in the lower 70s. East winds 10 to 15 miles an hour with gusts up to 25 miles an hour. Chance of rain 50%. Friday, mostly cloudy in the morning, then becoming partly sunny. A chance of showers. A chance of thunderstorms, mainly in the morning. Hot with highs in the upper 80s. Southeast winds 5 to 10 miles an hour. Chance of rain 40%. Friday night, mostly cloudy with a chance of showers and thunderstorms. Humid with lows in the lower 70s. East winds around 5 miles an hour, becoming south after midnight. Chance of rain 50%. Saturday, mostly cloudy in the morning, then becoming partly sunny. Hot with highs in the upper 80s. Saturday night, showers likely. Thunderstorms likely until midnight, then a chance of thunderstorms after midnight. Lows around 70. Chance of rain 70%. Sunday, mostly cloudy with a chance of showers and thunderstorms in the morning, then partly sunny in the afternoon. Highs in the lower 80s. Chance of rain 40%. Sunday night through Tuesday, partly cloudy. Lows in the mid-60s. Highs in the lower 80s. Tuesday night, partly cloudy. A chance of showers and thunderstorms until midnight. Lows in the mid-60s. Chance of rain 30%. Wednesday, mostly sunny. Highs in the lower 80s. At midnight in Omaha, it was mostly cloudy. The temperature was 79 degrees, the dew point 75, and the relative humidity 87%. The wind was east at 14 miles an hour. The pressure was 29.81 inches and steady. Across eastern Nebraska and southwest Iowa, it was clear, with a temperature of 81 at Millard, 77 at Blair Airport, 77 at Plaxmouth, and 79 at Red Oak, Iowa. It was partly cloudy, with a temperature of 78 at Fremont, 77 at Tacoma, and 77 at Nebraska City. It was mostly cloudy, with a temperature of 80 at Lincoln, and 76 at Columbus. Here are some observations from across the region. At North Platte, a thunderstorm was reported, with a temperature of 68. It was partly cloudy, with a temperature of 76 at Des Moines, and 81 at Concordia, Kansas. It was mostly cloudy, with a temperature of 76 at North Fork, and 81 at Kansas City. It was cloudy, with a temperature of 76 at Grand Island, 75 at Sioux Falls, 76 at Sioux City, and 71 at Denver. At Valentine, rain and fog were reported, with a temperature of 71. Once again, at midnight in Omaha, it was 79 degrees under mostly cloudy skies. Here are the forecast key messages. There is a 60 to 100% chance for showers and storms for areas along and north of Interstate 80 after midnight tonight. Storms will likely be severe with damaging wind gusts, some of which could be significant 65 to 80 miles per hour, and heavy rainfall which may lead to flash flooding. More showers and storms develop Thursday evening into Friday morning, 30% south, 80% north.
Some storms could be strong. Periodic shower and storm chances continue through the weekend into early next week. This is NOAA All Hazards radio station KIH 61 in Omaha, Nebraska. The current time is 12:50 a.m. Central Daylight Time. Now for the official National Weather Service forecast for the Omaha and Council Bluffs area. Rest of tonight, mostly cloudy with a chance of showers and thunderstorms. Lows in the lower 70s. East winds 10 to 15 miles an hour with gusts up to 30 miles an hour. Chance of rain 50%. Thursday, mostly cloudy with showers with a chance of thunderstorms in the morning, then mostly sunny in the afternoon. Hot with highs in the upper 80s. East winds 5 to 10 miles an hour. Chance of rain 80%. Thursday night, mostly cloudy with a chance of showers and thunderstorms. Humid with lows in the lower 70s. East winds 10 to 15 miles an hour with gusts up to 25 miles an hour. Chance of rain 50%. Friday, mostly cloudy in the morning, then becoming partly sunny. A chance of showers. A chance of thunderstorms, mainly in the morning. Hot with highs in the upper 80s. Southeast winds 5 to 10 miles an hour. Chance of rain 40%. Friday night, mostly cloudy with a chance of showers and thunderstorms. Humid with lows in the lower 70s. East winds around 5 miles an hour, becoming south after midnight. Chance of rain 50%. Saturday, mostly cloudy in the morning, then becoming partly sunny. Hot with highs in the upper 80s. Saturday night, showers likely. Thunderstorms likely until midnight, then a chance of thunderstorms after midnight. Lows around 70. Chance of rain 70%. Sunday, mostly cloudy with a chance of showers and thunderstorms in the morning, then partly sunny in the afternoon. Highs in the lower 80s. Chance of rain 40%. Sunday night through Tuesday, partly cloudy. Lows in the mid-60s. Highs in the lower 80s. Tuesday night, partly cloudy. A chance of showers and thunderstorms until midnight. Lows in the mid-60s. Chance of rain 30%. Wednesday, mostly sunny. Highs in the lower 80s. At midnight in Omaha, it was mostly cloudy. The temperature was 79 degrees, the dew point 75, and the relative humidity 87%. The wind was east at 14 miles an hour. The pressure was 29.81 inches and steady. Across eastern Nebraska and southwest Iowa, it was clear, with a temperature of 81 at Millard, 77 at Blair Airport, 77 at Plaxmouth, and 79 at Red Oak, Iowa. It was partly cloudy, with a temperature of 78 at Fremont, 77 at Tecumseh, and 77 at Nebraska City. It was mostly cloudy, with a temperature of 80 at Lincoln, and 76 at Columbus. Here are some observations from across the region. At North Platte, a thunderstorm was reported, with a temperature of 68. It was partly cloudy, with a temperature of 76 at Des Moines, and 81 at Concordia, Kansas. It was mostly cloudy, with a temperature of 76 at North Fork, and 81 at Kansas City. It was cloudy, with a temperature of 76 at Grand Island, 75 at Sioux Falls, 76 at Sioux City, and 71 at Denver. At Valentine, rain and fog were reported, with a temperature of 71. Once again, at midnight in Omaha, it was 79 degrees under mostly cloudy skies. Here are the forecast key messages. There is a 60 to 100% chance for showers and storms for areas along and north of Interstate 80 after midnight tonight. Storms will likely be severe with damaging wind gusts, some of which could be significant 65 to 80 miles per hour, and heavy rainfall which may lead to flash flooding. More showers and storms develop Thursday evening into Friday morning, 30 chance south, 80% north. Some storms could be strong. Periodic shower and storm chances continue through the weekend into early next week.
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The current time is 12:54 a.m. Central Daylight Time. Now for the official National Weather Service forecast for the Omaha and Council Bluffs area. Rest of tonight, mostly cloudy with a chance of showers and thunderstorms. Lows in the lower 70s. East winds 10 to 15 miles an hour with gusts up to 30 miles an hour. Chance of rain 50%. Thursday, mostly cloudy with showers with a chance of thunderstorms in the morning, then mostly sunny in the afternoon. Hot with highs in the upper 80s. East winds 5 to 10 miles an hour. Chance of rain 80%. Thursday night, mostly cloudy with a chance of showers and thunderstorms. Humid with lows in the lower 70s. East winds 10 to 15 miles an hour with gusts up to 25 miles an hour. Chance of rain 50%. Friday, mostly cloudy in the morning, then becoming partly sunny. A chance of showers. A chance of thunderstorms, mainly in the morning. Hot with highs in the upper 80s. Southeast winds 5 to 10 miles an hour. Chance of rain 40%. Friday night, mostly cloudy with a chance of showers and thunderstorms. Humid with lows in the lower 70s. East winds around 5 miles an hour, becoming south after midnight. Chance of rain 50%. Saturday, mostly cloudy in the morning, then becoming partly sunny. Hot with highs in the upper 80s. Saturday night, showers likely. Thunderstorms likely until midnight, then a chance of thunderstorms after midnight. Lows around 70. Chance of rain 70%. Sunday, mostly cloudy with a chance of showers and thunderstorms in the morning, then partly sunny in the afternoon. Highs in the lower 80s. Chance of rain 40%. Sunday night through Tuesday, partly cloudy. Lows in the mid-60s. Highs in the lower 80s. Tuesday night, partly cloudy. A chance of showers and thunderstorms until midnight. Lows in the mid-60s. Chance of rain 30%. Wednesday, mostly sunny. Highs in the lower 80s. At midnight in Omaha, it was mostly cloudy. The temperature was 79 degrees, the dew point 75, and the relative humidity 87%. The wind was east at 14 miles an hour. The pressure was 29.81 inches and steady. Across eastern Nebraska and southwest Iowa, it was clear, with a temperature of 81 at Millard, 77 at Blair Airport, 77 at Plaxmouth, and 79 at Red Oak, Iowa. It was partly cloudy, with a temperature of 78 at Fremont, 77 at Tecumseh, and 77 at Nebraska City. It was mostly cloudy, with a temperature of 80 at Lincoln, and 76 at Columbus. Here are some observations from across the region. At Northland, a thunderstorm was reported, with a temperature of 68. It was partly cloudy, with a temperature of 76 at Des Moines, and 81 at Concordia, Kansas. It was mostly cloudy, with a temperature of 76 at North Fork, and 81 at Kansas City. It was cloudy, with a temperature of 76 at Grand Island, 75 at Sioux Falls, 76 at Sioux City, and 71 at Denver. At Valentine, rain and fog were reported, with a temperature of 71. Once again, at midnight in Omaha, it was 79 degrees under mostly cloudy skies. Here are the forecast key messages. There is a 60 to 100% chance for showers and storms for areas along and north of Interstate 80 after midnight tonight. Storms will likely be severe with damaging wind gusts, some of which could be significant 65 to 80 miles per hour, and heavy rainfall which may lead to flash flooding. More showers and storms develop Thursday evening into Friday morning, 30 chance south, 80% north. Some storms could be strong. Periodic shower and storm chances continue through the weekend into early next week. This is NOAA All Hazards radio station KIH-61 in Omaha, Nebraska. The current
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Now for the official National Weather Service forecast for the Omaha and Council Bluffs area. Rest of tonight, mostly cloudy with a chance of showers and thunderstorms. Lows in the lower 70s. East winds 10 to 15 miles an hour with gusts up to 30 miles an hour. Chance of rain 50%. Thursday, mostly cloudy with showers with a chance of thunderstorms in the morning, then mostly sunny in the afternoon. Hot with highs in the upper 80s. East winds 5 to 10 miles an hour. Chance of rain 80%. Thursday night, mostly cloudy with a chance of showers and thunderstorms. Humid with lows in the lower 70s. East winds 10 to 15 miles an hour with gusts up to 25 miles an hour. Chance of rain 50%. Friday, mostly cloudy in the morning, then becoming partly sunny. A chance of showers. A chance of thunderstorms, mainly in the morning. Hot with highs in the upper 80s. Southeast winds 5 to 10 miles an hour. Chance of rain 40%. Friday night, mostly cloudy with a chance of showers and thunderstorms. Humid with lows in the lower 70s. East winds around 5 miles an hour, becoming south after midnight. Chance of rain 50%. Saturday, mostly cloudy in the morning, then becoming partly sunny. Hot with highs in the upper 80s. Saturday night, showers likely. Thunderstorms likely until midnight, then a chance of thunderstorms after midnight. Lows around 70. Chance of rain 70%. Sunday, mostly cloudy with a chance of showers and thunderstorms in the morning, then partly sunny in the afternoon. Highs in the lower 80s. Chance of rain 40%. Sunday night through Tuesday, partly cloudy. Lows in the mid-60s. Highs in the lower 80s. Tuesday night, partly cloudy. A chance of showers and thunderstorms until midnight. Lows in the mid-60s. Chance of rain 30%. Wednesday, mostly sunny. Highs in the lower 80s. Here are the forecast key messages. There is a 60 to 100% chance for showers and storms for areas along and north of Interstate 80 after midnight tonight. Storms will likely be severe with damaging wind gusts, some of which could be significant 65 to 80 miles per hour, and heavy rainfall which may lead to flash flooding. More showers and storms develop Thursday evening into Friday morning, 30 chance south, 80% north. Some storms could be strong. Periodic shower and storm chances continue through the weekend into early next week. This is NOAA All Hazards Radio Station KIH 61 in Omaha, Nebraska. The current time is 1:03 a.m. Central Daylight Time. Now for the official National Weather Service forecast for the Omaha and Council Bluffs area. Rest of tonight, mostly cloudy with a chance of showers and thunderstorms. Lows in the lower 70s. East winds 10 to 15 miles an hour with gusts up to 30 miles an hour. Chance of rain 50%. Thursday, mostly cloudy with showers with a chance of thunderstorms in the morning, then mostly sunny in the afternoon. Hot with highs in the upper 80s. East winds 5 to 10 miles an hour. Chance of rain 80%. Thursday night, mostly cloudy with a chance of showers and thunderstorms. Humid with lows in the lower 70s. East winds 10 to 15 miles an hour with gusts up to 25 miles an hour. Chance of rain 50%. Friday, mostly cloudy in the morning, then becoming partly sunny. A chance of showers. A chance of thunderstorms, mainly in the morning. Hot with highs in the upper 80s. Southeast winds 5 to 10 miles an hour. Chance of rain 40%. Friday night, mostly cloudy with a chance of showers and thunderstorms. Humid with lows in the lower 70s. East winds around 5 miles an hour, becoming south after midnight. Chance of rain 50%. Saturday, mostly cloudy in the morning, then becoming partly sunny.
hot with highs in the upper 80s. Saturday night, showers likely. Thunderstorms likely until midnight, then a chance of thunderstorms after midnight. Lows around 70.

Wednesday, mostly sunny. Highs in the lower 80s. At 1 a.m. in Omaha, it was mostly cloudy. The temperature was 79 degrees, the dew point 75, and the relative humidity 87%. The wind was east at 9 miles an hour. The pressure was 29.81 inches and steady. Across eastern Nebraska and southwest Iowa, temperatures were between 76 and 79 degrees. It was partly cloudy at Nebraska City and Red Oak, Iowa. It was mostly cloudy at Lincoln, Offutt Air Force Base, Millard, and Fremont. At Blair Airport, Tacoma, and Plattsmouth, it was mostly cloudy. At Columbus, it was cloudy. Here are some observations from across the region. At Sioux Falls, rain was falling, with a temperature of 73. At Concordia, Kansas, it was clear, with a temperature of 82. It was partly cloudy, with a temperature of 75 at Des Moines, and 81 at Kansas City. It was mostly cloudy, with a temperature of 69 at Northland, and 69 at Denver. It was cloudy, with a temperature of 76 at Grand Island, 76 at Norfolk, and 76 at Sioux City. At Valentine, rain and fog were reported, with a temperature of 71. Once again, at 1 a.m. in Omaha, it was 79 degrees under mostly cloudy skies. Here are the forecast key messages. There is a 60 to 100% chance for showers and storms for areas along and north of Interstate 80 after midnight tonight. Storms will likely be severe with damaging wind gusts, some of which could be significant 65 to 80 miles per hour, and heavy rainfall which may lead to flash flooding. More showers and storms develop Thursday evening into Friday morning, 30% south, 80% north. Some storms could be strong. Periodic shower and storm chances continue through the weekend into early next week. This is NOAA All Hazards Radio Station KIH 61 in Omaha, Nebraska. The current time is 1:08 a.m. Central Daylight Time. Now for the official National Weather Service forecast for the Omaha and Council Bluffs area. Rest of tonight, mostly cloudy with a chance of showers and thunderstorms. Lows in the lower 70s. East winds 10 to 15 miles an hour with gusts up to 30 miles an hour. Chance of rain 50%. Thursday, mostly cloudy with showers with a chance of thunderstorms in the morning, then mostly sunny in the afternoon. Hot with highs in the upper 80s. East winds 5 to 10 miles an hour. Chance of rain 80%. Thursday night, mostly cloudy with a chance of showers and thunderstorms. Humid with lows in the lower 70s. East winds 10 to 15 miles an hour with gusts up to 25 miles an hour. Chance of rain 50%. Friday, mostly cloudy in the morning, then becoming partly sunny. A chance of showers. A chance of thunderstorms, mainly in the morning. Hot with highs in the upper 80s. Southeast winds 5 to 10 miles an hour. Chance of rain 40%. Friday night, mostly cloudy with a chance of showers and thunderstorms. Humid with lows in the lower 70s. East winds around 5 miles an hour, becoming south after midnight. Chance of rain 50%. Saturday, mostly cloudy in the morning, then becoming partly sunny. Hot with highs in the upper 80s. Saturday night, showers likely. Thunderstorms likely until midnight, then a chance of thunderstorms after midnight. Lows around 70. Chance of rain 70%. Sunday, mostly cloudy with a chance of showers and thunderstorms in the morning, then partly sunny in the afternoon. Highs in the lower 80s. Chance of rain 40%. Sunday night through Tuesday, partly cloudy. Lows in the mid-60s. Highs in the lower 80s. Tuesday night, partly cloudy. A chance of showers and thunderstorms until midnight. Lows in the mid-60s. Chance of rain 30%. Wednesday, mostly sunny. Highs in the lower 80s. At 1 a.m.

was mostly cloudy. The temperature was 79 degrees, the dew point 75, and the relative humidity 87%. The wind was east at 9 miles an hour. The pressure was 29.81 inches and steady. Across eastern Nebraska and southwest Iowa, temperatures were between 76 and 79 degrees. It was partly cloudy at Nebraska City and Red Oak, Iowa. It was mostly cloudy at Lincoln, Offutt Air Force Base, Millard, and Fremont. At Blair Airport, Tacoma, and Plattsmouth, it was mostly cloudy. At Columbus, it was cloudy. Here are some observations from across the region. At Sioux Falls, rain was falling with a temperature of 73. At Concordia, Kansas, it was clear with a temperature of 82. It was partly cloudy with a temperature of 75 at Des Moines and 81 at Kansas City. It was mostly cloudy with a temperature of 69 at North Platte and 69 at Denver. It was cloudy with a temperature of 76 at Grand Island, 76 at Norfolk, and 76 at Sioux City. At Valentine, rain and fog were reported with a temperature of 71. Once again, at 1 a.m. in Omaha, it was 79 degrees under mostly cloudy skies. At 1 a.m. in Omaha, it was mostly cloudy. The temperature was 79 degrees, the dew point 75, and the relative humidity 87%. The wind was east at 9 miles an hour. The pressure was 29.81 inches and steady. Across eastern Nebraska and southwest Iowa, temperatures were between 76 and 79 degrees. At Red Oak, Iowa, it was clear. It was partly cloudy at Millard, Nebraska City, and Plattsmouth. It was mostly cloudy at Lincoln, Offutt Air Force Base, Fremont, Blair Airport, and Tacoma. At Columbus, it was cloudy. Here are some observations from across the region. At Sioux Falls, rain was falling with a temperature of 73. It was partly cloudy with a temperature of 75 at Des Moines, 81 at Kansas City, and 82 at Concordia, Kansas. It was mostly cloudy with a temperature of 69 at North Platte and 69 at Denver. It was cloudy with a temperature of 76 at Grand Island, 76 at Norfolk, and 76 at Sioux City. At Valentine, rain and fog were reported with a temperature of 71. Once again, at 1 a.m. in Omaha, it was 79 degrees under mostly cloudy skies. Here are the forecast key messages. There is a 60 to 100% chance for showers and storms for areas along and north of Interstate 80 after midnight tonight. Storms will likely be severe with damaging wind gusts, some of which could be significant 65 to 80 miles per hour, and heavy rainfall which may lead to flash flooding. More showers and storms develop Thursday evening into Friday morning, 30 chance south, 80% north. Some storms could be strong. Periodic shower and storm chances continue through the weekend into early next week. This is NOAA All Hazards Radio Station KIH 61 in Omaha, Nebraska. The current time is 1:14 a.m. Central Daylight Time. Now for the official National Weather Service forecast for the Omaha and Council Bluffs area. Rest of tonight, mostly cloudy with a chance of showers and thunderstorms. Lows in the lower 70s. East winds 10 to 15 miles an hour with gusts up to 30 miles an hour. Chance of rain 50%. Thursday, mostly cloudy with showers with a chance of thunderstorms in the morning, then mostly sunny in the afternoon. Hot with highs in the upper 80s. East winds 5 to 10 miles an hour. Chance of rain 80%. Thursday night, mostly cloudy with a chance of showers and thunderstorms. Humid with lows in the lower 70s. East winds 10 to 15 miles an hour with gusts up to 25 miles an hour. Chance of rain 50%. Friday, mostly cloudy in the morning, then becoming partly sunny. A chance of showers. A chance of thunderstorms, mainly in the morning. Hot with highs in the upper 80s.
southeast winds 5 to 10 miles an hour. Chance of rain 40%. Friday night, mostly cloudy with a chance of showers and thunderstorms. Humid with lows in the lower 70s. East winds around 5 miles an hour, becoming south after midnight. Chance of rain 50%. Saturday, mostly cloudy in the morning, then becoming partly sunny. Hot with highs in the upper 80s. Saturday night, showers likely. Thunderstorms likely until midnight, then a chance of thunderstorms after midnight. Lows around 70. Chance of rain 70%. Sunday, mostly cloudy with a chance of showers and thunderstorms in the morning, then partly sunny in the afternoon. Highs in the lower 80s. Chance of rain 40%. Sunday night through Tuesday, partly cloudy. Lows in the mid-60s. Highs in the lower 80s. Tuesday night, partly cloudy. A chance of showers and thunderstorms until midnight. Lows in the mid-60s. Chance of rain 30%. Wednesday, mostly sunny. Highs in the lower 80s. At 1 a.m. in Omaha, it was mostly cloudy. The temperature was 79 degrees, the dew point 75, and the relative humidity 87%. The wind was east at 9 miles an hour. The pressure was 29.81 inches and steady. Across eastern Nebraska and southwest Iowa, temperatures were between 76 and 79 degrees. At Red Oak, Iowa, it was clear. It was partly cloudy at Millard, Nebraska City, and Plattsmouth. It was mostly cloudy at Lincoln, Offutt Air Force Base, Fremont, Blair Airport, and Takema. At Columbus, it was cloudy. Here are some observations from across the region. At Sioux Falls, rain was falling, with a temperature of 73. It was partly cloudy, with a temperature of 75 at Des Moines, 81 at Kansas City, and 82 at Concordia, Kansas. It was mostly cloudy, with a temperature of 69 at North Platte, and 69 at Denver. It was cloudy, with a temperature of 76 at Grand Island, 76 at Norfolk, and 76 at Sioux City. At Valentine, rain and fog were reported, with a temperature of 71. Once again, at 1 a.m. in Omaha, it was 79 degrees under mostly cloudy skies. Here are the forecast key messages. There is a 60 to 100% chance for showers and storms for areas along and north of Interstate 80 after midnight tonight. Storms will likely be severe with damaging wind gusts, some of which could be significant 65 to 80 miles per hour, and heavy rainfall which may lead to flash flooding. More showers and storms develop Thursday evening into Friday morning, 30 chance south, 80% north. Some storms could be strong. Periodic shower and storm chances continue through the weekend into early next week. 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Douglas, Sarpy, Washington, Cass, Odo, Burt, Dodge, Saunders, Harrison, Pottawatomie, and Mills. 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The current time is 1:19 a.m. Central Daylight Time. Now for the official National Weather Service forecast for the Omaha and Council Bluffs area. Rest of tonight, mostly cloudy with a chance of showers and thunderstorms. Lows in the lower 70s. East winds 10 to 15 miles an hour with gusts up to 30 miles an hour. Chance of rain 50%. Thursday, mostly cloudy with showers with a chance of thunderstorms in the morning, then mostly sunny in the afternoon. Hot with highs in the upper 80s. East winds 5 to 10 miles an hour. Chance of rain 80%. Thursday night, mostly cloudy with a chance of showers and thunderstorms. Humid with lows in the lower 70s. East winds 10 to 15 miles an hour with gusts up to 25 miles an hour. Chance of rain 50%. Friday, mostly cloudy in the morning, then becoming partly sunny. A chance of showers.
a chance of thunderstorms, mainly in the morning. Hot with highs in the upper 80s. Southeast winds 5 to 10 miles an hour. Chance of rain 40%. Friday night, mostly cloudy with a chance of showers and thunderstorms. Humid with lows in the lower 70s. East winds around 5 miles an hour, becoming south after midnight. Chance of rain 50%. Saturday, mostly cloudy in the morning, then becoming partly sunny. Hot with highs in the upper 80s. Saturday night, showers likely. Thunderstorms likely until midnight, then a chance of thunderstorms after midnight. Lows around 70. Chance of rain 70%. Sunday, mostly cloudy with a chance of showers and thunderstorms in the morning, then partly sunny in the afternoon. Highs in the lower 80s. Chance of rain 40%. Sunday night through Tuesday, partly cloudy. Lows in the mid-60s. Highs in the lower 80s. Tuesday night, partly cloudy. A chance of showers and thunderstorms until midnight. Lows in the mid-60s. Chance of rain 30%. Wednesday, mostly sunny. Highs in the lower 80s. At 1 a.m. in Omaha, it was mostly cloudy. The temperature was 79 degrees, the dew point 75, and the relative humidity 87%. The wind was east at 9 miles an hour. The pressure was 29.81 inches and steady. Across eastern Nebraska and southwest Iowa, temperatures were between 76 and 79 degrees. At Red Oak, Iowa, it was clear. It was partly cloudy at Millard, Nebraska City, and Plattsmouth. It was mostly cloudy at Lincoln, Offutt Air Force Base, Fremont, Blair Airport, and Takema. At Columbus, it was cloudy. Here are some observations from across the region. At Sioux Falls, rain was falling, with a temperature of 73. It was partly cloudy, with a temperature of 75 at Des Moines, 81 at Kansas City, and 82 at Concordia, Kansas. It was mostly cloudy, with a temperature of 69 at North Platte, and 69 at Denver. It was cloudy, with a temperature of 76 at Grand Island, 76 at Norfolk, and 76 at Sioux City. At Valentine, rain and fog were reported, with a temperature of 71. Once again, at 1 a.m. in Omaha, it was 79 degrees under mostly cloudy skies. Here are the forecast key messages. There is a 60 to 100% chance for showers and storms for areas along and north of Interstate 80 after midnight tonight. Storms will likely be severe with damaging wind gusts, some of which could be significant 65 to 80 miles per hour, and heavy rainfall which may lead to flash flooding. More showers and storms develop Thursday evening into Friday morning, 30 chance south, 80% north. Some storms could be strong. Periodic shower and storm chances continue through the weekend into early next week. This is NOAA All Hazards Radio Station KIH 61 in Omaha, Nebraska. The current time is 1:24 a.m. Central Daylight Time. Now for the official National Weather Service forecast for the Omaha and Council Bluffs area. Rest of tonight, mostly cloudy with a chance of showers and thunderstorms. Lows in the lower 70s. East winds 10 to 15 miles an hour with gusts up to 30 miles an hour. Chance of rain 50%. Thursday, mostly cloudy with showers with a chance of thunderstorms in the morning, then mostly sunny in the afternoon. Hot with highs in the upper 80s. East winds 5 to 10 miles an hour. Chance of rain 80%. Thursday night, mostly cloudy with a chance of showers and thunderstorms. Humid with lows in the lower 70s. East winds 10 to 15 miles an hour with gusts up to 25 miles an hour. Chance of rain 50%. Friday, mostly cloudy in the morning, then becoming partly sunny. A chance of showers. A chance of thunderstorms, mainly in the morning. Hot with highs in the upper 80s. Southeast winds 5 to 10 miles an hour.
chance of rain 40%. Friday night, mostly cloudy with a chance of showers and thunderstorms. Humid with lows in the lower 70s. East winds around 5 miles an hour, becoming south after midnight. Chance of rain 50%. Saturday, mostly cloudy in the morning, then becoming partly sunny. Hot with highs in the upper 80s. Saturday night, showers likely. Thunderstorms likely until midnight, then a chance of thunderstorms after midnight. Lows around 70. Chance of rain 70%. Sunday, mostly cloudy with a chance of showers and thunderstorms in the morning, then partly sunny in the afternoon. Highs in the lower 80s. Chance of rain 40%. Sunday night through Tuesday, partly cloudy. Lows in the mid-60s. Highs in the lower 80s. Tuesday night, partly cloudy. A chance of showers and thunderstorms until midnight. Lows in the mid-60s. Chance of rain 30%. Wednesday, mostly sunny. Highs in the lower 80s. At 1 a.m. in Omaha, it was mostly cloudy. The temperature was 79 degrees, the dew point 75, and the relative humidity 87%. The wind was east at 9 miles an hour. The pressure was 29.81 inches and steady. Across eastern Nebraska and southwest Iowa, temperatures were between 76 and 79 degrees. At Red Oak, Iowa, it was clear. It was partly cloudy at Millard, Nebraska City, and Plattsmouth. It was mostly cloudy at Lincoln, Offutt Air Force Base, Fremont, Blair Airport, and Takema. At Columbus, it was cloudy. Here are some observations from across the region. At Sioux Falls, rain was falling, with a temperature of 73. It was partly cloudy, with a temperature of 75 at Des Moines, 81 at Kansas City, and 82 at Concordia, Kansas. It was mostly cloudy, with a temperature of 69 at North Platte, and 69 at Denver. It was cloudy, with a temperature of 76 at Grand Island, 76 at Norfolk, and 76 at Sioux City. At Valentine, rain and fog were reported, with a temperature of 71. Once again, at 1 a.m. in Omaha, it was 79 degrees under mostly cloudy skies. Here are the forecast key messages. There is a 60 to 100% chance for showers and storms for areas along and north of Interstate 80 after midnight tonight. Storms will likely be severe with damaging wind gusts, some of which could be significant 65 to 80 miles per hour, and heavy rainfall which may lead to flash flooding. More showers and storms develop Thursday evening into Friday morning 30% south, 80% north. Some storms could be strong. Periodic shower and storm chances continue through the weekend into early next week. This is NOAA All Hazards Radio Station KIH 61 in Omaha, Nebraska. The current time is 1:29 a.m. Central Daylight Time. Now for the official National Weather Service forecast for the Omaha and Council Bluffs area. West of tonight, mostly cloudy with a chance of showers and thunderstorms. Lows in the lower 70s. East winds 10 to 15 miles an hour with gusts up to 30 miles an hour. Chance of rain 50%. Thursday, mostly cloudy with showers with a chance of thunderstorms in the morning, then mostly sunny in the afternoon. Hot with highs in the upper 80s. East winds 5 to 10 miles an hour. Chance of rain 80%. Thursday night, mostly cloudy with a chance of showers and thunderstorms. Humid with lows in the lower 70s. East winds 10 to 15.

The National Weather Service has issued severe thunderstorm watch number 580, effective until 8 a.m. This watch includes the following counties in Nebraska: Burt, Cass, Dodge, Douglas, Sarpy, Saunders, and Washington, and the following counties in Iowa: Harrison, Mills, and Pottawatomie. Remember, a severe thunderstorm watch means the conditions are favorable for the development of severe weather, including large hail and damaging winds, in and close to the watch area. While severe weather may not be imminent, persons should remain alert for rapidly changing weather conditions and listen for later statements and possible warnings. Stay tuned to NOAA Weather Radio, broadcast radio and television outlets, or internet sources for the latest severe weather information. Repeating, severe thunderstorm watch number 580 has been issued until 8 a.m. for the following counties in Nebraska: Burt, Cass, Dodge, Douglas, Sarpy, Saunders, and Washington, and the following counties in Iowa: Harrison, Mills, and Pottawatomie. Now for the official National Weather Service forecast for the Omaha and Council Bluffs area. Rest of tonight, mostly cloudy with a chance of showers and thunderstorms. Lows in the lower 70s. East winds 10 to 15 miles an hour with gusts up to 30 miles an hour. Chance of rain 50%. Thursday, mostly cloudy with showers with a chance of thunderstorms in the morning, then mostly sunny in the afternoon. Hot with highs in the upper 80s. East winds 5 to 10 miles an hour. Chance of rain 80%. Thursday night, mostly cloudy with a chance of showers and thunderstorms. Humid with lows in the lower 70s. East winds 10 to 15 miles an hour with gusts up to 25 miles an hour. Chance of rain 50%. Friday, mostly cloudy in the morning, then becoming partly sunny. A chance of showers. A chance of thunderstorms, mainly in the morning. Hot with highs in the upper 80s. Southeast winds 5 to 10 miles an hour. Chance of rain 40%. Friday night, mostly cloudy with a chance of showers and thunderstorms. Humid with lows in the lower 70s. East winds around 5 miles an hour, becoming south after midnight. Chance of rain 50%. Saturday, mostly cloudy in the morning, then becoming partly sunny. Hot with highs in the upper 80s. Saturday night, showers likely. Thunderstorms likely until midnight, then a chance of thunderstorms after midnight. Lows around 70. Chance of rain 70%. Sunday, mostly cloudy with a chance of showers and thunderstorms in the morning, then partly sunny in the afternoon. Highs in the lower 80s. Chance of rain 40%. Sunday night through Tuesday, partly cloudy. Lows in the mid-60s. Highs in the lower 80s. Tuesday night, partly cloudy. A chance of showers and thunderstorms until midnight. Lows in the mid-60s. Chance of rain 30%. Wednesday, mostly sunny. Highs in the lower 80s. At 1 a.m. in Omaha, it was mostly cloudy. The temperature was 79 degrees, the dew point 75, and the relative humidity 87%. The wind was east at 9 miles an hour. The pressure was 29.81 inches and steady. Across eastern Nebraska and southwest Iowa, temperatures were between 76 and 79 degrees. At Red Oak, Iowa, it was clear. It was partly cloudy at Millard, Nebraska City, and Plattsmouth. It was mostly cloudy at Lincoln, Offutt Air Force Base, Fremont, Blair Airport, and Takema. At Columbus, it was cloudy. Here are some observations from across the region. At Sioux Falls, rain was falling, with a temperature of 73. It was partly cloudy, with a temperature of 75 at Des Moines, 81 at Kansas City, and 82 at Concordia, Kansas. It was mostly cloudy, with a temperature of 69 at North Platte, and 69 at Denver. It was cloudy, with a temperature of 76 at Grand Island,
76 at North Fork and 76 at Sioux City. At Valentine, rain and fog were reported with a temperature of 71. Once again, at 1 a.m. in Omaha, it was 79 degrees under mostly cloudy skies. Here are the forecast key messages. There is a 60 to 100% chance for showers and storms for areas along and north of Interstate 80 after midnight tonight. Storms will likely be severe with damaging wind gusts, some of which could be significant 65 to 80 miles per hour, and heavy rainfall which may lead to flash flooding. More showers and storms develop Thursday evening into Friday morning, 30 chance south, 80% north. Some storms could be strong. Periodic shower and storm chances continue through the weekend into early next week. This is NOAA All Hazards radio station KIH 61 in Omaha, Nebraska. The current time is 1:36 a.m. Central Daylight Time. The National Weather Service has issued severe thunderstorm watch number 580, effective until 8 a.m. This watch includes the following counties in Nebraska: Burt, Cass, Dodge, Douglas, Sarpy, Saunders, and Washington, and the following counties in Iowa: Harrison, Mills, and Pottawatomie. Remember, a severe thunderstorm watch means the conditions are favorable for the development of severe weather, including large hail and damaging winds in and close to the watch area. While severe weather may not be imminent, persons should remain alert for rapidly changing weather conditions and listen for later statements and possible warnings. Stay tuned to NOAA Weather Radio, broadcast radio and television outlets, or internet sources for the latest severe weather information. Repeating, severe thunderstorm watch number 580 has been issued until 8 a.m. for the following counties in Nebraska: Burt, Cass, Dodge, Douglas, Sarpy, Saunders, and Washington, and the following counties in Iowa: Harrison, Mills, and Pottawatomie. Now for the official National Weather Service forecast for the Omaha and Council Bluffs area. Rest of tonight, mostly cloudy with a chance of showers and thunderstorms. Lows in the lower 70s. East winds 10 to 15 miles an hour with gusts up to 30 miles an hour. Chance of rain 50%. Thursday, mostly cloudy with showers with a chance of thunderstorms in the morning, then mostly sunny in the afternoon. Hot with highs in the upper 80s. East winds 5 to 10 miles an hour. Chance of rain 80%. Thursday night, mostly cloudy with a chance of showers and thunderstorms. Humid with lows in the lower 70s. East winds 10 to 15 miles an hour with gusts up to 25 miles an hour. Chance of rain 50%. Friday, mostly cloudy in the morning, then becoming partly sunny. A chance of showers. A chance of thunderstorms, mainly in the morning. Hot with highs in the upper 80s. Southeast winds 5 to 10 miles an hour. Chance of rain 40%. Friday night, mostly cloudy with a chance of showers and thunderstorms. Humid with lows in the lower 70s. East winds around 5 miles an hour, becoming south after midnight. Chance of rain 50%. Saturday, mostly cloudy in the morning, then becoming partly sunny. Hot with highs in the upper 80s. Saturday night, showers likely. Thunderstorms likely until midnight, then a chance of thunderstorms after midnight. Lows around 70. Chance of rain 70%. Sunday, mostly cloudy with a chance of showers and thunderstorms in the morning, then partly sunny in the afternoon. Highs in the lower 80s. Chance of rain 40%. Sunday night through Tuesday, partly cloudy. Lows in the mid-60s. Highs in the lower 80s. Tuesday night, partly cloudy. A chance of showers and thunderstorms until midnight. Lows in the mid-60s. Chance of rain 30%. Wednesday, mostly sunny. Highs in the lower 80s. At 1 a.m. in Omaha, it was mostly cloudy.
the temperature was 79 degrees, the dew point 75, and the relative humidity 87%. The wind was east at 9 miles an hour. The pressure was 29.81 inches and steady. Across eastern Nebraska and southwest Iowa, temperatures were between 76 and 79 degrees. At Red Oak, Iowa, it was clear. It was partly cloudy at Millard, Nebraska City, and Plattsmouth. It was mostly cloudy at Lincoln, Offutt Air Force Base, Fremont, Blair Airport, and Takema. At Columbus, it was cloudy. Here are some observations from across the region. At Sioux Falls, rain was falling with a temperature of 73. It was partly cloudy with a temperature of 75 at Des Moines, 81 at Kansas City, and 82 at Concordia, Kansas. It was mostly cloudy with a temperature of 69 at North Platte and 69 at Denver. It was cloudy with a temperature of 76 at Grand Island, 76 at North Fork, and 76 at Sioux City. At Valentine, rain and fog were reported with a temperature of 71. Once again, at 1 a.m. in Omaha, it was 79 degrees under mostly cloudy skies. Here are the forecast key messages. There is a 60 to 100% chance for showers and storms for areas along and north of Interstate 80 after midnight tonight. Storms will likely be severe with damaging wind gusts, some of which could be significant 65 to 80 miles per hour, and heavy rainfall which may lead to flash flooding. More showers and storms develop Thursday evening into Friday morning, 30 chance south, 80% north. Some storms could be strong. Periodic shower and storm chances continue through the weekend into early next week. This is NOAA All Hazards Radio Station KIH 61 in Omaha, Nebraska. The current time is 1:42 a.m. Central Daylight Time. The National Weather Service has issued severe thunderstorm watch number 580, effective until 8 a.m. This watch includes the following counties in Nebraska: Burt, Cass, Dodge, Douglas, Sarpy, Saunders, and Washington, and the following counties in Iowa: Harrison, Mills, and Pottawatomie. Remember, a severe thunderstorm watch means the conditions are favorable for the development of severe weather, including large hail and damaging winds, in and close to the watch area. While severe weather may not be imminent, persons should remain alert for rapidly changing weather conditions and listen for later statements and possible warnings. Stay tuned to NOAA Weather Radio, broadcast radio and television outlets, or internet sources for the latest severe weather information. Repeating, severe thunderstorm watch number 580 has been issued until 8 a.m. for the following counties in Nebraska: Burt, Cass, Dodge, Douglas, Sarpy, Saunders, and Washington, and the following counties in Iowa: Harrison, Mills, and Pottawatomie. Now for the official National Weather Service forecast for the Omaha and Council Bluffs area. Rest of tonight, mostly cloudy with a chance of showers and thunderstorms. Lows in the lower 70s. East winds 10 to 15 miles an hour with gusts up to 30 miles an hour. Chance of rain 50%. Thursday, mostly cloudy with showers with a chance of thunderstorms in the morning, then mostly sunny in the afternoon. Hot with highs in the upper 80s. East winds 5 to 10 miles an hour. Chance of rain 80%. Thursday night, mostly cloudy with a chance of showers and thunderstorms. Humid with lows in the lower 70s. East winds 10 to 15 miles an hour with gusts up to 25 miles an hour. Chance of rain 50%. Friday, mostly cloudy in the morning, then becoming partly sunny. A chance of showers. A chance of thunderstorms, mainly in the morning. Hot with highs in the upper 80s. Southeast winds 5 to 10 miles an hour. Chance of rain 40%. Friday night, mostly cloudy with a chance of showers and thunderstorms. Humid with lows in the lower 70s. East winds around 5 miles an hour, becoming south after midnight. Chance of rain 50%.
Saturday, mostly cloudy in the morning, then becoming partly sunny. Hot with highs in the upper 80s. Saturday night, showers likely. Thunderstorms likely until midnight, then a chance of thunderstorms after midnight. Lows around 70. Chance of rain 70%. Sunday, mostly cloudy with a chance of showers and thunderstorms in the morning, then partly sunny in the afternoon. Highs in the lower 80s. Chance of rain 40%. Sunday night through Tuesday, partly cloudy. Lows in the mid-60s. Highs in the lower 80s. Tuesday night, partly cloudy. A chance of showers and thunderstorms until midnight. Lows in the mid-60s. Chance of rain 30%. Wednesday, mostly sunny. Highs in the lower 80s. At 1 a.m. in Omaha, it was mostly cloudy. The temperature was 79 degrees, the dew point 75, and the relative humidity 87%. The wind was east at 9 miles an hour. The pressure was 29.81 inches and steady. Across eastern Nebraska and southwest Iowa, temperatures were between 76 and 79 degrees. At Red Oak, Iowa, it was clear. It was partly cloudy at Millard, Nebraska City, and Plattsmouth. It was mostly cloudy at Lincoln, Offutt Air Force Base, Fremont, Blair Airport, and Tacoma. At Columbus, it was cloudy. Here are some observations from across the region. At Sioux Falls, rain was falling, with a temperature of 73. It was partly cloudy, with a temperature of 75 at Des Moines, 81 at Kansas City, and 82 at Concordia, Kansas. It was mostly cloudy, with a temperature of 69 at North Platte, and 69 at Denver. It was cloudy, with a temperature of 76 at Grand Island, 76 at Norfolk, and 76 at Sioux City. At Valentine, rain and fog were reported, with a temperature of 71. Once again, at 1 a.m. in Omaha, it was 79 degrees under mostly cloudy skies. Here are the forecast key messages. There is a 60 to 100% chance for showers and storms for areas along and north of Interstate 80 after midnight tonight. Storms will likely be severe with damaging wind gusts, some of which could be significant 65 to 80 miles per hour, and heavy rainfall which may lead to flash flooding. More showers and storms develop Thursday evening into Friday morning, 30% south, 80% north. Some storms could be strong. Periodic shower and storm chances continue through the weekend into early next week. This is NOAA All Hazards Radio Station KIH 61 in Omaha, Nebraska. The current time is 1:48 a.m. Central Daylight Time. The National Weather Service has issued severe thunderstorm watch number 580, effective until 8 a.m. This watch includes the following counties in Nebraska: Burt, Cass, Dodge, Douglas, Sarpy, Saunders, and Washington, and the following counties in Iowa: Harrison, Mills, and Pottawatomie. Remember, a severe thunderstorm watch means the conditions are favorable for the development of severe weather, including large hail and damaging winds, in and close to the watch area. While severe weather may not be imminent, persons should remain alert for rapidly changing weather conditions and listen for later statements and possible warnings. Stay tuned to NOAA Weather Radio, broadcast radio and television outlets, or internet sources for the latest severe weather information. Repeating, severe thunderstorm watch number 580 has been issued until 8 a.m. for the following counties in Nebraska: Burt, Cass, Dodge, Douglas, Sarpy, Saunders, and Washington, and the following counties in Iowa: Harrison, Mills, and Pottawatomie. Now for the official National Weather Service forecast for the Omaha and Council Bluffs area. Rest of tonight, mostly cloudy with a chance of showers and thunderstorms. Lows in the lower 70s. East winds 10 to 15 miles an hour with gusts up to 30 miles an hour. Chance of rain 50%.
Thursday, mostly cloudy with showers with a chance of thunderstorms in the morning, then mostly sunny in the afternoon. Hot with highs in the upper 80s. East winds 5 to 10 miles an hour. Chance of rain 80%. Thursday night, mostly cloudy with a chance of showers and thunderstorms. Humid with lows in the lower 70s. East winds 10 to 15 miles an hour with gusts up to 25 miles an hour. Chance of rain 50%. Friday, mostly cloudy in the morning, then becoming partly sunny. A chance of showers. A chance of thunderstorms, mainly in the morning. Hot with highs in the upper 80s. Southeast winds 5 to 10 miles an hour. Chance of rain 40%. Friday night, mostly cloudy with a chance of showers and thunderstorms. Humid with lows in the lower 70s. East winds around 5 miles an hour, becoming south after midnight. Chance of rain 50%. Saturday, mostly cloudy in the morning, then becoming partly sunny. Hot with highs in the upper 80s. Saturday night, showers likely. Thunderstorms likely until midnight, then a chance of thunderstorms after midnight. Lows around 70. Chance of rain 70%. Sunday, mostly cloudy with a chance of showers and thunderstorms in the morning, then partly sunny in the afternoon. Highs in the lower 80s. Chance of rain 40%. Sunday night through Tuesday, partly cloudy. Lows in the mid-60s. Highs in the lower 80s. Tuesday night, partly cloudy. A chance of showers and thunderstorms until midnight. Lows in the mid-60s. Chance of rain 30%. Wednesday, mostly sunny. Highs in the lower 80s. At 1 a.m. in Omaha, it was mostly cloudy. The temperature was 79 degrees, the dew point 75, and the relative humidity 87%. The wind was east at 9 miles an hour. The pressure was 29.81 inches and steady. Across eastern Nebraska and southwest Iowa, temperatures were between 76 and 79 degrees. At Red Oak, Iowa, it was clear. It was partly cloudy at Millard, Nebraska City, and Plattsmouth. It was mostly cloudy at Lincoln, Offutt Air Force Base, Fremont, Blair Airport, and Takema. At Columbus, it was cloudy. Here are some observations from across the region. At Sioux Falls, rain was falling, with a temperature of 73. It was partly cloudy, with a temperature of 75 at Des Moines, 81 at Kansas City, and 82 at Concordia, Kansas. It was mostly cloudy, with a temperature of 69 at North Platte, and 69 at Denver. It was cloudy, with a temperature of 76 at Grand Island, 76 at Norfolk, and 76 at Sioux City. At Valentine, rain and fog were reported, with a temperature of 71. Once again, at 1 a.m. in Omaha, it was 79 degrees under mostly cloudy skies. Here are the forecast key messages. There is a 60 to 100% chance for showers and storms for areas along and north of Interstate 80 after midnight tonight. Storms will likely be severe with damaging wind gusts, some of which could be significant 65 to 80 miles per hour, and heavy rainfall which may lead to flash flooding. More showers and storms develop Thursday evening into Friday morning, 30 chance south, 80% north. Some storms could be strong. Periodic shower and storm chances continue through the weekend into early next week. 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The current time is 1:54 a.m. Central Daylight Time. The National Weather Service has issued severe thunderstorm watch number 580, effective until 8 a.m. This watch includes the following counties in Nebraska: Burt, Cass, Dodge, Douglas, Sarpy, Saunders, and Washington, and the following counties in Iowa: Harrison, Mills, and Pottawatomie. Remember, a severe thunderstorm watch means the conditions are favorable for the development of severe weather, including large hail and damaging winds, in and close to the
watch area. While severe weather may not be imminent, persons should remain alert for rapidly changing weather conditions and listen for later statements and possible warnings. Stay tuned to NOAA Weather Radio, broadcast radio and television outlets, or internet sources for the latest severe weather information. Repeating, severe thunderstorm watch number 580 has been issued until 8 a.m. for the following counties in Nebraska: Burt, Cass, Dodge, Douglas, Sarpy, Saunders, and Washington, and the following counties in Iowa: Harrison, Mills, and Pottawatomie. Now for the official National Weather Service forecast for the Omaha and Council Bluffs area. Rest of tonight, mostly cloudy with a chance of showers and thunderstorms. Lows in the lower 70s. East winds 10 to 15 miles an hour with gusts up to 30 miles an hour. Chance of rain 50%. Thursday, mostly cloudy with showers with a chance of thunderstorms in the morning, then mostly sunny in the afternoon. Hot with highs in the upper 80s. East winds 5 to 10 miles an hour. Chance of rain 80%. Thursday night, mostly cloudy with a chance of showers and thunderstorms. Humid with lows in the lower 70s. East winds 10 to 15 miles an hour with gusts up to 25 miles an hour. Chance of rain 50%. Friday, mostly cloudy in the morning, then becoming partly sunny. A chance of showers. A chance of thunderstorms, mainly in the morning. Hot with highs in the upper 80s. Southeast winds 5 to 10 miles an hour. Chance of rain 40%. Friday night, mostly cloudy with a chance of showers and thunderstorms. Humid with lows in the lower 70s. East winds around 5 miles an hour, becoming south after midnight. Chance of rain 50%. Saturday, mostly cloudy in the morning, then becoming partly sunny. Hot with highs in the upper 80s. Saturday night, showers likely. Thunderstorms likely until midnight, then a chance of thunderstorms after midnight. Lows around 70. Chance of rain 70%. Sunday, mostly cloudy with a chance of showers and thunderstorms in the morning, then partly sunny in the afternoon. Highs in the lower 80s. Chance of rain 40%. Sunday night through Tuesday, partly cloudy. Lows in the mid-60s. Highs in the lower 80s. Tuesday night, partly cloudy. A chance of showers and thunderstorms until midnight. Lows in the mid-60s. Chance of rain 30%. Wednesday, mostly sunny. Highs in the lower 80s. At 1 a.m. in Omaha, it was mostly cloudy. The temperature was 79 degrees, the dew point 75, and the relative humidity 87%. The wind was east at 9 miles an hour. The pressure was 29.81 inches and steady. Across eastern Nebraska and southwest Iowa, temperatures were between 76 and 79 degrees. At Red Oak, Iowa, it was clear. It was partly cloudy at Millard, Nebraska City, in Plattsmouth. It was mostly cloudy at Lincoln, Offutt Air Force Base, Fremont, Blair Airport, and Takema. At Columbus, it was cloudy. Here are some observations from across the region. At Sioux Falls, rain was falling, with a temperature of 73. It was partly cloudy, with a temperature of 75 at Des Moines, 81 at Kansas City, and 82 at Concordia, Kansas. It was mostly cloudy, with a temperature of 69 at North Platte, and 69 at Denver. It was cloudy, with a temperature of 76 at Grand Island, 76 at Norfolk, and 76 at Sioux City. At Valentine, rain and fog were reported, with a temperature of 71. Once again, at 1 a.m. in Omaha, it was 79 degrees under mostly cloudy skies. Here are the forecast key messages. There is a 60 to 100% chance for showers and storms for areas along and north of Interstate 80 after midnight tonight. Storms will likely be severe with damaging wind gusts,
some of which could be significant 65 to 80 miles per hour, and heavy rainfall, which may lead to flash flooding. More showers and storms develop Thursday evening into Friday morning, 30% south, 80% north. Some storms could be strong. Periodic shower and storm chances continue through the weekend into early next week. This is NOAA All Hazards radio station KIH 61 in Omaha, Nebraska. The current time is 2 a.m. Central Daylight Time. The National Weather Service has issued severe thunderstorm watch number 580, effective until 8 a.m. This watch includes the following counties in Nebraska: Burt, Cass, Dodge, Douglas, Sarpy, Saunders, and Washington, and the following counties in Iowa: Harrison, Mills, and Pottawatomie. Remember, a severe thunderstorm watch means the conditions are favorable for the development of severe weather, including large hail and damaging winds in and close to the watch area. While severe weather may not be imminent, persons should remain alert for rapidly changing weather conditions and listen for later statements and possible warnings. Stay tuned to NOAA Weather Radio, broadcast radio and television outlets, or internet sources for the latest severe weather information. Repeating, severe thunderstorm watch number 580 has been issued until 8 a.m. for the following counties in Nebraska: Burt, Cass, Dodge, Douglas, Sarpy, Saunders, and Washington, and the following counties in Iowa: Harrison, Mills, and Pottawatomie. Now for the official National Weather Service forecast for the Omaha and Council Bluffs area. Rest of tonight, mostly cloudy with a chance of showers and thunderstorms. Lows in the lower 70s. East winds 10 to 15 miles an hour with gusts up to 30 miles an hour. Chance of rain 50%. Thursday, mostly cloudy with showers with a chance of thunderstorms in the morning, then mostly sunny in the afternoon. Hot with highs in the upper 80s. East winds 5 to 10 miles an hour. Chance of rain 80%. Thursday night, mostly cloudy with a chance of showers and thunderstorms. Humid with lows in the lower 70s. East winds 10 to 15 miles an hour with gusts up to 25 miles an hour. Chance of rain 50%. Friday, mostly cloudy in the morning, then becoming partly sunny. A chance of showers. A chance of thunderstorms, mainly in the morning. Hot with highs in the upper 80s. Southeast winds 5 to 10 miles an hour. Chance of rain 40%. Friday night, mostly cloudy with a chance of showers and thunderstorms. Humid with lows in the lower 70s. East winds around 5 miles an hour, becoming south after midnight. Chance of rain 50%. Saturday, mostly cloudy in the morning, then becoming partly sunny. Hot with highs in the upper 80s. Saturday night, showers likely. Thunderstorms likely until midnight, then a chance of thunderstorms after midnight. Lows around 70. Chance of rain 70%. Sunday, mostly cloudy with a chance of showers and thunderstorms in the morning, then partly sunny in the afternoon. Highs in the lower 80s. Chance of rain 40%. Sunday night through Tuesday, partly cloudy. Lows in the mid-60s. Highs in the lower 80s. Tuesday night, partly cloudy. A chance of showers and thunderstorms until midnight. Lows in the mid-60s. Chance of rain 30%. Wednesday, mostly sunny. Highs in the lower 80s. Here are the forecast key messages. There is a 60 to 100% chance for showers and storms for areas along and north of Interstate 80 after midnight tonight. Storms will likely be severe with damaging wind gusts, some of which could be significant 65 to 80 miles per hour, and heavy rainfall, which may lead to flash flooding. More showers and storms develop Thursday evening into Friday morning, 30% south, 80% north. Some storms could be strong. Periodic shower and storm chances continue through the weekend into early next week.
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The current time is 2:04 a.m. Central Daylight Time. The National Weather Service has issued severe thunderstorm watch number 580, effective until 8 a.m. This watch includes the following counties in Nebraska: Burt, Cass, Dodge, Douglas, Sarpy, Saunders, and Washington, and the following counties in Iowa: Harrison, Mills, and Pottawatomie. Remember, a severe thunderstorm watch means the conditions are favorable for the development of severe weather, including large hail and damaging winds, in and close to the watch area.

Harrison, Mills, and Potawatomi. Now for the official National Weather Service forecast for the Omaha and Council Bluffs area. Rest of tonight, mostly cloudy with a chance of showers and thunderstorms. Lows in the lower 70s. East winds 10 to 15 miles an hour with gusts up to 30 miles an hour. Chance of rain 50%. Thursday, mostly cloudy with showers with a chance of thunderstorms in the morning, then mostly sunny in the afternoon. Hot with highs in the upper 80s. East winds 5 to 10 miles an hour. Chance of rain 80%. Thursday night, mostly cloudy with a chance of showers and thunderstorms. Humid with lows in the lower 70s. East winds 10 to 15 miles an hour with gusts up to 25 miles an hour. Chance of rain 50%. Friday, mostly cloudy in the morning, then becoming partly sunny. A chance of showers. A chance of thunderstorms, mainly in the morning. Hot with highs in the upper 80s. Southeast winds 5 to 10 miles an hour. Chance of rain 40%. Friday night, mostly cloudy with a chance of showers and thunderstorms. Humid with lows in the lower 70s. East winds around 5 miles an hour, becoming south after midnight. Chance of rain 50%. Saturday, mostly cloudy in the morning, then becoming partly sunny. Hot with highs in the upper 80s. Saturday night, showers likely. Thunderstorms likely until midnight, then a chance of thunderstorms after midnight. Lows around 70. Chance of rain 70%. Sunday, mostly cloudy with a chance of showers and thunderstorms in the morning, then partly sunny in the afternoon. Highs in the lower 80s. Chance of rain 40%. Sunday night through Tuesday, partly cloudy. Lows in the mid-60s. Highs in the lower 80s. Tuesday night, partly cloudy. A chance of showers and thunderstorms until midnight. Lows in the mid-60s. Chance of rain 30%. Wednesday, mostly sunny. Highs in the lower 80s. At 2 a.m. in Omaha, it was mostly cloudy. The temperature was 79 degrees, the dew point 75, and the relative humidity 87%. The wind was east at 12 miles an hour, gusting to 25. The pressure was 29.76 inches and falling. Across eastern Nebraska and southwest Iowa, it was mostly cloudy, with a temperature of 80 at Lincoln, 78 at Millard, 77 at Nebraska City, and 77 at Plaxmouth. It was cloudy, with a temperature of 77 at Fremont, 75 at Columbus, 76 at Blair Airport, 76 at Tecumseh, and 77 at Red Oak, Iowa. Here are some observations from across the region. At North Fork, a thunderstorm was reported, with a temperature of 74. Rain was falling, with a temperature of 72 at Sioux Falls, and 67 at Valentine. It was partly cloudy, with a temperature of 75 at Des Moines, and 87 at Concordia, Kansas. It was mostly cloudy, with a temperature of 81 at Kansas City, 69 at North Platte, and 68 at Denver. It was cloudy, with a temperature of 76 at Grand Island, and 76 at Sioux City. Once again, at 2 a.m. in Omaha, it was 79 degrees under mostly cloudy skies. Here are the forecast key messages. There is a 60 to 100% chance for showers and storms for areas along and north of Interstate 80 after midnight tonight. Storms will likely be severe with damaging wind gusts, some of which could be significant 65 to 80 miles per hour, and heavy rainfall which may lead to flash flooding. More showers and storms develop Thursday evening into Friday morning, 30 chance south, 80% north. Some storms could be strong. Periodic shower and storm chances continue through the weekend into early next week. 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The current time is 2:11 a.m. Central Daylight Time. The National Weather Service has issued severe thunderstorm watch number 580, effective until 8 a.m.

Next Watch includes the following counties in Nebraska: Burt, Cass, Dodge, Douglas, Sarpy, Saunders, and Washington, and the following counties in Iowa: Harrison, Mills, and Pottawatomie. Remember, a severe thunderstorm watch means the conditions are favorable for the development of severe weather, including large hail and damaging winds in and close to the watch area. While severe weather may not be imminent, persons should remain alert for rapidly changing weather conditions and listen for later statements and possible warnings. Stay tuned to NOAA Weather Radio, broadcast radio and television outlets, or internet sources for the latest severe weather information. Repeating, severe thunderstorm watch number 580 has been issued until 8 a.m. for the following counties in Nebraska: Burt, Cass, Dodge, Douglas, Sarpy, Saunders, and Washington, and the following counties in Iowa: Harrison, Mills, and Pottawatomie. Now for the official National Weather Service forecast for the Omaha and Council Bluffs area. Rest of tonight, mostly cloudy with a chance of showers and thunderstorms. Lows in the lower 70s. East winds 10 to 15 miles an hour with gusts up to 30 miles an hour. Chance of rain 50%. Thursday, mostly cloudy with showers with a chance of thunderstorms in the morning, then mostly sunny in the afternoon. Hot with highs in the upper 80s. East winds 5 to 10 miles an hour. Chance of rain 80%. Thursday night, mostly cloudy with a chance of showers and thunderstorms. Humid with lows in the lower 70s. East winds 10 to 15 miles an hour with gusts up to 25 miles an hour. Chance of rain 50%. Friday, mostly cloudy in the morning, then becoming partly sunny. A chance of showers. A chance of thunderstorms, mainly in the morning. Hot with highs in the upper 80s. Southeast winds 5 to 10 miles an hour. Chance of rain 40%. Friday night, mostly cloudy with a chance of showers and thunderstorms. Humid with lows in the lower 70s. East winds around 5 miles an hour, becoming south after midnight. Chance of rain 50%. Saturday, mostly cloudy in the morning, then becoming partly sunny. Hot with highs in the upper 80s. Saturday night, showers likely. Thunderstorms likely until midnight, then a chance of thunderstorms after midnight. Lows around 70. Chance of rain 70%. Sunday, mostly cloudy with a chance of showers and thunderstorms in the morning, then partly sunny in the afternoon. Highs in the lower 80s. Chance of rain 40%. Sunday night through Tuesday, partly cloudy. Lows in the mid-60s. Highs in the lower 80s. Tuesday night, partly cloudy. A chance of showers and thunderstorms until midnight. Lows in the mid-60s. Chance of rain 30%. Wednesday, mostly sunny. Highs in the lower 80s. At 2 a.m. in Omaha, it was mostly cloudy. The temperature was 79 degrees, the dew point 75, and the relative humidity 87%. The wind was east at 12 miles an hour, gusting to 25. The pressure was 29.76 inches and falling. Across eastern Nebraska and southwest Iowa, at Nebraska City, it was partly cloudy, with a temperature of 77. It was mostly cloudy, with a temperature of 80 at Lincoln, 78 at Millard, 77 at Fremont, 76 at Blair Airport, and 77 at Plaxmouth. It was cloudy, with a temperature of 75 at Columbus, 76 at Tacoma, and 77 at Red Oak, Iowa. Here are some observations from across the region. At Norfolk, a thunderstorm was reported, with a temperature of 74. Rain was falling, with a temperature of 72 at Sioux Falls and 67 at Valentine. It was partly cloudy, with a temperature of 75 at Des Moines, 87 at Concordia, Kansas, and 69 at North Platte. At Kansas City, it was mostly cloudy, with a temperature of 81. It was cloudy, with a temperature of 76 at Grand Island,
76 at Sioux City and 68 at Denver. Once again, at 2 a.m. in Omaha, it was 79 degrees under mostly cloudy skies. Here are the forecast key messages. There is a 60 to 100% chance for showers and storms for areas along and north of Interstate 80 after midnight tonight. Storms will likely be severe with damaging wind gusts, some of which could be significant 65 to 80 miles per hour, and heavy rainfall which may lead to flash flooding. More showers and storms develop Thursday evening into Friday morning, 30 chance south, 80% north. Some storms could be strong. Periodic shower and storm chances continue through the weekend into early next week. 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Douglas, Sarpy, Washington, Cass, Odo, Burt, Dodge, Saunders, Harrison, Pottawatomie, and Mills. 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The current time is 2:17 a.m. Central Daylight Time. The National Weather Service has issued severe thunderstorm watch number 580, effective until 8 a.m. This watch includes the following counties in Nebraska: Burt, Cass, Dodge, Douglas, Sarpy, Saunders, and Washington, and the following counties in Iowa: Harrison, Mills, and Pottawatomie. Remember, a severe thunderstorm watch means the conditions are favorable for the development of severe weather, including large hail and damaging winds in and close to the watch area. While severe weather may not be imminent, persons should remain alert for rapidly changing weather conditions and listen for later statements and possible warnings. Stay tuned to NOAA Weather Radio, broadcast radio and television outlets, or internet sources for the latest severe weather information. Repeating, severe thunderstorm watch number 580 has been issued until 8 a.m. for the following counties in Nebraska: Burt, Cass, Dodge, Douglas, Sarpy, Saunders, and Washington, and the following counties in Iowa: Harrison, Mills, and Pottawatomie. Now for the official National Weather Service forecast for the Omaha and Council Bluffs area. Rest of tonight, mostly cloudy with a chance of showers and thunderstorms. Lows in the lower 70s. East winds 10 to 15 miles an hour with gusts up to 30 miles an hour. Chance of rain 50%. Thursday, mostly cloudy with showers with a chance of thunderstorms in the morning, then mostly sunny in the afternoon. Hot with highs in the upper 80s. East winds 5 to 10 miles an hour. Chance of rain 80%. Thursday night, mostly cloudy with a chance of showers and thunderstorms. Humid with lows in the lower 70s. East winds 10 to 15 miles an hour with gusts up to 25 miles an hour. Chance of rain 50%. Friday, mostly cloudy in the morning, then becoming partly sunny. A chance of showers. A chance of thunderstorms, mainly in the morning. Hot with highs in the upper 80s. Southeast winds 5 to 10 miles an hour. Chance of rain 40%. Friday night, mostly cloudy with a chance of showers and thunderstorms. Humid with lows in the lower 70s. East winds around 5 miles an hour, becoming south after midnight. Chance of rain 50%. Saturday, mostly cloudy in the morning, then becoming partly sunny. Hot with highs in the upper 80s. Saturday night, showers likely. Thunderstorms likely until midnight, then a chance of thunderstorms after midnight. Lows around 70. Chance of rain 70%. Sunday, mostly cloudy with a chance of showers and thunderstorms in the morning, then partly sunny in the afternoon. Highs in the lower 80s. Chance of rain 40%. Sunday night through Tuesday, partly cloudy. Lows in the mid-60s. Highs in the lower 80s. Tuesday night, partly cloudy. A chance of showers and thunderstorms until midnight. Lows in the mid-60s. Chance of rain 30%. Wednesday, mostly sunny. Highs in the lower 80s.
at 2 a.m. in Omaha, it was mostly cloudy. The temperature was 79 degrees, the dew point 75, and the relative humidity 87%. The wind was east at 12 miles an hour, gusting to 25. The pressure was 29.76 inches and falling. Across eastern Nebraska and southwest Iowa, at Nebraska City, it was partly cloudy, with a temperature of 77. It was mostly cloudy, with a temperature of 80 at Lincoln, 78 at Millard, 77 at Fremont, 76 at Blair Airport, and 77 at Plaxmouth. It was cloudy, with a temperature of 75 at Columbus, 76 at Tacoma, and 77 at Red Oak, Iowa. Here are some observations from across the region. At Norfolk, a thunderstorm was reported, with a temperature of 74. Rain was falling, with a temperature of 72 at Sioux Falls, and 67 at Valentine. It was partly cloudy, with a temperature of 75 at Des Moines, 87 at Concordia, Kansas, and 69 at Northland. At Kansas City, it was mostly cloudy, with a temperature of 81. It was cloudy, with a temperature of 76 at Grand Island, 76 at Sioux City, and 68 at Denver. Once again, at 2 a.m. in Omaha, it was 79 degrees under mostly cloudy skies. Here are the forecast key messages. There is a 60 to 100% chance for showers and storms for areas along and north of Interstate 80 after midnight tonight. Storms will likely be severe with damaging wind gusts, some of which could be significant 65 to 80 miles per hour, and heavy rainfall which may lead to flash flooding. More showers and storms develop Thursday evening into Friday morning, 30% south, 80% north. Some storms could be strong. Periodic shower and storm chances continue through the weekend into early next week. This is NOAA All Hazards Radio Station KIH 61 in Omaha, Nebraska. The current time is 2:23 a.m. Central Daylight Time. The National Weather Service has issued severe thunderstorm watch number 580, effective until 8 a.m. This watch includes the following counties in Nebraska: Burt, Cass, Dodge, Douglas, Sarpy, Saunders, and Washington, and the following counties in Iowa: Harrison, Mills, and Pottawatomie. Remember, a severe thunderstorm watch means the conditions are favorable for the development of severe weather, including large hail and damaging winds, in and close to the watch area. While severe weather may not be imminent, persons should remain alert for rapidly changing weather conditions and listen for later statements and possible warnings. Stay tuned to NOAA Weather Radio, broadcast radio and television outlets, or internet sources for the latest severe weather information. Repeating, severe thunderstorm watch number 580 has been issued until 8 a.m. for the following counties in Nebraska: Burt, Cass, Dodge, Douglas, Sarpy, Saunders, and Washington, and the following counties in Iowa: Harrison, Mills, and Pottawatomie. Now for the official National Weather Service forecast for the Omaha and Council Bluffs area. Rest of tonight, mostly cloudy with a chance of showers and thunderstorms. Lows in the lower 70s. East winds 10 to 15 miles an hour with gusts up to 30 miles an hour. Chance of rain 50%. Thursday, mostly cloudy with showers with a chance of thunderstorms in the morning, then mostly sunny in the afternoon. Hot with highs in the upper 80s. East winds 5 to 10 miles an hour. Chance of rain 80%. Thursday night, mostly cloudy with a chance of showers and thunderstorms. Humid with lows in the lower 70s. East winds 10 to 15 miles an hour with gusts up to 25 miles an hour. Chance of rain 50%. Friday, mostly cloudy in the morning, then becoming partly sunny. A chance of showers. A chance of thunderstorms, mainly in the morning. Hot with highs in the upper 80s. Southeast winds 5 to 10 miles an hour. Chance of rain 40%. Friday night, mostly cloudy with a chance of showers and thunderstorms. Humid with lows in the lower 70s.
east winds around 5 miles an hour, becoming south after midnight. Chance of rain 50%. Saturday, mostly cloudy in the morning, then becoming partly sunny. Hot with highs in the upper 80s. Saturday night, showers likely. Thunderstorms likely until midnight, then a chance of thunderstorms after midnight. Lows around 70. Chance of rain 70%. Sunday, mostly cloudy with a chance of showers and thunderstorms in the morning, then partly sunny in the afternoon. Highs in the lower 80s. Chance of rain 40%. Sunday night through Tuesday, partly cloudy. Lows in the mid-60s. Highs in the lower 80s. Tuesday night, partly cloudy. A chance of showers and thunderstorms until midnight. Lows in the mid-60s. Chance of rain 30%. Wednesday, mostly sunny. Highs in the lower 80s. At 2 a.m. in Omaha, it was mostly cloudy. The temperature was 79 degrees, the dew point 75, and the relative humidity 87%. The wind was east at 12 miles an hour, gusting to 25. The pressure was 29.76 inches and falling. Across eastern Nebraska and southwest Iowa, at Nebraska City, it was partly cloudy, with a temperature of 77. It was mostly cloudy, with a temperature of 80 at Lincoln, 78 at Millard, 77 at Fremont, 76 at Blair Airport, and 77 at Plaxmouth. It was cloudy, with a temperature of 75 at Columbus, 76 at Tecumseh, and 77 at Red Oak, Iowa. Here are some observations from across the region. At Norfolk, a thunderstorm was reported, with a temperature of 74. Rain was falling, with a temperature of 72 at Sioux Falls, and 67 at Valentine. It was partly cloudy, with a temperature of 75 at Des Moines, 87 at Concordia, Kansas, and 69 at North Platte. At Kansas City, it was mostly cloudy, with a temperature of 81. It was cloudy, with a temperature of 76 at Grand Island, 76 at Sioux City, and 68 at Denver. Once again, at 2 a.m. in Omaha, it was 79 degrees under mostly cloudy skies. Here are the forecast key messages. There is a 60 to 100% chance for showers and storms for areas along and north of Interstate 80 after midnight tonight. Storms will likely be severe with damaging wind gusts, some of which could be significant 65 to 80 miles per hour, and heavy rainfall which may lead to flash flooding. More showers and storms develop Thursday evening into Friday morning, 30 chance south, 80% north. Some storms could be strong. Periodic shower and storm chances continue through the weekend into early next week. This is NOAA All Hazards radio station KIH-61 in Omaha, Nebraska. The current time is 2:29 a.m. Central Daylight Time. The National Weather Service has issued severe thunderstorm watch number 580, effective until 8 a.m. This watch includes the following counties in Nebraska: Burt, Cass, Dodge, Douglas, Sarpy, Saunders, and Washington, and the following counties in Iowa: Harrison, Mills, and Pottawatomie. Remember, a severe thunderstorm watch means the conditions are favorable for the development of severe weather, including large hail and damaging winds, in and close to the watch area. While severe weather may not be imminent, persons should remain alert for rapidly changing weather conditions and listen for later statements and possible warnings. Stay tuned to NOAA Weather Radio, broadcast radio and television outlets, or internet sources for the latest severe weather information. Repeating, severe thunderstorm watch number 580 has been issued until 8 a.m. for the following counties in Nebraska: Burt, Cass, Dodge, Douglas, Sarpy, Saunders, and Washington, and the following counties in Iowa: Harrison, Mills, and Pottawatomie. Now for the official National Weather Service forecast for the Omaha and Council Bluffs area. Rest of tonight, mostly cloudy with a chance of showers and thunderstorms. Lows in the lower 70s.
East winds 10 to 15 miles an hour with gusts up to 30 miles an hour. Chance of rain 50%. Thursday, mostly cloudy with showers with a chance of thunderstorms in the morning, then mostly sunny in the afternoon. Hot with highs in the upper 80s. East winds 5 to 10 miles an hour. Chance of rain 80%. Thursday night, mostly cloudy with a chance of showers and thunderstorms. Humid with lows in the lower 70s. East winds 10 to 15 miles an hour with gusts up to 25 miles an hour. Chance of rain 50%. Friday, mostly cloudy in the morning, then becoming partly sunny. A chance of showers. A chance of thunderstorms, mainly in the morning. Hot with highs in the upper 80s. Southeast winds 5 to 10 miles an hour. Chance of rain 40%. Friday night, mostly cloudy with a chance of showers and thunderstorms. Humid with lows in the lower 70s. East winds around 5 miles an hour, becoming south after midnight. Chance of rain 50%. Saturday, mostly cloudy in the morning, then becoming partly sunny. Hot with highs in the upper 80s. Saturday night, showers likely. Thunderstorms likely until midnight, then a chance of thunderstorms after midnight. Lows around 70. Chance of rain 70%. Sunday, mostly cloudy with a chance of showers and thunderstorms in the morning, then partly sunny in the afternoon. Highs in the lower 80s. Chance of rain 40%. Sunday night through Tuesday, partly cloudy. Lows in the mid-60s. Highs in the lower 80s. Tuesday night, partly cloudy. A chance of showers and thunderstorms until midnight. Lows in the mid-60s. Chance of rain 30%. Wednesday, mostly sunny. Highs in the lower 80s. At 2 a.m. in Omaha, it was mostly cloudy. The temperature was 79 degrees, the dew point 75, and the relative humidity 87%. The wind was east at 12 miles an hour, gusting to 25. The pressure was 29.76 inches and falling. Across eastern Nebraska and southwest Iowa, at Nebraska City, it was partly cloudy, with a temperature of 77. It was mostly cloudy, with a temperature of 80 at Lincoln, 78 at Millard, 77 at Fremont, 76 at Blair Airport, and 77 at Plaxmouth. It was cloudy, with a temperature of 75 at Columbus, 76 at Tacoma, and 77 at Red Oak, Iowa. Here are some observations from across the region. At Norfolk, a thunderstorm was reported, with a temperature of 74. Rain was falling, with a temperature of 72 at Sioux Falls, and 67 at Valentine. It was partly cloudy, with a temperature of 75 at Des Moines, 87 at Concordia, Kansas, and 69 at North Platte. At Kansas City, it was mostly cloudy, with a temperature of 81. It was cloudy, with a temperature of 76 at Grand Island, 76 at Sioux City, and 68 at Denver. Once again, at 2 a.m. in Omaha, it was 79 degrees under mostly cloudy skies. Here are the forecast key messages. There is a 60 to 100% chance for showers and storms for areas along and north of Interstate 80 after midnight tonight. Storms will likely be severe with damaging wind gusts, some of which could be significant 65 to 80 miles per hour, and heavy rainfall which may lead to flash flooding. More showers and storms develop Thursday evening into Friday morning, 30 chance south, 80% north. Some storms could be strong. Periodic shower and storm chances continue through the weekend into early next week. 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The current time is 2:35 a.m. Central Daylight Time. The National Weather Service has issued Severe Thunderstorm Watch number 580, effective until 8 a.m. This watch includes the following counties in Nebraska: Burt, Cass, Dodge, Douglas, Sarpy, Saunders, and Washington, and the following counties:
in Iowa, Harrison, Mills, and Pottawatomie. Remember, a severe thunderstorm watch means the conditions are favorable for the development of severe weather, including large hail and damaging winds in and close to the watch area. While severe weather may not be imminent, persons should remain alert for rapidly changing weather conditions and listen for later statements and possible warnings. 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Repeating, severe thunderstorm watch number 580 has been issued until 8 a.m. for the following counties in Nebraska: Burt, Cass, Dodge, Douglas, Sarpy, Saunders, and Washington, and the following counties in Iowa: Harrison, Mills, and Pottawatomie. Now for the official National Weather Service forecast for the Omaha and Council Bluffs area. West of tonight, mostly cloudy with a chance of showers and thunderstorms. Lows in the lower 70s. East winds 10 to 15 miles an hour with gusts up to 30 miles an hour. Chance of rain 50%. Thursday, mostly cloudy with showers with a chance of thunderstorms in the morning, then mostly sunny in the afternoon. Hot with highs in the upper 80s. East winds 5 to 10 miles an hour. Chance of rain 80%. Thursday night, mostly cloudy with a chance of showers and thunderstorms. Humid with lows in the lower 70s. East winds 10 to 15 miles an hour with gusts up to 25 miles an hour. Chance of rain 50%. Friday, mostly cloudy in the morning, then becoming partly sunny. A chance of showers. A chance of thunderstorms, mainly in the morning. Hot with highs in the upper 80s. Southeast winds 5 to 10 miles an hour. Chance of rain 40%. Friday night, mostly cloudy with a chance of showers and thunderstorms. Humid with lows in the lower 70s. East winds around 5 miles an hour, becoming south after midnight. Chance of rain 50%. Saturday, mostly cloudy in the morning, then becoming partly sunny. Hot with highs in the upper 80s. Saturday night, showers likely. Thunderstorms likely until midnight, then a chance of thunderstorms after midnight. Lows around 70. Chance of rain 70%. Sunday, mostly cloudy with a chance of showers and thunderstorms in the morning, then partly sunny in the afternoon. Highs in the lower 80s. Chance of rain 40%. Sunday night through Tuesday, partly cloudy. Lows in the mid-60s. Highs in the lower 80s. Tuesday night, partly cloudy. A chance of showers and thunderstorms until midnight. Lows in the mid-60s. Chance of rain 30%. Wednesday, mostly sunny. Highs in the lower 80s. At 2 a.m. in Omaha, it was mostly cloudy. The temperature was 79 degrees, the dew point 75, and the relative humidity 87%. The wind was east at 12 miles an hour, gusting to 25. The pressure was 29.76 inches and falling. Across eastern Nebraska and southwest Iowa, at Nebraska City, it was partly cloudy, with a temperature of 77. It was mostly cloudy, with a temperature of 80 at Lincoln, 78 at Millard, 77 at Fremont, 76 at Blair Airport, and 77 at Plaxmouth. It was cloudy, with a temperature of 75 at Columbus, 76 at Tecumseh, and 77 at Red Oak, Iowa. Here are some observations from across the region. At Norfolk, a thunderstorm was reported, with a temperature of 74. Rain was falling, with a temperature of 72 at Sioux Falls, and 67 at Valentine. It was partly cloudy, with a temperature of 75 at Des Moines, 87 at Concordia, Kansas, and 69 at North Platte. At Kansas City, it was mostly cloudy, with a temperature of 81. It was cloudy, with a temperature of 76 at Grand Island, 76 at Sioux City, and 68 at Denver. Once again, at 2 a.m. in Omaha, it was 79 degrees under mostly cloudy skies.
here are the forecast key messages. There is a 60 to 100% chance for showers and storms for areas along and north of Interstate 80 after midnight tonight. Storms will likely be severe with damaging wind gusts, some of which could be significant 65 to 80 miles per hour, and heavy rainfall, which may lead to flash flooding. More showers and storms develop Thursday evening into Friday morning, 30% south, 80% north. Some storms could be strong. Periodic shower and storm chances continue through the weekend into early next week. 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The current time is 2:41 a.m. Central Daylight Time. The National Weather Service has issued severe thunderstorm watch number 580, effective until 8 a.m. This watch includes the following counties in Nebraska: Burt, Cass, Dodge, Douglas, Sarpy, Saunders, and Washington, and the following counties in Iowa: Harrison, Mills, and Pottawatomie. Remember, a severe thunderstorm watch means the conditions are favorable for the development of severe weather, including large hail and damaging winds in and close to the watch area. While severe weather may not be imminent, persons should remain alert for rapidly changing weather conditions and listen for later statements and possible warnings. Stay tuned to NOAA Weather Radio, broadcast radio and television outlets, or internet sources for the latest severe weather information. Repeating, severe thunderstorm watch number 580 has been issued until 8 a.m. for the following counties in Nebraska: Burt, Cass, Dodge, Douglas, Sarpy, Saunders, and Washington, and the following counties in Iowa: Harrison, Mills, and Pottawatomie. Now for the official National Weather Service forecast for the Omaha and Council Bluffs area. Rest of tonight, mostly cloudy with a chance of showers and thunderstorms. Lows in the lower 70s. East winds 10 to 15 miles an hour with gusts up to 30 miles an hour. Chance of rain 50%. Thursday, mostly cloudy with showers with a chance of thunderstorms in the morning, then mostly sunny in the afternoon. Hot with highs in the upper 80s. East winds 5 to 10 miles an hour. Chance of rain 80%. Thursday night, mostly cloudy with a chance of showers and thunderstorms. Humid with lows in the lower 70s. East winds 10 to 15 miles an hour with gusts up to 25 miles an hour. Chance of rain 50%. Friday, mostly cloudy in the morning, then becoming partly sunny. A chance of showers. A chance of thunderstorms, mainly in the morning. Hot with highs in the upper 80s. Southeast winds 5 to 10 miles an hour. Chance of rain 40%. Friday night, mostly cloudy with a chance of showers and thunderstorms. Humid with lows in the lower 70s. East winds around 5 miles an hour, becoming south after midnight. Chance of rain 50%. Saturday, mostly cloudy in the morning, then becoming partly sunny. Hot with highs in the upper 80s. Saturday night, showers likely. Thunderstorms likely until midnight, then a chance of thunderstorms after midnight. Lows around 70. Chance of rain 70%. Sunday, mostly cloudy with a chance of showers and thunderstorms in the morning, then partly sunny in the afternoon. Highs in the lower 80s. Chance of rain 40%. Sunday night through Tuesday, partly cloudy. Lows in the mid-60s. Highs in the lower 80s. Tuesday night, partly cloudy. A chance of showers and thunderstorms until midnight. Lows in the mid-60s. Chance of rain 30%. Wednesday, mostly sunny. Highs in the lower 80s. At 2 a.m. in Omaha, it was mostly cloudy. The temperature was 79 degrees, the dew point 75, and the relative humidity 87%. The wind was east at 12 miles an hour, gusting to 25. The pressure was 29.76 inches and falling.
Across eastern Nebraska and southwest Iowa, at Nebraska City, it was partly cloudy, with a temperature of 77. It was mostly cloudy, with a temperature of 80 at Lincoln, 78 at Millard, 77 at Fremont, 76 at Blair Airport, and 77 at Plaxnut. It was cloudy, with a temperature of 75 at Columbus, 76 at Tecama, and 77 at Red Oak, Iowa. Here are some observations from across the region. At Norfolk, a thunderstorm was reported, with a temperature of 74. Rain was falling, with a temperature of 72 at Sioux Falls, and 67 at Valentine. It was partly cloudy, with a temperature of 75 at Des Moines, 87 at Concordia, Kansas, and 69 at North Platte. At Kansas City, it was mostly cloudy, with a temperature of 81. It was cloudy, with a temperature of 76 at Grand Island, 76 at Sioux City, and 68 at Denver. Once again, at 2 a.m. in Omaha, it was 79 degrees under mostly cloudy skies. Here are the forecast key messages. There is a 60 to 100% chance for showers and storms for areas along and north of Interstate 80 after midnight tonight. Storms will likely be severe with damaging wind gusts, some of which could be significant 65 to 80 miles per hour, and heavy rainfall which may lead to flash flooding. More showers and storms develop Thursday evening into Friday morning, 30% south, 80% north. Some storms could be strong. Periodic shower and storm chances continue through the weekend into early next week. This is NOAA All Hazards Radio Station KIH 61 in Omaha, Nebraska. The current time is 2:47 a.m. Central Daylight Time. The National Weather Service has issued severe thunderstorm watch number 580, effective until 8 a.m. This watch includes the following counties in Nebraska: Burt, Cass, Dodge, Douglas, Sarpy, Saunders, and Washington, and the following counties in Iowa: Harrison, Mills, and Pottawatomie. Remember, a severe thunderstorm watch means the conditions are favorable for the development of severe weather, including large hail and damaging winds, in and close to the watch area. While severe weather may not be imminent, persons should remain alert for rapidly changing weather conditions and listen for later statements and possible warnings. Stay tuned to NOAA Weather Radio, broadcast radio and television outlets, or internet sources for the latest severe weather information. Repeating, severe thunderstorm watch number 580 has been issued until 8 a.m. for the following counties in Nebraska: Burt, Cass, Dodge, Douglas, Sarpy, Saunders, and Washington, and the following counties in Iowa: Harrison, Mills, and Pottawatomie. Now for the official National Weather Service forecast for the Omaha and Council Bluffs area. Rest of tonight, mostly cloudy with a chance of showers and thunderstorms. Lows in the lower 70s. East winds 10 to 15 miles an hour with gusts up to 30 miles an hour. Chance of rain 50%. Thursday, mostly cloudy with showers with a chance of thunderstorms in the morning, then mostly sunny in the afternoon. Hot with highs in the upper 80s. East winds 5 to 10 miles an hour. Chance of rain 80%. Thursday night, mostly cloudy with a chance of showers and thunderstorms. Humid with lows in the lower 70s. East winds 10 to 15 miles an hour with gusts up to 25 miles an hour. Chance of rain 50%. Friday, mostly cloudy in the morning, then becoming partly sunny. A chance of showers. A chance of thunderstorms, mainly in the morning. Hot with highs in the upper 80s. Southeast winds 5 to 10 miles an hour. Chance of rain 40%. Friday night, mostly cloudy with a chance of showers and thunderstorms. Humid with lows in the lower 70s. East winds around 5 miles an hour, becoming south after midnight. Chance of rain 50%. Saturday, mostly cloudy in the morning, then becoming partly sunny. Hot with highs in the upper 80s. Saturday night, showers likely.
thunderstorms likely until midnight, then a chance of thunderstorms after midnight. Lows around 70. Chance of rain 70%. Sunday, mostly cloudy with a chance of showers and thunderstorms in the morning, then partly sunny in the afternoon. Highs in the lower 80s. Chance of rain 40%. Sunday night through Tuesday, partly cloudy. Lows in the mid-60s. Highs in the lower 80s. Tuesday night, partly cloudy. A chance of showers and thunderstorms until midnight. Lows in the mid-60s. Chance of rain 30%. Wednesday, mostly sunny. Highs in the lower 80s. At 2 a.m. in Omaha, it was mostly cloudy. The temperature was 79 degrees, the dew point 75, and the relative humidity 87%. The wind was east at 12 miles an hour, gusting to 25. The pressure was 29.76 inches and falling. Across eastern Nebraska and southwest Iowa, at Nebraska City, it was partly cloudy, with a temperature of 77. It was mostly cloudy, with a temperature of 80 at Lincoln, 78 at Millard, 77 at Fremont, 76 at Blair Airport, and 77 at Plaxmouth. It was cloudy, with a temperature of 75 at Columbus, 76 at Tacoma, and 77 at Red Oak, Iowa. Here are some observations from across the region. At Norfolk, a thunderstorm was reported, with a temperature of 74. Rain was falling, with a temperature of 72 at Sioux Falls, and 67 at Valentine. It was partly cloudy, with a temperature of 75 at Des Moines, 87 at Concordia, Kansas, and 69 at North Platte. At Kansas City, it was mostly cloudy, with a temperature of 81. It was cloudy, with a temperature of 76 at Grand Island, 76 at Sioux City, and 68 at Denver. Once again, at 2 a.m. in Omaha, it was 79 degrees under mostly cloudy skies. Here are the forecast key messages. There is a 60 to 100% chance for showers and storms for areas along and north of Interstate 80 after midnight tonight. Storms will likely be severe with damaging wind gusts, some of which could be significant 65 to 80 miles per hour, and heavy rainfall which may lead to flash flooding. More showers and storms develop Thursday evening into Friday morning, 30 chance south, 80% north. Some storms could be strong. Periodic shower and storm chances continue through the weekend into early next week. 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The current time is 2:54 a.m. Central Daylight Time. The National Weather Service has issued severe thunderstorm watch number 580, effective until 8 a.m. This watch includes the following counties in Nebraska: Burt, Cass, Dodge, Douglas, Sarpy, Saunders, and Washington, and the following counties in Iowa: Harrison, Mills, and Pottawatomie. Remember, a severe thunderstorm watch means the conditions are favorable for the development of severe weather, including large hail and damaging winds, in and close to the watch area. While severe weather may not be imminent, persons should remain alert for rapidly changing weather conditions and listen for later statements and possible warnings. Stay tuned to NOAA Weather Radio, broadcast radio and television outlets, or internet sources for the latest severe weather information. Repeating, severe thunderstorm watch number 580 has been issued until 8 a.m. for the following counties in Nebraska: Burt, Cass, Dodge, Douglas, Sarpy, Saunders, and Washington, and the following counties in Iowa: Harrison, Mills, and Pottawatomie. Now for the official National Weather Service forecast for the Omaha and Council Bluffs area. Rest of tonight, mostly cloudy with a chance of showers and thunderstorms. Lows in the lower 70s. East winds 10 to 15 miles an hour with gusts up to 30 miles an hour. Chance of rain 50%. Thursday, mostly cloudy with showers with a chance of thunderstorms in the morning, then mostly sunny in the afternoon. Hot with highs in the upper 80s. East winds 5 to 10 miles an hour,
chance of rain 80%. Thursday night, mostly cloudy with a chance of showers and thunderstorms. Humid with lows in the lower 70s. East winds 10 to 15 miles an hour with gusts up to 25 miles an hour. Chance of rain 50%. Friday, mostly cloudy in the morning, then becoming partly sunny. A chance of showers. A chance of thunderstorms, mainly in the morning. Hot with highs in the upper 80s. Southeast winds 5 to 10 miles an hour. Chance of rain 40%. Friday night, mostly cloudy with a chance of showers and thunderstorms. Humid with lows in the lower 70s. East winds around 5 miles an hour, becoming south after midnight. Chance of rain 50%. Saturday, mostly cloudy in the morning, then becoming partly sunny. Hot with highs in the upper 80s. Saturday night, showers likely. Thunderstorms likely until midnight, then a chance of thunderstorms after midnight. Lows around 70. Chance of rain 70%. Sunday, mostly cloudy with a chance of showers and thunderstorms in the morning, then partly sunny in the afternoon. Highs in the lower 80s. Chance of rain 40%. Sunday night through Tuesday, partly cloudy. Lows in the mid-60s. Highs in the lower 80s. Tuesday night, partly cloudy. A chance of showers and thunderstorms until midnight. Lows in the mid-60s. Chance of rain 30%. Wednesday, mostly sunny. Highs in the lower 80s. Now for the official National Weather Service forecast for the Omaha and Council Bluffs area. Rest of tonight, cloudy with a chance of showers and thunderstorms. Some thunderstorms may be severe with damaging winds and large hail. Lows in the lower 70s. East winds 10 to 15 miles an hour with gusts up to 30 miles an hour. Chance of rain 50%. Thursday, mostly cloudy with showers with a chance of thunderstorms in the morning, then mostly sunny in the afternoon. Hot with highs in the upper 80s. East winds 5 to 10 miles an hour. Chance of rain 80%. Thursday night, mostly cloudy with a chance of showers and thunderstorms. Humid with lows in the lower 70s. East winds 10 to 15 miles an hour with gusts up to 25 miles an hour. Chance of rain 50%. Friday, mostly cloudy in the morning, then becoming partly sunny. A chance of showers. A chance of thunderstorms, mainly in the morning. Hot with highs in the upper 80s. Southeast winds 5 to 10 miles an hour. Chance of rain 40%. Friday night, mostly cloudy with a chance of showers and thunderstorms. Humid with lows in the lower 70s. East winds around 5 miles an hour, becoming south after midnight. Chance of rain 50%. Saturday, mostly cloudy in the morning, then becoming partly sunny. Hot with highs in the upper 80s. Saturday night, showers likely. Thunderstorms likely until midnight, then a chance of thunderstorms after midnight. Lows around 70. Chance of rain 70%. Sunday, mostly cloudy with a chance of showers and thunderstorms in the morning, then partly sunny in the afternoon. Highs in the lower 80s. Chance of rain 40%. Sunday night through Tuesday, partly cloudy. Lows in the mid-60s. Highs in the lower 80s. Tuesday night, partly cloudy. A chance of showers and thunderstorms until midnight. Lows in the mid-60s. Chance of rain 30%. Wednesday, mostly sunny. Highs in the lower 80s. Here are the forecast key messages. There is a 60 to 100% chance for showers and storms for areas along and north of Interstate 80 after midnight tonight. Storms will likely be severe with damaging wind gusts, some of which could be significant 65 to 80 miles per hour, and heavy rainfall which may lead to flash flooding. More showers and storms develop Thursday evening into Friday morning, 30% chance south, 80% north. Some storms could be strong,
periodic shower and storm chances continue through the weekend into early next week. This is NOAA All Hazards radio station KIH 61 in Omaha, Nebraska. The current time is 3:01 a.m. Central Daylight Time. The National Weather Service has issued severe thunderstorm watch number 580, effective until 8 a.m. This watch includes the following counties in Nebraska: Burt, Cass, Dodge, Douglas, Sarpy, Saunders, and Washington, and the following counties in Iowa: Harrison, Mills, and Pottawatomie. Remember, a severe thunderstorm watch means the conditions are favorable for the development of severe weather, including large hail and damaging winds in and close to the watch area. While severe weather may not be imminent, persons should remain alert for rapidly changing weather conditions and listen for later statements and possible warnings. Stay tuned to NOAA Weather Radio, broadcast radio and television outlets, or internet sources for the latest severe weather information. Repeating, severe thunderstorm watch number 580 has been issued until 8 a.m. for the following counties in Nebraska: Burt, Cass, Dodge, Douglas, Sarpy, Saunders, and Washington, and the following counties in Iowa: Harrison, Mills, and Pottawatomie. Now for the official National Weather Service forecast for the Omaha and Council Bluffs area. Rest of tonight, cloudy with a chance of showers and thunderstorms. Some thunderstorms may be severe with damaging winds and large hail. Lows in the lower 70s. East winds 10 to 15 miles an hour with gusts up to 30 miles an hour. Chance of rain 50%. Thursday, mostly cloudy with showers with a chance of thunderstorms in the morning, then mostly sunny in the afternoon.

The National Weather Service in Omaha has issued a tornado warning for southwestern Cumming County in northeastern Nebraska, northern Colfax County in northeastern Nebraska, northeastern Platte County in northeastern Nebraska, northwestern Dodge County, southeastern Stanton County in northeastern Nebraska until 3:30 a.m. At 3:02 a.m., a severe thunderstorm capable of producing a tornado was located near Lee, or 19 miles northeast of Columbus, moving east at 45 miles per hour. Expected hazards include tornado. This is a radar-indicated threat rotation. Impact. Flying debris will be dangerous to those caught without shelter. Mobile homes will be damaged or destroyed. Damage to roofs, windows, and vehicles will occur. Tree damage is likely. This dangerous storm will be near Clarkson around 3:05 a.m. Howells around 3:10 a.m. Dodge around 3:20 a.m. Other locations in the path of this tornadic thunderstorm include Snyder. Take cover now. Move to a basement or an interior room on the lowest floor of a sturdy building. Avoid windows. If you are outdoors, in a mobile home, or in a vehicle, move to the closest substantial shelter and protect yourself from flying debris. Tornadoes are extremely difficult to see and confirm at night. Do not wait to see or hear the tornado. Take cover now. Repeating, a tornado warning has been issued until 03:30 a.m. for the following counties in Nebraska, Colfax, Cumming, Dodge, Platte, and Stanton. The National Weather Service has issued severe thunderstorm watch number 580, effective until 8 a.m. This watch includes the following counties in Nebraska, Burt, Cass, Dodge, Douglas, Sarpy, Saunders, and Washington, and the following counties in Iowa, Harrison, Mills, and Pottawatomie. Remember, a severe thunderstorm watch means the conditions are favorable for the development of severe weather, including large hail and damaging winds, in and close to the watch area. While severe weather may not be imminent, persons should remain alert for rapidly changing weather conditions and listen for later statements and possible warnings. Stay tuned to NOAA Weather Radio, broadcast radio and television outlets, or internet sources for the latest severe weather information. Repeating, severe thunderstorm watch number 580 has been issued until 8 a.m.

3:02 a.m., a severe thunderstorm capable of producing a tornado was located near Lee, or 19 miles northeast of Columbus, moving east at 45 miles per hour. Expected hazards include tornado. This is a radar-indicated threat rotation. Impact. Flying debris will be dangerous to those caught without shelter. Mobile homes will be damaged or destroyed. Damage to roofs, windows, and vehicles will occur. Tree damage is likely. This dangerous storm will be near Clarkson around 3:05 a.m. Howells around 3:10 a.m. Dodge around 3:20 a.m. Other locations in the path of this tornadic thunderstorm include Snyder. Take cover now. Move to a basement or an interior room on the lowest floor of a sturdy building. Avoid windows. If you are outdoors, in a mobile home, or in a vehicle, move to the closest substantial shelter and protect yourself from flying debris. Tornadoes are extremely difficult to see and confirm at night. Do not wait to see or hear the tornado. Take cover now. Repeating, a tornado warning has been issued until 03:30 a.m. for the following counties: in Nebraska, Colfax, Cumming, Dodge, Platt, and Stanton. The National Weather Service has issued severe thunderstorm watch number 580, effective until 8 a.m. This watch includes the following counties: in Nebraska, Burt, Cass, Dodge, Douglas, Sarpy, Saunders, and Washington, and the following counties: in Iowa, Harrison, Mills, and Pottawatomie. Remember, a severe thunderstorm watch means the conditions are favorable for the development of severe weather, including large hail and damaging winds, in and close to the watch area. While severe weather may not be imminent, persons should remain alert for rapidly changing weather conditions and listen for later statements and possible warnings. Stay tuned to NOAA Weather Radio, broadcast radio and television outlets, or internet sources for the latest severe weather information. Repeating, severe thunderstorm watch number 580 has been issued until 8 a.m. for the following counties: in Nebraska, Burt, Cass, Dodge, Douglas, Sarpy, Saunders, and Washington, and the following counties: in Iowa, Harrison, Mills, and Pottawatomie. The National Weather Service in Omaha has issued a tornado warning for southwestern Cumming County in northeastern Nebraska, northern Colfax County in northeastern Nebraska, northeastern Platte County in northeastern Nebraska, northwestern Dodge County, southeastern Stanton County in northeastern Nebraska, until 3:30 a.m. At 3:02 a.m., a severe thunderstorm capable of producing a tornado was located near Lee, or 19... 19-

The National Weather Service in Omaha has issued a severe thunderstorm warning for southeastern Madison County in northeastern Nebraska, southwestern Burt County, southern Cumming County in northeastern Nebraska, Colfax County in northeastern Nebraska, northeastern Platte County in northeastern Nebraska, Dodge County, southern Stanton County in northeastern Nebraska, until 4 a.m. At 3:08 a.m., a severe thunderstorm was located near Clarkson, or 21 miles northeast of Columbus, moving east at 55 miles per hour. Expected hazards include 60 miles per hour wind gusts and quarter-size hail. This is a radar-indicated threat. Impact, hail damage to vehicles is expected. Expect wind damage to roofs, siding, and trees. This severe thunderstorm will be near Howells around 3:15 a.m. Dodge around 3:20 a.m. Snyder around 3:25 a.m. Other locations in the path of the severe thunderstorm include Yuling. For your protection, move to an interior room on the lowest floor of a building. Repeating, a severe thunderstorm warning has been issued until 4 a.m. for the following counties in Nebraska: Burt, Colfax, Cumming, Dodge, Madison, Platte, and Stanton.

The National Weather Service in Omaha has issued a tornado warning for southwestern Cumming County in northeastern Nebraska, northern Colfax County in northeastern Nebraska, northeastern Platte County in northeastern Nebraska, northwestern Dodge County, southeastern Stanton County in northeastern Nebraska until 3:30 a.m. At 3:02 a.m., a severe thunderstorm capable of producing a tornado was located near Lee, or 19 miles northeast of Columbus, moving east at 45 miles per hour. Expected hazards include tornado. This is a radar-indicated threat rotation. Impact. Flying debris will be dangerous to those caught without shelter. Mobile homes will be damaged or destroyed. Damage to roofs, windows, and vehicles will occur. Tree damage is likely. This dangerous storm will be near Clarkson around 3:05 a.m. Howells around 3:10 a.m. Dodge around 3:20 a.m. Other locations in the path of this tornadic thunderstorm include Snyder. Take cover now. Move to a basement or an interior room on the lowest floor of a sturdy building. Avoid windows. If you are outdoors, in a mobile home, or in a vehicle, move to the closest substantial shelter and protect yourself from flying debris. Tornadoes are extremely difficult to see and confirm at night. Do not wait to see or hear the tornado. Take cover now. Repeating, a tornado warning has been issued until 03:30 a.m. for the following counties in Nebraska: Colfax, Cumming, Dodge, Platte, and Stanton. The National Weather Service has issued severe thunderstorm watch number 580, effective until 8 a.m. This watch includes the following counties in Nebraska: Burt, Cass, Dodge, Douglas, Sarpy, Saunders, and Washington, and the following counties in Iowa: Harrison, Mills, and Pottawatomie. Remember, a severe thunderstorm watch means the conditions are favorable for the development of severe weather, including large hail and damaging winds, in and close to the watch area. While severe weather may not be imminent, persons should remain alert for rapidly changing weather conditions and listen for later statements and possible warnings. Stay tuned to NOAA Weather Radio, broadcast radio and television outlets, or internet sources for the latest severe weather information. Repeating, severe thunderstorm watch number 580 has been issued until 8 a.m. for the following counties in Nebraska: Burt, Cass, Dodge, Douglas, Sarpy, Saunders, and Washington, and the following counties in Iowa: Harrison, Mills, and Pottawatomie. The National Weather Service in Omaha has issued a severe thunderstorm warning for southeastern Madison County in northeastern Nebraska, southwestern Burt County, southern Cumming County in northeastern Nebraska, Colfax County in northeastern Nebraska, northeastern Platte County in northeast. A tornado warning remains in effect until 3:30 a.m. for southwestern Cumming, northeastern Colfax, and northwestern Dodge counties. At 3:14 a.m., a severe thunderstorm capable of producing a tornado was located over Howells, or 17 miles southwest of West Point, moving east at 45 miles per hour. Expected hazards include tornado. This is a radar-indicated threat rotation. Impact. Flying debris will be dangerous to those caught without shelter. Mobile homes will be damaged or destroyed. Damage to roofs, windows, and vehicles will occur. Tree damage is likely. This dangerous storm will be near Dodge around 3:20 a.m. Other locations in the path of this tornadic thunderstorm include Snyder. Take cover now. Move to a basement or an interior room on the lowest floor of a sturdy building. Avoid windows. If you are outdoors, in a mobile home, or in a vehicle, move to the closest substantial shelter and protect yourself from flying debris. Tornadoes are extremely difficult to see and confirm at night. Do not wait to see or hear the tornado. Take cover now. Repeating, a tornado warning remains in effect until 03:30 a.m. for the following counties in Nebraska: Colfax, Cumming, and Dodge. The National Weather Service in Omaha has issued a severe thunderstorm warning for
southeastern Madison County in northeastern Nebraska, southwestern Burt County, southern Cumming County in northeastern Nebraska, Colfax County in northeastern Nebraska, northeastern Platte County in northeastern Nebraska, Dodge County, southern Stanton County in northeastern Nebraska, until 4 a.m. At 3:08 a.m., a severe thunderstorm was located near Clarkson, or 21 miles northeast of Columbus, moving east at 55 miles per hour. Expected hazards include 60 miles per hour wind gusts and quarter-size hail. This is a radar-indicated threat. Impact, hail damage to vehicles is expected. Expect wind damage to roofs, siding, and trees. This severe thunderstorm will be near Howells around 3:15 a.m. Dodge around 3:20 a.m. Snyder around 3:25 a.m. Other locations in the path of the severe thunderstorm include Ewing. For your protection, move to an interior room on the lowest floor of a building. Repeating, a severe thunderstorm warning has been issued until 4 a.m. for the following counties in Nebraska: Burt, Colfax, Cumming, Dodge, Madison, Platte, and Stanton. A tornado warning remains in effect until 3:30 a.m. for southwestern Cumming, northeastern Colfax, and northwestern Dodge counties. At 3:14 a.m., a severe thunderstorm capable of producing a tornado was located over Howells, or 17 miles southwest of West Point, moving east at 45 miles per hour. Expected hazards include tornado. This is a radar-indicated threat rotation. Impact. Flying debris will be dangerous to those caught without shelter. Mobile homes will be damaged or destroyed. Damage to roofs, windows, and vehicles will occur. Tree damage is likely. This dangerous storm will be near Dodge around 3:20 a.m. Other locations in the path of this tornadic thunderstorm include Snyder. Take cover now. Move to a basement or an interior room on the lowest floor of a sturdy building. Avoid windows. If you are outdoors, in a mobile home, or in a vehicle, move to the closest substantial shelter and protect yourself from flying debris. Tornadoes are extremely difficult to see and confirm at night. Do not wait to see or hear the tornado. Take cover now. Repeating, a tornado warning remains in effect until 03:30 a.m. for the following counties in Nebraska, Colfax, Cumming, and Dodge. The National Weather Service has issued severe thunderstorm watch number 580, effective until 8 a.m. This watch includes the following counties in Nebraska: Burt, Cass, Dodge, Douglas, Sarpy, Saunders, and Washington, and the following counties in Iowa: Harrison, Mills, and Pottawatomie. Remember, a severe thunderstorm watch means the conditions are favorable for the development of severe weather, including large hail and damaging winds, in and close to the watch area. While severe weather may not be imminent, persons should remain alert for rapidly changing weather conditions and listen for later statements and possible warnings. Stay tuned to NOAA Weather Radio, broadcast radio and television outlets, or internet sources for the latest severe weather information. Repeating, severe thunderstorm watch number 580 has been issued until 8 a.m. for the following counties in Nebraska: Burt, Cass, Dodge, Douglas, Sarpy, Saunders, and Washington, and the following counties in Iowa: Harrison, Mills, and Pottawatomie. The National Weather Service in Omaha has issued a severe thunderstorm warning for southeastern Madison County in northeastern Nebraska, southwestern Burt County, southern Cumming County in northeastern Nebraska, Colfax County in northeastern Nebraska, northeastern Platte County in northeastern Nebraska, Dodge County, southern Stanton County in northeastern Nebraska, until 4 a.m. At 3:08 a.m., a severe thunderstorm was located near Clarkson, or 21 miles northeast of Columbus, moving east at 55 miles per hour. Expected hazards include 60 miles per hour wind gusts and quarter-size hail. This is a radar-indicated threat. Impact, hail damage to vehicles is expected. Expect wind damage to roofs, siding, and trees.
This severe thunderstorm will be near. Howls around 3:15 a.m. Dodge around 3:20 a.m. Snyder around 3:25 a.m. Other locations in the path of the severe thunderstorm include Yuling. For your protection, move to an interior room on the lowest floor of a building. Repeating, a severe thunderstorm warning has been issued until 4 a.m. for the following counties: in Nebraska, Burt, Colfax, Cumming, Dodge, Madison, Platt, and Stanton. A tornado warning remains in effect until 3:30 a.m. for southwestern Cumming, northeastern Colfax, and northwestern Dodge counties. At 3:14 a.m., a severe thunderstorm capable of producing a tornado was located over Howells, or 17 miles southwest of West Point, moving east at 45 miles per hour. Expected hazards include tornado. This is a radar-indicated threat rotation. Impact. Flying debris will be dangerous to those caught without shelter. Mobile homes will be damaged or destroyed. Damage to roofs, windows, and vehicles will occur. Tree damage is likely. This dangerous storm will be near. Dodge around 3:20 a.m. Other locations in the path of this tornadic thunderstorm include Snyder. Take cover now. Move to a basement or an interior room on the lowest floor of a sturdy building. Avoid windows. If you are outdoors, in a mobile home, or in a vehicle, move to the closest substantial shelter and protect yourself from flying debris. Tornadoes are extremely difficult to see and confirm at night. Do not wait to see or hear the tornado. Take cover now. Repeating, a tornado warning remains in effect until 03:30 a.m. for the following counties: in Nebraska, Colfax, Cumming, and Dodge. The National Weather Service has issued severe thunderstorm watch number 580, effective until 8 a.m. This watch includes the following counties: in Nebraska, Burt, Cass, Dodge, Douglas, Sarpy, Saunders, and Washington, and the following counties: in Iowa, Harrison, Mills, and Pottawatomie. Remember, a severe thunderstorm watch means the conditions are favorable for the development of severe weather, including large hail and damaging winds, in and close to the watch area. While severe weather may not be imminent, persons should remain alert for rapidly changing weather conditions and listen for later statements and possible warnings. Stay tuned to NOAA Weather Radio, broadcast radio and television outlets, or internet sources for the latest severe weather information. Repeating, severe thunderstorm watch number 580 has been issued until 8 a.m. for the following counties: in Nebraska, Burt, Cass, Dodge, Douglas, Sarpy, Saunders, and Washington, and the following counties: in Iowa, Harrison, Mills, and Pottawatomie. The National Weather Service in Omaha has issued a severe thunderstorm warning for southeastern Madison County in northeastern Nebraska, southwestern Burt County, southern Cumming County in northeastern Nebraska, Colfax County in northeastern Nebraska, northeastern Platte County in northeastern Nebraska, Dodge County, southern Stanton County in northeastern Nebraska, until 4 a.m. At 3:08 a.m., a severe thunderstorm was located near Clarkson, or 21 miles northeast of Columbus, moving east at 55 miles per hour. Expected hazards include 60 miles per hour wind gusts and quarter-size hail. This is a radar-indicated threat. Impact, hail damage to vehicles is expected. Expect wind damage to roofs, siding, and trees. This severe thunderstorm will be near. Howls around 3:15 a.m. Dodge around 3:20 a.m. Snyder around 3:25 a.m. Other locations in the path of the severe thunderstorm include Yuling. For your protection, move to an interior room on the lowest floor of a building. Repeating, a severe thunderstorm warning has been issued until 4 a.m. for the following counties: in Nebraska, Burt, Colfax, Cumming, Dodge, Madison, Platt, and Stanton. A tornado warning remains in effect until 3:30 a.m. for southwestern Cumming, northeastern Colfax, and northwestern Dodge counties.
At 3:14 a.m., a severe thunderstorm capable of producing a tornado was located over Howells, or 17 miles southwest of West Point, moving east at 45 miles per hour. Expected hazards include tornado. This is a radar-indicated threat rotation. Impact. Flying debris will be dangerous to those caught without shelter. Mobile homes will be damaged or destroyed. Damage to roofs, windows, and vehicles will occur. Tree damage is likely. This dangerous storm will be near Dodge around 3:20 a.m. Other locations in the path of this tornadic thunderstorm include Snyder. Take cover now. Move to a basement or an interior room on the lowest floor of a sturdy building. Avoid windows. If you are outdoors, in a mobile home, or in a vehicle, move to the closest substantial shelter and protect yourself from flying debris. Tornadoes are extremely difficult to see and confirm at night. Do not wait to see or hear the tornado. Take cover now. Repeating, a tornado warning remains in effect until 03:30 a.m. for the following counties in Nebraska, Colfax, Cumming, and Dodge. The National Weather Service has issued severe thunderstorm watch number 580, effective until 8 a.m. This watch includes the following counties in Nebraska, Burt, Cass, Dodge, Douglas, Sarpy, Saunders, and Washington, and the following counties in Iowa, Harrison, Mills, and Pottawatomie. Remember, a severe thunderstorm watch means the conditions are favorable for the development of severe weather, including large hail and damaging winds, in and close to the watch area. The tornado warning for southwestern Cumming, northeastern Colfax, and northwestern Dodge counties will expire at 3:30 a.m. The tornado threat has diminished and the tornado warning has been canceled. However, large hail and damaging winds remain likely and a severe thunderstorm warning remains in effect for the area. A severe thunderstorm watch remains in effect until 8 a.m. for northeastern and east central Nebraska. Repeating, the tornado warning has been allowed to expire for the following counties in Nebraska, Colfax, Cumming, and Dodge. The National Weather Service has issued severe thunderstorm watch number 580, effective until 8 a.m. This watch includes the following counties in Nebraska, Burt, Cass, Dodge, Douglas, Sarpy, Saunders, and Washington, and the following counties in Iowa, Harrison, Mills, and Pottawatomie. Remember, a severe thunderstorm watch means the conditions are favorable for the development of severe weather, including large hail and damaging winds, in and close to the watch area. While severe weather may not be imminent, persons should remain alert for rapidly changing weather conditions and listen for later statements and possible warnings. Stay tuned to NOAA Weather Radio, broadcast radio and television outlets, or internet sources for the latest severe weather information. Repeating, severe thunderstorm watch number 580 has been issued until 8 a.m. for the following counties in Nebraska, Burt, Cass, Dodge, Douglas, Sarpy, Saunders, and Washington, and the following counties in Iowa, Harrison, Mills, and Pottawatomie. The National Weather Service in Omaha has issued a severe thunderstorm warning for southeastern Madison County in northeastern Nebraska, southwestern Burt County, southern Cumming County in northeastern Nebraska, Colfax County in northeastern Nebraska, northeastern Platte County in northeastern Nebraska, Dodge County, southern Stanton County in northeastern Nebraska, until 4 a.m. At 3:08 a.m., a severe thunderstorm was located near Clarkson, or 21 miles northeast of Columbus, moving east at 55 miles per hour. Expected hazards include 60 miles per hour wind gusts and quarter-size hail. This is a radar-indicated threat. Impact, hail damage to vehicles is expected. Expect wind damage to roofs, siding, and trees. This severe thunderstorm will be near Howells around 3:15 a.m. Dodge around 3:20 a.m. Snyder around 3:25 a.m. Other locations in the path of the severe thunderstorm include Ewling,
for your protection, move to an interior room on the lowest floor of a building. Repeating, a severe thunderstorm warning has been issued until 4 a.m. for the following counties: in Nebraska, Burt, Colfax, Cumming, Dodge, Madison, Platt, and Stanton. The tornado warning for southwestern Cumming, northeastern Colfax, and northwestern Dodge counties will expire at 3:30 a.m. The tornado threat has diminished and the tornado warning has been canceled. However, large hail and damaging winds remain likely and a severe thunderstorm warning remains in effect for the area. A severe thunderstorm watch remains in effect until 8 a.m. for northeastern and east central Nebraska. Repeating, the tornado warning has been allowed to expire for the following counties: in Nebraska, Colfax, Cumming, and Dodge. The National Weather Service has issued Severe Thunderstorm Watch number 580, effective until 8 a.m. This watch includes the following counties: in Nebraska, Burt, Cass, Dodge, Douglas, Sarpy, Saunders, and Washington, and the following counties: in Iowa, Harrison, Mills, and Pottawatomie. Remember, a severe thunderstorm watch means the conditions are favorable for the development of severe weather, including large hail and damaging winds, in and close to the watch area. While severe weather may not be imminent, persons should remain alert for rapidly changing weather conditions and listen for later statements and possible warnings. Stay tuned to NOAA Weather Radio, broadcast radio and television outlets, or internet sources for the latest severe weather information. Repeating, Severe Thunderstorm Watch number 580 has been issued until 8 a.m. for the following counties: in Nebraska, Burt, Cass, Dodge, Douglas, Sarpy, Saunders, and Washington, and the following counties: in Iowa, Harrison, Mills, and Pottawatomie. The National Weather Service in Omaha has issued a severe thunderstorm warning for southeastern Madison County in northeastern Nebraska, southwestern Burt County, southern Cumming County in northeastern Nebraska, Colfax County in northeastern Nebraska, northeastern Platte County in northeastern Nebraska, Dodge County, southern Stanton County in northeastern Nebraska, until 4 a.m. At 3:08 a.m., a severe thunderstorm was located near Clarkson, or 21 miles northeast of Columbus, moving east at 55 miles per hour. Expected hazards include 60 miles per hour wind gusts and quarter-size hail. This is a radar-indicated threat. Impact, hail damage to vehicles is expected. Expect wind damage to roofs, siding, and trees. This severe thunderstorm will be near Howells around 3:15 a.m. Dodge around 3:20 a.m. Snyder around 3:25 a.m. Other locations in the path of the severe thunderstorm include Ewing. A severe thunderstorm warning remains in effect until 4 a.m. for southeastern Madison, southwestern Burt, southern Cumming, Colfax, northeastern Platte, Dodge, and southern Stanton counties. At 3:32 a.m., a severe thunderstorm with a history of winds up to 40 to 60 miles per hour was located over Scribner, or 10 miles south of West Point, moving east at 40 miles per hour. Expected hazards include 60 miles per hour wind gusts and quarter-size hail. This is a radar-indicated threat. Impact, hail damage to vehicles is expected. Expect wind damage to roofs, siding, and trees. Locations impacted include Ewing. For your protection, move to an interior room on the lowest floor of a building. Repeating, a severe thunderstorm warning remains in effect until 4 a.m. for the following counties: in Nebraska, Burt, Colfax, Cumming, Dodge, Madison, Platte, and Stanton. The National Weather Service has issued Severe Thunderstorm Watch number 580, effective until 8 a.m. This watch includes the following counties: in Nebraska, Burt, Cass, Dodge, Douglas, Sarpy, Saunders, and Washington, and the following counties: in Iowa, Harrison, Mills, and Pottawatomie. Remember, a severe thunderstorm watch means the conditions are favorable for the development of severe weather, including large hail and damaging winds, in and close to the watch area.
While severe weather may not be imminent, persons should remain alert for rapidly changing weather conditions and listen for later statements and possible warnings. Stay tuned to NOAA Weather Radio, broadcast radio and television outlets, or internet sources for the latest severe weather information. Repeating, severe thunderstorm watch number 580 has been issued until 8 a.m. for the following counties in Nebraska: Burt, Cass, Dodge, Douglas, Sarpy, Saunders, and Washington, and the following counties in Iowa: Harrison, Mills, and Pottawatomie. A severe thunderstorm warning remains in effect until 4 a.m. for southeastern Madison, southwestern Burt, southern Cumming, Colfax, northeastern Platte, Dodge, and southern Stanton counties. At 3:32 a.m., a severe thunderstorm with a history of winds up to 40 to 60 miles per hour was located over Scribner, or 10 miles south of West Point, moving east at 40 miles per hour. Expected hazards include 60 miles per hour wind gusts and quarter-size hail. This is a radar-indicated threat. Impact, hail damage to vehicles is expected. Expect wind damage to roofs, siding, and trees. Locations impacted include Ewing. For your protection, move to an interior room on the lowest floor of a building. Repeating, a severe thunderstorm warning remains in effect until 4 a.m. for the following counties in Nebraska: Burt, Colfax, Cumming, Dodge, Madison, Platte, and Stanton. The National Weather Service has issued severe thunderstorm watch number 580, effective until 8 a.m. This watch includes the following counties in Nebraska: Burt, Cass, Dodge, Douglas, Sarpy, Saunders, and Washington, and the following counties in Iowa: Harrison, Mills, and Pottawatomie. Remember, a severe thunderstorm watch means the conditions are favorable for the development of severe weather, including large hail and damaging winds in and close to the watch area. While severe weather may not be imminent, persons should remain alert for rapidly changing weather conditions and listen for later statements and possible warnings. Stay tuned to NOAA Weather Radio, broadcast radio and television outlets, or internet sources for the latest severe weather information. Repeating, severe thunderstorm watch number 580 has been issued until 8 a.m. for the following counties in Nebraska: Burt, Cass, Dodge, Douglas, Sarpy, Saunders, and Washington, and the following counties in Iowa: Harrison, Mills, and Pottawatomie. A severe thunderstorm warning remains in effect until 4 a.m. for southeastern Madison, southwestern Burt, southern Cumming, Colfax, northeastern Platte, Dodge, and southern Stanton counties. At 3:32 a.m., a severe thunderstorm with a history of winds up to 40 to 60 miles per hour was located over Scribner, or 10 miles south of West Point, moving east at 40 miles per hour. Expected hazards include 60 miles per hour wind gusts and quarter-size hail. This is a radar-indicated threat. Impact, hail damage to vehicles is expected. Expect wind damage to roofs, siding, and trees. Locations impacted include Ewing. For your protection, move to an interior room on the lowest floor of a building. Repeating, a severe thunderstorm warning remains in effect until 4 a.m. for the following counties in Nebraska: Burt, Colfax, Cumming, Dodge, Madison, Platte, and Stanton. The National Weather Service has issued severe thunderstorm watch number 580, effective until 8 a.m. This watch includes the following counties in Nebraska: Burt, Cass, Dodge, Douglas, Sarpy, Saunders, and Washington, and the following counties in Iowa: Harrison, Mills, and Pottawatomie. Remember, a severe thunderstorm watch means the conditions are favorable for the development of severe weather, including large hail and damaging winds in and close to the watch area. While severe weather may not be imminent, persons should remain alert for rapidly changing weather conditions and listen for later statements and possible warnings. Stay tuned to NOAA Weather Radio, broadcast radio and television outlets, or internet sources for the latest severe weather information. Repeating,
Severe thunderstorm watch number 580 has been issued until 8 a.m. for the following counties in Nebraska: Burt, Cass, Dodge, Douglas, Sarpy, Saunders, and Washington, and the following counties in Iowa: Harrison, Mills, and Pottawatomie. A severe thunderstorm warning remains in effect until 4 a.m. for southeastern Madison, southwestern Burt, southern Cumming, Colfax, northeastern Platte, Dodge, and southern Stanton counties. At 3:32 a.m., a severe thunderstorm with a history of winds up to 40 to 60 miles per hour was located over Scribner, or 10 miles south of West Point, moving east at 40 miles per hour. Expected hazards include 60 miles per hour wind gusts and quarter-size hail. This is a radar-indicated threat. Impact, hail damage to vehicles is expected. Expect wind damage to roofs, siding, and trees. Locations impacted include Ewing. For your protection, move to an interior room on the lowest floor of a building. Repeating, a severe thunderstorm warning remains in effect until 4 a.m. for the following counties in Nebraska: Burt, Colfax, Cumming, Dodge, Madison, Platte, and Stanton. The National Weather Service has issued severe thunderstorm watch number 580, effective until 8 a.m. This watch includes the following counties in Nebraska: Burt, Cass, Dodge, Douglas, Sarpy, Saunders, and Washington, and the following counties in Iowa: Harrison, Mills, and Pottawatomie. Remember, a severe thunderstorm watch means the conditions are favorable.

The National Weather Service in Omaha has issued a severe thunderstorm warning for Byrd County, Southern Cumming County in northeastern Nebraska, Washington County, Central Dodge County, until 4:30 a.m. At 3:42 a.m., severe thunderstorms were located along a line extending from 3 miles south of Beamer to 2 miles west of Yuling to 2 miles southeast of Morse Bluff, moving east at 45 miles per hour. Expected hazards include 60 miles per hour wind gusts. This is a radar-indicated threat. Impact. Expects damage to roofs, siding, and trees. Severe thunderstorms will be near Fremont, West Point, Oakland, Hupper, Nickerson, and Yuling around 3:50 a.m. Englewood, Craig, and Woodcliff around 3:55 a.m. Tecama, Arlington, Lyons, and Herman around 4 a.m. Other locations in the path of these severe thunderstorms include Blair and Kennard. For your protection, move to an interior room on the lowest floor of a building. Repeating, a severe thunderstorm warning has been issued until 4:30 a.m. for the following counties in Nebraska, Burt, Cumming, Dodge, and Washington. The National Weather Service has issued severe thunderstorm watch number 580, effective until 8 a.m. This watch includes the following counties in Nebraska, Burt, Cass, Dodge, Douglas, Sarpy, Saunders, and Washington, and the following counties in Iowa, Harrison, Mills, and Pottawatomie. Remember, a severe thunderstorm watch means the conditions are favorable for the development of severe weather, including large hail and damaging winds, in and close to the watch area. While severe weather may not be imminent, persons should remain alert for rapidly changing weather conditions and listen for later statements and possible warnings. Stay tuned to NOAA Weather Radio, broadcast radio and television outlets, or internet sources for the latest severe weather information. Repeating, severe thunderstorm watch number 580 has been issued until 8 a.m. for the following counties in Nebraska, Burt, Cass, Dodge, Douglas, Sarpy, Saunders, and Washington, and the following counties in Iowa, Harrison, Mills, and Pottawatomie. The National Weather Service in Omaha has issued a severe thunderstorm warning for Byrd County, Southern Cumming County in northeastern Nebraska, Washington County, Central Dodge County, until 4:30 a.m. At 3:42 a.m., severe thunderstorms were located along a line extending from 3 miles south of Beamer to 2 miles west of Yuling to 2 miles southeast of Morse Bluff, moving east at 45 miles per hour. Expected hazards include 60 miles per hour wind gusts. This is a radar-indicated threat. Impact. Expects damage to roofs, siding, and trees. Severe thunderstorms will be near Fremont, West Point, Oakland, Hupper, Nickerson, and Yuling around 3:50 a.m. Englewood, Craig, and Woodcliff around 3:55 a.m. Tecama, Arlington, Lyons, and Herman around 4 a.m. Other locations in the path of these severe thunderstorms include Blair and Kennard. For your protection, move to an interior room on the lowest floor of a building. Repeating, a severe thunderstorm warning has been issued until 4:30 a.m. for the following counties in Nebraska, Burt, Cumming, Dodge, and Washington. A severe thunderstorm warning remains in effect until 4 a.m. for southeastern Madison, southwestern Burt, southern Cumming, Colfax, northeastern Platte, Dodge, and southern Stanton counties. At 3:32 a.m., a severe thunderstorm with a history of winds up to 40 to 60 miles per hour was located over Scribner, or 10 miles south of West Point, moving east at 40 miles per hour. Expected hazards include 60 miles per hour wind gusts and quarter-size hail. This is a radar-indicated threat. Impact. Hail damage to vehicles is expected. Expect wind damage to roofs, siding, and trees. Locations impacted include Yuling. For your protection, move to an interior room on the lowest floor of a building. Repeating, a severe thunderstorm warning remains in effect until 4 a.m. for the following counties in Nebraska, Burt, Col-
Colfax, Cumming, Dodge, Madison, Platt, and Stanton. The National Weather Service has issued severe thunderstorm watch number 580, effective until 8 a.m. This watch includes the following counties in Nebraska: Burt, Cass, Dodge, Douglas, Sarpy, Saunders, and Washington, and the following counties in Iowa: Harrison, Mills, and Pottawatomie. Remember, a severe thunderstorm watch means the conditions are favorable for the development of severe weather, including large hail and damaging winds in and close to the watch area. While severe weather may not be imminent, persons should remain alert for rapidly changing weather conditions and listen for later statements and possible warnings. Stay tuned to NOAA Weather Radio, broadcast radio and television outlets, or internet sources for the latest severe weather information. Repeating, severe thunderstorm watch number 580 has been issued until 8 a.m. for the following counties in Nebraska: Burt, Cass, Dodge. A severe thunderstorm warning remains in effect until 4 a.m. for southwestern Burt, southern Cumming, eastern Colfax, and Dodge counties. At 3:49 a.m., a severe thunderstorm was located 4 miles south of Craig, or 9 miles southwest of Tecumseh, moving east at 55 miles per hour. Expected hazards include 60 miles per hour wind gusts and penny-size hail. This is a radar-indicated threat. Impact: expect damage to roofs, siding, and trees. Locations impacted include Fremont, West Point, North Bend, Scribner, Hupper, Dodge, Nickerson, Snyder, Ewling, Winslow, Rogers, Dead Timber State Recreation Area, and Alois. For your protection, move to an interior room on the lowest floor of a building. Repeating, a severe thunderstorm warning remains in effect until 4 a.m. for the following counties in Nebraska: Burt, Colfax, Cumming, and Dodge. The National Weather Service has issued severe thunderstorm watch number 580, effective until 8 a.m. This watch includes the following counties in Nebraska: Burt, Cass, Dodge, Douglas, Sarpy, Saunders, and Washington, and the following counties in Iowa: Harrison, Mills, and Pottawatomie. Remember, a severe thunderstorm watch means the conditions are favorable for the development of severe weather, including large hail and damaging winds in and close to the watch area. While severe weather may not be imminent, persons should remain alert for rapidly changing weather conditions and listen for later statements and possible warnings. Stay tuned to NOAA Weather Radio, broadcast radio and television outlets, or internet sources for the latest severe weather information. Repeating, severe thunderstorm watch number 580 has been issued until 8 a.m. for the following counties in Nebraska: Burt, Cass, Dodge, Douglas, Sarpy, Saunders, and Washington, and the following counties in Iowa: Harrison, Mills, and Pottawatomie. The National Weather Service in Omaha has issued a severe thunderstorm warning for Burt County, southern Cumming County in northeastern Nebraska, Washington County, central Dodge County, until 4:30 a.m. At 3:42 a.m., severe thunderstorms were located along a line extending from 3 miles south of Beamer to 2 miles west of Ewling to 2 miles southeast of Morris Bluff, moving east at 45 miles per hour. Expected hazards include 60 miles per hour wind gusts. This is a radar-indicated threat. Impact: expect damage to roofs, siding, and trees. Severe thunderstorms will be near Fremont, West Point, Oakland, Hupper, Nickerson, and Ewling around 3:50 a.m. Inglewood, Craig, and Woodcliff around 3:55 a.m. Tecumseh, Arlington, Lyons, and Herman around 4 a.m. Other locations in the path of these severe thunderstorms include Blair and Kennard. For your protection, move to an interior room on the lowest floor of a building. Repeating, a severe thunderstorm warning has been issued until 4:30 a.m. for the following counties in Nebraska: Burt, Cumming, Dodge, and Washington. A severe thunderstorm warning remains in effect until 4 a.m. for southwestern Burt, southern Cumming, eastern Colfax, and Dodge counties.
at 3:49 a.m. A severe thunderstorm was located 4 miles south of Craig, or 9 miles southwest of Tecama, moving east at 55 miles per hour. Expected hazards include 60 miles per hour wind gusts and penny-size hail. This is a radar-indicated threat. Impact: expects damage to roofs, siding, and trees. Locations impacted include Fremont, West Point, North Bend, Scribner, Hupper, Dodge, Nickerson, Snyder, Ewing, Winslow, Rogers, Dead Timber State Recreation Area, and Aloys. For your protection, move to an interior room on the lowest floor of a building. Repeating, a severe thunderstorm warning remains in effect until 4 a.m. for the following counties: in Nebraska, Burt, Colfax, Cumming, and Dodge. The National Weather Service has issued severe thunderstorm watch number 580, effective until 8 a.m. This watch includes the following counties: in Nebraska, Burt, Cass, Dodge, Douglas, Sarpy, Saunders, and Washington, and the following counties: in Iowa, Harrison, Mills, and Pottawatomie. Remember, a severe thunderstorm watch means the conditions are favorable for the development of severe weather, including large hail and damaging winds, in and close to the watch area. While severe weather may not be imminent, persons should remain alert for rapidly changing weather conditions and listen for later statements and possible warnings. Stay tuned to NOAA Weather. The severe thunderstorm warning for southwestern Burt, southern Cumming, eastern Colfax, and Dodge counties will expire at 4 a.m. The storm which prompted the warning has moved out of the area. Therefore, the warning will be allowed to expire. A severe thunderstorm watch remains in effect until 8 a.m. for northeastern and east central Nebraska. Repeating, the severe thunderstorm warning has been allowed to expire for the following counties: in Nebraska, Burt, Colfax, Cumming, and Dodge. The National Weather Service has issued severe thunderstorm watch number 580, effective until 8 a.m. This watch includes the following counties: in Nebraska, Burt, Cass, Dodge, Douglas, Sarpy, Saunders, and Washington, and the following counties: in Iowa, Harrison, Mills, and Pottawatomie. Remember, a severe thunderstorm watch means the conditions are favorable for the development of severe weather, including large hail and damaging winds, in and close to the watch area. While severe weather may not be imminent, persons should remain alert for rapidly changing weather conditions and listen for later statements and possible warnings. Stay tuned to NOAA Weather Radio, broadcast radio and television outlets, or internet sources for the latest severe weather information. Repeating, severe thunderstorm watch number 580 has been issued until 8 a.m. for the following counties: in Nebraska, Burt, Cass, Dodge, Douglas, Sarpy, Saunders, and Washington, and the following counties: in Iowa, Harrison, Mills, and Pottawatomie. The National Weather Service in Omaha has issued a severe thunderstorm warning for Burt County, southern Cumming County in northeastern Nebraska, Washington County, central Dodge County, until 4:30 a.m. At 3:42 a.m., severe thunderstorms were located along a line extending from 3 miles south of Beamer to 2 miles west of Ewing to 2 miles southeast of Morris Bluff, moving east at 45 miles per hour. Expected hazards include 60 miles per hour wind gusts. This is a radar-indicated threat. Impact: expects damage to roofs, siding, and trees. Severe thunderstorms will be near Fremont, West Point, Oakland, Hupper, Nickerson, and Ewing around 3:50 a.m. Inglewood, Craig, and Woodcliff around 3:55 a.m. Tecama, Arlington, Lyons, and Herman around 4 a.m. Other locations in the path of these severe thunderstorms include Blair and Kennard. For your protection, move to an interior room on the lowest floor of a building. Repeating, a severe thunderstorm warning has been issued until 4:30 a.m. for the following counties: in Nebraska, Burt, Cumming, Dodge, and Washington. The severe thunderstorm warning for southwestern Burt, southern Cumming, eastern Colfax, and Dodge counties will expire at 4 a.m.
the storm, which prompted the warning, has moved out of the area. Therefore, the warning will be allowed to expire. A severe thunderstorm watch remains in effect until 8 a.m. for northeastern and east central Nebraska. Repeating, the severe thunderstorm warning has been allowed to expire for the following counties in Nebraska: Burt, Colfax, Cumming, and Dodge. The National Weather Service has issued severe thunderstorm watch number 580, effective until 8 a.m. This watch includes the following counties in Nebraska: Burt, Cass, Dodge, Douglas, Sarpy, Saunders, and Washington, and the following counties in Iowa: Harrison, Mills, and Pottawatomie. Remember, a severe thunderstorm watch means the conditions are favorable for the development of severe weather, including large hail and damaging winds in and close to the watch area. While severe weather may not be imminent, persons should remain alert for rapidly changing weather conditions and listen for later statements and possible warnings. Stay tuned to NOAA Weather Radio, broadcast radio and television outlets, or internet sources for the latest severe weather information. Repeating, severe thunderstorm watch number 580 has been issued until 8 a.m. for the following counties in Nebraska: Burt, Cass, Dodge, Douglas, Sarpy, Saunders, and Washington, and the following counties in Iowa: Harrison, Mills, and Pottawatomie. The National Weather Service in Omaha has issued a severe thunderstorm warning for Burt County, southern Cumming County in northeastern Nebraska, Washington County, central Dodge County, until 4:30 a.m. At 3:42 a.m., severe thunderstorms were located along a line extending from 3 miles south of Beamer to 2 miles west of Yuling to 2 miles southeast of Morse Bluff, moving east at 45 miles per hour. Expected hazards include 60 miles per hour wind gusts. This is a radar-indicated threat. Impact expects damage to roofs, siding, and trees. Severe thunderstorms will be near Fremont, West Point, Oakland, Hupper, Nickerson, and Yuling around 3:50 a.m. Inglewood, Craig, and Woodcliff around 3:55 a.m. Takema, Arlington, Lyons, and Herman around 4 a.m. Other locations in the path of these severe thunderstorms include Blair and Kennard. For your protection, move to an interior room on the lowest floor of a building. Repeating, a severe thunderstorm warning has been issued until 4:30 a.m. for the following counties in Nebraska: Burt, Cumming, Dodge, and Washington. The severe thunderstorm warning for southwestern Burt, southern Cumming, eastern Colfax, and Dodge counties will expire at 4 a.m. The storm which prompted the warning has moved out of the area. Therefore, the warning will be allowed to expire. A severe thunderstorm watch remains in effect until 8 a.m. for northeastern and east central Nebraska. Repeating, the severe thunderstorm warning has been allowed to expire for the following counties in Nebraska: Burt, Colfax, Cumming, and Dodge. The National Weather Service has issued severe thunderstorm watch number 580, effective until 8 a.m. This watch includes the following counties in Nebraska: Burt, Cass, Dodge, Douglas, Sarpy, Saunders, and Washington, and the following counties in Iowa: Harrison, Mills, and Pottawatomie. Remember, a severe thunderstorm watch means the conditions are favorable for the development of severe weather, including large hail and damaging winds in and close to the watch area. While severe weather may not be imminent, persons should remain alert for rapidly changing weather conditions and listen for later statements and possible warnings. Stay tuned to NOAA Weather Radio, broadcast radio and television outlets, or internet sources for the latest severe weather information. Repeating, severe thunderstorm watch number 580 has been issued until 8 a.m. for the following counties in Nebraska: Burt, Cass, Dodge, Douglas, Sarpy, Saunders, and Washington, and the following counties in Iowa: Harrison, Mills, and Pottawatomie. The National Weather Service in Omaha has issued a severe thunderstorm warning for Burt County, southern Cumming County in northeastern Nebraska, Washington County, central Dodge County, until 4:30 a.m.
at 3:42 a.m. Severe thunderstorms were located along a line extending from 3 miles south of Beamer to 2 miles west of Yuling to 2 miles southeast of Morse Bluff, moving east at 45 miles per hour. Expected hazards include 60 miles per hour wind gusts. This is a radar-indicated threat. Impact. Expect damage to roofs, siding, and trees. Severe thunderstorms will be near Fremont, West Point, Oakland, Hupper, Nickerson, and Yuling around 3:50 a.m. Inglewood, Craig, and Woodcliff around 3:55 a.m. Takema, Arlington, Lyons, and Herman around 4 a.m. Other locations in the path of these severe thunderstorms include Blair and Kennard. For your protection, move to an interior room on the lowest floor of a building. Repeating, a severe thunderstorm warning has been issued until 04:30 a.m. for the following counties in Nebraska, Burt, Cumming, Dodge, and Washington. 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Douglas, Sarpy, Washington, Cass, Odo, Burt, Dodge, Saunders, Harrison, Pottawatomie, and Mills. Now for the official National Weather Service forecast for the Omaha and Council Bluffs area. Today, hot. Cloudy with a chance of showers and thunderstorms early, then showers and a chance of thunderstorms this morning. Mostly sunny this afternoon. Some thunderstorms may be severe with damaging winds and large hail early. Highs in the upper 80s. East winds 10 to 15 miles an hour. Gusts up to 30 miles an hour early this morning. Chance of rain 80%. Tonight, mostly cloudy with a chance of showers and thunderstorms. Lows in the lower 70s. East winds 10 to 15 miles an hour with gusts up to 25 miles an hour. Chance of rain 50%. Friday, mostly cloudy in the morning, then becoming partly sunny. A chance of showers. A chance of thunderstorms, mainly in the morning. Hot with highs in the upper 80s. Southeast winds 5 to 10 miles an hour. Chance of rain 40%. Friday night, mostly cloudy with a chance of showers and thunderstorms. Humid with lows in the lower 70s. East winds around 5 miles an hour, becoming south after midnight. Chance of rain 50%. Saturday, mostly cloudy in the morning, then becoming partly sunny. A slight chance of showers and thunderstorms. Hot with highs in the upper 80s. West winds around 5 miles an hour. Chance of rain 20%. Saturday night, showers likely. Thunderstorms likely until midnight, then a chance

lows in the mid-60s. Chance of rain 30%. Wednesday, mostly sunny. Highs in the lower 80s. Here are the forecast key messages. There is a 60 to 100% chance for showers and storms for areas along and north of Interstate 80 after midnight tonight. Storms will likely be severe with damaging wind gusts, some of which could be significant 65 to 80 miles per hour, and heavy rainfall which may lead to flash flooding. More showers and storms develop Thursday evening into Friday morning, 30 chance south, 80% north. Some storms could be strong. Periodic shower and storm chances continue through the weekend into early next week. This is NOAA All Hazards Radio Station KIH 61 in Omaha, Nebraska. The current time is 4:08 a.m. Central Daylight Time. The National Weather Service has issued severe thunderstorm watch number 580, effective until 8 a.m. This watch includes the following counties in Nebraska: Burt, Cass, Dodge, Douglas, Sarpy, Saunders, and Washington, and the following counties in Iowa: Harrison, Mills, and Pottawatomie. Remember, a severe thunderstorm watch means the conditions are favorable for the development of severe weather, including large hail and damaging winds, in and close to the watch area. While severe weather may not be imminent, persons should remain alert for rapidly changing weather conditions and listen for later statements and possible warnings. 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Repeating, severe thunderstorm watch number 580 has been issued until 8 a.m. for the following counties in Nebraska: Burt, Cass, Dodge, Douglas, Sarpy, Saunders, and Washington, and the following counties in Iowa: Harrison, Mills, and Pottawatomie. Now for the official National Weather Service forecast for the Omaha and Council Bluffs area. Today, hot. Cloudy with a chance of showers and thunderstorms early, then showers and a chance of thunderstorms this morning. Mostly sunny this afternoon. Some thunderstorms may be severe with damaging winds and large hail early. Highs in the upper 80s. East winds 10 to 15 miles an hour. Gusts up to 30 miles an hour early this morning. Chance of rain 80%. Tonight, mostly cloudy with a chance of showers and thunderstorms. Lows in the lower 70s. East winds 10 to 15 miles an hour with gusts up to 25 miles an hour. Chance of rain 50%. Friday, mostly cloudy in the morning, then becoming partly sunny. A chance of showers. A chance of thunderstorms, mainly in the morning. Hot with highs in the upper 80s. Southeast winds 5 to 10 miles an hour. Chance of rain 40%. Friday night, mostly cloudy with a chance of showers and thunderstorms. Humid with lows in the lower 70s. East winds around 5 miles an hour, becoming south after midnight. Chance of rain 50%. Saturday, mostly cloudy in the morning, then becoming partly sunny. A slight chance of showers and thunderstorms. Hot with highs in the upper 80s. West winds around 5 miles an hour. Chance of rain 20%. Saturday night, showers likely. Thunderstorms likely until midnight, then a chance of thunderstorms after midnight. Lows around 70. Chance of rain 70%. Sunday, mostly cloudy with a chance of showers and thunderstorms in the morning, then partly sunny in the afternoon. Highs in the lower 80s. Chance of rain 40%. Sunday night through Tuesday, partly cloudy. Lows in the mid-60s. Highs in the lower 80s. Tuesday night, partly cloudy. A chance of showers and thunderstorms until midnight. Lows in the mid-60s. Chance of rain 30%. Wednesday, mostly sunny. Highs in the lower 80s. At 4 a.m. in Omaha, it was cloudy. The temperature was 78 degrees, the dew point 75, and the relative humidity 90%. The wind

was southeast at 17 miles an hour, gusting to 23. The pressure was 29.71 inches and falling. Across eastern Nebraska and southwest Iowa, a thunderstorm was reported with a temperature of 70 at Columbus and 76 at Tacoma. At Fremont, thunder was reported with a temperature of 77. It was mostly cloudy, with a temperature of 80 at Lincoln, 79 at Offutt Air Force Base, and 78 at Millard. It was cloudy, with a temperature of 77 at Blair Airport, 78 at Nebraska City, 77 at Plaxmouth, and 77 at Red Oak, Iowa. Here are some observations from across the region. A thunderstorm was reported with a temperature of 67 at Norfolk and 73 at Sioux City. At Sioux Falls, rain was falling with a temperature of 71. It was mostly cloudy with a temperature of 71 at Grand Island, 78 at Kansas City, 87 at Concordia, Kansas, 69 at North Platte, and 67 at Valentine. It was cloudy with a temperature of 74 at Des Moines and 66 at Denver. Once again, at 4 a.m. in Omaha, it was 78 degrees under cloudy skies. 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Douglas, Sarpy, Washington, Cass, Odo, Burt, Dodge, Saunders, Harrison, Pottawatomie, and Mills. Here are the forecast key messages. There is a 60 to 100% chance for showers and storms for areas along and north of Interstate 80 after midnight tonight. Storms will likely be severe with damaging wind gusts, some of which could be significant 65 to 80 miles per hour, and heavy rainfall which may lead to flash flooding. More showers and storms develop Thursday evening into Friday morning, 30% south, 80% north. Some storms could be strong. Periodic shower and storm chances continue through the weekend into early next week. This is NOAA All Hazards Radio Station KIH-61 in Omaha, Nebraska. The current time is 4:14 a.m. Central Daylight Time. The National Weather Service has issued severe thunderstorm watch number 580, effective until 8 a.m. This watch includes the following counties in Nebraska: Burt, Cass, Dodge, Douglas, Sarpy, Saunders, and Washington, and the following counties in Iowa: Harrison, Mills, and the severe thunderstorm warning for southern Cumming, Washington, and central Dodge counties is canceled. The storms which prompted the warning have weakened. Therefore, the warning has been canceled. A severe thunderstorm watch remains in effect until 8 a.m. for southwestern and west central Iowa and northeastern and east central Nebraska. A severe thunderstorm warning remains in effect until 4:30 a.m. for Burt County. At 4:13 a.m., severe thunderstorms were located along a line extending from 6 miles north of Craig to 3 miles west of Mount Damon to 5 miles northwest of Kennard, moving east at 45 miles per hour. Expected hazards include 60 miles per hour wind gusts. This is a radar-indicated threat. Impact: expect damage to roofs, siding, and trees. These severe thunderstorms will remain over mainly rural areas of Burt County, including the following locations: Summit Lake State Recreation Area and Pelican Point State Recreation Area. For your protection, move to an interior room on the lowest floor of a building. Repeating, a severe thunderstorm warning remains in effect until 4:30 a.m. for the following county: Burt, Nebraska. The National Weather Service has issued severe thunderstorm watch number 580, effective until 8 a.m. This watch includes the following counties in Nebraska: Burt, Cass, Dodge, Douglas, Sarpy, Saunders, and Washington, and the following counties in Iowa: Harrison, Mills, and Pottawatomie. Remember, a severe thunderstorm watch means the conditions are favorable for the development of severe weather, including large hail and damaging winds, in and close to the watch area. While severe weather may not be imminent, persons should remain alert for rapidly changing weather conditions and listen for later statements and possible warnings.
Stay tuned to NOAA Weather Radio, broadcast radio and television outlets, or internet sources for the latest severe weather information. Repeating, severe thunderstorm watch number 580 has been issued until 8 a.m. for the following counties: in Nebraska, Burt, Cass, Dodge, Douglas, Sarpy, Saunders, and Washington, and the following counties: in Iowa, Harrison, Mills, and Pottawatomie. The severe thunderstorm warning for Southern Cumming, Washington, and Central Dodge counties is canceled. The storms which prompted the warning have weakened. Therefore, the warning has been canceled. A severe thunderstorm watch remains in effect until 8 a.m. for southwestern and west central Iowa, and northeastern and east central Nebraska. A severe thunderstorm warning remains in effect until 4:30 a.m. for Burt County. At 4:13 a.m., severe thunderstorms were located along a line extending from 6 miles north of Craig to 3 miles west of Mont Damon to 5 miles northwest of Kennard, moving east at 45 miles per hour. Expected hazards include 60 miles per hour wind gusts. This is a radar-indicated threat. Impact: expect damage to roofs, siding, and trees. These severe thunderstorms will remain over mainly rural areas of Burt County, including the following locations: Summit Lake State Recreation Area and Pelican Point State Recreation Area. For your protection, move to an interior room on the lowest floor of a building. Repeating, a severe thunderstorm warning remains in effect until 4:30 a.m. for the following county: Burt, Nebraska. The National Weather Service has issued severe thunderstorm watch number 580, effective until 8 a.m. This watch includes the following counties: in Nebraska, Burt, Cass, Dodge, Douglas, Sarpy, Saunders, and Washington, and the following counties: in Iowa, Harrison, Mills, and Pottawatomie. Remember, a severe thunderstorm watch means the conditions are favorable for the development of severe weather, including large hail and damaging winds, in and close to the watch area. While severe weather may not be imminent, persons should remain alert for rapidly changing weather conditions and listen for later statements and possible warnings. Stay tuned to NOAA Weather Radio, broadcast radio and television outlets, or internet sources for the latest severe weather information. Repeating, severe thunderstorm watch number 580 has been issued until 8 a.m. for the following counties: in Nebraska, Burt, Cass, Dodge, Douglas, Sarpy, Saunders, and Washington, and the following counties: in Iowa, Harrison, Mills, and Pottawatomie. The severe thunderstorm warning for Southern Cumming, Washington, and Central Dodge counties is canceled. The storms which prompted the warning have weakened. Therefore, the warning has been canceled. A severe thunderstorm watch remains in effect until 8 a.m. for southwestern and west central Iowa, and northeastern and east central Nebraska. A severe thunderstorm warning remains in effect until 4:30 a.m. for Burt County. At 4:13 a.m., severe thunderstorms were located along a line extending from 6 miles north of Craig to 3 miles west of Mont Damon to 5 miles northwest of Kennard, moving east at 45 miles per hour. Expected hazards include 60 miles per hour wind gusts. This is a radar-indicated threat. Impact: expect damage to roofs, siding, and trees. These severe thunderstorms will remain over mainly rural areas of Burt County, including the following locations: Summit Lake State Recreation Area and Pelican Point State Recreation Area. For your protection, move to an interior room on the lowest floor of a building. Repeating, a severe thunderstorm warning remains in effect until 4:30 a.m. for the following county: Burt, Nebraska. The National Weather Service has issued severe thunderstorm watch number 580, effective until 8 a.m. This watch includes the following counties: in Nebraska, Burt, Cass, Dodge, Douglas, Sarpy, Saunders, and Washington, and the following counties: in Iowa, Harrison, Mills, and Pottawatomie. Remember, a severe thunderstorm watch means the conditions are favorable for the development of severe weather, including large hail and damaging winds, in and close to the watch area.
While severe weather may not be imminent, persons should remain alert for rapidly changing weather conditions and listen for later statements and possible warnings. Stay tuned to NOAA Weather Radio, broadcast radio and television outlets, or internet sources for the latest severe weather information. Repeating, severe thunderstorm watch number 580 has been issued until 8 a.m. for the following counties in Nebraska: Burt, Cass, Dodge, Douglas, Sarpy, Saunders, and Washington, and the following counties in Iowa: Harrison, Mills, and Pottawatomie. The severe thunderstorm warning for southern Cumming, Washington, and central Dodge counties is canceled. The storms which prompted the warning have weakened. Therefore, the warning has been canceled. The severe thunderstorm warning for Burt County will expire at 4:30 a.m. The storms which prompted the warning have moved out of the area. Therefore, the warning will be allowed to expire. A severe thunderstorm watch remains in effect until 8 a.m. for southwestern and west central Iowa and northeastern and east central Nebraska. Repeating, the severe thunderstorm warning has been allowed to expire for the following county: Burt, Nebraska. The severe thunderstorm warning for southern Cumming, Washington, and central Dodge counties is canceled. The storms which prompted the warning have weakened. Therefore, the warning has been canceled. A severe thunderstorm watch remains in effect until 8 a.m. for southwestern and west central Iowa and northeastern and east central Nebraska. The severe thunderstorm warning for Burt County will expire at 4:30 a.m. The storms which prompted the warning have moved out of the area. Therefore, the warning will be allowed to expire. A severe thunderstorm watch remains in effect until 8 a.m. for southwestern and west central Iowa and northeastern and east central Nebraska. Repeating, the severe thunderstorm warning has been allowed to expire for the following county: Burt, Nebraska. Flood advisory information for the following counties in Nebraska: Burt, Cumming, Stanton, Thurston, and Wayne. Flood advisory in effect until 7:15 a.m. this morning. What? Urban area and small stream flooding caused by excessive rainfall is expected. Where? Northwestern Burt County, Cumming County in northeastern Nebraska, northeastern Stanton County in northeastern Nebraska, southern Thurston County in northeastern Nebraska, southeastern Wayne County in northeastern Nebraska. When? Until 7:15 a.m. Impacts: minor flooding in low-lying and poor drainage areas. Additional details: at 4:21 a.m., Doppler radar and automated rain gauges indicated heavy rain due to thunderstorms. This is causing urban and small stream flooding. Between 1 and 3 inches of rain have fallen. Additional rainfall amounts up to 1 inch are expected over the area. This additional rain will result in minor flooding. Some locations that will experience flooding include Stanton, Wisner, Pender, Lyons, Wallfield, Beamer, Bancroft, Windside, Pilger, Rosalie, Thurston, Macy, the Highway 9 and 51 Junction, Omaha Reservation, Winnebago Reservation, and Lake Maskinthin Recreation Area. http://www.weather.gov/safety-flood-turnaround. Don't drown when encountering flooded roads. Most flood deaths occur in vehicles. The following is a summary of watches, warnings, and advisories in effect. A flood advisory has been issued until 07:15 a.m. for the following county: Burt, Nebraska. The National Weather Service has issued severe thunderstorm watch number 580, effective until 8 a.m. This watch includes the following counties in Nebraska: Burt, Cass, Dodge, Douglas, Sarpy, Saunders, and Washington, and the following counties in Iowa: Harrison, Mills, and Pottawatomie. Remember, a severe thunderstorm watch means the conditions are favorable for the development of severe weather, including large hail and damaging winds in and close to the watch area. While severe weather may not be imminent, persons should remain alert for rapidly changing weather conditions and listen for later statements and possible warnings. Stay tuned to NOAA Weather Radio, broadcast radio and television outlets,
or internet sources for the latest severe weather information. Repeating, severe thunderstorm watch number 580 has been issued until 8 a.m. for the following counties in Nebraska: Burke, Cass, Dodge, Douglas, Sarpy, Saunders, and Washington, and the following counties in Iowa: Harrison, Mills, and Pottawatomie. The severe thunderstorm warning for Southern Cumming, Washington, and Central Dodge counties is canceled. The storms which prompted the warning have weakened. Therefore, the warning has been canceled. A severe thunderstorm watch remains in effect until 8 a.m. for southwestern and west central Iowa and northeastern and east central Nebraska. The severe thunderstorm warning for Burke County will expire at 4:30 a.m. The storms which prompted the warning have...

The National Weather Service in Omaha has issued a severe thunderstorm warning for southeastern Monona County, northeastern Harrison County in southwestern Iowa, Shelby County in southwestern Iowa, until 5:15 a.m. At 4:27 a.m., severe thunderstorms were located along a line extending from 5 miles northwest of Moorhead to 4 miles east of Pisgah to 3 miles south of Magnolia, moving east at 50 miles per hour. Expected hazards include 60 miles per hour wind gusts. This is a radar-indicated threat. Impact. Expect damage to roofs, siding, and trees. Severe thunderstorms will be near Logan, Woodbine, Dunlap, Moorhead, and Soldier around 4:35 a.m. Erling and Panama around 4:45 a.m. Other locations in the path of these severe thunderstorms include Defiance, Harlan, and Irwin. For your protection, move to an interior room on the lowest floor of a building. Repeating, a severe thunderstorm warning has been issued until 5:15 a.m. for the following counties in Iowa, Harrison, and Shelby. Flood advisory information for the following counties in Nebraska, Burt, Cumming, Stanton, Thurston, and Wayne. Flood advisory in effect until 7:15 a.m. this morning. What? Urban area and small stream flooding caused by excessive rainfall is expected. Where? Northwestern Burt County, Cumming County in northeastern Nebraska, northeastern Stanton County in northeastern Nebraska, southern Thurston County in northeastern Nebraska, southeastern Wayne County in northeastern Nebraska. When? Until 7:15 a.m. Impacts, minor flooding in low-lying and poor drainage areas. Additional details, at 4:21 a.m., Doppler radar and automated rain gauges indicated heavy rain due to thunderstorms. This is causing urban and small stream flooding. Between 1 and 3 inches of rain have fallen. Additional rainfall amounts up to 1 inch are expected over the area. This additional rain will result in minor flooding. Some locations that will experience flooding include Stanton, Wisner, Pender, Lyons, Walthill, Beamer, Bancroft, Windside, Pilger, Rosalie, Thurston, Macy, the Highway 9 and 51 Junction, Omaha Reservation, Winnebago Reservation, and Lake Maskinthin Recreation Area. http://www.weather.gov/safety-flood-turnaround. Don't drown when encountering flooded roads. Most flood deaths occur in vehicles. The following is a summary of watches, warnings, and advisories in effect. A flood advisory has been issued until 07:15 a.m. for the following county, Burt, Nebraska. The National Weather Service has issued severe thunderstorm watch number 580, effective until 8 a.m. This watch includes the following counties in Nebraska, Burt, Cass, Dodge, Douglas, Sarpy, Saunders, and Washington, and the following counties in Iowa, Harrison, Mills, and Pottawatomie. Remember, a severe thunderstorm watch means the conditions are favorable for the development of severe weather, including large hail and damaging winds, in and close to the watch area. While severe weather may not be imminent, persons should remain alert for rapidly changing weather conditions and listen for later statements and possible warnings. Stay tuned to NOAA Weather Radio, broadcast radio and television outlets, or internet sources for the latest severe weather information. Repeating, severe thunderstorm watch number 580 has been issued until 8 a.m. for the following counties in Nebraska, Burt, Cass, Dodge, Douglas, Sarpy, Saunders, and Washington, and the following counties in Iowa, Harrison, Mills, and Pottawatomie. The National Weather Service in Omaha has issued a severe thunderstorm warning for southeastern Monona County, northeastern Harrison County in southwestern Iowa, Shelby County in southwestern Iowa, until 5:15 a.m. At 4:27 a.m., severe thunderstorms were located along a line extending from 5 miles northwest of Moorhead to 4 miles east of Pisgah to 3 miles south of Magnolia, moving east at 50 miles per hour.
expected hazards include 60 miles per hour wind gusts. This is a radar-indicated threat. Impact, expect damage to roofs, siding, and trees. Severe thunderstorms will be near Logan, Woodbine, Dunlap, Moorhead, and Soldier around 4:35 a.m. Erling and Panama around 4:45 a.m. Other locations in the path of these severe thunderstorms include Defiance, Harlan, and Irwin. For your protection, move to an interior room on the lowest floor of a building. Repeating, a severe thunderstorm warning has been issued until 5:15 a.m. for the following counties in Iowa, Harrison, and Shelby. Flood advisory information for the following counties in Nebraska, Burt, Cumming, Stanton, Thurston, and Wayne. Flood advisory in effect until 7:15 a.m. this morning. What? Urban area and small stream flooding caused by excessive rainfall is expected. Where? Northwestern Burt County, Cumming County in northeastern Nebraska, northeastern Stanton County in northeastern Nebraska, southern Thurston County in northeastern Nebraska, southeastern Wayne County in northeastern Nebraska. When? Until 7:15 a.m. Impacts, minor flooding in low-lying and poor drainage areas. Additional details, at 4:21 a.m., Doppler radar and automated rain gauges indicated heavy rain due to thunderstorms. This is causing urban and small stream flooding. Between 1 and 3 inches of rain have fallen. Additional rainfall amounts up to 1 inch are expected over the area. This additional rain will result in minor flooding. Some locations that will experience flooding include Stanton, Wisner, Pender, Lyons, Wallfield, Beamer, Bancroft, Winside, Pilger, Rosalie, Thurston, Macy, the Highway 9 and 51 Junction, Omaha Reservation, Winnebago Reservation, and Lake Maskinthin Recreation Area. http://www.weather.gov/safety-flood-turnaround. Don't drown when encountering flooded roads. Most of flood deaths occur in vehicles. Flood advisory information for the following counties in Nebraska, Colfax, and Dodge. Flood advisory in effect until 6:30 a.m. this morning. What? Urban area and small stream flooding caused by excessive rainfall is expected. Where? Southern Dodge County, southeastern Colfax County in northeastern Nebraska. When? Until 6:30 a.m. Impacts, minor flooding in low-lying and poor drainage areas. Additional details, at 4:32 a.m., Doppler radar and automated rain gauges indicated heavy rain due to thunderstorms. This will cause urban and small stream flooding. Between 1 and 3 inches of rain have fallen. Additional rainfall amounts up to 1 inch are expected over the area. This additional rain will result in minor flooding. Some locations that will experience flooding include Fremont, Schuyler, North Bend, Inglewood, Woodcliff, Rogers, Ames, Camp Cedars, Camp Eagle, and Fremont Lakes State Recreation Area. http://www.weather.gov/safety-flood-turnaround. Don't drown when encountering flooded roads. Most of flood deaths occur in vehicles. The following is a summary of watches, warnings, and advisories in effect. A flood advisory has been issued until 07:15 a.m. for the following county, Burt, Nebraska. A flood advisory has been issued until 06:30 a.m. for the following county, Dodge, Nebraska. The National Weather Service has issued severe thunderstorm watch number 580, effective until 8 a.m. This watch includes the following counties in Nebraska, Burt, Cass, Dodge, Douglas, Sarpy, Saunders, and Washington, and the following counties in Iowa, Harrison, Mills, and Pottawatomie. Remember, a severe thunderstorm watch means the conditions are favorable for the development of severe weather, including large hail and damaging winds in and close to the watch area. While severe weather may not be imminent, persons should remain alert for rapidly changing weather conditions and listen for later statements and possible warnings. Stay tuned to NOAA Weather Radio, broadcast radio and television outlets,
or internet sources for the latest severe weather information. Repeating, severe thunderstorm watch number 580 has been issued until 8 a.m. for the following counties in Nebraska: Burt, Cass, Dodge, Douglas, Sarpy, Saunders, and Washington, and the following counties in Iowa: Harrison, Mills, and Pottawatomie. The National Weather Service in Omaha has issued a severe thunderstorm warning for southeastern Monona County, northeastern Harrison County in southwestern Iowa, Shelby County in southwestern Iowa, until 5:15 a.m. At 4:27 a.m., severe thunderstorms were located along a line extending from 5 miles northwest of Moorhead to 4 miles east of Pisgah to 3 miles south of Magnolia, moving east at 50 miles per hour. Expected hazards include 60 miles per hour wind gusts. This is a radar-indicated threat. Impact: expects damage to roofs, siding, and trees. Severe thunderstorms will be near Logan, Woodbine, Dunlap, Moorhead, and Soldier around 4:35 a.m. Erling and Panama around 4:45 a.m. Other locations in the path of these severe thunderstorms include Defiance, Harlan, and Irwin. For your protection, move to an interior room on the lowest floor of a building. Repeating, a severe thunderstorm warning has been issued until 5:15 a.m. for the following counties in Iowa, Harrison, and Shelby. Flood advisory information for the following counties in Nebraska: Burt, Cumming, Stanton, Thurston, and Wayne. Flood advisory in effect until 7:15 a.m. this morning. What? Urban area and small stream flooding caused by excessive rainfall is expected. Where? Northwestern Burt County, Cumming County in northeastern Nebraska, northeastern Stanton County in northeastern Nebraska, southern Thurston County in northeastern Nebraska, southeastern Wayne County in northeastern Nebraska. When? Until 7:15 a.m. Impacts: minor flooding in low-lying and poor drainage areas. Additional details: at 4:21 a.m., Doppler radar and automated rain gauges indicated heavy rain due to thunderstorms. This is causing urban and small stream flooding. Between 1 and 3 inches of rain have fallen. Additional rainfall amounts up to 1 inch are expected over the area. This additional rain will result in minor flooding. Some locations that will experience flooding include Stanton, Wisner, Pender, Lyons, Wallfill, Beamer, Bancroft, Windside, Pilger, Rosalie, Thurston, Macy, the Highway 9 and 51 Junction, Omaha Reservation, Winnebago Reservation, and Lake Maskinthon Recreation Area. http://www.weather.gov/safety-flood-turnaround-don't-drown-when-encountering-flooded-roads. Most flood deaths occur in vehicles. Flood advisory information for the following counties in Nebraska: Colfax and Dodge. Flood advisory in effect until 6:30 a.m. this morning. What? Urban area and small stream flooding caused by excessive rainfall is expected. Where? Southern Dodge County, southeastern Colfax County in northeastern Nebraska. When? Until 6:30 a.m. Impacts: minor flooding in low-lying and poor drainage areas. Additional details: at 4:32 a.m., Doppler radar and automated rain gauges indicated heavy rain due to thunderstorms. This will cause urban and small stream flooding. Between 1 and 3 inches of rain have fallen. Additional rainfall amounts up to 1 inch are expected over the area. This additional rain will result in minor flooding. Some locations that will experience flooding include Fremont, Schuyler, North Bend, Inglewood, Woodcliff, Rogers, Ames, Camp Cedars, Camp Eagle, and Fremont Lakes State Recreation Area. http://www.weather.gov/safety-flood-turnaround-don't-drown-when-encountering-flooded-roads. Most flood deaths occur in vehicles. The following is a summary of watches, warnings, and advisories in effect. A flood advisory has been issued until 07:15 a.m. for the following county: Burt, Nebraska.
A flood advisory has been issued until 06:30 a.m. for the following county, Dodge, Nebraska. The National Weather Service has issued severe thunderstorm watch number 580, effective until 8 a.m. This watch includes the following counties in Nebraska: Burt, Cass, Dodge, Douglas, Sarpy, Saunders, and Washington, and the following counties in Iowa: Harrison, Mills, and Pottawatomie. Remember, a severe thunderstorm watch means the conditions are favorable for the development of severe weather, including large hail and damaging winds, in and close to the watch area. While severe weather may not be imminent, persons should remain alert for rapidly changing weather conditions and listen for later statements and possible warnings. Stay tuned to NOAA Weather Radio, broadcast radio and television outlets, or internet sources for the latest severe weather information. Repeating, severe thunderstorm watch number 580 has been issued until 8 a.m. for the following counties in Nebraska: Burt, Cass, Dodge, Douglas, Sarpy, Saunders, and Washington, and the following counties in Iowa: Harrison, Mills, and Pottawatomie. The National Weather Service in Omaha has issued a severe thunderstorm warning for southeastern Monona County, northeastern Harrison County in southwestern Iowa, Shelby County in southwestern Iowa, until 5:15 a.m. At 4:27 a.m., severe thunderstorms were located along a line extending from 5 miles northwest of Moorhead to 4 miles east of Pisgah to 3 miles south of Magnolia, moving east at 50 miles per hour. Expected hazards include 60 miles per hour wind gusts. This is a radar-indicated threat. Impact: expects damage to roofs, siding, and trees. Severe thunderstorms will be near Logan, Woodbine, Dunlap, Moorhead, and Soldier around 4:35 a.m. Erling and Panama around 4:45 a.m. Other locations in the path of these severe thunderstorms include Defiance, Harlan, and Irwin. For your protection, move to an interior room on the lowest floor of a building. Repeating, a severe thunderstorm warning has been issued until 05:15 a.m. for the following counties in Iowa, Harrison, and Shelby. Flood advisory information for the following counties in Nebraska: Burt, Cumming, Stanton, Thurston, and Wayne. Flood advisory in effect until 7:15 a.m. this morning. What? Urban area and small stream flooding caused by excessive rainfall is expected. Where? Northwestern Burt County, Cumming County in northeastern Nebraska, northeastern Stanton County in northeastern Nebraska, southern Thurston County in northeastern Nebraska, southeastern Wayne County in northeastern Nebraska. When? Until 7:15 a.m. Impacts: minor flooding in low-lying and poor drainage areas. Additional details: at 4:21 a.m., Doppler radar and automated rain gauges indicated heavy rain due to thunderstorms. This is causing urban and small stream flooding. Between 1 and 3 inches of rain have fallen. Additional rainfall amounts up to 1 inch are expected over the area. This additional rain will result in minor flooding. Some locations that will experience flooding include Stanton, Wisner, Pender, Lyons, Walthill, Beamer, Bancroft, Windside, Pilger, Rosalie, Thurston, Macy, the Highway 9 and 51 Junction, Omaha Reservation, Winnebago Reservation, and Lake Maskinthin Recreation Area. http://www.weather.gov/safety-flood-turnaround. Don't drown when encountering flooded roads. Most flood deaths occur in vehicles. Flood advisory information for the following counties in Nebraska: Colfax and Dodge. Flood advisory in effect until 6:30 a.m. this morning. What? Urban area and small stream flooding caused by excessive rainfall is expected. Where? Southern Dodge County, southeastern Colfax County in northeastern Nebraska. When? Until 6:30 a.m. Impacts: minor flooding in low-lying and poor drainage areas. Additional details: at 4:32 a.m., Doppler radar and automated rain gauges indicated heavy rain due to thunderstorms. This will cause urban and small stream flooding.
between 1 and 3 inches of rain have fallen. Additional rainfall amounts up to 1 inch are expected over the area. This additional rain will result in minor flooding. Some locations that will experience flooding include Fremont, Schuyler, North Bend, Englewood, Woodcliff, Rogers, Ames, Camp Cedars, Camp Eagle, and Fremont Lakes State Recreation Area. http://www.weather.gov/safety-flood-turnaround-don't-drown-when-encountering-flooded-roads. Most of flood deaths occur in vehicles. The following is a summary of watches, warnings, and advisories in effect. A flood advisory has been issued until 07:15 a.m. for the following county, Burt, Nebraska. A flood advisory has been issued until 06:30 a.m. for the following county, Dodge, Nebraska. The National Weather Service has issued severe thunderstorm watch number 580, effective until 8 a.m. This watch includes the following counties in Nebraska: Burt, Cass, Dodge, Douglas, Sarpy, Saunders, and Washington, and the following counties in Iowa: Harrison, Mills, and Pottawatomie. Remember, a severe thunderstorm watch means the conditions are favorable for the development of severe weather, including large hail and damaging winds in and close to the watch area. While severe weather may not be imminent, persons should remain alert for rapidly changing weather conditions and listen for later statements and possible warnings. Stay tuned to NOAA Weather Radio, broadcast radio and television outlets, or internet sources for the latest severe weather information. Repeating, severe thunderstorm watch number 580 has been issued until 8 a.m. for the following counties in Nebraska: Burt, Cass, Dodge, Douglas, Sarpy, Saunders, and Washington, and the following counties in Iowa: Harrison, Mills, and Pottawatomie. The National Weather Service in Omaha has issued a severe thunderstorm warning for southeastern Monona County, northeastern Harrison County in southwestern Iowa, Shelby County in southwestern Iowa, until 5:15 a.m. At 4:27 a.m., severe thunderstorms were located along a line extending from 5 miles northwest of Moorhead to 4 miles east of Pisgah to 3 miles south of Magnolia, moving east at 50 miles per hour. Expected hazards include 60 miles per hour wind gusts. This is a radar-indicated threat. Impact: expects damage to roofs, siding, and trees. Severe thunderstorms will be near Logan, Woodbine, Dunlap, Moorhead, and Soldier around 4:35 a.m. Erling and Panama around 4:45 a.m. Other locations in the path of these severe thunderstorms include Defiance, Harlan, and Irwin. For your protection, move to an interior room on the lowest floor of a building. Repeating, a severe thunderstorm warning has been issued until 05:15 a.m. for the following counties in Iowa, Harrison, and Shelby. Flood advisory information for the following counties in Nebraska: Burt, Cumming, Stanton, Thurston, and Wayne. Flood advisory in effect until 7:15 a.m. this morning. What? Urban area and small stream flooding caused by excessive rainfall is expected. Where? Northwestern Burt County, Cumming County in northeastern Nebraska, northeastern Stanton County in northeastern Nebraska, southern Thurston County in northeastern Nebraska, southeastern Wayne County in northeastern Nebraska. When? Until 7:15 a.m. Impacts: minor flooding in low-lying and poor drainage areas. Additional details: at 4:21 a.m., Doppler radar and automated rain gauges indicated heavy rain due to thunderstorms. This is causing urban and small stream flooding. Between 1 and 3 inches of rain have fallen. Additional rainfall amounts up to 1 inch are expected over the area. This additional rain will result in minor flooding. Some locations that will experience flooding include Stanton, Wisner, Pender, Lyons, Wallhill, Beamer, Bancroft, Windside, Pilger, Rosalie, Thurston, Macy, the Highway 9 and 51 Junction, Omaha Reservation, Winnebago Reservation, and Lake Maskinthin Recreation Area.
http://www.weather.gov/safety-flood-turnaround. Don't drown when encountering flooded roads. Most flood deaths occur in vehicles. Flood advisory information for the following counties in Nebraska, Colfax, and Dodge. Flood advisory in effect until 6:30 a.m. this morning. What? Urban area and small stream flooding caused by excessive rainfall is expected. Where? Southern Dodge County, southeastern Colfax County in northeastern Nebraska. When? Until 6:30 a.m. Impacts: minor flooding in low-lying and poor drainage areas. Additional details at 4:32 a.m. Doppler radar. A severe thunderstorm warning remains in effect until 5:15 a.m. for northeastern Harrison and northern Shelby counties. At 4:53 a.m., severe thunderstorms were located along a line extending from 6 miles north of Dunlap to 2 miles north of Erling to 6 miles northeast of Persia, moving east at 50 miles per hour. Expected hazards include 60 miles per hour wind gusts. This is a radar-indicated threat. Impact: expect damage to roofs, siding, and trees. Locations impacted include Harlan, Irwin, and Defiance. For your protection, move to an interior room on the lowest floor of a building. Repeating, a severe thunderstorm warning remains in effect until 5:15 a.m. for the following counties in Iowa, Harrison, and Shelby. Flood advisory information for the following counties in Nebraska, Colfax, and Dodge. Flood advisory in effect until 6:30 a.m. this morning. What? Urban area and small stream flooding caused by excessive rainfall is expected. Where? Southern Dodge County, southeastern Colfax County in northeastern Nebraska. When? Until 6:30 a.m. Impacts: minor flooding in low-lying and poor drainage areas. Additional details at 4:32 a.m. Doppler radar and automated rain gauges indicated heavy rain due to thunderstorms. This will cause urban and small stream flooding. Between 1 and 3 inches of rain have fallen. Additional rainfall amounts up to 1 inch are expected over the area. This additional rain will result in minor flooding. Some locations that will experience flooding include Fremont, Schuyler, North Bend, Inglewood, Woodcliff, Rogers, Ames, Camp Cedars, Camp Eagle, and Fremont Lakes State Recreation Area. http://www.weather.gov/safety-flood-turnaround. Don't drown when encountering flooded roads. Most flood deaths occur in vehicles. Flood advisory information for the following county: Douglas, Nebraska, and Pottawatomie, Iowa. Flood advisory in effect until 6:45 a.m. this morning. What? Urban area and small stream flooding caused by excessive rainfall is expected. Where? Southwestern Pottawatomie County in southwestern Iowa, Douglas County. When? Until 6:45 a.m. Impacts: minor flooding in low-lying and poor drainage areas. Additional details at 4:48 a.m. Doppler radar indicated heavy rain due to thunderstorms. This will cause urban and small stream flooding. 1 to 3 inches of rain is falling in a short period of time. Some locations that will experience flooding include Omaha, Council Bluffs, Ralston, Bennington, Boys Town, Elkhorn, Millard, Carter Lake, Valley, Waterloo, Crescent, Standing Bear Lake, Benson, Exarban, Flanagan Lake, Zorinsky Lake, and Midtown. http://www.weather.gov/safety-flood-turnaround. Don't drown when encountering flooded roads. Most flood deaths occur in vehicles. The following is a summary of watches, warnings, and advisories in effect. A flood advisory has been issued until 07:15 a.m. for the following county: Burt, Nebraska. A flood advisory has been issued until 06:30 a.m. for the following county: Dodge, Nebraska. A flood advisory has been issued until 06:45 a.m. for the following county: Pottawatomie, Iowa, and Douglas, Nebraska.
The National Weather Service has issued severe thunderstorm watch number 580, effective until 8 a.m. This watch includes the following counties in Nebraska: Burt, Cass, Dodge, Douglas, Sarpy, Saunders, and Washington, and the following counties in Iowa: Harrison, Mills, and Pottawatomie. Remember, a severe thunderstorm watch means the conditions are favorable for the development of severe weather, including large hail and damaging winds in and close to the watch area. While severe weather may not be imminent, persons should remain alert for rapidly changing weather conditions and listen for later statements and possible warnings. Stay tuned to NOAA Weather Radio, broadcast radio and television outlets, or internet sources for the latest severe weather information. Repeating, severe thunderstorm watch number 580 has been issued until 8 a.m. for the following counties in Nebraska: Burt, Cass, Dodge, Douglas, Sarpy, Saunders, and Washington, and the following counties in Iowa: Harrison, Mills, and Pottawatomie. A severe thunderstorm warning remains in effect until 5:15 a.m. for northeastern Harrison and northern Shelby counties. At 4:53 a.m., severe thunderstorms were located along a line extending from 6 miles north of Dunlap to 2 miles north of Erling to 6 miles northeast of Persia, moving east at 50 miles per hour. Expected hazards include 60 miles per hour wind gusts. This is a radar-indicated threat. Impact, expects damage to roofs, siding, and trees. Locations impacted include Harlan, Irwin, and Defiance. For your protection, move to an interior room on the lowest floor of a building. Repeating, a severe thunderstorm warning remains in effect until 5:15 a.m. for the following counties in Iowa, Harrison, and Shelby. Flood advisory information for the following counties in Nebraska: Burt, Cumming, Stanton, Thurston, and Wayne. Flood advisory in effect until 7:15 a.m. this morning. What? Urban area and small stream flooding caused by excessive rainfall is expected. Where? Northwestern Burt County, Cumming County in northeastern Nebraska, northeastern Stanton County in northeastern Nebraska, southern Thurston County in northeastern Nebraska, southeastern Wayne County in northeastern Nebraska. When? Until 7:15 a.m. Impacts: minor flooding in low-lying and poor drainage areas. Additional details: at 4:21 a.m., Doppler radar and automated rain gauges indicated heavy rain due to thunderstorms. This is causing urban and small stream flooding. Between 1 and 3 inches of rain have fallen. Additional rainfall amounts up to 1 inch are expected over the area. This additional rain will result in minor flooding. Some locations that will experience flooding include Stanton, Wisner, Pender, Lyons, Wallfield, Beamer, Bancroft, Windside, Pilger, Rosalie, Thurston, Macy, the Highway 9 and 51 Junction, Omaha Reservation, Winnebago Reservation, and Lake Maskinthin Recreation Area. http://www.weather.gov/safety-flood-turnaround. Don't drown when encountering flooded roads. Most flood deaths occur in vehicles. Flood advisory information for the following counties in Nebraska: Colfax and Dodge. Flood advisory in effect until 6:30 a.m. this morning. What? Urban area and small stream flooding caused by excessive rainfall is expected. Where? Southern Dodge County, southeastern Colfax County in northeastern Nebraska. When? Until 6:30 a.m. Impacts: minor flooding in low-lying and poor drainage areas. Additional details: at 4:32 a.m., Doppler radar and automated rain gauges indicated heavy rain due to thunderstorms. This will cause urban and small stream flooding. Between 1 and 3 inches of rain have fallen. Additional rainfall amounts up to 1 inch are expected over the area. This additional rain will result in minor flooding. Some locations that will experience flooding include Fremont, Schuyler, North Bend, Inglewood, Woodcliff, Rogers, Ames, Camp Cedars, Camp Eagle, and Fremont Lakes State Recreation Area.
http://www.weather.gov/safety-flood-turnaround. Don't drown when encountering flooded roads. Most flood deaths occur in vehicles. Flood advisory information for the following county: Douglas, Nebraska, and Pottawatomie, Iowa. Flood advisory in effect until 6:45 a.m. this morning. What? Urban area and small stream flooding caused by excessive rainfall is expected. Where? Southwestern Pottawatomie County in southwestern Iowa, Douglas County. When? Until 6:45 a.m. Impacts: minor flooding in low-lying and poor drainage areas. Additional details: at 4:48 a.m., Doppler radar indicated heavy rain due to thunderstorms. This will cause urban and small stream flooding. 1 to 3 inches of rain is falling in a short period of time. Some locations that will experience flooding include Omaha, Council Bluffs, Ralston, Bennington, Boys Town, Elkhorn, Millard, Carter Lake, Valley, Waterloo, Crescent, Standing Bear Lake, Benson, Exarban, Flanagan Lake, Zorinsky Lake, and Midtown. http://www.weather.gov/safety-flood-turnaround. Don't drown when encountering flooded roads. Most flood deaths occur in vehicles. Flood advisory information for the following counties in Nebraska: Burt, Thurston, and Wayne. Flood advisory in effect until 7:15 a.m. this morning. What? Urban area and small stream flooding caused by excessive rainfall is expected. Where? Monona County, northeastern Burt County, northern Thurston County in northeastern Nebraska, east central Wayne County in northeastern Nebraska. When? Until 7:15 a.m. Impacts: minor flooding in low-lying and poor drainage areas. Additional details: at 4:59 a.m., Doppler radar and automated rain gauges indicated heavy rain due to thunderstorms. This will cause urban and small stream flooding. Between 1 and 3 inches of rain have fallen in a very short time. Additional rainfall amounts up to 1 inch are expected over the area. Some locations that will experience flooding include Wayne, Ontario, Oahu, Wakefield, Mapleton, Emerson, Winnebago, Whiting, Decatur, Windside, Ute, Castena, Turin, Rodney, Lewis and Clark State Park, Kennebec, Omaha Reservation, and Winnebago Reservation. http://www.weather.gov/safety-flood-turnaround. Don't drown when encountering flooded roads. Most flood deaths occur in vehicles. The following is a summary of watches, warnings, and advisories in effect. A flood advisory has been issued until 07:15 a.m. for the following county: Burt, Nebraska. A flood advisory has been issued until 06:30 a.m. for the following county: Dodge, Nebraska. A flood advisory has been issued until 06:45 a.m. for the following county: Pottawatomie, Iowa, and Douglas, Nebraska. A flood advisory has been issued until 07:15 a.m. for the following county: Burt, Nebraska. The National Weather Service has issued Severe Thunderstorm Watch number 580, effective until 8 a.m. This watch includes the following counties in Nebraska: Burt, Cass, Dodge, Douglas, Sarpy, Saunders, and Washington, and the following counties in Iowa: Harrison, Mills, and Pottawatomie. Remember, a severe thunderstorm watch means the conditions are favorable for the development of severe weather.

Douglas, Sarpy, Saunders, and Washington, and the following counties in Iowa, Harrison, Mills, and Pottawatomie. A severe thunderstorm warning remains in effect until 5:15 a.m. for northeastern Harrison and northern Shelby counties. At 4:53 a.m., severe thunderstorms were located along a line extending from 6 miles north of Dunlap to 2 miles north of Erling to 6 miles northeast of Persia, moving east at 50 miles per hour. Expected hazards include 60 miles per hour wind gusts. This is a radar-indicated threat. Impact. Expect damage to roofs, siding, and trees. Locations impacted include Harlan, Irwin, and Defiance. For your protection, move to an interior room on the lowest floor of a building. Repeating, a severe thunderstorm warning remains in effect until 5:15 a.m. for the following counties in Iowa, Harrison, and Shelby. Flood advisory information for the following counties in Nebraska, Burt, Cumming, Stanton, Thurston, and Wayne. Flood advisory in effect until 7:15 a.m. this morning. What? Urban area and small stream flooding caused by excessive rainfall is expected. Where? Northwestern Burt County, Cumming County in northeastern Nebraska, northeastern Stanton County in northeastern Nebraska, southern Thurston County in northeastern Nebraska, southeastern Wayne County in northeastern Nebraska. When? Until 7:15 a.m. Impacts, minor flooding in low-lying and poor drainage areas. Additional details, at 4:21 a.m., Doppler radar and automated rain gauges indicated heavy rain due to thunderstorms. This is causing urban and small stream flooding. Between 1 and 3 inches of rain have fallen. Additional rainfall amounts up to 1 inch are expected over the area. This additional rain will result in minor flooding. Some locations that will experience flooding include Stanton, Wisner, Pender, Lyons, Walthill, Beamer, Bancroft, Windside, Pilger, Rosalie, Thurston, Macy, the Highway 9 and 51 Junction, Omaha Reservation, Winnebago Reservation, and Lake Maskinthin Recreation Area. http://www.weather.gov/safety-flood-turnaround. Don't drown when encountering flooded roads. Most flood deaths occur in vehicles. Flood advisory information for the following counties in Nebraska, Colfax, and Dodge. Flood advisory in effect until 6:30 a.m. this morning. What? Urban area and small stream flooding caused by excessive rainfall is expected. Where? Southern Dodge County, southeastern Colfax County in northeastern Nebraska. When? Until 6:30 a.m. Impacts, minor flooding in low-lying and poor drainage areas. Additional details, at 4:32 a.m., Doppler radar and automated rain gauges indicated heavy rain due to thunderstorms. This will cause urban and small stream flooding. Between 1 and 3 inches of rain have fallen. Additional rainfall amounts up to 1 inch are expected over the area. This additional rain will result in minor flooding. Some locations that will experience flooding include Fremont, Schuyler, North Bend, Inglewood, Woodcliff, Rogers, Ames, Camp Cedars, Camp Eagle, and Fremont Lakes State Recreation Area. http://www.weather.gov/safety-flood-turnaround. Don't drown when encountering flooded roads. Most flood deaths occur in vehicles. Flood advisory information for the following county, Douglas, Nebraska, and Pottawatomie, Iowa. Flood advisory in effect until 6:45 a.m. this morning. What? Urban area and small stream flooding caused by excessive rainfall is expected. Where? Southwestern Pottawatomie County in southwestern Iowa, Douglas County. When? Until 6:45 a.m. Impacts, minor flooding in low-lying and poor drainage areas. Additional details, at 4:48 a.m., Doppler radar indicated heavy rain due to thunderstorms. This will cause urban and small stream flooding. 1 to 3 inches of rain is falling in a short period of time. The severe thunderstorm warning for northeastern Harrison and northern Shelby counties will

fire at 5:15 a.m. The storms which prompted the warning have weakened below severe limits and no longer pose an immediate threat to life or property. Therefore, the warning will be allowed to expire. A severe thunderstorm watch remains in effect until 8 a.m. for southwestern Iowa. Repeating, the severe thunderstorm warning has been allowed to expire for the following counties in Iowa, Harrison and Shelby. Flood advisory information for the following county, Douglas, Nebraska, and Pottawatomie, Iowa. Flood advisory in effect until 6:45 a.m. this morning. What? Urban area and small stream flooding caused by excessive rainfall is expected. Where? Southwestern Pottawatomie County in southwestern Iowa, Douglas County. When? Until 6:45 a.m. Impacts, minor flooding in low-lying and poor drainage areas. Additional details, at 4:48 a.m., Doppler radar indicated heavy rain due to thunderstorms. This will cause urban and small stream flooding. 1 to 3 inches of rain is falling in a short period of time. Some locations that will experience flooding include Omaha, Council Bluffs, Ralston, Bennington, Boys Town, Elkhorn, Millard, Carter Lake, Valley, Waterloo, Crescent, Standing Bear Lake, Benson, Exarban, Flanagan Lake, Zorinsky Lake, and Midtown. http://www.weather.gov/safety-flood-turnaround. Don't drown when encountering flooded roads. Most flood deaths occur in vehicles. Flood advisory information for the following counties in Nebraska, Burt, Thurston, and Wayne. Flood advisory in effect until 7:15 a.m. this morning. What? Urban area and small stream flooding caused by excessive rainfall is expected. Where? Monona County, northeastern Burt County, northern Thurston County in northeastern Nebraska, east central Wayne County in northeastern Nebraska. When? Until 7:15 a.m. Impacts, minor flooding in low-lying and poor drainage areas. Additional details, at 4:59 a.m., Doppler radar and automated rain gauges indicated heavy rain due to thunderstorms. This will cause urban and small stream flooding. Between 1 and 3 inches of rain have fallen in a very short time. Additional rainfall amounts up to 1 inch are expected over the area. Some locations that will experience flooding include Wayne, Ontario, Oahu, Wakefield, Mapleton, Emerson, Winnebago, Whiting, Decatur, Windside, Ute, Castaneda, Turin, Rodney, Lewis and Clark State Park, Kennebec, Omaha Reservation, and Winnebago Reservation. http://www.weather.gov/safety-flood-turnaround. Don't drown when encountering flooded roads. Most flood deaths occur in vehicles. The following is a summary of watches, warnings, and advisories in effect. A flood advisory has been issued until 07:15 a.m. for the following county, Burt, Nebraska. A flood advisory has been issued until 06:30 a.m. for the following county, Dodge, Nebraska. A flood advisory has been issued until 06:45 a.m. for the following county, Pottawatomie, Iowa, and Douglas, Nebraska. A flood advisory has been issued until 07:15 a.m. for the following county, Burt, Nebraska. The National Weather Service has issued Severe Thunderstorm Watch number 580, effective until 8 a.m. This watch includes the following counties in Nebraska, Burt, Cass, Dodge, Douglas, Sarpy, Saunders, and Washington, and the following counties in Iowa, Harrison, Mills, and Pottawatomie. Remember, a severe thunderstorm watch means the conditions are favorable for the development of severe weather, including large hail and damaging winds, in and close to the watch area. While severe weather may not be imminent, persons should remain alert for rapidly changing weather conditions and listen for later statements and possible warnings. Stay tuned to NOAA Weather Radio, broadcast radio and television outlets, or internet sources for the latest severe weather information. Repeating, Severe Thunderstorm Watch number 580 has been issued until 8 a.m. for the following counties
in Nebraska, Burt, Cass, Dodge, Douglas, Sarpy, Saunders, and Washington, and the following counties, in Iowa, Harrison, Mills, and Pottawatomie. The severe thunderstorm warning for northeastern Harrison and northern Shelby counties will expire at 5:15 a.m. The storms which prompted the warning have weakened below severe limits and no longer pose an immediate threat to life or property. Therefore, the warning will be allowed to expire. A severe thunderstorm watch remains in effect until 8 a.m. for southwestern Iowa. Repeating, the severe thunderstorm warning has been allowed to expire for the following counties, in Iowa, Harrison, and Shelby. Flood advisory information, for the following counties, in Nebraska, Burt, Cumming, Stanton, Thurston, and Wayne. Flood advisory in effect until 7:15 a.m. this morning. What? Urban area and small stream flooding caused by excessive rainfall is expected. Where? Northwestern Burt County, Cumming County in northeastern Nebraska, northeastern Stanton County in northeastern Nebraska, southern Thurston County in northeastern Nebraska, southeastern Wayne County in northeastern Nebraska. When? Until 7:15 a.m. Impacts: minor flooding in low-lying and poor drainage areas. Additional details: at 4:21 a.m., Doppler radar and automated rain gauges indicated heavy rain due to thunderstorms. This is causing urban and small stream flooding. Between 1 and 3 inches of rain have fallen. Additional rainfall amounts up to 1 inch are expected over the area. This additional rain will result in minor flooding. Some locations that will experience flooding include Stanton, Wisner, Pender, Lyons, Wallhill, Beamer, Bancroft, Windside, Pilger, Rosalie, Thurston, Macy, the Highway 9 and 51 Junction, Omaha Reservation, Winnebago Reservation, and Lake Maskinthin Recreation Area. http://www.weather.gov/safety-flood-turnaround-don't-drown-when-encountering-flooded-roads. Most flood deaths occur in vehicles. Flood advisory information for the following counties in Nebraska, Colfax, and Dodge. Flood advisory in effect until 6:30 a.m. this morning. What? Urban area and small stream flooding caused by excessive rainfall is expected. Where? Southern Dodge County, southeastern Colfax County in northeastern Nebraska. When? Until 6:30 a.m. Impacts: minor flooding in low-lying and poor drainage areas. Additional details: at 4:32 a.m., Doppler radar and automated rain gauges indicated heavy rain due to thunderstorms. This will cause urban and small stream flooding. Between 1 and 3 inches of rain have fallen. Additional rainfall amounts up to 1 inch are expected over the area. This additional rain will result in severe thunderstorm watch number 580 remains in effect until 8 a.m. for the following counties in Nebraska, Burt, Cass, Dodge, Douglas, Sarpy, Saunders, and Washington, and the following counties in Iowa, Harrison, Mills, and Pottawatomie. Remember, a severe thunderstorm watch means the conditions are favorable for the development of severe weather, including large hail and damaging winds in and close to the watch area. While severe weather may not be imminent, persons should remain alert for rapidly changing weather conditions and listen for later statements and possible warnings. 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Repeating, severe thunderstorm watch number 580 remains in effect until 8 a.m. for the following counties in Nebraska, Burt, Cass, Dodge, Douglas, Sarpy, Saunders, and Washington, and the following counties in Iowa, Harrison, Mills, and Pottawatomie. This is NOAA All Hazards Radio Station KIH-61 serving the following counties in Nebraska and Iowa: Douglas, Sarpy, Washington, Cass, Odo, Burt, Dodge, Saunders, Harrison, Pottawatomie, and Mills. The following is a summary of watches, warnings, and advisories in effect. A flood advisory has been issued until 07:15 a.m. for the following county, Burt, Nebraska.
A flood advisory has been issued until 06:30 a.m. for the following county: Dodge, Nebraska. A flood advisory has been issued until 06:45 a.m. for the following county: Pottawatomie, Iowa, and Douglas, Nebraska. A flood advisory has been issued until 07:15 a.m. for the following county: Burt, Nebraska. Now for the official National Weather Service forecast for the Omaha and Council Bluffs area. Today, hot. Showers with thunderstorms likely early, then mostly cloudy with a chance of showers and thunderstorms this morning. Mostly sunny this afternoon. Some thunderstorms may be severe with damaging winds and large hail. Highs in the upper 80s. East winds 10 to 15 miles an hour. Chance of rain 80%. Tonight, mostly cloudy with a chance of showers and thunderstorms. Lows in the lower 70s. East winds 10 to 15 miles an hour with gusts up to 25 miles an hour. Chance of rain 50%. Friday, mostly cloudy in the morning, then becoming partly sunny. A chance of showers. A chance of thunderstorms, mainly in the morning. Hot with highs in the upper 80s. Southeast winds 5 to 10 miles an hour. Chance of rain 40%. Friday night, mostly cloudy with a chance of showers and thunderstorms. Humid with lows in the lower 70s. East winds around 5 miles an hour, becoming south after midnight. Chance of rain 50%. Saturday, mostly cloudy in the morning, then becoming partly sunny. A slight chance of showers and thunderstorms. Hot with highs in the upper 80s. West winds around 5 miles an hour. Chance of rain 20%. Saturday night, showers likely. Thunderstorms likely until midnight, then a chance of thunderstorms after midnight. Lows around 70. Chance of rain 70%. Sunday, mostly cloudy with a chance of showers and thunderstorms in the morning, then partly sunny in the afternoon. Highs in the lower 80s. Chance of rain 40%. Sunday night through Tuesday, partly cloudy. Lows in the mid-60s. Highs in the lower 80s. Tuesday night, partly cloudy. A chance of showers and thunderstorms until midnight. Lows in the mid-60s. Chance of rain 30%. Wednesday, mostly sunny. Highs in the lower 80s. At 5 a.m. in Omaha, a thunderstorm was reported, reducing the visibility to 3/4 of a mile. The temperature was 72 degrees, the dew point 70, and the relative humidity 93%. The wind was north at 13 miles an hour, gusting to 35. The pressure was 29.81 inches and rising. Across eastern Nebraska and southwest Iowa, a thunderstorm was reported with a temperature of 73 at Millard, 70 at Fremont, 70 at Columbus, 70 at Blair Airport, and 71 at Tecumseh. Rain was falling with a temperature of 77 at Lincoln and 77 at Plaxmouth. It was cloudy with a temperature of 77 at Nebraska City and 77 at Red Oak, Iowa. Here are some observations from across the region. A thunderstorm was reported with a temperature of 70 at Grand Island and 73 at Sioux City. At Norfolk, rain was falling with a temperature of 67. At Des Moines, fog was reported with a temperature of 74. It was mostly cloudy with a temperature of 78 at Kansas City, 85 at Concordia, Kansas, and 66 at Denver. It was cloudy, with a temperature of 68 at North Platte and 66 at Valentine. At Sioux Falls, rain and fog were reported, with a temperature of 69. Once again, at 5 a.m. in Omaha, it was 72 degrees with a thunderstorm. Flood advisory information for the following counties in Nebraska: Burt, Cumming, Stanton, Thurston, and Wayne. Flood advisory in effect until 7:15 a.m. this morning. What urban area and small stream flooding caused by excessive rainfall is expected?
Where? Northwestern Burt County. Cumming County in northeastern Nebraska. Northeastern Stanton County in northeastern Nebraska. Southern Thurston County in northeastern Nebraska. Southeastern Wayne County in northeastern Nebraska. When? Until 7:15 a.m. Impacts. Minor flooding in low-lying and poor drainage areas. Additional details. At 4:21 a.m., Doppler radar and automated rain gauges indicated heavy rain due to thunderstorms. This is causing urban and small stream flooding. Between 1 and 3 inches of rain have fallen. Additional rainfall amounts up to 1 inch are expected over the area. This additional rain will result in minor flooding. Some locations that will experience flooding include Stanton, Widener, Pender, Lyons, Wallfield, Beamer, Bancroft, Windside, Pilger, Rosalie, Thurston, Macy, the Highway 9 and 51 Junction, Omaha Reservation, Winnebago Reservation, and Lake Maskinthin Recreation Area. http://www.weather.gov/safety-flood-turnaround. Don't drown when encountering flooded roads. Most flood deaths occur in vehicles. Flood advisory information for the following counties in Nebraska, Colfax and Dodge. Flood advisory in effect until 6:30 a.m. this morning. What? Urban area and small stream flooding caused by excessive rainfall is expected. Where? Southern Dodge County, southeastern Colfax County in northeastern Nebraska. When? Until 6:30 a.m. Impacts. Minor flooding in low-lying and poor drainage areas. Additional details. At 4:32 a.m., Doppler radar and automated rain gauges indicated heavy rain due to thunderstorms. This will cause urban and small stream flooding. Between 1 and 3 inches of rain have fallen. Additional rainfall amounts up to 1 inch are expected over the area. This additional rain will result in minor flooding. Some locations that will experience flooding include Fremont, Schuyler, North Bend, Inglewood, Woodcliff, Rogers, Ames, Camp Cedars, Camp Eagle, and Fremont Lakes State Recreation Area. http://www.weather.gov/safety-flood-turnaround. Don't drown when encountering flooded roads. Most flood deaths occur in vehicles. Flood advisory information for the following county, Douglas, Nebraska, and Pottawatomie, Iowa. Flood advisory in effect until 6:45 a.m. this morning. What? Urban area and small stream flooding caused by excessive rainfall is expected. Where? Southwestern Pottawatomie County in southwestern Iowa, Douglas County. When? Until 6:45 a.m. Impacts. Minor flooding in low-lying and poor drainage areas. Additional details. At 4:48 a.m., Doppler radar indicated heavy rain due to thunderstorms. This will cause urban and small stream flooding. 1 to 3 inches of rain is falling in a short period of time. Some locations that will experience flooding include Omaha, Council Bluffs, Ralston, Bennington, Boys Town, Elkhorn, Millard, Carter Lake, Valley, Waterloo, Crescent, Standing Bear Lake, Benson, Exarban, Flanagan Lake, Zorinsky Lake, and Midtown. http://www.weather.gov/safety-flood-turnaround. Don't drown when encountering flooded roads. Most flood deaths occur in vehicles. Flood advisory information for the following counties in Nebraska, Burt, Thurston, and Wayne. Flood advisory in effect until 7:15 a.m. this morning. What? Urban area and small stream flooding caused by excessive rainfall is expected. Where? Monona County, northeastern Burt County, northern Thurston County in northeastern Nebraska, east central Wayne County in northeastern Nebraska. When? Until 7:15 a.m. Impacts. Minor flooding in low-lying and poor drainage areas. Additional details. At 4:59 a.m., Doppler radar and automated rain gauges indicated heavy rain due to thunderstorms. This will cause urban and small stream flooding. Between 1 and 3 inches of rain have fallen in a very short time.
additional rainfall amounts up to 1 inch are expected over the area. Some locations that will experience flooding include Wayne, Ontario, Oahu, Wakefield, Mapleton, Emerson, Winnebago, Whiting, Decatur, Windside, Ute, Castaneda, Turin, Rodney, Lewis and Clark State Park, Kennebec, Omaha Reservation, and Winnebago Reservation. http://www.weather.gov/safety-flood-turnaround-don't-drown-when-encountering-flooded-roads. Most flood deaths occur in vehicles. Here are the forecast key messages. There is a 60 to 100% chance for showers and storms for areas along and north of Interstate 80 after midnight tonight. Storms will likely be severe with damaging wind gusts, some of which could be significant 65 to 80 miles per hour, and heavy rainfall which may lead to flash flooding. More showers and storms develop Thursday evening into Friday morning, 30% south, 80% north. Some storms could be strong. Periodic shower and storm chances continue through the weekend into early next week. 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The current time is 5:34 a.m. Central Daylight Time. Severe thunderstorm watch number 580 remains in effect until 8 a.m. for the following counties in Nebraska: Burt, Cass, Dodge, Douglas, Sarpy, Saunders, and Washington, and the following counties in Iowa: Harrison, Mills, and Pottawatomie. Remember, a severe thunderstorm watch means the conditions are favorable for the development of severe weather, including large hail and damaging winds in and close to the watch area. While severe weather may not be imminent, persons should remain alert for rapidly changing weather conditions and listen for later statements and possible warnings. Stay tuned to NOAA Weather Radio, broadcast radio and television outlets, or internet sources for the latest severe weather information. Repeating, severe thunderstorm watch number 580 remains in effect until 8 a.m. for the following counties in Nebraska: Burt, Cass, Dodge, Douglas, Sarpy, Saunders, and Washington, and the following counties in Iowa: Harrison, Mills, and Pottawatomie. The following is a summary of watches, warnings, and advisories in effect. A flood advisory has been issued until 07:15 a.m. for the following county: Burt, Nebraska. A flood advisory has been issued until 06:30 a.m. for the following county: Dodge, Nebraska. A flood advisory has been issued until 06:45 a.m. for the following county: Pottawatomie, Iowa, and Douglas, Nebraska. A flood advisory has been issued until 07:15 a.m. for the following county: Burt, Nebraska. 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Today, hot. Mostly cloudy with a chance of showers and thunderstorms this morning, then mostly sunny this afternoon. Some thunderstorms may be severe with damaging winds and large hail. Highs in the upper 80s. East winds 10 to 15 miles an hour. Chance of rain 50%. Tonight, mostly cloudy with a chance of showers and thunderstorms. Lows in the lower 70s. East winds 10 to 15 miles an hour with gusts up to 25 miles an hour. Chance of rain 50%. Friday, mostly cloudy in the morning, then becoming partly sunny. A chance of showers. A chance of thunderstorms, mainly in the morning. Hot with highs in the upper 80s. Southeast winds 5 to 10 miles an hour. Chance of rain 40%. Friday night, mostly cloudy with a chance of showers and thunderstorms. Humid with lows in the lower 70s. East winds around 5 miles an hour, becoming south after midnight. Chance of rain 50%. Saturday, mostly cloudy in the morning, then becoming partly sunny. A slight chance of showers and thunderstorms. Hot with highs in the upper 80s. West winds around 5 miles an hour. Chance of rain 20%. Saturday night, showers likely. Thunderstorms likely until midnight, then a chance of thunderstorms after midnight.
lows around 70. Chance of rain 70%. Sunday, mostly cloudy with a chance of showers and thunderstorms in the morning, then partly sunny in the afternoon. Highs in the lower 80s. Chance of rain 40%. Sunday night through Tuesday, partly cloudy. Lows in the mid-60s. Highs in the lower 80s. Tuesday night, partly cloudy. A chance of showers and thunderstorms until midnight. Lows in the mid-60s. Chance of rain 30%. Wednesday, mostly sunny. Highs in the lower 80s. At 5 a.m. in Omaha, a thunderstorm was reported, reducing the visibility to 3/4 of a mile. The temperature was 72 degrees, the dew point 70, and the relative humidity 93%. The wind was north at 13 miles an hour, gusting to 35. The pressure was 29.81 inches and rising. Across eastern Nebraska and southwest Iowa, a thunderstorm was reported, with a temperature of 73 at Millard, 70 at Fremont, 70 at Columbus, 70 at Blair Airport, and 71 at Tacoma. Rain was falling, with a temperature of 77 at Lincoln and 77 at Plaxmouth. It was cloudy, with a temperature of 77 at Nebraska City and 77 at Red Oak, Iowa. Here are some observations from across the region. A thunderstorm was reported, with a temperature of 70 at Grand Island and 73 at Sioux City. At Norfolk, rain was falling, with a temperature of 67. At Des Moines, fog was reported, with a temperature of 74. It was mostly cloudy, with a temperature of 78 at Kansas City, 85 at Concordia, Kansas, and 66 at Denver. It was cloudy, with a temperature of 68 at North Platte, and 66 at Valentine. At Sioux Falls, rain and fog were reported, with a temperature of 69. Once again, at 5 a.m. in Omaha, it was 72 degrees with a thunderstorm. Flood advisory information for the following counties in Nebraska: Burt, Cumming, Stanton, Thurston, and Wayne. Flood advisory in effect until 7:15 a.m. this morning. What urban area and small stream flooding caused by excessive rainfall is expected? Where, northwestern Burt County, Cumming County in northeastern Nebraska, northeastern Stanton County in northeastern Nebraska, southern Thurston County in northeastern Nebraska, southeastern Wayne County in northeastern Nebraska, when, until 7:15 a.m. Impacts, minor flooding in low-lying and poor drainage areas. Additional details. At 4:21 a.m., Doppler radar and automated rain gauges indicated heavy rain due to thunderstorms. This is causing urban and small stream flooding. Between 1 and 3 inches of rain have fallen. Additional rainfall amounts up to 1 inch are expected over the area. This additional rain will result in minor flooding. Some locations that will experience flooding include Stanton, Wisner, Pender, Lyons, Wallhill, Beamer, Bancroft, Windside, Pilger, Rosalie, Thurston, Macy, the Highway 9 and 51 Junction, Omaha Reservation, Winnebago Reservation, and Lake Maskinthin Recreation Area. http://www.weather.gov/safety-flood-turnaround-don't-drown-when-encountering-flooded-roads. Most flood deaths occur in vehicles. Flood advisory information for the following counties in Nebraska, Colfax, and Dodge. Flood advisory in effect until 6:30 a.m. this morning. What urban area and small stream flooding caused by excessive rainfall is expected? Where, southern Dodge County, southeastern Colfax County in northeastern Nebraska, when, until 6:30 a.m. Impacts, minor flooding in low-lying and poor drainage areas. Additional details, at 4:32 a.m., Doppler radar and automated rain gauges indicated heavy rain due to thunderstorms. This will cause urban and small stream flooding. Between 1 and 3 inches of rain have fallen. Additional rainfall amounts up to 1 inch are expected over the area. This additional rain will result in minor flooding.
Some locations that will experience flooding include Fremont, Schuyler, North Bend, Englewood, Woodcliff, Rogers, Ames, Camp Cedars, Camp Eagle, and Fremont Lakes State Recreation Area. http://www.weather.gov/safety-flood-turnaround-don't-drown-when-encountering-flooded-roads. Most of flood deaths occur in vehicles. Flood advisory information for the following county: Douglas, Nebraska, and Pottawatomie, Iowa. Flood advisory in effect until 6:45 a.m. this morning. What? Urban area and small stream flooding caused by excessive rainfall is expected. Where? Southwestern Pottawatomie County in southwestern Iowa, Douglas County. When? Until 6:45 a.m. Impacts: minor flooding in low-lying and poor drainage areas. Additional details: at 4:48 a.m., Doppler radar indicated heavy rain due to thunderstorms. This will cause urban and small stream flooding. 1 to 3 inches of rain is falling in a short period of time. Some locations that will experience flooding include Omaha, Council Bluffs, Ralston, Bennington, Boys Town, Elkhorn, Millard, Carter Lake, Valley, Waterloo, Crescent, Standing Bear Lake, Benson, Exarban, Flanagan Lake, Zorinsky Lake, and Midtown. http://www.weather.gov/safety-flood-turnaround-don't-drown-when-encountering-flooded-roads. Most of flood deaths occur in vehicles. Flood advisory information for the following counties in Nebraska: Burt, Thurston, and Wayne. Flood advisory in effect until 7:15 a.m. this morning. What? Urban area and small stream flooding caused by excessive rainfall is expected. Where? Monona County, northeastern Burt County, northern Thurston County in northeastern Nebraska, east central Wayne County in northeastern Nebraska. When? Until 7:15 a.m. Impacts: minor flooding in low-lying and poor drainage areas. Additional details: at 4:59 a.m., Doppler radar and automated rain gauges indicated heavy rain due to thunderstorms. This will cause urban and small stream flooding. Between 1 and 3 inches of rain have fallen in a very short time. Additional rainfall amounts up to 1 inch are expected over the area. Some locations that will experience flooding include Wayne, Ontario, Oahu, Wakefield, Mapleton, Emerson, Winnebago, Whiting, Decatur, Windside, Ute, Castaneda, Turin, Rodney, Lewis and Clark State Park, Kennebec, Omaha Reservation, and Winnebago Reservation. http://www.weather.gov/safety-flood-turnaround-don't-drown-when-encountering-flooded-roads. Most of flood deaths occur in vehicles. Here are the forecast key messages. There is a 60 to 100% chance for showers and storms for areas along and north of Interstate 80 after midnight tonight. Storms will likely be severe with damaging wind gusts, some of which could be significant 65 to 80 miles per hour, and heavy rainfall which may lead to flash flooding. More showers and storms develop Thursday evening into Friday morning, 30% south, 80% north. Some storms could be strong. Periodic shower and storm chances continue through the weekend into early next week. This is NOAA All Hazards Radio Station KIH 61 in Omaha, Nebraska. The current time is 5:46 a.m. Central Daylight Time. Severe thunderstorm watch number 580 remains in effect until 8 a.m. for the following counties in Nebraska: Burt, Cass, Dodge, Douglas, Sarpy, Saunders, and Washington, and the following counties in Iowa: Harrison, Mills, and Pottawatomie. Remember, a severe thunderstorm watch means the conditions are favorable for the development of severe weather, including large hail and damaging winds in and close to the watch area. While severe weather may not be imminent, persons should remain alert for rapidly changing weather conditions and listen for later statements and possible warnings. Stay tuned to NOAA Weather Radio, broadcast radio and television outlets, or internet sources for the latest severe weather information.
Repeating, severe thunderstorm watch number 580 remains in effect until 8 a.m. for the following counties: in Nebraska, Burt, Cass, Dodge, Douglas, Sarpy, Saunders, and Washington, and the following counties: in Iowa, Harrison, Mills, and Pottawatomie. The following is a summary of watches, warnings, and advisories in effect. A flood advisory has been issued until 07:15 a.m. for the following county: Burt, Nebraska. A flood advisory has been issued until 06:30 a.m. for the following county: Dodge, Nebraska. A flood advisory has been issued until 06:45 a.m. for the following county: Pottawatomie, Iowa, and Douglas, Nebraska. A flood advisory has been issued until 07:15 a.m. for the following county: Burt, Nebraska. Now for the official National Weather Service forecast for the Omaha and Council Bluffs area. Today, hot. Mostly cloudy with a chance of showers and thunderstorms this morning, then mostly sunny this afternoon. Some thunderstorms may be severe with damaging winds and large hail. Highs in the upper 80s. East winds 10 to 15 miles an hour. Chance of rain 50%. Tonight, mostly cloudy with a chance of showers and thunderstorms. Lows in the lower 70s. East winds 10 to 15 miles an hour with gusts up to 25 miles an hour. Chance of rain 50%. Friday, mostly cloudy in the morning, then becoming partly sunny. A chance of showers. A chance of thunderstorms, mainly in the morning. Hot with highs in the upper 80s. Southeast winds 5 to 10 miles an hour. Chance of rain 40%. Friday night, mostly cloudy with a chance of showers and thunderstorms. Humid with lows in the lower 70s. East winds around 5 miles an hour, becoming south after midnight. Chance of rain 50%. Saturday, mostly cloudy in the morning, then becoming partly sunny. A slight chance of showers and thunderstorms. Hot with highs in the upper 80s. West winds around 5 miles an hour. Chance of rain 20%. Saturday night, showers likely. Thunderstorms likely until midnight, then a chance of thunderstorms after midnight. Lows around 70. Chance of rain 70%. Sunday, mostly cloudy with a chance of showers and thunderstorms in the morning, then partly sunny in the afternoon. Highs in the lower 80s. Chance of rain 40%. Sunday night through Tuesday, partly cloudy. Lows in the mid-60s. Highs in the lower 80s. Tuesday night, partly cloudy. A chance of showers and thunderstorms until midnight. Lows in the mid-60s. Chance of rain 30%. Wednesday, mostly sunny. Highs in the lower 80s. At 5 a.m. in Omaha, a thunderstorm was reported, reducing the visibility to 3/4 of a mile. The temperature was 72 degrees, the dew point 70, and the relative humidity 93%. The wind was north at 13 miles an hour, gusting to 35. The pressure was 29.81 inches and rising. Across eastern Nebraska and southwest Iowa, a thunderstorm was reported, with a temperature of 73 at Millard, 70 at Fremont, 70 at Columbus, 70 at Blair Airport, and 71 at Tacoma. Rain with severe thunderstorm watch number 580 remains in effect until 8 a.m. for the following counties: in Nebraska, Burt, Cass, Dodge, Douglas, Sarpy, Saunders, and Washington, and the following counties: in Iowa, Harrison, Mills, and Pottawatomie. Remember, a severe thunderstorm watch means the conditions are favorable for the development of severe weather, including large hail and damaging winds, in and close to the watch area. While severe weather may not be imminent, persons should remain alert for rapidly changing weather conditions and listen for later statements and possible warnings. Stay tuned to NOAA Weather Radio, broadcast radio and television outlets, or internet sources for the latest severe weather information. Repeating, severe thunderstorm watch number 580 remains in effect until 8 a.m. for the following counties:
in Nebraska, Burt, Cass, Dodge, Douglas, Sarpy, Saunders, and Washington, and the following counties, in Iowa, Harrison, Mills, and Pottawatomie. At 5 a.m. in Omaha, a thunderstorm was reported, reducing the visibility to 3/4 of a mile. The temperature was 72 degrees, the dew point 70, and the relative humidity 93%. The wind was north at 13 miles an hour, gusting to 35. The pressure was 29.81 inches and rising. Across eastern Nebraska and southwest Iowa, a thunderstorm was reported with a temperature of 73 at Millard, 70 at Fremont, 70 at Columbus, 70 at Blair Airport, and 71 at Tecumseh. Rain was falling with a temperature of 77 at Lincoln and 77 at Plaxnut. It was cloudy with a temperature of 77 at Nebraska City and 77 at Red Oak, Iowa. Here are some observations from across the region. A thunderstorm was reported with a temperature of 70 at Grand Island and 73 at Sioux City. At Norfolk, rain was falling with a temperature of 67. At Des Moines, fog was reported with a temperature of 74. It was mostly cloudy with a temperature of 78 at Kansas City, 85 at Concordia, Kansas, and 66 at Denver. It was cloudy with a temperature of 68 at North Platte and 66 at Valentine. At Sioux Falls, rain and fog were reported with a temperature of 69. Once again, at 5 a.m. in Omaha, it was 72 degrees with a thunderstorm. Flood advisory information for the following counties in Nebraska, Burt, Cumming, Stanton, Thurston, and Wayne. Flood advisory in effect until 7:15 a.m. this morning. What urban area and small stream flooding caused by excessive rainfall is expected? Where northwestern Burt County, Cumming County in northeastern Nebraska, northeastern Stanton County in northeastern Nebraska, southern Thurston County in northeastern Nebraska, southeastern Wayne County in northeastern Nebraska, when until 7:15 a.m. Impacts, minor flooding in low-lying and poor drainage areas. Additional details, at 4:21 a.m., Doppler radar and automated rain gauges indicated heavy rain due to thunderstorms. This is causing urban and small stream flooding. Between 1 and 3 inches of rain have fallen. Additional rainfall amounts up to 1 inch are expected over the area. This additional rain will result in minor flooding. Some locations that will experience flooding include Stanton, Widener, Pender, Lyons, Wallfield, Beamer, Bancroft, Windside, Pilger, Rosalie, Thurston, Macy, the Highway 9 and 51 Junction, Omaha Reservation, Winnebago Reservation, and Lake Maskinthin Recreation Area. http://www.weather.gov/safety-flood-turnaround-don't-drown-when-encountering-flooded-roads. Most of flood deaths occur in vehicles. Flood advisory information for the following counties in Nebraska, Colfax, and Dodge. Flood advisory in effect until 6:30 a.m. this morning. What urban area and small stream flooding caused by excessive rainfall is expected? Where southern Dodge County, southeastern Colfax County in northeastern Nebraska, when until 6:30 a.m. Impacts, minor flooding in low-lying and poor drainage areas. Additional details, at 4:32 a.m., Doppler radar and automated rain gauges indicated heavy rain due to thunderstorms. This will cause urban and small stream flooding. Between 1 and 3 inches of rain have fallen. Additional rainfall amounts up to 1 inch are expected over the area. This additional rain will result in minor flooding. Some locations that will experience flooding include Fremont, Schuyler, North Bend, Englewood, Woodcliff, Rogers, Ames, Camp Cedars, Camp Eagle, and Fremont Lakes State Recreation Area. http://www.weather.gov/safety-flood-turnaround-don't-drown-when-encountering-flooded-roads. Most of flood deaths occur in vehicles. Flood advisory information for the following county, Douglas,
Nebraska, and Pottawatomie, Iowa. Flood advisory in effect until 6:45 a.m. this morning. What? Urban area and small stream flooding caused by excessive rainfall is expected. Where? Southwestern Pottawatomie County in southwestern Iowa, Douglas County. When? Until 6:45 a.m. Impacts: minor flooding in low-lying and poor drainage areas. Additional details: at 4:48 a.m., Doppler radar indicated heavy rain due to thunderstorms. This will cause urban and small stream flooding. 1 to 3 inches of rain is falling in a short period of time. Some locations that will experience flooding include Omaha, Council Bluffs, Ralston, Bennington, Boys Town, Elkhorn, Millard, Carter Lake, Valley, Waterloo, Crescent, Standing Bear Lake, Benson, Exarban, Flanagan Lake, Zorinsky Lake, and Midtown. http://www.weather.gov/safety-flood-turnaround-don't-drown-when-encountering-flooded-roads. Most flood deaths occur in vehicles. Flood advisory information for the following counties in Nebraska: Burt, Thurston, and Wayne. Flood advisory in effect until 7:15 a.m. this morning. What? Urban area and small stream flooding caused by excessive rainfall is expected. Where? Monona County, northeastern Burt County, northern Thurston County in northeastern Nebraska, east central Wayne County in northeastern Nebraska. When? Until 7:15 a.m. Impacts: minor flooding in low-lying and poor drainage areas. Additional details: at 4:59 a.m., Doppler radar and automated rain gauges indicated heavy rain due to thunderstorms. This will cause urban and small stream flooding. Between 1 and 3 inches of rain have fallen in a very short time. Additional rainfall amounts up to 1 inch are expected over the area. Some locations that will experience flooding include Wayne, Ontario, Oahu, Wakefield, Mapleton, Emerson, Winnebago, Whiting, Decatur, Windside, Ute, Castaneda, Turin, Rodney, Lewis and Clark State Park, Kennebec, Omaha Reservation, and Winnebago Reservation. http://www.weather.gov/safety-flood-turnaround-don't-drown-when-encountering-flooded-roads. Most flood deaths occur in vehicles. Here are the forecast key messages. There is a 60 to 100% chance for showers and storms for areas along and north of Interstate 80 after midnight tonight. Storms will likely be severe with damaging wind gusts, some of which could be significant 65 to 80 miles per hour, and heavy rainfall which may lead to flash flooding. More showers and storms develop Thursday evening into Friday morning, 30% south, 80% north. Some storms could be strong. Periodic shower and storm chances continue through the weekend into early next week. This is NOAA All Hazards Radio Station KIH-61 in Omaha, Nebraska. The current time is 6:01 a.m. Central Daylight Time. Severe thunderstorm watch number 580 remains in effect until 8 a.m. for the following counties in Nebraska: Burt, Cass, Dodge, Douglas, Sarpy, Saunders, and Washington, and the following counties in Iowa: Harrison, Mills, and Pottawatomie. Remember, a severe thunderstorm watch means the conditions are favorable for the development of severe weather, including large hail and damaging winds in and close to the watch area. While severe weather may not be imminent, persons should remain alert for rapidly changing weather conditions and listen for later statements and possible warnings. Stay tuned to NOAA Weather Radio, broadcast radio and television outlets, or internet sources for the latest severe weather information. Repeating, severe thunderstorm watch number 580 remains in effect until 8 a.m. for the following counties in Nebraska: Burt, Cass, Dodge, Douglas, Sarpy, Saunders, and Washington, and the following counties in Iowa: Harrison, Mills, and Pottawatomie. The following is a summary of watches, warnings, and advisories in effect. A flood advisory has been issued until 07:15 a.m. for the following county: Burt, Nebraska.
A flood advisory has been issued until 06:30 a.m. for the following county: Dodge, Nebraska. A flood advisory has been issued until 06:45 a.m. for the following county: Pottawatomie, Iowa, and Douglas, Nebraska. A flood advisory has been issued until 07:15 a.m. for the following county: Burt, Nebraska. Now for the official National Weather Service forecast for the Omaha and Council Bluffs area. Today, hot. Mostly cloudy with thunderstorms likely and a chance of showers this morning, then mostly sunny this afternoon. Some thunderstorms may be severe with damaging winds and large hail. Highs in the upper 80s. East winds 10 to 15 miles an hour. Chance of rain 70%. Tonight, mostly cloudy with a chance of showers and thunderstorms. Lows in the lower 70s. East winds 10 to 15 miles an hour with gusts up to 25 miles an hour. Chance of rain 50%. Friday, mostly cloudy in the morning, then becoming partly sunny. A chance of showers. A chance of thunderstorms, mainly in the morning. Hot with highs in the upper 80s. Southeast winds 5 to 10 miles an hour. Chance of rain 40%. Friday night, mostly cloudy with a chance of showers and thunderstorms. Humid with lows in the lower 70s. East winds around 5 miles an hour, becoming south after midnight. Chance of rain 50%. Saturday, mostly cloudy in the morning, then becoming partly sunny. A slight chance of showers and thunderstorms. Hot with highs in the upper 80s. West winds around 5 miles an hour. Chance of rain 20%. Saturday night, showers likely. Thunderstorms likely until midnight, then a chance of thunderstorms after midnight. Lows around 70. Chance of rain 70%. Sunday, mostly cloudy with a chance of showers and thunderstorms in the morning, then partly sunny in the afternoon. Highs in the lower 80s. Chance of rain 40%. Sunday night through Tuesday, partly cloudy. Lows in the mid-60s. Highs in the lower 80s. Tuesday night, partly cloudy. A chance of showers and thunderstorms until midnight. Lows in the mid-60s. Chance of rain 30%. Wednesday, mostly sunny. Highs in the lower 80s. At 6 a.m. in Omaha, a thunderstorm was reported. The temperature was 72 degrees, the dew point 71, and the relative humidity 97%. The pressure was 29.79 inches and falling. Across eastern Nebraska and southwest Iowa, a thunderstorm was reported with a temperature of 72 at Blair Airport and 73 at Plaxnut. Rain was falling with a temperature of 72 at Fremont, 70 at Columbus, and 71 at Tecama. Thunder was reported with a temperature of 72 at Millard and 77 at Nebraska City. It was cloudy with a temperature of 73 at Lincoln and 79 at Red Oak, Iowa. Here are some observations from across the region. Rain was falling with a temperature of 68 at North Fork and 69 at Sioux Falls. At Des Moines, fog was reported with a temperature of 75. It was mostly cloudy, with a temperature of 80 at Kansas City, 84 at Concordia, Kansas, 68 at North Platte, and 66 at Denver. It was cloudy, with a temperature of 69 at Grand Island, and 65 at Valentine. At Sioux City, rain and fog were reported, with a temperature of 72. Once again, at 6 a.m. in Omaha, it was 72 degrees with a thunderstorm. The Omaha, Nebraska climate summary for yesterday, August 12, 2026. Yesterday's high temperature was 91 degrees. This high was 5 degrees above the normal high of 86. The record high is 106 degrees, which was set in 1936. Yesterday's low temperature was 71 degrees. This low was 4 degrees above the normal low of 67. The record low is 44 degrees, which was set in 1964.
0.10 inches of precipitation fell yesterday, which brings the monthly total to 3.28 inches. This is 1.61 inches above the normal amount of 1.67 inches for August.

16 cooling degree days yesterday, which is 4 above normal. This brings the monthly total to 146, which is minus 2 below normal. The yearly total since January 1st is 1,068, which is 131 above normal. Yesterday, the maximum wind observed was 29 miles an hour from the northwest. The highest wind gust observed was 41 miles per hour from the northwest. The normal high temperature for today is 86 degrees, and the normal low is 67. The record high for today is 104, which occurred in 1913, and the record low is 47, which occurred in 1964. Sunrise today is at 6:31 a.m. and sunset is at 8:25 p.m. This is NOAA All Hazards Radio Station KIH-61 serving the following counties in Nebraska and Iowa. Douglas, Sarpy, Washington, Cass, Odo, Burt, Dodge, Saunders, Harrison, Pottawatomie, and Mills. The Valley National Weather Service climate summary for yesterday, August 12, 2026. Yesterday's high temperature was 91 degrees. Record high is 96 degrees, which was set in 2010. And the low 72 degrees. The record low is 52 degrees, which was set in 2004. 0.02 inches of precipitation fell yesterday, which brings the monthly total to 2.29 inches. The total precipitation for the year now stands at 17.74 inches. No snow fell yesterday, which brings the monthly total to 0.0 inches. This is normal for August. The total snowfall since July 1st still stands at 0.0 inches, which is normal. The highest wind gust observed was 52 miles per hour. The normal high temperature for today is 85 degrees, and the normal low is 66. Sunrise today is at 6:33 a.m. and sunset is at 8:27 p.m. Flood advisory information for the following counties in Nebraska, Burt, Cumming, Stanton, Thurston, and Wayne. Flood advisory in effect until 7:15 a.m. this morning. What? Urban area and small stream flooding caused by excessive rainfall is expected. Where? Northwestern Burt County, Cumming County in northeastern Nebraska, northeastern Stanton County in northeastern Nebraska, southern Thurston County in northeastern Nebraska, southeastern Wayne County in northeastern Nebraska. When? Until 7:15 a.m. Impacts: minor flooding in low-lying and poor drainage areas. Additional details: at 4:21 a.m., Doppler radar and automated rain gauges indicated heavy rain due to thunderstorms. This is causing urban and small stream flooding. Between 1 and 3 inches of rain have fallen. Additional rainfall amounts up to 1 inch are expected over the area. This additional rain will result in minor flooding. Some locations that will experience flooding include Stanton, Wisner, Pender, Lyons, Wallhill, Beamer, Bancroft, Windside, Pilger, Rosalie, Thurston, Macy, the Highway 9 and 51 Junction, Omaha Reservation, Winnebago Reservation, and Lake Maskinthin Recreation Area. http://www.weather.gov/safety-flood-turnaround. Don't drown when encountering flooded roads. Most flood deaths occur in vehicles. Flood advisory information for the following counties in Nebraska, Colfax, and Dodge. Flood advisory in effect until 6:30 a.m. this morning. What? Urban area and small stream flooding caused by excessive rainfall is expected. Where? Southern Dodge County, southeastern Colfax County in northeastern Nebraska. When? Until 6:30 a.m. Impacts: minor flooding in low-lying and poor drainage areas. Additional details: at 4:32 a.m., Doppler radar and automated rain gauges indicated heavy rain due to thunderstorms. This will cause urban and small stream flooding. Between 1 and 3 inches of rain have fallen. Additional rainfall amounts up to 1 inch are expected over the area. This additional rain will result in minor flooding. Some locations that will experience flooding include Fremont, Schuyler, North Bend, Inglewood.

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Don't drown when encountering flooded roads. Most flood deaths occur in vehicles. Flood advisory information for the following county: Douglas, Nebraska, and Pottawatomie, Iowa. Flood advisory in effect until 6:45 a.m. this morning. What? Urban area and small stream flooding caused by excessive rainfall is expected. Where? Southwestern Pottawatomie County in southwestern Iowa, Douglas County. When? Until 6:45 a.m. Impacts: minor flooding in low-lying and poor drainage areas. Additional details: at 4:48 a.m., Doppler radar indicated heavy rain due to thunderstorms. This will cause urban and small stream flooding. 1 to 3 inches of rain is falling in a short period of time. Some locations that will experience flooding include Omaha, Council Bluffs, Ralston, Bennington, Boys Town, Elkhorn, Millard, Carter Lake, Valley, Waterloo, Crescent, Standing Bear Lake, Benson, Exarban, Flanagan Lake, Zorinsky Lake, and Midtown. http://www.weather.gov/safety-flood-turnaround. Don't drown when encountering flooded roads. Most flood deaths occur in vehicles. Flood advisory information for the following counties in Nebraska: Burt, Thurston, and Wayne. Flood advisory in effect until 7:15 a.m. this morning. What? Urban area and small stream flooding caused by excessive rainfall is expected. Where? Monona County, northeastern Burt County, northern Thurston County in northeastern Nebraska, east central Wayne County in northeastern Nebraska. When? Until 7:15 a.m. Impacts: minor flooding in low-lying and poor drainage areas. Additional details: at 4:59 a.m., Doppler radar and automated rain gauges indicated heavy rain due to thunderstorms. This will cause urban and small stream flooding. Between 1 and 3 inches of rain have fallen in a very short time. Additional rainfall amounts up to 1 inch are expected over the area. Some locations that will experience flooding include Wayne, Ontario, Oahu, Wakefield, Mapleton, Emerson, Winnebago, Whiting, Decatur, Windside, Ute, Castaneda, Turin, Rodney, Lewis and Clark State Park, Kennebec, Omaha Reservation, and Winnebago Reservation. http://www.weather.gov/safety-flood-turnaround. Don't drown when encountering flooded roads. Most flood deaths occur in vehicles. Here are the forecast key messages. There is a 60 to 100% chance for showers and storms for areas along and north of Interstate 80 after midnight tonight. Storms will likely be severe with damaging wind gusts, some of which could be significant 65 to 80 miles per hour, and heavy rainfall which may lead to flash flooding. More showers and storms develop Thursday evening into Friday morning, 30% chance south, 80% north. Some storms could be strong. Periodic shower and storm chances continue through the weekend into early next week. 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The current time is 6:17 a.m. Central Daylight Time. Severe thunderstorm watch number 580 remains in effect until 8 a.m. for the following counties in Nebraska: Burt, Cass, Dodge, Douglas, Sarpy, Saunders, and Washington, and the following counties in Iowa: Harrison, Mills, and Pottawatomie. Remember, a severe thunderstorm watch means the conditions are favorable for the development of severe weather, including large hail and damaging winds in and close to the watch area. While severe weather may not be imminent, persons should remain alert for rapidly changing weather conditions and listen for later statements and possible warnings. Stay tuned to NOAA Weather Radio, broadcast radio and television outlets, or internet sources for the latest severe weather information. Repeating, severe thunderstorm watch number 580 remains in effect until 8 a.m. for the following counties in Nebraska: Burt, Cass, Dodge, Douglas,
Sarpy, Saunders, and Washington, and the following counties in Iowa, Harrison, Mills, and Pottawatomie. The Omaha, Nebraska climate summary for yesterday, August 12, 2026. Yesterday's high temperature was 91 degrees. This high was 5 degrees above the normal high of 86. The record high is 106 degrees, which was set in 1936. Yesterday's low temperature was 71 degrees. This low was 4 degrees above the normal low of 67. The record low is 44 degrees, which was set in 1964. 0.10 inches of precipitation fell yesterday, which brings the monthly total to 3.28 inches. This is 1.61 inches above the normal amount of 1.67 inches for August. The total precipitation for the year now stands at 17.23 inches, which is 3.75 inches below normal. No snow fell yesterday, which brings the monthly total to 0.0 inches. This is normal for August. The total snowfall since July 1st still stands at 0.0 inches, which is normal. There were no heating degree days yesterday, which is normal. This leaves the monthly total at zero, which is normal. The yearly total since July 1st is zero, which is normal. There were 16 cooling degree days yesterday, which is 4 above normal. This brings the monthly total to 146, which is minus 2 below normal. The yearly total since January 1st is 1,068, which is 131 above normal. Yesterday, the maximum wind observed was 29 miles an hour from the northwest. The highest wind gust observed was 41 miles per hour from the northwest. The normal high temperature for today is 86 degrees, and the normal low is 67. The record high for today is 104, which occurred in 1913, and the record low is 47, which occurred in 1964. Sunrise today is at 6:31 a.m. and sunset is at 8:25 p.m. The Valley National Weather Service climate summary for yesterday, August 12, 2026. Yesterday's high temperature was 91 degrees, record high is 96 degrees, which was set in 2010. And the low 72 degrees. The record low is 52 degrees, which was set in 2004. 0.02 inches of precipitation fell yesterday, which brings the monthly total to 2.29 inches. The total precipitation for the year now stands at 17.74 inches. No snow fell yesterday, which brings the monthly total to 0.0 inches. This is normal for August. The total snowfall since July 1st still stands at 0.0 inches, which is normal. The highest wind gust observed was 52 miles per hour. The normal high temperature for today is 85 degrees, and the normal low is 66. Sunrise today is at 6:33 a.m. and sunset is at 8:27 p.m. The following is a summary of watches, warnings, and advisories in effect. A flood advisory has been issued until 07:15 a.m. for the following county, Burt, Nebraska. A flood advisory has been issued until 06:30 a.m. for the following county, Dodge, Nebraska. A flood advisory has been issued until 06:45 a.m. for the following county, Pottawatomie, Iowa, and Douglas, Nebraska. A flood advisory has been issued until 07:15 a.m. for the following county, Burt, Nebraska. Now for the official National Weather Service forecast for the Omaha and Council Bluffs area. Today, hot. Mostly cloudy with thunderstorms likely and a chance of showers this morning, then mostly sunny this afternoon. Some thunderstorms may be severe with damaging winds and large hail. Highs in the upper 80s. East winds 10 to 15 miles an hour. Chance of rain 70%. Tonight, mostly cloudy with a chance of showers and thunderstorms. Lows in the lower 70s. East winds 10 to 15 miles an hour with gusts up to 25 miles an hour. Chance of rain 50%. Friday, mostly cloudy in the morning, then becoming partly sunny. A chance of showers. A chance of thunderstorms,
mainly in the morning. Hot with highs in the upper 80s. Southeast winds 5 to 10 miles an hour. Chance of rain 40%. Friday night, mostly cloudy with a chance of showers and thunderstorms. Humid with lows in the lower 70s. East winds around 5 miles an hour, becoming south after midnight. Chance of rain 50%. Saturday, mostly cloudy in the morning, then becoming partly sunny. A slight chance of showers and thunderstorms. Hot with highs in the upper 80s. West winds around 5 miles an hour. Chance of rain 20%. Saturday night, showers likely. Thunderstorms likely until midnight, then a chance of thunderstorms after midnight. Lows around 70. Chance of rain 70%. Sunday, mostly cloudy with a chance of showers and thunderstorms in the morning, then partly sunny in the afternoon. Highs in the lower 80s. Chance of rain 40%. Sunday night through Tuesday, partly cloudy. Lows in the mid-60s. Highs in the lower 80s. Tuesday night, partly cloudy. A chance of showers and thunderstorms until midnight. Lows in the mid-60s. Chance of rain 30%. Wednesday, mostly sunny. Highs in the lower 80s. At 6 a.m. in Omaha, a thunderstorm was reported. The temperature was 72 degrees, the dew point 71, and the relative humidity 97%. The pressure was 29.79 inches and falling. Across eastern Nebraska and southwest Iowa, a thunderstorm was reported, with a temperature of 72 at Blair Airport and 73 at Plaxmouth. Rain was falling, with a temperature of 72 at Fremont, 70 at Columbus, and 71 at Tecumseh. Thunder was reported, with a temperature of 72 at Millard, and 77 at Nebraska City. It was cloudy, with a temperature of 73 at Lincoln, and 79 at Red Oak, Iowa. Here are some observations from across the region. Rain was falling, with a temperature of 68 at Norfolk, and 69 at Sioux Falls. At Des Moines, fog was reported, with a temperature of 75. It was mostly cloudy, with a temperature of 80 at Kansas City, 84 at Concordia, Kansas, 68 at North Platte, and 66 at Denver. It was cloudy, with a temperature of 69 at Grand Island, and 65 at Valentine. At Sioux City, rain and fog were reported, with a temperature of 72. Once again, at 6 a.m. in Omaha, it was 72 degrees with a thunderstorm. Flood advisory information for the following counties in Nebraska: Burt, Cumming, Stanton, Thurston, and Wayne. Flood advisory in effect until 7:15 a.m. this morning. What urban area and small stream flooding caused by excessive rainfall is expected? Where, northwestern Burt County, Cumming County in northeastern Nebraska, northeastern Stanton County in northeastern Nebraska, southern Thurston County in northeastern Nebraska, southeastern Wayne County in northeastern Nebraska, when, until 7:15 a.m. Impacts, minor flooding in low-lying and poor drainage areas. Additional details, at 4:21 a.m., Doppler radar and automated rain gauges indicated heavy rain due to thunderstorms. This is causing urban and small stream flooding. Between 1 and 3 inches of rain have fallen. Additional rainfall amounts up to 1 inch are expected over the area. This additional rain will result in minor flooding. Some locations that will experience flooding include Stanton, Wisner, Pender, Lyons, Wallfield, Beamer, Bancroft, Windside, Pilger, Rosalie, Thurston, Macy, the Highway 9 and 51 Junction, Omaha Reservation, Winnebago Reservation, and Lake Maskinthin Recreation Area. http://www.weather.gov/safety-flood-turnaround-don't-drown-when-encountering-flooded-roads. Most of flood deaths occur in vehicles. Flood advisory information for the following counties in Nebraska: Colfax and Dodge. Flood advisory in effect until 6:30 a.m. this morning.
What urban area and small stream flooding caused by excessive rainfall is expected? Where? Southern Dodge County, southeastern Colfax County in northeastern Nebraska. When? Until 6:30 a.m. Impacts: minor flooding in low-lying and poor drainage areas. Additional details: at 4:32 a.m., Doppler radar and automated rain gauges indicated heavy rain due to thunderstorms. This will cause urban and small stream flooding. Between 1 and 3 inches of rain have fallen. Additional rainfall amounts up to 1 inch are expected over the area. This additional rain will result in minor flooding. Some locations that will experience flooding include Fremont, Schuyler, North Bend, Englewood, Woodcliff, Rogers, Ames, Camp Cedars, Camp Eagle, and Fremont Lakes State Recreation Area. http://www.weather.gov/safety-flood-turnaround-don't-drown-when-encountering-flooded-roads. Most flood deaths occur in vehicles. Flood advisory information for the following county: Douglas, Nebraska, and Pottawatomie, Iowa. Flood advisory in effect until 6:45 a.m. this morning. What urban area and small stream flooding caused by excessive rainfall is expected? Where? Southwestern Pottawatomie County in southwestern Iowa, Douglas County. When? Until 6:45 a.m. Impacts: minor flooding in low-lying and poor drainage areas. Additional details: at 4:48 a.m., Doppler radar indicated heavy rain due to thunderstorms. This will cause urban and small stream flooding. 1 to 3 inches of rain is falling in a short period of time. Some locations that will experience flooding include Omaha, Council Bluffs, Ralston, Bennington, Boys Town, Elkhorn, Millard, Carter Lake, Valley, Waterloo, Crescent, Standing Bear Lake, Benson, Exarban, Flanagan Lake, Zorinsky Lake, and Midtown. http://www.weather.gov/safety-flood-turnaround-don't-drown-when-encountering-flooded-roads. Most flood deaths occur in vehicles. Flood advisory information for the following counties in Nebraska: Burt, Thurston, and Wayne. Flood advisory in effect until 7:15 a.m. this morning. What urban area and small stream flooding caused by excessive rainfall is expected? Where? Monona County, northeastern Burt County, northern Thurston County in northeastern Nebraska, east central Wayne County in northeastern Nebraska. When? Until 7:15 a.m. Impacts: minor flooding in low-lying and poor drainage areas. Additional details: at 4:59 a.m., Doppler radar and automated rain gauges indicated heavy rain due to thunderstorms. This will cause urban and small stream flooding. Between 1 and 3 inches of rain have fallen in a very short time. Additional rainfall amounts up to 1 inch are expected over the area. Some locations that will experience flooding include Wayne, Ontario, Oahu, Wakefield, Mapleton, Emerson, Winnebago, Whiting, Decatur, Windside, Ute, Castaneda, Turin, Rodney, Lewis and Clark State Park, Kennebec, Omaha Reservation, and Winnebago Reservation. http://www.weather.gov/safety-flood-turnaround-don't-drown-when-encountering-flooded-roads. Most flood deaths occur in vehicles. Flood advisory information for the following counties in Nebraska: Colfax and Dodge. Flood advisory has expired. The flood advisory has expired for portions of east central and northeast Nebraska, including the following areas in east central Nebraska: Dodge. In northeast Nebraska: Colfax. The heavy rain has ended. Urban area and small stream flooding is no longer expected to pose a threat. Please continue to heed remaining road closures. Here are the forecast key messages. There is a 60 to 100% chance for showers and storms for areas along and north of Interstate 80 after midnight tonight. Storms will likely be severe with damaging wind gusts, some of which could be significant 65 to 80 miles per hour, and heavy rainfall which may lead to flash flooding.
More showers and storms develop Thursday evening into Friday morning, 30% south, 80% north. Some storms could be strong. Periodic shower and storm chances continue through the weekend into early next week. This is NOAA All Hazards radio station KIH 61 in Omaha, Nebraska. The current time is 6:33 a.m. Central Daylight Time. Severe thunderstorm watch number 580 remains in effect until 8 a.m. for the following counties in Nebraska: Burke, Cass, Dodge, Douglas, Sarpy, Saunders, and Washington, and the following counties in Iowa: Harrison, Mills, and Pottawatomie. Remember, a severe thunderstorm watch means the conditions are favorable for the development of severe weather, including large hail and damaging winds in and close to the watch area. While severe weather may not be imminent, persons should remain alert for rapidly changing weather conditions and listen for later statements and possible warnings. Stay tuned to NOAA Weather Radio, broadcast radio and television outlets, or internet sources for the latest severe weather information. Repeating, severe thunderstorm watch number 580 remains in effect until 8 a.m. for the following counties in Nebraska: Burke, Cass, Dodge, Douglas, Sarpy, Saunders, and Washington, and the following counties in Iowa: Harrison, Mills, and Pottawatomie. The Omaha, Nebraska climate summary for yesterday, August 12, 2026. Yesterday's high temperature was 91 degrees. This high was 5 degrees above the normal high of 86. The record high is 106 degrees, which was set in 1936. Yesterday's low temperature was 71 degrees. This low was 4 degrees above the normal low of 67. The record low is 44 degrees, which was set in 1964. 0.10 inches of precipitation fell yesterday, which brings the monthly total to 3.28 inches. This is 1.61 inches above the normal amount of 1.67 inches for August. The total precipitation for the year now stands at 17.23 inches, which is 3.75 inches below normal. No snow fell yesterday, which brings the monthly total to 0.0 inches. This is normal for August. The total snowfall since July 1st still stands at 0.0 inches, which is normal. There were no heating degree days yesterday, which is normal. This leaves the monthly total at zero, which is normal. The yearly total since July 1st is zero, which is normal. There were 16 cooling degree days yesterday, which is 4 above normal. This brings the monthly total to 146, which is minus 2 below normal. The yearly total since January 1st is 1,068, which is 131 above normal. Yesterday, the maximum wind observed was 29 miles an hour from the northwest. The highest wind gust observed was 41 miles per hour from the northwest. The normal high temperature for today is 86 degrees, and the normal low is 67. The record high for today is 104, which occurred in 1913, and the record low is 47, which occurred in 1964. Sunrise today is at 6:31 a.m. and sunset is at 8:25 p.m. The Valley National Weather Service climate summary for yesterday, August 12, 2026. Yesterday's high temperature was 91 degrees. Record high is 96 degrees, which was set in 2010. And the low 72 degrees. The record low is 52 degrees, which was set in 2004. 0.02 inches of precipitation fell yesterday, which brings the monthly total to 2.29 inches. The total precipitation for the year now stands at 17.74 inches. No snow fell yesterday, which brings the monthly total to 0.0 inches. This is normal for August. The total snowfall since July 1st still stands at 0.0 inches, which is normal. The highest wind gust observed was 52 miles per hour. The normal high temperature for today is 85 degrees, and the normal low is 66. Sunrise today is at 6:33 a.m. and sunset is at 8:27 p.m. The
following is a summary of watches, warnings, and advisories in effect. A flood advisory has been issued until 07:15 a.m. for the following county, Burt, Nebraska. A flood advisory has been issued until 06:45 a.m. for the following county, Pottawatomie, Iowa, and Douglas, Nebraska. A flood advisory has been issued until 07:15 a.m. for the following county, Burt, Nebraska. Now for the official National Weather Service forecast for the Omaha and Council Bluffs area. Today, hot. Mostly cloudy with thunderstorms likely and a chance of showers this morning, then mostly sunny this afternoon. Some thunderstorms may be severe with damaging winds and large hail. Highs in the upper 80s. East winds 10 to 15 miles an hour. Chance of rain 70%. Tonight, mostly cloudy with a chance of showers and thunderstorms. Lows in the lower 70s. East winds 10 to 15 miles an hour with gusts up to 25 miles an hour. Chance of rain 50%. Friday, mostly cloudy in the morning, then becoming partly sunny. A chance of showers. A chance of thunderstorms, mainly in the morning. Hot with highs in the upper 80s. Southeast winds 5 to 10 miles an hour. Chance of rain 40%. Friday night, mostly cloudy with a chance of showers and thunderstorms. Humid with lows in the lower 70s. East winds around 5 miles an hour, becoming south after midnight. Chance of rain 50%. Saturday, mostly cloudy in the morning, then becoming partly sunny. A slight chance of showers and thunderstorms. Hot with highs in the upper 80s. West winds around 5 miles an hour. Chance of rain 20%. Saturday night, showers likely. Thunderstorms likely until midnight, then a chance of thunderstorms after midnight. Lows around 70. Chance of rain 70%. Sunday, mostly cloudy with a chance of showers and thunderstorms in the morning, then partly sunny in the afternoon. Highs in the lower 80s. Chance of rain 40%. Sunday night through Tuesday, partly cloudy. Lows in the mid-60s. Highs in the lower 80s. Tuesday night, partly cloudy. A chance of showers and thunderstorms until midnight. Lows in the mid-60s. Chance of rain 30%. Wednesday, mostly sunny. Highs in the lower 80s. At 6 a.m. in Omaha, a thunderstorm was reported. The temperature was 72 degrees, the dew point 71, and the relative humidity 97%. The pressure was 29.79 inches and falling. Across eastern Nebraska and southwest Iowa, a thunderstorm was reported, with a temperature of 72 at Blair Airport and 73 at Plaxmouth. Rain was falling, with a temperature of 72 at Fremont, 70 at Columbus, and 71 at Tacoma. Thunder was reported, with a temperature of 72 at Millard, and 77 at Nebraska City. It was cloudy, with a temperature of 73 at Lincoln, and 79 at Red Oak, Iowa. Here are some observations from across the region. Rain was falling, with a temperature of 68 at North Fork, and 69 at Sioux Falls. At Des Moines, fog was reported, with a temperature of 75. It was mostly cloudy, with a temperature of 80 at Kansas City, 84 at Concordia, Kansas, 68 at North Platte, and 66 at Denver. It was cloudy, with a temperature of 69 at Grand Island, and 65 at Valentine. At Sioux City, rain and fog were reported, with a temperature of 72. Once again, at 6 a.m. in Omaha, it was 72 degrees with a thunderstorm. Flood advisory information for the following counties in Nebraska: Burt, Cumming, Stanton, Thurston, and Wayne. Flood advisory in effect until 7:15 a.m. this morning. What urban area and small stream flooding caused by excessive rainfall is expected? Where northwestern Burt County, Cumming County in northeastern Nebraska, northeastern Stanton County in northeastern Nebraska,
southern Thurston County in northeastern Nebraska, southeastern Wayne County in northeastern Nebraska, when until 7:15 a.m. Impacts, minor flooding in low-lying and poor drainage areas. Additional details, at 4:21 a.m., Doppler radar and automated rain gauges indicated heavy rain due to thunderstorms. This is causing urban and small stream flooding. Between 1 and 3 inches of rain have fallen. Additional rainfall amounts up to 1 inch are expected over the area. This additional rain will result in minor flooding. Some locations that will experience flooding include Stanton, Wisner, Pender, Lyons, Walthill, Beamer, Bancroft, Windside, Pilger, Rosalie, Thurston, Macy, the Highway 9 and 51 Junction, Omaha Reservation, Winnebago Reservation, and Lake Maskinthin Recreation Area. http://www.weather.gov/safety-flood-turnaround. Don't drown when encountering flooded roads. Most flood deaths occur in vehicles. Flood advisory information for the following county: Douglas, Nebraska, and Pottawatomie, Iowa. Flood advisory in effect until 6:45 a.m. this morning. What? Urban area and small stream flooding caused by excessive rainfall is expected. Where? Southwestern Pottawatomie County in southwestern Iowa, Douglas County. When? Until 6:45 a.m. Impacts, minor flooding in low-lying and poor drainage areas. Additional details, at 4:48 a.m., Doppler radar indicated heavy rain due to thunderstorms. This will cause urban and small stream flooding. 1 to 3 inches of rain is falling in a short period of time. Some locations that will experience flooding include Omaha, Council Bluffs, Ralston, Bennington, Boys Town, Elkhorn, Millard, Carter Lake, Valley, Waterloo, Crescent, Standing Bear Lake, Benson, Exarban, Flanagan Lake, Zorinsky Lake, and Midtown. http://www.weather.gov/safety-flood-turnaround. Don't drown when encountering flooded roads. Most flood deaths occur in vehicles. Flood advisory information for the following counties in Nebraska: Burt, Thurston, and Wayne. Flood advisory in effect until 7:15 a.m. this morning. What? Urban area and small stream flooding caused by excessive rainfall is expected. Where? Monona County, northeastern Burt County, northern Thurston County in northeastern Nebraska, east central Wayne County in northeastern Nebraska. When? Until 7:15 a.m. Impacts, minor flooding in low-lying and poor drainage areas. Additional details, at 4:59 a.m., Doppler radar and automated rain gauges indicated heavy rain due to thunderstorms. This will cause urban and small stream flooding. Between 1 and 3 inches of rain have fallen in a very short time. Additional rainfall amounts up to 1 inch are expected over the area. Some locations that will experience flooding include Wayne, Ontario, Oahu, Wakefield, Mapleton, Emerson, Winnebago, Whiting, Decatur, Windside, Ute, Castaneda, Turin, Rodney, Lewis and Clark State Park, Kennebec, Omaha Reservation, and Winnebago Reservation. http://www.weather.gov/safety-flood-turnaround. Don't drown when encountering flooded roads. Most flood deaths occur in vehicles. Flood advisory information for the following county: Douglas, Nebraska, and Pottawatomie, Iowa. Flood advisory will expire at 6:45 a.m. this morning. The flood advisory will expire at 6:45 a.m. this morning for portions of southwest Iowa, including the following area: Pottawatomie and east central Nebraska, including the following area: Douglas. The heavy rain has ended. Urban area and small stream flooding is no longer expected to pose a threat. Please continue to heed remaining road closures. Here are the forecast key messages. There is a 60 to 100% chance for showers and storms for areas along and north of Interstate 80 after midnight tonight. Storms will likely be severe with damaging wind gusts,
some of which could be significant 65 to 80 miles per hour, and heavy rainfall, which may lead to flash flooding. More showers and storms develop Thursday evening into Friday morning, 30% south, 80% north. Some storms could be strong. Periodic shower and storm chances continue through the weekend into early next week. This is NOAA All Hazards radio station KIH 61 in Omaha, Nebraska. The current time is 6:48 a.m. Central Daylight Time. Severe thunderstorm watch number 580 remains in effect until 8 a.m. for the following counties in Nebraska: Burt, Cass, Dodge, Douglas, Sarpy, Saunders, and Washington, and the following counties in Iowa: Harrison, Mills, and Pottawatomie. Remember, a severe thunderstorm watch means the conditions are favorable for the development of severe weather, including large hail and damaging winds in and close to the watch area. While severe weather may not be imminent, persons should remain alert for rapidly changing weather conditions and listen for later statements and possible warnings. Stay tuned to NOAA Weather Radio, broadcast radio and television outlets, or internet sources for the latest severe weather information. Repeating, severe thunderstorm watch number 580 remains in effect until 8 a.m. for the following counties in Nebraska: Burt, Cass, Dodge, Douglas, Sarpy, Saunders, and Washington, and the following counties in Iowa: Harrison, Mills, and Pottawatomie. The Omaha, Nebraska climate summary for yesterday, August 12, 2026. Yesterday's high temperature was 91 degrees. This high was 5 degrees above the normal high of 86. The record high is 106 degrees, which was set in 1936. Yesterday's low temperature was 71 degrees. This low was 4 degrees above the normal low of 67. The record low is 44 degrees, which was set in 1964. 0.10 inches of precipitation fell yesterday, which brings the monthly total to 3.28 inches. This is 1.61 inches above the normal amount of 1.67 inches for August. The total precipitation for the year now stands at 17.23 inches, which is 3.75 inches below normal. No snow fell yesterday, which brings the monthly total to 0.0 inches. This is normal for August. The total snowfall since July 1st still stands at 0.0 inches, which is normal. There were no heating degree days yesterday, which is normal. This leaves the monthly total at zero, which is normal. The yearly total since July 1st is zero, which is normal. There were 16 cooling degree days yesterday, which is 4 above normal. This brings the monthly total to 146, which is minus 2 below normal. The yearly total since January 1st is 1,068, which is 131 above normal. Yesterday the maximum wind observed was 29 miles an hour from the northwest. The highest wind gust observed was 41 miles per hour from the northwest. The normal high temperature for today is 86 degrees, and the normal low is 67. The record high for today is 104, which occurred in 1913, and the record low is 47, which occurred in 1964. Sunrise today is at 6:31 a.m. and sunset is at 8:25 p.m. The Valley National Weather Service climate summary for yesterday, August 12, 2026. Yesterday's high temperature was 91 degrees. Record high is 96 degrees, which was set in 2010. And the low 72 degrees. The record low is 52 degrees, which was set in 2004. 0.02 inches of precipitation fell yesterday, which brings the monthly total to 2.29 inches. The total precipitation for the year now stands at 17.74 inches. No snow fell yesterday, which brings the monthly total to 0.0 inches. This is normal for August. The total snowfall since July 1st still stands at 0.0 inches, which is normal. The highest wind gust observed was 52 miles per hour. The normal high temperature for today is 85 degrees, and the normal low is 66.
Sunrise today is at 6:33 a.m. and sunset is at 8:27 p.m. The following is a summary of watches, warnings, and advisories in effect. A flood advisory has been issued until 07:15 a.m. for the following county, Burt, Nebraska. A flood advisory has been issued until 07:15 a.m. for the following county, Burt, Nebraska. Now for the official National Weather Service forecast for the Omaha and Council Bluffs area. Today, hot. Mostly cloudy with thunderstorms likely and a chance of showers this morning, then mostly sunny this afternoon. Some thunderstorms may be severe with damaging winds and large hail. Highs in the upper 80s. East winds 10 to 15 miles an hour. Chance of rain 70%. Tonight, mostly cloudy with a chance of showers and thunderstorms. Lows in the lower 70s. East winds 10 to 15 miles an hour with gusts up to 25 miles an hour. Chance of rain 50%. Friday, mostly cloudy in the morning, then becoming partly sunny. A chance of showers. A chance of thunderstorms, mainly in the morning. Hot with highs in the upper 80s. Southeast winds 5 to 10 miles an hour. Chance of rain 40%. Friday night, mostly cloudy with a chance of showers and thunderstorms. Humid with lows in the lower 70s. East winds around 5 miles an hour, becoming south after midnight. Chance of rain 50%. Saturday, mostly cloudy in the morning, then becoming partly sunny. A slight chance of showers and thunderstorms. Hot with highs in the upper 80s. West winds around 5 miles an hour. Chance of rain 20%. Saturday night, showers likely. Thunderstorms likely until midnight, then a chance of thunderstorms after midnight. Lows around 70. Chance of rain 70%. Sunday, mostly cloudy with a chance of showers and thunderstorms in the morning, then partly sunny in the afternoon. Highs in the lower 80s. Chance of rain 40%. Sunday night through Tuesday, partly cloudy. Lows in the mid-60s. Highs in the lower 80s. Tuesday night, partly cloudy. A chance of showers and thunderstorms until midnight. Lows in the mid-60s. Chance of rain 30%. Wednesday, mostly sunny. Highs in the lower 80s. At 6 a.m. in Omaha, a thunderstorm was reported. The temperature was 72 degrees. The dew point 71, and the relative humidity 97%. The pressure was 29.79 inches and falling. Across eastern Nebraska and southwest Iowa, a thunderstorm was reported, with a temperature of 72 at Blair Airport and 73 at Plaxmouth. Rain was falling, with a temperature of 72 at Fremont, 70 at Columbus, and 71 at Tecumseh. Thunder was reported, with a temperature of 72 at Millard, and 77 at Nebraska City. It was cloudy, with a temperature of 73 at Lincoln, and 79 at Red Oak, Iowa. Here are some observations from across the region. Rain was falling, with a temperature of 68 at North Fork, and 69 at Sioux Falls. At Des Moines, fog was reported, with a temperature of 75. It was mostly cloudy, with a temperature of 80 at Kansas City, 84 at Concordia, Kansas, 68 at North Platte, and 66 at Denver. It was cloudy, with a temperature of 69 at Grand Island, and 65 at Valentine. At Sioux City, rain and fog were reported, with a temperature of 72. Once again, at 6 a.m. in Omaha, it was 72 degrees with a thunderstorm. Flood advisory information for the following counties in Nebraska: Burt, Cumming, Stanton, Thurston, and Wayne. Flood advisory in effect until 7:15 a.m. this morning. What? Urban area and small stream flooding caused by excessive rainfall is expected. Where? Northwestern Burt County, Cumming County in northeastern Nebraska, northeastern Stanton County in northeastern Nebraska, southern Thurston County in northeastern Nebraska,
southeastern Wayne County in northeastern Nebraska when until 7:15 a.m. Impacts, minor flooding in low-lying and poor drainage areas. Additional details, at 4:21 a.m., Doppler radar and automated rain gauges indicated heavy rain due to thunderstorms. This is causing urban and small stream flooding. Between 1 and 3 inches of rain have fallen. Additional rainfall amounts up to 1 inch are expected over the area. This additional rain will result in minor flooding. Some locations that will experience flooding include Stanton, Wisner, Pender, Lyons, Wallhill, Beamer, Bancroft, Windside, Pilger, Rosalie, Thurston, Macy, the Highway 9 and 51 Junction, Omaha Reservation, Winnebago Reservation, and Lake Maskinthin Recreation Area. http://www.weather.gov/safety-flood-turnaround-don't-drown-when-encountering-flooded-roads. Most of flood deaths occur in vehicles. Flood advisory information for the following counties in Nebraska, Burt, Thurston, and Wayne. Flood advisory in effect until 7:15 a.m. this morning. What? Urban area and small stream flooding caused by excessive rainfall is expected. Where? Monona County, northeastern Burt County, northern Thurston County in northeastern Nebraska, east central Wayne County in northeastern Nebraska, when? Until 7:15 a.m. Impacts, minor flooding in low-lying and poor drainage areas. Additional details, at 4:59 a.m., Doppler radar and automated rain gauges indicated heavy rain due to thunderstorms. This will cause urban and small stream flooding. Between 1 and 3 inches of rain have fallen in a very short time. Additional rainfall amounts up to 1 inch are expected over the area. Some locations that will experience flooding include Wayne, Ontario, Oahu, Wakefield, Mapleton, Emerson, Winnebago, Whiting, Decatur, Windside, Ute, Castaneda, Turin, Rodney, Lewis and Clark State Park, Kennebec, Omaha Reservation, and Winnebago Reservation. http://www.weather.gov/safety-flood-turnaround-don't-drown-when-encountering-flooded-roads. Most of flood deaths occur in vehicles. Here are the forecast key messages. There is a 60 to 100% chance for showers and storms for areas along and north of Interstate 80 after midnight tonight. Storms will likely be severe with damaging wind gusts, some of which could be significant 65 to 80 miles per hour, and heavy rainfall which may lead to flash flooding. More showers and storms develop Thursday evening into Friday morning, 30 chance south, 80% north. Some storms could be strong. Periodic shower and storm chances continue through the weekend into early next week. 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The current time is 7:01 a.m. Central Daylight Time. Severe thunderstorm watch number 580 remains in effect until 8 a.m. for the following counties in Nebraska, Burt, Cass, Dodge, Douglas, Sarpy, Saunders and Washington, and the following counties in Iowa, Harrison, Mills and Pottawatomie. Remember, a severe thunderstorm watch means the conditions are favorable for the development of severe weather, including large hail and damaging winds in and close to the watch area. While severe weather may not be imminent, persons should remain alert for rapidly changing weather conditions and listen for later statements and possible warnings. Stay tuned to NOAA Weather Radio, broadcast radio and television outlets, or internet sources for the latest severe weather information. Repeating, severe thunderstorm watch number 580 remains in effect until 8 a.m. for the following counties in Nebraska, Burt, Cass, Dodge, Douglas, Sarpy, Saunders and Washington, and the following counties in Iowa, Harrison, Mills and Pottawatomie. The Omaha, Nebraska climate summary for yesterday, August 12, 2026. Yesterday's high temperature was 91 degrees. This high was 5 degrees above the normal high of 86. The record high is 106 degrees, which was set in 1936.
Yesterday's low temperature was 71 degrees. This low was 4 degrees above the normal low of 67. The record low is 44 degrees, which was set in 1964. 0.10 inches of precipitation fell yesterday, which brings the monthly total to 3.28 inches. This is 1.61 inches above the normal amount of 1.67 inches for August. The total precipitation for the year now stands at 17.23 inches, which is 3.75 inches below normal. No snow fell yesterday, which brings the monthly total to 0.0 inches. This is normal for August. The total snowfall since July 1st still stands at 0.0 inches, which is normal. There were no heating degree days yesterday, which is normal. This leaves the monthly total at zero, which is normal. The yearly total since July 1st is zero, which is normal. There were 16 cooling degree days yesterday, which is far above normal. This brings the monthly total to 146, which is minus 2 below normal. The yearly total since January 1st is 1,068, which is 131 above normal. Yesterday the maximum wind observed was 29 miles an hour from the northwest. The highest wind gust observed was 41 miles per hour from the northwest. The normal high temperature for today is 86 degrees, and the normal low is 67. The record high for today is 104, which occurred in 1913, and the record low is 47, which occurred in 1964. Sunrise today is at 6:31 a.m. and sunset is at 8:25 p.m. The Valley National Weather Service climate summary for yesterday, August 12, 2026. Yesterday's high temperature was 91 degrees. Record high is 96 degrees, which was set in 2010. And the low 72 degrees. The record low is 52 degrees, which was set in 2004. 0.02 inches of precipitation fell yesterday, which brings the monthly total to 2.29 inches. The total precipitation for the year now stands at 17.74 inches. No snow fell yesterday, which brings the monthly total to 0.0 inches. This is normal for August. The total snowfall since July 1st still stands at 0.0 inches, which is normal. The highest wind gust observed was 52 miles per hour. The normal high temperature for today is 85 degrees, and the normal low is 66. Sunrise today is at 6:33 a.m. and sunset is at 8:27 p.m. Flood advisory information for the following counties in Nebraska: Burt, Cumming, Stanton, Thurston, and Wayne. Flood advisory in effect until 7:15 a.m. this morning. What? Urban area and small stream flooding caused by excessive rainfall is expected. Where? Northwestern Burt County, Cumming County in northeastern Nebraska, northeastern Stanton County in northeastern Nebraska, southern Thurston County in northeastern Nebraska, southeastern Wayne County in northeastern Nebraska. When? Until 7:15 a.m. Impacts: minor flooding in low-lying and poor drainage areas. Additional details: at 4:21 a.m., Doppler radar and automated rain gauges indicated heavy rain due to thunderstorms. This is causing urban and small stream flooding. Between 1 and 3 inches of rain have fallen. Additional rainfall amounts up to 1 inch are expected over the area. This additional rain will result in minor flooding. Some locations that will experience flooding include Stanton, Widener, Pender, Lyons, Wallfield, Beamer, Bancroft, Windside, Pilger, Rosalie, Thurston, Macy, the Highway 9 and 51 Junction, Omaha Reservation, Winnebago Reservation, and Lake Maskinthin Recreation Area. http://www.weather.gov/safety-flood-turnaround-don't-drown-when-encountering-flooded-roads. Most flood deaths occur in vehicles. 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
flood advisory information for the following counties in Nebraska: Burt, Thurston, and Wayne. Flood advisory in effect until 7.

1 and 3 inches of rain have fallen in a very short time. Additional rainfall amounts up to 1 inch are expected over the area. Some locations that will experience flooding include Wayne, Ontario, Oahu, Wakefield, Mapleton, Emerson, Winnebago, Whiting, Decatur, Windside, Ute, Castaneda, Turin, Rodney, Lewis and Clark State Park, Kennebec, Omaha Reservation, and Winnebago Reservation. http://www.weather.gov/safety-flood-turnaround. Don't drown when encountering flooded roads. Most flood deaths occur in vehicles. Here are the forecast key messages. There is a 60 to 100% chance for showers and storms for areas along and north of Interstate 80 after midnight tonight. Storms will likely be severe with damaging wind gusts, some of which could be significant 65 to 80 miles per hour, and heavy rainfall which may lead to flash flooding. More showers and storms develop Thursday evening into Friday morning, 30% chance south, 80% north. Some storms could be strong. Periodic shower and storm chances continue through the weekend into early next week. This is NOAA All Hazards Radio Station KIH 61 in Omaha, Nebraska. The current time is 7:10 a.m. Central Daylight Time. Severe thunderstorm watch number 580 remains in effect until 8 a.m. for the following counties in Nebraska: Burke, Cass, Dodge, Douglas, Sarpy, Saunders, and Washington, and the following counties in Iowa: Harrison, Mills, and Pottawatomie. Remember, a severe thunderstorm watch means the conditions are favorable for the development of severe weather, including large hail and damaging winds in and close to the watch area. While severe weather may not be imminent, persons should remain alert for rapidly changing weather conditions and listen for later statements and possible warnings. Stay tuned to NOAA Weather Radio, broadcast radio and television outlets, or internet sources for the latest severe weather information. Repeating, severe thunderstorm watch number 580 remains in effect until 8 a.m. for the following counties in Nebraska: Burt, Cass, Dodge, Douglas, Sarpy, Saunders, and Washington, and the following counties in Iowa: Harrison, Mills, and Pottawatomie. The Omaha, Nebraska climate summary for yesterday, August 12, 2026. Yesterday's high temperature was 91 degrees. This high was 5 degrees above the normal high of 86. The record high is 106 degrees, which was set in 1936. Yesterday's low temperature was 71 degrees. This low was 4 degrees above the normal low of 67. The record low is 44 degrees, which was set in 1964. 0.10 inches of precipitation fell yesterday, which brings the monthly total to 3.28 inches. This is 1.61 inches above the normal amount of 1.67 inches for August. The total precipitation for the year now stands at 17.23 inches, which is 3.75 inches below normal. No snow fell yesterday, which brings the monthly total to 0.0 inches. This is normal for August. The total snowfall since July 1st still stands at 0.0 inches, which is normal. There were no heating degree days yesterday, which is normal. This leaves the monthly total at zero, which is normal. The yearly total since July 1st is zero, which is normal. There were 16 cooling degree days yesterday, which is 4 above normal. This brings the monthly total to 146, which is minus 2 below normal. The yearly total since January 1st is 1,068, which is 131 above normal. Yesterday, the maximum wind observed was 29 miles an hour from the northwest. The highest wind gust observed was 41 miles per hour from the northwest. The normal high temperature for today is 86 degrees, and the normal low is 67. The record high for today is 104, which occurred in 1913, and the record low is 47, which occurred in 1964. Sunrise today is at 6:31 a.m. and sunset is at 8:25 p.m.
The Valley National Weather Service climate summary for yesterday, August 12th, 2020.

yesterday's high temperature was 91 degrees. Record high is 96 degrees, which was set in 2010. And the low 72 degrees. The record low is 52 degrees, which was set in 2004. 0.02 inches of precipitation fell yesterday, which brings the monthly total to 2.29 inches. The total precipitation for the year now stands at 17.74 inches. No snow fell yesterday, which brings the monthly total to 0.0 inches. This is normal for August. The total snowfall since July 1st still stands at 0.0 inches, which is normal. The highest wind gust observed was 52 miles per hour. The normal high temperature for today is 85 degrees, and the normal low is 66. Sunrise today is at 6:33 a.m. and sunset is at 8:27 p.m. Flood advisory information for the following counties in Nebraska: Burt, Cumming, Stanton, Thurston, and Wayne. Flood advisory is canceled. The flood advisory is canceled for portions of east central and northeast Nebraska, including the following areas in east central Nebraska: Burt. In northeast Nebraska: Cumming, Stanton, Thurston, and Wayne. The heavy rain has ended. Urban area and small stream flooding is no longer expected to pose a threat. Please continue to heed remaining road closures. Flood advisory information for the following counties in Nebraska: Burt, Thurston, and Wayne. Flood advisory is canceled. The flood advisory is canceled for portions of west central Iowa, including the following area: Monona and Nebraska, including the following areas: Burt, Thurston, and Wayne. The heavy rain has ended. Urban area and small stream flooding is no longer expected to pose a threat. Please continue to heed remaining road closures. Here are the forecast key messages. There is a 60 to 100% chance for showers and storms for areas along and north of Interstate 80 after midnight tonight. Storms will likely be severe with damaging wind gusts, some of which could be significant 65 to 80 miles per hour, and heavy rainfall which may lead to flash flooding. More showers and storms develop Thursday evening into Friday morning, 30 chance south, 80% north. Some storms could be strong. Periodic shower and storm chances continue through the weekend into early next week. This is NOAA All Hazards Radio Station KIH-61 in Omaha, Nebraska. The current time is 7:17 a.m. Central Daylight Time. Severe thunderstorm watch number 580 remains in effect until 8 a.m. for the following counties in Nebraska: Burt, Cass, Dodge, Douglas, Sarpy, Saunders, and Washington, and the following counties in Iowa: Harrison, Mills, and Pottawatomie. Remember, a severe thunderstorm watch means the conditions are favorable for the development of severe weather, including large hail and damaging winds in and close to the watch area. While severe weather may not be imminent, persons should remain alert for rapidly changing weather conditions and listen for later statements and possible warnings. Stay tuned to NOAA Weather Radio, broadcast radio and television outlets, or internet sources for the latest severe weather information. Repeating, severe thunderstorm watch number 580 remains in effect until 8 a.m. for the following counties in Nebraska: Burt, Cass, Dodge, Douglas, Sarpy, Saunders, and Washington, and the following counties in Iowa: Harrison, Mills, and Pottawatomie. The following is a summary of watches, warnings, and advisories in effect. No watches, warnings, or advisories remain in effect. Now for the official National Weather Service forecast for the Omaha and Council Bluffs area. Today, hot. Mostly cloudy with thunderstorms likely and a chance of showers this morning, then mostly sunny this afternoon. Some thunderstorms may be severe with damaging winds and large hail. Highs in the upper 80s. East winds 10 to 15 miles an hour. Chance of rain 70%. Tonight, mostly cloudy with a chance of showers and thunderstorms. Lows in the lower 70s.
east winds 10 to 15 miles an hour with gusts up to 25 miles an hour. Chance of rain 50%. Friday, mostly cloudy in the morning, then becoming partly sunny. A chance of showers. A chance of thunderstorms, mainly in the morning. Hot with highs in the upper 80s. Southeast winds 5 to 10 miles an hour. Chance of rain 40%. Friday night, mostly cloudy with a chance of showers and thunderstorms. Humid with lows in the lower 70s. East winds around 5 miles an hour, becoming south after midnight. Chance of rain 50%. Saturday, mostly cloudy in the morning, then becoming partly sunny. A slight chance of showers and thunderstorms. Hot with highs in the upper 80s. West winds around 5 miles an hour. Chance of rain 20%. Saturday night, showers likely. Thunderstorms likely until midnight, then a chance of thunderstorms after midnight. Lows around 70. Chance of rain 70%. Sunday, mostly cloudy with a chance of showers and thunderstorms in the morning, then partly sunny in the afternoon. Highs in the lower 80s. Chance of rain 40%. Sunday night through Tuesday, partly cloudy. Lows in the mid-60s. Highs in the lower 80s. Tuesday night, partly cloudy. A chance of showers and thunderstorms until midnight. Lows in the mid-60s. Chance of rain 30%. Wednesday, mostly sunny. Highs in the lower 80s. The Omaha, Nebraska climate summary for yesterday, August 12, 2026. Yesterday's high temperature was 91 degrees. This high was 5 degrees above the normal high of 86. The record high is 106 degrees, which was set in 1936. Yesterday's low temperature was 71 degrees. This low was 4 degrees above the normal low of 67. The record low is 44 degrees, which was set in 1964. 0.10 inches of precipitation fell yesterday, which brings the monthly total to 3.28 inches. This is 1.61 inches above the normal amount of 1.67 inches for August. The total precipitation for the year now stands at 17.23 inches, which is 3.75 inches below normal. No snow fell yesterday, which brings the monthly total to 0.0 inches. This is normal for August. The total snowfall since July 1st still stands at 0.0 inches, which is normal. There were no heating degree days yesterday, which is normal. This leaves the monthly total at zero, which is normal. The yearly total since July 1st is zero, which is normal. There were 16 cooling degree days yesterday, which is 4 above normal. This brings the monthly total to 146, which is minus 2 below normal. The yearly total since January 1st is 1,068, which is 131 above normal. Yesterday the maximum wind observed was 29 miles an hour from the northwest. The highest wind gust observed was 41 miles per hour from the northwest. The normal high temperature for today is 86 degrees, and the normal low is 67. The record high for today is 104, which occurred in 1913, and the record low is 47, which occurred in 1964. Sunrise today is at 6:31 a.m. and sunset is at 8:25 p.m. The Valley National Weather Service climate summary for yesterday, August 12, 2026. Yesterday's high temperature was 91 degrees, record high is 96 degrees, which was set in 2010, and the low 72 degrees. The record low is 52 degrees, which was set in 2004. 0.02 inches of precipitation fell yesterday, which brings the monthly total to 2.29 inches. The total precipitation for the year now stands at 17.74 inches. No snow fell yesterday, which brings the monthly total to 0.0 inches. This is normal for August. The total snowfall since July 1st still stands at 0.0 inches, which is normal.
The highest wind gust observed was 52 miles per hour. The normal high temperature for today is 85 degrees, and the normal low is 66. Sunrise today is at 6:33 a.m., and sunset is at 8:27 p.m. At 7 a.m. in Omaha, a thunderstorm was reported. The temperature was 72 degrees, the dew point 71, and the relative humidity 97%. The wind was north at 12 miles an hour. The pressure was 29.85 inches and rising. Across eastern Nebraska and southwest Iowa, a thunderstorm was reported, with a temperature of 73 at Millard, 69 at Fremont, 68 at Columbus, and 70 at Blair Airport. Rain was falling, with a temperature of 70 at Tecumseh, 72 at Plattsmouth, and 73 at Red Oak, Iowa. At Nebraska City, drizzle was falling, with a temperature of 75. At Lincoln, it was cloudy, with a temperature of 72. Here are some observations from across the region. At Des Moines, a thunderstorm was reported, with a temperature of 70. Severe thunderstorm watch number 580 has been canceled for the following counties: in Nebraska, Burt, Cass, Dodge, Douglas, Sarpy, Saunders, and Washington, and the following counties: in Iowa, Harrison, Mills, and Pottawatomie. Repeating, the severe thunderstorm watch number 580 has been canceled for the following counties: in Nebraska, Burt, Cass, Dodge, Douglas, Sarpy, Saunders, and Washington, and the following counties: in Iowa, Harrison, Mills, and Pottawatomie. At 7 a.m. in Omaha, a thunderstorm was reported. The temperature was 72 degrees, the dew point 71, and the relative humidity 97%. The wind was north at 12 miles an hour. The pressure was 29.85 inches and rising. Across eastern Nebraska and southwest Iowa, a thunderstorm was reported, with a temperature of 73 at Millard, 69 at Fremont, 68 at Columbus, and 70 at Blair Airport. Rain was falling, with a temperature of 70 at Tecumseh, 72 at Plattsmouth, and 73 at Red Oak, Iowa. At Nebraska City, drizzle was falling, with a temperature of 75. At Lincoln, it was cloudy, with a temperature of 72. Here are some observations from across the region. At Des Moines, a thunderstorm was reported, with a temperature of 70. Rain was falling, with a temperature of 68 at Sioux Falls, and 72 at Sioux City. At Norfolk, it was partly cloudy, with a temperature of 67. It was mostly cloudy, with a temperature of 79 at Kansas City, 82 at Concordia, Kansas, 67 at North Platte, 66 at Denver, and 67 at Valentine. At Grand Island, it was cloudy, with a temperature of 68. Once again, at 7 a.m. in Omaha, it was 72 degrees with a thunderstorm. Here are the forecast key messages. There is a 60 to 100% chance for showers and storms for areas along and north of Interstate 80 after midnight tonight. Storms will likely be severe with damaging wind gusts, some of which could be significant 65 to 80 miles per hour, and heavy rainfall which may lead to flash flooding. More showers and storms develop Thursday evening into Friday morning, 30 chance south, 80% north. Some storms could be strong. Periodic shower and storm chances continue through the weekend into early next week. The Omaha, Nebraska climate summary for yesterday, August 12, 2026. Yesterday's high temperature was 91 degrees. This high was 5 degrees above the normal high of 86. The record high is 106 degrees, which was set in 1936. Yesterday's low temperature was 71 degrees. This low was 4 degrees above the normal low of 67. The record low is 44 degrees, which was set in 1964. 0.10 inches of precipitation fell yesterday, which brings the monthly total to 3.28 inches. This is 1.61 inches above the normal amount of 1.67 inches for August. The total precipitation for the year now stands at 17.23 inches, which is 3.75 inches below normal. No snow fell yesterday,
which brings the monthly total to 0.0 inches. This is normal for August. The total snowfall since July 1st still stands at 0.0 inches, which is normal. There were no heating degree days yesterday, which is normal. This leaves the monthly total at zero, which is normal. The yearly total since July 1st is zero, which is normal. There were 16 cooling degree days yesterday, which is far above normal. This brings the monthly total to 146, which is minus 2 below normal. The yearly total since January 1st is 1,068, which is 131 above normal. Yesterday the maximum wind observed was 29 miles an hour from the northwest. The highest wind gust observed was 41 miles per hour from the northwest. The normal high temperature for today is 86 degrees, and the normal low is 67. The record high for today is 104, which occurred in 1913, and the record low is 47, which occurred in 1964. Sunrise today is at 6:31 a.m. and sunset is at 8:25 p.m. The Valley National Weather Service climate summary for yesterday, August 12, 2026. Yesterday's high temperature was 91 degrees, record high is 96 degrees, which was set in 2010. And the low 72 degrees. The record low is 52 degrees, which was set in 2004. 0.02 inches of precipitation fell yesterday, which brings the monthly total to 2.29 inches. The total precipitation for the year now stands at 17.74 inches. No snow fell yesterday, which brings the monthly total to 0.0 inches. This is normal for August. The total snowfall since July 1st still stands at 0.0 inches, which is normal. The highest wind gust observed was 52 miles per hour. The normal high temperature for today is 85 degrees, and the normal low is 66. Sunrise today is at 6:33 a.m. and sunset is at 8:27 p.m. This is NOAA All Hazards Radio Station KIH-61 in Omaha, Nebraska. The current time is 7:31 a.m. Central Daylight Time. Severe Thunderstorm Watch number 580 has been canceled for the following counties in Nebraska: Burke, Cass, Dodge, Douglas, Sarpy, Saunders, and Washington, and the following counties in Iowa: Harrison, Mills, and Pottawatomie. Repeating, the Severe Thunderstorm Watch number 580 has been canceled for the following counties in Nebraska: Burke, Cass, Dodge, Douglas, Sarpy, Saunders, and Washington, and the following counties in Iowa: Harrison, Mills, and Pottawatomie. The Omaha, Nebraska climate summary for yesterday, August 12, 2026. Yesterday's high temperature was 91 degrees. This high was 5 degrees above the normal high of 86. The record high is 106 degrees, which was set in 1936. Yesterday's low temperature was 71 degrees. This low was 4 degrees above the normal low of 67. The record low is 44 degrees, which was set in 1964. 0.10 inches of precipitation fell yesterday, which brings the monthly total to 3.28 inches. This is 1.61 inches above the normal amount of 1.67 inches for August. The total precipitation for the year now stands at 17.23 inches, which is 3.75 inches below normal. No snow fell yesterday, which brings the monthly total to 0.0 inches. This is normal for August. The total snowfall since July 1st still stands at 0.0 inches, which is normal. There were no heating degree days yesterday, which is normal. This leaves the monthly total at zero, which is normal. The yearly total since July 1st is zero, which is normal. There were 16 cooling degree days yesterday, which is far above normal. This brings the monthly total to 146, which is minus 2 below normal. The yearly total since January 1st is 1,068, which is 131 above normal. Yesterday the maximum wind observed was 29 miles an hour from the northwest.
The highest wind gust observed was 41 miles per hour from the northwest. The normal high temperature for today is 86 degrees, and the normal low is 67. The record high for today is 104, which occurred in 1913, and the record low is 47, which occurred in 1964. Sunrise today is at 6:31 a.m. and sunset is at 8:25 p.m. Now for the official National Weather Service forecast for the Omaha and Council Bluffs area. Today, hot. Mostly cloudy with thunderstorms likely and a chance of showers this morning, then mostly sunny this afternoon. Some thunderstorms may be severe with damaging winds and large hail. Highs in the upper 80s. East winds 10 to 15 miles an hour. Chance of rain 70%. Tonight, mostly cloudy with a chance of showers and thunderstorms. Lows in the lower 70s. East winds 10 to 15 miles an hour with gusts up to 25 miles an hour. Chance of rain 50%. Friday, mostly cloudy in the morning, then becoming partly sunny. A chance of showers. A chance of thunderstorms, mainly in the morning. Hot with highs in the upper 80s. Southeast winds 5 to 10 miles an hour. Chance of rain 40%. Friday night, mostly cloudy with a chance of showers and thunderstorms. Humid with lows in the lower 70s. East winds around 5 miles an hour, becoming south after midnight. Chance of rain 50%. Saturday, mostly cloudy in the morning, then becoming partly sunny. A slight chance of showers and thunderstorms. Hot with highs in the upper 80s. West winds around 5 miles an hour. Chance of rain 20%. Saturday night, showers likely. Thunderstorms likely until midnight, then a chance of thunderstorms after midnight. Lows around 70. Chance of rain 70%. Sunday, mostly cloudy with a chance of showers and thunderstorms in the morning, then partly sunny in the afternoon. Highs in the lower 80s. Chance of rain 40%. Sunday night through Tuesday, partly cloudy. Lows in the mid-60s. Highs in the lower 80s. Tuesday night, partly cloudy. A chance of showers and thunderstorms until midnight. Lows in the mid-60s. Chance of rain 30%. Wednesday, mostly sunny. Highs in the lower 80s. At 7 a.m. in Omaha, a thunderstorm was reported. The temperature was 72 degrees, the dew point 71, and the relative humidity 97%. The wind was north at 12 miles an hour. The pressure was 29.85 inches and rising. Across eastern Nebraska and southwest Iowa, a thunderstorm was reported, with a temperature of 73 at Millard, 69 at Fremont, 68 at Columbus, and 70 at Blair Airport. Rain was falling, with a temperature of 70 at Tecama, 72 at Plattsmouth, and 73 at Red Oak, Iowa. At Nebraska City, drizzle was falling, with a temperature of 75. At Lincoln, it was cloudy, with a temperature of 72. Here are some observations from across the region. At Des Moines, a thunderstorm was reported, with a temperature of 70. Rain was falling, with a temperature of 68 at Sioux Falls, and 72 at Sioux City. At Norfolk, it was partly cloudy, with a temperature of 67. It was mostly cloudy, with a temperature of 79 at Kansas City, 82 at Concordia, Kansas, 67 at North Platte, 66 at Denver, and 67 at Valentine. At Grand Island, it was cloudy, with a temperature of 68. Once again, at 7 a.m. in Omaha, it was 72 degrees with a thunderstorm. Here are the forecast key messages. There is a 60 to 100% chance for showers and storms for areas along and north of Interstate 80 after midnight tonight. Storms will likely be severe with damaging wind gusts, some of which could be significant 65 to 80 miles per hour, and heavy rainfall which may lead to flash flooding. More showers and storms develop Thursday evening into Friday morning, 30% chance south, 80% north.
some storms could be strong. Periodic shower and storm chances continue through the weekend into early next week. This is NOAA All Hazards radio station KIH 61 in Omaha, Nebraska. The current time is 7:39 a.m. Central Daylight Time. Now for the official National Weather Service forecast for the Omaha and Council Bluffs area. Today, hot. Mostly cloudy with thunderstorms likely and a chance of showers this morning, then mostly sunny this afternoon. Some thunderstorms may be severe with damaging winds and large hail. Highs in the upper 80s. East winds 10 to 15 miles an hour. Chance of rain 70%. Tonight, mostly cloudy with a chance of showers and thunderstorms. Lows in the lower 70s. East winds 10 to 15 miles an hour with gusts up to 25 miles an hour. Chance of rain 50%. Friday, mostly cloudy in the morning, then becoming partly sunny. A chance of showers. A chance of thunderstorms, mainly in the morning. Hot with highs in the upper 80s. Southeast winds 5 to 10 miles an hour. Chance of rain 40%. Friday night, mostly cloudy with a chance of showers and thunderstorms. Humid with lows in the lower 70s. East winds around 5 miles an hour, becoming south after midnight. Chance of rain 50%. Saturday, mostly cloudy in the morning, then becoming partly sunny. A slight chance of showers and thunderstorms. Hot with highs in the upper 80s. West winds around 5 miles an hour. Chance of rain 20%. Saturday night, showers likely. Thunderstorms likely until midnight, then a chance of thunderstorms after midnight. Lows around 70. Chance of rain 70%. Sunday, mostly cloudy with a chance of showers and thunderstorms in the morning, then partly sunny in the afternoon. Highs in the lower 80s. Chance of rain 40%. Sunday night through Tuesday, partly cloudy. Lows in the mid-60s. Highs in the lower 80s. Tuesday night, partly cloudy. A chance of showers and thunderstorms until midnight. Lows in the mid-60s. Chance of rain 30%. Wednesday, mostly sunny. Highs in the lower 80s. The Omaha, Nebraska climate summary for yesterday, August 12, 2026. Yesterday's high temperature was 91 degrees. This high was 5 degrees above the normal high of 86. The record high is 106 degrees, which was set in 1936. Yesterday's low temperature was 71 degrees. This low was 4 degrees above the normal low of 67. The record low is 44 degrees, which was set in 1964. 0.10 inches of precipitation fell yesterday, which brings the monthly total to 3.28 inches. This is 1.61 inches above the normal amount of 1.67 inches for August. The total precipitation for the year now stands at 17.23 inches, which is 3.75 inches below normal. No snow fell yesterday, which brings the monthly total to 0.0 inches. This is normal for August. The total snowfall since July 1st still stands at 0.0 inches, which is normal. There were no heating degree days yesterday, which is normal. This leaves the monthly total at zero, which is normal. The yearly total since July 1st is zero, which is normal. There were 16 cooling degree days yesterday, which is 4 above normal. This brings the monthly total to 146, which is minus 2 below normal. The yearly total since January 1st is 1,068, which is 131 above normal. Yesterday the maximum wind observed was 29 miles an hour from the northwest. The highest wind gust observed was 41 miles per hour from the northwest. The normal high temperature for today is 86 degrees, and the normal low is 67. The record high for today is 104, which occurred in 1913, and the record low is 47, which occurred in 1964.
sunrise today is at 6:31 a.m. and sunset is at 8:25 p.m. The Valley National Weather Service climate summary for yesterday, August 12, 2026. Yesterday's high temperature was 91 degrees, record high is 96 degrees, which was set in 2010. And the low 72 degrees. The record low is 52 degrees, which was set in 2004. 0.02 inches of precipitation fell yesterday, which brings the monthly total to 2.29 inches. The total precipitation for the year now stands at 17.74 inches. No snow fell yesterday, which brings the monthly total to 0.0 inches. This is normal for August. The total snowfall since July 1st still stands at 0.0 inches, which is normal. The highest wind gust observed was 52 miles per hour. The normal high temperature for today is 85 degrees, and the normal low is 66. Sunrise today is at 6:33 a.m. and sunset is at 8:27 p.m. At 7 a.m. in Omaha, a thunderstorm was reported. The temperature was 72 degrees, the dew point 71, and the relative humidity 97%. The wind was north at 12 miles an hour. The pressure was 29.85 inches and rising. Across eastern Nebraska and southwest Iowa, a thunderstorm was reported, with a temperature of 73 at Millard, 69 at Fremont, 68 at Columbus, and 70 at Blair Airport. Rain was falling, with a temperature of 70 at Tecumseh, 72 at Plattsmouth, and 73 at Red Oak, Iowa. At Nebraska City, drizzle was falling, with a temperature of 75. At Lincoln, it was cloudy, with a temperature of 72. Here are some observations from across the region. At Des Moines, a thunderstorm was reported, with a temperature of 70. Rain was falling, with a temperature of 68 at Sioux Falls, and 72 at Sioux City. At North Fork, it was partly cloudy, with a temperature of 67. It was mostly cloudy, with a temperature of 79 at Kansas City, 82 at Concordia, Kansas, 67 at North Platte, 66 at Denver, and 67 at Valentine. At Grand Island, it was cloudy, with a temperature of 68. Once again, at 7 a.m. in Omaha, it was 72 degrees with a thunderstorm. Here are the forecast key messages. There is a 60 to 100% chance for showers and storms for areas along and north of Interstate 80 after midnight tonight. Storms will likely be severe with damaging wind gusts, some of which could be significant 65 to 80 miles per hour, and heavy rainfall which may lead to flash flooding. More showers and storms develop Thursday evening into Friday morning, 30% south, 80% north. Some storms could be strong. Periodic shower and storm chances continue through the weekend into early next week. 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The current time is 7:47 a.m. Central Daylight Time. 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Today, hot. Mostly cloudy with thunderstorms likely and a chance of showers this morning, then mostly sunny this afternoon. Some thunderstorms may be severe with damaging winds and large hail. Highs in the upper 80s. East winds 10 to 15 miles an hour. Chance of rain 70%. Tonight, mostly cloudy with a chance of showers and thunderstorms. Lows in the lower 70s. East winds 10 to 15 miles an hour with gusts up to 25 miles an hour. Chance of rain 50%. Friday, mostly cloudy in the morning, then becoming partly sunny. A chance of showers. A chance of thunderstorms, mainly in the morning. Hot with highs in the upper 80s. Southeast winds 5 to 10 miles an hour. Chance of rain 40%. Friday night, mostly cloudy with a chance of showers and thunderstorms. Humid with lows in the lower 70s. East winds around 5 miles an hour, becoming south after midnight. Chance of rain 50%.
Saturday, mostly cloudy in the morning, then becoming partly sunny. A slight chance of showers and thunderstorms. Hot with highs in the upper 80s. West winds around 5 miles an hour. Chance of rain 20%. Saturday night, showers likely. Thunderstorms likely until midnight, then a chance of thunderstorms after midnight. Lows around 70. Chance of rain 70%. Sunday, mostly cloudy with a chance of showers and thunderstorms in the morning, then partly sunny in the afternoon. Highs in the lower 80s. Chance of rain 40%. Sunday night through Tuesday, partly cloudy. Lows in the mid-60s. Highs in the lower 80s. Tuesday night, partly cloudy. A chance of showers and thunderstorms until midnight. Lows in the mid-60s. Chance of rain 30%. Wednesday, mostly sunny. Highs in the lower 80s. The Omaha, Nebraska climate summary for yesterday, August 12, 2026. Yesterday's high temperature was 91 degrees. This high was 5 degrees above the normal high of 86. The record high is 106 degrees, which was set in 1936. Yesterday's low temperature was 71 degrees. This low was 4 degrees above the normal low of 67. The record low is 44 degrees, which was set in 1964. 0.10 inches of precipitation fell yesterday, which brings the monthly total to 3.28 inches. This is 1.61 inches above the normal amount of 1.67 inches for August. The total precipitation for the year now stands at 17.23 inches, which is 3.75 inches below normal. No snow fell yesterday, which brings the monthly total to 0.0 inches. This is normal for August. The total snowfall since July 1st still stands at 0.0 inches, which is normal. There were no heating degree days yesterday, which is normal. This leaves the monthly total at zero, which is normal. The yearly total since July 1st is zero, which is normal. There were 16 cooling degree days yesterday, which is far above normal. This brings the monthly total to 146, which is minus 2 below normal. The yearly total since January 1st is 1,068, which is 131 above normal. Yesterday the maximum wind observed was 29 miles an hour from the northwest. The highest wind gust observed was 41 miles per hour from the northwest. The normal high temperature for today is 86 degrees, and the normal low is 67. The record high for today is 104, which occurred in 1913, and the record low is 47, which occurred in 1964. Sunrise today is at 6:31 a.m. and sunset is at 8:25 p.m. The Valley National Weather Service climate summary for yesterday, August 12, 2026. Yesterday's high temperature was 91 degrees, record high is 96 degrees, which was set in 2010. And the low 72 degrees. The record low is 52 degrees, which was set in 2004. 0.02 inches of precipitation fell yesterday, which brings the monthly total to 2.29 inches. The total precipitation for the year now stands at 17.74 inches. No snow fell yesterday, which brings the monthly total to 0.0 inches. This is normal for August. The total snowfall since July 1st still stands at 0.0 inches, which is normal. The highest wind gust observed was 52 miles per hour. The normal high temperature for today is 85 degrees, and the normal low is 66. Sunrise today is at 6:33 a.m. and sunset is at 8:27 p.m. At 7 a.m. in Omaha, a thunderstorm was reported. The temperature was 72 degrees, the dew point 71, and the relative humidity 97%. The wind was north at 12 miles an hour. The pressure was 29.85 inches and rising. Across eastern Nebraska and southwest Iowa, a thunderstorm was reported, with a temperature of 73 at Millard, 69 at Fremont, 68 at Columbus,
and 70 at Blair Airport. Rain was falling with a temperature of 70 at Tecumseh, 72 at Plattsmouth, and 73 at Red Oak, Iowa. At Nebraska City, drizzle was falling with a temperature of 75. At Lincoln, it was cloudy with a temperature of 72. Here are some observations from across the region. At Des Moines, a thunderstorm was reported with a temperature of 70. Rain was falling with a temperature of 68 at Sioux Falls and 72 at Sioux City. At North Fork, it was partly cloudy with a temperature of 67. It was mostly cloudy with a temperature of 79 at Kansas City, 82 at Concordia, Kansas, 67 at North Platte, 66 at Denver, and 67 at Valentine. At Grand Island, it was cloudy with a temperature of 68. Once again, at 7 a.m. in Omaha, it was 72 degrees with a thunderstorm. Here are the forecast key messages. There is a 60 to 100% chance for showers and storms for areas along and north of Interstate 80 after midnight tonight. Storms will likely be severe with damaging wind gusts, some of which could be significant 65 to 80 miles per hour, and heavy rainfall which may lead to flash flooding. More showers and storms develop Thursday evening into Friday morning, 30 chance south, 80% north. Some storms could be strong. Periodic shower and storm chances continue through the weekend into early next week. This is NOAA All Hazards Radio Station KIH 61 in Omaha, Nebraska. The current time is 7:55 a.m. Central Daylight Time. Now for the official National Weather Service forecast for the Omaha and Council Bluffs area. Today, hot. Mostly cloudy with thunderstorms likely and a chance of showers this morning, then mostly sunny this afternoon. Some thunderstorms may be severe with damaging winds and large hail. Highs in the upper 80s. East winds 10 to 15 miles an hour. Chance of rain 70%. Tonight, mostly cloudy with a chance of showers and thunderstorms. Lows in the lower 70s. East winds 10 to 15 miles an hour with gusts up to 25 miles an hour. Chance of rain 50%. Friday, mostly cloudy in the morning, then becoming partly sunny. A chance of showers. A chance of thunderstorms, mainly in the morning. Hot with highs in the upper 80s. Southeast winds 5 to 10 miles an hour. Chance of rain 40%. Friday night, mostly cloudy with a chance of showers and thunderstorms. Humid with lows in the lower 70s. East winds around 5 miles an hour, becoming south after midnight. Chance of rain 50%. Saturday, mostly cloudy in the morning, then becoming partly sunny. A slight chance of showers and thunderstorms. Hot with highs in the upper 80s. West winds around 5 miles an hour. Chance of rain 20%. Saturday night, showers likely. Thunderstorms likely until midnight, then a chance of thunderstorms after midnight. Lows around 70. Chance of rain 70%. Sunday, mostly cloudy with a chance of showers and thunderstorms in the morning, then partly sunny in the afternoon. Highs in the lower 80s. Chance of rain 40%. Sunday night through Tuesday, partly cloudy. Lows in the mid-60s. Highs in the lower 80s. Tuesday night, partly cloudy. A chance of showers and thunderstorms until midnight. Lows in the mid-60s. Chance of rain 30%. Wednesday, mostly sunny. Highs in the lower 80s. At 7 a.m. in Omaha, a thunderstorm was reported. The temperature was 72 degrees, the dew point 71, and the relative humidity 97%. The wind was north at 12 miles an hour. The pressure was 29.85 inches and rising. Across eastern Nebraska and southwest Iowa, a thunderstorm was reported with a temperature of 73 at Millard, 69 at Fremont, 68 at Columbus, and 70 at Blair Airport.
Rain was falling with a temperature of 70 at Tecama, 72 at Plattsmouth, and 73 at Red Oak, Iowa. At Nebraska City, drizzle was falling with a temperature of 75. At Lincoln, it was cloudy with a temperature of 72. Here are some observations from across the region. At Des Moines, a thunderstorm was reported with a temperature of 70. Rain was falling with a temperature of 68 at Sioux Falls and 72 at Sioux City. At Norfolk, it was partly cloudy with a temperature of 67. It was mostly cloudy with a temperature of 79 at Kansas City, 82 at Concordia, Kansas, 67 at North Platte, 66 at Denver, and 67 at Valentine. At Grand Island, it was cloudy with a temperature of 68. Once again, at 7 a.m. in Omaha, it was 72 degrees with a thunderstorm. Here are the forecast key messages. There is a 60 to 100% chance for showers and storms for areas along and north of Interstate 80 after midnight tonight. Storms will likely be severe with damaging wind gusts, some of which could be significant 65 to 80 miles per hour, and heavy rainfall which may lead to flash flooding. More showers and storms develop Thursday evening into Friday morning, 30 chance south, 80% north. Some storms could be strong. Periodic shower and storm chances continue through the weekend into early next week. The Omaha, Nebraska climate summary for yesterday, August 12, 2026. Yesterday's high temperature was 91 degrees. This high was 5 degrees above the normal high of 86. The record high is 106 degrees, which was set in 1936. Yesterday's low temperature was 71 degrees. This low was 4 degrees above the normal low of 67. The record low is 44 degrees, which was set in 1964. 0.10 inches of precipitation fell yesterday, which brings the monthly total to 3.28 inches. This is 1.61 inches above the normal amount of 1.67 inches for August. The total precipitation for the year now stands at 17.23 inches, which is 3.75 inches below normal. No snow fell yesterday, which brings the monthly total to 0.0 inches. This is normal for August. The total snowfall since July 1st still stands at 0.0 inches, which is normal. There were no heating degree days yesterday, which is normal. This leaves the monthly total at zero, which is normal. The yearly total since July 1st is zero, which is normal. There were 16 cooling degree days yesterday, which is 4 above normal. This brings the monthly total to 146, which is minus 2 below normal. The yearly total since January 1st is 1,068, which is 131 above normal. Yesterday, the maximum wind observed was 29 miles an hour from the northwest. The highest wind gust observed was 41 miles per hour from the northwest. The normal high temperature for today is 86 degrees, and the normal low is 67. The record high for today is 104, which occurred in 1913, and the record low is 47, which occurred in 1964. Sunrise today is at 6:31 a.m. and sunset is at 8:25 p.m. The Valley National Weather Service climate summary for yesterday, August 12, 2026. Yesterday's high temperature was 91 degrees, record high is 96 degrees, which was set in 2010, and the low 72 degrees. The record low is 52 degrees, which was set in 2004. 0.02 inches of precipitation fell yesterday, which brings the monthly total to 2.29 inches. The total precipitation for the year now stands at 17.74 inches. No snow fell yesterday, which brings the monthly total to 0.0 inches. This is normal for August. The total snowfall since July 1st still stands at 0.0 inches, which is normal. The highest wind gust observed was 52 miles per hour. The normal high temperature for today is 85 degrees, and the normal low is 66. Sunrise today is at 6:33 a.m. and sunset is at 8:27 p.m.
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The current time is 8:03 a.m. Central Daylight Time. Now for the official National Weather Service forecast for the Omaha and Council Bluffs area. Today, hot. Mostly cloudy with thunderstorms likely and a chance of showers this morning, then mostly sunny this afternoon. Some thunderstorms may be severe with damaging winds and large hail. Highs in the upper 80s. East winds 10 to 15 miles an hour. Chance of rain 70%. Tonight, mostly cloudy with a chance of showers and thunderstorms. Lows in the lower 70s. East winds 10 to 15 miles an hour with gusts up to 25 miles an hour. Chance of rain 50%. Friday, mostly cloudy in the morning, then becoming partly sunny. A chance of showers. A chance of thunderstorms, mainly in the morning. Hot with highs in the upper 80s. Southeast winds 5 to 10 miles an hour. Chance of rain 40%. Friday night, mostly cloudy with a chance of showers and thunderstorms. Humid with lows in the lower 70s. East winds around 5 miles an hour, becoming south after midnight. Chance of rain 50%. Saturday, mostly cloudy in the morning, then becoming partly sunny. A slight chance of showers and thunderstorms. Hot with highs in the upper 80s. West winds around 5 miles an hour. Chance of rain 20%. Saturday night, showers likely. Thunderstorms likely until midnight, then a chance of thunderstorms after midnight. Lows around 70. Chance of rain 70%. Sunday, mostly cloudy with a chance of showers and thunderstorms in the morning, then partly sunny in the afternoon. Highs in the lower 80s. Chance of rain 40%. Sunday night through Tuesday, partly cloudy. Lows in the mid-60s. Highs in the lower 80s. Tuesday night, partly cloudy. A chance of showers and thunderstorms until midnight. Lows in the mid-60s. Chance of rain 30%. Wednesday, mostly sunny. Highs in the lower 80s. 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Douglas, Sarpy, Washington, Cass, Odo, Burt, Dodge, Saunders, Harrison, Pottawatomie, and Mills. At 8 a.m. in Omaha, a thunderstorm was reported. The temperature was 72 degrees, the dew point 70, and the relative humidity 93%. The wind was east at 18 miles an hour, gusting to 28. The pressure was 29.82 inches and falling. Across eastern Nebraska and southwest Iowa, a thunderstorm was reported, with a temperature of 71 at Blair Airport and 72 at Plattsmouth. Rain was falling, with a temperature of 73 at Millard and 70 at Tecumseh. Thunder was reported, with a temperature of 74 at Offutt Air Force Base and 70 at Fremont. It was partly sunny, with a temperature of 68 at Columbus and 73 at Nebraska City. At Lincoln, it was cloudy, with a temperature of 72. At Red Oak, Iowa, rain and fog were reported, with a temperature of 73. Here are some observations from across the region. At Des Moines, a thunderstorm was reported, with a temperature of 71. At Sioux Falls, rain was falling, with a temperature of 68. It was mostly sunny, with a temperature of 71 at Sioux City, 80 at Concordia, Kansas, and 68 at North Platte. It was partly sunny, with a temperature of 69 at Grand Island, 81 at Kansas City, and 66 at Denver. It was cloudy, with a temperature of 68 at Norfolk, and 64 at Valentine. Once again, at 8 a.m. in Omaha, it was 72 degrees with a thunderstorm. Here are the forecast key messages. There is a 60 to 100% chance for showers and storms for areas along and north of Interstate 80 after midnight tonight. Storms will likely be severe with damaging wind gusts,
some of which could be significant 65 to 80 miles per hour, and heavy rainfall, which may lead to flash flooding. More showers and storms develop Thursday evening into Friday morning, 30 chance south, 80% north. Some storms could be strong. Periodic shower and storm chances continue through the week.

upper 80s. East winds 10 to 15 miles an hour. Chance of rain 70%. Tonight, mostly cloudy with a chance of showers and thunderstorms. Lows in the lower 70s. East winds 10 to 15 miles an hour with gusts up to 25 miles an hour. Chance of rain 50%. Friday, mostly cloudy in the morning, then becoming partly sunny. A chance of showers. A chance of thunderstorms, mainly in the morning. Hot with highs in the upper 80s. Southeast winds 5 to 10 miles an hour. Chance of rain 40%. Friday night, mostly cloudy with a chance of showers and thunderstorms. Humid with lows in the lower 70s. East winds around 5 miles an hour, becoming south after midnight. Chance of rain 50%. Saturday, mostly cloudy in the morning, then becoming partly sunny. A slight chance of showers and thunderstorms. Hot with highs in the upper 80s. West winds around 5 miles an hour. Chance of rain 20%. Saturday night, showers likely. Thunderstorms likely until midnight, then a chance of thunderstorms after midnight. Lows around 70. Chance of rain 70%. Sunday, mostly cloudy with a chance of showers and thunderstorms in the morning, then partly sunny in the afternoon. Highs in the lower 80s. Chance of rain 40%. Sunday night through Tuesday, partly cloudy. Lows in the mid-60s. Highs in the lower 80s. Tuesday night, partly cloudy. A chance of showers and thunderstorms until midnight. Lows in the mid-60s. Chance of rain 30%. Wednesday, mostly sunny. Highs in the lower 80s. The Omaha, Nebraska climate summary for yesterday, August 12, 2026. Yesterday's high temperature was 91 degrees. This high was 5 degrees above the normal high of 86. The record high is 106 degrees, which was set in 1936. Yesterday's low temperature was 71 degrees. This low was 4 degrees above the normal low of 67. The record low is 44 degrees, which was set in 1964. 0.10 inches of precipitation fell yesterday, which brings the monthly total to 3.28 inches. This is 1.61 inches above the normal amount of 1.67 inches for August. The total precipitation for the year now stands at 17.23 inches, which is 3.75 inches below normal. No snow fell yesterday, which brings the monthly total to 0.0 inches. This is normal for August. The total snowfall since July 1st still stands at 0.0 inches, which is normal. There were no heating degree days yesterday, which is normal. This leaves the monthly total at zero, which is normal. The yearly total since July 1st is zero, which is normal. There were 16 cooling degree days yesterday, which is far above normal. This brings the monthly total to 146, which is minus 2 below normal. The yearly total since January 1st is 1,068, which is 131 above normal. Yesterday the maximum wind observed was 29 miles an hour from the northwest. The highest wind gust observed was 41 miles per hour from the northwest. The normal high temperature for today is 86 degrees, and the normal low is 67. The record high for today is 104, which occurred in 1913, and the record low is 47, which occurred in 1964. Sunrise today is at 6:31 a.m. and sunset is at 8:25 p.m. The Valley National Weather Service climate summary for yesterday, August 12, 2026. Yesterday's high temperature was 91 degrees, record high is 96 degrees, which was set in 2010. And the low 72 degrees. The record low is 52 degrees, which was set in 2004. 0.02 inches of precipitation fell yesterday, which brings the monthly total to 2.29 inches. The total precipitation for the year now stands at 17.74 inches. No snow fell yesterday, which brings the monthly total

cold to 0.0 inches. This is normal for August. The total snowfall since July 1st still stands at 0.0 inches, which is normal. The highest wind gust observed was 52 miles per hour. The normal high temperature for today is 85 degrees, and the normal low is 66. Sunrise today is at 6:33 a.m. and sunset is at 8:27 p.m. At 8 a.m. in Omaha, a thunderstorm was reported. The temperature was 72 degrees, the dew point 69, and the relative humidity 90%. The wind was east at 23 miles an hour, gusting to 35. The pressure was 29.80 inches and falling. Across eastern Nebraska and southwest Iowa, a thunderstorm was reported, with a temperature of 71 at Blair Airport and 72 at Plattsmouth. Rain was falling, with a temperature of 73 at Millard and 70 at Tecumseh. Thunder was reported, with a temperature of 74 at Offutt Air Force Base and 70 at Fremont. At Columbus, it was partly sunny, with a temperature of 68. It was cloudy, with a temperature of 72 at Lincoln and 73 at Nebraska City. At Red Oak, Iowa, rain and fog were reported, with a temperature of 73. Here are some observations from across the region. At Des Moines, a thunderstorm was reported, with a temperature of 71. At Sioux Falls, rain was falling, with a temperature of 68. It was mostly sunny, with a temperature of 71 at Sioux City and 68 at North Platte. It was partly sunny, with a temperature of 69 at Grand Island, 68 at North Fork, 81 at Kansas City, 80 at Concordia, Kansas, and 66 at Denver. At Valentine, it was cloudy, with a temperature of 64. Once again, at 8 a.m. in Omaha, it was 72 degrees with a thunderstorm. Here are the forecast key messages. There is a 60 to 100% chance for showers and storms for areas along and north of Interstate 80 after midnight tonight. Storms will likely be severe with damaging wind gusts, some of which could be significant 65 to 80 miles per hour, and heavy rainfall which may lead to flash flooding. More showers and storms develop Thursday evening into Friday morning, 30 chance south, 80% north. Some storms could be strong. Periodic shower and storm chances continue through the weekend into early next week. 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The current time is 8:17 a.m. Central Daylight Time. Now for the official National Weather Service forecast for the Omaha and Council Bluffs area. Today, hot. Mostly cloudy with thunderstorms likely and a chance of showers this morning, then mostly sunny this afternoon. Some thunderstorms may be severe with damaging winds and large hail. Highs in the upper 80s. East winds 10 to 15 miles an hour. Chance of rain 70%. Tonight, mostly cloudy with a chance of showers and thunderstorms. Lows in the lower 70s. East winds 10 to 15 miles an hour with gusts up to 25 miles an hour. Chance of rain 50%. Friday, mostly cloudy in the morning, then becoming partly sunny. A chance of showers. A chance of thunderstorms, mainly in the morning. Hot with highs in the upper 80s. Southeast winds 5 to 10 miles an hour. Chance of rain 40%. Friday night, mostly cloudy with a chance of showers and thunderstorms. Humid with lows in the lower 70s. East winds around 5 miles an hour, becoming south after midnight. Chance of rain 50%. Saturday, mostly cloudy in the morning, then becoming partly sunny. A slight chance of showers and thunderstorms. Hot with highs in the upper 80s. West winds around 5 miles an hour. Chance of rain 20%. Saturday night, showers likely. Thunderstorms likely until midnight, then a chance of thunderstorms after midnight. Lows around 70. Chance of rain 70%.
Sunday, mostly cloudy with a chance of showers and thunderstorms in the morning, then partly sunny in the afternoon. Highs in the lower 80s. Chance of rain 40%. Sunday night through Tuesday, partly cloudy. Lows in the mid-60s. Highs in the lower 80s. Tuesday night, partly cloudy. A chance of showers and thunderstorms until midnight. Lows in the mid-60s. Chance of rain 30%. Wednesday, mostly sunny. Highs in the lower 80s. The Omaha, Nebraska climate summary for yesterday, August 12, 2026. Yesterday's high temperature was 91 degrees. This high was 5 degrees above the normal high of 86. The record high is 106 degrees, which was set in 1936. Yesterday's low temperature was 71 degrees. This low was 4 degrees above the normal low of 67. The record low is 44 degrees, which was set in 1964. 0.10 inches of precipitation fell yesterday, which brings the monthly total to 3.28 inches. This is 1.61 inches above the normal amount of 1.67 inches for August. The total precipitation for the year now stands at 17.23 inches, which is 3.75 inches below normal. No snow fell yesterday, which brings the monthly total to 0.0 inches. This is normal for August. The total snowfall since July 1st still stands at 0.0 inches, which is normal. There were no heating degree days yesterday, which is normal. This leaves the monthly total at zero, which is normal. The yearly total since July 1st is zero, which is normal. There were 16 cooling degree days yesterday, which is 4 above normal. This brings the monthly total to 146, which is minus 2 below normal. The yearly total since January 1st is 1,068, which is 131 above normal. Yesterday the maximum wind observed was 29 miles an hour from the northwest. The highest wind gust observed was 41 miles per hour from the northwest. The normal high temperature for today is 86 degrees, and the normal low is 67. The record high for today is 104, which occurred in 1913, and the record low is 47, which occurred in 1964. Sunrise today is at 6:31 a.m. and sunset is at 8:25 p.m. The Valley National Weather Service climate summary for yesterday, August 12, 2026. Yesterday's high temperature was 91 degrees, record high is 96 degrees, which was set in 2010, and the low 72 degrees. The record low is 52 degrees, which was set in 2004. 0.02 inches of precipitation fell yesterday, which brings the monthly total to 2.29 inches. The total precipitation for the year now stands at 17.74 inches. No snow fell yesterday, which brings the monthly total to 0.0 inches. This is normal for August. The total snowfall since July 1st still stands at 0.0 inches, which is normal. The highest wind gust observed was 52 miles per hour. The normal high temperature for today is 85 degrees, and the normal low is 66. Sunrise today is at 6:33 a.m. and sunset is at 8:27 p.m. At 8 a.m. in Omaha, a thunderstorm was reported. The temperature was 72 degrees, the dew point 69, and the relative humidity 90%. The wind was east at 23 miles an hour, gusting to 35. The pressure was 29.80 inches and falling. Across eastern Nebraska and southwest Iowa, a thunderstorm was reported, with a temperature of 71 at Blair Airport and 72 at Plattsmouth. Rain was falling, with a temperature of 73 at Millard and 70 at Tecumseh. Thunder was reported, with a temperature of 74 at Offutt Air Force Base and 70 at Fremont. At Columbus, it was partly sunny, with a temperature of 68. It was cloudy, with a temperature of 72 at Lincoln and 73 at Nebraska City. At Red Oak, Iowa, rain and fog were reported, with a temperature of 73.
Here are some observations from across the region. At Des Moines, a thunderstorm was reported with a temperature of 71. At Sioux Falls, rain was falling with a temperature of 68. It was mostly sunny with a temperature of 71 at Sioux City and 68 at North Platte. It was partly sunny with a temperature of 69 at Grand Island, 68 at Norfolk, 81 at Kansas City, 80 at Concordia, Kansas, and 66 at Denver. At Valentine, it was cloudy with a temperature of 64. Once again, at 8 a.m. in Omaha, it was 72 degrees with a thunderstorm. Here are the forecast key messages. There is a 60 to 100% chance for showers and storms for areas along and north of Interstate 80 after midnight tonight. Storms will likely be severe with damaging wind gusts, some of which could be significant 65 to 80 miles per hour, and heavy rainfall which may lead to flash flooding. More showers and storms develop Thursday evening into Friday morning, 30 chance south, 80% north. Some storms could be strong. Periodic shower and storm chances continue through the weekend into early next week. 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The current time is 8:26 a.m. Central Daylight Time. 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Today, hot. Mostly cloudy with thunderstorms likely and a chance of showers this morning, then mostly sunny this afternoon. Highs in the upper 80s. East winds 10 to 15 miles an hour. Gusts up to 40 miles an hour this morning. Chance of rain 70%. Tonight, mostly cloudy with a chance of showers and thunderstorms. Lows in the lower 70s. East winds 10 to 15 miles an hour with gusts up to 25 miles an hour. Chance of rain 50%. Friday, mostly cloudy with a chance of showers. A chance of thunderstorms, mainly in the morning. Hot with highs in the upper 80s. Southeast winds 5 to 10 miles an hour. Chance of rain 40%. Friday night, mostly cloudy with a chance of showers and thunderstorms. Humid with lows in the lower 70s. East winds around 5 miles an hour, becoming south after midnight. Chance of rain 50%. Saturday, mostly cloudy in the morning, then becoming partly sunny. A slight chance of showers and thunderstorms. Hot with highs in the upper 80s. West winds around 5 miles an hour. Chance of rain 20%. Saturday night, showers likely. Thunderstorms likely until midnight, then a chance of thunderstorms after midnight. Lows around 70. Chance of rain 70%. Sunday, mostly cloudy with a chance of showers and thunderstorms in the morning, then partly sunny in the afternoon. Highs in the lower 80s. Chance of rain 40%. Sunday night through Tuesday, partly cloudy. Lows in the mid-60s. Highs in the lower 80s. Tuesday night, partly cloudy. A chance of showers and thunderstorms until midnight. Lows in the mid-60s. Chance of rain 30%. Wednesday, mostly sunny. Highs in the lower 80s. At 8 a.m. in Omaha, a thunderstorm was reported. The temperature was 72 degrees, the dew point 69, and the relative humidity 90%. The wind was east at 23 miles an hour, gusting to 35. The pressure was 29.80 inches and falling. Across eastern Nebraska and southwest Iowa, a thunderstorm was reported with a temperature of 71 at Blair Airport and 72 at Plattsmouth. Rain was falling with a temperature of 73 at Millard and 70 at Tecumseh. Thunder was reported with a temperature of 74 at Offutt Air Force Base and 70 at Fremont. At Columbus, it was partly sunny with a temperature of 68. It was cloudy with a temperature of 72 at Lincoln and 73 at Nebraska City. At Red Oak, Iowa, rain and fog were reported with a temperature of 73.
here are some observations from across the region. At Des Moines, a thunderstorm was reported with a temperature of 71. At Sioux Falls, rain was falling with a temperature of 68. It was mostly sunny with a temperature of 71 at Sioux City and 68 at North Platte. It was partly sunny with a temperature of 69 at Grand Island, 68 at North Fork, 81 at Kansas City, 80 at Concordia, Kansas, and 66 at Denver. At Valentine, it was cloudy with a temperature of 64. Once again, at 8 a.m. in Omaha, it was 72 degrees with a thunderstorm. The Omaha, Nebraska climate summary for yesterday, August 12, 2026. Yesterday's high temperature was 91 degrees. This high was 5 degrees above the normal high of 86. The record high is 106 degrees, which was set in 1936. Yesterday's low temperature was 71 degrees. This low was 4 degrees above the normal low of 67. The record low is 44 degrees, which was set in 1964. 0.10 inches of precipitation fell yesterday, which brings the monthly total to 3.28 inches. This is 1.61 inches above the normal amount of 1.67 inches for August. The total precipitation for the year now stands at 17.23 inches, which is 3.75 inches below normal. No snow fell yesterday, which brings the monthly total to 0.0 inches. This is normal for August. The total snowfall since July 1st still stands at 0.0 inches, which is normal. There were no heating degree days yesterday, which is normal. This leaves the monthly total at zero, which is normal. The yearly total since July 1st is zero, which is normal. There were 16 cooling degree days yesterday, which is far above normal. This brings the monthly total to 146, which is minus 2 below normal. The yearly total since January 1st is 1,068, which is 131 above normal. Yesterday the maximum wind observed was 29 miles an hour from the northwest. The highest wind gust observed was 41 miles per hour from the northwest. The normal high temperature for today is 86 degrees, and the normal low is 67. The record high for today is 104, which occurred in 1913, and the record low is 47, which occurred in 1964. Sunrise today is at 6:31 a.m. and sunset is at 8:25 p.m. The Valley National Weather Service climate summary for yesterday, August 12, 2026. Yesterday's high temperature was 91 degrees. Record high is 96 degrees, which was set in 2010. And the low 72 degrees. The record low is 52 degrees, which was set in 2004. 0.02 inches of precipitation fell yesterday, which brings the monthly total to 2.29 inches. The total precipitation for the year now stands at 17.74 inches. No snow fell yesterday, which brings the monthly total to 0.0 inches. This is normal for August. The total snowfall since July 1st still stands at 0.0 inches, which is normal. The highest wind gust observed was 52 miles per hour. The normal high temperature for today is 85 degrees, and the normal low is 66. Sunrise today is at 6:33 a.m. and sunset is at 8:27 p.m. Here are the forecast key messages. There is a 60 to 100% chance for showers and storms for areas along and north of Interstate 80 after midnight tonight. Storms will likely be severe with damaging wind gusts, some of which could be significant 65 to 80 miles per hour, and heavy rainfall which may lead to flash flooding. More showers and storms develop Thursday evening into Friday morning, 30 chance south, 80% north. Some storms could be strong. Periodic shower and storm chances continue through the weekend into early next week. This is NOAA All Hazards Radio Station KIH 61 in Omaha, Nebraska. The current time is 8:34 a.m. Central Daylight Time. Now for the official National Weather Service forecast for the Omaha and Council Bluffs area.
Today, hot. Mostly cloudy with thunderstorms likely and a chance of showers this morning. Then mostly sunny this afternoon. Highs in the upper 80s. East winds 10 to 15 miles an hour. Gusts up to 40 miles an hour this morning. Chance of rain 70%. Tonight, mostly cloudy with a chance of showers and thunderstorms. Lows in the lower 70s. East winds 10 to 15 miles an hour with gusts up to 25 miles an hour. Chance of rain 50%. Friday, mostly cloudy with a chance of showers. A chance of thunderstorms, mainly in the morning. Hot with highs in the upper 80s. Southeast winds 5 to 10 miles an hour. Chance of rain 40%. Friday night, mostly cloudy with a chance of showers and thunderstorms. Humid with lows in the lower 70s. East winds around 5 miles an hour, becoming south after midnight. Chance of rain 50%. Saturday, mostly cloudy in the morning, then becoming partly sunny. A slight chance of showers and thunderstorms. Hot with highs in the upper 80s. West winds around 5 miles an hour. Chance of rain 20%. Saturday night, showers likely. Thunderstorms likely until midnight, then a chance of thunderstorms after midnight. Lows around 70. Chance of rain 70%. Sunday, mostly cloudy with a chance of showers and thunderstorms in the morning, then partly sunny in the afternoon. Highs in the lower 80s. Chance of rain 40%. Sunday night through Tuesday, partly cloudy. Lows in the mid-60s. Highs in the lower 80s. Tuesday night, partly cloudy. A chance of showers and thunderstorms until midnight. Lows in the mid-60s. Chance of rain 30%. Wednesday, mostly sunny. Highs in the lower 80s. At 8 a.m. in Omaha, a thunderstorm was reported. The temperature was 72 degrees, the dew point 69, and the relative humidity 90%. The wind was east at 23 miles an hour, gusting to 35. The pressure was 29.80 inches and falling. Across eastern Nebraska and southwest Iowa, a thunderstorm was reported, with a temperature of 71 at Blair Airport and 72 at Plattsmouth. Rain was falling, with a temperature of 73 at Millard and 70 at Tecumseh. Thunder was reported, with a temperature of 74 at Offutt Air Force Base and 70 at Fremont. At Columbus, it was partly sunny, with a temperature of 68. It was cloudy, with a temperature of 72 at Lincoln and 73 at Nebraska City. At Red Oak, Iowa, rain and fog were reported, with a temperature of 73. Here are some observations from across the region. At Des Moines, a thunderstorm was reported, with a temperature of 71. At Sioux Falls, rain was falling, with a temperature of 68. It was mostly sunny, with a temperature of 71 at Sioux City and 68 at North Platte. It was partly sunny, with a temperature of 69 at Grand Island, 68 at Norfolk, 81 at Kansas City, 80 at Concordia, Kansas, and 66 at Denver. At Valentine, it was cloudy, with a temperature of 64. Once again, at 8 a.m. in Omaha, it was 72 degrees with a thunderstorm. Here are the forecast key messages. There is a 60 to 100% chance for showers and storms for areas along and north of Interstate 80 after midnight tonight. Storms will likely be severe with damaging wind gusts, some of which could be significant 65 to 80 miles per hour, and heavy rainfall which may lead to flash flooding. More showers and storms develop Thursday evening into Friday morning, 30% south, 80% north. Some storms could be strong. Periodic shower and storm chances continue through the weekend into early next week. This is NOAA All Hazards Radio Station KIH 61 in Omaha, Nebraska. The current time is 8:39 a.m. Central Daylight Time. Now for the official National Weather Service forecast for the Omaha and Council Bluffs area. Today, hot.
Mostly cloudy with thunderstorms likely and a chance of showers this morning. Then mostly sunny this afternoon. Highs in the upper 80s. East winds 10 to 15 miles an hour. Gusts up to 40 miles an hour this morning. Chance of rain 70%. Tonight, mostly cloudy with a chance of showers and thunderstorms. Lows in the lower 70s. East winds 10 to 15 miles an hour with gusts up to 25 miles an hour. Chance of rain 50%. Friday, mostly cloudy with a chance of showers. A chance of thunderstorms, mainly in the morning. Hot with highs in the upper 80s. Southeast winds 5 to 10 miles an hour. Chance of rain 40%. Friday night, mostly cloudy with a chance of showers and thunderstorms. Humid with lows in the lower 70s. East winds around 5 miles an hour, becoming south after midnight. Chance of rain 50%. Saturday, mostly cloudy in the morning, then becoming partly sunny. A slight chance of showers and thunderstorms. Hot with highs in the upper 80s. West winds around 5 miles an hour. Chance of rain 20%. Saturday night, showers likely. Thunderstorms likely until midnight, then a chance of thunderstorms after midnight. Lows around 70. Chance of rain 70%. Sunday, mostly cloudy with a chance of showers and thunderstorms in the morning, then partly sunny in the afternoon. Highs in the lower 80s. Chance of rain 40%. Sunday night through Tuesday, partly cloudy. Lows in the mid-60s. Highs in the lower 80s. Tuesday night, partly cloudy. A chance of showers and thunderstorms until midnight. Lows in the mid-60s. Chance of rain 30%. Wednesday, mostly sunny. Highs in the lower 80s. The Omaha, Nebraska climate summary for yesterday, August 12, 2026. Yesterday's high temperature was 91 degrees. This high was 5 degrees above the normal high of 86. The record high is 106 degrees, which was set in 1936. Yesterday's low temperature was 71 degrees. This low was 4 degrees above the normal low of 67. The record low is 44 degrees, which was set in 1964. 0.10 inches of precipitation fell yesterday, which brings the monthly total to 3.28 inches. This is 1.61 inches above the normal amount of 1.67 inches for August. The total precipitation for the year now stands at 17.23 inches, which is 3.75 inches below normal. No snow fell yesterday, which brings the monthly total to 0.0 inches. This is normal for August. The total snowfall since July 1st still stands at 0.0 inches, which is normal. There were no heating degree days yesterday, which is normal. This leaves the monthly total at zero, which is normal. The yearly total since July 1st is zero, which is normal. There were 16 cooling degree days yesterday, which is 4 above normal. This brings the monthly total to 146, which is minus 2 below normal. The yearly total since January 1st is 1,068, which is 131 above normal. Yesterday the maximum wind observed was 29 miles an hour from the northwest. The highest wind gust observed was 41 miles per hour from the northwest. The normal high temperature for today is 86 degrees, and the normal low is 67. The record high for today is 104, which occurred in 1913, and the record low is 47, which occurred in 1964. Sunrise today is at 6:31 a.m. and sunset is at 8:25 p.m. The Valley National Weather Service climate summary for yesterday, August 12, 2026. Yesterday's high temperature was 91 degrees. The record high is 96 degrees, which was set in 2010. And the low 72 degrees. The record low is 52 degrees, which was set in 2004. 0.02 inches of precipitation fell yesterday, which brings the monthly total to 2.29 inches.
The total precipitation for the year now stands at 17.74 inches. No snow fell yesterday, which brings the monthly total to 0.0 inches. This is normal for August. The total snowfall since July 1st still stands at 0.0 inches, which is normal. The highest wind gust observed was 52 miles per hour. The normal high temperature for today is 85 degrees, and the normal low is 66. Sunrise today is at 6:33 a.m. and sunset is at 8:27 p.m. At 8 a.m. in Omaha, a thunderstorm was reported. The temperature was 72 degrees, the dew point 69, and the relative humidity 90%. The wind was east at 23 miles an hour, gusting to 35. The pressure was 29.80 inches and falling. Across eastern Nebraska and southwest Iowa, a thunderstorm was reported, with a temperature of 71 at Blair Airport and 72 at Plattsmouth. Rain was falling, with a temperature of 73 at Millard and 70 at Tecumseh. Thunder was reported, with a temperature of 74 at Offutt Air Force Base and 70 at Fremont. At Columbus, it was partly sunny, with a temperature of 68. It was cloudy, with a temperature of 72 at Lincoln and 73 at Nebraska City. At Red Oak, Iowa, rain and fog were reported, with a temperature of 73. Here are some observations from across the region. At Des Moines, a thunderstorm was reported, with a temperature of 71. At Sioux Falls, rain was falling, with a temperature of 68. It was mostly sunny, with a temperature of 71 at Sioux City and 68 at North Platte. It was partly sunny, with a temperature of 69 at Grand Island, 68 at North Fork, 81 at Kansas City, 80 at Concordia, Kansas, and 66 at Denver. At Valentine, it was cloudy, with a temperature of 64. Once again, at 8 a.m. in Omaha, it was 72 degrees with a thunderstorm. Here are the forecast key messages. There is a 60 to 100% chance for showers and storms for areas along and north of Interstate 80 after midnight tonight. Storms will likely be severe with damaging wind gusts, some of which could be significant 65 to 80 miles per hour, and heavy rainfall which may lead to flash flooding. More showers and storms develop Thursday evening into Friday morning, 30% south, 80% north. Some storms could be strong. Periodic shower and storm chances continue through the weekend into early next week. This is NOAA All Hazards Radio Station KIH 61 in Omaha, Nebraska. The current time is 8:47 a.m. Central Daylight Time. Now for the official National Weather Service forecast for the Omaha and Council Bluffs area. Today, hot. Mostly cloudy with thunderstorms likely and a chance of showers this morning, then mostly sunny this afternoon. Highs in the upper 80s. East winds 10 to 15 miles an hour. Gusts up to 40 miles an hour this morning. Chance of rain 70%. Tonight, mostly cloudy with a chance of showers and thunderstorms. Lows in the lower 70s. East winds 10 to 15 miles an hour with gusts up to 25 miles an hour. Chance of rain 50%. Friday, mostly cloudy with a chance of showers. A chance of thunderstorms, mainly in the morning. Hot with highs in the upper 80s. Southeast winds 5 to 10 miles an hour. Chance of rain 40%. Friday night, mostly cloudy with a chance of showers and thunderstorms. Humid with lows in the lower 70s. East winds around 5 miles an hour, becoming south after midnight. Chance of rain 50%. Saturday, mostly cloudy in the morning, then becoming partly sunny. A slight chance of showers and thunderstorms. Hot with highs in the upper 80s. West winds around 5 miles an hour. Chance of rain 20%. Saturday night, showers likely. Thunderstorms likely until midnight, then a chance of thunderstorms after midnight. Lows around 70. Chance of rain 70%.
Sunday, mostly cloudy with a chance of showers and thunderstorms in the morning, then partly sunny in the afternoon. Highs in the lower 80s. Chance of rain 40%. Sunday night through Tuesday, partly cloudy. Lows in the mid-60s. Highs in the lower 80s. Tuesday night, partly cloudy. A chance of showers and thunderstorms until midnight. Lows in the mid-60s. Chance of rain 30%. Wednesday, mostly sunny. Highs in the lower 80s. The Omaha, Nebraska climate summary for yesterday, August 12, 2026. Yesterday's high temperature was 91 degrees. This high was 5 degrees above the normal high of 86. The record high is 106 degrees, which was set in 1936. Yesterday's low temperature was 71 degrees. This low was 4 degrees above the normal low of 67. The record low is 44 degrees, which was set in 1964. 0.10 inches of precipitation fell yesterday, which brings the monthly total to 3.28 inches. This is 1.61 inches above the normal amount of 1.67 inches for August. The total precipitation for the year now stands at 17.23 inches, which is 3.75 inches below normal. No snow fell yesterday, which brings the monthly total to 0.0 inches. This is normal for August. The total snowfall since July 1st still stands at 0.0 inches, which is normal. There were no heating degree days yesterday, which is normal. This leaves the monthly total at zero, which is normal. The yearly total since July 1st is zero, which is normal. There were 16 cooling degree days yesterday, which is 4 above normal. This brings the monthly total to 146, which is minus 2 below normal. The yearly total since January 1st is 1,068, which is 131 above normal. Yesterday the maximum wind observed was 29 miles an hour from the northwest. The highest wind gust observed was 41 miles per hour from the northwest. The normal high temperature for today is 86 degrees, and the normal low is 67. The record high for today is 104, which occurred in 1913, and the record low is 47, which occurred in 1964. Sunrise today is at 6:31 a.m. and sunset is at 8:25 p.m. The Valley National Weather Service climate summary for yesterday, August 12, 2026. Yesterday's high temperature was 91 degrees. Record high is 96 degrees, which was set in 2010. And the low 72 degrees. The record low is 52 degrees, which was set in 2004. 0.02 inches of precipitation fell yesterday, which brings the monthly total to 2.29 inches. The total precipitation for the year now stands at 17.74 inches. No snow fell yesterday, which brings the monthly total to 0.0 inches. This is normal for August. The total snowfall since July 1st still stands at 0.0 inches, which is normal. The highest wind gust observed was 52 miles per hour. The normal high temperature for today is 85 degrees, and the normal low is 66. Sunrise today is at 6:33 a.m. and sunset is at 8:27 p.m. At 8 a.m. in Omaha, a thunderstorm was reported. The temperature was 72 degrees, the dew point 69, and the relative humidity 90%. The wind was east at 23 miles an hour, gusting to 35. The pressure was 29.80 inches and falling. Across eastern Nebraska and southwest Iowa, a thunderstorm was reported, with a temperature of 71 at Blair Airport and 72 at Plattsmouth. Rain was falling, with a temperature of 73 at Millard and 70 at Tecumseh. Thunder was reported, with a temperature of 74 at Offutt Air Force Base and 70 at Fremont. At Columbus, it was partly sunny, with a temperature of 68. It was cloudy, with a temperature of 72 at Lincoln and 73 at Nebraska City. At Red Oak, Iowa, rain and fog were reported, with a temperature of 73.
Here are some observations from across the region. At Des Moines, a thunderstorm was reported with a temperature of 71. At Sioux Falls, rain was falling with a temperature of 68. It was mostly sunny with a temperature of 71 at Sioux City and 68 at North Platte. It was partly sunny with a temperature of 69 at Grand Island, 68 at North Fork, 81 at Kansas City, 80 at Concordia, Kansas, and 66 at Denver. At Valentine, it was cloudy with a temperature of 64. Once again, at 8 a.m. in Omaha, it was 72 degrees with a thunderstorm. Here are the forecast key messages. Rainfall runoff. Heavy rainfall across northeast Nebraska and the Omaha and Council Bluffs metro area will lead to significant within bank rises in several streams and rivers today. Isolated strong storms may redevelop later this afternoon across portions of west central Iowa and southeast Nebraska. A better chance of strong to severe storms occurs late tonight into early Friday. Periodic shower and storm chances continue through the weekend into early next week. This is NOAA All Hazards Radio Station KIH 61 in Omaha, Nebraska. The current time is 8:55 a.m. Central Daylight Time. Now for the official National Weather Service forecast for the Omaha and Council Bluffs area. Today, hot. Mostly cloudy with thunderstorms likely and a chance of showers this morning, then mostly sunny this afternoon. Highs in the upper 80s. East winds 10 to 15 miles an hour. Gusts up to 40 miles an hour this morning. Chance of rain 70%. Tonight, mostly cloudy with a chance of showers and thunderstorms. Lows in the lower 70s. East winds 10 to 15 miles an hour with gusts up to 25 miles an hour. Chance of rain 50%. Friday, mostly cloudy with a chance of showers. A chance of thunderstorms, mainly in the morning. Hot with highs in the upper 80s. Southeast winds 5 to 10 miles an hour. Chance of rain 40%. Friday night, mostly cloudy with a chance of showers and thunderstorms. Humid with lows in the lower 70s. East winds around 5 miles an hour, becoming south after midnight. Chance of rain 50%. Saturday, mostly cloudy in the morning, then becoming partly sunny. A slight chance of showers and thunderstorms. Hot with highs in the upper 80s. West winds around 5 miles an hour. Chance of rain 20%. Saturday night, showers likely. Thunderstorms likely until midnight, then a chance of thunderstorms after midnight. Lows around 70. Chance of rain 70%. Sunday, mostly cloudy with a chance of showers and thunderstorms in the morning, then partly sunny in the afternoon. Highs in the lower 80s. Chance of rain 40%. Sunday night through Tuesday, partly cloudy. Lows in the mid-60s. Highs in the lower 80s. Tuesday night, partly cloudy. A chance of showers and thunderstorms until midnight. Lows in the mid-60s. Chance of rain 30%. Wednesday, mostly sunny. Highs in the lower 80s. At 8 a.m. in Omaha, a thunderstorm was reported. The temperature was 72 degrees, the dew point 69, and the relative humidity 90%. The wind was east at 23 miles an hour, gusting to 35. The pressure was 29.80 inches and falling. Across eastern Nebraska and southwest Iowa, a thunderstorm was reported with a temperature of 71 at Blair Airport and 72 at Plattsmouth. Rain was falling with a temperature of 73 at Millard and 70 at Tecumseh. Thunder was reported with a temperature of 74 at Offutt Air Force Base and 70 at Fremont. At Columbus, it was partly sunny, with a temperature of 68. It was cloudy, with a temperature of 72 at Lincoln, and 73 at Nebraska City. At Red Oak, Iowa, rain and fog were reported, with a temperature of 73. Here are some observations from across the region. At Des Moines,
A thunderstorm was reported with a temperature of 71. At Sioux Falls, rain was falling with a temperature of 68. It was mostly sunny with a temperature of 71 at Sioux City and 68 at Northland. It was partly sunny with a temperature of 69 at Grand Island, 68 at Norfolk, 81 at Kansas City, 80 at Concordia, Kansas, and 66 at Denver. At Valentine, it was cloudy with a temperature of 64. Once again, at 8 a.m. in Omaha, it was 72 degrees with a thunderstorm. Here are the forecast key messages. Rainfall runoff. Heavy rainfall across northeast Nebraska and the Omaha and Council Bluffs metro area will lead to significant within bank rises in several streams and rivers today. Isolated strong storms may redevelop later this afternoon across portions of west central Iowa and southeast Nebraska. A better chance of strong to severe storms occurs late tonight into early Friday. Periodic shower and storm chances continue through the weekend into early next week. This is NOAA All Hazards Radio Station KIH 61 in Omaha, Nebraska. The current time is 9 a.m. Central Daylight Time. Now for the official National Weather Service forecast for the Omaha and Council Bluffs area. Today, hot. Mostly cloudy with thunderstorms likely and a chance of showers this morning, then mostly sunny this afternoon. Highs in the upper 80s. East winds 10 to 15 miles an hour. Gusts up to 40 miles an hour this morning. Chance of rain 70%. Tonight, mostly cloudy with a chance of showers and thunderstorms. Lows in the lower 70s. East winds 10 to 15 miles an hour with gusts up to 25 miles an hour. Chance of rain 50%. Friday, mostly cloudy with a chance of showers. A chance of thunderstorms, mainly in the morning. Hot with highs in the upper 80s. Southeast winds 5 to 10 miles an hour. Chance of rain 40%. Friday night, mostly cloudy with a chance of showers and thunderstorms. Humid with lows in the lower 70s. East winds around 5 miles an hour, becoming south after midnight. Chance of rain 50%. Saturday, mostly cloudy in the morning, then becoming partly sunny. A slight chance of showers and thunderstorms. Hot with highs in the upper 80s. West winds around 5 miles an hour. Chance of rain 20%. Saturday night, showers likely. Thunderstorms likely until midnight, then a chance of thunderstorms after midnight. Lows around 70. Chance of rain 70%. Sunday, mostly cloudy with a chance of showers and thunderstorms in the morning, then partly sunny in the afternoon. Highs in the lower 80s. Chance of rain 40%. Sunday night through Tuesday, partly cloudy. Lows in the mid-60s. Highs in the lower 80s. Tuesday night, partly cloudy. A chance of showers and thunderstorms until midnight. Lows in the mid-60s. Chance of rain 30%. Wednesday, mostly sunny. Highs in the lower 80s. This is NOAA All Hazards Radio Station KIH 61 serving the following counties in Nebraska and Iowa. Douglas, Sarpy, Washington, Cass, Odo, Burt, Dodge, Saunders, Harrison, Pottawatomie, and Mills. Here are the forecast key messages. Rainfall runoff. Heavy rainfall across northeast Nebraska and the Omaha and Council Bluffs metro area will lead to significant within bank rises in several streams and rivers today. Isolated strong storms may redevelop later this afternoon across portions of west central Iowa and southeast Nebraska. A better chance of strong to severe storms occurs late tonight into early Friday. Periodic shower and storm chances continue through the weekend into early next week. This is NOAA All Hazards Radio Station KIH 61 in Omaha, Nebraska. The current time is 9:04 a.m. Central Daylight Time. Now for the official National Weather Service forecast for the Omaha and Council Bluffs area. Today, hot.
Mostly cloudy with thunderstorms likely and a chance of showers this morning. Then mostly sunny this afternoon. Highs in the upper 80s. East winds 10 to 15 miles an hour. Gusts up to 40 miles an hour this morning. Chance of rain 70%. Tonight, mostly cloudy with a chance of showers and thunderstorms. Lows in the lower 70s. East winds 10 to 15 miles an hour with gusts up to 25 miles an hour. Chance of rain 50%. Friday, mostly cloudy with a chance of showers. A chance of thunderstorms, mainly in the morning. Hot with highs in the upper 80s. Southeast winds 5 to 10 miles an hour. Chance of rain 40%. Friday night, mostly cloudy with a chance of showers and thunderstorms. Humid with lows in the lower 70s. East winds around 5 miles an hour, becoming south after midnight. Chance of rain 50%. Saturday, mostly cloudy in the morning, then becoming partly sunny. A slight chance of showers and thunderstorms. Hot with highs in the upper 80s. West winds around 5 miles an hour. Chance of rain 20%. Saturday night, showers likely. Thunderstorms likely until midnight, then a chance of thunderstorms after midnight. Lows around 70. Chance of rain 70%. Sunday, mostly cloudy with a chance of showers and thunderstorms in the morning, then partly sunny in the afternoon. Highs in the lower 80s. Chance of rain 40%. Sunday night through Tuesday, partly cloudy. Lows in the mid-60s. Highs in the lower 80s. Tuesday night, partly cloudy. A chance of showers and thunderstorms until midnight. Lows in the mid-60s. Chance of rain 30%. Wednesday, mostly sunny. Highs in the lower 80s. At 9 a.m. in Omaha, thunder was reported. The temperature was 71 degrees, the dew point 68, and the relative humidity 90%. The wind was east at 14 miles an hour, gusting to 25. The pressure was 29.80 inches and steady. Across eastern Nebraska and southwest Iowa, skies ranged from partly sunny to cloudy. It was 76 at Lincoln, 74 at Offutt Air Force Base, 73 at Millard, 71 at Fremont, and 70 at Columbus. Blair Airport reported 71, Tacoma reported 71, Nebraska City reported 73, Plattsmouth reported 72, and Red Oak, Iowa reported 72. Here are some observations from across the region. At Des Moines, a thunderstorm was reported with a temperature of 73. At Valentine, fog was reported with a temperature of 63. At Concordia, Kansas, it was sunny with a temperature of 81. It was mostly sunny with a temperature of 71 at Grand Island and 70 at North Platte. It was partly sunny with a temperature of 83 at Kansas City and 68 at Denver. It was cloudy with a temperature of 71 at North Fork, 69 at Sioux Falls, and 73 at Sioux City. Once again, at 9 a.m. in Omaha, it was 71 degrees with thunder. Here are the forecast key messages. Rainfall runoff. Heavy rainfall across northeast Nebraska and the Omaha and Council Bluffs metro area will lead to significant within bank rises in several streams and rivers today. Isolated strong storms may redevelop later this afternoon across portions of west central Iowa and southeast Nebraska. A better chance of strong to severe storms occurs late tonight into early Friday. Periodic shower and storm chances continue through the weekend into early next week. This is NOAA All Hazards Radio Station KIH-61 in Omaha, Nebraska. The current time is 9:08 a.m. Central Daylight Time. Now for the official National Weather Service forecast for the Omaha and Council Bluffs area. Today, hot. Mostly cloudy with thunderstorms likely and a chance of showers this morning, then mostly sunny this afternoon. Highs in the upper 80s. East winds 10 to 15 miles an hour. Gusts up to 40 miles an hour this morning.
chance of rain 70%. Tonight, mostly cloudy with a chance of showers and thunderstorms. Lows in the lower 70s. East winds 10 to 15 miles an hour with gusts up to 25 miles an hour. Chance of rain 50%. Friday.

a slight chance of showers and thunderstorms. Hot with highs in the upper 80s. West winds around 5 miles an hour. Chance of rain 20%. Saturday night, showers likely. Thunderstorms likely until midnight, then a chance of thunderstorms after midnight. Lows around 70. Chance of rain 70%. Sunday, mostly cloudy with a chance of showers and thunderstorms in the morning, then partly sunny in the afternoon. Highs in the lower 80s. Chance of rain 40%. Sunday night through Tuesday, partly cloudy. Lows in the mid-60s. Highs in the lower 80s. Tuesday night, partly cloudy. A chance of showers and thunderstorms until midnight. Lows in the mid-60s. Chance of rain 30%. Wednesday, mostly sunny. Highs in the lower 80s. At 9 a.m. in Omaha, thunder was reported. The temperature was 71 degrees, the dew point 68, and the relative humidity 90%. The wind was east at 14 miles an hour, gusting to 25. The pressure was 29.80 inches and steady. Across eastern Nebraska and southwest Iowa, skies ranged from partly sunny to cloudy. It was 76 at Lincoln, 74 at Offutt Air Force Base, 73 at Millard, 71 at Fremont, and 70 at Columbus. Blair Airport reported 71, Tacoma reported 71, Nebraska City reported 73, Plattsmouth reported 72, and Red Oak, Iowa reported 72. Here are some observations from across the region. At Des Moines, a thunderstorm was reported with a temperature of 73. At Valentine, fog was reported with a temperature of 63. At Concordia, Kansas, it was sunny with a temperature of 81. It was mostly sunny with a temperature of 71 at Grand Island and 70 at North Platte. It was partly sunny with a temperature of 83 at Kansas City and 68 at Denver. It was cloudy with a temperature of 71 at North Fork, 69 at Sioux Falls, and 73 at Sioux City. Once again, at 9 a.m. in Omaha, it was 71 degrees with thunder. At 9 a.m. in Omaha, thunder was reported. The temperature was 71 degrees, the dew point 68, and the relative humidity 90%. The wind was east at 14 miles an hour, gusting to 25. The pressure was 29.80 inches and steady. Across eastern Nebraska and southwest Iowa, skies ranged from partly sunny to cloudy. It was 76 at Lincoln, 74 at Offutt Air Force Base, 73 at Millard, 71 at Fremont, and 70 at Columbus. Blair Airport reported 71, Tacoma reported 71, Nebraska City reported 73, Plattsmouth reported 72, and Red Oak, Iowa reported 72. Here are some observations from across the region. At Des Moines, a thunderstorm was reported with a temperature of 73. At Valentine, fog was reported with a temperature of 63. It was mostly sunny with a temperature of 81 at Concordia, Kansas, and 70 at North Platte. It was partly sunny with a temperature of 71 at Grand Island, 71 at North Fork, 83 at Kansas City, and 68 at Denver. It was cloudy, with a temperature of 69 at Sioux Falls and 73 at Sioux City. Once again, at 9 a.m. in Omaha, it was 71 degrees with thunder. The Omaha Metropolitan Area Pollutant Standards Index for today is 40, which represents good air quality, with ozone the main pollutant. The forecast for Friday is 45, considered good air quality, with particulates the primary pollutant. Here are the forecast key messages. Rainfall runoff. Heavy rainfall across northeast Nebraska and the Omaha and Council Bluffs metro area will lead to significant within bank rises in several streams and rivers today. Isolated strong storms may redevelop later this afternoon across portions of west central Iowa and southeast Nebraska. A better chance of strong to severe storms occurs late tonight into early Friday. Periodic shower and storm chances continue through the weekend into early next week.

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The current time is 9:15 a.m. Central Daylight Time. Now for the official National Weather Service forecast for the Omaha and Council Bluffs area. Today, hot. Mostly cloudy with thunderstorms likely and a chance of showers this morning, then mostly sunny this afternoon. Highs in the upper 80s. East winds 10 to 15 miles an hour. Gusts up to 40 miles an hour this morning. Chance of rain 70%. Tonight, mostly cloudy with a chance of showers and thunderstorms. Lows in the lower 70s. East winds 10 to 15 miles an hour with gusts up to 25 miles an hour. Chance of rain 50%. Friday, mostly cloudy with a chance of showers. A chance of thunderstorms, mainly in the morning. Hot with highs in the upper 80s. Southeast winds 5 to 10 miles an hour. Chance of rain 40%. Friday night, mostly cloudy with a chance of showers and thunderstorms. Humid with lows in the lower 70s. East winds around 5 miles an hour, becoming south after midnight. Chance of rain 50%. Saturday, mostly cloudy in the morning, then becoming partly sunny. A slight chance of showers and thunderstorms. Hot with highs in the upper 80s. West winds around 5 miles an hour. Chance of rain 20%. Saturday night, showers likely. Thunderstorms likely until midnight, then a chance of thunderstorms after midnight. Lows around 70. Chance of rain 70%. Sunday, mostly cloudy with a chance of showers and thunderstorms in the morning, then partly sunny in the afternoon. Highs in the lower 80s. Chance of rain 40%. Sunday night through Tuesday, partly cloudy. Lows in the mid-60s. Highs in the lower 80s. Tuesday night, partly cloudy. A chance of showers and thunderstorms until midnight. Lows in the mid-60s. Chance of rain 30%. Wednesday, mostly sunny. Highs in the lower 80s. At 9 a.m. in Omaha, thunder was reported. The temperature was 71 degrees, the dew point 68, and the relative humidity 90%. The wind was east at 14 miles an hour, gusting to 25. The pressure was 29.80 inches and steady. Across eastern Nebraska and southwest Iowa, skies ranged from partly sunny to cloudy. It was 76 at Lincoln, 74 at Offutt Air Force Base, 73 at Millard, 71 at Fremont, and 70 at Columbus. Blair Airport reported 71, Tacoma reported 71, Nebraska City reported 73, Plattsmouth reported 72, and Red Oak, Iowa reported 72. Here are some observations from across the region. At Des Moines, a thunderstorm was reported with a temperature of 73. At Valentine, fog was reported with a temperature of 63. It was mostly sunny with a temperature of 81 at Concordia, Kansas, and 70 at North Platte. It was partly sunny with a temperature of 71 at Grand Island, 71 at North Fork, 83 at Kansas City, and 68 at Denver. It was cloudy, with a temperature of 69 at Sioux Falls, and 73 at Sioux City. Once again, at 9 a.m. in Omaha, it was 71 degrees with thunder. The Omaha Metropolitan Area Pollutant Standards Index for today is 40, which represents good air quality, with ozone the main pollutant. The forecast for Friday is 45, considered good air quality, with particulates the primary pollutant. Here are the forecast key messages. Rainfall runoff. Heavy rainfall across northeast Nebraska and the Omaha and Council Bluffs metro area will lead to significant within bank rises in several streams and rivers today. Isolated strong storms may redevelop later this afternoon across portions of west central Iowa and southeast Nebraska. A better chance of strong to severe storms occurs late tonight into early Friday. Periodic shower and storm chances continue through the weekend into early next week.
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The current time is 9:20 a.m. Central Daylight Time. Now for the official National Weather Service forecast for the Omaha and Council Bluffs area. Today, hot. Mostly cloudy with thunderstorms likely and a chance of showers this morning, then mostly sunny this afternoon. Highs in the upper 80s. East winds 10 to 15 miles an hour. Gusts up to 40 miles an hour this morning. Chance of rain 70%. Tonight, mostly cloudy with a chance of showers and thunderstorms. Lows in the lower 70s. East winds 10 to 15 miles an hour with gusts up to 25 miles an hour. Chance of rain 50%. Friday, mostly cloudy with a chance of showers. A chance of thunderstorms, mainly in the morning. Hot with highs in the upper 80s. Southeast winds 5 to 10 miles an hour. Chance of rain 40%. Friday night, mostly cloudy with a chance of showers and thunderstorms. Humid with lows in the lower 70s. East winds around 5 miles an hour, becoming south after midnight. Chance of rain 50%. Saturday, mostly cloudy in the morning, then becoming partly sunny. A slight chance of showers and thunderstorms. Hot with highs in the upper 80s. West winds around 5 miles an hour. Chance of rain 20%. Saturday night, showers likely. Thunderstorms likely until midnight, then a chance of thunderstorms after midnight. Lows around 70. Chance of rain 70%. Sunday, mostly cloudy with a chance of showers and thunderstorms in the morning, then partly sunny in the afternoon. Highs in the lower 80s. Chance of rain 40%. Sunday night through Tuesday, partly cloudy. Lows in the mid-60s. Highs in the lower 80s. Tuesday night, partly cloudy. A chance of showers and thunderstorms until midnight. Lows in the mid-60s. Chance of rain 30%. Wednesday, mostly sunny. Highs in the lower 80s. At 9 a.m. in Omaha, thunder was reported. The temperature was 71 degrees, the dew point 68, and the relative humidity 90%. The wind was east at 14 miles an hour, gusting to 25. The pressure was 29.80 inches and steady. Across eastern Nebraska and southwest Iowa, skies ranged from partly sunny to cloudy. It was 76 at Lincoln, 74 at Offutt Air Force Base, 73 at Millard, 71 at Fremont, and 70 at Columbus. Blair Airport reported 71, Tacoma reported 71, Nebraska City reported 73, Plattsmouth reported 72, and Red Oak, Iowa reported 72. Here are some observations from across the region. At Des Moines, a thunderstorm was reported, with a temperature of 73. At Valentine, fog was reported, with a temperature of 63. It was mostly sunny, with a temperature of 81 at Concordia, Kansas, and 70 at North Platte. It was partly sunny, with a temperature of 71 at Grand Island, 71 at Norfolk, 83 at Kansas City, and 68 at Denver. It was cloudy, with a temperature of 69 at Sioux Falls, and 73 at Sioux City. Once again, at 9 a.m. in Omaha, it was 71 degrees with thunder. The Omaha Metropolitan Area Pollutant Standards Index for today is 40, which represents good air quality, with ozone the main pollutant. The forecast for Friday is 45, considered good air quality, with particulates the primary pollutant. Here are the forecast key messages. Rainfall runoff. Heavy rainfall across northeast Nebraska and the Omaha and Council Bluffs metro area will lead to significant within bank rises in several streams and rivers today. Isolated strong storms may redevelop later this afternoon across portions of west central Iowa and southeast Nebraska. A better chance of strong to severe storms occurs late tonight into early Friday. Periodic shower and storm chances continue through the weekend into early next week.
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The current time is 9:25 a.m. Central Daylight Time. Now for the official National Weather Service forecast for the Omaha and Council Bluffs area. Today, hot. Mostly cloudy with thunderstorms likely and a chance of showers this morning, then mostly sunny this afternoon. Highs in the upper 80s. East winds 10 to 15 miles an hour. Gusts up to 40 miles an hour this morning. Chance of rain 70%. Tonight, mostly cloudy with a chance of showers and thunderstorms. Lows in the lower 70s. East winds 10 to 15 miles an hour with gusts up to 25 miles an hour. Chance of rain 50%. Friday, mostly cloudy with a chance of showers. A chance of thunderstorms, mainly in the morning. Hot with highs in the upper 80s. Southeast winds 5 to 10 miles an hour. Chance of rain 40%. Friday night, mostly cloudy with a chance of showers and thunderstorms. Humid with lows in the lower 70s. East winds around 5 miles an hour, becoming south after midnight. Chance of rain 50%. Saturday, mostly cloudy in the morning, then becoming partly sunny. A slight chance of showers and thunderstorms. Hot with highs in the upper 80s. West winds around 5 miles an hour. Chance of rain 20%. Saturday night, showers likely. Thunderstorms likely until midnight, then a chance of thunderstorms after midnight. Lows around 70. Chance of rain 70%. Sunday, mostly cloudy with a chance of showers and thunderstorms in the morning, then partly sunny in the afternoon. Highs in the lower 80s. Chance of rain 40%. Sunday night through Tuesday, partly cloudy. Lows in the mid-60s. Highs in the lower 80s. Tuesday night, partly cloudy. A chance of showers and thunderstorms until midnight. Lows in the mid-60s. Chance of rain 30%. Wednesday, mostly sunny. Highs in the lower 80s. At 9 a.m. in Omaha, thunder was reported. The temperature was 71 degrees, the dew point 68, and the relative humidity 90%. The wind was east at 14 miles an hour, gusting to 25. The pressure was 29.80 inches and steady. Across eastern Nebraska and southwest Iowa, skies ranged from partly sunny to cloudy. It was 76 at Lincoln, 74 at Offutt Air Force Base, 73 at Millard, 71 at Fremont, and 70 at Columbus. Blair Airport reported 71, Tacoma reported 71, Nebraska City reported 73, Plattsmouth reported 72, and Red Oak, Iowa reported 72. Here are some observations from across the region. At Des Moines, a thunderstorm was reported with a temperature of 73. At Valentine, fog was reported with a temperature of 63. It was mostly sunny with a temperature of 81 at Concordia, Kansas, and 70 at North Platte. It was partly sunny with a temperature of 71 at Grand Island, 71 at North Fork, 83 at Kansas City, and 68 at Denver. It was cloudy, with a temperature of 69 at Sioux Falls and 73 at Sioux City. Once again, at 9 a.m. in Omaha, it was 71 degrees with thunder. The Omaha Metropolitan Area Pollutant Standards Index for today is 40, which represents good air quality, with ozone the main pollutant. The forecast for Friday is 45, considered good air quality, with particulates the primary pollutant. Here are the forecast key messages. Rainfall runoff. Heavy rainfall across northeast Nebraska and the Omaha and Council Bluffs metro area will lead to significant within bank rises in several streams and rivers today. Isolated strong storms may redevelop later this afternoon across portions of west central Iowa and southeast Nebraska. A better chance of strong to severe storms occurs late tonight into early Friday. Periodic shower and storm chances continue through the weekend into early next week.
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The current time is 9:30 a.m. Central Daylight Time. Now for the official National Weather Service forecast for the Omaha and Council Bluffs area. Today, hot. Mostly cloudy with thunderstorms likely and a chance of showers this morning, then mostly sunny this afternoon. Highs in the upper 80s. East winds 10 to 15 miles an hour. Gusts up to 40 miles an hour this morning. Chance of rain 70%. Tonight, mostly cloudy with a chance of showers and thunderstorms. Lows in the lower 70s. East winds 10 to 15 miles an hour with gusts up to 25 miles an hour. Chance of rain 50%. Friday, mostly cloudy with a chance of showers. A chance of thunderstorms, mainly in the morning. Hot with highs in the upper 80s. Southeast winds 5 to 10 miles an hour. Chance of rain 40%. Friday night, mostly cloudy with a chance of showers and thunderstorms. Humid with lows in the lower 70s. East winds around 5 miles an hour, becoming south after midnight. Chance of rain 50%. Saturday, mostly cloudy in the morning, then becoming partly sunny. A slight chance of showers and thunderstorms. Hot with highs in the upper 80s. West winds around 5 miles an hour. Chance of rain 20%. Saturday night, showers likely. Thunderstorms likely until midnight, then a chance of thunderstorms after midnight. Lows around 70. Chance of rain 70%. Sunday, mostly cloudy with a chance of showers and thunderstorms in the morning, then partly sunny in the afternoon. Highs in the lower 80s. Chance of rain 40%. Sunday night through Tuesday, partly cloudy. Lows in the mid-60s. Highs in the lower 80s. Tuesday night, partly cloudy. A chance of showers and thunderstorms until midnight. Lows in the mid-60s. Chance of rain 30%. Wednesday, mostly sunny. Highs in the lower 80s. At 9 a.m. in Omaha, thunder was reported. The temperature was 71 degrees, the dew point 68, and the relative humidity 90%. The wind was east at 14 miles an hour, gusting to 25. The pressure was 29.80 inches and steady. Across eastern Nebraska and southwest Iowa, skies ranged from partly sunny to cloudy. It was 76 at Lincoln, 74 at Offutt Air Force Base, 73 at Millard, 71 at Fremont, and 70 at Columbus. Blair Airport reported 71, Tacoma reported 71, Nebraska City reported 73, Plattsmouth reported 72, and Red Oak, Iowa reported 72. Here are some observations from across the region. At Des Moines, a thunderstorm was reported with a temperature of 73. At Valentine, fog was reported with a temperature of 63. It was mostly sunny with a temperature of 81 at Concordia, Kansas, and 70 at Northland. It was partly sunny with a temperature of 71 at Grand Island, 71 at North Fork, 83 at Kansas City, and 68 at Denver. It was cloudy with a temperature of 69 at Sioux Falls and 73 at Sioux City. Once again, at 9 a.m. in Omaha, it was 71 degrees with thunder. The Omaha Metropolitan Area Pollutant Standards Index for today is 40, which represents good air quality, with ozone the main pollutant. The forecast for Friday is 45, considered good air quality, with particulates the primary pollutant. Here are the forecast key messages. Rainfall runoff. Heavy rainfall across northeast Nebraska and the Omaha and Council Bluffs metro area will lead to significant within bank rises in several streams and rivers today. Isolated strong storms may redevelop later this afternoon across portions of west central Iowa and southeast Nebraska. A better chance of strong to severe storms occurs late tonight into early Friday. Periodic shower and storm chances continue through the weekend into early next week.
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The current time is 9:35 a.m. Central Daylight Time. Now for the official National Weather Service forecast for the Omaha and Council Bluffs area. Today, hot. Mostly cloudy with thunderstorms likely and a chance of showers this morning, then mostly sunny this afternoon. Highs in the upper 80s. East winds 10 to 15 miles an hour. Gusts up to 40 miles an hour this morning. Chance of rain 70%. Tonight, mostly cloudy with a chance of showers and thunderstorms. Lows in the lower 70s. East winds 10 to 15 miles an hour with gusts up to 25 miles an hour. Chance of rain 50%. Friday, mostly cloudy with a chance of showers. A chance of thunderstorms, mainly in the morning. Hot with highs in the upper 80s. Southeast winds 5 to 10 miles an hour. Chance of rain 40%. Friday night, mostly cloudy with a chance of showers and thunderstorms. Humid with lows in the lower 70s. East winds around 5 miles an hour, becoming south after midnight. Chance of rain 50%. Saturday, mostly cloudy in the morning, then becoming partly sunny. A slight chance of showers and thunderstorms. Hot with highs in the upper 80s. West winds around 5 miles an hour. Chance of rain 20%. Saturday night, showers likely. Thunderstorms likely until midnight, then a chance of thunderstorms after midnight. Lows around 70. Chance of rain 70%. Sunday, mostly cloudy with a chance of showers and thunderstorms in the morning, then partly sunny in the afternoon. Highs in the lower 80s. Chance of rain 40%. Sunday night through Tuesday, partly cloudy. Lows in the mid-60s. Highs in the lower 80s. Tuesday night, partly cloudy. A chance of showers and thunderstorms until midnight. Lows in the mid-60s. Chance of rain 30%. Wednesday, mostly sunny. Highs in the lower 80s. At 9 a.m. in Omaha, thunder was reported. The temperature was 71 degrees, the dew point 68, and the relative humidity 90%. The wind was east at 14 miles an hour, gusting to 25. The pressure was 29.80 inches and steady. Across eastern Nebraska and southwest Iowa, skies ranged from partly sunny to cloudy. It was 76 at Lincoln, 74 at Offutt Air Force Base, 73 at Millard, 71 at Fremont, and 70 at Columbus. Blair Airport reported 71, Tacoma reported 71, Nebraska City reported 73, Plattsmouth reported 72, and Red Oak, Iowa reported 72. Here are some observations from across the region. At Des Moines, a thunderstorm was reported with a temperature of 73. At Valentine, fog was reported with a temperature of 63. It was mostly sunny, with a temperature of 81 at Concordia, Kansas, and 70 at Northland. It was partly sunny, with a temperature of 71 at Grand Island, 71 at Norfolk, 83 at Kansas City, and 68 at Denver. It was cloudy, with a temperature of 69 at Sioux Falls, and 73 at Sioux City. Once again, at 9 a.m. in Omaha, it was 71 degrees with thunder. The Omaha Metropolitan Area Pollutant Standards Index for today is 40, which represents good air quality, with ozone the main pollutant. The forecast for Friday is 45, considered good air quality, with particulates the primary pollutant. Here are the forecast key messages. Rainfall runoff, heavy rainfall across northeast Nebraska and the Omaha and Council Bluffs metro area will lead to significant within bank rises in several streams and rivers today. Isolated strong storms may redevelop later this afternoon across portions of west central Iowa and southeast Nebraska. A better chance of strong to severe storms occurs late tonight into early Friday. Periodic shower and storm chances continue through the weekend into early next week.
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The current time is 9:40 a.m. Central Daylight Time. Now for the official National Weather Service forecast for the Omaha and Council Bluffs area. Today, hot. Mostly cloudy with thunderstorms likely and a chance of showers this morning, then mostly sunny this afternoon. Highs in the upper 80s. East winds 10 to 15 miles an hour. Gusts up to 40 miles an hour this morning. Chance of rain 70%. Tonight, mostly cloudy with a chance of showers and thunderstorms. Lows in the lower 70s. East winds 10 to 15 miles an hour with gusts up to 25 miles an hour. Chance of rain 50%. Friday, mostly cloudy with a chance of showers. A chance of thunderstorms, mainly in the morning. Hot with highs in the upper 80s. Southeast winds 5 to 10 miles an hour. Chance of rain 40%. Friday night, mostly cloudy with a chance of showers and thunderstorms. Humid with lows in the lower 70s. East winds around 5 miles an hour, becoming south after midnight. Chance of rain 50%. Saturday, mostly cloudy in the morning, then becoming partly sunny. A slight chance of showers and thunderstorms. Hot with highs in the upper 80s. West winds around 5 miles an hour. Chance of rain 20%. Saturday night, showers likely. Thunderstorms likely until midnight, then a chance of thunderstorms after midnight. Lows around 70. Chance of rain 70%. Sunday, mostly cloudy with a chance of showers and thunderstorms in the morning, then partly sunny in the afternoon. Highs in the lower 80s. Chance of rain 40%. Sunday night through Tuesday, partly cloudy. Lows in the mid-60s. Highs in the lower 80s. Tuesday night, partly cloudy. A chance of showers and thunderstorms until midnight. Lows in the mid-60s. Chance of rain 30%. Wednesday, mostly sunny. Highs in the lower 80s. At 9 a.m. in Omaha, thunder was reported. The temperature was 71 degrees, the dew point 68, and the relative humidity 90%. The wind was east at 14 miles an hour, gusting to 25. The pressure was 29.80 inches and steady. Across eastern Nebraska and southwest Iowa, skies ranged from partly sunny to cloudy. It was 76 at Lincoln, 74 at Offutt Air Force Base, 73 at Millard, 71 at Fremont, and 70 at Columbus. Blair Airport reported 71, Tacoma reported 71, Nebraska City reported 73, Plattsmouth reported 72, and Red Oak, Iowa reported 72. Here are some observations from across the region. At Des Moines, a thunderstorm was reported with a temperature of 73. At Valentine, fog was reported with a temperature of 63. It was mostly sunny with a temperature of 81 at Concordia, Kansas, and 70 at North Platte. It was partly sunny with a temperature of 71 at Grand Island, 71 at Norfolk, 83 at Kansas City, and 68 at Denver. It was cloudy with a temperature of 69 at Sioux Falls and 73 at Sioux City. Once again, at 9 a.m. in Omaha, it was 71 degrees with thunder. The Omaha Metropolitan Area Pollutant Standards Index for today is 40, which represents good air quality, with ozone the main pollutant. The forecast for Friday is 45, considered good air quality, with particulates the primary pollutant. Here are the forecast key messages. Rainfall runoff. Heavy rainfall across northeast Nebraska and the Omaha and Council Bluffs metro area will lead to significant within bank rises in several streams and rivers today. Isolated strong storms may redevelop later this afternoon across portions of west central Iowa and southeast Nebraska. A better chance of strong to severe storms occurs late tonight into early Friday. Periodic shower and storm chances continue through the weekend into early next week.
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The current time is 9:45 a.m. Central Daylight Time. Now for the official National Weather Service forecast for the Omaha and Council Bluffs area. Today, hot. Mostly cloudy with thunderstorms likely and a chance of showers this morning, then mostly sunny this afternoon. Highs in the upper 80s. East winds 10 to 15 miles an hour. Gusts up to 40 miles an hour this morning. Chance of rain 70%. Tonight, mostly cloudy with a chance of showers and thunderstorms. Lows in the lower 70s. East winds 10 to 15 miles an hour with gusts up to 25 miles an hour. Chance of rain 50%. Friday, mostly cloudy with a chance of showers. A chance of thunderstorms, mainly in the morning. Hot with highs in the upper 80s. Southeast winds 5 to 10 miles an hour. Chance of rain 40%. Friday night, mostly cloudy with a chance of showers and thunderstorms. Humid with lows in the lower 70s. East winds around 5 miles an hour, becoming south after midnight. Chance of rain 50%. Saturday, mostly cloudy in the morning, then becoming partly sunny. A slight chance of showers and thunderstorms. Hot with highs in the upper 80s. West winds around 5 miles an hour. Chance of rain 20%. Saturday night, showers likely. Thunderstorms likely until midnight, then a chance of thunderstorms after midnight. Lows around 70. Chance of rain 70%. Sunday, mostly cloudy with a chance of showers and thunderstorms in the morning, then partly sunny in the afternoon. Highs in the lower 80s. Chance of rain 40%. Sunday night through Tuesday, partly cloudy. Lows in the mid-60s. Highs in the lower 80s. Tuesday night, partly cloudy. A chance of showers and thunderstorms until midnight. Lows in the mid-60s. Chance of rain 30%. Wednesday, mostly sunny. Highs in the lower 80s. At 9 a.m. in Omaha, thunder was reported. The temperature was 71 degrees, the dew point 68, and the relative humidity 90%. The wind was east at 14 miles an hour, gusting to 25. The pressure was 29.80 inches and steady. Across eastern Nebraska and southwest Iowa, skies ranged from partly sunny to cloudy. It was 76 at Lincoln, 74 at Offutt Air Force Base, 73 at Millard, 71 at Fremont, and 70 at Columbus. Blair Airport reported 71, Tacoma reported 71, Nebraska City reported 73, Plattsmouth reported 72, and Red Oak, Iowa reported 72. Here are some observations from across the region. At Des Moines, a thunderstorm was reported with a temperature of 73. At Valentine, fog was reported with a temperature of 63. It was mostly sunny with a temperature of 81 at Concordia, Kansas, and 70 at North Platte. It was partly sunny with a temperature of 71 at Grand Island, 71 at Norfolk, 83 at Kansas City, and 68 at Denver. It was cloudy with a temperature of 69 at Sioux Falls and 73 at Sioux City. Once again, at 9 a.m. in Omaha, it was 71 degrees with thunder. The Omaha Metropolitan Area Pollutant Standards Index for today is 40, which represents good air quality, with ozone the main pollutant. The forecast for Friday is 45, considered good air quality, with particulates the primary pollutant. Here are the forecast key messages. Rainfall runoff. Heavy rainfall across northeast Nebraska and the Omaha and Council Bluffs metro area will lead to significant within bank rises in several streams and rivers today. Isolated strong storms may redevelop later this afternoon across portions of west central Iowa and southeast Nebraska. A better chance of strong to severe storms occurs late tonight into early Friday. Periodic shower and storm chances continue through the weekend into early next week.
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The current time is 9:50 a.m. Central Daylight Time. Now for the official National Weather Service forecast for the Omaha and Council Bluffs area. Today, hot. Mostly cloudy with thunderstorms likely and a chance of showers this morning, then mostly sunny this afternoon. Highs in the upper 80s. East winds 10 to 15 miles an hour. Gusts up to 40 miles an hour this morning. Chance of rain 70%. Tonight, mostly cloudy with a chance of showers and thunderstorms. Lows in the lower 70s. East winds 10 to 15 miles an hour with gusts up to 25 miles an hour. Chance of rain 50%. Friday, mostly cloudy with a chance of showers. A chance of thunderstorms, mainly in the morning. Hot with highs in the upper 80s. Southeast winds 5 to 10 miles an hour. Chance of rain 40%. Friday night, mostly cloudy with a chance of showers and thunderstorms. Humid with lows in the lower 70s. East winds around 5 miles an hour, becoming south after midnight. Chance of rain 50%. Saturday, mostly cloudy in the morning, then becoming partly sunny. A slight chance of showers and thunderstorms. Hot with highs in the upper 80s. West winds around 5 miles an hour. Chance of rain 20%. Saturday night, showers likely. Thunderstorms likely until midnight, then a chance of thunderstorms after midnight. Lows around 70. Chance of rain 70%. Sunday, mostly cloudy with a chance of showers and thunderstorms in the morning, then partly sunny in the afternoon. Highs in the lower 80s. Chance of rain 40%. Sunday night through Tuesday, partly cloudy. Lows in the mid-60s. Highs in the lower 80s. Tuesday night, partly cloudy. A chance of showers and thunderstorms until midnight. Lows in the mid-60s. Chance of rain 30%. Wednesday, mostly sunny. Highs in the lower 80s. At 9 a.m. in Omaha, thunder was reported. The temperature was 71 degrees, the dew point 68, and the relative humidity 90%. The wind was east at 14 miles an hour, gusting to 25. The pressure was 29.80 inches and steady. Across eastern Nebraska and southwest Iowa, skies ranged from partly sunny to cloudy. It was 76 at Lincoln, 74 at Offutt Air Force Base, 73 at Millard, 71 at Fremont, and 70 at Columbus. Blair Airport reported 71, Tacoma reported 71, Nebraska City reported 73, Plattsmouth reported 72, and Red Oak, Iowa reported 72. Here are some observations from across the region. At Des Moines, a thunderstorm was reported, with a temperature of 73. At Valentine, fog was reported, with a temperature of 63. It was mostly sunny, with a temperature of 81 at Concordia, Kansas, and 70 at Northland. It was partly sunny, with a temperature of 71 at Grand Island, 71 at North Fork, 83 at Kansas City, and 68 at Denver. It was cloudy, with a temperature of 69 at Sioux Falls, and 73 at Sioux City. Once again, at 9 a.m. in Omaha, it was 71 degrees with thunder. The Omaha Metropolitan Area Pollutant Standards Index for today is 40, which represents good air quality, with ozone the main pollutant. The forecast for Friday is 45, considered good air quality, with particulates the primary pollutant. Here are the forecast key messages. Rainfall runoff. Heavy rainfall across northeast Nebraska and the Omaha and Council Bluffs metro area will lead to significant within bank rises in several streams and rivers today. Isolated strong storms may redevelop later this afternoon across portions of west central Iowa and southeast Nebraska. A better chance of strong to severe storms occurs late tonight into early Friday. Periodic shower and storm chances continue through the weekend into early next week.
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The current time is 9:55 a.m. Central Daylight Time. Now for the official National Weather Service forecast for the Omaha and Council Bluffs area. Today, hot. Mostly cloudy with thunderstorms likely and a chance of showers this morning, then mostly sunny this afternoon. Highs in the upper 80s. East winds 10 to 15 miles an hour. Gusts up to 40 miles an hour this morning. Chance of rain 70%. Tonight, mostly cloudy with a chance of showers and thunderstorms. Lows in the lower 70s. East winds 10 to 15 miles an hour with gusts up to 25 miles an hour. Chance of rain 50%. Friday, mostly cloudy with a chance of showers. A chance of thunderstorms, mainly in the morning. Hot with highs in the upper 80s. Southeast winds 5 to 10 miles an hour. Chance of rain 40%. Friday night, mostly cloudy with a chance of showers and thunderstorms. Humid with lows in the lower 70s. East winds around 5 miles an hour, becoming south after midnight. Chance of rain 50%. Saturday, mostly cloudy in the morning, then becoming partly sunny. A slight chance of showers and thunderstorms. Hot with highs in the upper 80s. West winds around 5 miles an hour. Chance of rain 20%. Saturday night, showers likely. Thunderstorms likely until midnight, then a chance of thunderstorms after midnight. Lows around 70. Chance of rain 70%. Sunday, mostly cloudy with a chance of showers and thunderstorms in the morning, then partly sunny in the afternoon. Highs in the lower 80s. Chance of rain 40%. Sunday night through Tuesday, partly cloudy. Lows in the mid-60s. Highs in the lower 80s. Tuesday night, partly cloudy. A chance of showers and thunderstorms until midnight. Lows in the mid-60s. Chance of rain 30%. Wednesday, mostly sunny. Highs in the lower 80s. At 9 a.m. in Omaha, thunder was reported. The temperature was 71 degrees, the dew point 68, and the relative humidity 90%. The wind was east at 14 miles an hour, gusting to 25. The pressure was 29.80 inches and steady. Across eastern Nebraska and southwest Iowa, skies ranged from partly sunny to cloudy. It was 76 at Lincoln, 74 at Offutt Air Force Base, 73 at Millard, 71 at Fremont, and 70 at Columbus. Blair Airport reported 71, Tacoma reported 71, Nebraska City reported 73, Plattsmouth reported 72, and Red Oak, Iowa reported 72. Here are some observations from across the region. At Des Moines, a thunderstorm was reported with a temperature of 73. At Valentine, fog was reported with a temperature of 63. It was mostly sunny, with a temperature of 81 at Concordia, Kansas, and 70 at North Platte. It was partly sunny, with a temperature of 71 at Grand Island, 71 at Norfolk, 83 at Kansas City, and 68 at Denver. It was cloudy, with a temperature of 69 at Sioux Falls, and 73 at Sioux City. Once again, at 9 a.m. in Omaha, it was 71 degrees with thunder. The Omaha Metropolitan Area Pollutant Standards Index for today is 40, which represents good air quality, with ozone the main pollutant. The forecast for Friday is 45, considered good air quality, with particulates the primary pollutant. Here are the forecast key messages. Rainfall runoff. Heavy rainfall across northeast Nebraska and the Omaha and Council Bluffs metro area will lead to significant within bank rises in several streams and rivers today. Isolated strong storms may redevelop later this afternoon across portions of west central Iowa and southeast Nebraska. A better chance of strong to severe storms occurs late tonight into early Friday. Periodic shower and storm chances continue through the weekend into early next week.
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The current time is 10 a.m. Central Daylight Time. Now for the official National Weather Service forecast for the Omaha and Council Bluffs area. Today, hot. Mostly cloudy with thunderstorms likely and a chance of showers this morning, then mostly sunny this afternoon. Highs in the upper 80s. East winds 10 to 15 miles an hour. Gusts up to 40 miles an hour this morning. Chance of rain 70%. Tonight, mostly cloudy with a chance of showers and thunderstorms. Lows in the lower 70s. East winds 10 to 15 miles an hour with gusts up to 25 miles an hour. Chance of rain 50%. Friday, mostly cloudy with a chance of showers. A chance of thunderstorms, mainly in the morning. Hot with highs in the upper 80s. Southeast winds 5 to 10 miles an hour. Chance of rain 40%. Friday night, mostly cloudy with a chance of showers and thunderstorms. Humid with lows in the lower 70s. East winds around 5 miles an hour, becoming south after midnight. Chance of rain 50%. Saturday, mostly cloudy in the morning, then becoming partly sunny. A slight chance of showers and thunderstorms. Hot with highs in the upper 80s. West winds around 5 miles an hour. Chance of rain 20%. Saturday night, showers likely. Thunderstorms likely until midnight, then a chance of thunderstorms after midnight. Lows around 70. Chance of rain 70%. Sunday, mostly cloudy with a chance of showers and thunderstorms in the morning, then partly sunny in the afternoon. Highs in the lower 80s. Chance of rain 40%. Sunday night through Tuesday, partly cloudy. Lows in the mid-60s. Highs in the lower 80s. Tuesday night, partly cloudy. A chance of showers and thunderstorms until midnight. Lows in the mid-60s. Chance of rain 30%. Wednesday, mostly sunny. Highs in the lower 80s. This is NOAA All Hazards Radio Station KIH 61 serving the following counties in Nebraska and Iowa. Douglas, Sarpy, Washington, Cass, Odo, Burt, Dodge, Saunders, Harrison, Pottawatomie, and Mills. The Omaha Metropolitan Area Pollutant Standards Index for today is 40, which represents good air quality, with ozone the main pollutant. The forecast for Friday is 45, considered good air quality, with particulates the primary pollutant. Here are the forecast key messages. Rainfall runoff. Heavy rainfall across northeast Nebraska and the Omaha and Council Bluffs metro area will lead to significant within-bank rises in several streams and rivers today. Isolated strong storms may redevelop later this afternoon across portions of west-central Iowa and southeast Nebraska. A better chance of strong to severe storms occurs late tonight into early Friday. Periodic shower and storm chances continue through the weekend into early next week. This is NOAA All Hazards Radio Station KIH 61 in Omaha, Nebraska. The current time is 10:03 a.m. Central Daylight Time. Now for the official National Weather Service forecast for the Omaha and Council Bluffs area. Today, hot. Mostly cloudy with thunderstorms likely and a chance of showers this morning, then mostly sunny this afternoon. Highs in the upper 80s. East winds 10 to 15 miles an hour. Gusts up to 40 miles an hour this morning. Chance of rain 70%. Tonight, mostly cloudy with a chance of showers and thunderstorms. Lows in the lower 70s. East winds 10 to 15 miles an hour with gusts up to 25 miles an hour. Chance of rain 50%. Friday, mostly cloudy with a chance of showers. A chance of thunderstorms, mainly in the morning. Hot with highs in the upper 80s. Southeast winds 5 to 10 miles an hour. Chance of rain 40%. Friday night, mostly cloudy with a chance of showers and thunderstorms.
humid with lows in the lower 70s. East winds around 5 miles an hour, becoming south after midnight. Chance of rain 50%. Saturday, mostly cloudy in the morning, then becoming partly sunny. A slight chance of showers and thunderstorms. Hot with highs in the upper 80s. West winds around 5 miles an hour. Chance of rain 20%. Saturday night, showers likely. Thunderstorms likely until midnight, then a chance of thunderstorms after midnight. Lows around 70. Chance of rain 70%. Sunday, mostly cloudy with a chance of showers and thunderstorms in the morning, then partly sunny in the afternoon. Highs in the lower 80s. Chance of rain 40%. Sunday night through Tuesday, partly cloudy. Lows in the mid-60s. Highs in the lower 80s. Tuesday night, partly cloudy. A chance of showers and thunderstorms until midnight. Lows in the mid-60s. Chance of rain 30%. Wednesday, mostly sunny. Highs in the lower 80s. At 10 a.m. in Omaha, it was cloudy. The temperature was 72 degrees, the dew point 68, and the relative humidity 87%. The wind was east at 3 miles an hour. The pressure was 29.80 inches and steady. Across eastern Nebraska and southwest Iowa, skies ranged from partly sunny to cloudy. It was 78 at Lincoln, 76 at Offutt Air Force Base, 75 at Millard, 74 at Fremont, and 72 at Columbus. Blair Airport reported 72, Tacoma reported 76, Nebraska City reported 78, Plattsmouth reported 73, and Red Oak, Iowa reported 73. Here are some observations from across the region. At Des Moines, a thunderstorm was reported with a temperature of 73. It was mostly sunny, with a temperature of 74 at Grand Island and 83 at Concordia, Kansas. It was partly sunny, with a temperature of 70 at Sioux Falls, 87 at Kansas City, and 70 at Denver. It was cloudy, with a temperature of 72 at North Fork, 75 at Sioux City, 71 at North Platte, and 65 at Valentine. Once again, at 10 a.m. in Omaha, it was 72 degrees under cloudy skies. The Omaha Metropolitan Area Pollutant Standards Index for today is 40, which represents good air quality, with ozone the main pollutant. The forecast for Friday is 45, considered good air quality, with particulates the primary pollutant. Here are the forecast key messages. Rainfall runoff. Heavy rainfall across northeast Nebraska and the Omaha and Council Bluffs metro area will lead to significant within bank rises in several streams and rivers today. Isolated strong storms may redevelop later this afternoon across portions of west central Iowa and southeast Nebraska. A better chance of strong to severe storms occurs late tonight into early Friday. Periodic shower and storm chances continue through the weekend into early next week. This is NOAA All Hazards Radio Station KIH 61 in Omaha, Nebraska. The current time is 10:08 a.m. Central Daylight Time. Now for the official National Weather Service forecast for the Omaha and Council Bluffs area. Today, hot. Mostly cloudy with thunderstorms likely and a chance of showers this morning, then mostly sunny this afternoon. Highs in the upper 80s. East winds 10 to 15 miles an hour. Gusts up to 40 miles an hour this morning. Chance of rain 70%. Tonight, mostly cloudy with a chance of showers and thunderstorms. Lows in the lower 70s. East winds 10 to 15 miles an hour with gusts up to 25 miles an hour. Chance of rain 50%. Friday, mostly cloudy with a chance of showers. A chance of thunderstorms, mainly in the morning. Hot with highs in the upper 80s. Southeast winds 5 to 10 miles an hour. Chance of rain 40%. Friday night, mostly cloudy with a chance of showers and thunderstorms. Humid with lows in the lower 70s.
east winds around 5 miles an hour, becoming south after midnight. Chance of rain 50%. Saturday, mostly cloudy in the morning, then becoming partly sunny. A slight chance of showers and thunderstorms.

Sunday night through Tuesday, partly cloudy. Lows in the mid-60s. Highs in the lower 80s. Tuesday night, partly cloudy. A chance of showers and thunderstorms until midnight. Lows in the mid-60s. Chance of rain 30%. Wednesday, mostly sunny. Highs in the lower 80s. At 10 a.m. in Omaha, it was cloudy. The temperature was 72 degrees, the dew point 68, and the relative humidity 87%. The wind was east at 3 miles an hour. The pressure was 29.80 inches and steady. Across eastern Nebraska and southwest Iowa, skies ranged from partly sunny to cloudy. It was 78 at Lincoln, 76 at Offutt Air Force Base, 75 at Millard, 74 at Fremont, and 72 at Columbus. Blair Airport reported 72, Tacoma reported 76, Nebraska City reported 78, Plattsmouth reported 73, and Red Oak, Iowa reported 73. Here are some observations from across the region. At Des Moines, a thunderstorm was reported with a temperature of 73. It was mostly sunny, with a temperature of 74 at Grand Island and 83 at Concordia, Kansas. It was partly sunny, with a temperature of 70 at Sioux Falls, 87 at Kansas City, and 70 at Denver. It was cloudy, with a temperature of 72 at North Fork, 75 at Sioux City, 71 at North Platte, and 65 at Valentine. Once again, at 10 a.m. in Omaha, it was 72 degrees under cloudy skies. At 10 a.m. in Omaha, it was cloudy. The temperature was 72 degrees, the dew point 68, and the relative humidity 87%. The wind was east at 3 miles an hour. The pressure was 29.80 inches and steady. Across eastern Nebraska and southwest Iowa, skies ranged from partly sunny to cloudy. It was 78 at Lincoln, 76 at Offutt Air Force Base, 75 at Millard, 74 at Fremont, and 72 at Columbus. Blair Airport reported 72, Tacoma reported 76, Nebraska City reported 78, Plattsmouth reported 73, and Red Oak, Iowa reported 73. Here are some observations from across the region. At Des Moines, a thunderstorm was reported with a temperature of 73. It was mostly sunny, with a temperature of 74 at Grand Island and 83 at Concordia, Kansas. It was partly sunny, with a temperature of 87 at Kansas City and 70 at Denver. It was cloudy, with a temperature of 72 at North Fork, 70 at Sioux Falls, 75 at Sioux City, 71 at North Platte, and 65 at Valentine. Once again, at 10 a.m. in Omaha, it was 72 degrees under cloudy skies. The Omaha Metropolitan Area Pollutant Standards Index for today is 40, which represents good air quality, with ozone the main pollutant. The forecast for Friday is 45, considered good air quality, with particulates the primary pollutant. Here are the forecast key messages. Rainfall runoff. Heavy rainfall across northeast Nebraska and the Omaha and Council Bluffs metro area will lead to significant within bank rises in several streams and rivers today. Isolated strong storms may redevelop later this afternoon across portions of west central Iowa and southeast Nebraska. A better chance of strong to severe storms occurs late tonight into early Friday. Periodic shower and storm chances continue through the weekend into early next week. This is NOAA All Hazards Radio Station KIH 61 in Omaha, Nebraska. The current time is 10:15 a.m. Central Daylight Time. Now for the official National Weather Service forecast for the Omaha and Council Bluffs area. Today, hot. Mostly cloudy with thunderstorms likely and a chance of showers this morning, then mostly sunny this afternoon. Highs in the upper 80s. East winds 10 to 15 miles an hour. Gusts up to 40 miles an hour this morning. Chance of rain 70%. Tonight, mostly cloudy with a chance of showers and thunderstorms. Lows in the lower 70s. East winds 10 to 15 miles an hour.

with gusts up to 25 miles an hour. Chance of rain 50%. Friday, mostly cloudy with a chance of showers. A chance of thunderstorms, mainly in the morning. Hot with highs in the upper 80s. Southeast winds 5 to 10 miles an hour. Chance of rain 40%. Friday night, mostly cloudy with a chance of showers and thunderstorms. Humid with lows in the lower 70s. East winds around 5 miles an hour, becoming south after midnight. Chance of rain 50%. Saturday, mostly cloudy in the morning, then becoming partly sunny. A slight chance of showers and thunderstorms. Hot with highs in the upper 80s. West winds around 5 miles an hour. Chance of rain 20%. Saturday night, showers likely. Thunderstorms likely until midnight, then a chance of thunderstorms after midnight. Lows around 70. Chance of rain 70%. Sunday, mostly cloudy with a chance of showers and thunderstorms in the morning, then partly sunny in the afternoon. Highs in the lower 80s. Chance of rain 40%. Sunday night through Tuesday, partly cloudy. Lows in the mid-60s. Highs in the lower 80s. Tuesday night, partly cloudy. A chance of showers and thunderstorms until midnight. Lows in the mid-60s. Chance of rain 30%. Wednesday, mostly sunny. Highs in the lower 80s. At 10 a.m. in Omaha, it was cloudy. The temperature was 72 degrees, the dew point 68, and the relative humidity 87%. The wind was east at 3 miles an hour. The pressure was 29.80 inches and steady. Across eastern Nebraska and southwest Iowa, skies ranged from partly sunny to cloudy. It was 78 at Lincoln, 76 at Offutt Air Force Base, 75 at Millard, 74 at Fremont, and 72 at Columbus. Blair Airport reported 72, Tacoma reported 76, Nebraska City reported 78, Plattsmouth reported 73, and Red Oak, Iowa reported 73. Here are some observations from across the region. At Des Moines, a thunderstorm was reported, with a temperature of 73. It was mostly sunny, with a temperature of 74 at Grand Island, and 83 at Concordia, Kansas. It was partly sunny, with a temperature of 87 at Kansas City, and 70 at Denver. It was cloudy, with a temperature of 72 at North Fork, 70 at Sioux Falls, 75 at Sioux City, 71 at North Platte, and 65 at Valentine. Once again, at 10 a.m. in Omaha, it was 72 degrees under cloudy skies. The Omaha Metropolitan Area Pollutant Standards Index for today is 40, which represents good air quality, with ozone the main pollutant. The forecast for Friday is 45, considered good air quality, with particulates the primary pollutant. Here are the forecast key messages. Rainfall runoff. Heavy rainfall across northeast Nebraska and the Omaha and Council Bluffs metro area will lead to significant within bank rises in several streams and rivers today. Isolated strong storms may redevelop later this afternoon across portions of west central Iowa and southeast Nebraska. A better chance of strong to severe storms occurs late tonight into early Friday. Periodic shower and storm chances continue through the weekend into early next week. This is NOAA All Hazards Radio Station KIH 61 in Omaha, Nebraska. The current time is 10:20 a.m. Central Daylight Time. Now for the official National Weather Service forecast for the Omaha and Council Bluffs area. Today, hot. Mostly cloudy with thunderstorms likely and a chance of showers this morning, then mostly sunny this afternoon. Highs in the upper 80s. East winds 10 to 15 miles an hour. Gusts up to 40 miles an hour this morning. Chance of rain 70%. Tonight, mostly cloudy with a chance of showers and thunderstorms. Lows in the lower 70s. East winds 10 to 15 miles an hour with gusts up to 25 miles an hour. Chance of rain 50%.
Friday, mostly cloudy with a chance of showers. A chance of thunderstorms, mainly in the morning. Hot with highs in the upper 80s. Southeast winds 5 to 10 miles an hour. Chance of rain 40%. Friday night, mostly cloudy with a chance of showers and thunderstorms. Humid with lows in the lower 70s. East winds around 5 miles an hour, becoming south after midnight. Chance of rain 50%. Saturday, mostly cloudy in the morning, then becoming partly sunny. A slight chance of showers and thunderstorms. Hot with highs in the upper 80s. West winds around 5 miles an hour. Chance of rain 20%. Saturday night, showers likely. Thunderstorms likely until midnight, then a chance of thunderstorms after midnight. Lows around 70. Chance of rain 70%. Sunday, mostly cloudy with a chance of showers and thunderstorms in the morning, then partly sunny in the afternoon. Highs in the lower 80s. Chance of rain 40%. Sunday night through Tuesday, partly cloudy. Lows in the mid-60s. Highs in the lower 80s. Tuesday night, partly cloudy. A chance of showers and thunderstorms until midnight. Lows in the mid-60s. Chance of rain 30%. Wednesday, mostly sunny. Highs in the lower 80s. At 10 a.m. in Omaha, it was cloudy. The temperature was 72 degrees, the dew point 68, and the relative humidity 87%. The wind was east at 3 miles an hour. The pressure was 29.80 inches and steady. Across eastern Nebraska and southwest Iowa, skies ranged from partly sunny to cloudy. It was 78 at Lincoln, 76 at Offutt Air Force Base, 75 at Millard, 74 at Fremont, and 72 at Columbus. Blair Airport reported 72, Tacoma reported 76, Nebraska City reported 78, Plattsmouth reported 73, and Red Oak, Iowa reported 73. Here are some observations from across the region. At Des Moines, a thunderstorm was reported with a temperature of 73. It was mostly sunny, with a temperature of 74 at Grand Island and 83 at Concordia, Kansas. It was partly sunny, with a temperature of 87 at Kansas City and 70 at Denver. It was cloudy, with a temperature of 72 at North Fork, 70 at Sioux Falls, 75 at Sioux City, 71 at North Platte, and 65 at Valentine. Once again, at 10 a.m. in Omaha, it was 72 degrees under cloudy skies. The Omaha Metropolitan Area Pollutant Standards Index for today is 40, which represents good air quality, with ozone the main pollutant. The forecast for Friday is 45, considered good air quality, with particulates the primary pollutant. Here are the forecast key messages. Rainfall runoff. Heavy rainfall across northeast Nebraska and the Omaha and Council Bluffs metro area will lead to significant within bank rises in several streams and rivers today. Isolated strong storms may redevelop later this afternoon across portions of west central Iowa and southeast Nebraska. A better chance of strong to severe storms occurs late tonight into early Friday. Periodic shower and storm chances continue through the weekend into early next week. This is NOAA All Hazards Radio Station KIH-61 in Omaha, Nebraska. The current time is 10:24 a.m. Central Daylight Time. Now for the official National Weather Service forecast for the Omaha and Council Bluffs area. Today, hot. Mostly cloudy with thunderstorms likely and a chance of showers this morning, then mostly sunny this afternoon. Highs in the upper 80s. East winds 10 to 15 miles an hour. Gusts up to 40 miles an hour this morning. Chance of rain 70%. Tonight, mostly cloudy with a chance of showers and thunderstorms. Lows in the lower 70s. East winds 10 to 15 miles an hour with gusts up to 25 miles an hour. Chance of rain 50%. Friday, mostly cloudy with a chance of showers. A chance of thunderstorms,
mainly in the morning. Hot with highs in the upper 80s. Southeast winds 5 to 10 miles an hour. Chance of rain 40%. Friday night, mostly cloudy with a chance of showers and thunderstorms. Humid with lows in the lower 70s. East winds around 5 miles an hour, becoming south after midnight. Chance of rain 50%. Saturday, mostly cloudy in the morning, then becoming partly sunny. A slight chance of showers and thunderstorms. Hot with highs in the upper 80s. West winds around 5 miles an hour. Chance of rain 20%. Saturday night, showers likely. Thunderstorms likely until midnight, then a chance of thunderstorms after midnight. Lows around 70. Chance of rain 70%. Sunday, mostly cloudy with a chance of showers and thunderstorms in the morning, then partly sunny in the afternoon. Highs in the lower 80s. Chance of rain 40%. Sunday night through Tuesday, partly cloudy. Lows in the mid-60s. Highs in the lower 80s. Tuesday night, partly cloudy. A chance of showers and thunderstorms until midnight. Lows in the mid-60s. Chance of rain 30%. Wednesday, mostly sunny. Highs in the lower 80s. At 10 a.m. in Omaha, it was cloudy. The temperature was 72 degrees, the dew point 68, and the relative humidity 87%. The wind was east at 3 miles an hour. The pressure was 29.80 inches and steady. Across eastern Nebraska and southwest Iowa, skies ranged from partly sunny to cloudy. It was 78 at Lincoln, 76 at Offutt Air Force Base, 75 at Millard, 74 at Fremont, and 72 at Columbus. Blair Airport reported 72, Tacoma reported 76, Nebraska City reported 78, Plattsmouth reported 73, and Red Oak, Iowa reported 73. Here are some observations from across the region. At Des Moines, a thunderstorm was reported, with a temperature of 73. It was mostly sunny, with a temperature of 74 at Grand Island and 83 at Concordia, Kansas. It was partly sunny, with a temperature of 87 at Kansas City and 70 at Denver. It was cloudy, with a temperature of 72 at North Fork, 70 at Sioux Falls, 75 at Sioux City, 71 at North Platte, and 65 at Valentine. Once again, at 10 a.m. in Omaha, it was 72 degrees under cloudy skies. The Omaha Metropolitan Area Pollutant Standards Index for today is 40, which represents good air quality, with ozone the main pollutant. The forecast for Friday is 45, considered good air quality, with particulates the primary pollutant. Here are the forecast key messages. Rainfall runoff. Heavy rainfall across northeast Nebraska and the Omaha and Council Bluffs metro area will lead to significant within bank rises in several streams and rivers today. Isolated strong storms may redevelop later this afternoon across portions of west central Iowa and southeast Nebraska. A better chance of strong to severe storms occurs late tonight into early Friday. Periodic shower and storm chances continue through the weekend into early next week. This is NOAA All Hazards Radio Station KIH-61 in Omaha, Nebraska. The current time is 10:29 a.m. Central Daylight Time. Now for the official National Weather Service forecast for the Omaha and Council Bluffs area. Today, hot. Mostly cloudy with thunderstorms likely and a chance of showers this morning, then mostly sunny this afternoon. Highs in the upper 80s. East winds 10 to 15 miles an hour. Gusts up to 40 miles an hour this morning. Chance of rain 70%. Tonight, mostly cloudy with a chance of showers and thunderstorms. Lows in the lower 70s. East winds 10 to 15 miles an hour with gusts up to 25 miles an hour. Chance of rain 50%. Friday, mostly cloudy with a chance of showers. A chance of thunderstorms, mainly in the morning. Hot with highs in the upper 80s.
southeast winds 5 to 10 miles an hour. Chance of rain 40%. Friday night, mostly cloudy with a chance of showers and thunderstorms. Humid with lows in the lower 70s. East winds around 5 miles an hour, becoming south after midnight. Chance of rain 50%. Saturday, mostly cloudy in the morning, then becoming partly sunny. A slight chance of showers and thunderstorms. Hot with highs in the upper 80s. West winds around 5 miles an hour. Chance of rain 20%. Saturday night, showers likely. Thunderstorms likely until midnight, then a chance of thunderstorms after midnight. Lows around 70. Chance of rain 70%. Sunday, mostly cloudy with a chance of showers and thunderstorms in the morning, then partly sunny in the afternoon. Highs in the lower 80s. Chance of rain 40%. Sunday night through Tuesday, partly cloudy. Lows in the mid-60s. Highs in the lower 80s. Tuesday night, partly cloudy. A chance of showers and thunderstorms until midnight. Lows in the mid-60s. Chance of rain 30%. Wednesday, mostly sunny. Highs in the lower 80s. At 10 a.m. in Omaha, it was cloudy. The temperature was 72 degrees, the dew point 68, and the relative humidity 87%. The wind was east at 3 miles an hour. The pressure was 29.80 inches and steady. Across eastern Nebraska and southwest Iowa, skies ranged from partly sunny to cloudy. It was 78 at Lincoln, 76 at Offutt Air Force Base, 75 at Millard, 74 at Fremont, and 72 at Columbus. Blair Airport reported 72, Tacoma reported 76, Nebraska City reported 78, Plattsmouth reported 73, and Red Oak, Iowa reported 73. Here are some observations from across the region. At Des Moines, a thunderstorm was reported with a temperature of 73. It was mostly sunny, with a temperature of 74 at Grand Island and 83 at Concordia, Kansas. It was partly sunny, with a temperature of 87 at Kansas City and 70 at Denver. It was cloudy, with a temperature of 72 at North Fork, 70 at Sioux Falls, 75 at Sioux City, 71 at North Platte, and 65 at Valentine. Once again, at 10 a.m. in Omaha, it was 72 degrees under cloudy skies. The Omaha Metropolitan Area Pollutant Standards Index for today is 40, which represents good air quality, with ozone the main pollutant. The forecast for Friday is 45, considered good air quality, with particulates the primary pollutant. Here are the forecast key messages. Rainfall runoff. Heavy rainfall across northeast Nebraska and the Omaha and Council Bluffs metro area will lead to significant within bank rises in several streams and rivers today. Isolated strong storms may redevelop later this afternoon across portions of west central Iowa and southeast Nebraska. A better chance of strong to severe storms occurs late tonight into early Friday. Periodic shower and storm chances continue through the weekend into early next week. This is NOAA All Hazards Radio Station KIH-61 in Omaha, Nebraska. The current time is 10:34 a.m. Central Daylight Time. Now for the official National Weather Service forecast for the Omaha and Council Bluffs area. Today, hot. Mostly cloudy with thunderstorms likely and a chance of showers this morning, then mostly sunny this afternoon. Highs in the upper 80s. East winds 10 to 15 miles an hour. Gusts up to 40 miles an hour this morning. Chance of rain 70%. Tonight, mostly cloudy with a chance of showers and thunderstorms. Lows in the lower 70s. East winds 10 to 15 miles an hour with gusts up to 25 miles an hour. Chance of rain 50%. Friday, mostly cloudy with a chance of showers. A chance of thunderstorms, mainly in the morning. Hot with highs in the upper 80s. Southeast winds 5 to 10 miles an hour. Chance of rain 40%.
Friday night, mostly cloudy with a chance of showers and thunderstorms. Humid with lows in the lower 70s. East winds around 5 miles an hour, becoming south after midnight. Chance of rain 50%. Saturday, mostly cloudy in the morning, then becoming partly sunny. A slight chance of showers and thunderstorms. Hot with highs in the upper 80s. West winds around 5 miles an hour. Chance of rain 20%. Saturday night, showers likely. Thunderstorms likely until midnight, then a chance of thunderstorms after midnight. Lows around 70. Chance of rain 70%. Sunday, mostly cloudy with a chance of showers and thunderstorms in the morning, then partly sunny in the afternoon. Highs in the lower 80s. Chance of rain 40%. Sunday night through Tuesday, partly cloudy. Lows in the mid-60s. Highs in the lower 80s. Tuesday night, partly cloudy. A chance of showers and thunderstorms until midnight. Lows in the mid-60s. Chance of rain 30%. Wednesday, mostly sunny. Highs in the lower 80s. At 10 a.m. in Omaha, it was cloudy. The temperature was 72 degrees, the dew point 68, and the relative humidity 87%. The wind was east at 3 miles an hour. The pressure was 29.80 inches and steady. Across eastern Nebraska and southwest Iowa, skies ranged from partly sunny to cloudy. It was 78 at Lincoln, 76 at Offutt Air Force Base, 75 at Millard, 74 at Fremont, and 72 at Columbus. Blair Airport reported 72, Tacoma reported 76, Nebraska City reported 78, Plattsmouth reported 73, and Red Oak, Iowa reported 73. Here are some observations from across the region. At Des Moines, a thunderstorm was reported with a temperature of 73. It was mostly sunny, with a temperature of 74 at Grand Island and 83 at Concordia, Kansas. It was partly sunny, with a temperature of 87 at Kansas City and 70 at Denver. It was cloudy, with a temperature of 72 at Norfolk, 70 at Sioux Falls, 75 at Sioux City, 71 at North Platte, and 65 at Valentine. Once again, at 10 a.m. in Omaha, it was 72 degrees under cloudy skies. The Omaha Metropolitan Area Pollutant Standards Index for today is 40, which represents good air quality, with ozone the main pollutant. The forecast for Friday is 45, considered good air quality, with particulates the primary pollutant. Here are the forecast key messages. Rainfall runoff. Heavy rainfall across northeast Nebraska and the Omaha and Council Bluffs metro area will lead to significant within bank rises in several streams and rivers today. Isolated strong storms may redevelop later this afternoon across portions of west central Iowa and southeast Nebraska. A better chance of strong to severe storms occurs late tonight into early Friday. Periodic shower and storm chances continue through the weekend into early next week. This is NOAA All Hazards Radio Station KIH-61 in Omaha, Nebraska. The current time is 10:39 a.m. Central Daylight Time. Now for the official National Weather Service forecast for the Omaha and Council Bluffs area. Today, hot. Mostly cloudy with thunderstorms likely and a chance of showers this morning, then mostly sunny this afternoon. Highs in the upper 80s. East winds 10 to 15 miles an hour. Gusts up to 40 miles an hour this morning. Chance of rain 70%. Tonight, mostly cloudy with a chance of showers and thunderstorms. Lows in the lower 70s. East winds 10 to 15 miles an hour with gusts up to 25 miles an hour. Chance of rain 50%. Friday, mostly cloudy with a chance of showers. A chance of thunderstorms, mainly in the morning. Hot with highs in the upper 80s. Southeast winds 5 to 10 miles an hour. Chance of rain 40%. Friday night, mostly cloudy with a chance of showers and thunderstorms.
humid with lows in the lower 70s. East winds around 5 miles an hour, becoming south after midnight. Chance of rain 50%. Saturday, mostly cloudy in the morning, then becoming partly sunny. A slight chance of showers and thunderstorms. Hot with highs in the upper 80s. West winds around 5 miles an hour. Chance of rain 20%. Saturday night, showers likely. Thunderstorms likely until midnight, then a chance of thunderstorms after midnight. Lows around 70. Chance of rain 70%. Sunday, mostly cloudy with a chance of showers and thunderstorms in the morning, then partly sunny in the afternoon. Highs in the lower 80s. Chance of rain 40%. Sunday night through Tuesday, partly cloudy. Lows in the mid-60s. Highs in the lower 80s. Tuesday night, partly cloudy. A chance of showers and thunderstorms until midnight. Lows in the mid-60s. Chance of rain 30%. Wednesday, mostly sunny. Highs in the lower 80s. At 10 a.m. in Omaha, it was cloudy. The temperature was 72 degrees, the dew point 68, and the relative humidity 87%. The wind was east at 3 miles an hour. The pressure was 29.80 inches and steady. Across eastern Nebraska and southwest Iowa, skies ranged from partly sunny to cloudy. It was 78 at Lincoln, 76 at Offutt Air Force Base, 75 at Millard, 74 at Fremont, and 72 at Columbus. Blair Airport reported 72, Tacoma reported 76, Nebraska City reported 78, Plattsmouth reported 73, and Red Oak, Iowa reported 73. Here are some observations from across the region. At Des Moines, a thunderstorm was reported with a temperature of 73. It was mostly sunny, with a temperature of 74 at Grand Island and 83 at Concordia, Kansas. It was partly sunny, with a temperature of 87 at Kansas City and 70 at Denver. It was cloudy, with a temperature of 72 at Norfolk, 70 at Sioux Falls, 75 at Sioux City, 71 at North Platte, and 65 at Valentine. Once again, at 10 a.m. in Omaha, it was 72 degrees under cloudy skies. The Omaha Metropolitan Area Pollutant Standards Index for today is 40, which represents good air quality, with ozone the main pollutant. The forecast for Friday is 45, considered good air quality, with particulates the primary pollutant. Here are the forecast key messages. Rainfall runoff. Heavy rainfall across northeast Nebraska and the Omaha and Council Bluffs metro area will lead to significant within bank rises in several streams and rivers today. Isolated strong storms may redevelop later this afternoon across portions of west central Iowa and southeast Nebraska. A better chance of strong to severe storms occurs late tonight into early Friday. Periodic shower and storm chances continue through the weekend into early next week. This is NOAA All Hazards Radio Station KIH-61 in Omaha, Nebraska. The current time is 10:44 a.m. Central Daylight Time. Now for the official National Weather Service forecast for the Omaha and Council Bluffs area. Today, hot. Mostly cloudy with thunderstorms likely and a chance of showers this morning, then mostly sunny this afternoon. Highs in the upper 80s. East winds 10 to 15 miles an hour. Gusts up to 40 miles an hour this morning. Chance of rain 70%. Tonight, mostly cloudy with a chance of showers and thunderstorms. Lows in the lower 70s. East winds 10 to 15 miles an hour with gusts up to 25 miles an hour. Chance of rain 50%. Friday, mostly cloudy with a chance of showers. A chance of thunderstorms, mainly in the morning. Hot with highs in the upper 80s. Southeast winds 5 to 10 miles an hour. Chance of rain 40%. Friday night, mostly cloudy with a chance of showers and thunderstorms. Humid with lows in the lower 70s.
East winds around 5 miles an hour, becoming south after midnight. Chance of rain 50%. Saturday, mostly cloudy in the morning, then becoming partly sunny. A slight chance of showers and thunderstorms. Hot with highs in the upper 80s. West winds around 5 miles an hour. Chance of rain 20%. Saturday night, showers likely. Thunderstorms likely until midnight, then a chance of thunderstorms after midnight. Lows around 70. Chance of rain 70%. Sunday, mostly cloudy with a chance of showers and thunderstorms in the morning, then partly sunny in the afternoon. Highs in the lower 80s. Chance of rain 40%. Sunday night through Tuesday, partly cloudy. Lows in the mid-60s. Highs in the lower 80s. Tuesday night, partly cloudy. A chance of showers and thunderstorms until midnight. Lows in the mid-60s. Chance of rain 30%. Wednesday, mostly sunny. Highs in the lower 80s. At 10 a.m. in Omaha, it was cloudy. The temperature was 72 degrees, the dew point 68, and the relative humidity 87%. The wind was east at 3 miles an hour. The pressure was 29.80 inches and steady. Across eastern Nebraska and southwest Iowa, skies ranged from partly sunny to cloudy. It was 78 at Lincoln, 76 at Offutt Air Force Base, 75 at Millard, 74 at Fremont, and 72 at Columbus. Blair Airport reported 72, Tacoma reported 76, Nebraska City reported 78, Plattsmouth reported 73, and Red Oak, Iowa reported 73. Here are some observations from across the region. At Des Moines, a thunderstorm was reported with a temperature of 73. It was mostly sunny, with a temperature of 74 at Grand Island and 83 at Concordia, Kansas. It was partly sunny, with a temperature of 87 at Kansas City and 70 at Denver. It was cloudy, with a temperature of 72 at Norfolk, 70 at Sioux Falls, 75 at Sioux City, 71 at North Platte, and 65 at Valentine. Once again, at 10 a.m. in Omaha, it was 72 degrees under cloudy skies. The Omaha Metropolitan Area Pollutant Standards Index for today is 40, which represents good air quality, with ozone the main pollutant. The forecast for Friday is 45, considered good air quality, with particulates the primary pollutant. Here are the forecast key messages. Rainfall runoff. Heavy rainfall across northeast Nebraska and the Omaha and Council Bluffs metro area will lead to significant within bank rises in several streams and rivers today. Isolated strong storms may redevelop later this afternoon across portions of west central Iowa and southeast Nebraska. A better chance of strong to severe storms occurs late tonight into early Friday. Periodic shower and storm chances continue through the weekend into early next week. This is NOAA All Hazards Radio Station KIH 61 in Omaha, Nebraska. The current time is 10:49 a.m. Central Daylight Time. Now for the official National Weather Service forecast for the Omaha and Council Bluffs area. Today, hot. Mostly cloudy with thunderstorms likely and a chance of showers this morning, then mostly sunny this afternoon. Highs in the upper 80s. East winds 10 to 15 miles an hour. Gusts up to 40 miles an hour this morning. Chance of rain 70%. Tonight, mostly cloudy with a chance of showers and thunderstorms. Lows in the lower 70s. East winds 10 to 15 miles an hour with gusts up to 25 miles an hour. Chance of rain 50%. Friday, mostly cloudy with a chance of showers. A chance of thunderstorms, mainly in the morning. Hot with highs in the upper 80s. Southeast winds 5 to 10 miles an hour. Chance of rain 40%. Friday night, mostly cloudy with a chance of showers and thunderstorms. Humid with lows in the lower 70s. East winds around 5 miles an hour, becoming south after midnight.
Chance of rain 50%. Saturday, mostly cloudy in the morning, then becoming partly sunny. A slight chance of showers and thunderstorms. Hot with highs in the upper 80s. West winds around 5 miles an hour. Chance of rain 20%. Saturday night, showers likely. Thunderstorms likely until midnight, then a chance of thunderstorms after midnight. Lows around 70. Chance of rain 70%. Sunday, mostly cloudy with a chance of showers and thunderstorms in the morning, then partly sunny in the afternoon. Highs in the lower 80s. Chance of rain 40%. Sunday night through Tuesday, partly cloudy. Lows in the mid-60s. Highs in the lower 80s. Tuesday night, partly cloudy. A chance of showers and thunderstorms until midnight. Lows in the mid-60s. Chance of rain 30%. Wednesday, mostly sunny. Highs in the lower 80s. At 10 a.m. in Omaha, it was cloudy. The temperature was 72 degrees, the dew point 68, and the relative humidity 87%. The wind was east at 3 miles an hour. The pressure was 29.80 inches and steady. Across eastern Nebraska and southwest Iowa, skies ranged from partly sunny to cloudy. It was 78 at Lincoln, 76 at Offutt Air Force Base, 75 at Millard, 74 at Fremont, and 72 at Columbus. Blair Airport reported 72, Tacoma reported 76, Nebraska City reported 78, Plattsmouth reported 73, and Red Oak, Iowa reported 73. Here are some observations from across the region. At Des Moines, a thunderstorm was reported with a temperature of 73. It was mostly sunny, with a temperature of 74 at Grand Island and 83 at Concordia, Kansas. It was partly sunny, with a temperature of 87 at Kansas City and 70 at Denver. It was cloudy, with a temperature of 72 at Norfolk, 70 at Sioux Falls, 75 at Sioux City, 71 at Northland, and 65 at Valentine. Once again, at 10 a.m. in Omaha, it was 72 degrees under cloudy skies. The Omaha Metropolitan Area Pollutant Standards Index for today is 40, which represents good air quality, with ozone the main pollutant. The forecast for Friday is 45, considered good air quality, with particulates the primary pollutant. Here are the forecast key messages. Rainfall runoff, heavy rainfall across northeast Nebraska and the Omaha and Council Bluffs metro area will lead to significant within bank rises in several streams and rivers today. Isolated strong storms may redevelop later this afternoon across portions of west central Iowa and southeast Nebraska. A better chance of strong to severe storms occurs late tonight into early Friday. Periodic shower and storm chances continue through the weekend into early next week. This is NOAA All Hazards Radio Station KIH 61 in Omaha, Nebraska. The current time is 10:54 a.m. Central Daylight Time. Now for the official National Weather Service forecast for the Omaha and Council Bluffs area. Today, hot. Mostly cloudy with thunderstorms likely and a chance of showers this morning, then mostly sunny this afternoon. Highs in the upper 80s. East winds 10 to 15 miles an hour. Gusts up to 40 miles an hour this morning. Chance of rain 70%. Tonight, mostly cloudy with a chance of showers and thunderstorms. Lows in the lower 70s. East winds 10 to 15 miles an hour with gusts up to 25 miles an hour. Chance of rain 50%. Friday, mostly cloudy with a chance of showers. A chance of thunderstorms, mainly in the morning. Hot with highs in the upper 80s. Southeast winds 5 to 10 miles an hour. Chance of rain 40%. Friday night, mostly cloudy with a chance of showers and thunderstorms. Humid with lows in the lower 70s. East winds around 5 miles an hour, becoming south after midnight. Chance of rain 50%.
Saturday, mostly cloudy in the morning, then becoming partly sunny. A slight chance of showers and thunderstorms. Hot with highs in the upper 80s. West winds around 5 miles an hour. Chance of rain 20%. Saturday night, showers likely. Thunderstorms likely until midnight, then a chance of thunderstorms after midnight. Lows around 70. Chance of rain 70%. Sunday, mostly cloudy with a chance of showers and thunderstorms in the morning, then partly sunny in the afternoon. Highs in the lower 80s. Chance of rain 40%. Sunday night through Tuesday, partly cloudy. Lows in the mid-60s. Highs in the lower 80s. Tuesday night, partly cloudy. A chance of showers and thunderstorms until midnight. Lows in the mid-60s. Chance of rain 30%. Wednesday, mostly sunny. Highs in the lower 80s. Now for the official National Weather Service forecast for the Omaha and Council Bluffs area. Today, hot. Mostly cloudy with thunderstorms likely and a chance of showers this morning, then mostly sunny this afternoon. Highs in the upper 80s. East winds 10 to 15 miles an hour. Gusts up to 30 miles an hour this morning. Chance of rain 70%. Tonight, mostly cloudy with a chance of showers and thunderstorms. Lows in the lower 70s. East winds 10 to 15 miles an hour with gusts up to 25 miles an hour. Chance of rain 50%. Friday, mostly cloudy with a chance of showers. A chance of thunderstorms, mainly in the morning. Hot with highs in the upper 80s. Southeast winds 5 to 10 miles an hour. Chance of rain 40%. Friday night, mostly cloudy with a chance of showers and thunderstorms. Humid with lows in the lower 70s. East winds around 5 miles an hour, becoming south after midnight. Chance of rain 50%. Saturday, mostly cloudy in the morning, then becoming partly sunny. A slight chance of showers and thunderstorms. Hot with highs in the upper 80s. West winds around 5 miles an hour. Chance of rain 20%. Saturday night, showers likely. Thunderstorms likely until midnight, then a chance of thunderstorms after midnight. Lows around 70. Chance of rain 70%. Sunday, mostly cloudy with a chance of showers and thunderstorms in the morning, then partly sunny in the afternoon. Highs in the lower 80s. Chance of rain 40%. Sunday night through Tuesday, partly cloudy. Lows in the mid-60s. Highs in the lower 80s. Tuesday night, partly cloudy. A chance of showers and thunderstorms until midnight. Lows in the mid-60s. Chance of rain 30%. Wednesday, mostly sunny. Highs in the lower 80s. At 10 a.m. in Omaha, it was cloudy. The temperature was 72 degrees, the dew point 68, and the relative humidity 87%. The wind was east at 3 miles an hour. The pressure was 29.80 inches and steady. Across eastern Nebraska and southwest Iowa, skies ranged from partly sunny to cloudy. It was 78 at Lincoln, 76 at Offutt Air Force Base, 75 at Millard, 74 at Fremont, and 72 at Columbus. Blair Airport reported 72, Tacoma reported 76, Nebraska City reported 78, Plattsmouth reported 73, and Red Oak, Iowa reported 73. Here are some observations from across the region. At Des Moines, a thunderstorm was reported with a temperature of 73. It was mostly sunny, with a temperature of 74 at Grand Island and 83 at Concordia, Kansas. It was partly sunny, with a temperature of 87 at Kansas City and 70 at Denver. It was cloudy, with a temperature of 72 at Norfolk, 70 at Sioux Falls, 75 at Sioux City, 71 at North Platte, and 65 at Valentine. Once again, at 10 a.m. in Omaha, it was 72 degrees under cloudy skies.
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Douglas, Sarpy, Washington, Cass, Odo, Burt, Dodge, Saunders, Harrison, Pottawatomie, and Mills. The Omaha Metropolitan Area Pollutant Standards Index for today is 40, which represents good air quality, with ozone the main pollutant. The forecast for Friday is 45, considered good air quality, with particulates the primary pollutant. Here are the forecast key messages. Rainfall runoff. Heavy rainfall across northeast Nebraska and the Omaha and Council Bluffs metro area will lead to significant within bank rises in several streams and rivers today. Isolated strong storms may redevelop later this afternoon across portions of west central Iowa and southeast Nebraska. A better chance of strong to severe storms occurs late tonight into early Friday. Periodic shower and storm chances continue through the weekend into early next week. This is NOAA All Hazards radio station KIH-61 in Omaha, Nebraska. The current time is 11:01 a.m. Central Daylight Time. Now for the official National Weather Service forecast for the Omaha and Council Bluffs area. Today, hot. Mostly cloudy with thunderstorms likely and a chance of showers this morning, then mostly sunny this afternoon. Highs in the upper 80s. East winds 10 to 15 miles an hour. Gusts up to 30 miles an hour this morning. Chance of rain 70%. Tonight, mostly cloudy with a chance of showers and thunderstorms. Lows in the lower 70s. East winds 10 to 15 miles an hour with gusts up to 25 miles an hour. Chance of rain 50%. Friday, mostly cloudy with a chance of showers. A chance of thunderstorms, mainly in the morning. Hot with highs in the upper 80s. Southeast winds 5 to 10 miles an hour. Chance of rain 40%. Friday night, mostly cloudy with a chance of showers and thunderstorms. Humid with lows in the lower 70s. East winds around 5 miles an hour, becoming south after midnight. Chance of rain 50%. Saturday, mostly cloudy in the morning, then becoming partly sunny. A slight chance of showers and thunderstorms. Hot with highs in the upper 80s. West winds around 5 miles an hour. Chance of rain 20%. Saturday night, showers likely. Thunderstorms likely until midnight, then a chance of thunderstorms after midnight. Lows around 70. Chance of rain 70%. Sunday, mostly cloudy with a chance of showers and thunderstorms in the morning, then partly sunny in the afternoon. Highs in the lower 80s. Chance of rain 40%. Sunday night through Tuesday, partly cloudy. Lows in the mid-60s. Highs in the lower 80s. Tuesday night, partly cloudy. A chance of showers and thunderstorms until midnight. Lows in the mid-60s. Chance of rain 30%. Wednesday, mostly sunny. Highs in the lower 80s. The Omaha Metropolitan Area Pollutant Standards Index for today is 40, which represents good air quality, with ozone the main pollutant. The forecast for Friday is 45, considered good air quality, with particulates the primary pollutant. Here are the forecast key messages. Rainfall runoff. Heavy rainfall across northeast Nebraska and the Omaha and Council Bluffs metro area will lead to significant within bank rises in several streams and rivers today. Isolated strong storms may redevelop later this afternoon across portions of west central Iowa and southeast Nebraska. A better chance of strong to severe storms occurs late tonight into early Friday. Periodic shower and storm chances continue through the weekend into early next week. This is NOAA All Hazards radio station KIH-61 in Omaha, Nebraska. The current time is 11:05 a.m. Central Daylight Time. Now for the official National Weather Service forecast for the Omaha and Council Bluffs area. Today, hot.
mostly cloudy with thunderstorms likely and a chance of showers this morning, then mostly sunny this afternoon. Highs in the upper 80s. East winds 10 to 15 miles an hour. Gusts up to 30 miles an hour this morning. Chance of rain 70%. Tonight, mostly cloudy with a chance of showers and thunderstorms. Lows in the lower 70s. East winds 10 to 15 miles an hour with gusts up to 25 miles an hour. Chance of rain 50%. Friday, mostly cloudy with a chance of showers. A chance of thunderstorms, mainly in the morning. Hot with highs in the upper 80s. Southeast winds 5 to 10 miles an hour. Chance of rain 40%. Friday night, mostly cloudy with a chance of showers and thunderstorms. Humid with lows in the lower 70s. East winds around 5 miles an hour, becoming south after midnight. Chance of rain 50%. Saturday, mostly cloudy in the morning, then becoming partly sunny. A slight chance of showers and thunderstorms. Hot with highs in the upper 80s. West winds around 5 miles an hour. Chance of rain 20%. Saturday night, showers likely. Thunderstorms likely until midnight, then a chance of thunderstorms after midnight. Lows around 70. Chance of rain 70%. Sunday, mostly cloudy with a chance of showers and thunderstorms in the morning, then partly sunny in the afternoon. Highs in the lower 80s. Chance of rain 40%. Sunday night through Tuesday, partly cloudy. Lows in the mid-60s. Highs in the lower 80s. Tuesday night, partly cloudy. A chance of showers and thunderstorms until midnight. Lows in the mid-60s. Chance of rain 30%. Wednesday, mostly sunny. Highs in the lower 80s. At 11 a.m. in Omaha, it was partly sunny. The temperature was 75 degrees, the dew point 70, and the relative humidity 84%. The pressure was 29.82 inches and rising. Across eastern Nebraska and southwest Iowa, it was mostly sunny, with a temperature of 80 at Lincoln, 82 at Nebraska City, and 77 at Plaxnut. It was partly sunny, with a temperature of 78 at Millard, 76 at Fremont, and 76 at Columbus. Under partly sunny skies, Blair Airport reported 75, Tacoma reported 79, and Red Oak, Iowa reported 79. Here are some observations from across the region. At Des Moines, a thunderstorm was reported, with a temperature of 72. It was mostly sunny, with a temperature of 76 at Grand Island, 88 at Kansas City, and 87 at Concordia, Kansas. It was partly sunny, with a temperature of 76 at North Fork, 78 at Sioux City, and 75 at Denver. It was cloudy, with a temperature of 74 at Sioux Falls, 73 at Northland, and 65 at Valentine. Once again, at 11 a.m. in Omaha, it was 75 degrees under partly sunny skies. The Omaha Metropolitan Area Pollutant Standards Index for today is 40, which represents good air quality, with ozone the main pollutant. The forecast for Friday is 45, considered good air quality, with particulates the primary pollutant. Here are the forecast key messages. Rainfall runoff. Heavy rainfall across northeast Nebraska and the Omaha and Council Bluffs metro area will lead to significant within bank rises in several streams and rivers today. Isolated strong storms may redevelop later this afternoon across portions of west central Iowa and southeast Nebraska. A better chance of strong to severe storms occurs late tonight into early Friday. Periodic shower and storm chances continue through the weekend into early next week. This is NOAA All Hazards Radio Station KIH 61 in Omaha, Nebraska. The current time is 11:10 a.m. Central Daylight Time. Now for the official National Weather Service forecast for the Omaha and Council Bluffs area. Today, hot. Mostly cloudy with thunderstorms likely and a chance of showers this morning, then mostly sunny this afternoon.
Highs in the upper 80s. East winds 10 to 15 miles an hour. Gusts up to 30 miles an hour this morning. Chance of rain 70%. Tonight, mostly cloudy with a chance of showers and thunderstorms.

70s. East winds around 5 miles an hour, becoming south after midnight. Chance of rain 50%. Saturday, mostly cloudy in the morning, then becoming partly sunny. A slight chance of showers and thunderstorms. Hot with highs in the upper 80s. West winds around 5 miles an hour. Chance of rain 20%. Saturday night, showers likely. Thunderstorms likely until midnight, then a chance of thunderstorms after midnight. Lows around 70. Chance of rain 70%. Sunday, mostly cloudy with a chance of showers and thunderstorms in the morning, then partly sunny in the afternoon. Highs in the lower 80s. Chance of rain 40%. Sunday night through Tuesday, partly cloudy. Lows in the mid-60s. Highs in the lower 80s. Tuesday night, partly cloudy. A chance of showers and thunderstorms until midnight. Lows in the mid-60s. Chance of rain 30%. Wednesday, mostly sunny. Highs in the lower 80s. At 11 a.m. in Omaha, it was partly sunny. The temperature was 75 degrees, the dew point 70, and the relative humidity 84%. The pressure was 29.82 inches and rising. Across eastern Nebraska and southwest Iowa, it was mostly sunny, with a temperature of 80 at Lincoln, 78 at Millard, 82 at Nebraska City, and 77 at Plaxmouth. It was partly sunny, with a temperature of 76 at Fremont, 76 at Columbus, 75 at Blair Airport, 79 at Takema, and 79 at Red Oak, Iowa. Here are some observations from across the region. At Des Moines, a thunderstorm was reported, with a temperature of 72. It was mostly sunny, with a temperature of 76 at Grand Island, 88 at Kansas City, and 87 at Concordia, Kansas. It was partly sunny, with a temperature of 76 at North Fork, 78 at Sioux City, and 75 at Denver. It was cloudy, with a temperature of 74 at Sioux Falls, 73 at North Platte, and 65 at Valentine. Once again, at 11 a.m. in Omaha, it was 75 degrees under partly sunny skies. The Omaha Metropolitan Area Pollutant Standards Index for today is 40, which represents good air quality, with ozone the main pollutant. The forecast for Friday is 45, considered good air quality, with particulates the primary pollutant. Here are the forecast key messages. Rainfall runoff. Heavy rainfall across northeast Nebraska and the Omaha and Council Bluffs metro area will lead to significant within bank rises in several streams and rivers today. Isolated strong storms may redevelop later this afternoon across portions of west central Iowa and southeast Nebraska. A better chance of strong to severe storms occurs late tonight into early Friday. Periodic shower and storm chances continue through the weekend into early next week. This is NOAA All Hazards Radio Station KIH 61 in Omaha, Nebraska. The current time is 11:15 a.m. Central Daylight Time. Now for the official National Weather Service forecast for the Omaha and Council Bluffs area. Today, hot. Mostly cloudy with thunderstorms likely and a chance of showers this morning, then mostly sunny this afternoon. Highs in the upper 80s. East winds 10 to 15 miles an hour. Gusts up to 30 miles an hour this morning. Chance of rain 70%. Tonight, mostly cloudy with a chance of showers and thunderstorms. Lows in the lower 70s. East winds 10 to 15 miles an hour with gusts up to 25 miles an hour. Chance of rain 50%. Friday, mostly cloudy with a chance of showers. A chance of thunderstorms, mainly in the morning. Hot with highs in the upper 80s. Southeast winds 5 to 10 miles an hour. Chance of rain 40%. Friday night, mostly cloudy with a chance of showers and thunderstorms. Humid with lows in the lower 70s. East winds around 5 miles an hour, becoming south after midnight. Chance of rain 50%.
Saturday, mostly cloudy in the morning.

then becoming partly sunny. A slight chance of showers and thunderstorms. Hot with highs in the upper 80s. West winds around 5 miles an hour. Chance of rain 20%. Saturday night, showers likely. Thunderstorms likely until midnight, then a chance of thunderstorms after midnight. Lows around 70. Chance of rain 70%. Sunday, mostly cloudy with a chance of showers and thunderstorms in the morning, then partly sunny in the afternoon. Highs in the lower 80s. Chance of rain 40%. Sunday night through Tuesday, partly cloudy. Lows in the mid-60s. Highs in the lower 80s. Tuesday night, partly cloudy. A chance of showers and thunderstorms until midnight. Lows in the mid-60s. Chance of rain 30%. Wednesday, mostly sunny. Highs in the lower 80s. At 11 a.m. in Omaha, it was partly sunny. The temperature was 75 degrees, the dew point 70, and the relative humidity 84%. The pressure was 29.82 inches and rising. Across eastern Nebraska and southwest Iowa, it was mostly sunny, with a temperature of 80 at Lincoln, 78 at Millard, 82 at Nebraska City, and 77 at Plaxmouth. It was partly sunny, with a temperature of 76 at Fremont, 76 at Columbus, 75 at Blair Airport, 79 at Tecumseh, and 79 at Red Oak, Iowa. Here are some observations from across the region. At Des Moines, a thunderstorm was reported, with a temperature of 72. It was mostly sunny, with a temperature of 76 at Grand Island, 88 at Kansas City, and 87 at Concordia, Kansas. It was partly sunny, with a temperature of 76 at North Fork, 78 at Sioux City, and 75 at Denver. It was cloudy, with a temperature of 74 at Sioux Falls, 73 at North Platte, and 65 at Valentine. Once again, at 11 a.m. in Omaha, it was 75 degrees under partly sunny skies. The Omaha Metropolitan Area Pollutant Standards Index for today is 40, which represents good air quality, with ozone the main pollutant. The forecast for Friday is 45, considered good air quality, with particulates the primary pollutant. Here are the forecast key messages. Rainfall runoff. Heavy rainfall across northeast Nebraska and the Omaha and Council Bluffs metro area will lead to significant within bank rises in several streams and rivers today. Isolated strong storms may redevelop later this afternoon across portions of west central Iowa and southeast Nebraska. A better chance of strong to severe storms occurs late tonight into early Friday. Periodic shower and storm chances continue through the weekend into early next week. This is NOAA All Hazards Radio Station KIH-61 in Omaha, Nebraska. The current time is 11:19 a.m. Central Daylight Time. Now for the official National Weather Service forecast for the Omaha and Council Bluffs area. Today, hot. Mostly cloudy with thunderstorms likely and a chance of showers this morning, then mostly sunny this afternoon. Highs in the upper 80s. East winds 10 to 15 miles an hour. Gusts up to 30 miles an hour this morning. Chance of rain 70%. Tonight, mostly cloudy with a chance of showers and thunderstorms. Lows in the lower 70s. East winds 10 to 15 miles an hour with gusts up to 25 miles an hour. Chance of rain 50%. Friday, mostly cloudy with a chance of showers. A chance of thunderstorms, mainly in the morning. Hot with highs in the upper 80s. Southeast winds 5 to 10 miles an hour. Chance of rain 40%. Friday night, mostly cloudy with a chance of showers and thunderstorms. Humid with lows in the lower 70s. East winds around 5 miles an hour, becoming south after midnight. Chance of rain 50%. Saturday, mostly cloudy in the morning, then becoming partly sunny. A slight chance of showers and thunderstorms. Hot with highs in the upper 80s. West winds around 5 miles an hour.
chance of rain 20%. Saturday night, showers likely. Thunderstorms likely until midnight, then a chance of thunderstorms after midnight. Lows around 70. Chance of rain 70%. Sunday, mostly cloudy with a chance of showers and thunderstorms in the morning, then partly sunny in the afternoon. Highs in the lower 80s. Chance of rain 40%. Sunday night through Tuesday, partly cloudy. Lows in the mid-60s. Highs in the lower 80s. Tuesday night, partly cloudy. A chance of showers and thunderstorms until midnight. Lows in the mid-60s. Chance of rain 30%. Wednesday, mostly sunny. Highs in the lower 80s. At 11 a.m. in Omaha, it was partly sunny. The temperature was 75 degrees, the dew point 70, and the relative humidity 84%. The pressure was 29.82 inches and rising. Across eastern Nebraska and southwest Iowa, it was mostly sunny, with a temperature of 80 at Lincoln, 78 at Millard, 82 at Nebraska City, and 77 at Plaxmouth. It was partly sunny, with a temperature of 76 at Fremont, 76 at Columbus, 75 at Blair Airport, 79 at Takema, and 79 at Red Oak, Iowa. Here are some observations from across the region. At Des Moines, a thunderstorm was reported, with a temperature of 72. It was mostly sunny, with a temperature of 76 at Grand Island, 88 at Kansas City, and 87 at Concordia, Kansas. It was partly sunny, with a temperature of 76 at North Fork, 78 at Sioux City, and 75 at Denver. It was cloudy, with a temperature of 74 at Sioux Falls, 73 at North Platte, and 65 at Valentine. Once again, at 11 a.m. in Omaha, it was 75 degrees under partly sunny skies. The Omaha Metropolitan Area Pollutant Standards Index for today is 40, which represents good air quality, with ozone the main pollutant. The forecast for Friday is 45, considered good air quality, with particulates the primary pollutant. Here are the forecast key messages. Rainfall runoff. Heavy rainfall across northeast Nebraska and the Omaha and Council Bluffs metro area will lead to significant within bank rises in several streams and rivers today. Isolated strong storms may redevelop later this afternoon across portions of west central Iowa and southeast Nebraska. A better chance of strong to severe storms occurs late tonight into early Friday. Periodic shower and storm chances continue through the weekend into early next week. This is NOAA All Hazards Radio Station KIH 61 in Omaha, Nebraska. The current time is 11:24 a.m. Central Daylight Time. Now for the official National Weather Service forecast for the Omaha and Council Bluffs area. Today, hot. Mostly cloudy with thunderstorms likely and a chance of showers this morning, then mostly sunny this afternoon. Highs in the upper 80s. East winds 10 to 15 miles an hour. Gusts up to 30 miles an hour this morning. Chance of rain 70%. Tonight, mostly cloudy with a chance of showers and thunderstorms. Lows in the lower 70s. East winds 10 to 15 miles an hour with gusts up to 25 miles an hour. Chance of rain 50%. Friday, mostly cloudy with a chance of showers. A chance of thunderstorms, mainly in the morning. Hot with highs in the upper 80s. Southeast winds 5 to 10 miles an hour. Chance of rain 40%. Friday night, mostly cloudy with a chance of showers and thunderstorms. Humid with lows in the lower 70s. East winds around 5 miles an hour, becoming south after midnight. Chance of rain 50%. Saturday, mostly cloudy in the morning, then becoming partly sunny. A slight chance of showers and thunderstorms. Hot with highs in the upper 80s. West winds around 5 miles an hour. Chance of rain 20%. Saturday night, showers likely. Thunderstorms likely until midnight, then a chance of thunderstorms after midnight.
lows around 70. Chance of rain 70%. Sunday, mostly cloudy with a chance of showers and thunderstorms in the morning, then partly sunny in the afternoon. Highs in the lower 80s. Chance of rain 40%. Sunday night through Tuesday, partly cloudy. Lows in the mid-60s. Highs in the lower 80s. Tuesday night, partly cloudy. A chance of showers and thunderstorms until midnight. Lows in the mid-60s. Chance of rain 30%. Wednesday, mostly sunny. Highs in the lower 80s. At 11 a.m. in Omaha, it was partly sunny. The temperature was 75 degrees, the dew point 70, and the relative humidity 84%. The pressure was 29.82 inches and rising. Across eastern Nebraska and southwest Iowa, it was mostly sunny, with a temperature of 80 at Lincoln, 78 at Millard, 82 at Nebraska City, and 77 at Plaxmouth. It was partly sunny, with a temperature of 76 at Fremont, 76 at Columbus, 75 at Blair Airport, 79 at Tacoma, and 79 at Red Oak, Iowa. Here are some observations from across the region. At Des Moines, a thunderstorm was reported, with a temperature of 72. It was mostly sunny, with a temperature of 76 at Grand Island, 88 at Kansas City, and 87 at Concordia, Kansas. It was partly sunny, with a temperature of 76 at North Fork, 78 at Sioux City, and 75 at Denver. It was cloudy, with a temperature of 74 at Sioux Falls, 73 at North Platte, and 65 at Valentine. Once again, at 11 a.m. in Omaha, it was 75 degrees under partly sunny skies. The Omaha Metropolitan Area Pollutant Standards Index for today is 40, which represents good air quality, with ozone the main pollutant. The forecast for Friday is 45, considered good air quality, with particulates the primary pollutant. Here are the forecast key messages. Rainfall runoff. Heavy rainfall across northeast Nebraska and the Omaha and Council Bluffs metro area will lead to significant within bank rises in several streams and rivers today. Isolated strong storms may redevelop later this afternoon across portions of west central Iowa and southeast Nebraska. A better chance of strong to severe storms occurs late tonight into early Friday. Periodic shower and storm chances continue through the weekend into early next week. This is NOAA All Hazards Radio Station KIH 61 in Omaha, Nebraska. The current time is 11:29 a.m. Central Daylight Time. Now for the official National Weather Service forecast for the Omaha and Council Bluffs area. Today, hot. Mostly cloudy with thunderstorms likely and a chance of showers this morning, then mostly sunny this afternoon. Highs in the upper 80s. East winds 10 to 15 miles an hour. Gusts up to 30 miles an hour this morning. Chance of rain 70%. Tonight, mostly cloudy with a chance of showers and thunderstorms. Lows in the lower 70s. East winds 10 to 15 miles an hour with gusts up to 25 miles an hour. Chance of rain 50%. Friday, mostly cloudy with a chance of showers. A chance of thunderstorms, mainly in the morning. Hot with highs in the upper 80s. Southeast winds 5 to 10 miles an hour. Chance of rain 40%. Friday night, mostly cloudy with a chance of showers and thunderstorms. Humid with lows in the lower 70s. East winds around 5 miles an hour, becoming south after midnight. Chance of rain 50%. Saturday, mostly cloudy in the morning, then becoming partly sunny. A slight chance of showers and thunderstorms. Hot with highs in the upper 80s. West winds around 5 miles an hour. Chance of rain 20%. Saturday night, showers likely. Thunderstorms likely until midnight, then a chance of thunderstorms after midnight. Lows around 70. Chance of rain 70%. Sunday, mostly cloudy with a chance of showers and thunderstorms in the morning, then partly sunny in the afternoon.
highs in the lower 80s. Chance of rain 40%. Sunday night through Tuesday, partly cloudy. Lows in the mid-60s. Highs in the lower 80s. Tuesday night, partly cloudy. A chance of showers and thunderstorms until midnight. Lows in the mid-60s. Chance of rain 30%. Wednesday, mostly sunny. Highs in the lower 80s. At 11 a.m. in Omaha, it was partly sunny. The temperature was 75 degrees, the dew point 70, and the relative humidity 84%. The pressure was 29.82 inches and rising. Across eastern Nebraska and southwest Iowa, it was mostly sunny, with a temperature of 80 at Lincoln, 78 at Millard, 82 at Nebraska City, and 77 at Plaxnut. It was partly sunny, with a temperature of 76 at Fremont, 76 at Columbus, 75 at Blair Airport, 79 at Takema, and 79 at Red Oak, Iowa. Here are some observations from across the region. At Des Moines, a thunderstorm was reported, with a temperature of 72. It was mostly sunny, with a temperature of 76 at Grand Island, 88 at Kansas City, and 87 at Concordia, Kansas. It was partly sunny, with a temperature of 76 at North Fork, 78 at Sioux City, and 75 at Denver. It was cloudy, with a temperature of 74 at Sioux Falls, 73 at Northland, and 65 at Valentine. Once again, at 11 a.m. in Omaha, it was 75 degrees under partly sunny skies. The Omaha Metropolitan Area Pollutant Standards Index for today is 40, which represents good air quality, with ozone the main pollutant. The forecast for Friday is 45, considered good air quality, with particulates the primary pollutant. Here are the forecast key messages. Rainfall runoff. Heavy rainfall across northeast Nebraska and the Omaha and Council Bluffs metro area will lead to significant within bank rises in several streams and rivers today. Isolated strong storms may redevelop later this afternoon across portions of west central Iowa and southeast Nebraska. A better chance of strong to severe storms occurs late tonight into early Friday. Periodic shower and storm chances continue through the weekend into early next week. This is NOAA All Hazards Radio Station KIH 61 in Omaha, Nebraska. The current time is 11:34 a.m. Central Daylight Time. Now for the official National Weather Service forecast for the Omaha and Council Bluffs area. Today, hot. Mostly cloudy with thunderstorms likely and a chance of showers this morning, then mostly sunny this afternoon. Highs in the upper 80s. East winds 10 to 15 miles an hour. Gusts up to 30 miles an hour this morning. Chance of rain 70%. Tonight, mostly cloudy with a chance of showers and thunderstorms. Lows in the lower 70s. East winds 10 to 15 miles an hour with gusts up to 25 miles an hour. Chance of rain 50%. Friday, mostly cloudy with a chance of showers. A chance of thunderstorms, mainly in the morning. Hot with highs in the upper 80s. Southeast winds 5 to 10 miles an hour. Chance of rain 40%. Friday night, mostly cloudy with a chance of showers and thunderstorms. Humid with lows in the lower 70s. East winds around 5 miles an hour, becoming south after midnight. Chance of rain 50%. Saturday, mostly cloudy in the morning, then becoming partly sunny. A slight chance of showers and thunderstorms. Hot with highs in the upper 80s. West winds around 5 miles an hour. Chance of rain 20%. Saturday night, showers likely. Thunderstorms likely until midnight, then a chance of thunderstorms after midnight. Lows around 70. Chance of rain 70%. Sunday, mostly cloudy with a chance of showers and thunderstorms in the morning, then partly sunny in the afternoon. Highs in the lower 80s. Chance of rain 40%. Sunday night through Tuesday, partly cloudy. Lows in the mid-60s.
highs in the lower 80s. Tuesday night, partly cloudy. A chance of showers and thunderstorms until midnight. Lows in the mid-60s. Chance of rain 30%. Wednesday, mostly sunny. Highs in the lower 80s. At 11 a.m. in Omaha, it was partly sunny. The temperature was 75 degrees, the dew point 70, and the relative humidity 84%. The pressure was 29.82 inches and rising. Across eastern Nebraska and southwest Iowa, it was mostly sunny, with a temperature of 80 at Lincoln, 78 at Millard, 82 at Nebraska City, and 77 at Plaxnut. It was partly sunny, with a temperature of 76 at Fremont, 76 at Columbus, 75 at Blair Airport, 79 at Takema, and 79 at Red Oak, Iowa. Here are some observations from across the region. At Des Moines, a thunderstorm was reported, with a temperature of 72. It was mostly sunny, with a temperature of 76 at Grand Island, 88 at Kansas City, and 87 at Concordia, Kansas. It was partly sunny, with a temperature of 76 at Norfolk, 78 at Sioux City, and 75 at Denver. It was cloudy, with a temperature of 74 at Sioux Falls, 73 at North Platte, and 65 at Valentine. Once again, at 11 a.m. in Omaha, it was 75 degrees under partly sunny skies. The Omaha Metropolitan Area Pollutant Standards Index for today is 40, which represents good air quality, with ozone the main pollutant. The forecast for Friday is 45, considered good air quality, with particulates the primary pollutant. Here are the forecast key messages. Rainfall runoff. Heavy rainfall across northeast Nebraska and the Omaha and Council Bluffs metro area will lead to significant within bank rises in several streams and rivers today. Isolated strong storms may redevelop later this afternoon across portions of west central Iowa and southeast Nebraska. A better chance of strong to severe storms occurs late tonight into early Friday. Periodic shower and storm chances continue through the weekend into early next week. This is NOAA All Hazards Radio Station KIH 61 in Omaha, Nebraska. The current time is 11:39 a.m. Central Daylight Time. Now for the official National Weather Service forecast for the Omaha and Council Bluffs area. Today, hot. Mostly cloudy with thunderstorms likely and a chance of showers this morning, then mostly sunny this afternoon. Highs in the upper 80s. East winds 10 to 15 miles an hour. Gusts up to 30 miles an hour this morning. Chance of rain 70%. Tonight, mostly cloudy with a chance of showers and thunderstorms. Lows in the lower 70s. East winds 10 to 15 miles an hour with gusts up to 25 miles an hour. Chance of rain 50%. Friday, mostly cloudy with a chance of showers. A chance of thunderstorms, mainly in the morning. Hot with highs in the upper 80s. Southeast winds 5 to 10 miles an hour. Chance of rain 40%. Friday night, mostly cloudy with a chance of showers and thunderstorms. Humid with lows in the lower 70s. East winds around 5 miles an hour, becoming south after midnight. Chance of rain 50%. Saturday, mostly cloudy in the morning, then becoming partly sunny. A slight chance of showers and thunderstorms. Hot with highs in the upper 80s. West winds around 5 miles an hour. Chance of rain 20%. Saturday night, showers likely. Thunderstorms likely until midnight, then a chance of thunderstorms after midnight. Lows around 70. Chance of rain 70%. Sunday, mostly cloudy with a chance of showers and thunderstorms in the morning, then partly sunny in the afternoon. Highs in the lower 80s. Chance of rain 40%. Sunday night through Tuesday, partly cloudy. Lows in the mid-60s. Highs in the lower 80s. Tuesday night, partly cloudy. A chance of showers and thunderstorms until midnight. Lows in the mid-60s.
chance of rain 30%. Wednesday, mostly sunny. Highs in the lower 80s. At 11 a.m. in Omaha, it was partly sunny. The temperature was 75 degrees, the dew point 70, and the relative humidity 84%. The pressure was 29.82 inches and rising. Across eastern Nebraska and southwest Iowa, it was mostly sunny, with a temperature of 80 at Lincoln, 78 at Millard, 82 at Nebraska City, and 77 at Plaxnut. It was partly sunny, with a temperature of 76 at Fremont, 76 at Columbus, 75 at Blair Airport, 79 at Tecoma, and 79 at Red Oak, Iowa. Here are some observations from across the region. At Des Moines, a thunderstorm was reported with a temperature of 72. It was mostly sunny, with a temperature of 76 at Grand Island, 88 at Kansas City, and 87 at Concordia, Kansas. It was partly sunny, with a temperature of 76 at North Fork, 78 at Sioux City, and 75 at Denver. It was cloudy, with a temperature of 74 at Sioux Falls, 73 at North Platte, and 65 at Valentine. Once again, at 11 a.m. in Omaha, it was 75 degrees under partly sunny skies. The Omaha Metropolitan Area Pollutant Standards Index for today is 40, which represents good air quality, with ozone the main pollutant. The forecast for Friday is 45, considered good air quality, with particulates the primary pollutant. Here are the forecast key messages. Rainfall runoff. Heavy rainfall across northeast Nebraska and the Omaha and Council Bluffs metro area will lead to significant within bank rises in several streams and rivers today. Isolated strong storms may redevelop later this afternoon across portions of west central Iowa and southeast Nebraska. A better chance of strong to severe storms occurs late tonight into early Friday. Periodic shower and storm chances continue through the weekend into early next week. This is NOAA All Hazards Radio Station KIH 61 in Omaha, Nebraska. The current time is 11:43 a.m. Central Daylight Time. Now for the official National Weather Service forecast for the Omaha and Council Bluffs area. Today, hot. Mostly cloudy with thunderstorms likely and a chance of showers this morning, then mostly sunny this afternoon. Highs in the upper 80s. East winds 10 to 15 miles an hour. Gusts up to 30 miles an hour this morning. Chance of rain 70%. Tonight, mostly cloudy with a chance of showers and thunderstorms. Lows in the lower 70s. East winds 10 to 15 miles an hour with gusts up to 25 miles an hour. Chance of rain 50%. Friday, mostly cloudy with a chance of showers. A chance of thunderstorms, mainly in the morning. Hot with highs in the upper 80s. Southeast winds 5 to 10 miles an hour. Chance of rain 40%. Friday night, mostly cloudy with a chance of showers and thunderstorms. Humid with lows in the lower 70s. East winds around 5 miles an hour, becoming south after midnight. Chance of rain 50%. Saturday, mostly cloudy in the morning, then becoming partly sunny. A slight chance of showers and thunderstorms. Hot with highs in the upper 80s. West winds around 5 miles an hour. Chance of rain 20%. Saturday night, showers likely. Thunderstorms likely until midnight, then a chance of thunderstorms after midnight. Lows around 70. Chance of rain 70%. Sunday, mostly cloudy with a chance of showers and thunderstorms in the morning, then partly sunny in the afternoon. Highs in the lower 80s. Chance of rain 40%. Sunday night through Tuesday, partly cloudy. Lows in the mid 60s. Highs in the lower 80s. Tuesday night, partly cloudy. A chance of showers and thunderstorms until midnight. Lows in the mid-60s. Chance of rain 30%. Wednesday, mostly sunny. Highs in the lower 80s.
Now for the official National Weather Service forecast for the Omaha and Council Bluffs area. This afternoon, hot. Mostly sunny. Highs in the upper 80s. East winds 5 to 10 miles an hour. Tonight, partly cloudy until midnight, then mostly cloudy with a chance of showers and thunderstorms after midnight. Lows in the lower 70s. Northeast winds 10 to 15 miles an hour with gusts up to 25 miles an hour. Chance of rain 30%. Friday, mostly cloudy with a chance of showers and thunderstorms. Hot with highs in the upper 80s. East winds 5 to 10 miles an hour, becoming southeast in the afternoon. Chance of rain 40%. Friday night, mostly cloudy. Humid with lows in the lower 70s. Northeast winds around 5 miles an hour, becoming northwest around 5 miles an hour after midnight. Saturday, partly sunny. A slight chance of showers and thunderstorms in the afternoon. Hot with highs in the upper 80s. Northwest winds around 5 miles an hour. Chance of rain 20%. Saturday night, a chance of thunderstorms. Showers likely. Lows around 70. Chance of rain 70%. Sunday, mostly cloudy with a chance of showers and thunderstorms in the morning, then mostly sunny in the afternoon. Highs in the lower 80s. Chance of rain 30%. Sunday night through Tuesday, partly cloudy. Lows in the mid-60s. Highs in the lower 80s. Tuesday night, mostly cloudy with a chance of showers and thunderstorms. Lows in the mid-60s. Chance of rain 50%. Wednesday, partly sunny. Highs in the lower 80s. At 11 a.m. in Omaha, it was partly sunny. The temperature was 75 degrees, the dew point 70, and the relative humidity 84%. The pressure was 29.82 inches and rising. Across eastern Nebraska and southwest Iowa, it was mostly sunny, with a temperature of 80 at Lincoln, 78 at Millard, 82 at Nebraska City, and 77 at Plaxnut. It was partly sunny, with a temperature of 76 at Fremont, 76 at Columbus, 75 at Blair Airport, 79 at Takema, and 79 at Red Oak, Iowa. Here are some observations from across the region. At Des Moines, a thunderstorm was reported with a temperature of 72. It was mostly sunny, with a temperature of 76 at Grand Island, 88 at Kansas City, and 87 at Concordia, Kansas. It was partly sunny, with a temperature of 76 at North Fork, 78 at Sioux City, and 75 at Denver. It was cloudy, with a temperature of 74 at Sioux Falls, 73 at Northland, and 65 at Valentine. Once again, at 11 a.m. in Omaha, it was 75 degrees under partly sunny skies. The Omaha Metropolitan Area Pollutant Standards Index for today is 40, which represents good air quality, with ozone the main pollutant. The forecast for Friday is 45, considered good air quality, with particulates the primary pollutant. Here are the forecast key messages. Rainfall runoff. Heavy rainfall across northeast Nebraska and the Omaha and Council Bluffs metro area will lead to significant within bank rises in several streams and rivers today. Isolated strong storms may redevelop later this afternoon across portions of west central Iowa and southeast Nebraska. A better chance of strong to severe storms occurs late tonight into early Friday. Periodic shower and storm chances continue through the weekend into early next week. This is NOAA All Hazards Radio Station KIH 61 in Omaha, Nebraska. The current time is 11:50 a.m. Central Daylight Time. Now for the official National Weather Service forecast for the Omaha and Council Bluffs area. This afternoon, hot. Mostly sunny. Highs in the upper 80s. East winds 5 to 10 miles an hour. Tonight, partly cloudy until midnight, then mostly cloudy with a chance of showers and thunderstorms after midnight. Lows in the lower 70s.
Northeast winds 10 to 15 miles an hour with gusts up to 25 miles an hour. Chance of rain 30%. Friday, mostly cloudy with a chance of showers and thunderstorms. Hot with highs in the upper 80s. East winds 5 to 10 miles an hour, becoming southeast in the afternoon. Chance of rain 40%. Friday night, mostly cloudy. Humid with lows in the lower 70s. Northeast winds around 5 miles an hour, becoming northwest around 5 miles an hour after midnight. Saturday, partly sunny. A slight chance of showers and thunderstorms in the afternoon. Hot with highs in the upper 80s. Northwest winds around 5 miles an hour. Chance of rain 20%. Saturday night, a chance of thunderstorms. Showers likely. Lows around 70. Chance of rain 70%. Sunday, mostly cloudy with a chance of showers and thunderstorms in the morning, then mostly sunny in the afternoon. Highs in the lower 80s. Chance of rain 30%. Sunday night through Tuesday, partly cloudy. Lows in the mid-60s. Highs in the lower 80s. Tuesday night, mostly cloudy with a chance of showers and thunderstorms. Lows in the mid-60s. Chance of rain 50%. Wednesday, partly sunny. Highs in the lower 80s. At 11 a.m. in Omaha, it was partly sunny. The temperature was 75 degrees, the dew point 70, and the relative humidity 84%. The pressure was 29.82 inches and rising. Across eastern Nebraska and southwest Iowa, it was mostly sunny, with a temperature of 80 at Lincoln, 78 at Millard, 82 at Nebraska City, and 77 at Plaxmouth. It was partly sunny, with a temperature of 76 at Fremont, 76 at Columbus, 75 at Blair Airport, 79 at Tacoma, and 79 at Red Oak, Iowa. Here are some observations from across the region. At Des Moines, a thunderstorm was reported with a temperature of 72. It was mostly sunny, with a temperature of 76 at Grand Island, 88 at Kansas City, and 87 at Concordia, Kansas. It was partly sunny, with a temperature of 76 at North Fork, 78 at Sioux City, and 75 at Denver. It was cloudy, with a temperature of 74 at Sioux Falls, 73 at North Platte, and 65 at Valentine. Once again, at 11 a.m. in Omaha, it was 75 degrees under partly sunny skies. The Omaha Metropolitan Area Pollutant Standards Index for today is 40, which represents good air quality, with ozone the main pollutant. The forecast for Friday is 45, considered good air quality, with particulates the primary pollutant. Here are the forecast key messages. Rainfall runoff. Heavy rainfall across northeast Nebraska and the Omaha and Council Bluffs metro area will lead to significant within bank rises in several streams and rivers today. Isolated strong storms may redevelop later this afternoon across portions of west central Iowa and southeast Nebraska. A better chance of strong to severe storms occurs late tonight into early Friday. Periodic shower and storm chances continue through the weekend into early next week. This is NOAA All Hazards Radio Station KIH 61 in Omaha, Nebraska. The current time is 11:55 a.m. Central Daylight Time. Now for the official National Weather Service forecast for the Omaha and Council Bluffs area. This afternoon, hot. Mostly sunny. Highs in the upper 80s. East winds 5 to 10 miles an hour. Tonight, partly cloudy until midnight, then mostly cloudy with a chance of showers and thunderstorms after midnight. Lows in the lower 70s. Northeast winds 10 to 15 miles an hour with gusts up to 25 miles an hour. Chance of rain 30%. Friday, mostly cloudy with a chance of showers and thunderstorms. Hot with highs in the upper 80s. East winds 5 to 10 miles an hour, becoming southeast in the afternoon. Chance of rain 40%. Friday night, mostly cloudy. Humid with lows in the lower 70s.
northeast winds around 5 miles an hour, becoming northwest around 5 miles an hour after midnight. Saturday, partly sunny. A slight chance of showers and thunderstorms in the afternoon. Hot with highs in the upper 80s. Northwest winds around 5 miles an hour. Chance of rain 20%. Saturday night, a chance of thunderstorms. Showers likely. Lows around 70. Chance of rain 70%. Sunday, mostly cloudy with a chance of showers and thunderstorms in the morning, then mostly sunny in the afternoon. Highs in the lower 80s. Chance of rain 30%. Sunday night through Tuesday, partly cloudy. Lows in the mid-60s. Highs in the lower 80s. Tuesday night, mostly cloudy with a chance of showers and thunderstorms. Lows in the mid-60s. Chance of rain 50%. Wednesday, partly sunny. Highs in the lower 80s. 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Douglas, Sarpy, Washington, Cass, Odo, Burt, Dodge, Saunders, Harrison, Pottawatomie, and Mills. At 11 a.m. in Omaha, it was partly sunny. The temperature was 75 degrees, the dew point 70, and the relative humidity 84%. The pressure was 29.82 inches and rising. Across eastern Nebraska and southwest Iowa, it was mostly sunny, with a temperature of 80 at Lincoln, 78 at Millard, 82 at Nebraska City, and 77 at Flaxmouth. It was partly sunny, with a temperature of 76 at Fremont, 76 at Columbus, 75 at Blair Airport, 79 at Takema, and 79 at Red Oak, Iowa. Here are some observations from across the region. At Des Moines, a thunderstorm was reported with a temperature of 72. It was mostly sunny, with a temperature of 76 at Grand Island, 88 at Kansas City, and 87 at Concordia, Kansas. It was partly sunny, with a temperature of 76 at North Fork, 78 at Sioux City, and 75 at Denver. It was cloudy, with a temperature of 74 at Sioux Falls, 73 at Northland, and 65 at Valentine. Once again, at 11 a.m. in Omaha, it was 75 degrees under partly sunny skies. The Omaha Metropolitan Area Pollutant Standards Index for today is 40, which represents good air quality, with ozone the main pollutant. The forecast for Friday is 45, considered good air quality, with particulates the primary pollutant. Here are the forecast key messages. Rainfall runoff. Heavy rainfall across northeast Nebraska and the Omaha and Council Bluffs metro area will lead to significant within bank rises in several streams and rivers today. Isolated strong storms may redevelop later this afternoon across portions of west central Iowa and southeast Nebraska. A better chance of strong to severe storms occurs late tonight into early Friday. Periodic shower and storm chances continue through the weekend into early next week. This is NOAA All Hazards Radio Station KIH-61 in Omaha, Nebraska. The current time is 12 p.m. Central Daylight Time. Now for the official National Weather Service forecast for the Omaha and Council Bluffs area. This afternoon, hot. Mostly sunny. Highs in the upper 80s. East winds 5 to 10 miles an hour. Tonight, partly cloudy until midnight, then mostly cloudy with a chance of showers and thunderstorms after midnight. Lows in the lower 70s. Northeast winds 10 to 15 miles an hour with gusts up to 25 miles an hour. Chance of rain 30%. Friday, mostly cloudy with a chance of showers and thunderstorms. Hot with highs in the upper 80s. East winds 5 to 10 miles an hour, becoming southeast in the afternoon. Chance of rain 40%. Friday night, mostly cloudy. Humid with lows in the lower 70s. Northeast winds around 5 miles an hour, becoming northwest around 5 miles an hour after midnight. Saturday, partly sunny. A slight chance of showers and thunderstorms in the afternoon.
hot with highs in the upper 80s. Northwest winds around 5 miles an hour. Chance of rain 20%. Saturday night, a chance of thunderstorms. Showers likely. Lows around 70. Chance of rain 70%. Sunday, mostly cloudy with a chance of showers and thunderstorms in the morning, then mostly sunny in the afternoon. Highs in the lower 80s. Chance of rain 30%. Sunday night through Tuesday, partly cloudy. Lows in the mid-60s. Highs in the lower 80s. Tuesday night, mostly cloudy with a chance of showers and thunderstorms. Lows in the mid-60s. Chance of rain 50%. Wednesday, partly sunny. Highs in the lower 80s. The Omaha Metropolitan Area Pollutant Standards Index for today is 40, which represents good air quality, with ozone the main pollutant. The forecast for Friday is 45, considered good air quality, with particulates the primary pollutant. Here are the forecast key messages. Rainfall runoff. Heavy rainfall across northeast Nebraska and the Omaha and Council Bluffs metro area will lead to significant within bank rises in several streams and rivers today. Isolated strong storms may redevelop later this afternoon across portions of west central Iowa and southeast Nebraska. A better chance of strong to severe storms occurs late tonight into early Friday. Periodic shower and storm chances continue through the weekend into early next week. This is NOAA All Hazards Radio Station KIH-61 in Omaha, Nebraska. The current time is 12:03 p.m. Central Daylight Time. Now for the official National Weather Service forecast for the Omaha and Council Bluffs area. This afternoon, hot. Mostly sunny. Highs in the upper 80s. East winds 5 to 10 miles an hour. Tonight, partly cloudy until midnight, then mostly cloudy with a chance of showers and thunderstorms after midnight. Lows in the lower 70s. Northeast winds 10 to 15 miles an hour with gusts up to 25 miles an hour. Chance of rain 30%. Friday, mostly cloudy with a chance of showers and thunderstorms. Hot with highs in the upper 80s. East winds 5 to 10 miles an hour, becoming southeast in the afternoon. Chance of rain 40%. Friday night, mostly cloudy. Humid with lows in the lower 70s. Northeast winds around 5 miles an hour, becoming northwest around 5 miles an hour after midnight. Saturday, partly sunny. A slight chance of showers and thunderstorms in the afternoon. Hot with highs in the upper 80s. Northwest winds around 5 miles an hour. Chance of rain 20%. Saturday night, a chance of thunderstorms. Showers likely. Lows around 70. Chance of rain 70%. Sunday, mostly cloudy with a chance of showers and thunderstorms in the morning, then mostly sunny in the afternoon. Highs in the lower 80s. Chance of rain 30%. Sunday night through Tuesday, partly cloudy. Lows in the mid-60s. Highs in the lower 80s. Tuesday night, mostly cloudy with a chance of showers and thunderstorms. Lows in the mid-60s. Chance of rain 50%. Wednesday, partly sunny. Highs in the lower 80s. At noon in Omaha, it was partly sunny. The temperature was 78 degrees. The dew point 71, and the relative humidity 79%. The wind was northwest at 5 miles an hour. The pressure was 29.83 inches and rising. Across eastern Nebraska and southwest Iowa, at Lincoln, it was sunny, with a temperature of 83. It was mostly sunny, with a temperature of 80 at Millard, 78 at Fremont, 79 at Columbus, and 78 at Blair Airport. Under mostly sunny skies, Tacoma reported 82, Nebraska City reported 85, Plattsmouth reported 80, and Red Oak, Iowa reported 82. Here are some observations from across the region. At Valentine, fog was reported, with a temperature of 65.
at Concordia, Kansas, it was sunny with a temperature of 93. It was mostly sunny with a temperature of 79 at Grand Island and 89 at Kansas City. It was partly sunny with a temperature of 79 at Norfolk, 79 at Sioux City, 74 at North Platte, and 76 at Denver. It was cloudy with a temperature of 74 at Sioux Falls and 76 at Des Moines. Once again, at noon in Omaha, it was 78 degrees under partly sunny skies. The Omaha Metropolitan Area Pollutant Standards Index for today is 40, which represents good air quality, with ozone the main pollutant. The forecast for Friday is 45, considered good air quality, with particulates the primary pollutant. Here are the forecast key messages. Rainfall runoff. Heavy rainfall across northeast Nebraska and the Omaha and Council Bluffs metro area will lead to significant within bank rises in several streams and rivers today. Isolated strong storms may redevelop later this afternoon across portions of west central Iowa and southeast Nebraska. A better chance of strong to severe storms occurs late tonight into early Friday. Periodic shower and storm chances continue through the weekend into early next week. This is NOAA All Hazards Radio Station KIH 61 in Omaha, Nebraska. The current time is 12:07 p.m. Central Daylight Time. Now for the official National Weather Service forecast for the Omaha and Council Bluffs area. This afternoon, hot. Mostly sunny. Highs in the upper 80s. East winds 5 to 10 miles an hour. Tonight, partly cloudy until midnight, then mostly cloudy with a chance of showers and thunderstorms after midnight. Lows in the lower 70s. Northeast winds 10 to 15 miles an hour with gusts up to 25 miles an hour. Chance of rain 30%. Friday, mostly cloudy with a chance of showers and thunderstorms. Hot with highs in the upper 80s. East winds 5 to 10 miles an hour, becoming southeast in the afternoon. Chance of rain 40%. Friday night, mostly cloudy. Humid with lows in the lower 70s. Northeast winds around 5 miles an hour, becoming northwest around 5 miles an hour after midnight. Saturday, partly sunny. A slight chance of showers and thunderstorms in the afternoon. Hot with highs in the upper 80s. Northwest winds around 5 miles an hour. Chance of rain 20%. Saturday night, a chance of thunderstorms. Showers likely. Lows around 70. Chance of rain 70%. Sunday, mostly cloudy with a chance of showers and thunderstorms in the morning, then mostly sunny in the afternoon. Highs in the lower 80s. Chance of rain 30%. Sunday night through Tuesday, partly cloudy. Lows in the mid-60s. Highs in the lower 80s. Tuesday night, mostly cloudy with a chance of showers and thunderstorms. Lows in the mid-60s. Chance of rain 50%. Wednesday, partly sunny. Highs in the lower 80s. At noon in Omaha, it was partly sunny. The temperature was 78 degrees. The dew point 71, and the relative humidity 79%. The wind was northwest at 5 miles an hour. The pressure was 29.83 inches and rising. Across eastern Nebraska and southwest Iowa, at Lincoln, it was sunny, with a temperature of 83. It was mostly sunny, with a temperature of 80 at Millard, 78 at Fremont, 79 at Columbus, and 78 at Blair Airport. Under mostly sunny skies, Tacoma reported 82, Nebraska City reported 85, Plattsmouth reported 80, and Red Oak, Iowa reported 82. Here are some observations from across the region. At Valentine, fog was reported, with a temperature of 65. At Concordia, Kansas, it was sunny, with a temperature of 93. It was mostly sunny, with a temperature of 79 at Grand Island and 89 at Kansas City. It was partly sunny, with a temperature of 79 at Norfolk, 79 at Sioux City, 74 at North Platte, and 76 at Denver.
it was cloudy, with a temperature of 74 at Sioux Falls and 76 at Des Moines. Once again,

streams and rivers today. Isolated strong storms may redevelop later this afternoon across portions of west central Iowa and southeast Nebraska. A better chance of strong to severe storms occurs late tonight into early Friday. Periodic shower and storm chances continue through the weekend into early next week. This is NOAA All Hazards radio station KIH 61 in Omaha, Nebraska. The current time is 12:12 p.m. Central Daylight Time. Now for the official National Weather Service forecast for the Omaha and Council Bluffs area. This afternoon, hot. Mostly sunny. Highs in the upper 80s. East winds 5 to 10 miles an hour. Tonight, partly cloudy until midnight, then mostly cloudy with a chance of showers and thunderstorms after midnight. Lows in the lower 70s. Northeast winds 10 to 15 miles an hour with gusts up to 25 miles an hour. Chance of rain 30%. Friday, mostly cloudy with a chance of showers and thunderstorms. Hot with highs in the upper 80s. East winds 5 to 10 miles an hour, becoming southeast in the afternoon. Chance of rain 40%. Friday night, mostly cloudy. Humid with lows in the lower 70s. Northeast winds around 5 miles an hour, becoming northwest around 5 miles an hour after midnight. Saturday, partly sunny. A slight chance of showers and thunderstorms in the afternoon. Hot with highs in the upper 80s. Northwest winds around 5 miles an hour. Chance of rain 20%. Saturday night, a chance of thunderstorms. Showers likely. Lows around 70. Chance of rain 70%. Sunday, mostly cloudy with a chance of showers and thunderstorms in the morning, then mostly sunny in the afternoon. Highs in the lower 80s. Chance of rain 30%. Sunday night through Tuesday, partly cloudy. Lows in the mid-60s. Highs in the lower 80s. Tuesday night, mostly cloudy with a chance of showers and thunderstorms. Lows in the mid-60s. Chance of rain 50%. Wednesday, partly sunny. Highs in the lower 80s. At noon in Omaha, it was partly sunny. The temperature was 78 degrees, the dew point 71, and the relative humidity 79%. The wind was northwest at 5 miles an hour. The pressure was 29.83 inches and rising. Across eastern Nebraska and southwest Iowa, at Lincoln, it was sunny, with a temperature of 83. It was mostly sunny, with a temperature of 80 at Millard, 78 at Fremont, 79 at Columbus, and 78 at Blair Airport. Under mostly sunny skies, Tacoma reported 82, Nebraska City reported 85, and Plattsmouth reported 80. At Red Oak, Iowa, it was partly sunny, with a temperature of 82. Here are some observations from across the region. At Valentine, fog was reported, with a temperature of 65. At Concordia, Kansas, it was sunny, with a temperature of 93. It was mostly sunny, with a temperature of 79 at Grand Island and 89 at Kansas City. It was partly sunny, with a temperature of 79 at Norfolk, 79 at Sioux City, and 76 at Denver. It was cloudy, with a temperature of 74 at Sioux Falls, 76 at Des Moines, and 74 at North Platte. Once again, at noon in Omaha, it was 78 degrees under partly sunny skies. The Omaha Metropolitan Area Pollutant Standards Index for today is 40, which represents good air quality, with ozone the main pollutant. The forecast for Friday is 45, considered good air quality, with particulates the primary pollutant. Here are the forecast key messages. Rainfall runoff. Heavy rainfall across northeast Nebraska and the Omaha and Council Bluffs metro area will lead to significant within bank rises in several streams and rivers today. Isolated strong storms may redevelop later this afternoon across portions of west central Iowa and southeast Nebraska. A better chance of strong to severe storms occurs late tonight into early Friday. Periodic shower and storm chances continue through the weekend into early

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The current time is 12:17 p.m. Central Daylight Time. Now for the official National Weather Service forecast for the Omaha and Council Bluffs area. This afternoon, hot, mostly sunny, highs in the upper 80s, east winds 5 to 10 miles an hour. Tonight, partly cloudy until midnight, then mostly cloudy with a chance of showers and thunderstorms after midnight. Lows in the lower 70s. Northeast winds 10 to 15 miles an hour with gusts up to 25 miles an hour. Chance of rain 30%. Friday, mostly cloudy with a chance of showers and thunderstorms. Hot with highs in the upper 80s. East winds 5 to 10 miles an hour, becoming southeast in the afternoon. Chance of rain 40%. Friday night, mostly cloudy. Humid with lows in the lower 70s. Northeast winds around 5 miles an hour, becoming northwest around 5 miles an hour after midnight. Saturday, partly sunny. A slight chance of showers and thunderstorms in the afternoon. Hot with highs in the upper 80s. Northwest winds around 5 miles an hour. Chance of rain 20%. Saturday night, a chance of thunderstorms. Showers likely. Lows around 70. Chance of rain 70%. Sunday, mostly cloudy with a chance of showers and thunderstorms in the morning, then mostly sunny in the afternoon. Highs in the lower 80s. Chance of rain 30%. Sunday night through Tuesday, partly cloudy. Lows in the mid-60s. Highs in the lower 80s. Tuesday night, mostly cloudy with a chance of showers and thunderstorms. Lows in the mid-60s. Chance of rain 50%. Wednesday, partly sunny. Highs in the lower 80s. At noon in Omaha, it was partly sunny. The temperature was 78 degrees. The dew point 71, and the relative humidity 79%. The wind was northwest at 5 miles an hour. The pressure was 29.83 inches and rising. Across eastern Nebraska and southwest Iowa, at Lincoln, it was sunny, with a temperature of 83. It was mostly sunny, with a temperature of 80 at Millard, 78 at Fremont, 79 at Columbus, and 78 at Blair Airport. Under mostly sunny skies, Tacoma reported 82, Nebraska City reported 85, and Plattsmouth reported 80. At Red Oak, Iowa, it was partly sunny, with a temperature of 82. Here are some observations from across the region. At Valentine, fog was reported, with a temperature of 65. At Concordia, Kansas, it was sunny, with a temperature of 93. It was mostly sunny, with a temperature of 79 at Grand Island and 89 at Kansas City. It was partly sunny, with a temperature of 79 at North Fork, 79 at Sioux City, and 76 at Denver. It was cloudy, with a temperature of 74 at Sioux Falls, 76 at Des Moines, and 74 at North Platte. Once again, at noon in Omaha, it was 78 degrees under partly sunny skies. The Omaha Metropolitan Area Pollutant Standards Index for today is 40, which represents good air quality, with ozone the main pollutant. The forecast for Friday is 45, considered good air quality, with particulates the primary pollutant. Here are the forecast key messages. Rainfall runoff. Heavy rainfall across northeast Nebraska and the Omaha and Council Bluffs metro area will lead to significant within bank rises in several streams and rivers today. Isolated strong storms may redevelop later this afternoon across portions of west central Iowa and southeast Nebraska. A better chance of strong to severe storms occurs late tonight into early Friday. Periodic shower and storm chances continue through the weekend into early next week. This is NOAA All Hazards radio station KIH 61 in Omaha, Nebraska. The current time is 12:21 p.m. Central Daylight Time.
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This afternoon, hot. Mostly sunny. Highs in the upper 80s. East winds 5 to 10 miles an hour. Tonight, partly cloudy until midnight, then mostly cloudy with a chance of showers and thunderstorms after midnight. Lows in the lower 70s. Northeast winds 10 to 15 miles an hour with gusts up to 25 miles an hour. Chance of rain 30%. Friday, mostly cloudy with a chance of showers and thunderstorms. Hot with highs in the upper 80s. East winds 5 to 10 miles an hour, becoming southeast in the afternoon. Chance of rain 40%. Friday night, mostly cloudy. Humid with lows in the lower 70s. Northeast winds around 5 miles an hour, becoming northwest around 5 miles an hour after midnight. Saturday, partly sunny. A slight chance of showers and thunderstorms in the afternoon. Hot with highs in the upper 80s. Northwest winds around 5 miles an hour. Chance of rain 20%. Saturday night, a chance of thunderstorms. Showers likely. Lows around 70. Chance of rain 70%. Sunday, mostly cloudy with a chance of showers and thunderstorms in the morning, then mostly sunny in the afternoon. Highs in the lower 80s. Chance of rain 30%. Sunday night through Tuesday, partly cloudy. Lows in the mid-60s. Highs in the lower 80s. Tuesday night, mostly cloudy with a chance of showers and thunderstorms. Lows in the mid-60s. Chance of rain 50%. Wednesday, partly sunny. Highs in the lower 80s. At noon in Omaha, it was partly sunny. The temperature was 78 degrees, the dew point 71, and the relative humidity 79%. The wind was northwest at 5 miles an hour. The pressure was 29.83 inches and rising. Across eastern Nebraska and southwest Iowa, at Lincoln, it was sunny, with a temperature of 83. It was mostly sunny, with a temperature of 80 at Millard, 78 at Fremont, 79 at Columbus, and 78 at Blair Airport. Under mostly sunny skies, Tacoma reported 82, Nebraska City reported 85, and Plattsmouth reported 80. At Red Oak, Iowa, it was partly sunny, with a temperature of 82. Here are some observations from across the region. At Valentine, fog was reported, with a temperature of 65. At Concordia, Kansas, it was sunny, with a temperature of 93. It was mostly sunny, with a temperature of 79 at Grand Island and 89 at Kansas City. It was partly sunny, with a temperature of 79 at Norfolk, 79 at Sioux City, and 76 at Denver. It was cloudy, with a temperature of 74 at Sioux Falls, 76 at Des Moines, and 74 at North Platte. Once again, at noon in Omaha, it was 78 degrees under partly sunny skies. The Omaha Metropolitan Area Pollutant Standards Index for today is 40, which represents good air quality, with ozone the main pollutant. The forecast for Friday is 45, considered good air quality, with particulates the primary pollutant. Here are the forecast key messages. Rainfall runoff. Heavy rainfall across northeast Nebraska and the Omaha and Council Bluffs metro area will lead to significant within bank rises in several streams and rivers today. Isolated strong storms may redevelop later this afternoon across portions of west central Iowa and southeast Nebraska. A better chance of strong to severe storms occurs late tonight into early Friday. Periodic shower and storm chances continue through the weekend into early next week. This is NOAA All Hazards Radio Station KIH-61 in Omaha, Nebraska. The current time is 12:26 p.m. Central Daylight Time. Now for the official National Weather Service forecast for the Omaha and Council Bluffs area. This afternoon, hot. Mostly sunny. Highs in the upper 80s. East winds 5 to 10 miles an hour.
tonight, partly cloudy until midnight, then mostly cloudy with a chance of showers and thunderstorms after midnight. Lows in the lower 70s. Northeast winds 10 to 15 miles an hour with gusts up to 25 miles an hour. Chance of rain 30%. Friday, mostly cloudy with a chance of showers and thunderstorms. Hot with highs in the upper 80s. East winds 5 to 10 miles an hour, becoming southeast in the afternoon. Chance of rain 40%. Friday night, mostly cloudy. Humid with lows in the lower 70s. Northeast winds around 5 miles an hour, becoming northwest around 5 miles an hour after midnight. Saturday, partly sunny. A slight chance of showers and thunderstorms in the afternoon. Hot with highs in the upper 80s. Northwest winds around 5 miles an hour. Chance of rain 20%. Saturday night, a chance of thunderstorms. Showers likely. Lows around 70. Chance of rain 70%. Sunday, mostly cloudy with a chance of showers and thunderstorms in the morning, then mostly sunny in the afternoon. Highs in the lower 80s. Chance of rain 30%. Sunday night through Tuesday, partly cloudy. Lows in the mid-60s. Highs in the lower 80s. Tuesday night, mostly cloudy with a chance of showers and thunderstorms. Lows in the mid-60s. Chance of rain 50%. Wednesday, partly sunny. Highs in the lower 80s. At noon in Omaha, it was partly sunny. The temperature was 78 degrees, the dew point 71, and the relative humidity 79%. The wind was northwest at 5 miles an hour. The pressure was 29.83 inches and rising. Across eastern Nebraska and southwest Iowa, at Lincoln, it was sunny, with a temperature of 83. It was mostly sunny, with a temperature of 80 at Millard, 78 at Fremont, 79 at Columbus, and 78 at Blair Airport. Under mostly sunny skies, Tacoma reported 82, Nebraska City reported 85, and Plattsmouth reported 80. At Red Oak, Iowa, it was partly sunny, with a temperature of 82. Here are some observations from across the region. At Valentine, fog was reported, with a temperature of 65. At Concordia, Kansas, it was sunny, with a temperature of 93. It was mostly sunny, with a temperature of 79 at Grand Island and 89 at Kansas City. It was partly sunny, with a temperature of 79 at North Fork, 79 at Sioux City, and 76 at Denver. It was cloudy, with a temperature of 74 at Sioux Falls, 76 at Des Moines, and 74 at North Platte. Once again, at noon in Omaha, it was 78 degrees under partly sunny skies. The Omaha Metropolitan Area Pollutant Standards Index for today is 40, which represents good air quality, with ozone the main pollutant. The forecast for Friday is 45, considered good air quality, with particulates the primary pollutant. Here are the forecast key messages. Rainfall runoff. Heavy rainfall across northeast Nebraska and the Omaha and Council Bluffs metro area will lead to significant within bank rises in several streams and rivers today. Isolated strong storms may redevelop later this afternoon across portions of west central Iowa and southeast Nebraska. A better chance of strong to severe storms occurs late tonight into early Friday. Periodic shower and storm chances continue through the weekend into early next week. This is NOAA All Hazards Radio Station KIH-61 in Omaha, Nebraska. The current time is 12:31 p.m. Central Daylight Time. Now for the official National Weather Service forecast for the Omaha and Council Bluffs area. This afternoon, hot. Mostly sunny. Highs in the upper 80s. East winds 5 to 10 miles an hour. Tonight, partly cloudy until midnight, then mostly cloudy with a chance of showers and thunderstorms after midnight. Lows in the lower 70s. Northeast winds 10 to 15 miles an hour with gusts up to 25 miles an hour. Chance of rain 30%.
Friday, mostly cloudy with a chance of showers and thunderstorms. Hot with highs in the upper 80s. East winds 5 to 10 miles an hour, becoming southeast in the afternoon. Chance of rain 40%. Friday night, mostly cloudy. Humid with lows in the lower 70s. Northeast winds around 5 miles an hour, becoming northwest around 5 miles an hour after midnight. Saturday, partly sunny. A slight chance of showers and thunderstorms in the afternoon. Hot with highs in the upper 80s. Northwest winds around 5 miles an hour. Chance of rain 20%. Saturday night, a chance of thunderstorms. Showers likely. Lows around 70. Chance of rain 70%. Sunday, mostly cloudy with a chance of showers and thunderstorms in the morning, then mostly sunny in the afternoon. Highs in the lower 80s. Chance of rain 30%. Sunday night through Tuesday, partly cloudy. Lows in the mid-60s. Highs in the lower 80s. Tuesday night, mostly cloudy with a chance of showers and thunderstorms. Lows in the mid-60s. Chance of rain 50%. Wednesday, partly sunny. Highs in the lower 80s. At noon in Omaha, it was partly sunny. The temperature was 78 degrees, the dew point 71, and the relative humidity 79%. The wind was northwest at 5 miles an hour. The pressure was 29.83 inches and rising. Across eastern Nebraska and southwest Iowa, at Lincoln, it was sunny, with a temperature of 83. It was mostly sunny, with a temperature of 80 at Millard, 78 at Fremont, 79 at Columbus, and 78 at Blair Airport. Under mostly sunny skies, Tacoma reported 82, Nebraska City reported 85, and Plattsmouth reported 80. At Red Oak, Iowa, it was partly sunny, with a temperature of 82. Here are some observations from across the region. At Valentine, fog was reported, with a temperature of 65. At Concordia, Kansas, it was sunny, with a temperature of 93. It was mostly sunny, with a temperature of 79 at Grand Island and 89 at Kansas City. It was partly sunny, with a temperature of 79 at Norfolk, 79 at Sioux City, and 76 at Denver. It was cloudy, with a temperature of 74 at Sioux Falls, 76 at Des Moines, and 74 at North Platte. Once again, at noon in Omaha, it was 78 degrees under partly sunny skies. The Omaha Metropolitan Area Pollutant Standards Index for today is 40, which represents good air quality, with ozone the main pollutant. The forecast for Friday is 45, considered good air quality, with particulates the primary pollutant. Here are the forecast key messages. Rainfall runoff. Heavy rainfall across northeast Nebraska and the Omaha and Council Bluffs metro area will lead to significant within bank rises in several streams and rivers today. Isolated strong storms may redevelop later this afternoon across portions of west central Iowa and southeast Nebraska. A better chance of strong to severe storms occurs late tonight into early Friday. Periodic shower and storm chances continue through the weekend into early next week. This is NOAA All Hazards Radio Station KIH 61 in Omaha, Nebraska. The current time is 12:35 p.m. Central Daylight Time. Now for the official National Weather Service forecast for the Omaha and Council Bluffs area. This afternoon, hot. Mostly sunny. Highs in the upper 80s. East winds 5 to 10 miles an hour. Tonight, partly cloudy until midnight, then mostly cloudy with a chance of showers and thunderstorms after midnight. Lows in the lower 70s. Northeast winds 10 to 15 miles an hour with gusts up to 25 miles an hour. Chance of rain 30%. Friday, mostly cloudy with a chance of showers and thunderstorms. Hot with highs in the upper 80s. East winds 5 to 10 miles an hour, becoming southeast in the afternoon. Chance of rain 40%. Friday night, mostly cloudy.
humid with lows in the lower 70s. Northeast winds around 5 miles an hour, becoming northwest around 5 miles an hour after midnight. Saturday, partly sunny. A slight chance of showers and thunderstorms in the afternoon. Hot with highs in the upper 80s. Northwest winds around 5 miles an hour. Chance of rain 20%. Saturday night, a chance of thunderstorms. Showers likely. Lows around 70. Chance of rain 70%. Sunday, mostly cloudy with a chance of showers and thunderstorms in the morning, then mostly sunny in the afternoon. Highs in the lower 80s. Chance of rain 30%. Sunday night through Tuesday, partly cloudy. Lows in the mid-60s. Highs in the lower 80s. Tuesday night, mostly cloudy with a chance of showers and thunderstorms. Lows in the mid-60s. Chance of rain 50%. Wednesday, partly sunny. Highs in the lower 80s. At noon in Omaha, it was partly sunny. The temperature was 78 degrees, the dew point 71, and the relative humidity 79%. The wind was northwest at 5 miles an hour. The pressure was 29.83 inches and rising. Across eastern Nebraska and southwest Iowa, at Lincoln, it was sunny, with a temperature of 83. It was mostly sunny, with a temperature of 80 at Millard, 78 at Fremont, 79 at Columbus, and 78 at Blair Airport. Under mostly sunny skies, Tacoma reported 82, Nebraska City reported 85, and Plattsmouth reported 80. At Red Oak, Iowa, it was partly sunny, with a temperature of 82. Here are some observations from across the region. At Valentine, fog was reported, with a temperature of 65. At Concordia, Kansas, it was sunny, with a temperature of 93. It was mostly sunny, with a temperature of 79 at Grand Island and 89 at Kansas City. It was partly sunny, with a temperature of 79 at North Fork, 79 at Sioux City, and 76 at Denver. It was cloudy, with a temperature of 74 at Sioux Falls, 76 at Des Moines, and 74 at North Platte. Once again, at noon in Omaha, it was 78 degrees under partly sunny skies. The Omaha Metropolitan Area Pollutant Standards Index for today is 40, which represents good air quality, with ozone the main pollutant. The forecast for Friday is 45, considered good air quality, with particulates the primary pollutant. Here are the forecast key messages. Rainfall runoff. Heavy rainfall across northeast Nebraska and the Omaha and Council Bluffs metro area will lead to significant within bank rises in several streams and rivers today. Isolated strong storms may redevelop later this afternoon across portions of west central Iowa and southeast Nebraska. A better chance of strong to severe storms occurs late tonight into early Friday. Periodic shower and storm chances continue through the weekend into early next week. This is NOAA All Hazards Radio Station KIH-61 in Omaha, Nebraska. The current time is 12:40 p.m. Central Daylight Time. Now for the official National Weather Service forecast for the Omaha and Council Bluffs area. This afternoon, hot. Mostly sunny. Highs in the upper 80s. East winds 5 to 10 miles an hour. Tonight, partly cloudy until midnight, then mostly cloudy with a chance of showers and thunderstorms after midnight. Lows in the lower 70s. Northeast winds 10 to 15 miles an hour with gusts up to 25 miles an hour. Chance of rain 30%. Friday, mostly cloudy with a chance of showers and thunderstorms. Hot with highs in the upper 80s. East winds 5 to 10 miles an hour, becoming southeast in the afternoon. Chance of rain 40%. Friday night, mostly cloudy. Humid with lows in the lower 70s. Northeast winds around 5 miles an hour, becoming northwest around 5 miles an hour after midnight. Saturday, partly sunny. A slight chance of showers and thunderstorms in the afternoon.
hot with highs in the upper 80s. Northwest winds around 5 miles an hour. Chance of rain 20%. Saturday night, a chance of thunderstorms. Showers likely. Lows around 70. Chance of rain 70%. Sunday, mostly cloudy with a chance of showers and thunderstorms in the morning, then mostly sunny in the afternoon. Highs in the lower 80s. Chance of rain 30%. Sunday night through Tuesday, partly cloudy. Lows in the mid-60s. Highs in the lower 80s. Tuesday night, mostly cloudy with a chance of showers and thunderstorms. Lows in the mid-60s. Chance of rain 50%. Wednesday, partly sunny. Highs in the lower 80s. At noon in Omaha, it was partly sunny. The temperature was 78 degrees, the dew point 71, and the relative humidity 79%. The wind was northwest at 5 miles an hour. The pressure was 29.83 inches and rising. Across eastern Nebraska and southwest Iowa, at Lincoln, it was sunny, with a temperature of 83. It was mostly sunny, with a temperature of 80 at Millard, 78 at Fremont, 79 at Columbus, and 78 at Blair Airport. Under mostly sunny skies, Tacoma reported 82, Nebraska City reported 85, and Plattsmouth reported 80. At Red Oak, Iowa, it was partly sunny, with a temperature of 82. Here are some observations from across the region. At Valentine, fog was reported, with a temperature of 65. At Concordia, Kansas, it was sunny, with a temperature of 93. It was mostly sunny, with a temperature of 79 at Grand Island and 89 at Kansas City. It was partly sunny, with a temperature of 79 at Norfolk, 79 at Sioux City, and 76 at Denver. It was cloudy, with a temperature of 74 at Sioux Falls, 76 at Des Moines, and 74 at Northland. Once again, at noon in Omaha, it was 78 degrees under partly sunny skies. The Omaha Metropolitan Area Pollutant Standards Index for today is 40, which represents good air quality, with ozone the main pollutant. The forecast for Friday is 45, considered good air quality, with particulates the primary pollutant. Here are the forecast key messages. Rainfall runoff. Heavy rainfall across northeast Nebraska and the Omaha and Council Bluffs metro area will lead to significant within bank rises in several streams and rivers today. Isolated strong storms may redevelop later this afternoon across portions of west central Iowa and southeast Nebraska. A better chance of strong to severe storms occurs late tonight into early Friday. Periodic shower and storm chances continue through the weekend into early next week. This is NOAA All Hazards Radio Station KIH-61 in Omaha, Nebraska. The current time is 12:45 p.m. Central Daylight Time. Now for the official National Weather Service forecast for the Omaha and Council Bluffs area. This afternoon, hot. Mostly sunny. Highs in the upper 80s. East winds 5 to 10 miles an hour. Tonight, partly cloudy until midnight, then mostly cloudy with a chance of showers and thunderstorms after midnight. Lows in the lower 70s. Northeast winds 10 to 15 miles an hour with gusts up to 25 miles an hour. Chance of rain 30%. Friday, mostly cloudy with a chance of showers and thunderstorms. Hot with highs in the upper 80s. East winds 5 to 10 miles an hour, becoming southeast in the afternoon. Chance of rain 40%. Friday night, mostly cloudy. Humid with lows in the lower 70s. Northeast winds around 5 miles an hour, becoming northwest around 5 miles an hour after midnight. Saturday, partly sunny. A slight chance of showers and thunderstorms in the afternoon. Hot with highs in the upper 80s. Northwest winds around 5 miles an hour. Chance of rain 20%. Saturday night, a chance of thunderstorms. Showers likely. Lows around 70.
chance of rain 70%. Sunday, mostly cloudy with a chance of showers and thunderstorms in the morning, then mostly sunny in the afternoon. Highs in the lower 80s. Chance of rain 30%. Sunday night through Tuesday, partly cloudy. Lows in the mid-60s. Highs in the lower 80s. Tuesday night, mostly cloudy with a chance of showers and thunderstorms. Lows in the mid-60s. Chance of rain 50%. Wednesday, partly sunny. Highs in the lower 80s. At noon in Omaha, it was partly sunny. The temperature was 78 degrees, the dew point 71, and the relative humidity 79%. The wind was northwest at 5 miles an hour. The pressure was 29.83 inches and rising. Across eastern Nebraska and southwest Iowa, at Lincoln, it was sunny, with a temperature of 83. It was mostly sunny, with a temperature of 80 at Millard, 78 at Fremont, 79 at Columbus, and 78 at Blair Airport. Under mostly sunny skies, Tacoma reported 82, Nebraska City reported 85, and Plattsmouth reported 80. At Red Oak, Iowa, it was partly sunny, with a temperature of 82. Here are some observations from across the region. At Valentine, fog was reported, with a temperature of 65. At Concordia, Kansas, it was sunny, with a temperature of 93. It was mostly sunny, with a temperature of 79 at Grand Island and 89 at Kansas City. It was partly sunny, with a temperature of 79 at North Fork, 79 at Sioux City, and 76 at Denver. It was cloudy, with a temperature of 74 at Sioux Falls, 76 at Des Moines, and 74 at North Platte. Once again, at noon in Omaha, it was 78 degrees under partly sunny skies. The Omaha Metropolitan Area Pollutant Standards Index for today is 40, which represents good air quality, with ozone the main pollutant. The forecast for Friday is 45, considered good air quality, with particulates the primary pollutant. Here are the forecast key messages. Rainfall runoff. Heavy rainfall across northeast Nebraska and the Omaha and Council Bluffs metro area will lead to significant within bank rises in several streams and rivers today. Isolated strong storms may redevelop later this afternoon across portions of west central Iowa and southeast Nebraska. A better chance of strong to severe storms occurs late tonight into early Friday. Periodic shower and storm chances continue through the weekend into early next week. This is NOAA All Hazards Radio Station KIH-61 in Omaha, Nebraska. The current time is 12:50 p.m. Central Daylight Time. Now for the official National Weather Service forecast for the Omaha and Council Bluffs area. This afternoon, hot. Mostly sunny. Highs in the upper 80s. East winds 5 to 10 miles an hour. Tonight, partly cloudy until midnight, then mostly cloudy with a chance of showers and thunderstorms after midnight. Lows in the lower 70s. Northeast winds 10 to 15 miles an hour with gusts up to 25 miles an hour. Chance of rain 30%. Friday, mostly cloudy with a chance of showers and thunderstorms. Hot with highs in the upper 80s. East winds 5 to 10 miles an hour, becoming southeast in the afternoon. Chance of rain 40%. Friday night, mostly cloudy. Humid with lows in the lower 70s. Northeast winds around 5 miles an hour, becoming northwest around 5 miles an hour after midnight. Saturday, partly sunny. A slight chance of showers and thunderstorms in the afternoon. Hot with highs in the upper 80s. Northwest winds around 5 miles an hour. Chance of rain 20%. Saturday night, a chance of thunderstorms. Showers likely. Lows around 70. Chance of rain 70%. Sunday, mostly cloudy with a chance of showers and thunderstorms in the morning, then mostly sunny in the afternoon. Highs in the lower 80s. Chance of rain 30%. Sunday night through Tuesday, partly cloudy.
lows in the mid-60s, highs in the lower 80s. Tuesday night, mostly cloudy with a chance of showers and thunderstorms. Lows in the mid-60s. Chance of rain 50%. Wednesday, partly sunny. Highs in the lower 80s. At noon in Omaha, it was partly sunny. The temperature was 78 degrees, the dew point 71, and the relative humidity 79%. The wind was northwest at 5 miles an hour. The pressure was 29.83 inches and rising. Across eastern Nebraska and southwest Iowa, at Lincoln, it was sunny, with a temperature of 83. It was mostly sunny, with a temperature of 80 at Millard, 78 at Fremont, 79 at Columbus, and 78 at Blair Airport. Under mostly sunny skies, Tacoma reported 82, Nebraska City reported 85, and Plattsmouth reported 80. At Red Oak, Iowa, it was partly sunny, with a temperature of 82. Here are some observations from across the region. At Valentine, fog was reported, with a temperature of 65. At Concordia, Kansas, it was sunny, with a temperature of 93. It was mostly sunny, with a temperature of 79 at Grand Island and 89 at Kansas City. It was partly sunny, with a temperature of 79 at North Fork, 79 at Sioux City, and 76 at Denver. It was cloudy, with a temperature of 74 at Sioux Falls, 76 at Des Moines, and 74 at North Platte. Once again, at noon in Omaha, it was 78 degrees under partly sunny skies. The Omaha Metropolitan Area Pollutant Standards Index for today is 40, which represents good air quality, with ozone the main pollutant. The forecast for Friday is 45, considered good air quality, with particulates the primary pollutant. Here are the forecast key messages. Rainfall runoff. Heavy rainfall across northeast Nebraska and the Omaha and Council Bluffs metro area will lead to significant within bank rises in several streams and rivers today. Isolated strong storms may redevelop later this afternoon across portions of west central Iowa and southeast Nebraska. A better chance of strong to severe storms occurs late tonight into early Friday. Periodic shower and storm chances continue through the weekend into early next week. This is NOAA All Hazards Radio Station KIH-61 in Omaha, Nebraska. The current time is 12:54 p.m. Central Daylight Time. Now for the official National Weather Service forecast for the Omaha and Council Bluffs area. This afternoon, hot. Mostly sunny. Highs in the upper 80s. East winds 5 to 10 miles an hour. Tonight, partly cloudy until midnight, then mostly cloudy with a chance of showers and thunderstorms after midnight. Lows in the lower 70s. Northeast winds 10 to 15 miles an hour with gusts up to 25 miles an hour. Chance of rain 30%. Friday, mostly cloudy with a chance of showers and thunderstorms. Hot with highs in the upper 80s. East winds 5 to 10 miles an hour, becoming southeast in the afternoon. Chance of rain 40%. Friday night, mostly cloudy. Humid with lows in the lower 70s. Northeast winds around 5 miles an hour, becoming northwest around 5 miles an hour after midnight. Saturday, partly sunny. A slight chance of showers and thunderstorms in the afternoon. Hot with highs in the upper 80s. Northwest winds around 5 miles an hour. Chance of rain 20%. Saturday night, a chance of thunderstorms. Showers likely. Lows around 70. Chance of rain 70%. Sunday, mostly cloudy with a chance of showers and thunderstorms in the morning, then mostly sunny in the afternoon. Highs in the lower 80s. Chance of rain 30%. Sunday night through Tuesday, partly cloudy. Lows in the mid-60s. Highs in the lower 80s. Tuesday night, mostly cloudy with a chance of showers and thunderstorms. Lows in the mid-60s. Chance of rain 50%. Wednesday, partly sunny.
highs in the lower 80s. This is NOAA All Hazards radio station KIH 61 serving the following counties in Nebraska and Iowa. Douglas, Sarpy, Washington, Cass, Odo, Burt, Dodge, Saunders, Harrison, Pottawatomie, and Mills. At noon in Omaha, it was partly sunny. The temperature was 78 degrees, the dew point 71, and the relative humidity 79%. The wind was northwest at 5 miles an hour. The pressure was 29.83 inches and rising. Across eastern Nebraska and southwest Iowa, at Lincoln, it was sunny, with a temperature of 83. It was mostly sunny, with a temperature of 80 at Millard, 78 at Fremont, 79 at Columbus, and 78 at Blair Airport. Under mostly sunny skies, Tecumseh reported 82, Nebraska City reported 85, and Plattsmouth reported 80. At Red Oak, Iowa, it was partly sunny, with a temperature of 82. Here are some observations from across the region. At Valentine, fog was reported, with a temperature of 65. At Concordia, Kansas, it was sunny, with a temperature of 93. It was mostly sunny, with a temperature of 79 at Grand Island and 89 at Kansas City. It was partly sunny, with a temperature of 79 at Norfolk, 79 at Sioux City, and 76 at Denver. It was cloudy, with a temperature of 74 at Sioux Falls, 76 at Des Moines, and 74 at Northland. Once again, at noon in Omaha, it was 78 degrees under partly sunny skies. The Omaha Metropolitan Area Pollutant Standards Index for today is 40, which represents good air quality, with ozone the main pollutant. The forecast for Friday is 45, considered good air quality, with particulates the primary pollutant. Here are the forecast key messages. Rainfall runoff. Heavy rainfall across northeast Nebraska and the Omaha and Council Bluffs metro area will lead to significant within bank rises in several streams and rivers today. Isolated strong storms may redevelop later this afternoon across portions of west central Iowa and southeast Nebraska. A better chance of strong to severe storms occurs late tonight into early Friday. Periodic shower and storm chances continue through the weekend into early next week. This is NOAA All Hazards radio station KIH 61 in Omaha, Nebraska. The current time is 12:59 p.m. Central Daylight Time. Now for the official National Weather Service forecast for the Omaha and Council Bluffs area. This afternoon, hot. Mostly sunny. Highs in the upper 80s. East winds 5 to 10 miles an hour. Tonight, partly cloudy until midnight, then mostly cloudy with a chance of showers and thunderstorms after midnight. Lows in the lower 70s. Northeast winds 10 to 15 miles an hour with gusts up to 25 miles an hour. Chance of rain 30%. Friday, mostly cloudy with a chance of showers and thunderstorms. Hot with highs in the upper 80s. East winds 5 to 10 miles an hour, becoming southeast in the afternoon. Chance of rain 40%. Friday night, mostly cloudy. Humid with lows in the lower 70s. Northeast winds around 5 miles an hour, becoming northwest around 5 miles an hour after midnight. Saturday, partly sunny. A slight chance of showers and thunderstorms in the afternoon. Hot with highs in the upper 80s. Northwest winds around 5 miles an hour. Chance of rain 20%. Saturday night, a chance of thunderstorms. Showers likely. Lows around 70. Chance of rain 70%. Sunday, mostly cloudy with a chance of showers and thunderstorms in the morning, then mostly sunny in the afternoon. Highs in the lower 80s. Chance of rain 30%. Sunday night through Tuesday, partly cloudy. Lows in the mid-60s. Highs in the lower 80s. Tuesday night, mostly cloudy with a chance of showers and thunderstorms. Lows in the mid-60s. Chance of rain 50%. Wednesday, partly sunny.
highs in the lower 80s. The Omaha Metropolitan Area Pollutant Standards Index for today is 40, which represents good air quality, with ozone the main pollutant. The forecast for Friday is 45, considered good air quality, with particulates the primary pollutant. Here are the forecast key messages. Rainfall runoff. Heavy rainfall across northeast Nebraska and the Omaha and Council Bluffs metro area will lead to significant within bank rises in several streams and rivers today. Isolated strong storms may redevelop later this afternoon across portions of west central Iowa and southeast Nebraska. A better chance of strong to severe storms occurs late tonight into early Friday. Periodic shower and storm chances continue through the weekend into early next week. This is NOAA All Hazards Radio Station KIH 61 in Omaha, Nebraska. The current time is 1:02 p.m. Central Daylight Time. Now for the official National Weather Service forecast for the Omaha and Council Bluffs area. This afternoon, hot. Mostly sunny. Highs in the upper 80s. East winds 5 to 10 miles an hour. Tonight, partly cloudy until midnight, then mostly cloudy with a chance of showers and thunderstorms after midnight. Lows in the lower 70s. Northeast winds 10 to 15 miles an hour with gusts up to 25 miles an hour. Chance of rain 30%. Friday, mostly cloudy with a chance of showers and thunderstorms. Hot with highs in the upper 80s. East winds 5 to 10 miles an hour, becoming southeast in the afternoon. Chance of rain 40%. Friday night, mostly cloudy. Humid with lows in the lower 70s. Northeast winds around 5 miles an hour, becoming northwest around 5 miles an hour after midnight. Saturday, partly sunny. A slight chance of showers and thunderstorms in the afternoon. Hot with highs in the upper 80s. Northwest winds around 5 miles an hour. Chance of rain 20%. Saturday night, a chance of thunderstorms. Showers likely. Lows around 70. Chance of rain 70%. Sunday, mostly cloudy with a chance of showers and thunderstorms in the morning, then mostly sunny in the afternoon. Highs in the lower 80s. Chance of rain 30%. Sunday night through Tuesday, partly cloudy. Lows in the mid-60s. Highs in the lower 80s. Tuesday night, mostly cloudy with a chance of showers and thunderstorms. Lows in the mid-60s. Chance of rain 50%. Wednesday, partly sunny. Highs in the lower 80s. The Omaha Metropolitan Area Pollutant Standards Index for today is 40, which represents good air quality, with ozone the main pollutant. The forecast for Friday is 45, considered good air quality, with particulates the primary pollutant. Here are the forecast key messages. Rainfall runoff. Heavy rainfall across northeast Nebraska and the Omaha and Council Bluffs metro area will lead to significant within bank rises in several streams and rivers today. Isolated strong storms may redevelop later this afternoon across portions of west central Iowa and southeast Nebraska. A better chance of strong to severe storms occurs late tonight into early Friday. Periodic shower and storm chances continue through the weekend into early next week. This is NOAA All Hazards Radio Station KIH 61 in Omaha, Nebraska. The current time is 1:06 p.m. Central Daylight Time. Now for the official National Weather Service forecast for the Omaha and Council Bluffs area. This afternoon, hot. Mostly sunny. Highs in the upper 80s. East winds 5 to 10 miles an hour. Tonight, partly cloudy until midnight, then mostly cloudy with a chance of showers and thunderstorms after midnight. Lows in the lower 70s. Northeast winds 10 to 15 miles an hour with gusts up to 25 miles an hour. Chance of rain 30%. Friday, mostly cloudy with a chance of showers and thunderstorms. Hot with highs in the upper 80s. East
gust winds 5 to 10 miles an hour, becoming southeast in the afternoon. Chance of rain 40%. Friday night, mostly cloudy. Humid with lows in the lower 70s. Northeast winds around 5 miles an hour, becoming northwest around 5 miles an hour after midnight. Saturday, partly sunny. A slight chance of showers and thunderstorms in the afternoon. Hot with highs in the upper 80s. Northwest winds around 5 miles an hour. Chance of rain 20%. Saturday night, a chance of thunderstorms. Showers likely. Lows around 70. Chance of rain 70%. Sunday, mostly cloudy with a chance of showers and thunderstorms in the morning, then mostly sunny in the afternoon. Highs in the lower 80s. Chance of rain 30%. Sunday night through Tuesday, partly cloudy. Lows in the mid-60s. Highs in the lower 80s. Tuesday night, mostly cloudy with a chance of showers and thunderstorms. Lows in the mid-60s. Chance of rain 50%. Wednesday, partly sunny. Highs in the lower 80s. At 1 p.m. in Omaha, it was mostly sunny. The temperature was 82 degrees, the dew point 72, and the relative humidity 71%. The wind was variable at 5 miles an hour. The pressure was 29.83 inches and steady. Across eastern Nebraska and southwest Iowa, it was sunny, with a temperature of 83 at Millard and 80 at Fremont. It was mostly sunny, with a temperature of 81 at Blair Airport, 87 at Nebraska City, 83 at Plattsmouth, and 84 at Red Oak, Iowa. It was partly sunny, with a temperature of 84 at Lincoln, 81 at Columbus, and 84 at Tecumseh. Here are some observations from across the region. At Valentine, fog was reported, with a temperature of 66. It was sunny, with a temperature of 80 at Grand Island, and 95 at Concordia, Kansas. It was mostly sunny, with a temperature of 91 at Kansas City, and 75 at North Platte. It was partly sunny, with a temperature of 81 at North Fork, 78 at Sioux Falls, and 76 at Denver. It was cloudy, with a temperature of 80 at Sioux City, and 79 at Des Moines. Once again, at 1 p.m. in Omaha, it was 82 degrees under mostly sunny skies. The Omaha Metropolitan Area Pollutant Standards Index for today is 40, which represents good air quality, with ozone the main pollutant. The forecast for Friday is 45, considered good air quality, with particulates the primary pollutant. Here are the forecast key messages. Rainfall runoff. Heavy rainfall across northeast Nebraska and the Omaha and Council Bluffs metro area will lead to significant within bank rises in several streams and rivers today. Isolated strong storms may redevelop later this afternoon across portions of west central Iowa and southeast Nebraska. A better chance of strong to severe storms occurs late tonight into early Friday. Periodic shower and storm chances continue through the weekend into early next week. This is NOAA All Hazards Radio Station KIH 61 in Omaha, Nebraska. The current time is 1:10 p.m. Central Daylight Time. Now for the official National Weather Service forecast for the Omaha and Council Bluffs area. This afternoon, hot. Mostly sunny. Highs in the upper 80s. East winds 5 to 10 miles an hour. Tonight, partly cloudy until midnight, then mostly cloudy with a chance of showers and thunderstorms after midnight. Lows in the lower 70s. Northeast winds 10 to 15 miles an hour with gusts up to 25 miles an hour. Chance of rain 30%. Friday, mostly cloudy with a chance of showers and thunderstorms. Hot with highs in the upper 80s. East winds 5 to 10 miles an hour, becoming southeast in the afternoon. Chance of rain 40%. Friday night, mostly cloudy. Humid with lows in the lower 70s. Northeast winds around 5 miles an hour, becoming northwest around 5 miles an hour after midnight. Saturday, partly sunny.
A slight chance of showers and thunderstorms in the afternoon. Hot with highs in the upper 80s. Northwest winds around 5 miles an hour. Chance of rain 20%. Saturday night, a chance of thunderstorms.

chance of rain 50%. Wednesday, partly sunny. Highs in the lower 80s. Now for the official National Weather Service forecast for the Omaha and Council Bluffs area. This afternoon, hot. Mostly sunny. Highs in the upper 80s. Northeast winds 5 to 10 miles an hour. Tonight, partly cloudy until midnight, then mostly cloudy with a chance of showers and thunderstorms after midnight. Lows in the lower 70s. Northeast winds 10 to 15 miles an hour with gusts up to 25 miles an hour. Chance of rain 30%. Friday, mostly cloudy with a chance of showers and thunderstorms. Hot with highs around 90. East winds 5 to 10 miles an hour, becoming southeast in the afternoon. Chance of rain 40%. Friday night, mostly cloudy. Humid with lows in the lower 70s. Northeast winds around 5 miles an hour, becoming northwest around 5 miles an hour after midnight. Saturday, partly sunny. A slight chance of showers and thunderstorms in the afternoon. Hot with highs in the upper 80s. Northwest winds around 5 miles an hour. Chance of rain 20%. Saturday night, a chance of thunderstorms. Showers likely. Lows in the upper 60s. Chance of rain 70%. Sunday, mostly cloudy with a chance of showers and thunderstorms in the morning, then mostly sunny in the afternoon. Highs in the lower 80s. Chance of rain 30%. Sunday night through Tuesday, partly cloudy. Lows in the mid-60s. Highs in the lower 80s. Tuesday night, mostly cloudy with a chance of showers and thunderstorms. Lows in the mid-60s. Chance of rain 50%. Wednesday, partly sunny. Highs in the lower 80s. At 1 p.m. in Omaha, it was mostly sunny. The temperature was 82 degrees, the dew point 72, and the relative humidity 71%. The wind was variable at 5 miles an hour. The pressure was 29.83 inches and steady. Across eastern Nebraska and southwest Iowa, it was sunny, with a temperature of 83 at Millard, 80 at Fremont, and 83 at Flaxnut. It was mostly sunny, with a temperature of 81 at Blair Airport, 87 at Nebraska City, and 84 at Red Oak, Iowa. It was partly sunny, with a temperature of 84 at Lincoln, 81 at Columbus, and 84 at Tecumseh. Here are some observations from across the region. At Valentine, fog was reported, with a temperature of 66. It was sunny, with a temperature of 80 at Grand Island, and 95 at Concordia, Kansas. It was mostly sunny, with a temperature of 91 at Kansas City, and 75 at North Platte. It was partly sunny, with a temperature of 81 at Norfolk, and 76 at Denver. It was cloudy, with a temperature of 78 at Sioux Falls, 80 at Sioux City, and 79 at Des Moines. Once again, at 1 p.m. in Omaha it was 82 degrees under mostly sunny skies. The Omaha Metropolitan Area Pollutant Standards Index for today is 40, which represents good air quality, with ozone the main pollutant. The forecast for Friday is 45, considered good air quality, with particulates the primary pollutant. Here are the forecast key messages. Rainfall runoff. Heavy rainfall across northeast Nebraska and the Omaha and Council Bluffs metro area will lead to significant within bank rises in several streams and rivers today. Isolated strong storms may redevelop later this afternoon across portions of west central Iowa and southeast Nebraska. A better chance of strong to severe storms occurs late tonight into early Friday. Periodic shower and storm chances continue through the weekend into early next week. This is NOAA All Hazards Radio Station KIH 61 in Omaha, Nebraska. The current time is 1:17 p.m. Central Daylight Time. Now for the official National Weather Service forecast for the Omaha and Council Bluffs area. This afternoon, hot. Mostly sunny. Highs in the upper 80s. Northeast winds 5 to 10 miles.

an hour. Tonight, partly cloudy until midnight, then mostly cloudy with a chance of showers and thunderstorms after midnight. Lows in the lower 70s. Northeast winds 10 to 15 miles an hour with gusts up to 25 miles an hour. Chance of rain 30%. Friday, mostly cloudy with a chance of showers and thunderstorms. Hot with highs around 90. East winds 5 to 10 miles an hour, becoming southeast in the afternoon. Chance of rain 40%. Friday night, mostly cloudy. Humid with lows in the lower 70s. Northeast winds around 5 miles an hour, becoming northwest around 5 miles an hour after midnight. Saturday, partly sunny. A slight chance of showers and thunderstorms in the afternoon. Hot with highs in the upper 80s. Northwest winds around 5 miles an hour. Chance of rain 20%. Saturday night, a chance of thunderstorms. Showers likely. Lows in the upper 60s. Chance of rain 70%. Sunday, mostly cloudy with a chance of showers and thunderstorms in the morning, then mostly sunny in the afternoon. Highs in the lower 80s. Chance of rain 30%. Sunday night through Tuesday, partly cloudy. Lows in the mid-60s. Highs in the lower 80s. Tuesday night, mostly cloudy with a chance of showers and thunderstorms. Lows in the mid-60s. Chance of rain 50%. Wednesday, partly sunny. Highs in the lower 80s. At 1 p.m. in Omaha, it was mostly sunny. The temperature was 82 degrees, the dew point 72, and the relative humidity 71%. The wind was variable at 5 miles an hour. The pressure was 29.83 inches and steady. Across eastern Nebraska and southwest Iowa, it was sunny, with a temperature of 83 at Millard, 80 at Fremont, and 83 at Flaxnut. It was mostly sunny, with a temperature of 81 at Blair Airport, 87 at Nebraska City, and 84 at Red Oak, Iowa. It was partly sunny, with a temperature of 84 at Lincoln, 81 at Columbus, and 84 at Tacoma. Here are some observations from across the region. At Valentine, fog was reported, with a temperature of 66. It was sunny, with a temperature of 80 at Grand Island, and 95 at Concordia, Kansas. It was mostly sunny, with a temperature of 91 at Kansas City, and 75 at North Platte. It was partly sunny, with a temperature of 81 at Norfolk, and 76 at Denver. It was cloudy, with a temperature of 78 at Sioux Falls, 80 at Sioux City, and 79 at Des Moines. Once again, at 1 p.m. in Omaha, it was 82 degrees under mostly sunny skies. The Omaha Metropolitan Area Pollutant Standards Index for today is 40, which represents good air quality, with ozone the main pollutant. The forecast for Friday is 45, considered good air quality, with particulates the primary pollutant. Here are the forecast key messages. Rainfall runoff. Heavy rainfall across northeast Nebraska and the Omaha and Council Bluffs metro area will lead to significant within bank rises in several streams and rivers today. Isolated strong storms may redevelop later this afternoon across portions of west central Iowa and southeast Nebraska. A better chance of strong to severe storms occurs late tonight into early Friday. Periodic shower and storm chances continue through the weekend into early next week. This is NOAA All Hazards Radio Station KIH 61 in Omaha, Nebraska. The current time is 1:21 p.m. Central Daylight Time. Now for the official National Weather Service forecast for the Omaha and Council Bluffs area. This afternoon, hot. Mostly sunny. Highs in the upper 80s. Northeast winds 5 to 10 miles an hour. Tonight, partly cloudy until midnight, then mostly cloudy with a chance of showers and thunderstorms after midnight. Lows in the lower 70s. Northeast winds 10 to 15 miles an hour with gusts up to 25 miles an hour. Chance of rain 30%.
Friday, mostly cloudy with a chance of showers and thunderstorms. Hot with highs around 90. East winds 5 to 10 miles an hour, becoming southeast in the afternoon. Chance of rain 40%. Friday night, mostly cloudy. Humid with lows in the lower 70s. Northeast winds around 5 miles an hour, becoming northwest around 5 miles an hour after midnight. Saturday, partly sunny. A slight chance of showers and thunderstorms in the afternoon. Hot with highs in the upper 80s. Northwest winds around 5 miles an hour. Chance of rain 20%. Saturday night, a chance of thunderstorms. Showers likely. Lows in the upper 60s. Chance of rain 70%. Sunday, mostly cloudy with a chance of showers and thunderstorms in the morning, then mostly sunny in the afternoon. Highs in the lower 80s. Chance of rain 30%. Sunday night through Tuesday, partly cloudy. Lows in the mid-60s. Highs in the lower 80s. Tuesday night, mostly cloudy with a chance of showers and thunderstorms. Lows in the mid-60s. Chance of rain 50%. Wednesday, partly sunny. Highs in the lower 80s. At 1 p.m. in Omaha, it was mostly sunny. The temperature was 82 degrees, the dew point 72, and the relative humidity 71%. The wind was variable at 5 miles an hour. The pressure was 29.83 inches and steady. Across eastern Nebraska and southwest Iowa, it was sunny, with a temperature of 83 at Millard, 80 at Fremont, and 83 at Flaxman. It was mostly sunny, with a temperature of 81 at Blair Airport, 87 at Nebraska City, and 84 at Red Oak, Iowa. It was partly sunny, with a temperature of 84 at Lincoln, 81 at Columbus, and 84 at Tecumseh. Here are some observations from across the region. At Valentine, fog was reported, with a temperature of 66. It was sunny, with a temperature of 80 at Grand Island, and 95 at Concordia, Kansas. It was mostly sunny, with a temperature of 91 at Kansas City, and 75 at Northland. It was partly sunny, with a temperature of 81 at Norfolk, and 76 at Denver. It was cloudy, with a temperature of 78 at Sioux Falls, 80 at Sioux City, and 79 at Des Moines. Once again, at 1 p.m. in Omaha it was 82 degrees under mostly sunny skies. The Omaha Metropolitan Area Pollutant Standards Index for today is 40, which represents good air quality, with ozone the main pollutant. The forecast for Friday is 45, considered good air quality, with particulates the primary pollutant. Here are the forecast key messages. Rainfall runoff. Heavy rainfall across northeast Nebraska and the Omaha and Council Bluffs metro area will lead to significant within bank rises in several streams and rivers today. Isolated strong storms may redevelop later this afternoon across portions of west central Iowa and southeast Nebraska. A better chance of strong to severe storms occurs late tonight into early Friday. Periodic shower and storm chances continue through the weekend into early next week. This is NOAA All Hazards Radio Station KIH-61 in Omaha, Nebraska. The current time is 1:26 p.m. Central Daylight Time. Now for the official National Weather Service forecast for the Omaha and Council Bluffs area. This afternoon, hot. Mostly sunny. Highs in the upper 80s. Northeast winds 5 to 10 miles an hour. Tonight, partly cloudy until midnight, then mostly cloudy with a chance of showers and thunderstorms after midnight. Lows in the lower 70s. Northeast winds 10 to 15 miles an hour with gusts up to 25 miles an hour. Chance of rain 30%. Friday, mostly cloudy with a chance of showers and thunderstorms. Hot with highs around 90. East winds 5 to 10 miles an hour, becoming southeast in the afternoon. Chance of rain 40%. Friday night, mostly cloudy. Humid with lows in the lower 70s.
Northeast winds around 5 miles an hour, becoming northwest around 5 miles an hour after midnight. Saturday, partly sunny. A slight chance of showers and thunderstorms in the afternoon. Hot with highs in the upper 80s. Northwest winds around 5 miles an hour. Chance of rain 20%. Saturday night, a chance of thunderstorms. Showers likely. Lows in the upper 60s. Chance of rain 70%. Sunday, mostly cloudy with a chance of showers and thunderstorms in the morning, then mostly sunny in the afternoon. Highs in the lower 80s. Chance of rain 30%. Sunday night through Tuesday, partly cloudy. Lows in the mid 60s. Highs in the lower 80s. Tuesday night, mostly cloudy with a chance of showers and thunderstorms. Lows in the mid 60s. Chance of rain 50%. Wednesday, partly sunny. Highs in the lower 80s. At 1 p.m. in Omaha, it was mostly sunny. The temperature was 82 degrees, the dew point 72, and the relative humidity 71%. The wind was variable at 5 miles an hour. The pressure was 29.83 inches and steady. Across eastern Nebraska and southwest Iowa, it was sunny, with a temperature of 83 at Millard, 80 at Fremont, and 83 at Plaxmouth. It was mostly sunny, with a temperature of 81 at Blair Airport, 87 at Nebraska City, and 84 at Red Oak, Iowa. It was partly sunny, with a temperature of 84 at Lincoln, 81 at Columbus, and 84 at Takema. Here are some observations from across the region. At Valentine, fog was reported with a temperature of 66. It was sunny with a temperature of 80 at Grand Island and 95 at Concordia, Kansas. It was mostly sunny with a temperature of 91 at Kansas City and 75 at North Platte. It was partly sunny with a temperature of 81 at North Fork and 76 at Denver. It was cloudy with a temperature of 78 at Sioux Falls, 80 at Sioux City, and 79 at Des Moines. Once again, at 1 p.m. in Omaha it was 82 degrees under mostly sunny skies. The Omaha Metropolitan Area Pollutant Standards Index for today is 40, which represents good air quality, with ozone the main pollutant. The forecast for Friday is 45, considered good air quality, with particulates the primary pollutant. Here are the forecast key messages. Rainfall runoff. Heavy rainfall across northeast Nebraska and the Omaha and Council Bluffs metro area will lead to significant within bank rises in several streams and rivers today. Isolated strong storms may redevelop later this afternoon across portions of west central Iowa and southeast Nebraska. A better chance of strong to severe storms occurs late tonight into early Friday. Periodic shower and storm chances continue through the weekend into early next week. This is NOAA All Hazards Radio Station KIH 61 in Omaha, Nebraska. The current time is 1:31 p.m. Central Daylight Time. Now for the official National Weather Service forecast for the Omaha and Council Bluffs area. This afternoon, hot. Mostly sunny. Highs in the upper 80s. Northeast winds 5 to 10 miles an hour. Tonight, partly cloudy until midnight, then mostly cloudy with a chance of showers and thunderstorms after midnight. Lows in the lower 70s. Northeast winds 10 to 15 miles an hour with gusts up to 25 miles an hour. Chance of rain 30%. Friday, mostly cloudy with a chance of showers and thunderstorms. Hot with highs around 90. East winds 5 to 10 miles an hour, becoming southeast in the afternoon. Chance of rain 40%. Friday night, mostly cloudy. Humid with lows in the lower 70s. Northeast winds around 5 miles an hour, becoming northwest around 5 miles an hour after midnight. Saturday, partly sunny. A slight chance of showers and thunderstorms in the afternoon. Hot with highs in the upper 80s. Northwest winds around 5 miles an hour. Chance of rain 20%.
Saturday night, a chance of thunderstorms. Showers likely. Lows in the upper 60s. Chance of rain 70%. Sunday, mostly cloudy with a chance of showers and thunderstorms in the morning, then mostly sunny in the afternoon. Highs in the lower 80s. Chance of rain 30%. Sunday night through Tuesday, partly cloudy. Lows in the mid-60s. Highs in the lower 80s. Tuesday night, mostly cloudy with a chance of showers and thunderstorms. Lows in the mid-60s. Chance of rain 50%. Wednesday, partly sunny. Highs in the lower 80s. At 1 p.m. in Omaha, it was mostly sunny. The temperature was 82 degrees, the dew point 72, and the relative humidity 71%. The wind was variable at 5 miles an hour. The pressure was 29.83 inches and steady. Across eastern Nebraska and southwest Iowa, it was sunny, with a temperature of 83 at Millard, 80 at Fremont, and 83 at Plaxmouth. It was mostly sunny, with a temperature of 81 at Blair Airport, 87 at Nebraska City, and 84 at Red Oak, Iowa. It was partly sunny, with a temperature of 84 at Lincoln, 81 at Columbus, and 84 at Tecumseh. Here are some observations from across the region. At Valentine, fog was reported, with a temperature of 66. It was sunny, with a temperature of 80 at Grand Island, and 95 at Concordia, Kansas. It was mostly sunny, with a temperature of 91 at Kansas City, and 75 at North Platte. It was partly sunny, with a temperature of 81 at Norfolk, and 76 at Denver. It was cloudy, with a temperature of 78 at Sioux Falls, 80 at Sioux City, and 79 at Des Moines. Once again, at 1 p.m. in Omaha, it was 82 degrees under mostly sunny skies. The Omaha Metropolitan Area Pollutant Standards Index for today is 40, which represents good air quality, with ozone the main pollutant. The forecast for Friday is 45, considered good air quality, with particulates the primary pollutant. Here are the forecast key messages. Rainfall runoff. Heavy rainfall across northeast Nebraska and the Omaha and Council Bluffs metro area will lead to significant within bank rises in several streams and rivers today. Isolated strong storms may redevelop later this afternoon across portions of west central Iowa and southeast Nebraska. A better chance of strong to severe storms occurs late tonight into early Friday. Periodic shower and storm chances continue through the weekend into early next week. This is NOAA All Hazards Radio Station KIH 61 in Omaha, Nebraska. The current time is 1:35 p.m. Central Daylight Time. Now for the official National Weather Service forecast for the Omaha and Council Bluffs area. This afternoon, hot. Mostly sunny. Highs in the upper 80s. Northeast winds 5 to 10 miles an hour. Tonight, partly cloudy until midnight, then mostly cloudy with a chance of showers and thunderstorms after midnight. Lows in the lower 70s. Northeast winds 10 to 15 miles an hour with gusts up to 25 miles an hour. Chance of rain 30%. Friday, mostly cloudy with a chance of showers and thunderstorms. Hot with highs around 90. East winds 5 to 10 miles an hour, becoming southeast in the afternoon. Chance of rain 40%. Friday night, mostly cloudy. Humid with lows in the lower 70s. Northeast winds around 5 miles an hour, becoming northwest around 5 miles an hour after midnight. Saturday, partly sunny. A slight chance of showers and thunderstorms in the afternoon. Hot with highs in the upper 80s. Northwest winds around 5 miles an hour. Chance of rain 20%. Saturday night, a chance of thunderstorms. Showers likely. Lows in the upper 60s. Chance of rain 70%. Sunday, mostly cloudy with a chance of showers and thunderstorms in the morning, then mostly sunny in the afternoon. Highs in the lower 80s. Chance of rain 30%.
Sunday night through Tuesday, partly cloudy. Lows in the mid-60s. Highs in the mid-80s. Tuesday night, mostly cloudy with a chance of showers and thunderstorms. Lows in the upper 60s. Chance of rain 50%. Wednesday, mostly cloudy in the morning, then becoming partly sunny. Highs in the lower 80s. At 1 p.m. in Omaha, it was mostly sunny. The temperature was 82 degrees, the dew point 72, and the relative humidity 71%. The wind was variable at 5 miles an hour. The pressure was 29.83 inches and steady. Across eastern Nebraska and southwest Iowa, it was sunny, with a temperature of 83 at Millard, 80 at Fremont, and 83 at Flaxnook. It was mostly sunny, with a temperature of 81 at Blair Airport, 87 at Nebraska City, and 84 at Red Oak, Iowa. It was partly sunny, with a temperature of 84 at Lincoln, 81 at Columbus, and 84 at Takema. Here are some observations from across the region. At Valentine, fog was reported, with a temperature of 66. It was sunny, with a temperature of 80 at Grand Island, and 95 at Concordia, Kansas. It was mostly sunny, with a temperature of 91 at Kansas City, and 75 at North Platte. It was partly sunny, with a temperature of 81 at North Fork, and 76 at Denver. It was cloudy, with a temperature of 78 at Sioux Falls, 80 at Sioux City, and 79 at Des Moines. Once again, at 1 p.m. in Omaha, it was 82 degrees under mostly sunny skies. The Omaha Metropolitan Area Pollutant Standards Index for today is 40, which represents good air quality, with ozone the main pollutant. The forecast for Friday is 45, considered good air quality, with particulates the primary pollutant. Here are the forecast key messages. Rainfall runoff. Heavy rainfall across northeast Nebraska and the Omaha and Council Bluffs metro area will lead to significant within bank rises in several streams and rivers today. Isolated strong storms may redevelop later this afternoon across portions of west central Iowa and southeast Nebraska. A better chance of strong to severe storms occurs late tonight into early Friday. Periodic shower and storm chances continue through the weekend into early next week. This is NOAA All Hazards Radio Station KIH 61 in Omaha, Nebraska. The current time is 1:40 p.m. Central Daylight Time. Now for the official National Weather Service forecast for the Omaha and Council Bluffs area. This afternoon, hot. Mostly sunny. Highs in the upper 80s. Northeast winds 5 to 10 miles an hour. Tonight, partly cloudy until midnight, then mostly cloudy with a chance of showers and thunderstorms after midnight. Lows in the lower 70s. Northeast winds 10 to 15 miles an hour with gusts up to 25 miles an hour. Chance of rain 30%. Friday, mostly cloudy with a chance of showers and thunderstorms. Hot with highs around 90. East winds 5 to 10 miles an hour, becoming southeast in the afternoon. Chance of rain 40%. Friday night, mostly cloudy. Humid with lows in the lower 70s. Northeast winds around 5 miles an hour, becoming northwest around 5 miles an hour after midnight. Saturday, partly sunny. A slight chance of showers and thunderstorms in the afternoon. Hot with highs in the upper 80s. Northwest winds around 5 miles an hour. Chance of rain 20%. Saturday night, a chance of thunderstorms. Showers likely. Lows in the upper 60s. Chance of rain 70%. Sunday, mostly cloudy with a chance of showers and thunderstorms in the morning, then mostly sunny in the afternoon. Highs in the lower 80s. Chance of rain 30%. Sunday night through Tuesday, partly cloudy. Lows in the mid-60s. Highs in the mid-80s. Tuesday night, mostly cloudy with a chance of showers and thunderstorms. Lows in the upper 60s. Chance of rain 50%.
Wednesday, mostly cloudy in the morning, then becoming partly sunny. Highs in the lower 80s. At 1 p.m. in Omaha, it was mostly sunny. The temperature was 82 degrees, the dew point 72, and the relative humidity 71%. The wind was variable at 5 miles an hour. The pressure was 29.83 inches and steady. Across eastern Nebraska and southwest Iowa, it was sunny, with a temperature of 83 at Millard, 80 at Fremont, and 83 at Flaxmouth. It was mostly sunny, with a temperature of 81 at Blair Airport, 87 at Nebraska City, and 84 at Red Oak, Iowa. It was partly sunny, with a temperature of 84 at Lincoln, 81 at Columbus, and 84 at Tecumseh. Here are some observations from across the region. At Valentine, fog was reported, with a temperature of 66. It was sunny, with a temperature of 80 at Grand Island, and 95 at Concordia, Kansas. It was mostly sunny, with a temperature of 91 at Kansas City, and 75 at North Platte. It was partly sunny, with a temperature of 81 at Norfolk, and 76 at Denver. It was cloudy, with a temperature of 78 at Sioux Falls, 80 at Sioux City, and 79 at Des Moines. Once again, at 1 p.m. in Omaha, it was 82 degrees under mostly sunny skies. The Omaha Metropolitan Area Pollutant Standards Index for today is 40, which represents good air quality, with ozone the main pollutant. The forecast for Friday is 45, considered good air quality, with particulates the primary pollutant. Here are the forecast key messages. Rainfall runoff. Heavy rainfall across northeast Nebraska and the Omaha and Council Bluffs metro area will lead to significant within bank rises in several streams and rivers today. Isolated strong storms may redevelop later this afternoon across portions of west central Iowa and southeast Nebraska. A better chance of strong to severe storms occurs late tonight into early Friday. Periodic shower and storm chances continue through the weekend into early next week. This is NOAA All Hazards Radio Station KIH 61 in Omaha, Nebraska. The current time is 1:45 p.m. Central Daylight Time. Now for the official National Weather Service forecast for the Omaha and Council Bluffs area. This afternoon, hot. Mostly sunny. Highs in the upper 80s. Northeast winds 5 to 10 miles an hour. Tonight, partly cloudy until midnight, then mostly cloudy with a chance of showers and thunderstorms after midnight. Lows in the lower 70s. Northeast winds 10 to 15 miles an hour with gusts up to 25 miles an hour. Chance of rain 30%. Friday, mostly cloudy with a chance of showers and thunderstorms. Hot with highs around 90. East winds 5 to 10 miles an hour, becoming southeast in the afternoon. Chance of rain 40%. Friday night, mostly cloudy. Humid with lows in the lower 70s. Northeast winds around 5 miles an hour, becoming northwest around 5 miles an hour after midnight. Saturday, partly sunny. A slight chance of showers and thunderstorms in the afternoon. Hot with highs in the upper 80s. Northwest winds around 5 miles an hour. Chance of rain 20%. Saturday night, a chance of thunderstorms. Showers likely. Lows in the upper 60s. Chance of rain 70%. Sunday, mostly cloudy with a chance of showers and thunderstorms in the morning, then mostly sunny in the afternoon. Highs in the lower 80s. Chance of rain 30%. Sunday night through Tuesday, partly cloudy. Lows in the mid-60s. Highs in the mid-80s. Tuesday night, mostly cloudy with a chance of showers and thunderstorms. Lows in the upper 60s. Chance of rain 50%. Wednesday, mostly cloudy in the morning, then becoming partly sunny. Highs in the lower 80s. At 1 p.m. in Omaha, it was mostly sunny. The temperature was 82 degrees, the dew point 72, and the relative humidity 71%.
The wind was variable at 5 miles an hour. The pressure was 29.83 inches and steady. Across eastern Nebraska and southwest Iowa, it was sunny, with a temperature of 83 at Millard, 80 at Fremont, and 83 at Flaxnut. It was mostly sunny, with a temperature of 81 at Blair Airport, 87 at Nebraska City, and 84 at Red Oak, Iowa. It was partly sunny, with a temperature of 84 at Lincoln, 81 at Columbus, and 84 at Tecumseh. Here are some observations from across the region. At Valentine, fog was reported, with a temperature of 66. It was sunny, with a temperature of 80 at Grand Island, and 95 at Concordia, Kansas. It was mostly sunny, with a temperature of 91 at Kansas City, and 75 at North Platte. It was partly sunny, with a temperature of 81 at Norfolk, and 76 at Denver. It was cloudy, with a temperature of 78 at Sioux Falls, 80 at Sioux City, and 79 at Des Moines. Once again, at 1 p.m. in Omaha, it was 82 degrees under mostly sunny skies. The Omaha Metropolitan Area Pollutant Standards Index for today is 40, which represents good air quality, with ozone the main pollutant. The forecast for Friday is 45, considered good air quality, with particulates the primary pollutant. Here are the forecast key messages. Rainfall runoff. Heavy rainfall across northeast Nebraska and the Omaha and Council Bluffs metro area will lead to significant within bank rises in several streams and rivers today. Isolated strong storms may redevelop later this afternoon across portions of west central Iowa and southeast Nebraska. A better chance of strong to severe storms occurs late tonight into early Friday. Periodic shower and storm chances continue through the weekend into early next week. This is NOAA All Hazards Radio Station KIH 61 in Omaha, Nebraska. The current time is 1:49 p.m. Central Daylight Time. Now for the official National Weather Service forecast for the Omaha and Council Bluffs area. This afternoon, hot. Mostly sunny. Highs in the upper 80s. Northeast winds 5 to 10 miles an hour. Tonight, partly cloudy until midnight, then mostly cloudy with a chance of showers and thunderstorms after midnight. Lows in the lower 70s. Northeast winds 10 to 15 miles an hour with gusts up to 25 miles an hour. Chance of rain 30%. Friday, mostly cloudy with a chance of showers and thunderstorms. Hot with highs around 90. East winds 5 to 10 miles an hour, becoming southeast in the afternoon. Chance of rain 40%. Friday night, mostly cloudy. Humid with lows in the lower 70s. Northeast winds around 5 miles an hour, becoming northwest around 5 miles an hour after midnight. Saturday, partly sunny. A slight chance of showers and thunderstorms in the afternoon. Hot with highs in the upper 80s. Northwest winds around 5 miles an hour. Chance of rain 20%. Saturday night, a chance of thunderstorms. Showers likely. Lows in the upper 60s. Chance of rain 70%. Sunday, mostly cloudy with a chance of showers and thunderstorms in the morning, then mostly sunny in the afternoon. Highs in the lower 80s. Chance of rain 30%. Sunday night through Tuesday, partly cloudy. Lows in the mid-60s. Highs in the mid-80s. Tuesday night, mostly cloudy with a chance of showers and thunderstorms. Lows in the upper 60s. Chance of rain 50%. Wednesday, mostly cloudy in the morning, then becoming partly sunny. Highs in the lower 80s. At 1 p.m. in Omaha, it was mostly sunny. The temperature was 82 degrees, the dew point 72, and the relative humidity 71%. The wind was variable at 5 miles an hour. The pressure was 29.83 inches and steady. Across eastern Nebraska and southwest Iowa, it was sunny, with a temperature of 83 at Millard, 80 at Fremont, and 83 at Flaxnut.
It was mostly sunny, with a temperature of 81 at Blair Airport, 87 at Nebraska City, and 84 at Red Oak, Iowa. It was partly sunny, with a temperature of 84 at Lincoln, 81 at Columbus, and 84 at Tecoma. Here are some observations from across the region. At Valentine, fog was reported, with a temperature of 66. It was sunny, with a temperature of 80 at Grand Island, and 95 at Concordia, Kansas. It was mostly sunny, with a temperature of 91 at Kansas City, and 75 at North Platte. It was partly sunny, with a temperature of 81 at Norfolk, and 76 at Denver. It was cloudy, with a temperature of 78 at Sioux Falls, 80 at Sioux City, and 79 at Des Moines. Once again, at 1 p.m. in Omaha it was 82 degrees under mostly sunny skies. This is NOAA All Hazards radio station KIH-61 serving the following counties in Nebraska and Iowa. Douglas, Sarpy, Washington, Cass, Odo, Burt, Dodge, Saunders, Harrison, Pottawatomie, and Mills. The Omaha Metropolitan Area Pollutant Standards Index for today is 40, which represents good air quality, with ozone the main pollutant. The forecast for Friday is 45, considered good air quality, with particulates the primary pollutant. Here are the forecast key messages. A few isolated thunderstorms will be possible late this afternoon, evening. Better chances for storms are expected overnight into Friday with damaging winds, heavy rainfall, and localized flooding possible. Periodic daily chances for showers and storms are expected across at least a portion of the forecast area through Sunday. Temperatures will be highly dependent on location the next few days, with highs in the 70s to mid-80s for the northern half of the Quad and the mid-80s to low-mid-90s for the southern half. This is NOAA All Hazards radio station KIH-61 in Omaha, Nebraska. The current time is 1:54 p.m. Central Daylight Time. Now for the official National Weather Service forecast for the Omaha and Council Bluffs area. This afternoon, hot. Mostly sunny. Highs in the upper 80s. Northeast winds 5 to 10 miles an hour. Tonight, partly cloudy until midnight, then mostly cloudy with a chance of showers and thunderstorms after midnight. Lows in the lower 70s. Northeast winds 10 to 15 miles an hour with gusts up to 25 miles an hour. Chance of rain 30%. Friday, mostly cloudy with a chance of showers and thunderstorms. Hot with highs around 90. East winds 5 to 10 miles an hour, becoming southeast in the afternoon. Chance of rain 40%. Friday night, mostly cloudy. Humid with lows in the lower 70s. Northeast winds around 5 miles an hour, becoming northwest around 5 miles an hour after midnight. Saturday, partly sunny. A slight chance of showers and thunderstorms in the afternoon. Hot with highs in the upper 80s. Northwest winds around 5 miles an hour. Chance of rain 20%. Saturday night, a chance of thunderstorms. Showers likely. Lows in the upper 60s. Chance of rain 70%. Sunday, mostly cloudy with a chance of showers and thunderstorms in the morning, then mostly sunny in the afternoon. Highs in the lower 80s. Chance of rain 30%. Sunday night through Tuesday, partly cloudy. Lows in the mid-60s. Highs in the mid-80s. Tuesday night, mostly cloudy with a chance of showers and thunderstorms. Lows in the upper 60s. Chance of rain 50%. Wednesday, mostly cloudy in the morning, then becoming partly sunny. Highs in the lower 80s. At 1 p.m. in Omaha, it was mostly sunny. The temperature was 82 degrees, the dew point 72, and the relative humidity 71%. The wind was variable at 5 miles an hour. The pressure was 29.83 inches and steady. Across eastern Nebraska and southwest Iowa, it was sunny, with a temperature of 83 at Millard, 80 at Fremont, and 83 at Flaxmouth.
It was mostly sunny, with a temperature of 81 at Blair Airport, 87 at Nebraska City, and 84 at Red Oak, Iowa. It was partly sunny, with a temperature of 84 at Lincoln, 81 at Columbus, and 84 at Tecumseh. Here are some observations from across the region. At Valentine, fog was reported, with a temperature of 66. It was sunny, with a temperature of 80 at Grand Island, and 95 at Concordia, Kansas. It was mostly sunny, with a temperature of 91 at Kansas City, and 75 at North Platte. It was partly sunny, with a temperature of 81 at Norfolk, and 76 at Denver. It was cloudy, with a temperature of 78 at Sioux Falls, 80 at Sioux City, and 79 at Des Moines. Once again, at 1 p.m. in Omaha it was 82 degrees under mostly sunny skies. The Omaha Metropolitan Area Pollutant Standards Index for today is 40, which represents good air quality, with ozone the main pollutant. The forecast for Friday is 45, considered good air quality, with particulates the primary pollutant. Here are the forecast key messages. A few isolated thunderstorms will be possible late this afternoon, evening. Better chances for storms are expected overnight into Friday with damaging winds, heavy rainfall, and localized flooding possible. Periodic daily chances for showers and storms are expected across at least a portion of the forecast area through Sunday. Temperatures will be highly dependent on location the next few days, with highs in the 70s to mid-80s for the northern half of the Quad and the mid-80s to low-mid-90s for the southern half. 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The current time is 1:59 p.m. Central Daylight Time. Now for the official National Weather Service forecast for the Omaha and Council Bluffs area. This afternoon, hot. Mostly sunny. Highs in the upper 80s. Northeast winds 5 to 10 miles an hour. Tonight, partly cloudy until midnight, then mostly cloudy with a chance of showers and thunderstorms after midnight. Lows in the lower 70s. Northeast winds 10 to 15 miles an hour with gusts up to 25 miles an hour. Chance of rain 30%. Friday, mostly cloudy with a chance of showers and thunderstorms. Hot with highs around 90. East winds 5 to 10 miles an hour, becoming southeast in the afternoon. Chance of rain 40%. Friday night, mostly cloudy. Humid with lows in the lower 70s. Northeast winds around 5 miles an hour, becoming northwest around 5 miles an hour after midnight. Saturday, partly sunny. A slight chance of showers and thunderstorms in the afternoon. Hot with highs in the upper 80s. Northwest winds around 5 miles an hour. Chance of rain 20%. Saturday night, a chance of thunderstorms. Showers likely. Lows in the upper 60s. Chance of rain 70%. Sunday, mostly cloudy with a chance of showers and thunderstorms in the morning, then mostly sunny in the afternoon. Highs in the lower 80s. Chance of rain 30%. Sunday night through Tuesday, partly cloudy. Lows in the mid-60s. Highs in the mid-80s. Tuesday night, mostly cloudy with a chance of showers and thunderstorms. Lows in the upper 60s. Chance of rain 50%. Wednesday, mostly cloudy in the morning, then becoming partly sunny. Highs in the lower 80s. The Omaha Metropolitan Area Pollutant Standards Index for today is 40, which represents good air quality, with ozone the main pollutant. The forecast for Friday is 45, considered good air quality, with particulates the primary pollutant. Here are the forecast key messages. A few isolated thunderstorms will be possible late this afternoon, evening. Better chances for storms are expected overnight into Friday with damaging winds, heavy rainfall, and localized flooding possible. Periodic daily chances for showers and storms are expected across at least a portion of the forecast area through Sunday.
temperatures will be highly dependent on location the next few days, with highs in the 70s to mid-80s for the northern half of the Kwai and the mid-80s to low-mid-90s for the southern half. 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The current time is 2:02 p.m. Central Daylight Time. Now for the official National Weather Service forecast for the Omaha and Council Bluffs area. This afternoon, hot. Mostly sunny. Highs in the upper 80s. Northeast winds 5 to 10 miles an hour. Tonight, partly cloudy until midnight, then mostly cloudy with a chance of showers and thunderstorms after midnight. Lows in the lower 70s. Northeast winds 10 to 15 miles an hour with gusts up to 25 miles an hour. Chance of rain 30%. Friday, mostly cloudy with a chance of showers and thunderstorms. Hot with highs around 90. East winds 5 to 10 miles an hour, becoming southeast in the afternoon. Chance of rain 40%. Friday night, mostly cloudy. Humid with lows in the lower 70s. Northeast winds around 5 miles an hour, becoming northwest around 5 miles an hour after midnight. Saturday, partly sunny. A slight chance of showers and thunderstorms in the afternoon. Hot with highs in the upper 80s. Northwest winds around 5 miles an hour. Chance of rain 20%. Saturday night, a chance of thunderstorms. Showers likely. Lows in the upper 60s. Chance of rain 70%. Sunday, mostly cloudy with a chance of showers and thunderstorms in the morning, then mostly sunny in the afternoon. Highs in the lower 80s. Chance of rain 30%. Sunday night through Tuesday, partly cloudy. Lows in the mid-60s. Highs in the mid-80s. Tuesday night, mostly cloudy with a chance of showers and thunderstorms. Lows in the upper 60s. Chance of rain 50%. Wednesday, mostly cloudy in the morning, then becoming partly sunny. Highs in the lower 80s. The Omaha Metropolitan Area Pollutant Standards Index for today is 40, which represents good air quality, with ozone the main pollutant. The forecast for Friday is 45, considered good air quality, with particulates the primary pollutant. Here are the forecast key messages. A few isolated thunderstorms will be possible late this afternoon, evening. Better chances for storms are expected overnight into Friday with damaging winds, heavy rainfall, and localized flooding possible. Periodic daily chances for showers and storms are expected across at least a portion of the forecast area through Sunday. Temperatures will be highly dependent on location the next few days, with highs in the 70s to mid-80s for the northern half of the Kwai and the mid-80s to low-mid-90s for the southern half. This is NOAA All Hazards radio station KIH-61 in Omaha, Nebraska. The current time is 2:05 p.m. Central Daylight Time. Now for the official National Weather Service forecast for the Omaha and Council Bluffs area. This afternoon, hot. Mostly sunny. Highs in the upper 80s. Northeast winds 5 to 10 miles an hour. Tonight, partly cloudy until midnight, then mostly cloudy with a chance of showers and thunderstorms after midnight. Lows in the lower 70s. Northeast winds 10 to 15 miles an hour with gusts up to 25 miles an hour. Chance of rain 30%. Friday, mostly cloudy with a chance of showers and thunderstorms. Hot with highs around 90. East winds 5 to 10 miles an hour, becoming southeast in the afternoon. Chance of rain 40%. Friday night, mostly cloudy. Humid with lows in the lower 70s. Northeast winds around 5 miles an hour, becoming northwest around 5 miles an hour after midnight. Saturday, partly sunny. A slight chance of showers and thunderstorms in the afternoon. Hot with highs in the upper 80s. Northwest winds around 5 miles an hour. Chance of rain 20%.
Saturday night, a chance of thunderstorms. Showers likely. Lows in the upper 60s. Chance of rain 70%. Sunday, mostly cloudy with a chance of showers and thunderstorms in the morning, then mostly sunny in the afternoon. Highs in the lower 80s. Chance of rain 30%. Sunday night through Tuesday, partly cloudy. Lows in the mid-60s. Highs in the mid-80s. Tuesday night, mostly cloudy with a chance of showers and thunderstorms. Lows in the upper 60s. Chance of rain 50%. Wednesday, mostly cloudy in the morning, then becoming partly sunny. Highs in the lower 80s. At 2 p.m. in Omaha, it was mostly sunny. The temperature was 85 degrees, the dew point 73, and the relative humidity 67%, producing a heat index of 91. The wind was north at 8 miles an hour. The pressure was 29.82 inches and falling. Across eastern Nebraska and southwest Iowa, it was sunny, with a temperature of 85 at Millard and 82 at Blair Airport. It was mostly sunny, with a temperature of 82 at Columbus and 86 at Red Oak, Iowa. It was partly sunny, with a temperature of 86 at Lincoln, 82 at Fremont, 85 at Takema, 88 at Nebraska City, and 85 at Plattsmouth. Here are some observations from across the region. It was sunny, with a temperature of 82 at Grand Island and 96 at Concordia, Kansas. At Kansas City, it was mostly sunny, with a temperature of 93. It was partly sunny, with a temperature of 82 at North Fork, 79 at Sioux Falls, and 82 at Sioux City. Under partly sunny skies, Des Moines reported 80, North Platte reported 79, and Denver reported 78. At Valentine, it was cloudy, with a temperature of 69. Once again, at 2 p.m. in Omaha, it was 85 degrees under mostly sunny skies. The Omaha Metropolitan Area Pollutant Standards Index for today is 40, which represents good air quality, with ozone the main pollutant. The forecast for Friday is 45, considered good air quality, with particulates the primary pollutant. Here are the forecast key messages. A few isolated thunderstorms will be possible late this afternoon, evening. Better chances for storms are expected overnight into Friday with damaging winds, heavy rainfall, and localized flooding possible. Periodic daily chances for showers and storms are expected across at least a portion of the forecast area through Sunday. Temperatures will be highly dependent on location the next few days, with highs in the 70s to mid-80s for the northern half of the Quad and the mid-80s to low-mid-90s for the southern half. This is NOAA All Hazards Radio Station KIH-61 in Omaha, Nebraska. The current time is 2:10 p.m. Central Daylight Time. Now for the official National Weather Service forecast for the Omaha and Council Bluffs area. This afternoon, hot. Mostly sunny. Highs in the upper 80s. Northeast winds 5 to 10 miles an hour. Tonight, partly cloudy until midnight, then mostly cloudy with a chance of showers and thunderstorms after midnight. Lows in the lower 70s. Northeast winds 10 to 15 miles an hour with gusts up to 25 miles an hour. Chance of rain 30%. Friday, mostly cloudy with a chance of showers and thunderstorms. Hot with highs around 90. East winds 5 to 10 miles an hour, becoming southeast in the afternoon. Chance of rain 40%. Friday night, mostly cloudy. Humid with lows in the lower 70s. Northeast winds around 5 miles an hour, becoming northwest around 5 miles an hour after midnight. Saturday, partly sunny. A slight chance of showers and thunderstorms in the afternoon. Hot with highs in the upper 80s. Northwest winds around 5 miles an hour. Chance of rain 20%. Saturday night, a chance of thunderstorms. Showers likely. Lows in the upper 60s. Chance of rain 70%. Sunday,
mostly cloudy with a chance of showers and thunderstorms in the morning, then mostly sunny in the afternoon. Highs in the lower 80s. Chance of rain 30%. Sunday night through Tuesday, partly cloudy. Lows in the mid-60s. Highs in the mid-80s. Tuesday night, mostly

southwest Iowa. It was sunny with a temperature of 82 in Blair Airport and 86 in Red Oak, Iowa. It was mostly sunny with a temperature of 85 at Millard and 82 at Columbus. It was partly sunny with a temperature of 86 at Lincoln, 82 at Fremont, 85 at Tecumseh, 88 at Nebraska City, and 85 at Plattsmouth. Here are some observations from across the region. It was sunny with a temperature of 82 at Grand Island and 96 at Concordia, Kansas. At Kansas City, it was mostly sunny with a temperature of 93. It was partly sunny with a temperature of 82 at North Fork, 79 at Sioux Falls, and 82 at Sioux City. Under partly sunny skies, Des Moines reported 80, North Platte reported 79, and Denver reported 78. At Valentine, it was cloudy, with a temperature of 69. Once again, at 2 p.m. in Omaha, it was 85 degrees under mostly sunny skies. The Omaha Metropolitan Area Pollutant Standards Index for today is 40, which represents good air quality, with ozone the main pollutant. The forecast for Friday is 45, considered good air quality, with particulates the primary pollutant. Here are the forecast key messages. A few isolated thunderstorms will be possible late this afternoon evening. Better chances for storms are expected overnight into Friday with damaging winds, heavy rainfall, and localized flooding possible. Periodic daily chances for showers and storms are expected across at least a portion of the forecast area through Sunday. Temperatures will be highly dependent on location the next few days, with highs in the 70s to mid-80s for the northern half of the Qua and the mid-80s to low-mid-90s for the southern half. 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The current time is 2:15 p.m. Central Daylight Time. Now for the official National Weather Service forecast for the Omaha and Council Bluffs area. This afternoon, hot. Mostly sunny. Highs in the upper 80s. Northeast winds 5 to 10 miles an hour. Tonight, partly cloudy until midnight, then mostly cloudy with a chance of showers and thunderstorms after midnight. Lows in the lower 70s. Northeast winds 10 to 15 miles an hour with gusts up to 25 miles an hour. Chance of rain 30%. Friday, mostly cloudy with a chance of showers and thunderstorms. Hot with highs around 90. East winds 5 to 10 miles an hour, becoming southeast in the afternoon. Chance of rain 40%. Friday night, mostly cloudy. Humid with lows in the lower 70s. Northeast winds around 5 miles an hour, becoming northwest around 5 miles an hour after midnight. Saturday, partly sunny. A slight chance of showers and thunderstorms in the afternoon. Hot with highs in the upper 80s. Northwest winds around 5 miles an hour. Chance of rain 20%. Saturday night, a chance of thunderstorms. Showers likely. Lows in the upper 60s. Chance of rain 70%. Sunday, mostly cloudy with a chance of showers and thunderstorms in the morning, then mostly sunny in the afternoon. Highs in the lower 80s. Chance of rain 30%. Sunday night through Tuesday, partly cloudy. Lows in the mid-60s. Highs in the mid-80s. Tuesday night, mostly cloudy with a chance of showers and thunderstorms. Lows in the upper 60s. Chance of rain 50%. Wednesday, mostly cloudy in the morning, then becoming partly sunny. Highs in the lower 80s. At 2 p.m. in Omaha, it was mostly sunny. The temperature was 85 degrees, the dew point 73, and the relative humidity 67%, producing a heat index of 91. The wind was north at 8 miles an hour. The pressure was 29.82 inches and falling. Across eastern Nebraska and southwest Iowa, it was sunny, with a temperature of 82 at Blair Airport and 86 at Red Oak, Iowa. It was mostly sunny, with a temperature of 85 at Millard and 82 at Columbus.

It was partly sunny, with a temperature of 86 at Lincoln, 82 at Fremont, 85 at Tecumseh, 88 at Nebraska City, and 85 at Plattsmouth. Here are some observations from across the region. It was sunny, with a temperature of 82 at Grand Island, and 96 at Concordia, Kansas. At Kansas City, it was mostly sunny, with a temperature of 93. It was partly sunny, with a temperature of 82 at North Fork, 79 at Sioux Falls, and 82 at Sioux City. Under partly sunny skies, Des Moines reported 80, North Platte reported 79, and Denver reported 78. At Valentine, it was cloudy, with a temperature of 69. Once again, at 2 p.m. in Omaha, it was 85 degrees under mostly sunny skies. The Omaha Metropolitan Area Pollutant Standards Index for today is 40, which represents good air quality, with ozone the main pollutant. The forecast for Friday is 45, considered good air quality, with particulates the primary pollutant. Here are the forecast key messages. A few isolated thunderstorms will be possible late this afternoon evening. Better chances for storms are expected overnight into Friday with damaging winds, heavy rainfall, and localized flooding possible. Periodic daily chances for showers and storms are expected across at least a portion of the forecast area through Sunday. Temperatures will be highly dependent on location the next few days, with highs in the 70s to mid-80s for the northern half of the Qua and the mid-80s to low-mid-90s for the southern half. 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The current time is 2:20 p.m. Central Daylight Time. Now for the official National Weather Service forecast for the Omaha and Council Bluffs area. This afternoon, hot. Mostly sunny. Highs in the upper 80s. Northeast winds 5 to 10 miles an hour. Tonight, partly cloudy until midnight, then mostly cloudy with a chance of showers and thunderstorms after midnight. Lows in the lower 70s. Northeast winds 10 to 15 miles an hour with gusts up to 25 miles an hour. Chance of rain 30%. Friday, mostly cloudy with a chance of showers and thunderstorms. Hot with highs around 90. East winds 5 to 10 miles an hour, becoming southeast in the afternoon. Chance of rain 40%. Friday night, mostly cloudy. Humid with lows in the lower 70s. Northeast winds around 5 miles an hour, becoming northwest around 5 miles an hour after midnight. Saturday, partly sunny. A slight chance of showers and thunderstorms in the afternoon. Hot with highs in the upper 80s. Northwest winds around 5 miles an hour. Chance of rain 20%. Saturday night, a chance of thunderstorms. Showers likely. Lows in the upper 60s. Chance of rain 70%. Sunday, mostly cloudy with a chance of showers and thunderstorms in the morning, then mostly sunny in the afternoon. Highs in the lower 80s. Chance of rain 30%. Sunday night through Tuesday, partly cloudy. Lows in the mid-60s. Highs in the mid-80s. Tuesday night, mostly cloudy with a chance of showers and thunderstorms. Lows in the upper 60s. Chance of rain 50%. Wednesday, mostly cloudy in the morning, then becoming partly sunny. Highs in the lower 80s. At 2 p.m. in Omaha, it was mostly sunny. The temperature was 85 degrees, the dew point 73, and the relative humidity 67%, producing a heat index of 91. The wind was north at 8 miles an hour. The pressure was 29.82 inches and falling. Across eastern Nebraska and southwest Iowa, it was sunny, with a temperature of 82 at Blair Airport and 86 at Red Oak, Iowa. It was mostly sunny, with a temperature of 85 at Millard and 82 at Columbus. It was partly sunny, with a temperature of 86 at Lincoln, 82 at Fremont, 85 at Tecumseh, 88 at Nebraska City, and 85 at Plattsmouth.
Here are some observations from across the region. It was sunny, with a temperature of 82 at Grand Island and 96 at Concordia, Kansas. At Kansas City, it was mostly sunny, with a temperature of 93. It was partly sunny, with a temperature of 82 at North Fork, 79 at Sioux Falls, and 82 at Sioux City. Under partly sunny skies, Des Moines reported 80, North Platte reported 79, and Denver reported 78. At Valentine, it was cloudy, with a temperature of 69. Once again, at 2 p.m. in Omaha, it was 85 degrees under mostly sunny skies. The Omaha Metropolitan Area Pollutant Standards Index for today is 40, which represents good air quality, with ozone the main pollutant. The forecast for Friday is 45, considered good air quality, with particulates the primary pollutant. Here are the forecast key messages. A few isolated thunderstorms will be possible late this afternoon and evening. Better chances for storms are expected overnight into Friday with damaging winds, heavy rainfall, and localized flooding possible. Periodic daily chances for showers and storms are expected across at least a portion of the forecast area through Sunday. Temperatures will be highly dependent on location the next few days, with highs in the 70s to mid-80s for the northern half of the Quad and the mid-80s to low-mid-90s for the southern half. 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The current time is 2:25 p.m. Central Daylight Time. Now for the official National Weather Service forecast for the Omaha and Council Bluffs area. This afternoon, hot. Mostly sunny. Highs in the upper 80s. Northeast winds 5 to 10 miles an hour. Tonight, partly cloudy until midnight, then mostly cloudy with a chance of showers and thunderstorms after midnight. Lows in the lower 70s. Northeast winds 10 to 15 miles an hour with gusts up to 25 miles an hour. Chance of rain 30%. Friday, mostly cloudy with a chance of showers and thunderstorms. Hot with highs around 90. East winds 5 to 10 miles an hour, becoming southeast in the afternoon. Chance of rain 40%. Friday night, mostly cloudy. Humid with lows in the lower 70s. Northeast winds around 5 miles an hour, becoming northwest around 5 miles an hour after midnight. Saturday, partly sunny. A slight chance of showers and thunderstorms in the afternoon. Hot with highs in the upper 80s. Northwest winds around 5 miles an hour. Chance of rain 20%. Saturday night, a chance of thunderstorms. Showers likely. Lows in the upper 60s. Chance of rain 70%. Sunday, mostly cloudy with a chance of showers and thunderstorms in the morning, then mostly sunny in the afternoon. Highs in the lower 80s. Chance of rain 30%. Sunday night through Tuesday, partly cloudy. Lows in the mid-60s. Highs in the mid-80s. Tuesday night, mostly cloudy with a chance of showers and thunderstorms. Lows in the upper 60s. Chance of rain 50%. Wednesday, mostly cloudy in the morning, then becoming partly sunny. Highs in the lower 80s. At 2 p.m. in Omaha, it was mostly sunny. The temperature was 85 degrees, the dew point 73, and the relative humidity 67%, producing a heat index of 91. The wind was north at 8 miles an hour. The pressure was 29.82 inches and falling. Across eastern Nebraska and southwest Iowa, it was sunny, with a temperature of 82 at Blair Airport and 86 at Red Oak, Iowa. It was mostly sunny, with a temperature of 85 at Millard and 82 at Columbus. It was partly sunny, with a temperature of 86 at Lincoln, 82 at Fremont, 85 at Tecumseh, 88 at Nebraska City, and 85 at Plattsmouth. Here are some observations from across the region. It was sunny, with a temperature of 82 at Grand Island and 96 at Concordia, Kansas.
at Kansas City, it was mostly sunny, with a temperature of 93. It was partly sunny, with a temperature of 82 at Norfolk, 79 at Sioux Falls, and 82 at Sioux City. Under partly sunny skies, Des Moines reported 80, North Platte reported 79, and Denver reported 78. At Valentine, it was cloudy, with a temperature of 69. Once again, at 2 p.m. in Omaha, it was 85 degrees under mostly sunny skies. The Omaha Metropolitan Area Pollutant Standards Index for today is 40, which represents good air quality, with ozone the main pollutant. The forecast for Friday is 45, considered good air quality, with particulates the primary pollutant. Here are the forecast key messages. A few isolated thunderstorms will be possible late this afternoon, evening. Better chances for storms are expected overnight into Friday with damaging winds, heavy rainfall, and localized flooding possible. Periodic daily chances for showers and storms are expected across at least a portion of the forecast area through Sunday. Temperatures will be highly dependent on location the next few days, with highs in the 70s to mid-80s for the northern half of the Quad and the mid-80s to low-mid-90s for the southern half. This is NOAA All Hazards Radio Station KIH-61 in Omaha, Nebraska. The current time is 2:29 p.m. Central Daylight Time. Now for the official National Weather Service forecast for the Omaha and Council Bluffs area. This afternoon, hot. Mostly sunny. Highs in the upper 80s. Northeast winds 5 to 10 miles an hour. Tonight, partly cloudy until midnight, then mostly cloudy with a chance of showers and thunderstorms after midnight. Lows in the lower 70s. Northeast winds 10 to 15 miles an hour with gusts up to 25 miles an hour. Chance of rain 30%. Friday, mostly cloudy with a chance of showers and thunderstorms. Hot with highs around 90. East winds 5 to 10 miles an hour, becoming southeast in the afternoon. Chance of rain 40%. Friday night, mostly cloudy. Humid with lows in the lower 70s. Northeast winds around 5 miles an hour, becoming northwest around 5 miles an hour after midnight. Saturday, partly sunny. A slight chance of showers and thunderstorms in the afternoon. Hot with highs in the upper 80s. Northwest winds around 5 miles an hour. Chance of rain 20%. Saturday night, a chance of thunderstorms. Showers likely. Lows in the upper 60s. Chance of rain 70%. Sunday, mostly cloudy with a chance of showers and thunderstorms in the morning, then mostly sunny in the afternoon. Highs in the lower 80s. Chance of rain 30%. Sunday night through Tuesday, partly cloudy. Lows in the mid-60s. Highs in the mid-80s. Tuesday night, mostly cloudy with a chance of showers and thunderstorms. Lows in the upper 60s. Chance of rain 50%. Wednesday, mostly cloudy in the morning, then becoming partly sunny. Highs in the lower 80s. At 2 p.m. in Omaha, it was mostly sunny. The temperature was 85 degrees, the dew point 73, and the relative humidity 67%, producing a heat index of 91. The wind was north at 8 miles an hour. The pressure was 29.82 inches and falling. Across eastern Nebraska and southwest Iowa, it was sunny, with a temperature of 82 at Blair Airport and 86 at Red Oak, Iowa. It was mostly sunny, with a temperature of 85 at Millard and 82 at Columbus. It was partly sunny, with a temperature of 86 at Lincoln, 82 at Fremont, 85 at Tecama, 88 at Nebraska City, and 85 at Plattsmouth. Here are some observations from across the region. It was sunny, with a temperature of 82 at Grand Island and 96 at Concordia, Kansas. At Kansas City, it was mostly sunny, with a temperature of 93. It was partly sunny, with a temperature of 82 at Norfolk, 79 at Sioux Falls, and 82 at Sioux City.
under partly sunny skies. Des Moines reported 80, North Platte reported 79, and Denver reported 78. At Valentine, it was cloudy, with a temperature of 69. Once again, at 2 p.m. in Omaha, it was 85 degrees under mostly sunny skies. The Omaha Metropolitan Area Pollutant Standards Index for today is 40, which represents good air quality, with ozone the main pollutant. The forecast for Friday is 45, considered good air quality, with particulates the primary pollutant. Here are the forecast key messages. A few isolated thunderstorms will be possible late this afternoon and evening. Better chances for storms are expected overnight into Friday with damaging winds, heavy rainfall, and localized flooding possible. Periodic daily chances for showers and storms are expected across at least a portion of the forecast area through Sunday. Temperatures will be highly dependent on location the next few days, with highs in the 70s to mid-80s for the northern half of the Quad and the mid-80s to low-mid-90s for the southern half. This is NOAA All Hazards Radio Station KIH 61 in Omaha, Nebraska. The current time is 2:34 p.m. Central Daylight Time. Now for the official National Weather Service forecast for the Omaha and Council Bluffs area. This afternoon, hot. Mostly sunny. Highs in the upper 80s. Northeast winds 5 to 10 miles an hour. Tonight, partly cloudy until midnight, then mostly cloudy with a chance of showers and thunderstorms after midnight. Lows in the lower 70s. Northeast winds 10 to 15 miles an hour with gusts up to 25 miles an hour. Chance of rain 30%. Friday, mostly cloudy with a chance of showers and thunderstorms. Hot with highs around 90. East winds 5 to 10 miles an hour, becoming southeast in the afternoon. Chance of rain 40%. Friday night, mostly cloudy. Humid with lows in the lower 70s. Northeast winds around 5 miles an hour, becoming northwest around 5 miles an hour after midnight. Saturday, partly sunny. A slight chance of showers and thunderstorms in the afternoon. Hot with highs in the upper 80s. Northwest winds around 5 miles an hour. Chance of rain 20%. Saturday night, a chance of thunderstorms. Showers likely. Lows in the upper 60s. Chance of rain 70%. Sunday, mostly cloudy with a chance of showers and thunderstorms in the morning, then mostly sunny in the afternoon. Highs in the lower 80s. Chance of rain 30%. Sunday night through Tuesday, partly cloudy. Lows in the mid-60s. Highs in the mid-80s. Tuesday night, mostly cloudy with a chance of showers and thunderstorms. Lows in the upper 60s. Chance of rain 50%. Wednesday, mostly cloudy in the morning, then becoming partly sunny. Highs in the lower 80s. At 2 p.m. in Omaha, it was mostly sunny. The temperature was 85 degrees, the dew point 73, and the relative humidity 67%, producing a heat index of 91. The wind was north at 8 miles an hour. The pressure was 29.82 inches and falling. Across eastern Nebraska and southwest Iowa, it was sunny, with a temperature of 82 at Blair Airport and 86 at Red Oak, Iowa. It was mostly sunny, with a temperature of 85 at Millard and 82 at Columbus. It was partly sunny, with a temperature of 86 at Lincoln, 82 at Fremont, 85 at Tecoma, 88 at Nebraska City, and 85 at Plattsmouth. Here are some observations from across the region. It was sunny, with a temperature of 82 at Grand Island and 96 at Concordia, Kansas. At Kansas City, it was mostly sunny, with a temperature of 93. It was partly sunny, with a temperature of 82 at Norfolk, 79 at Sioux Falls, and 82 at Sioux City. Under partly sunny skies, Des Moines reported 80, North Platte reported 79, and Denver reported 78. At Valentine, it was cloudy, with a temperature of 69.
Once again, at 2 p.m. in Omaha, it was 85 degrees under mostly sunny skies. The Omaha Metropolitan Area Pollutant Standards Index for today is 40, which represents good air quality, with ozone the main pollutant. The forecast for Friday is 45, considered good air quality, with particulates the primary pollutant. Here are the forecast key messages. A few isolated thunderstorms will be possible late this afternoon and evening. Better chances for storms are expected overnight into Friday with damaging winds, heavy rainfall, and localized flooding possible. Periodic daily chances for showers and storms are expected across at least a portion of the forecast area through Sunday. Temperatures will be highly dependent on location the next few days, with highs in the 70s to mid-80s for the northern half of the Quad and the mid-80s to low-mid-90s for the southern half. 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The current time is 2:39 p.m. Central Daylight Time. Now for the official National Weather Service forecast for the Omaha and Council Bluffs area. This afternoon, hot. Mostly sunny. Highs in the upper 80s. Northeast winds 5 to 10 miles an hour. Tonight, partly cloudy until midnight, then mostly cloudy with a chance of showers and thunderstorms after midnight. Lows in the lower 70s. Northeast winds 10 to 15 miles an hour with gusts up to 25 miles an hour. Chance of rain 30%. Friday, mostly cloudy with a chance of showers and thunderstorms. Hot with highs around 90. East winds 5 to 10 miles an hour, becoming southeast in the afternoon. Chance of rain 40%. Friday night, mostly cloudy. Humid with lows in the lower 70s. Northeast winds around 5 miles an hour, becoming northwest around 5 miles an hour after midnight. Saturday, partly sunny. A slight chance of showers and thunderstorms in the afternoon. Hot with highs in the upper 80s. Northwest winds around 5 miles an hour. Chance of rain 20%. Saturday night, a chance of thunderstorms. Showers likely. Lows in the upper 60s. Chance of rain 70%. Sunday, mostly cloudy with a chance of showers and thunderstorms in the morning, then mostly sunny in the afternoon. Highs in the lower 80s. Chance of rain 30%. Sunday night through Tuesday, partly cloudy. Lows in the mid-60s. Highs in the mid-80s. Tuesday night, mostly cloudy with a chance of showers and thunderstorms. Lows in the upper 60s. Chance of rain 50%. Wednesday, mostly cloudy in the morning, then becoming partly sunny. Highs in the lower 80s. At 2 p.m. in Omaha, it was mostly sunny. The temperature was 85 degrees, the dew point 73, and the relative humidity 67%, producing a heat index of 91. The wind was north at 8 miles an hour. The pressure was 29.82 inches and falling. Across eastern Nebraska and southwest Iowa, it was sunny, with a temperature of 82 at Blair Airport and 86 at Red Oak, Iowa. It was mostly sunny, with a temperature of 85 at Millard and 82 at Columbus. It was partly sunny, with a temperature of 86 at Lincoln, 82 at Fremont, 85 at Tecumseh, 88 at Nebraska City, and 85 at Plattsmouth. Here are some observations from across the region. It was sunny, with a temperature of 82 at Grand Island and 96 at Concordia, Kansas. At Kansas City, it was mostly sunny, with a temperature of 93. It was partly sunny, with a temperature of 82 at Norfolk, 79 at Sioux Falls, and 82 at Sioux City. Under partly sunny skies, Des Moines reported 80, North Platte reported 79, and Denver reported 78. At Valentine, it was cloudy, with a temperature of 69. Once again, at 2 p.m. in Omaha, it was 85 degrees under mostly sunny skies.
The Omaha Metropolitan Area Pollutant Standards Index for today is 40, which represents good air quality, with ozone the main pollutant. The forecast for Friday is 45, considered good air quality, with particulates the primary pollutant. Here are the forecast key messages. A few isolated thunderstorms will be possible late this afternoon, evening. Better chances for storms are expected overnight into Friday with damaging winds, heavy rainfall, and localized flooding possible. Periodic daily chances for showers and storms are expected across at least a portion of the forecast area through Sunday. Temperatures will be highly dependent on location the next few days, with highs in the 70s to mid-80s for the northern half of the Qual and the mid-80s to low-mid-90s for the southern half. 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The current time is 2:44 p.m. Central Daylight Time. Now for the official National Weather Service forecast for the Omaha and Council Bluffs area. This afternoon, hot. Mostly sunny. Highs in the upper 80s. Northeast winds 5 to 10 miles an hour. Tonight, partly cloudy until midnight, then mostly cloudy with a chance of showers and thunderstorms after midnight. Lows in the lower 70s. Northeast winds 10 to 15 miles an hour with gusts up to 25 miles an hour. Chance of rain 30%. Friday, mostly cloudy with a chance of showers and thunderstorms. Hot with highs around 90. East winds 5 to 10 miles an hour, becoming southeast in the afternoon. Chance of rain 40%. Friday night, mostly cloudy. Humid with lows in the lower 70s. Northeast winds around 5 miles an hour, becoming northwest around 5 miles an hour after midnight. Saturday, partly sunny. A slight chance of showers and thunderstorms in the afternoon. Hot with highs in the upper 80s. Northwest winds around 5 miles an hour. Chance of rain 20%. Saturday night, a chance of thunderstorms. Showers likely. Lows in the upper 60s. Chance of rain 70%. Sunday, mostly cloudy with a chance of showers and thunderstorms in the morning, then mostly sunny in the afternoon. Highs in the lower 80s. Chance of rain 30%. Sunday night through Tuesday, partly cloudy. Lows in the mid-60s. Highs in the mid-80s. Tuesday night, mostly cloudy with a chance of showers and thunderstorms. Lows in the upper 60s. Chance of rain 50%. Wednesday, mostly cloudy in the morning, then becoming partly sunny. Highs in the lower 80s. At 2 p.m. in Omaha, it was mostly sunny. The temperature was 85 degrees, the dew point 73, and the relative humidity 67%, producing a heat index of 91. The wind was north at 8 miles an hour. The pressure was 29.82 inches and falling. Across eastern Nebraska and southwest Iowa, it was sunny, with a temperature of 82 at Blair Airport and 86 at Red Oak, Iowa. It was mostly sunny, with a temperature of 85 at Millard and 82 at Columbus. It was partly sunny, with a temperature of 86 at Lincoln, 82 at Fremont, 85 at Tacoma, 88 at Nebraska City, and 85 at Plattsmouth. Here are some observations from across the region. It was sunny, with a temperature of 82 at Grand Island and 96 at Concordia, Kansas. At Kansas City, it was mostly sunny, with a temperature of 93. It was partly sunny, with a temperature of 82 at Norfolk, 79 at Sioux Falls, and 82 at Sioux City. Under partly sunny skies, Des Moines reported 80, North Platte reported 79, and Denver reported 78. At Valentine, it was cloudy, with a temperature of 69. Once again, at 2 p.m. in Omaha, it was 85 degrees under mostly sunny skies. The Omaha Metropolitan Area Pollutant Standards Index for today is 40, which represents good air quality, with ozone the main pollutant.
The forecast for Friday is 45, considered good air quality, with particulates the primary pollutant. Here are the forecast key messages. A few isolated thunderstorms will be possible late this afternoon, evening. Better chances for storms are expected overnight into Friday with damaging winds, heavy rainfall, and localized flooding possible. Periodic daily chances for showers and storms are expected across at least a portion of the forecast area through Sunday. Temperatures will be highly dependent on location the next few days, with highs in the 70s to mid-80s for the northern half of the Kwara and the mid-80s to low-mid-90s for the southern half. 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The current time is 2:48 p.m. Central Daylight Time. Now for the official National Weather Service forecast for the Omaha and Council Bluffs area. This afternoon, hot. Mostly sunny. Highs in the upper 80s. Northeast winds 5 to 10 miles an hour. Tonight, partly cloudy until midnight, then mostly cloudy with a chance of showers and thunderstorms after midnight. Lows in the lower 70s. Northeast winds 10 to 15 miles an hour with gusts up to 25 miles an hour. Chance of rain 30%. Friday, mostly cloudy with a chance of showers and thunderstorms. Hot with highs around 90. East winds 5 to 10 miles an hour, becoming southeast in the afternoon. Chance of rain 40%. Friday night, mostly cloudy. Humid with lows in the lower 70s. Northeast winds around 5 miles an hour, becoming northwest around 5 miles an hour after midnight. Saturday, partly sunny. A slight chance of showers and thunderstorms in the afternoon. Hot with highs in the upper 80s. Northwest winds around 5 miles an hour. Chance of rain 20%. Saturday night, a chance of thunderstorms. Showers likely. Lows in the upper 60s. Chance of rain 70%. Sunday, mostly cloudy with a chance of showers and thunderstorms in the morning, then mostly sunny in the afternoon. Highs in the lower 80s. Chance of rain 30%. Sunday night through Tuesday, partly cloudy. Lows in the mid-60s. Highs in the mid-80s. Tuesday night, mostly cloudy with a chance of showers and thunderstorms. Lows in the upper 60s. Chance of rain 50%. Wednesday, mostly cloudy in the morning, then becoming partly sunny. Highs in the lower 80s. 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Douglas, Sarpy, Washington, Cass, Odo, Burt, Dodge, Saunders, Harrison, Pottawatomie, and Mills. At 2 p.m. in Omaha, it was mostly sunny. The temperature was 85 degrees, the dew point 73, and the relative humidity 67%, producing a heat index of 91. The wind was north at 8 miles an hour. The pressure was 29.82 inches and falling. Across eastern Nebraska and southwest Iowa, it was sunny, with a temperature of 82 at Blair Airport and 86 at Red Oak, Iowa. It was mostly sunny, with a temperature of 85 at Millard and 82 at Columbus. It was partly sunny, with a temperature of 86 at Lincoln, 82 at Fremont, 85 at Tecumseh, 88 at Nebraska City, and 85 at Plattsmouth. Here are some observations from across the region. It was sunny, with a temperature of 82 at Grand Island and 96 at Concordia, Kansas. At Kansas City, it was mostly sunny, with a temperature of 93. It was partly sunny, with a temperature of 82 at North Fork, 79 at Sioux Falls, and 82 at Sioux City. Under partly sunny skies, Des Moines reported 80, North Platte reported 79, and Denver reported 78. At Valentine, it was cloudy, with a temperature of 69. Once again, at 2 p.m. in Omaha, it was 85 degrees under mostly sunny skies.
The Omaha Metropolitan Area Pollutant Standards Index for today is 40, which represents good air quality, with ozone the main pollutant. The forecast for Friday is 45, considered good air quality, with particulates the primary pollutant. Here are the forecast key messages. A few isolated thunderstorms will be possible late this afternoon and evening. Better chances for storms are expected overnight into Friday with damaging winds, heavy rainfall, and localized flooding possible. Periodic daily chances for showers and storms are expected across at least a portion of the forecast area through Sunday. Temperatures will be highly dependent on location the next few days, with highs in the 70s to mid-80s for the northern half of the Quad and the mid-80s to low-mid-90s for the southern half. This is NOAA All Hazards Radio Station KIH-61 in Omaha, Nebraska. The current time is 2:54 p.m. Central Daylight Time. Now for the official National Weather Service forecast for the Omaha and Council Bluffs area. This afternoon, hot. Mostly sunny. Highs in the upper 80s. Northeast winds 5 to 10 miles an hour. Tonight, partly cloudy until midnight, then mostly cloudy with a chance of showers and thunderstorms after midnight. Lows in the lower 70s. Northeast winds 10 to 15 miles an hour with gusts up to 25 miles an hour. Chance of rain 30%. Friday, mostly cloudy with a chance of showers and thunderstorms. Hot with highs around 90. East winds 5 to 10 miles an hour, becoming southeast in the afternoon. Chance of rain 40%. Friday night, mostly cloudy. Humid with lows in the lower 70s. Northeast winds around 5 miles an hour, becoming northwest around 5 miles an hour after midnight. Saturday, partly sunny. A slight chance of showers and thunderstorms in the afternoon. Hot with highs in the upper 80s. Northwest winds around 5 miles an hour. Chance of rain 20%. Saturday night, a chance of thunderstorms. Showers likely. Lows in the upper 60s. Chance of rain 70%. Sunday, mostly cloudy with a chance of showers and thunderstorms in the morning, then mostly sunny in the afternoon. Highs in the lower 80s. Chance of rain 30%. Sunday night through Tuesday, partly cloudy. Lows in the mid-60s. Highs in the mid-80s. Tuesday night, mostly cloudy with a chance of showers and thunderstorms. Lows in the upper 60s. Chance of rain 50%. Wednesday, mostly cloudy in the morning, then becoming partly sunny. Highs in the lower 80s. At 2 p.m. in Omaha, it was mostly sunny. The temperature was 85 degrees, the dew point 73, and the relative humidity 67%, producing a heat index of 91. The wind was north at 8 miles an hour. The pressure was 29.82 inches and falling. Across eastern Nebraska and southwest Iowa, it was sunny, with a temperature of 82 at Blair Airport and 86 at Red Oak, Iowa. It was mostly sunny, with a temperature of 85 at Millard and 82 at Columbus. It was partly sunny, with a temperature of 86 at Lincoln, 82 at Fremont, 85 at Tecama, 88 at Nebraska City, and 85 at Plattsmouth. Here are some observations from across the region. It was sunny, with a temperature of 82 at Grand Island and 96 at Concordia, Kansas. At Kansas City, it was mostly sunny, with a temperature of 93. It was partly sunny, with a temperature of 82 at North Fork, 79 at Sioux Falls, and 82 at Sioux City. Under partly sunny skies, Des Moines reported 80, North Platte reported 79, and Denver reported 78. At Valentine, it was cloudy, with a temperature of 69. Once again, at 2 p.m. in Omaha, it was 85 degrees under mostly sunny skies. The Omaha Metropolitan Area Pollutant Standards Index for today is 40, which represents good air quality, with ozone the main pollutant.
The forecast for Friday is 45, considered good air quality, with particulates the primary pollutant. Here are the forecast key messages. A few isolated thunderstorms will be possible late this afternoon, evening. Better chances for storms are expected overnight into Friday with damaging winds, heavy rainfall, and localized flooding possible. Periodic daily chances for showers and storms are expected across at least a portion of the forecast area through Sunday. Temperatures will be highly dependent on location the next few days, with highs in the 70s to mid-80s for the northern half of the Kwara and the mid-80s to low-mid-90s for the southern half. 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The current time is 2:58 p.m. Central Daylight Time. Now for the official National Weather Service forecast for the Omaha and Council Bluffs area. This afternoon, hot. Mostly sunny. Highs in the upper 80s. Northeast winds 5 to 10 miles an hour. Tonight, partly cloudy until midnight, then mostly cloudy with a chance of showers and thunderstorms after midnight. Lows in the lower 70s. Northeast winds 10 to 15 miles an hour with gusts up to 25 miles an hour. Chance of rain 30%. Friday, mostly cloudy with a chance of showers and thunderstorms. Hot with highs around 90. East winds 5 to 10 miles an hour, becoming southeast in the afternoon. Chance of rain 40%. Friday night, mostly cloudy. Humid with lows in the lower 70s. Northeast winds around 5 miles an hour, becoming northwest around 5 miles an hour after midnight. Saturday, partly sunny. A slight chance of showers and thunderstorms in the afternoon. Hot with highs in the upper 80s. Northwest winds around 5 miles an hour. Chance of rain 20%. Saturday night, a chance of thunderstorms. Showers likely. Lows in the upper 60s. Chance of rain 70%. Sunday, mostly cloudy with a chance of showers and thunderstorms in the morning, then mostly sunny in the afternoon. Highs in the lower 80s. Chance of rain 30%. Sunday night through Tuesday, partly cloudy. Lows in the mid-60s. Highs in the mid-80s. Tuesday night, mostly cloudy with a chance of showers and thunderstorms. Lows in the upper 60s. Chance of rain 50%. Wednesday, mostly cloudy in the morning, then becoming partly sunny. Highs in the lower 80s. The Omaha Metropolitan Area Pollutant Standards Index for today is 40, which represents good air quality, with ozone the main pollutant. The forecast for Friday is 45, considered good air quality, with particulates the primary pollutant. Here are the forecast key messages. A few isolated thunderstorms will be possible late this afternoon, evening. Better chances for storms are expected overnight into Friday with damaging winds, heavy rainfall, and localized flooding possible. Periodic daily chances for showers and storms are expected across at least a portion of the forecast area through Sunday. Temperatures will be highly dependent on location the next few days, with highs in the 70s to mid-80s for the northern half of the Kwara and the mid-80s to low-mid-90s for the southern half. 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The current time is 3:02 p.m. Central Daylight Time. Now for the official National Weather Service forecast for the Omaha and Council Bluffs area. This afternoon, hot. Mostly sunny. Highs in the upper 80s. Northeast winds 5 to 10 miles an hour. Tonight, partly cloudy until midnight, then mostly cloudy with a chance of showers and thunderstorms after midnight. Lows in the lower 70s. Northeast winds 10 to 15 miles an hour with gusts up to 25 miles an hour. Chance of rain 30%. Friday, mostly cloudy with a chance of showers and thunderstorms. Hot with highs around 90. East winds 5 to 10 miles an hour, becoming southeast in the afternoon.
chance of rain 40%. Friday night, mostly cloudy. Humid with lows in the lower 70s. Northeast winds around 5 miles an hour, becoming northwest around 5 miles an hour after midnight. Saturday, partly sunny. A slight chance of showers and thunderstorms in the afternoon. Hot with highs in the upper 80s. Northwest winds around 5 miles an hour. Chance of rain 20%. Saturday night, a chance of thunderstorms. Showers likely. Lows in the upper 60s. Chance of rain 70%. Sunday, mostly cloudy with a chance of showers and thunderstorms in the morning, then mostly sunny in the afternoon. Highs in the lower 80s. Chance of rain 30%. Sunday night through Tuesday, partly cloudy. Lows in the mid-60s. Highs in the mid-80s. Tuesday night, mostly cloudy with a chance of showers and thunderstorms. Lows in the upper 60s. Chance of rain 50%. Wednesday, mostly cloudy in the morning, then becoming partly sunny. Highs in the lower 80s. The Omaha Metropolitan Area Pollutant Standards Index for today is 40, which represents good air quality, with ozone the main pollutant. The forecast for Friday is 45, considered good air quality, with particulates the primary pollutant. Here are the forecast key messages. A few isolated thunderstorms will be possible late this afternoon evening. Better chances for storms are expected overnight into Friday with damaging winds, heavy rainfall, and localized flooding possible. Periodic daily chances for showers and storms are expected across at least a portion of the forecast area through Sunday. Temperatures will be highly dependent on location the next few days, with highs in the 70s to mid-80s for the northern half of the Qua and the mid-80s to low mid-90s for the southern half. 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The current time is 3:05 p.m. Central Daylight Time. Now for the official National Weather Service forecast for the Omaha and Council Bluffs area. This afternoon, hot. Mostly sunny. Highs in the upper 80s. Northeast winds 5 to 10 miles an hour. Tonight, partly cloudy until midnight, then mostly cloudy with a chance of showers and thunderstorms after midnight. Lows in the lower 70s. Northeast winds 10 to 15 miles an hour with gusts up to 25 miles an hour. Chance of rain 30%. Friday, mostly cloudy with a chance of showers and thunderstorms. Hot with highs around 90. East winds 5 to 10 miles an hour, becoming southeast in the afternoon. Chance of rain 40%. Friday night, mostly cloudy. Humid with lows in the lower 70s. Northeast winds around 5 miles an hour, becoming northwest around 5 miles an hour after midnight. Saturday, partly sunny. A slight chance of showers and thunderstorms in the afternoon. Hot with highs in the upper 80s. Northwest winds around 5 miles an hour. Chance of rain 20%. Saturday night, a chance of thunderstorms. Showers likely. Lows in the upper 60s. Chance of rain 70%. Sunday, mostly cloudy with a chance of showers and thunderstorms in the morning, then mostly sunny in the afternoon. Highs in the lower 80s. Chance of rain 30%. Sunday night through Tuesday, partly cloudy. Lows in the mid-60s. Highs in the mid-80s. Tuesday night, mostly cloudy with a chance of showers and thunderstorms. Lows in the upper 60s. Chance of rain 50%. Wednesday, mostly cloudy in the morning, then becoming partly sunny. Highs in the lower 80s. At 3 p.m. in Omaha, it was mostly sunny. The temperature was 86 degrees, the dew point 73, and the relative humidity 65%, producing a heat index of 93. The wind was north at 9 miles an hour. The pressure was 29.83 inches and rising.
Across eastern Nebraska and southwest Iowa, at Blair Airport, it was sunny with a temperature of 83. It was mostly sunny with a temperature of 85 at Millard and 83 at Fremont. It was partly sunny with a temperature of 81 at Columbus, 79 at Tacoma, and 89 at Nebraska City. At Lincoln, it was cloudy with a temperature of 85. Here are some observations from across the region. It was sunny with a temperature of 83 at Grand Island and 97 at Concordia, Kansas. It was mostly sunny with a temperature of 82 at Sioux City and 83 at North Platte. It was partly sunny with a temperature of 82 at North Fork, 80 at Sioux Falls, and 82 at Des Moines. Under partly sunny skies, Kansas City reported 94, Denver reported 80, and Valentine reported 73. Once again, at 3 p.m. in Omaha, it was 86 degrees under mostly sunny skies. The Omaha Metropolitan Area Pollutant Standards Index for today is 40, which represents good air quality, with ozone the main pollutant. The forecast for Friday is 45, considered good air quality, with particulates the primary pollutant. Here are the forecast key messages. A few isolated thunderstorms will be possible late this afternoon, evening. Better chances for storms are expected overnight into Friday with damaging winds, heavy rainfall, and localized flooding possible. Periodic daily chances for showers and storms are expected across at least a portion of the forecast area through Sunday. Temperatures will be highly dependent on location the next few days, with highs in the 70s to mid-80s for the northern half of the Quad and the mid-80s to low-mid-90s for the southern half. This is NOAA All Hazards Radio Station KIH 61 in Omaha, Nebraska. The current time is 3:10 p.m. Central Daylight Time. Now for the official National Weather Service forecast for the Omaha and Council Bluffs area. This afternoon, hot. Mostly sunny. Highs in the upper 80s. Northeast winds 5 to 10 miles an hour. Tonight, partly cloudy until midnight, then mostly cloudy with a chance of showers and thunderstorms after midnight. Lows in the lower 70s. Northeast winds 10 to 15 miles an hour with gusts up to 25 miles an hour. Chance of rain 30%. Friday, mostly cloudy with a chance of showers and thunderstorms. Hot with highs around 90. East winds 5 to 10 miles an hour, becoming southeast in the afternoon. Chance of rain 40%. Friday night, mostly cloudy. Humid with lows in the lower 70s. Northeast winds around 5 miles an hour, becoming northwest around 5 miles an hour after midnight. Saturday, partly sunny. A slight chance of showers and thunderstorms in the afternoon. Hot with highs in the upper 80s. Northwest winds around 5 miles an hour. Chance of rain 20%. Saturday night, a chance of thunderstorms. Showers likely. Lows in the upper 60s. Chance of rain 70%. Sunday, mostly cloudy with a chance of showers and thunderstorms in the morning, then mostly sunny in the afternoon. Highs in the lower 80s. Chance of rain 30%. Sunday night through Tuesday, partly cloudy. Lows in the mid-60s. Highs in the mid-80s. Tuesday night, mostly cloudy with a chance of showers and thunderstorms. Lows in the upper 60s. Chance of rain 50%. Wednesday, mostly cloudy in the morning, then becoming partly sunny. Highs in the lower 80s. At 3 p.m. in Omaha, it was mostly sunny. The temperature was 86 degrees, the dew point 73, and the relative humidity 65%, producing a heat index of 93. The wind was north at 9 miles an hour. The pressure was 29.83 inches and rising. Across eastern Nebraska and southwest Iowa, at Blair Airport, it was sunny, with a temperature of 83. It was mostly sunny, with a temperature of 85 at Millard and 83 at Fremont.
It was partly sunny, with a temperature of 81 at Columbus, 79 at Tacoma, and 89 at Nebraska City. At Lincoln, it was cloudy, with a temperature of 85. Here are some observations from across the region. At Concordia, Kansas, it was sunny, with a temperature of 97. It was mostly sunny, with a temperature of 83 at Grand Island and 83 at North Platte. It was partly sunny.

better chances for storms are expected overnight into Friday, with damaging winds, heavy rainfall, and localized flooding possible. Periodic daily chances for showers and storms are expected across at least a portion of the forecast area through Sunday. Temperatures will be highly dependent on location the next few days, with highs in the 70s to mid-80s for the northern half of the Kwai and the mid-80s to low-mid-90s for the southern half. 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The current time is 3:14 p.m. Central Daylight Time. Now for the official National Weather Service forecast for the Omaha and Council Bluffs area. This afternoon, hot. Mostly sunny. Highs in the upper 80s. Northeast winds 5 to 10 miles an hour. Tonight, partly cloudy until midnight, then mostly cloudy with a chance of showers and thunderstorms after midnight. Lows in the lower 70s. Northeast winds 10 to 15 miles an hour with gusts up to 25 miles an hour. Chance of rain 30%. Friday, mostly cloudy with a chance of showers and thunderstorms. Hot with highs around 90. East winds 5 to 10 miles an hour, becoming southeast in the afternoon. Chance of rain 40%. Friday night, mostly cloudy. Humid with lows in the lower 70s. Northeast winds around 5 miles an hour, becoming northwest around 5 miles an hour after midnight. Saturday, partly sunny. A slight chance of showers and thunderstorms in the afternoon. Hot with highs in the upper 80s. Northwest winds around 5 miles an hour. Chance of rain 20%. Saturday night, a chance of thunderstorms. Showers likely. Lows in the upper 60s. Chance of rain 70%. Sunday, mostly cloudy with a chance of showers and thunderstorms in the morning, then mostly sunny in the afternoon. Highs in the lower 80s. Chance of rain 30%. Sunday night through Tuesday, partly cloudy. Lows in the mid-60s. Highs in the mid-80s. Tuesday night, mostly cloudy with a chance of showers and thunderstorms. Lows in the upper 60s. Chance of rain 50%. Wednesday, mostly cloudy in the morning, then becoming partly sunny. Highs in the lower 80s. At 3 p.m. in Omaha, it was mostly sunny. The temperature was 86 degrees, the dew point 73, and the relative humidity 65%, producing a heat index of 93. The wind was north at 9 miles an hour. The pressure was 29.83 inches and rising. Across eastern Nebraska and southwest Iowa, at Blair Airport, it was sunny, with a temperature of 83. It was mostly sunny, with a temperature of 85 at Millard, and 83 at Fremont. It was partly sunny, with a temperature of 81 at Columbus, 79 at Tacoma, and 89 at Nebraska City. At Lincoln, it was cloudy, with a temperature of 85. Here are some observations from across the region. At Concordia, Kansas, it was sunny, with a temperature of 97. It was mostly sunny, with a temperature of 83 at Grand Island, and 83 at North Platte. It was partly sunny, with a temperature of 82 at North Fork, 80 at Sioux Falls, 82 at Sioux City, and 82 at Des Moines. Under partly sunny skies, Kansas City reported 94, Denver reported 80, and Valentine reported 73. Once again, at 3 p.m. in Omaha, it was 86 degrees under mostly sunny skies. Here are the forecast key messages. A few isolated thunderstorms will be possible late this afternoon, evening. Better chances for storms are expected overnight into Friday, with damaging winds, heavy rainfall, and localized flooding possible. Periodic daily chances for showers and storms are expected across at least a portion of the forecast area through Sunday. Temperatures will be highly dependent on location the next few days, with highs in the 70s to mid-80s for the northern half of the Kwai and the mid-80s to low-mid-90s for the southern half. 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

current time is 3:18 p.m. Central Daylight Time. Now for the official National Weather Service forecast for the Omaha and Council Bluffs area. This afternoon, hot. Mostly sunny. Highs in the upper 80s. Northeast winds 5 to 10 miles an hour. Tonight, partly cloudy until midnight, then mostly cloudy with a chance of showers and thunderstorms after midnight. Lows in the lower 70s. Northeast winds 10 to 15 miles an hour with gusts up to 25 miles an hour. Chance of rain 30%. Friday, mostly cloudy with a chance of showers and thunderstorms. Hot with highs around 90. East winds 5 to 10 miles an hour, becoming southeast in the afternoon. Chance of rain 40%. Friday night, mostly cloudy. Humid with lows in the lower 70s. Northeast winds around 5 miles an hour, becoming northwest around 5 miles an hour after midnight. Saturday, partly sunny. A slight chance of showers and thunderstorms in the afternoon. Hot with highs in the upper 80s. Northwest winds around 5 miles an hour. Chance of rain 20%. Saturday night, a chance of thunderstorms. Showers likely. Lows in the upper 60s. Chance of rain 70%. Sunday, mostly cloudy with a chance of showers and thunderstorms in the morning, then mostly sunny in the afternoon. Highs in the lower 80s. Chance of rain 30%. Sunday night through Tuesday, partly cloudy. Lows in the mid-60s. Highs in the mid-80s. Tuesday night, mostly cloudy with a chance of showers and thunderstorms. Lows in the upper 60s. Chance of rain 50%. Wednesday, mostly cloudy in the morning, then becoming partly sunny. Highs in the lower 80s. At 3 p.m. in Omaha, it was mostly sunny. The temperature was 86 degrees, the dew point 73, and the relative humidity 65%, producing a heat index of 93. The wind was north at 9 miles an hour. The pressure was 29.83 inches and rising. Across eastern Nebraska and southwest Iowa, at Blair Airport, it was sunny, with a temperature of 83. It was mostly sunny, with a temperature of 85 at Millard and 83 at Fremont. It was partly sunny, with a temperature of 81 at Columbus, 79 at Tacoma, and 89 at Nebraska City. At Lincoln, it was cloudy, with a temperature of 85. Here are some observations from across the region. At Concordia, Kansas, it was sunny, with a temperature of 97. It was mostly sunny, with a temperature of 83 at Grand Island and 83 at North Platte. It was partly sunny, with a temperature of 82 at North Fork, 80 at Sioux Falls, 82 at Sioux City, and 82 at Des Moines. Under partly sunny skies, Kansas City reported 94, Denver reported 80, and Valentine reported 73. Once again, at 3 p.m. in Omaha, it was 86 degrees under mostly sunny skies. Here are the forecast key messages. A few isolated thunderstorms will be possible late this afternoon, evening. Better chances for storms are expected overnight into Friday with damaging winds, heavy rainfall, and localized flooding possible. Periodic daily chances for showers and storms are expected across at least a portion of the forecast area through Sunday. Temperatures will be highly dependent on location the next few days, with highs in the 70s to mid-80s for the northern half of the Quad and the mid-80s to low-mid-90s for the southern half. 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The current time is 3:23 p.m. Central Daylight Time. Now for the official National Weather Service forecast for the Omaha and Council Bluffs area. This afternoon, hot. Mostly sunny. Highs in the upper 80s. Northeast winds 5 to 10 miles an hour. Tonight, partly cloudy until midnight, then mostly cloudy with a chance of showers and thunderstorms after midnight. Lows in the lower 70s.
Northeast winds 10 to 15 miles an hour with gusts up to 25 miles an hour. Chance of rain 30%. Friday, mostly cloudy with a chance of showers and thunderstorms. Hot with highs around 90. East winds 5 to 10 miles an hour, becoming southeast in the afternoon. Chance of rain 40%. Friday night, mostly cloudy. Humid with lows in the lower 70s. Northeast winds around 5 miles an hour, becoming northwest around 5 miles an hour after midnight. Saturday, partly sunny. A slight chance of showers and thunderstorms in the afternoon. Hot with highs in the upper 80s. Northwest winds around 5 miles an hour. Chance of rain 20%. Saturday night, a chance of thunderstorms. Showers likely. Lows in the upper 60s. Chance of rain 70%. Sunday, mostly cloudy with a chance of showers and thunderstorms in the morning, then mostly sunny in the afternoon. Highs in the lower 80s. Chance of rain 30%. Sunday night through Tuesday, partly cloudy. Lows in the mid-60s. Highs in the mid-80s. Tuesday night, mostly cloudy with a chance of showers and thunderstorms. Lows in the upper 60s. Chance of rain 50%. Wednesday, mostly cloudy in the morning, then becoming partly sunny. Highs in the lower 80s. At 3 p.m. in Omaha, it was mostly sunny. The temperature was 86 degrees, the dew point 73, and the relative humidity 65%, producing a heat index of 93. The wind was north at 9 miles an hour. The pressure was 29.83 inches and rising. Across eastern Nebraska and southwest Iowa, at Blair Airport, it was sunny, with a temperature of 83. It was mostly sunny, with a temperature of 85 at Millard, and 83 at Fremont. It was partly sunny, with a temperature of 81 at Columbus, 79 at Tacoma, and 89 at Nebraska City. At Lincoln, it was cloudy, with a temperature of 85. Here are some observations from across the region. At Concordia, Kansas, it was sunny, with a temperature of 97. It was mostly sunny, with a temperature of 83 at Grand Island, and 83 at North Platte. It was partly sunny, with a temperature of 82 at North Fork, 80 at Sioux Falls, 82 at Sioux City, and 82 at Des Moines. Under partly sunny skies, Kansas City reported 94, Denver reported 80, and Valentine reported 73. Once again, at 3 p.m. in Omaha, it was 86 degrees under mostly sunny skies. Here are the forecast key messages. A few isolated thunderstorms will be possible late this afternoon, evening. Better chances for storms are expected overnight into Friday with damaging winds, heavy rainfall, and localized flooding possible. Periodic daily chances for showers and storms are expected across at least a portion of the forecast area through Sunday. Temperatures will be highly dependent on location the next few days, with highs in the 70s to mid-80s for the northern half of the Quad and the mid-80s to low-mid-90s for the southern half. 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The current time is 3:27 p.m. Central Daylight Time. Now for the official National Weather Service forecast for the Omaha and Council Bluffs area. This afternoon, hot. Mostly sunny. Highs in the upper 80s. Northeast winds 5 to 10 miles an hour. Tonight, partly cloudy until midnight, then mostly cloudy with a chance of showers and thunderstorms after midnight. Lows in the lower 70s. Northeast winds 10 to 15 miles an hour with gusts up to 25 miles an hour. Chance of rain 30%. Friday, mostly cloudy with a chance of showers and thunderstorms. Hot with highs around 90. East winds 5 to 10 miles an hour, becoming southeast in the afternoon. Chance of rain 40%. Friday night, mostly cloudy. Humid with lows in the lower 70s.
Northeast winds around 5 miles an hour, becoming northwest around 5 miles an hour after midnight. Saturday, partly sunny. A slight chance of showers and thunderstorms in the afternoon. Hot with highs in the upper 80s. Northwest winds around 5 miles an hour. Chance of rain 20%. Saturday night, a chance of thunderstorms. Showers likely. Lows in the upper 60s. Chance of rain 70%. Sunday, mostly cloudy with a chance of showers and thunderstorms in the morning, then mostly sunny in the afternoon. Highs in the lower 80s. Chance of rain 30%. Sunday night through Tuesday, partly cloudy. Lows in the mid-60s. Highs in the mid-80s. Tuesday night, mostly cloudy with a chance of showers and thunderstorms. Lows in the upper 60s. Chance of rain 50%. Wednesday, mostly cloudy in the morning, then becoming partly sunny. Highs in the lower 80s. At 3 p.m. in Omaha, it was mostly sunny. The temperature was 86 degrees, the dew point 73, and the relative humidity 65%, producing a heat index of 93. The wind was north at 9 miles an hour. The pressure was 29.83 inches and rising. Across eastern Nebraska and southwest Iowa, at Blair Airport, it was sunny, with a temperature of 83. It was mostly sunny, with a temperature of 85 at Millard and 83 at Fremont. It was partly sunny, with a temperature of 81 at Columbus, 79 at Tacoma, and 89 at Nebraska City. At Lincoln, it was cloudy, with a temperature of 85. Here are some observations from across the region. At Concordia, Kansas, it was sunny, with a temperature of 97. It was mostly sunny, with a temperature of 83 at Grand Island and 83 at North Platte. It was partly sunny, with a temperature of 82 at North Fork, 80 at Sioux Falls, 82 at Sioux City, and 82 at Des Moines. Under partly sunny skies, Kansas City reported 94, Denver reported 80, and Valentine reported 73. Once again, at 3 p.m. in Omaha, it was 86 degrees under mostly sunny skies. Here are the forecast key messages. A few isolated thunderstorms will be possible late this afternoon, evening. Better chances for storms are expected overnight into Friday with damaging winds, heavy rainfall, and localized flooding possible. Periodic daily chances for showers and storms are expected across at least a portion of the forecast area through Sunday. Temperatures will be highly dependent on location the next few days, with highs in the 70s to mid-80s for the northern half of the Quad and the mid-80s to low-mid-90s for the southern half. 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The current time is 3:32 p.m. Central Daylight Time. Now for the official National Weather Service forecast for the Omaha and Council Bluffs area. This afternoon, hot. Mostly sunny. Highs in the upper 80s. Northeast winds 5 to 10 miles an hour. Tonight, partly cloudy until midnight, then mostly cloudy with a chance of showers and thunderstorms after midnight. Lows in the lower 70s. Northeast winds 10 to 15 miles an hour with gusts up to 25 miles an hour. Chance of rain 30%. Friday, mostly cloudy with a chance of showers and thunderstorms. Hot with highs around 90. East winds 5 to 10 miles an hour, becoming southeast in the afternoon. Chance of rain 40%. Friday night, mostly cloudy. Humid with lows in the lower 70s. Northeast winds around 5 miles an hour, becoming northwest around 5 miles an hour after midnight. Saturday, partly sunny. A slight chance of showers and thunderstorms in the afternoon. Hot with highs in the upper 80s. Northwest winds around 5 miles an hour. Chance of rain 20%. Saturday night, a chance of thunderstorms. Showers likely. Lows in the upper 60s. Chance of rain 70%.
Sunday, mostly cloudy with a chance of showers and thunderstorms in the morning, then mostly sunny in the afternoon. Highs in the lower 80s. Chance of rain 30%. Sunday night through Tuesday, partly cloudy. Lows in the mid-60s. Highs in the mid-80s. Tuesday night, mostly cloudy with a chance of showers and thunderstorms. Lows in the upper 60s. Chance of rain 50%. Wednesday, mostly cloudy in the morning, then becoming partly sunny. Highs in the lower 80s. At 3 p.m. in Omaha, it was mostly sunny. The temperature was 86 degrees, the dew point 73, and the relative humidity 65%, producing a heat index of 93. The wind was north at 9 miles an hour. The pressure was 29.83 inches and rising. Across eastern Nebraska and southwest Iowa, at Blair Airport, it was sunny, with a temperature of 83. It was mostly sunny, with a temperature of 85 at Millard and 83 at Fremont. It was partly sunny, with a temperature of 81 at Columbus, 79 at Tacoma, and 89 at Nebraska City. At Lincoln, it was cloudy, with a temperature of 85. Here are some observations from across the region. At Concordia, Kansas, it was sunny, with a temperature of 97. It was mostly sunny, with a temperature of 83 at Grand Island and 83 at North Platte. It was partly sunny, with a temperature of 82 at Norfolk, 80 at Sioux Falls, 82 at Sioux City, and 82 at Des Moines. Under partly sunny skies, Kansas City reported 94, Denver reported 80, and Valentine reported 73. Once again, at 3 p.m. in Omaha, it was 86 degrees under mostly sunny skies. Here are the forecast key messages. A few isolated thunderstorms will be possible late this afternoon and evening. Better chances for storms are expected overnight into Friday with damaging winds, heavy rainfall, and localized flooding possible. Periodic daily chances for showers and storms are expected across at least a portion of the forecast area through Sunday. Temperatures will be highly dependent on location the next few days, with highs in the 70s to mid-80s for the northern half of the Quad and the mid-80s to low-mid-90s for the southern half. 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The current time is 3:36 p.m. Central Daylight Time. Now for the official National Weather Service forecast for the Omaha and Council Bluffs area. This afternoon, hot. Mostly sunny. Highs in the upper 80s. Northeast winds 5 to 10 miles an hour. Tonight, partly cloudy until midnight, then mostly cloudy with a chance of showers and thunderstorms after midnight. Lows in the lower 70s. Northeast winds 10 to 15 miles an hour with gusts up to 25 miles an hour. Chance of rain 30%. Friday, mostly cloudy with a chance of showers and thunderstorms. Hot with highs around 90. East winds 5 to 10 miles an hour, becoming southeast in the afternoon. Chance of rain 40%. Friday night, mostly cloudy. Humid with lows in the lower 70s. Northeast winds around 5 miles an hour, becoming northwest around 5 miles an hour after midnight. Saturday, partly sunny. A slight chance of showers and thunderstorms in the afternoon. Hot with highs in the upper 80s. Northwest winds around 5 miles an hour. Chance of rain 20%. Saturday night, a chance of thunderstorms. Showers likely. Lows in the upper 60s. Chance of rain 70%. Sunday, mostly cloudy with a chance of showers and thunderstorms in the morning, then mostly sunny in the afternoon. Highs in the lower 80s. Chance of rain 30%. Sunday night through Tuesday, partly cloudy. Lows in the mid-60s. Highs in the mid-80s. Tuesday night, mostly cloudy with a chance of showers and thunderstorms. Lows in the upper 60s. Chance of rain 50%.
Wednesday, mostly cloudy in the morning, then becoming partly sunny. Highs in the lower 80s. At 3 p.m. in Omaha, it was mostly sunny. The temperature was 86 degrees, the dew point 73, and the relative humidity 65%, producing a heat index of 93. The wind was north at 9 miles an hour. The pressure was 29.83 inches and rising. Across eastern Nebraska and southwest Iowa, at Blair Airport, it was sunny, with a temperature of 83. It was mostly sunny, with a temperature of 85 at Millard and 83 at Fremont. It was partly sunny, with a temperature of 81 at Columbus, 79 at Tacoma, and 89 at Nebraska City. At Lincoln, it was cloudy, with a temperature of 85. Here are some observations from across the region. At Concordia, Kansas, it was sunny, with a temperature of 97. It was mostly sunny, with a temperature of 83 at Grand Island and 83 at North Platte. It was partly sunny, with a temperature of 82 at Norfolk, 80 at Sioux Falls, 82 at Sioux City, and 82 at Des Moines. Under partly sunny skies, Kansas City reported 94, Denver reported 80, and Valentine reported 73. Once again, at 3 p.m. in Omaha, it was 86 degrees under mostly sunny skies. Here are the forecast key messages. A few isolated thunderstorms will be possible late this afternoon evening. Better chances for storms are expected overnight into Friday with damaging winds, heavy rainfall, and localized flooding possible. Periodic daily chances for showers and storms are expected across at least a portion of the forecast area through Sunday. Temperatures will be highly dependent on location the next few days, with highs in the 70s to mid-80s for the northern half of the Qua and the mid-80s to low-mid-90s for the southern half. 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The current time is 3:40 p.m. Central Daylight Time. Now for the official National Weather Service forecast for the Omaha and Council Bluffs area. This afternoon, hot. Mostly sunny. Highs in the upper 80s. Northeast winds 5 to 10 miles an hour. Tonight, partly cloudy until midnight, then mostly cloudy with a chance of showers and thunderstorms after midnight. Lows in the lower 70s. Northeast winds 10 to 15 miles an hour with gusts up to 25 miles an hour. Chance of rain 30%. Friday, mostly cloudy with a chance of showers and thunderstorms. Hot with highs around 90. East winds 5 to 10 miles an hour, becoming southeast in the afternoon. Chance of rain 40%. Friday night, mostly cloudy. Humid with lows in the lower 70s. Northeast winds around 5 miles an hour, becoming northwest around 5 miles an hour after midnight. Saturday, partly sunny. A slight chance of showers and thunderstorms in the afternoon. Hot with highs in the upper 80s. Northwest winds around 5 miles an hour. Chance of rain 20%. Saturday night, a chance of thunderstorms. Showers likely. Lows in the upper 60s. Chance of rain 70%. Sunday, mostly cloudy with a chance of showers and thunderstorms in the morning, then mostly sunny in the afternoon. Highs in the lower 80s. Chance of rain 30%. Sunday night through Tuesday, partly cloudy. Lows in the mid-60s. Highs in the mid-80s. Tuesday night, mostly cloudy with a chance of showers and thunderstorms. Lows in the upper 60s. Chance of rain 50%. Wednesday, mostly cloudy in the morning, then becoming partly sunny. Highs in the lower 80s. At 3 p.m. in Omaha, it was mostly sunny. The temperature was 86 degrees, the dew point 73, and the relative humidity 65%, producing a heat index of 93. The wind was north at 9 miles an hour. The pressure was 29.83 inches and rising.
Across eastern Nebraska and southwest Iowa, at Blair Airport, it was sunny with a temperature of 83. It was mostly sunny with a temperature of 85 at Millard and 83 at Fremont. It was partly sunny with a temperature of 81 at Columbus, 79 at Tacoma, and 89 at Nebraska City. At Lincoln, it was cloudy with a temperature of 85. Here are some observations from across the region. At Concordia, Kansas, it was sunny with a temperature of 97. It was mostly sunny with a temperature of 83 at Grand Island and 83 at North Platte. It was partly sunny with a temperature of 82 at North Fork, 80 at Sioux Falls, 82 at Sioux City, and 82 at Des Moines. Under partly sunny skies, Kansas City reported 94, Denver reported 80, and Valentine reported 73. Once again, at 3 p.m. in Omaha, it was 86 degrees under mostly sunny skies. Here are the forecast key messages. A few isolated thunderstorms will be possible late this afternoon, evening. Better chances for storms are expected overnight into Friday with damaging winds, heavy rainfall, and localized flooding possible. Periodic daily chances for showers and storms are expected across at least a portion of the forecast area through Sunday. Temperatures will be highly dependent on location the next few days, with highs in the 70s to mid-80s for the northern half of the Quad and the mid-80s to low-mid-90s for the southern half. 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The current time is 3:45 p.m. Central Daylight Time. Now for the official National Weather Service forecast for the Omaha and Council Bluffs area. This afternoon, hot. Mostly sunny. Highs in the upper 80s. Northeast winds 5 to 10 miles an hour. Tonight, partly cloudy until midnight, then mostly cloudy with a chance of showers and thunderstorms after midnight. Lows in the lower 70s. Northeast winds 10 to 15 miles an hour with gusts up to 25 miles an hour. Chance of rain 30%. Friday, mostly cloudy with a chance of showers and thunderstorms. Hot with highs around 90. East winds 5 to 10 miles an hour, becoming southeast in the afternoon. Chance of rain 40%. Friday night, mostly cloudy. Humid with lows in the lower 70s. Northeast winds around 5 miles an hour, becoming northwest around 5 miles an hour after midnight. Saturday, partly sunny. A slight chance of showers and thunderstorms in the afternoon. Hot with highs in the upper 80s. Northwest winds around 5 miles an hour. Chance of rain 20%. Saturday night, a chance of thunderstorms. Showers likely. Lows in the upper 60s. Chance of rain 70%. Sunday, mostly cloudy with a chance of showers and thunderstorms in the morning, then mostly sunny in the afternoon. Highs in the lower 80s. Chance of rain 30%. Sunday night through Tuesday, partly cloudy. Lows in the mid-60s. Highs in the mid-80s. Tuesday night, mostly cloudy with a chance of showers and thunderstorms. Lows in the upper 60s. Chance of rain 50%. Wednesday, mostly cloudy in the morning, then becoming partly sunny. Highs in the lower 80s. At 3 p.m. in Omaha, it was mostly sunny. The temperature was 86 degrees, the dew point 73, and the relative humidity 65%, producing a heat index of 93. The wind was north at 9 miles an hour. The pressure was 29.83 inches and rising. Across eastern Nebraska and southwest Iowa, at Blair Airport, it was sunny, with a temperature of 83. It was mostly sunny, with a temperature of 85 at Millard and 83 at Fremont. It was partly sunny, with a temperature of 81 at Columbus, 79 at Tacoma, and 89 at Nebraska City. At Lincoln, it was cloudy, with a temperature of 85. Here are some observations from across the region.
at Concordia, Kansas. It was sunny with a temperature of 97. It was mostly sunny with a temperature of 83 at Grand Island and 83 at North Platte. It was partly sunny with a temperature of 82 at North Fork, 80 at Sioux Falls, 82 at Sioux City, and 82 at Des Moines. Under partly sunny skies, Kansas City reported 94, Denver reported 80, and Valentine reported 73. Once again, at 3 p.m. in Omaha, it was 86 degrees under mostly sunny skies. This is NOAA All Hazards Radio Station KIH-61 serving the following counties in Nebraska and Iowa. Douglas, Sarpy, Washington, Cass, Odo, Burt, Dodge, Saunders, Harrison, Pottawatomie, and Mills. Here are the forecast key messages. A few isolated thunderstorms will be possible late this afternoon, evening. Better chances for storms are expected overnight into Friday with damaging winds, heavy rainfall, and localized flooding possible. Periodic daily chances for showers and storms are expected across at least a portion of the forecast area through Sunday. Temperatures will be highly dependent on location the next few days, with highs in the 70s to mid-80s for the northern half of the Quad and the mid-80s to low-mid-90s for the southern half. This is NOAA All Hazards Radio Station KIH-61 in Omaha, Nebraska. The current time is 3:50 p.m. Central Daylight Time. Now for the official National Weather Service forecast for the Omaha and Council Bluffs area. This afternoon, hot. Mostly sunny. Highs in the upper 80s. Northeast winds 5 to 10 miles an hour. Tonight, partly cloudy until midnight, then mostly cloudy with a chance of showers and thunderstorms after midnight. Lows in the lower 70s. Northeast winds 10 to 15 miles an hour with gusts up to 25 miles an hour. Chance of rain 30%. Friday, mostly cloudy with a chance of showers and thunderstorms. Hot with highs around 90. East winds 5 to 10 miles an hour, becoming southeast in the afternoon. Chance of rain 40%. Friday night, mostly cloudy. Humid with lows in the lower 70s. Northeast winds around 5 miles an hour, becoming northwest around 5 miles an hour after midnight. Saturday, partly sunny. A slight chance of showers and thunderstorms in the afternoon. Hot with highs in the upper 80s. Northwest winds around 5 miles an hour. Chance of rain 20%. Saturday night, a chance of thunderstorms. Showers likely. Lows in the upper 60s. Chance of rain 70%. Sunday, mostly cloudy with a chance of showers and thunderstorms in the morning, then mostly sunny in the afternoon. Highs in the lower 80s. Chance of rain 30%. Sunday night through Tuesday, partly cloudy. Lows in the mid-60s. Highs in the mid-80s. Tuesday night, mostly cloudy with a chance of showers and thunderstorms. Lows in the upper 60s. Chance of rain 50%. Wednesday, mostly cloudy in the morning, then becoming partly sunny. Highs in the lower 80s. At 3 p.m. in Omaha, it was mostly sunny. The temperature was 86 degrees, the dew point 73, and the relative humidity 65%, producing a heat index of 93. The wind was north at 9 miles an hour. The pressure was 29.83 inches and rising. Across eastern Nebraska and southwest Iowa, at Blair Airport, it was sunny, with a temperature of 83. It was mostly sunny, with a temperature of 85 at Millard, and 83 at Fremont. It was partly sunny, with a temperature of 81 at Columbus, 79 at Tacoma, and 89 at Nebraska City. At Lincoln, it was cloudy, with a temperature of 85. Here are some observations from across the region. At Concordia, Kansas, it was sunny, with a temperature of 97. It was mostly sunny, with a temperature of 83 at Grand Island and 83 at North Platte. It was partly sunny, with a temperature of 82 at North Fork, 80 at Sioux Falls,
82 at Sioux City, and 82 at Des Moines. Under partly sunny skies, Kansas City reported 94, Denver reported 80, and Valentine reported 73. Once again, at 3 p.m. in Omaha, it was 86 degrees under mostly sunny skies. Here are the forecast key messages. A few isolated thunderstorms will be possible late this afternoon, evening. Better chances for storms are expected overnight into Friday with damaging winds, heavy rainfall, and localized flooding possible. Periodic daily chances for showers and storms are expected across at least a portion of the forecast area through Sunday. Temperatures will be highly dependent on location the next few days, with highs in the 70s to mid-80s for the northern half of the Quad and the mid-80s to low-mid-90s for the southern half. 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The current time is 3:54 p.m. Central Daylight Time. Now for the official National Weather Service forecast for the Omaha and Council Bluffs area. This afternoon, hot. Mostly sunny. Highs in the upper 80s. Northeast winds 5 to 10 miles an hour. Tonight, partly cloudy until midnight, then mostly cloudy with a chance of showers and thunderstorms after midnight. Lows in the lower 70s. Northeast winds 10 to 15 miles an hour with gusts up to 25 miles an hour. Chance of rain 30%. Friday, mostly cloudy with a chance of showers and thunderstorms. Hot with highs around 90. East winds 5 to 10 miles an hour, becoming southeast in the afternoon. Chance of rain 40%. Friday night, mostly cloudy. Humid with lows in the lower 70s. Northeast winds around 5 miles an hour, becoming northwest around 5 miles an hour after midnight. Saturday, partly sunny. A slight chance of showers and thunderstorms in the afternoon. Hot with highs in the upper 80s. Northwest winds around 5 miles an hour. Chance of rain 20%. Saturday night, a chance of thunderstorms. Showers likely. Lows in the upper 60s. Chance of rain 70%. Sunday, mostly cloudy with a chance of showers and thunderstorms in the morning, then mostly sunny in the afternoon. Highs in the lower 80s. Chance of rain 30%. Sunday night through Tuesday, partly cloudy. Lows in the mid-60s. Highs in the mid-80s. Tuesday night, mostly cloudy with a chance of showers and thunderstorms. Lows in the upper 60s. Chance of rain 50%. Wednesday, mostly cloudy in the morning, then becoming partly sunny. Highs in the lower 80s. At 3 p.m. in Omaha, it was mostly sunny. The temperature was 86 degrees, the dew point 73, and the relative humidity 65%, producing a heat index of 93. The wind was north at 9 miles an hour. The pressure was 29.83 inches and rising. Across eastern Nebraska and southwest Iowa, at Blair Airport, it was sunny, with a temperature of 83. It was mostly sunny, with a temperature of 85 at Millard, and 83 at Fremont. It was partly sunny, with a temperature of 81 at Columbus, 79 at Tacoma, and 89 at Nebraska City. At Lincoln, it was cloudy, with a temperature of 85. Here are some observations from across the region. At Concordia, Kansas, it was sunny, with a temperature of 97. It was mostly sunny, with a temperature of 83 at Grand Island, and 83 at North Platte. It was partly sunny, with a temperature of 82 at North Fork, 80 at Sioux Falls, 82 at Sioux City, and 82 at Des Moines. Under partly sunny skies, Kansas City reported 94, Denver reported 80, and Valentine reported 73. Once again, at 3 p.m. in Omaha, it was 86 degrees under mostly sunny skies. Here are the forecast key messages. A few isolated thunderstorms will be possible late this afternoon, evening.
Better chances for storms are expected overnight into Friday with damaging winds, heavy rainfall, and localized flooding possible. Periodic daily chances for showers and storms are expected across at least a portion of the forecast area through Sunday. Temperatures will be highly dependent on location the next few days, with highs in the 70s to mid-80s for the northern half of the Kwai and the mid-80s to low-mid-90s for the southern half. 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The current time is 3:58 p.m. Central Daylight Time. Now for the official National Weather Service forecast for the Omaha and Council Bluffs area. This afternoon, hot. Mostly sunny. Highs in the upper 80s. Northeast winds 5 to 10 miles an hour. Tonight, partly cloudy until midnight, then mostly cloudy with a chance of showers and thunderstorms after midnight. Lows in the lower 70s. Northeast winds 10 to 15 miles an hour with gusts up to 25 miles an hour. Chance of rain 30%. Friday, mostly cloudy with a chance of showers and thunderstorms. Hot with highs around 90. East winds 5 to 10 miles an hour, becoming southeast in the afternoon. Chance of rain 40%. Friday night, mostly cloudy. Humid with lows in the lower 70s. Northeast winds around 5 miles an hour, becoming northwest around 5 miles an hour after midnight. Saturday, partly sunny. A slight chance of showers and thunderstorms in the afternoon. Hot with highs in the upper 80s. Northwest winds around 5 miles an hour. Chance of rain 20%. Saturday night, a chance of thunderstorms. Showers likely. Lows in the upper 60s. Chance of rain 70%. Sunday, mostly cloudy with a chance of showers and thunderstorms in the morning, then mostly sunny in the afternoon. Highs in the lower 80s. Chance of rain 30%. Sunday night through Tuesday, partly cloudy. Lows in the mid-60s. Highs in the mid-80s. Tuesday night, mostly cloudy with a chance of showers and thunderstorms. Lows in the upper 60s. Chance of rain 50%. Wednesday, mostly cloudy in the morning, then becoming partly sunny. Highs in the lower 80s. Here are the forecast key messages. A few isolated thunderstorms will be possible late this afternoon, evening. Better chances for storms are expected overnight into Friday with damaging winds, heavy rainfall, and localized flooding possible. Periodic daily chances for showers and storms are expected across at least a portion of the forecast area through Sunday. Temperatures will be highly dependent on location the next few days, with highs in the 70s to mid-80s for the northern half of the Kwai and the mid-80s to low-mid-90s for the southern half. This is NOAA All Hazards Radio Station KIH-61 in Omaha, Nebraska. The current time is 4:01 p.m. Central Daylight Time. Now for the official National Weather Service forecast for the Omaha and Council Bluffs area. This afternoon, hot. Mostly sunny. Highs in the upper 80s. Northeast winds 5 to 10 miles an hour. Tonight, partly cloudy until midnight, then mostly cloudy with a chance of showers and thunderstorms after midnight. Lows in the lower 70s. Northeast winds 10 to 15 miles an hour with gusts up to 25 miles an hour. Chance of rain 30%. Friday, mostly cloudy with a chance of showers and thunderstorms. Hot with highs around 90. East winds 5 to 10 miles an hour, becoming southeast in the afternoon. Chance of rain 40%. Friday night, mostly cloudy. Humid with lows in the lower 70s. Northeast winds around 5 miles an hour, becoming northwest around 5 miles an hour after midnight. Saturday, partly sunny. A slight chance of showers and thunderstorms in the afternoon. Hot with highs in the upper 80s. Northwest winds around 5 miles an hour. Chance of rain 20%.
Saturday night, a chance of thunderstorms. Showers likely. Lows in the upper 60s. Chance of rain 70%. Sunday, mostly cloudy with a chance of showers and thunderstorms in the morning, then mostly sunny in the afternoon. Highs in the lower 80s. Chance of rain 30%. Sunday night through Tuesday, partly cloudy. Lows in the mid-60s. Highs in the mid-80s. Tuesday night, mostly cloudy with a chance of showers and thunderstorms. Lows in the upper 60s. Chance of rain 50%. Wednesday, mostly cloudy in the morning, then becoming partly sunny. Highs in the lower 80s. Here are the forecast key messages. A few isolated thunderstorms will be possible late this afternoon and evening. Better chances for storms are expected overnight into Friday with damaging winds, heavy rainfall, and localized flooding possible. Periodic daily chances for showers and storms are expected across at least a portion of the forecast area through Sunday. Temperatures will be highly dependent on location the next few days, with highs in the 70s to mid-80s for the northern half of the Kwai and the mid-80s to low-mid-90s for the southern half. This is NOAA All Hazards Radio Station KIH-61 in Omaha, Nebraska. The current time is 4:04 p.m. Central Daylight Time. Now for the official National Weather Service forecast for the Omaha and Council Bluffs area. This afternoon, hot. Mostly sunny. Highs in the upper 80s. Northeast winds 5 to 10 miles an hour. Tonight, partly cloudy until midnight, then mostly cloudy with a chance of showers and thunderstorms after midnight. Lows in the lower 70s. Northeast winds 10 to 15 miles an hour with gusts up to 25 miles an hour. Chance of rain 30%. Friday, mostly cloudy with a chance of showers and thunderstorms. Hot with highs around 90. East winds 5 to 10 miles an hour, becoming southeast in the afternoon. Chance of rain 40%. Friday night, mostly cloudy. Humid with lows in the lower 70s. Northeast winds around 5 miles an hour, becoming northwest around 5 miles an hour after midnight. Saturday, partly sunny. A slight chance of showers and thunderstorms in the afternoon. Hot with highs in the upper 80s. Northwest winds around 5 miles an hour. Chance of rain 20%. Saturday night, a chance of thunderstorms. Showers likely. Lows in the upper 60s. Chance of rain 70%. Sunday, mostly cloudy with a chance of showers and thunderstorms in the morning, then mostly sunny in the afternoon. Highs in the lower 80s. Chance of rain 30%. Sunday night through Tuesday, partly cloudy. Lows in the mid-60s. Highs in the mid-80s. Tuesday night, mostly cloudy with a chance of showers and thunderstorms. Lows in the upper 60s. Chance of rain 50%. Wednesday, mostly cloudy in the morning, then becoming partly sunny. Highs in the lower 80s. At 4 p.m. in Omaha, it was partly sunny. The temperature was 85 degrees, the dew point 72, and the relative humidity 65%, producing a heat index of 91. The wind was north at 8 miles an hour. The pressure was 29.83 inches and steady. Across eastern Nebraska and southwest Iowa, it was mostly sunny, with a temperature of 84 at Fremont and 83 at Columbus. It was partly sunny, with a temperature of 85 at Lincoln, 80 at Tecumseh, 89 at Nebraska City, 85 at Plaxmouth, and 86 at Red Oak, Iowa. At Millard, it was cloudy, with a temperature of 84. Here are some observations from across the region. At Concordia, Kansas, it was sunny, with a temperature of 97. It was mostly sunny, with a temperature of 82 at Grand Island and 82 at North Platte. It was partly sunny, with a temperature of 82 at North Fork, 79 at Sioux Falls, and 81 at Sioux City. Under partly sunny skies, Des Moines reported 81,
Kansas City reported 95, and Denver reported 80. At Valentine, it was cloudy, with a temperature of 74. Once again, at 4 p.m. in Omaha, it was 85 degrees under partly sunny skies. Here are the forecast key messages. A few isolated thunderstorms will be possible late this afternoon, evening. Better chances for storms are expected overnight into Friday with damaging winds, heavy rainfall, and localized flooding possible. Periodic daily chances for showers and storms are expected across at least a portion of the forecast area through Sunday. Temperatures will be highly dependent on location the next few days, with highs in the 70s to mid-80s for the northern half of the Quad and the mid-80s to low-mid-90s for the southern half. This is NOAA All Hazards Radio Station KIH-61 in Omaha, Nebraska. The current time is 4:09 p.m. Central Daylight Time. Now for the official National Weather Service forecast for the Omaha and Council Bluffs area. This afternoon, hot. Mostly sunny. Highs in the upper 80s. Northeast winds 5 to 10 miles an hour. Tonight, partly cloudy until midnight, then mostly cloudy with a chance of showers and thunderstorms after midnight. Lows in the lower 70s. Northeast winds 10 to 15 miles an hour with gusts up to 25 miles an hour. Chance of rain 30%. Friday, mostly cloudy with a chance of showers and thunderstorms. Hot with highs around 90. East winds 5 to 10 miles an hour, becoming southeast in the afternoon. Chance of rain 40%. Friday night, mostly cloudy. Humid with lows in the lower 70s. Northeast winds around 5 miles an hour, becoming northwest around 5 miles an hour after midnight. Saturday, partly sunny. A slight chance of showers and thunderstorms in the afternoon. Hot with highs in the upper 80s. Northwest winds around 5 miles an hour. Chance of rain 20%. Saturday night, a chance of thunderstorms. Showers likely. Lows in the upper 60s. Chance of rain 70%. Sunday, mostly cloudy with a chance of showers and thunderstorms in the morning, then mostly sunny in the afternoon. Highs in the lower 80s. Chance of rain 30%. Sunday night through Tuesday, partly cloudy. Lows in the mid-60s. Highs in the mid-80s. Tuesday night, mostly cloudy with a chance of showers and thunderstorms. Lows in the upper 60s. Chance of rain 50%. Wednesday, mostly cloudy in the morning, then becoming partly sunny. Highs in the lower 80s. At 4 p.m. in Omaha, it was partly sunny. The temperature was 85 degrees, the dew point 72, and the relative humidity 65%, producing a heat index of 91. The wind was north at 8 miles an hour. The pressure was 29.83 inches and steady. Across eastern Nebraska and southwest Iowa, it was mostly sunny, with a temperature of 84 at Fremont and 83 at Columbus. It was partly sunny, with a temperature of 85 at Lincoln, 80 at Tacoma, 89 at Nebraska City, 85 at Plaxmouth, and 86 at Red Oak, Iowa. At Millard, it was cloudy, with a temperature of 84. Here are some observations from across the region. At Concordia, Kansas, it was sunny, with a temperature of 97. It was mostly sunny, with a temperature of 82 at Grand Island and 82 at North Platte. It was partly sunny, with a temperature of 82 at North Fork, 79 at Sioux Falls, and 81 at Sioux City. Under partly sunny skies, Des Moines reported 81, Kansas City reported 95, and Denver reported 80. At Valentine, it was cloudy, with a temperature of 74. Once again, at 4 p.m. in Omaha, it was 85 degrees under partly sunny skies. At 4 p.m. in Omaha, it was partly sunny. The temperature was 85 degrees, the dew point 72, and the relative humidity 65%, producing a heat index of 91. The wind was north at 8 miles an hour.
the pressure was 29.83 inches and steady. Across eastern Nebraska and southwest Iowa, it was mostly sunny, with a temperature of 84 at Fremont and 83 at Columbus. It was partly sunny, with a temperature of 85 in Lincoln, 80 at Tacoma, 89 at Nebraska City, 85 at Plaxmouth, and 86 at Red Oak, Iowa. At Millard, it was cloudy, with a temperature of 84.

74. Once again, at 4 p.m. in Omaha, it was 85 degrees under partly sunny skies. Here are the forecast key messages. A few isolated thunderstorms will be possible late this afternoon, evening. Better chances for storms are expected overnight into Friday with damaging winds, heavy rainfall, and localized flooding possible. Periodic daily chances for showers and storms are expected across at least a portion of the forecast area through Sunday. Temperatures will be highly dependent on location the next few days, with highs in the 70s to mid-80s for the northern half of the Quad and the mid-80s to low-mid-90s for the southern half. This is NOAA All Hazards Radio Station KIH-61 in Omaha, Nebraska. The current time is 4:15 p.m. Central Daylight Time. Now for the official National Weather Service forecast for the Omaha and Council Bluffs area. This afternoon, hot. Mostly sunny. Highs in the upper 80s. Northeast winds 5 to 10 miles an hour. Tonight, partly cloudy until midnight, then mostly cloudy with a chance of showers and thunderstorms after midnight. Lows in the lower 70s. Northeast winds 10 to 15 miles an hour with gusts up to 25 miles an hour. Chance of rain 30%. Friday, mostly cloudy with a chance of showers and thunderstorms. Hot with highs around 90. East winds 5 to 10 miles an hour, becoming southeast in the afternoon. Chance of rain 40%. Friday night, mostly cloudy. Humid with lows in the lower 70s. Northeast winds around 5 miles an hour, becoming northwest around 5 miles an hour after midnight. Saturday, partly sunny. A slight chance of showers and thunderstorms in the afternoon. Hot with highs in the upper 80s. Northwest winds around 5 miles an hour. Chance of rain 20%. Saturday night, a chance of thunderstorms. Showers likely. Lows in the upper 60s. Chance of rain 70%. Sunday, mostly cloudy with a chance of showers and thunderstorms in the morning, then mostly sunny in the afternoon. Highs in the lower 80s. Chance of rain 30%. Sunday night through Tuesday, partly cloudy. Lows in the mid-60s. Highs in the mid-80s. Tuesday night, mostly cloudy with a chance of showers and thunderstorms. Lows in the upper 60s. Chance of rain 50%. Wednesday, mostly cloudy in the morning, then becoming partly sunny. Highs in the lower 80s. At 4 p.m. in Omaha, it was partly sunny. The temperature was 85 degrees, the dew point 72, and the relative humidity 65%, producing a heat index of 91. The wind was north at 8 miles an hour. The pressure was 29.83 inches and steady. Across eastern Nebraska and southwest Iowa, it was mostly sunny, with a temperature of 84 at Fremont and 83 at Columbus. It was partly sunny, with a temperature of 85 at Lincoln, 80 at Tecumseh, 89 at Nebraska City, 85 at Plaxmouth, and 86 at Red Oak, Iowa. At Millard, it was cloudy, with a temperature of 84. Here are some observations from across the region. At Concordia, Kansas, it was sunny, with a temperature of 97. It was mostly sunny, with a temperature of 82 at Grand Island and 82 at Northland. It was partly sunny, with a temperature of 82 at North Fork, 79 at Sioux Falls, and 81 at Sioux City. Under partly sunny skies, Des Moines reported 81, Kansas City reported 95, and Denver reported 80. At Valentine, it was cloudy, with a temperature of 74. Once again, at 4 p.m. in Omaha, it was 85 degrees under partly sunny skies. Here are the forecast key messages. A few isolated thunderstorms will be possible late this afternoon, evening. Better chances for storms are expected overnight into Friday with damaging winds, heavy rainfall, and localized flooding possible. Periodic daily chances for showers and storms are expected across at least a portion of the forecast area through Sunday.

temperatures will be highly dependent on location the next few days, with highs in the 70s to mid-80s for the northern half of the Kwal and the mid-80s to low-mid-90s for the southern half. 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The current time is 4:19 p.m. Central Daylight Time. Now for the official National Weather Service forecast for the Omaha and Council Bluffs area. This afternoon, hot. Mostly sunny. Highs in the upper 80s. Northeast winds 5 to 10 miles an hour. Tonight, partly cloudy until midnight, then mostly cloudy with a chance of showers and thunderstorms after midnight. Lows in the lower 70s. Northeast winds 10 to 15 miles an hour with gusts up to 25 miles an hour. Chance of rain 30%. Friday, mostly cloudy with a chance of showers and thunderstorms. Hot with highs around 90. East winds 5 to 10 miles an hour, becoming southeast in the afternoon. Chance of rain 40%. Friday night, mostly cloudy. Humid with lows in the lower 70s. Northeast winds around 5 miles an hour, becoming northwest around 5 miles an hour after midnight. Saturday, partly sunny. A slight chance of showers and thunderstorms in the afternoon. Hot with highs in the upper 80s. Northwest winds around 5 miles an hour. Chance of rain 20%. Saturday night, a chance of thunderstorms. Showers likely. Lows in the upper 60s. Chance of rain 70%. Sunday, mostly cloudy with a chance of showers and thunderstorms in the morning, then mostly sunny in the afternoon. Highs in the lower 80s. Chance of rain 30%. Sunday night through Tuesday, partly cloudy. Lows in the mid-60s. Highs in the mid-80s. Tuesday night, mostly cloudy with a chance of showers and thunderstorms. Lows in the upper 60s. Chance of rain 50%. Wednesday, mostly cloudy in the morning, then becoming partly sunny. Highs in the lower 80s. At 4 p.m. in Omaha, it was partly sunny. The temperature was 85 degrees, the dew point 72, and the relative humidity 65%, producing a heat index of 91. The wind was north at 8 miles an hour. The pressure was 29.83 inches and steady. Across eastern Nebraska and southwest Iowa, it was mostly sunny, with a temperature of 84 at Fremont and 83 at Columbus. It was partly sunny, with a temperature of 85 in Lincoln, 80 at Tecumseh, 89 at Nebraska City, 85 at Plaxmouth, and 86 at Red Oak, Iowa. At Millard, it was cloudy, with a temperature of 84. Here are some observations from across the region. At Concordia, Kansas, it was sunny, with a temperature of 97. It was mostly sunny, with a temperature of 82 at Grand Island and 82 at North Platte. It was partly sunny, with a temperature of 82 at North Fork, 79 at Sioux Falls, and 81 at Sioux City. Under partly sunny skies, Des Moines reported 81, Kansas City reported 95, and Denver reported 80. At Valentine, it was cloudy, with a temperature of 74. Once again, at 4 p.m. in Omaha, it was 85 degrees under partly sunny skies. Here are the forecast key messages. A few isolated thunderstorms will be possible late this afternoon, evening. Better chances for storms are expected overnight into Friday, with damaging winds, heavy rainfall, and localized flooding possible. Periodic daily chances for showers and storms are expected across at least a portion of the forecast area through Sunday. Temperatures will be highly dependent on location the next few days, with highs in the 70s to mid-80s for the northern half of the Kwal and the mid-80s to low-mid-90s for the southern half. 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The current time is 4:24 p.m. Central Daylight Time. Now for the official National Weather Service forecast for the Omaha and Council Bluffs area. This afternoon, hot.
mostly sunny. Highs in the upper 80s. Northeast winds 5 to 10 miles an hour. Tonight, partly cloudy until midnight, then mostly cloudy with a chance of showers and thunderstorms after midnight. Lows in the lower 70s. Northeast winds 10 to 15 miles an hour with gusts up to 25 miles an hour. Chance of rain 30%. Friday, mostly cloudy with a chance of showers and thunderstorms. Hot with highs around 90. East winds 5 to 10 miles an hour, becoming southeast in the afternoon. Chance of rain 40%. Friday night, mostly cloudy. Humid with lows in the lower 70s. Northeast winds around 5 miles an hour, becoming northwest around 5 miles an hour after midnight. Saturday, partly sunny. A slight chance of showers and thunderstorms in the afternoon. Hot with highs in the upper 80s. Northwest winds around 5 miles an hour. Chance of rain 20%. Saturday night, a chance of thunderstorms. Showers likely. Lows in the upper 60s. Chance of rain 70%. Sunday, mostly cloudy with a chance of showers and thunderstorms in the morning, then mostly sunny in the afternoon. Highs in the lower 80s. Chance of rain 30%. Sunday night through Tuesday, partly cloudy. Lows in the mid-60s. Highs in the mid-80s. Tuesday night, mostly cloudy with a chance of showers and thunderstorms. Lows in the upper 60s. Chance of rain 50%. Wednesday, mostly cloudy in the morning, then becoming partly sunny. Highs in the lower 80s. At 4 p.m. in Omaha, it was partly sunny. The temperature was 85 degrees, the dew point 72, and the relative humidity 65%, producing a heat index of 91. The wind was north at 8 miles an hour. The pressure was 29.83 inches and steady. Across eastern Nebraska and southwest Iowa, it was mostly sunny, with a temperature of 84 at Fremont and 83 at Columbus. It was partly sunny, with a temperature of 85 in Lincoln, 80 at Tecumseh, 89 at Nebraska City, 85 at Plaxmouth, and 86 at Red Oak, Iowa. At Millard, it was cloudy, with a temperature of 84. Here are some observations from across the region. At Concordia, Kansas, it was sunny, with a temperature of 97. It was mostly sunny, with a temperature of 82 at Grand Island and 82 at North Platte. It was partly sunny, with a temperature of 82 at North Fork, 79 at Sioux Falls, and 81 at Sioux City. Under partly sunny skies, Des Moines reported 81, Kansas City reported 95, and Denver reported 80. At Valentine, it was cloudy, with a temperature of 74. Once again, at 4 p.m. in Omaha, it was 85 degrees under partly sunny skies. Here are the forecast key messages. A few isolated thunderstorms will be possible late this afternoon, evening. Better chances for storms are expected overnight into Friday with damaging winds, heavy rainfall, and localized flooding possible. Periodic daily chances for showers and storms are expected across at least a portion of the forecast area through Sunday. Temperatures will be highly dependent on location the next few days, with highs in the 70s to mid-80s for the northern half of the Quad and the mid-80s to low-mid-90s for the southern half. 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The current time is 4:28 p.m. Central Daylight Time. Now for the official National Weather Service forecast for the Omaha and Council Bluffs area. This afternoon, hot. Mostly sunny. Highs in the upper 80s. Northeast winds 5 to 10 miles an hour. Tonight, partly cloudy until midnight, then mostly cloudy with a chance of showers and thunderstorms after midnight. Lows in the lower 70s. Northeast winds 10 to 15 miles an hour with gusts up to 25 miles an hour. Chance of rain 30%. Friday, mostly cloudy with a chance of showers and thunderstorms.
hot with highs around 90. East winds 5 to 10 miles an hour, becoming southeast in the afternoon. Chance of rain 40%. Friday night, mostly cloudy. Humid with lows in the lower 70s. Northeast winds around 5 miles an hour, becoming northwest around 5 miles an hour after midnight. Saturday, partly sunny. A slight chance of showers and thunderstorms in the afternoon. Hot with highs in the upper 80s. Northwest winds around 5 miles an hour. Chance of rain 20%. Saturday night, a chance of thunderstorms. Showers likely. Lows in the upper 60s. Chance of rain 70%. Sunday, mostly cloudy with a chance of showers and thunderstorms in the morning, then mostly sunny in the afternoon. Highs in the lower 80s. Chance of rain 30%. Sunday night through Tuesday, partly cloudy. Lows in the mid-60s. Highs in the mid-80s. Tuesday night, mostly cloudy with a chance of showers and thunderstorms. Lows in the upper 60s. Chance of rain 50%. Wednesday, mostly cloudy in the morning, then becoming partly sunny. Highs in the lower 80s. At 4 p.m. in Omaha, it was partly sunny. The temperature was 85 degrees, the dew point 72, and the relative humidity 65%, producing a heat index of 91. The wind was north at 8 miles an hour. The pressure was 29.83 inches and steady. Across eastern Nebraska and southwest Iowa, it was mostly sunny, with a temperature of 84 at Fremont and 83 at Columbus. It was partly sunny, with a temperature of 85 in Lincoln, 80 at Tacoma, 89 at Nebraska City, 85 at Plaxmouth, and 86 at Red Oak, Iowa. At Millard, it was cloudy, with a temperature of 84. Here are some observations from across the region. At Concordia, Kansas, it was sunny, with a temperature of 97. It was mostly sunny, with a temperature of 82 at Grand Island and 82 at North Platte. It was partly sunny, with a temperature of 82 at North Fork, 79 at Sioux Falls, and 81 at Sioux City. Under partly sunny skies, Des Moines reported 81, Kansas City reported 95, and Denver reported 80. At Valentine, it was cloudy, with a temperature of 74. Once again, at 4 p.m. in Omaha, it was 85 degrees under partly sunny skies. Here are the forecast key messages. A few isolated thunderstorms will be possible late this afternoon and evening. Better chances for storms are expected overnight into Friday with damaging winds, heavy rainfall, and localized flooding possible. Periodic daily chances for showers and storms are expected across at least a portion of the forecast area through Sunday. Temperatures will be highly dependent on location the next few days, with highs in the 70s to mid-80s for the northern half of the Quad and the mid-80s to low-mid-90s for the southern half. 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The current time is 4:33 p.m. Central Daylight Time. Now for the official National Weather Service forecast for the Omaha and Council Bluffs area. This afternoon, hot. Mostly sunny. Highs in the upper 80s. Northeast winds 5 to 10 miles an hour. Tonight, partly cloudy until midnight, then mostly cloudy with a chance of showers and thunderstorms after midnight. Lows in the lower 70s. Northeast winds 10 to 15 miles an hour with gusts up to 25 miles an hour. Chance of rain 30%. Friday, mostly cloudy with a chance of showers and thunderstorms. Hot with highs around 90. East winds 5 to 10 miles an hour, becoming southeast in the afternoon. Chance of rain 40%. Friday night, mostly cloudy. Humid with lows in the lower 70s. Northeast winds around 5 miles an hour, becoming northwest around 5 miles an hour after midnight. Saturday, partly sunny. A slight chance of showers and thunderstorms in the afternoon. Hot with highs in the upper 80s.
Northwest winds around 5 miles an hour. Chance of rain 20%. Saturday night, a chance of thunderstorms. Showers likely. Lows in the upper 60s. Chance of rain 70%. Sunday, mostly cloudy with a chance of showers and thunderstorms in the morning, then mostly sunny in the afternoon. Highs in the lower 80s. Chance of rain 30%. Sunday night through Tuesday, partly cloudy. Lows in the mid-60s. Highs in the mid-80s. Tuesday night, mostly cloudy with a chance of showers and thunderstorms. Lows in the upper 60s. Chance of rain 50%. Wednesday, mostly cloudy in the morning, then becoming partly sunny. Highs in the lower 80s. At 4 p.m. in Omaha, it was partly sunny. The temperature was 85 degrees, the dew point 72, and the relative humidity 65%, producing a heat index of 91. The wind was north at 8 miles an hour. The pressure was 29.83 inches and steady. Across eastern Nebraska and southwest Iowa, it was mostly sunny, with a temperature of 84 at Fremont and 83 at Columbus. It was partly sunny, with a temperature of 85 in Lincoln, 80 at Tacoma, 89 at Nebraska City, 85 at Plaxmouth, and 86 at Red Oak, Iowa. At Millard, it was cloudy, with a temperature of 84. Here are some observations from across the region. At Concordia, Kansas, it was sunny, with a temperature of 97. It was mostly sunny, with a temperature of 82 at Grand Island and 82 at North Platte. It was partly sunny, with a temperature of 82 at North Fork, 79 at Sioux Falls, and 81 at Sioux City. Under partly sunny skies, Des Moines reported 81, Kansas City reported 95, and Denver reported 80. At Valentine, it was cloudy, with a temperature of 74. Once again, at 4 p.m. in Omaha, it was 85 degrees under partly sunny skies. Here are the forecast key messages. A few isolated thunderstorms will be possible late this afternoon and evening. Better chances for storms are expected overnight into Friday with damaging winds, heavy rainfall, and localized flooding possible. Periodic daily chances for showers and storms are expected across at least a portion of the forecast area through Sunday. Temperatures will be highly dependent on location the next few days, with highs in the 70s to mid-80s for the northern half of the Quad and the mid-80s to low-mid-90s for the southern half. 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The current time is 4:37 p.m. Central Daylight Time. Now for the official National Weather Service forecast for the Omaha and Council Bluffs area. This afternoon, hot. Mostly sunny. Highs in the upper 80s. Northeast winds 5 to 10 miles an hour. Tonight, partly cloudy until midnight, then mostly cloudy with a chance of showers and thunderstorms after midnight. Lows in the lower 70s. Northeast winds 10 to 15 miles an hour with gusts up to 25 miles an hour. Chance of rain 30%. Friday, mostly cloudy with a chance of showers and thunderstorms. Hot with highs around 90. East winds 5 to 10 miles an hour, becoming southeast in the afternoon. Chance of rain 40%. Friday night, mostly cloudy. Humid with lows in the lower 70s. Northeast winds around 5 miles an hour, becoming northwest around 5 miles an hour after midnight. Saturday, partly sunny. A slight chance of showers and thunderstorms in the afternoon. Hot with highs in the upper 80s. Northwest winds around 5 miles an hour. Chance of rain 20%. Saturday night, a chance of thunderstorms. Showers likely. Lows in the upper 60s. Chance of rain 70%. Sunday, mostly cloudy with a chance of showers and thunderstorms in the morning, then mostly sunny in the afternoon. Highs in the lower 80s. Chance of rain 30%. Sunday night through Tuesday, partly cloudy.
Lows in the mid-60s. Highs in the mid-80s. Tuesday night, mostly cloudy with a chance of showers and thunderstorms. Lows in the upper 60s. Chance of rain 50%. Wednesday, mostly cloudy in the morning, then becoming partly sunny. Highs in the lower 80s. At 4 p.m. in Omaha, it was partly sunny. The temperature was 85 degrees, the dew point 72, and the relative humidity 65%, producing a heat index of 91. The wind was north at 8 miles an hour. The pressure was 29.83 inches and steady. Across eastern Nebraska and southwest Iowa, it was mostly sunny, with a temperature of 84 at Fremont and 83 at Columbus. It was partly sunny, with a temperature of 85 at Lincoln, 80 at Tacoma, 89 at Nebraska City, 85 at Plaxmouth, and 86 at Red Oak, Iowa. At Millard, it was cloudy, with a temperature of 84. Here are some observations from across the region. At Concordia, Kansas, it was sunny, with a temperature of 97. It was mostly sunny, with a temperature of 82 at Grand Island and 82 at North Platte. It was partly sunny, with a temperature of 82 at North Fork, 79 at Sioux Falls, and 81 at Sioux City. Under partly sunny skies, Des Moines reported 81, Kansas City reported 95, and Denver reported 80. At Valentine, it was cloudy, with a temperature of 74. Once again, at 4 p.m. in Omaha, it was 85 degrees under partly sunny skies. Here are the forecast key messages. A few isolated thunderstorms will be possible late this afternoon, evening. Better chances for storms are expected overnight into Friday with damaging winds, heavy rainfall, and localized flooding possible. Periodic daily chances for showers and storms are expected across at least a portion of the forecast area through Sunday. Temperatures will be highly dependent on location the next few days, with highs in the 70s to mid-80s for the northern half of the Qua and the mid-80s to low mid-90s for the southern half. 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The current time is 4:41 p.m. Central Daylight Time. Now for the official National Weather Service forecast for the Omaha and Council Bluffs area. This afternoon, hot. Mostly sunny. Highs in the upper 80s. Northeast winds 5 to 10 miles an hour. Tonight, partly cloudy until midnight, then mostly cloudy with a chance of showers and thunderstorms after midnight. Lows in the lower 70s. Northeast winds 10 to 15 miles an hour with gusts up to 25 miles an hour. Chance of rain 30%. Friday, mostly cloudy with a chance of showers and thunderstorms. Hot with highs around 90. East winds 5 to 10 miles an hour, becoming southeast in the afternoon. Chance of rain 40%. Friday night, mostly cloudy. Humid with lows in the lower 70s. Northeast winds around 5 miles an hour, becoming northwest around 5 miles an hour after midnight. Saturday, partly sunny. A slight chance of showers and thunderstorms in the afternoon. Hot with highs in the upper 80s. Northwest winds around 5 miles an hour. Chance of rain 20%. Saturday night, a chance of thunderstorms. Showers likely. Lows in the upper 60s. Chance of rain 70%. Sunday, mostly cloudy with a chance of showers and thunderstorms in the morning, then mostly sunny in the afternoon. Highs in the lower 80s. Chance of rain 30%. Sunday night through Tuesday, partly cloudy. Lows in the mid 60s. Highs in the mid 80s. Tuesday night, mostly cloudy with a chance of showers and thunderstorms. Lows in the upper 60s. Chance of rain 50%. Wednesday, mostly cloudy in the morning, then becoming partly sunny. Highs in the lower 80s. At 4 p.m. in Omaha, it was partly sunny. The temperature was 85 degrees,
the dew point 72, and the relative humidity 65%, producing a heat index of 91. The wind was north at 8 miles an hour. The pressure was 29.83 inches and steady. Across eastern Nebraska and southwest Iowa, it was mostly sunny, with a temperature of 84 at Fremont and 83 at Columbus. It was partly sunny, with a temperature of 85 in Lincoln, 80 at Tacoma, 89 at Nebraska City, 85 at Plaxmouth, and 86 at Red Oak, Iowa. At Millard, it was cloudy, with a temperature of 84. Here are some observations from across the region. At Concordia, Kansas, it was sunny, with a temperature of 97. It was mostly sunny, with a temperature of 82 at Grand Island and 82 at North Platte. It was partly sunny, with a temperature of 82 at North Fork, 79 at Sioux Falls, and 81 at Sioux City. Under partly sunny skies, Des Moines reported 81, Kansas City reported 95, and Denver reported 80. At Valentine, it was cloudy, with a temperature of 74. Once again, at 4 p.m. in Omaha, it was 85 degrees under partly sunny skies. Here are the forecast key messages. A few isolated thunderstorms will be possible late this afternoon, evening. Better chances for storms are expected overnight into Friday with damaging winds, heavy rainfall, and localized flooding possible. Periodic daily chances for showers and storms are expected across at least a portion of the forecast area through Sunday. Temperatures will be highly dependent on location the next few days, with highs in the 70s to mid-80s for the northern half of the Quad and the mid-80s to low-mid-90s for the southern half. 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The current time is 4:46 p.m. Central Daylight Time. Now for the official National Weather Service forecast for the Omaha and Council Bluffs area. This afternoon, hot. Mostly sunny. Highs in the upper 80s. Northeast winds 5 to 10 miles an hour. Tonight, partly cloudy until midnight, then mostly cloudy with a chance of showers and thunderstorms after midnight. Lows in the lower 70s. Northeast winds 10 to 15 miles an hour with gusts up to 25 miles an hour. Chance of rain 30%. Friday, mostly cloudy with a chance of showers and thunderstorms. Hot with highs around 90. East winds 5 to 10 miles an hour, becoming southeast in the afternoon. Chance of rain 40%. Friday night, mostly cloudy. Humid with lows in the lower 70s. Northeast winds around 5 miles an hour, becoming northwest around 5 miles an hour after midnight. Saturday, partly sunny. A slight chance of showers and thunderstorms in the afternoon. Hot with highs in the upper 80s. Northwest winds around 5 miles an hour. Chance of rain 20%. Saturday night, a chance of thunderstorms. Showers likely. Lows in the upper 60s. Chance of rain 70%. Sunday, mostly cloudy with a chance of showers and thunderstorms in the morning, then mostly sunny in the afternoon. Highs in the lower 80s. Chance of rain 30%. Sunday night through Tuesday, partly cloudy. Lows in the mid 60s. Highs in the mid 80s. Tuesday night, mostly cloudy with a chance of showers and thunderstorms. Lows in the upper 60s. Chance of rain 50%. Wednesday, mostly cloudy in the morning, then becoming partly sunny. Highs in the lower 80s. 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Douglas, Sarpy, Washington, Cass, Odo, Burt, Dodge, Saunders, Harrison, Pottawatomie, and Mills. At 4 p.m. in Omaha, it was partly sunny. The temperature was 85 degrees, the dew point 72, and the relative humidity 65%, producing a heat index of 91. The wind was north at 8 miles an hour. The pressure was 29.83 inches and steady.
Across eastern Nebraska and southwest Iowa, it was mostly sunny, with a temperature of 84 at Fremont and 83 at Columbus. It was partly sunny, with a temperature of 85 in Lincoln, 80 at Tecumseh, 89 at Nebraska City, 85 at Plaxmouth, and 86 at Red Oak, Iowa. At Millard, it was cloudy, with a temperature of 84. Here are some observations from across the region. At Concordia, Kansas, it was sunny, with a temperature of 97. It was mostly sunny, with a temperature of 82 at Grand Island and 82 at North Platte. It was partly sunny, with a temperature of 82 at North Fork, 79 at Sioux Falls, and 81 at Sioux City. Under partly sunny skies, Des Moines reported 81, Kansas City reported 95, and Denver reported 80. At Valentine, it was cloudy, with a temperature of 74. Once again, at 4 p.m. in Omaha, it was 85 degrees under partly sunny skies. Here are the forecast key messages. A few isolated thunderstorms will be possible late this afternoon, evening. Better chances for storms are expected overnight into Friday with damaging winds, heavy rainfall, and localized flooding possible. Periodic daily chances for showers and storms are expected across at least a portion of the forecast area through Sunday. Temperatures will be highly dependent on location the next few days, with highs in the 70s to mid-80s for the northern half of the Quad and the mid-80s to low-mid-90s for the southern half. This is NOAA All Hazards Radio Station KIH-61 in Omaha, Nebraska. The current time is 4:51 p.m. Central Daylight Time. Now for the official National Weather Service forecast for the Omaha and Council Bluffs area. This afternoon, hot. Mostly sunny. Highs in the upper 80s. Northeast winds 5 to 10 miles an hour. Tonight, partly cloudy until midnight, then mostly cloudy with a chance of showers and thunderstorms after midnight. Lows in the lower 70s. Northeast winds 10 to 15 miles an hour with gusts up to 25 miles an hour. Chance of rain 30%. Friday, mostly cloudy with a chance of showers and thunderstorms. Hot with highs around 90. East winds 5 to 10 miles an hour, becoming southeast in the afternoon. Chance of rain 40%. Friday night, mostly cloudy. Humid with lows in the lower 70s. Northeast winds around 5 miles an hour, becoming northwest around 5 miles an hour after midnight. Saturday, partly sunny. A slight chance of showers and thunderstorms in the afternoon. Hot with highs in the upper 80s. Northwest winds around 5 miles an hour. Chance of rain 20%. Saturday night, a chance of thunderstorms. Showers likely. Lows in the upper 60s. Chance of rain 70%. Sunday, mostly cloudy with a chance of showers and thunderstorms in the morning, then mostly sunny in the afternoon. Highs in the lower 80s. Chance of rain 30%. Sunday night through Tuesday, partly cloudy. Lows in the mid 60s. Highs in the mid 80s. Tuesday night, mostly cloudy with a chance of showers and thunderstorms. Lows in the upper 60s. Chance of rain 50%. Wednesday, mostly cloudy in the morning, then becoming partly sunny. Highs in the lower 80s. At 4 p.m. in Omaha, it was partly sunny. The temperature was 85 degrees. The dew point 72, and the relative humidity 65%, producing a heat index of 91. The wind was north at 8 miles an hour. The pressure was 29.83 inches and steady. Across eastern Nebraska and southwest Iowa, it was mostly sunny, with a temperature of 84 at Fremont and 83 at Columbus. It was partly sunny, with a temperature of 85 in Lincoln, 80 at Tecumseh, 89 at Nebraska City, 85 at Plaxmouth, and 86 at Red Oak, Iowa. At Millard, it was cloudy, with a temperature of 84. Here are some observations from across the region. At Concordia, Kansas,
it was sunny with a temperature of 97. It was mostly sunny with a temperature of 82 at Grand Island and 82 at North Platte. It was partly sunny with a temperature of 82 at Norfolk, 79 at Sioux Falls, and 81 at Sioux City. Under partly sunny skies, Des Moines reported 81, Kansas City reported 95, and Denver reported 80. At Valentine, it was cloudy, with a temperature of 74. Once again, at 4 p.m. in Omaha, it was 85 degrees under partly sunny skies. Here are the forecast key messages. A few isolated thunderstorms will be possible late this afternoon, evening. Better chances for storms are expected overnight into Friday with damaging winds, heavy rainfall, and localized flooding possible. Periodic daily chances for showers and storms are expected across at least a portion of the forecast area through Sunday. Temperatures will be highly dependent on location the next few days with highs in the 70s to mid-80s for the northern half of the Quad and the mid-80s to low-mid-90s for the southern half. 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The current time is 4:55 p.m. Central Daylight Time. Now for the official National Weather Service forecast for the Omaha and Council Bluffs area. This afternoon, hot. Mostly sunny. Highs in the upper 80s. Northeast winds 5 to 10 miles an hour. Tonight, partly cloudy until midnight, then mostly cloudy with a chance of showers and thunderstorms after midnight. Lows in the lower 70s. Northeast winds 10 to 15 miles an hour with gusts up to 25 miles an hour. Chance of rain 30%. Friday, mostly cloudy with a chance of showers and thunderstorms. Hot with highs around 90. East winds 5 to 10 miles an hour, becoming southeast in the afternoon. Chance of rain 40%. Friday night, mostly cloudy. Humid with lows in the lower 70s. Northeast winds around 5 miles an hour, becoming northwest around 5 miles an hour after midnight. Saturday, partly sunny. A slight chance of showers and thunderstorms in the afternoon. Hot with highs in the upper 80s. Northwest winds around 5 miles an hour. Chance of rain 20%. Saturday night, a chance of thunderstorms. Showers likely. Lows in the upper 60s. Chance of rain 70%. Sunday, mostly cloudy with a chance of showers and thunderstorms in the morning, then mostly sunny in the afternoon. Highs in the lower 80s. Chance of rain 30%. Sunday night through Tuesday, partly cloudy. Lows in the mid-60s. Highs in the mid-80s. Tuesday night, mostly cloudy with a chance of showers and thunderstorms. Lows in the upper 60s. Chance of rain 50%. Wednesday, mostly cloudy in the morning, then becoming partly sunny. Highs in the lower 80s. At 4 p.m. in Omaha, it was partly sunny. The temperature was 85 degrees, the dew point 72, and the relative humidity 65%, producing a heat index of 91. The wind was north at 8 miles an hour. The pressure was 29.83 inches and steady. Across eastern Nebraska and southwest Iowa, it was mostly sunny, with a temperature of 84 at Fremont and 83 at Columbus. It was partly sunny, with a temperature of 85 in Lincoln, 80 at Tacoma, 89 at Nebraska City, 85 at Plaxmouth, and 86 at Red Oak, Iowa. At Millard, it was cloudy, with a temperature of 84. Here are some observations from across the region. At Concordia, Kansas, it was sunny, with a temperature of 97. It was mostly sunny, with a temperature of 82 at Grand Island and 82 at North Platte. It was partly sunny, with a temperature of 82 at Norfolk, 79 at Sioux Falls, and 81 at Sioux City. Under partly sunny skies, Des Moines reported 81, Kansas City reported 95, and Denver reported 80. At Valentine, it was cloudy, with a temperature of 74.
Once again, at 4 p.m. in Omaha, it was 85 degrees under partly sunny skies. Here are the forecast key messages. A few isolated thunderstorms will be possible late this afternoon, evening. Better chances for storms are expected overnight into Friday with damaging winds, heavy rainfall, and localized flooding possible. Periodic daily chances for showers and storms are expected across at least a portion of the forecast area through Sunday. Temperatures will be highly dependent on location the next few days with highs in the 70s to mid-80s for the northern half of the Quad and the mid-80s to low mid-90s for the southern half. This is NOAA All Hazards Radio Station KIH 61 in Omaha, Nebraska. The current time is 5 p.m. Central Daylight Time. Now for the official National Weather Service forecast for the Omaha and Council Bluffs area. This afternoon, hot. Mostly sunny. Highs in the upper 80s. Northeast winds 5 to 10 miles an hour. Tonight, partly cloudy until midnight, then mostly cloudy with a chance of showers and thunderstorms after midnight. Lows in the lower 70s. Northeast winds 10 to 15 miles an hour with gusts up to 25 miles an hour. Chance of rain 30%. Friday, mostly cloudy with a chance of showers and thunderstorms. Hot with highs around 90. East winds 5 to 10 miles an hour, becoming southeast in the afternoon. Chance of rain 40%. Friday night, mostly cloudy. Humid with lows in the lower 70s. Northeast winds around 5 miles an hour, becoming northwest around 5 miles an hour after midnight. Saturday, partly sunny. A slight chance of showers and thunderstorms in the afternoon. Hot with highs in the upper 80s. Northwest winds around 5 miles an hour. Chance of rain 20%. Saturday night, a chance of thunderstorms. Showers likely. Lows in the upper 60s. Chance of rain 70%. Sunday, mostly cloudy with a chance of showers and thunderstorms in the morning, then mostly sunny in the afternoon. Highs in the lower 80s. Chance of rain 30%. Sunday night through Tuesday, partly cloudy. Lows in the mid-60s. Highs in the mid-80s. Tuesday night, mostly cloudy with a chance of showers and thunderstorms. Lows in the upper 60s. Chance of rain 50%. Wednesday, mostly cloudy in the morning, then becoming partly sunny. Highs in the lower 80s. The Omaha, Nebraska climate summary for this evening, as of 4 p.m., August 13, 2026. Today's high temperature was 86 degrees. This high the normal high of 86. The record high is 104 degrees, which was set in 1913. Today's low temperature was 71 degrees. This low was 4 degrees above the normal low of 67. The record low is 47 degrees, which was set in 1964. 1.36 inches of precipitation fell today, which brings the monthly total to 4.64 inches. This is 2.81 inches above the normal amount of 1.83 inches for August. The total precipitation for the year now stands at 18.59 inches, which is 2.55 inches below normal. No snow fell today, which brings the monthly total to 0.0 inches. This is normal for August. The total snowfall since July 1st still stands at 0.0 inches, which is normal. There were no heating degree days today, which is normal. This leaves the monthly total at zero, which is normal. The yearly total since July 1st is zero, which is normal. There were 14 cooling degree days today, which is 2 above normal. This brings the monthly total to 160, which is normal. The yearly total since January 1st is 1,082, which is 133 above normal. Today the maximum wind observed was 30 miles an hour from the northwest. The highest wind gust observed was 40 miles per hour from the northwest. The normal high temperature for tomorrow is 86 degrees, and the normal low is 66.
The record high for tomorrow is 102, which occurred in 1913. And the record low is 48, which occurred in 2004. Sunset tonight is at 8:25 p.m. Sunrise tomorrow is at 6:32 a.m. The Valley National Weather Service climate summary for this evening, as of 4 p.m., August 13, 2026. Today's high temperature was 86 degrees, record high is 96 degrees, which was set in 1995, and the low 70 degrees. The record low is 50 degrees, which was set in 2004. 1.99 inches of precipitation fell today, which brings the monthly total to 4.28 inches. The total precipitation for the year now stands at 19.73 inches. No snow fell today, which brings the monthly total to 0.0 inches. This is normal for August. The total snowfall for the season since June 1st still stands at a trace, which is normal. The highest wind gust observed was 36 miles per hour. Sunset tonight is at 8:27 p.m. Sunrise tomorrow is at 6:34 a.m. Here are the forecast key messages. A few isolated thunderstorms will be possible late this afternoon and evening. Better chances for storms are expected overnight into Friday with damaging winds, heavy rainfall, and localized flooding possible. Periodic daily chances for showers and storms are expected across at least a portion of the forecast area through Sunday. Temperatures will be highly dependent on location the next few days, with highs in the 70s to mid-80s for the northern half of the Kwal and the mid-80s to low-mid-90s for the southern half. 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The current time is 5:06 p.m. Central Daylight Time. Now for the official National Weather Service forecast for the Omaha and Council Bluffs area. This afternoon, hot. Mostly sunny. Highs in the upper 80s. Northeast winds 5 to 10 miles an hour. Tonight, partly cloudy until midnight, then mostly cloudy with a chance of showers and thunderstorms after midnight. Lows in the lower 70s. Northeast winds 10 to 15 miles an hour with gusts up to 25 miles an hour. Chance of rain 30%. Friday, mostly cloudy with a chance of showers and thunderstorms. Hot with highs around 90. East winds 5 to 10 miles an hour, becoming southeast in the afternoon. Chance of rain 40%. Friday night, mostly cloudy. Humid with lows in the lower 70s. Northeast winds around 5 miles an hour, becoming northwest around 5 miles an hour after midnight. Saturday, partly sunny. A slight chance of showers and thunderstorms in the afternoon. Hot with highs in the upper 80s. Northwest winds around 5 miles an hour. Chance of rain 20%. Saturday night, a chance of thunderstorms. Showers likely. Lows in the upper 60s. Chance of rain 70%. Sunday, mostly cloudy with a chance of showers and thunderstorms in the morning, then mostly sunny in the afternoon. Highs in the lower 80s. Chance of rain 30%. Sunday night through Tuesday, partly cloudy. Lows in the mid-60s. Highs in the mid-80s. Tuesday night, mostly cloudy with a chance of showers and thunderstorms. Lows in the upper 60s. Chance of rain 50%. Wednesday, mostly cloudy in the morning, then becoming partly sunny. Highs in the lower 80s. At 5 p.m. in Omaha, it was partly sunny. The temperature was 86 degrees, the dew point 72, and the relative humidity 62%, producing a heat index of 92. The wind was north at 9 miles an hour. The pressure was 29.82 inches and falling. Across eastern Nebraska and southwest Iowa, it was mostly sunny, with a temperature of 86 at Lincoln, 85 at Millard, 84 at Blair Airport, 83 at Tacoma, and 89 at Nebraska City. It was partly sunny, with a temperature of 82 at Fremont, and 81 at Columbus.
It was cloudy, with a temperature of 85 at Plaxmouth and 84 at Red Oak, Iowa. Here are some observations from across the region. At Concordia, Kansas, it was sunny, with a temperature of 97. It was mostly sunny, with a temperature of 82 at Grand Island and 83 at North Platte. It was partly sunny, with a temperature of 80 at Sioux Falls, 80 at Sioux City, 81 at Des Moines, 95 at Kansas City, and 79 at Denver. It was cloudy, with a temperature of 80 at Norfolk, and 73 at Valentine. Once again, at 5 p.m. in Omaha, it was 86 degrees under partly sunny skies. Here are the forecast key messages. A few isolated thunderstorms will be possible late this afternoon and evening. Better chances for storms are expected overnight into Friday with damaging winds, heavy rainfall, and localized flooding possible. Periodic daily chances for showers and storms are expected across at least a portion of the forecast area through Sunday. Temperatures will be highly dependent on location the next few days, with highs in the 70s to mid-80s for the northern half of the Quad and the mid-80s to low-mid-90s for the southern half. The Omaha, Nebraska climate summary for this evening, as of 4 p.m., August 13, 2026. Today's high temperature was 86 degrees. This tied the normal high of 86. The record high is 104 degrees, which was set in 1913. Today's low temperature was 71 degrees. This low was 4 degrees above the normal low of 67. The record low is 47 degrees, which was set in 1964. 1.36 inches of precipitation fell today, which brings the monthly total to 4.64 inches. This is 2.81 inches above the normal amount of 1.83 inches for August. The total precipitation for the year now stands at 18.59 inches, which is 2.55 inches below normal. No snow fell today, which brings the monthly total to 0.0 inches. This is normal for August. The total snowfall since July 1st still stands at 0.0 inches, which is normal. There were no heating degree days today, which is normal. This leaves the monthly total at zero, which is normal. The yearly total since July 1st is zero, which is normal. There were 14 cooling degree days today, which is 2 above normal. This brings the monthly total to 160, which is normal. The yearly total since January 1st is 1,082, which is 133 above normal. Today the maximum wind observed was 30 miles an hour from the northwest. The highest wind gust observed was 40 miles per hour from the northwest. The normal high temperature for tomorrow is 86 degrees, and the normal low is 66. The record high for tomorrow is 102, which occurred in 1913, and the record low is 48, which occurred in 2004. Sunset tonight is at 8:25 p.m. Sunrise tomorrow is at 6:32 a.m. The Valley National Weather Service climate summary for this evening, as of 4 p.m., August 13, 2026. Today's high temperature was 86 degrees, record high is 96 degrees, which was set in 1995, and the low 70 degrees. The record low is 50 degrees, which was set in 2004. 1.99 inches of precipitation fell today, which brings the monthly total to 4.28 inches. The total precipitation for the year now stands at 19.73 inches. No snow fell today, which brings the monthly total to 0.0 inches. This is normal for August. The total snowfall for the season since June 1st still stands at a trace, which is normal. The highest wind gust observed was 36 miles per hour. Sunset tonight is at 8:27 p.m. Sunrise tomorrow is at 6:34 a.m. This is NOAA All Hazards Radio Station KIH-61 in Omaha, Nebraska. The current time is 5:13 p.m. Central Daylight Time. Now for the official National Weather Service forecast for the Omaha and Council Bluffs area. Tonight, mostly cloudy with a chance of showers and thunderstorms.
Lows in the lower 70s. Northeast winds 10 to 15 miles an hour with gusts up to 25 miles an hour. Chance of rain 50%. Friday.

upper 80s. Northwest winds around 5 miles an hour. Chance of rain 20%. Saturday night, a chance of thunderstorms. Showers likely. Humid with lows in the upper 60s. North winds around 5 miles an hour. Chance of rain 70%. Sunday, mostly cloudy with a chance of showers and thunderstorms in the morning, then mostly sunny in the afternoon. Highs in the lower 80s. Chance of rain 30%. Sunday night through Tuesday, partly cloudy. Lows in the mid-60s. Highs in the mid-80s. Tuesday night, mostly cloudy with a chance of showers and thunderstorms. Lows in the upper 60s. Chance of rain 50%. Wednesday, mostly cloudy in the morning, then becoming partly sunny. Highs in the lower 80s. Wednesday night, partly cloudy until midnight, then mostly cloudy with a chance of showers after midnight. Lows in the mid-60s. Chance of rain 30%. Thursday, mostly cloudy in the morning, then becoming partly sunny. Highs in the lower 80s. At 5 p.m. in Omaha, it was partly sunny. The temperature was 86 degrees, the dew point 72, and the relative humidity 62%, producing a heat index of 92. The wind was north at 9 miles an hour. The pressure was 29.82 inches and falling. Across eastern Nebraska and southwest Iowa, it was mostly sunny, with a temperature of 86 at Lincoln, 85 at Millard, 84 at Blair Airport, 83 at Tacoma, and 89 at Nebraska City. It was partly sunny, with a temperature of 82 at Fremont, and 81 at Columbus. It was cloudy, with a temperature of 85 at Plaxmouth, and 84 at Red Oak, Iowa. Here are some observations from across the region. At Concordia, Kansas, it was sunny, with a temperature of 97. It was mostly sunny, with a temperature of 82 at Grand Island, and 83 at North Platte. It was partly sunny, with a temperature of 80 at Sioux Falls, 80 at Sioux City, 81 at Des Moines, 95 at Kansas City, and 79 at Denver. It was cloudy, with a temperature of 80 at North Fork, and 73 at Valentine. Once again, at 5 p.m. in Omaha, it was 86 degrees under partly sunny skies. Here are the forecast key messages. A few isolated thunderstorms will be possible late this afternoon, evening. Better chances for storms are expected overnight into Friday with damaging winds, heavy rainfall, and localized flooding possible. Periodic daily chances for showers and storms are expected across at least a portion of the forecast area through Sunday. Temperatures will be highly dependent on location the next few days, with highs in the 70s to mid-80s for the northern half of the Qual and the mid-80s to low-mid-90s for the southern half. 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The current time is 5:18 p.m. Central Daylight Time. Now for the official National Weather Service forecast for the Omaha and Council Bluffs area. Tonight, mostly cloudy with a chance of showers and thunderstorms. Lows in the lower 70s. Northeast winds 10 to 15 miles an hour with gusts up to 25 miles an hour. Chance of rain 50%. Friday, mostly cloudy with a chance of showers and thunderstorms. Hot with highs around 90. East winds 5 to 10 miles an hour, becoming southeast in the afternoon. Chance of rain 50%. Friday night, mostly cloudy. Humid with lows in the lower 70s. Northeast winds around 5 miles an hour, becoming northwest around 5 miles an hour after midnight. Saturday, partly sunny. A slight chance of showers and thunderstorms in the afternoon. Hot with highs in the upper 80s. Northwest winds around 5 miles an hour. Chance of rain 20%. Saturday night, a chance of thunderstorms. Showers likely. Humid with lows in the upper 60s. North winds around 5 miles an hour. Chance of rain 70%. Sunday, mostly cloudy with a chance of showers.

thunderstorms in the morning, then mostly sunny in the afternoon. Highs in the lower 80s. Chance of rain 30%. Sunday night through Tuesday, partly cloudy. Lows in the mid-60s. Highs in the mid-80s. Tuesday night, mostly cloudy with a chance of showers and thunderstorms. Lows in the upper 60s. Chance of rain 50%. Wednesday, mostly cloudy in the morning, then becoming partly sunny. Highs in the lower 80s. Wednesday night, partly cloudy until midnight, then mostly cloudy with a chance of showers after midnight. Lows in the mid-60s. Chance of rain 30%. Thursday, mostly cloudy in the morning, then becoming partly sunny. Highs in the lower 80s. The Omaha, Nebraska climate summary for this evening, as of 4 p.m., August 13, 2026. Today's high temperature was 86 degrees. This tied the normal high of 86. The record high is 104 degrees, which was set in 1913. Today's low temperature was 71 degrees. This low was 4 degrees above the normal low of 67. The record low is 47 degrees, which was set in 1964. 1.36 inches of precipitation fell today, which brings the monthly total to 4.64 inches. This is 2.81 inches above the normal amount of 1.83 inches for August. The total precipitation for the year now stands at 18.59 inches, which is 2.55 inches below normal. No snow fell today, which brings the monthly total to 0.0 inches. This is normal for August. The total snowfall since July 1st still stands at 0.0 inches, which is normal. There were no heating degree days today, which is normal. This leaves the monthly total at zero, which is normal. The yearly total since July 1st is zero, which is normal. There were 14 cooling degree days today, which is 2 above normal. This brings the monthly total to 160, which is normal. The yearly total since January 1st is 1,082, which is 133 above normal. Today the maximum wind observed was 30 miles an hour from the northwest. The highest wind gust observed was 40 miles per hour from the northwest. The normal high temperature for tomorrow is 86 degrees, and the normal low is 66. The record high for tomorrow is 102, which occurred in 1913, and the record low is 48, which occurred in 2004. Sunset tonight is at 8:25 p.m. Sunrise tomorrow is at 6:32 a.m. The Valley National Weather Service climate summary for this evening, as of 4 p.m., August 13, 2026. Today's high temperature was 86 degrees, record high is 96 degrees, which was set in 1995, and the low 70 degrees. The record low is 50 degrees, which was set in 2004. 1.99 inches of precipitation fell today, which brings the monthly total to 4.28 inches. The total precipitation for the year now stands at 19.73 inches. No snow fell today, which brings the monthly total to 0.0 inches. This is normal for August. The total snowfall for the season since June 1st still stands at a trace, which is normal. The highest wind gust observed was 36 miles per hour. Sunset tonight is at 8:27 p.m. Sunrise tomorrow is at 6:34 a.m. At 5 p.m. in Omaha, it was partly sunny. The temperature was 86 degrees, the dew point 72, and the relative humidity 62%, producing a heat index of 92. The wind was north at 9 miles an hour. The pressure was 29.82 inches and falling. Across eastern Nebraska and southwest Iowa, it was mostly sunny, with a temperature of 86 at Lincoln, 85 at Millard, 84 at Blair Airport, 83 at Tacoma, and 89 at Nebraska City. It was partly sunny, with a temperature of 82 at Fremont, and 81 at Columbus. It was cloudy, with a temperature of 85 at Plaxmouth, and 84 at Red Oak, Iowa.
here are some observations from across the region. At Concordia, Kansas, it was sunny, with a temperature of 97. It was mostly sunny, with a temperature of 82 at Grand Island and 83 at North Platte. It was partly sunny, with a temperature of 80 at Sioux Falls, 80 at Sioux City, 81 at Des Moines, 95 at Kansas City, and 79 at Denver. It was cloudy, with a temperature of 80 at North Fork, and 73 at Valentine. Once again, at 5 p.m. in Omaha, it was 86 degrees under partly sunny skies. Here are the forecast key messages. A few isolated thunderstorms will be possible late this afternoon, evening. Better chances for storms are expected overnight into Friday with damaging winds, heavy rainfall, and localized flooding possible. Periodic daily chances for showers and storms are expected across at least a portion of the forecast area through Sunday. Temperatures will be highly dependent on location the next few days, with highs in the 70s to mid-80s for the northern half of the Quad and the mid-80s to low-mid-90s for the southern half. 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The current time is 5:26 p.m. Central Daylight Time. Now for the official National Weather Service forecast for the Omaha and Council Bluffs area. Tonight, mostly cloudy with a chance of showers and thunderstorms. Lows in the lower 70s. Northeast winds 10 to 15 miles an hour with gusts up to 25 miles an hour. Chance of rain 50%. Friday, mostly cloudy with a chance of showers and thunderstorms. Hot with highs around 90. East winds 5 to 10 miles an hour, becoming southeast in the afternoon. Chance of rain 50%. Friday night, mostly cloudy. Humid with lows in the lower 70s. Northeast winds around 5 miles an hour, becoming northwest around 5 miles an hour after midnight. Saturday, partly sunny. A slight chance of showers and thunderstorms in the afternoon. Hot with highs in the upper 80s. Northwest winds around 5 miles an hour. Chance of rain 20%. Saturday night, a chance of thunderstorms. Showers likely. Humid with lows in the upper 60s. North winds around 5 miles an hour. Chance of rain 70%. Sunday, mostly cloudy with a chance of showers and thunderstorms in the morning, then mostly sunny in the afternoon. Highs in the lower 80s. Chance of rain 30%. Sunday night through Tuesday, partly cloudy. Lows in the mid-60s. Highs in the mid-80s. Tuesday night, mostly cloudy with a chance of showers and thunderstorms. Lows in the upper 60s. Chance of rain 50%. Wednesday, mostly cloudy in the morning, then becoming partly sunny. Highs in the lower 80s. Wednesday night, partly cloudy until midnight, then mostly cloudy with a chance of showers after midnight. Lows in the mid-60s. Chance of rain 30%. Thursday, mostly cloudy in the morning, then becoming partly sunny. Highs in the lower 80s. At 5 p.m. in Omaha, it was partly sunny. The temperature was 86 degrees, the dew point 72, and the relative humidity 62%, producing a heat index of 92. The wind was north at 9 miles an hour. The pressure was 29.82 inches and falling. Across eastern Nebraska and southwest Iowa, it was mostly sunny, with a temperature of 86 at Lincoln, 85 at Millard, 84 at Blair Airport, 83 at Tacoma, and 89 at Nebraska City. It was partly sunny, with a temperature of 82 at Fremont, and 81 at Columbus. It was cloudy, with a temperature of 85 at Plaxmouth, and 84 at Red Oak, Iowa. Here are some observations from across the region. At Concordia, Kansas, it was sunny, with a temperature of 97. It was mostly sunny, with a temperature of 82 at Grand Island and 83 at North Platte. It was partly sunny, with a temperature of 80 at Sioux Falls,
80 at Sioux City, 81 at Des Moines, 95 at Kansas City, and 79 at Denver. It was cloudy, with a temperature of 80 at Norfolk, and 73 at Valentine. Once again, at 5 p.m. in Omaha, it was 86 degrees under partly sunny skies. The Omaha, Nebraska climate summary for this evening, as of 4 p.m., August 13, 2026. Today's high temperature was 86 degrees. This time the normal high of 86. The record high is 104 degrees, which was set in 1913. Today's low temperature was 71 degrees. This low was 4 degrees above the normal low of 67. The record low is 47 degrees, which was set in 1964. 1.36 inches of precipitation fell today, which brings the monthly total to 4.64 inches. This is 2.81 inches above the normal amount of 1.83 inches for August. The total precipitation for the year now stands at 18.59 inches, which is 2.55 inches below normal. No snow fell today, which brings the monthly total to 0.0 inches. This is normal for August. The total snowfall since July 1st still stands at 0.0 inches, which is normal. There were no heating degree days today, which is normal. This leaves the monthly total at zero, which is normal. The yearly total since July 1st is zero, which is normal. There were 14 cooling degree days today, which is 2 above normal. This brings the monthly total to 160, which is normal. The yearly total since January 1st is 1,082, which is 133 above normal. Today the maximum wind observed was 30 miles an hour from the northwest. The highest wind gust observed was 40 miles per hour from the northwest. The normal high temperature for tomorrow is 86 degrees, and the normal low is 66. The record high for tomorrow is 102, which occurred in 1913, and the record low is 48, which occurred in 2004. Sunset tonight is at 8:25 p.m. Sunrise tomorrow is at 6:32 a.m. The Valley National Weather Service climate summary for this evening, as of 4 p.m., August 13, 2026. Today's high temperature was 86 degrees, record high is 96 degrees, which was set in 1995, and the low 70 degrees. The record low is 50 degrees, which was set in 2004. 1.99 inches of precipitation fell today, which brings the monthly total to 4.28 inches. The total precipitation for the year now stands at 19.73 inches. No snow fell today, which brings the monthly total to 0.0 inches. This is normal for August. The total snowfall for the season since June 1st still stands at a trace, which is normal. The highest wind gust observed was 36 miles per hour. Sunset tonight is at 8:27 p.m. Sunrise tomorrow is at 6:34 a.m. Here are the forecast key messages. A few isolated thunderstorms will be possible late this afternoon, evening. Better chances for storms are expected overnight into Friday with damaging winds, heavy rainfall, and localized flooding possible. Periodic daily chances for showers and storms are expected across at least a portion of the forecast area through Sunday. Temperatures will be highly dependent on location the next few days, with highs in the 70s to mid-80s for the northern half of the Quad and the mid-80s to low-mid-90s for the southern half. This is NOAA All Hazards Radio Station KIH-61 in Omaha, Nebraska. The current time is 5:34 p.m. Central Daylight Time. Now for the official National Weather Service forecast for the Omaha and Council Bluffs area. Tonight, mostly cloudy with a chance of showers and thunderstorms. Lows in the lower 70s. Northeast winds 10 to 15 miles an hour with gusts up to 25 miles an hour. Chance of rain 50%. Friday, mostly cloudy with a chance of showers and thunderstorms. Hot with highs around 90. East winds 5 to 10 miles an hour, becoming southeast in the afternoon.
chance of rain 50%. Friday night, mostly cloudy. Humid with lows in the lower 70s. Northeast winds around 5 miles an hour, becoming northwest around 5 miles an hour after midnight. Saturday, partly sunny. A slight chance of showers and thunderstorms in the afternoon. Hot with highs in the upper 80s. Northwest winds around 5 miles an hour. Chance of rain 20%. Saturday night, a chance of thunderstorms. Showers likely. Humid with lows in the upper 60s. North winds around 5 miles an hour. Chance of rain 70%. Sunday, mostly cloudy with a chance of showers and thunderstorms in the morning, then mostly sunny in the afternoon. Highs in the lower 80s. Chance of rain 30%. Sunday night through Tuesday, partly cloudy. Lows in the mid-60s. Highs in the mid-80s. Tuesday night, mostly cloudy with a chance of showers and thunderstorms. Lows in the upper 60s. Chance of rain 50%. Wednesday, mostly cloudy in the morning, then becoming partly sunny. Highs in the lower 80s. Wednesday night, partly cloudy until midnight, then mostly cloudy with a chance of showers after midnight. Lows in the mid-60s. Chance of rain 30%. Thursday, mostly cloudy in the morning, then becoming partly sunny. Highs in the lower 80s. At 5 p.m. in Omaha, it was partly sunny. The temperature was 86 degrees, the dew point 72, and the relative humidity 62%, producing a heat index of 92. The wind was north at 9 miles an hour. The pressure was 29.82 inches and falling. Across eastern Nebraska and southwest Iowa, it was mostly sunny, with a temperature of 86 at Lincoln, 85 at Millard, 84 at Blair Airport, 83 at Tacoma, and 89 at Nebraska City. It was partly sunny, with a temperature of 82 at Fremont, and 81 at Columbus. It was cloudy, with a temperature of 85 at Plaxmouth, and 84 at Red Oak, Iowa. Here are some observations from across the region. At Concordia, Kansas, it was sunny, with a temperature of 97. It was mostly sunny, with a temperature of 82 at Grand Island, and 83 at North Platte. It was partly sunny, with a temperature of 80 at Sioux Falls, 80 at Sioux City, 81 at Des Moines, 95 at Kansas City, and 79 at Denver. It was cloudy, with a temperature of 80 at North Fork, and 73 at Valentine. Once again, at 5 p.m. in Omaha, it was 86 degrees under partly sunny skies. Here are the forecast key messages. A few isolated thunderstorms will be possible late this afternoon and evening. Better chances for storms are expected overnight into Friday with damaging winds, heavy rainfall, and localized flooding possible. Periodic daily chances for showers and storms are expected across at least a portion of the forecast area through Sunday. Temperatures will be highly dependent on location the next few days, with highs in the 70s to mid-80s for the northern half of the Quad and the mid-80s to low mid-90s for the southern half. This is NOAA All Hazards Radio Station KIH-61 in Omaha, Nebraska. The current time is 5:38 p.m. Central Daylight Time. Now for the official National Weather Service forecast for the Omaha and Council Bluffs area. Tonight, mostly cloudy with a chance of showers and thunderstorms. Lows in the lower 70s. Northeast winds 10 to 15 miles an hour with gusts up to 25 miles an hour. Chance of rain 50%. Friday, mostly cloudy with a chance of showers and thunderstorms. Hot with highs around 90. East winds 5 to 10 miles an hour, becoming southeast in the afternoon. Chance of rain 50%. Friday night, mostly cloudy. Humid with lows in the lower 70s. Northeast winds around 5 miles an hour, becoming northwest around 5 miles an hour after midnight. Saturday, partly sunny. A slight chance of showers and thunderstorms in the afternoon. Hot with highs in the upper 80s.
Northwest winds around 5 miles an hour. Chance of rain 20%. Saturday night, a chance of thunderstorms. Showers likely. Humid with lows in the upper 60s. North winds around 5 miles an hour. Chance of rain 70%. Sunday, mostly cloudy with a chance of showers and thunderstorms in the morning, then mostly sunny in the afternoon. Highs in the lower 80s. Chance of rain 30%. Sunday night through Tuesday, partly cloudy. Lows in the mid-60s. Highs in the mid-80s. Tuesday night, mostly cloudy with a chance of showers and thunderstorms. Lows in the upper 60s. Chance of rain 50%. Wednesday, mostly cloudy in the morning, then becoming partly sunny. Highs in the lower 80s. Wednesday night, partly cloudy until midnight, then mostly cloudy with a chance of showers after midnight. Lows in the mid-60s. Chance of rain 30%. Thursday, mostly cloudy in the morning, then becoming partly sunny. Highs in the lower 80s. The Omaha, Nebraska climate summary for this evening, as of 4 p.m., August 13, 2026. Today's high temperature was 86 degrees. This tied the normal high of 86. The record high is 104 degrees, which was set in 1913. Today's low temperature was 71 degrees. This low was 4 degrees above the normal low of 67. The record low is 47 degrees, which was set in 1964. 1.36 inches of precipitation fell today, which brings the monthly total to 4.64 inches. This is 2.81 inches above the normal amount of 1.83 inches for August. The total precipitation for the year now stands at 18.59 inches, which is 2.55 inches below normal. No snow fell today, which brings the monthly total to 0.0 inches. This is normal for August. The total snowfall since July 1st still stands at 0.0 inches, which is normal. There were no heating degree days today, which is normal. This leaves the monthly total at zero, which is normal. The yearly total since July 1st is zero, which is normal. There were 14 cooling degree days today, which is two above normal. This brings the monthly total to 160, which is normal. The yearly total since January 1st is 1,082, which is 133 above normal. Today the maximum wind observed was 30 miles an hour from the northwest. The highest wind gust observed was 40 miles per hour from the northwest. The normal high temperature for tomorrow is 86 degrees, and the normal low is 66. The record high for tomorrow is 102, which occurred in 1913, and the record low is 48, which occurred in 2004. Sunset tonight is at 8:25 p.m. Sunrise tomorrow is at 6:32 a.m. The Valley National Weather Service climate summary for this evening, as of 4 p.m., August 13, 2026. Today's high temperature was 86 degrees, record high is 96 degrees, which was set in 1995, and the low 70 degrees. The record low is 50 degrees, which was set in 2004. 1.99 inches of precipitation fell today, which brings the monthly total to 4.28 inches. The total precipitation for the year now stands at 19.73 inches. No snow fell today, which brings the monthly total to 0.0 inches. This is normal for August. The total snowfall for the season since June 1st still stands at a trace, which is normal. The highest wind gust observed was 36 miles per hour. Sunset tonight is at 8:27 p.m. Sunrise tomorrow is at 6:34 a.m. At 5 p.m. in Omaha, it was partly sunny. The temperature was 86 degrees, the dew point 72, and the relative humidity 62%, producing a heat index of 92. The wind was north at 9 miles an hour. The pressure was 29.82 inches and falling.
Across eastern Nebraska and southwest Iowa, it was mostly sunny, with a temperature of 86 at Lincoln, 85 at Millard, 84 at Blair Airport, 83 at Tacoma, and 89 at Nebraska City. It was partly sunny, with a temperature of 82 at Fremont, and 81 at Columbus. It was cloudy, with a temperature of 85 at Plaxmouth, and 84 at Red Oak, Iowa. Here are some observations from across the region. At Concordia, Kansas, it was sunny, with a temperature of 97. It was mostly sunny, with a temperature of 82 at Grand Island, and 83 at North Platte. It was partly sunny, with a temperature of 80 at Sioux Falls, 80 at Sioux City, 81 at Des Moines, 95 at Kansas City, and 79 at Denver. It was cloudy, with a temperature of 80 at Norfolk, and 73 at Valentine. Once again, at 5 p.m. in Omaha, it was 86 degrees under partly sunny skies. This is NOAA All Hazards radio station KIH-61 serving the following counties in Nebraska and Iowa. Douglas, Sarpy, Washington, Cass, Odo, Burt, Dodge, Saunders, Harrison, Pottawatomie, and Mills. Here are the forecast key messages. A few isolated thunderstorms will be possible late this afternoon, evening. Better chances for storms are expected overnight into Friday with damaging winds, heavy rainfall, and localized flooding possible. Periodic daily chances for showers and storms are expected across at least a portion of the forecast area through Sunday. Temperatures will be highly dependent on location the next few days, with highs in the 70s to mid-80s for the northern half of the Quad and the mid-80s to low-mid-90s for the southern half. This is NOAA All Hazards radio station KIH-61 in Omaha, Nebraska. The current time is 5:46 p.m. Central Daylight Time. Now for the official National Weather Service forecast for the Omaha and Council Bluffs area. Tonight, mostly cloudy with a chance of showers and thunderstorms. Lows in the lower 70s. Northeast winds 10 to 15 miles an hour with gusts up to 25 miles an hour. Chance of rain 50%. Friday, mostly cloudy with a chance of showers and thunderstorms. Hot with highs around 90. East winds 5 to 10 miles an hour, becoming southeast in the afternoon. Chance of rain 50%. Friday night, mostly cloudy. Humid with lows in the lower 70s. Northeast winds around 5 miles an hour, becoming northwest around 5 miles an hour after midnight. Saturday, partly sunny. A slight chance of showers and thunderstorms in the afternoon. Hot with highs in the upper 80s. Northwest winds around 5 miles an hour. Chance of rain 20%. Saturday night, a chance of thunderstorms. Showers likely. Humid with lows in the upper 60s. North winds around 5 miles an hour. Chance of rain 70%. Sunday, mostly cloudy with a chance of showers and thunderstorms in the morning, then mostly sunny in the afternoon. Highs in the lower 80s. Chance of rain 30%. Sunday night through Tuesday, partly cloudy. Lows in the mid-60s. Highs in the mid-80s. Tuesday night, mostly cloudy with a chance of showers and thunderstorms. Lows in the upper 60s. Chance of rain 50%. Wednesday, mostly cloudy in the morning, then becoming partly sunny. Highs in the lower 80s. Wednesday night, partly cloudy until midnight, then mostly cloudy with a chance of showers after midnight. Lows in the mid-60s. Chance of rain 30%. Thursday, mostly cloudy in the morning, then becoming partly sunny. Highs in the lower 80s. At 5 p.m. in Omaha, it was partly sunny. The temperature was 86 degrees, the dew point 72, and the relative humidity 62%, producing a heat index of 92. The wind was north at 9 miles an hour. The pressure was 29.82 inches and falling.
Across eastern Nebraska and southwest Iowa, it was mostly sunny, with a temperature of 86 at Lincoln, 85 at Millard, 84 at Blair Airport, 83 at Tacoma, and 89 at Nebraska City. It was partly sunny, with a temperature of 82 at Fremont, and 81 at Columbus. It was cloudy, with a temperature of 85 at Plaxmouth, and 84 at Red Oak, Iowa. Here are some observations from across the region. At Concordia, Kansas, it was sunny, with a temperature of 97. It was mostly sunny, with a temperature of 82 at Grand Island, and 83 at North Platte. It was partly sunny, with a temperature of 80 at Sioux Falls, 80 at Sioux City, 81 at Des Moines, 95 at Kansas City, and 79 at Denver. It was cloudy, with a temperature of 80 at North Fork, and 73 at Valentine. Once again, at 5 p.m. in Omaha, it was 86 degrees under partly sunny skies. The Omaha, Nebraska climate summary for this evening, as of 4 p.m., August 13, 2026. Today's high temperature was 86 degrees. This tied the normal high of 86. The record high is 104 degrees, which was set in 1913. Today's low temperature was 71 degrees. This low was 4 degrees above the normal low of 67. The record low is 47 degrees, which was set in 1964. 1.36 inches of precipitation fell today, which brings the monthly total to 4.64 inches. This is 2.81 inches above the normal amount of 1.83 inches for August. The total precipitation for the year now stands at 18.59 inches, which is 2.55 inches below normal. No snow fell today, which brings the monthly total to 0.0 inches. This is normal for August. The total snowfall since July 1st still stands at 0.0 inches, which is normal. There were no heating degree days today, which is normal. This leaves the monthly total at zero, which is normal. The yearly total since July 1st is zero, which is normal. There were 14 cooling degree days today, which is 2 above normal. This brings the monthly total to 160, which is normal. The yearly total since January 1st is 1,082, which is 133 above normal. Today the maximum wind observed was 30 miles an hour from the northwest. The highest wind gust observed was 40 miles per hour from the northwest. The normal high temperature for tomorrow is 86 degrees, and the normal low is 66. The record high for tomorrow is 102, which occurred in 1913, and the record low is 48, which occurred in 2004. Sunset tonight is at 8:25 p.m. Sunrise tomorrow is at 6:32 a.m. The Valley National Weather Service climate summary for this evening, as of 4 p.m., August 13, 2026. Today's high temperature was 86 degrees, record high is 96 degrees, which was set in 1995, and the low 70 degrees. The record low is 50 degrees, which was set in 2004. 1.99 inches of precipitation fell today, which brings the monthly total to 4.28 inches. The total precipitation for the year now stands at 19.73 inches. No snow fell today, which brings the monthly total to 0.0 inches. This is normal for August. The total snowfall for the season since June 1st still stands at a trace, which is normal. The highest wind gust observed was 36 miles per hour. Sunset tonight is at 8:27 p.m. Sunrise tomorrow is at 6:34 a.m. Here are the forecast key messages. A few isolated thunderstorms will be possible late this afternoon, evening. Better chances for storms are expected overnight into Friday with damaging winds, heavy rainfall, and localized flooding possible. Periodic daily chances for showers and storms are expected across at least a portion of the forecast area through Sunday. Temperatures will be highly dependent on location the next few days, with highs in the 70s to mid-80s for the northern half of the Quad and the mid-80s to low-mid-90s for the southern half.
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The current time is 5:54 p.m. Central Daylight Time. Now for the official National Weather Service forecast for the Omaha and Council Bluffs area. Tonight, mostly cloudy with a chance of showers and thunderstorms. Lows in the lower 70s. Northeast winds 10 to 15 miles an hour with gusts up to 25 miles an hour. Chance of rain 50%. Friday, mostly cloudy with a chance of showers and thunderstorms. Hot with highs around 90. East winds 5 to 10 miles an hour, becoming southeast in the afternoon. Chance of rain 50%. Friday night, mostly cloudy. Humid with lows in the lower 70s. Northeast winds around 5 miles an hour, becoming northwest around 5 miles an hour after midnight. Saturday, partly sunny. A slight chance of showers and thunderstorms in the afternoon. Hot with highs in the upper 80s. Northwest winds around 5 miles an hour. Chance of rain 20%. Saturday night, a chance of thunderstorms. Showers likely. Humid with lows in the upper 60s. North winds around 5 miles an hour. Chance of rain 70%. Sunday, mostly cloudy with a chance of showers and thunderstorms in the morning, then mostly sunny in the afternoon. Highs in the lower 80s. Chance of rain 30%. Sunday night through Tuesday, partly cloudy. Lows in the mid-60s. Highs in the mid-80s. Tuesday night, mostly cloudy with a chance of showers and thunderstorms. Lows in the upper 60s. Chance of rain 50%. Wednesday, mostly cloudy in the morning, then becoming partly sunny. Highs in the lower 80s. Wednesday night, partly cloudy until midnight, then mostly cloudy with a chance of showers after midnight. Lows in the mid-60s. Chance of rain 30%. Thursday, mostly cloudy in the morning, then becoming partly sunny. Highs in the lower 80s. At 5 p.m. in Omaha, it was partly sunny. The temperature was 86 degrees, the dew point 72, and the relative humidity 62%, producing a heat index of 92. The wind was north at 9 miles an hour. The pressure was 29.82 inches and falling. Across eastern Nebraska and southwest Iowa, it was mostly sunny, with a temperature of 86 at Lincoln, 85 at Millard, 84 at Blair Airport, 83 at Tacoma, and 89 at Nebraska City. It was partly sunny, with a temperature of 82 at Fremont, and 81 at Columbus. It was cloudy, with a temperature of 85 at Plaxmouth, and 84 at Red Oak, Iowa. Here are some observations from across the region. At Concordia, Kansas, it was sunny, with a temperature of 97. It was mostly sunny, with a temperature of 82 at Grand Island, and 83 at North Platte. It was partly sunny, with a temperature of 80 at Sioux Falls, 80 at Sioux City, 81 at Des Moines, 95 at Kansas City, and 79 at Denver. It was cloudy, with a temperature of 80 at North Fork, and 73 at Valentine. Once again, at 5 p.m. in Omaha, it was 86 degrees under partly sunny skies. Here are the forecast key messages. A few isolated thunderstorms will be possible late this afternoon evening. Better chances for storms are expected overnight into Friday with damaging winds, heavy rainfall, and localized flooding possible. Periodic daily chances for showers and storms are expected across at least a portion of the forecast area through Sunday. Temperatures will be highly dependent on location the next few days, with highs in the 70s to mid-80s for the northern half of the Qua and the mid-80s to low mid-90s for the southern half. This is NOAA All Hazards Radio Station KIH 61 in Omaha, Nebraska. The current time is 5:59 p.m. Central Daylight Time. Now for the official National Weather Service forecast for the Omaha and Council Bluffs area. Tonight, mostly cloudy with a chance of showers and thunderstorms. Lows in the lower 70s.
Northeast winds 10 to 15 miles an hour with gusts up to 25 miles an hour. Chance of rain 50%. Friday, mostly cloudy with a chance of showers and thunderstorms. Hot with highs around 90. East winds 5 to 10 miles an hour, becoming southeast in the afternoon. Chance of rain 50%. Friday night, mostly cloudy. Humid with lows in the lower 70s. Northeast winds around 5 miles an hour, becoming northwest around 5 miles an hour after midnight. Saturday, partly sunny. A slight chance of showers and thunderstorms in the afternoon. Hot with highs in the upper 80s. Northwest winds around 5 miles an hour. Chance of rain 20%. Saturday night, a chance of thunderstorms. Showers likely. Humid with lows in the upper 60s. North winds around 5 miles an hour. Chance of rain 70%. Sunday, mostly cloudy with a chance of showers and thunderstorms in the morning, then mostly sunny in the afternoon. Highs in the lower 80s. Chance of rain 30%. Sunday night through Tuesday, partly cloudy. Lows in the mid-60s. Highs in the mid-80s. Tuesday night, mostly cloudy with a chance of showers and thunderstorms. Lows in the upper 60s. Chance of rain 50%. Wednesday, mostly cloudy in the morning, then becoming partly sunny. Highs in the lower 80s. Wednesday night, partly cloudy until midnight, then mostly cloudy with a chance of showers after midnight. Lows in the mid-60s. Chance of rain 30%. Thursday, mostly cloudy in the morning, then becoming partly sunny. Highs in the lower 80s. The Omaha, Nebraska climate summary for this evening, as of 4 p.m., August 13, 2026. Today's high temperature was 86 degrees. This tied the normal high of 86. The record high is 104 degrees, which was set in 1913. Today's low temperature was 71 degrees. This low was 4 degrees above the normal low of 67. The record low is 47 degrees, which was set in 1964. 1.36 inches of precipitation fell today, which brings the monthly total to 4.64 inches. This is 2.81 inches above the normal amount of 1.83 inches for August. The total precipitation for the year now stands at 18.59 inches, which is 2.55 inches below normal. No snow fell today, which brings the monthly total to 0.0 inches. This is normal for August. The total snowfall since July 1st still stands at 0.0 inches, which is normal. There were no heating degree days today, which is normal. This leaves the monthly total at zero, which is normal. The yearly total since July 1st is zero, which is normal. There were 14 cooling degree days today, which is 2 above normal. This brings the monthly total to 160, which is normal. The yearly total since January 1st is 1,082, which is 133 above normal. Today the maximum wind observed was 30 miles an hour from the northwest. The highest wind gust observed was 40 miles per hour from the northwest. The normal high temperature for tomorrow is 86 degrees, and the normal low is 66. The record high for tomorrow is 102, which occurred in 1913, and the record low is 48, which occurred in 2004. Sunset tonight is at 8:25 p.m. Sunrise tomorrow is at 6:32 a.m. The Valley National Weather Service climate summary for this evening, as of 4 p.m., August 13, 2026. Today's high temperature was 86 degrees, record high is 96 degrees, which was set in 1995, and the low 70 degrees. The record low is 50 degrees, which was set in 2004. 1.99 inches of precipitation fell today, which brings the monthly total to 4.28 inches. The total precipitation for the year now stands at 19.73 inches. No snow fell today, which brings the monthly total to 0.0 inches.
This is normal for August. The total snowfall for the season since June 1st still stands at a trace, which is normal. The highest wind gust observed was 36 miles per hour. Sunset tonight is at 8:27 p.m. Sunrise tomorrow is at 6:34 a.m. Here are the forecast key messages. A few isolated thunderstorms will be possible late this afternoon and evening. Better chances for storms are expected overnight into Friday with damaging winds, heavy rainfall, and localized flooding possible. Periodic daily chances for showers and storms are expected across at least a portion of the forecast area through Sunday. Temperatures will be highly dependent on location the next few days, with highs in the 70s to mid-80s for the northern half of the Kwai and the mid-80s to low-mid-90s for the southern half. 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The current time is 6:05 p.m. Central Daylight Time. Now for the official National Weather Service forecast for the Omaha and Council Bluffs area. Tonight, mostly cloudy with a chance of showers and thunderstorms. Lows in the lower 70s. Northeast winds 10 to 15 miles an hour with gusts up to 25 miles an hour. Chance of rain 50%. Friday, mostly cloudy with a chance of showers and thunderstorms. Hot with highs around 90. East winds 5 to 10 miles an hour, becoming southeast in the afternoon. Chance of rain 50%. Friday night, mostly cloudy. Humid with lows in the lower 70s. Northeast winds around 5 miles an hour, becoming northwest around 5 miles an hour after midnight. Saturday, partly sunny. A slight chance of showers and thunderstorms in the afternoon. Hot with highs in the upper 80s. Northwest winds around 5 miles an hour. Chance of rain 20%. Saturday night, a chance of thunderstorms. Showers likely. Humid with lows in the upper 60s. North winds around 5 miles an hour. Chance of rain 70%. Sunday, mostly cloudy with a chance of showers and thunderstorms in the morning, then mostly sunny in the afternoon. Highs in the lower 80s. Chance of rain 30%. Sunday night through Tuesday, partly cloudy. Lows in the mid-60s. Highs in the mid-80s. Tuesday night, mostly cloudy with a chance of showers and thunderstorms. Lows in the upper 60s. Chance of rain 50%. Wednesday, mostly cloudy in the morning, then becoming partly sunny. Highs in the lower 80s. Wednesday night, partly cloudy until midnight, then mostly cloudy with a chance of showers after midnight. Lows in the mid-60s. Chance of rain 30%. Thursday, mostly cloudy in the morning, then becoming partly sunny. Highs in the lower 80s. At 6 p.m. in Omaha, it was partly sunny. The temperature was 86 degrees, the dew point 73, and the relative humidity 65%, producing a heat index of 93. The wind was north at 12 miles an hour. The pressure was 29.83 inches and rising. Across eastern Nebraska and southwest Iowa, at Blair Airport, it was sunny, with a temperature of 82. It was mostly sunny, with a temperature of 84 at Millard, 82 at Tecama, and 84 at Plattsmouth. It was cloudy, with a temperature of 85 at Lincoln, 81 at Fremont, 80 at Columbus, 87 at Nebraska City, and 84 at Red Oak, Iowa. Here are some observations from across the region. At Grand Island, it was sunny, with a temperature of 83. At Concordia, Kansas, it was mostly sunny, with a temperature of 93. It was partly sunny, with a temperature of 79 at North Fork, 80 at Sioux Falls, 96 at Kansas City, and 81 at North Platte. It was cloudy, with a temperature of 78 at Sioux City, 80 at Des Moines, 77 at Denver, and 73 at Valentine. Once again, at 6 p.m. in Omaha, it was 86 degrees under partly sunny skies. Here are the forecast key messages.
A few isolated thunderstorms will be possible late this afternoon, evening. Better chances for storms are expected overnight into Friday with damaging winds, heavy rainfall, and localized flooding possible. Periodic daily chances for showers and storms are expected across at least a portion of the forecast area through Sunday. Temperatures will be highly dependent on location the next few days, with highs in the 70s to mid-80s for the northern half of the Kwai and the mid-80s to low-mid-90s for the southern half. The Omaha, Nebraska climate summary for this evening, as of 4 p.m., August 13, 2026. Today's high temperature was 86 degrees. This tied the normal high of 86. The record high is 104 degrees, which was set in 1913. Today's low temperature was 71 degrees. This low was 4 degrees above the normal low of 67. The record low is 47 degrees, which was set in 1964. 1.36 inches of precipitation fell today, which brings the monthly total to 4.64 inches. This is 2.81 inches above the normal amount of 1.83 inches for August. The total precipitation for the year now stands at 18.59 inches, which is 2.55 inches below normal. No snow fell today, which brings the monthly total to 0.0 inches. This is normal for August. The total snowfall since July 1st still stands at 0.0 inches, which is normal. There were no heating degree days today, which is normal. This leaves the monthly total at zero, which is normal. The yearly total since July 1st is zero, which is normal. There were 14 cooling degree days today, which is 2 above normal. This brings the monthly total to 160, which is normal. The yearly total since January 1st is 1,082, which is 133 above normal. Today the maximum wind observed was 30 miles an hour from the northwest. The highest wind gust observed was 40 miles per hour from the northwest. The normal high temperature for tomorrow is 86 degrees, and the normal low is 66. The record high for tomorrow is 102, which occurred in 1913, and the record low is 48, which occurred in 2004. Sunset tonight is at 8:25 p.m. Sunrise tomorrow is at 6:32 a.m. The Valley National Weather Service climate summary for this evening, as of 4 p.m., August 13, 2026. Today's high temperature was 86 degrees, record high is 96 degrees, which was set in 1995, and the low 70 degrees. The record low is 50 degrees, which was set in 2004. 1.99 inches of precipitation fell today, which brings the monthly total to 4.28 inches. The total precipitation for the year now stands at 19.73 inches. No snow fell today, which brings the monthly total to 0.0 inches. This is normal for August. The total snowfall for the season since June 1st still stands at a trace, which is normal. The highest wind gust observed was 36 miles per hour. Sunset tonight is at 8:27 p.m. Sunrise tomorrow is at 6:34 a.m. This is NOAA All Hazards Radio Station KIH-61 in Omaha, Nebraska. The current time is 6:13 p.m. Central Daylight Time. Now for the official National Weather Service forecast for the Omaha and Council Bluffs area. Tonight, mostly cloudy with a chance of showers and thunderstorms. Lows in the lower 70s. Northeast winds 10 to 15 miles an hour with gusts up to 25 miles an hour. Chance of rain 50%. Friday, mostly cloudy with a chance of showers and thunderstorms. Hot with highs around 90. East winds 5 to 10 miles an hour, becoming southeast in the afternoon. Chance of rain 50%. Friday night, mostly cloudy. Humid with lows in the lower 70s. Northeast winds around 5 miles an hour, becoming northwest around 5 miles an hour after midnight. Saturday, partly sunny. A slight chance of showers and thunderstorms in the afternoon.
hot with highs in the upper 80s. Northwest winds around 5 miles an hour. Chance of rain 20%. Saturday night, a chance of thunderstorms. Showers likely. Humid with lows in the upper 60s. North winds around 5 miles an hour. Chance of rain 70%. Sunday, mostly cloudy with a chance of showers and thunderstorms in the morning.

partly cloudy until midnight, then mostly cloudy with a chance of showers after midnight. Lows in the mid-60s. Chance of rain 30%. Thursday, mostly cloudy in the morning, then becoming partly sunny. Highs in the lower 80s. At 6 p.m. in Omaha, it was partly sunny. The temperature was 86 degrees, the dew point 73, and the relative humidity 65%, producing a heat index of 93. The wind was north at 12 miles an hour. The pressure was 29.83 inches and rising. Across eastern Nebraska and southwest Iowa, at Blair Airport, it was sunny, with a temperature of 82. It was mostly sunny, with a temperature of 84 at Millard, 82 at Tacoma, and 84 at Plattsmouth. At Offutt Air Force Base, it was partly sunny, with a temperature of 84. It was cloudy, with a temperature of 85 at Lincoln, 81 at Fremont, 80 at Columbus, 87 at Nebraska City, and 84 at Red Oak, Iowa. Here are some observations from across the region. It was sunny, with a temperature of 83 at Grand Island, and 93 at Concordia, Kansas. It was partly sunny, with a temperature of 79 at North Fork, 80 at Sioux Falls, 96 at Kansas City, 81 at North Platte, and 77 at Denver. It was cloudy, with a temperature of 78 at Sioux City, 80 at Des Moines, and 73 at Valentine. Once again, at 6 p.m. in Omaha, it was 86 degrees under partly sunny skies. Here are the forecast key messages. A few isolated thunderstorms will be possible late this afternoon and evening. Better chances for storms are expected overnight into Friday with damaging winds, heavy rainfall, and localized flooding possible. Periodic daily chances for showers and storms are expected across at least a portion of the forecast area through Sunday. Temperatures will be highly dependent on location the next few days, with highs in the 70s to mid-80s for the northern half of the Quad and the mid-80s to low-mid-90s for the southern half. This is NOAA All Hazards Radio Station KIH 61 in Omaha, Nebraska. The current time is 6:18 p.m. Central Daylight Time. Now for the official National Weather Service forecast for the Omaha and Council Bluffs area. Tonight, mostly cloudy with a chance of showers and thunderstorms. Lows in the lower 70s. Northeast winds 10 to 15 miles an hour with gusts up to 25 miles an hour. Chance of rain 50%. Friday, mostly cloudy with a chance of showers and thunderstorms. Hot with highs around 90. East winds 5 to 10 miles an hour, becoming southeast in the afternoon. Chance of rain 50%. Friday night, mostly cloudy. Humid with lows in the lower 70s. Northeast winds around 5 miles an hour, becoming northwest around 5 miles an hour after midnight. Saturday, partly sunny. A slight chance of showers and thunderstorms in the afternoon. Hot with highs in the upper 80s. Northwest winds around 5 miles an hour. Chance of rain 20%. Saturday night, a chance of thunderstorms. Showers likely. Humid with lows in the upper 60s. North winds around 5 miles an hour. Chance of rain 70%. Sunday, mostly cloudy with a chance of showers and thunderstorms in the morning, then mostly sunny in the afternoon. Highs in the lower 80s. Chance of rain 30%. Sunday night through Tuesday, partly cloudy. Lows in the mid-60s. Highs in the mid-80s. Tuesday night, mostly cloudy with a chance of showers and thunderstorms. Lows in the upper 60s. Chance of rain 50%. Wednesday, mostly cloudy in the morning, then becoming partly sunny. Highs in the lower 80s. Wednesday night, partly cloudy until midnight, then mostly cloudy with a chance of showers after midnight. Lows in the mid-60s. Chance of rain 30%. Thursday, mostly cloudy in the morning, then becoming partly sunny. Highs in the lower 80s. The Omaha, Nebraska Climate Summary for this evening, as of 4 p.m.

August 13th, 2026. Today's high temperature was 86 degrees. This tied the normal high of 86. The record high is 104 degrees, which was set in 1913. Today's low temperature was 71 degrees. This low was 4 degrees above the normal low of 67. The record low is 47 degrees, which was set in 1964. 1.36 inches of precipitation fell today, which brings the monthly total to 4.64 inches. This is 2.81 inches above the normal amount of 1.83 inches for August. The total precipitation for the year now stands at 18.59 inches, which is 2.55 inches below normal. No snow fell today, which brings the monthly total to 0.0 inches. This is normal for August. The total snowfall since July 1st still stands at 0.0 inches, which is normal. There were no heating degree days today, which is normal. This leaves the monthly total at zero, which is normal. The yearly total since July 1st is zero, which is normal. There were 14 cooling degree days today, which is 2 above normal. This brings the monthly total to 160, which is normal. The yearly total since January 1st is 1,082, which is 133 above normal. Today the maximum wind observed was 30 miles an hour from the northwest. The highest wind gust observed was 40 miles per hour from the northwest. The normal high temperature for tomorrow is 86 degrees, and the normal low is 66. The record high for tomorrow is 102, which occurred in 1913, and the record low is 48, which occurred in 2004. Sunset tonight is at 8:25 p.m. Sunrise tomorrow is at 6:32 a.m. The Valley National Weather Service climate summary for this evening, as of 4 p.m., August 13, 2026. Today's high temperature was 86 degrees, record high is 96 degrees, which was set in 1995, and the low 70 degrees. The record low is 50 degrees, which was set in 2004. 1.99 inches of precipitation fell today, which brings the monthly total to 4.28 inches. The total precipitation for the year now stands at 19.73 inches. No snow fell today, which brings the monthly total to 0.0 inches. This is normal for August. The total snowfall for the season since June 1st still stands at a trace, which is normal. The highest wind gust observed was 36 miles per hour. Sunset tonight is at 8:27 p.m. Sunrise tomorrow is at 6:34 a.m. At 6 p.m. in Omaha, it was partly sunny. The temperature was 86 degrees, the dew point 73, and the relative humidity 65%, producing a heat index of 93. The wind was north at 12 miles an hour. The pressure was 29.83 inches and rising. Across eastern Nebraska and southwest Iowa, at Blair Airport, it was sunny, with a temperature of 82. It was mostly sunny, with a temperature of 84 at Millard, 82 at Tacoma, and 84 at Plattsmouth. At Offutt Air Force Base, it was partly sunny, with a temperature of 84. It was cloudy, with a temperature of 85 at Lincoln, 81 at Fremont, 80 at Columbus, 87 at Nebraska City, and 84 at Red Oak, Iowa. Here are some observations from across the region. It was sunny, with a temperature of 83 at Grand Island, and 93 at Concordia, Kansas. It was partly sunny, with a temperature of 79 at North Fork, 80 at Sioux Falls, 96 at Kansas City, 81 at North Platte, and 77 at Denver. It was cloudy, with a temperature of 78 at Sioux City, 80 at Des Moines, and 73 at Valentine. Once again, at 6 p.m. in Omaha, it was 86 degrees under partly sunny skies. Here are the forecast key messages. A few isolated thunderstorms will be possible late this afternoon and evening. Better chances for storms are expected overnight into Friday with damaging winds, heavy rainfall, and localized flooding possible.
Periodic daily chances for showers and storms are expected across at least a portion of the forecast area through Sunday. Temperatures will be highly dependent on location the next few days, with highs in the 70s to mid-80s for the northern half of the Kwan and the mid-80s to low-mid-90s for the southern half. This is NOAA All Hazards radio station KIH 61 in Omaha, Nebraska. The current time is 6:25 p.m. Central Daylight Time. Now for the official National Weather Service forecast for the Omaha and Council Bluffs area. Tonight, mostly cloudy with a chance of showers and thunderstorms. Lows in the lower 70s. Northeast winds 10 to 15 miles an hour with gusts up to 25 miles an hour. Chance of rain 50%. Friday, mostly cloudy with a chance of showers and thunderstorms. Hot with highs around 90. East winds 5 to 10 miles an hour, becoming southeast in the afternoon. Chance of rain 50%. Friday night, mostly cloudy. Humid with lows in the lower 70s. Northeast winds around 5 miles an hour, becoming northwest around 5 miles an hour after midnight. Saturday, partly sunny. A slight chance of showers and thunderstorms in the afternoon. Hot with highs in the upper 80s. Northwest winds around 5 miles an hour. Chance of rain 20%. Saturday night, a chance of thunderstorms. Showers likely. Humid with lows in the upper 60s. North winds around 5 miles an hour. Chance of rain 70%. Sunday, mostly cloudy with a chance of showers and thunderstorms in the morning, then mostly sunny in the afternoon. Highs in the lower 80s. Chance of rain 30%. Sunday night through Tuesday, partly cloudy. Lows in the mid-60s. Highs in the mid-80s. Tuesday night, mostly cloudy with a chance of showers and thunderstorms. Lows in the upper 60s. Chance of rain 50%. Wednesday, mostly cloudy in the morning, then becoming partly sunny. Highs in the lower 80s. Wednesday night, partly cloudy until midnight, then mostly cloudy with a chance of showers after midnight. Lows in the mid-60s. Chance of rain 30%. Thursday, mostly cloudy in the morning, then becoming partly sunny. Highs in the lower 80s. At 6 p.m. in Omaha, it was partly sunny. The temperature was 86 degrees, the dew point 73, and the relative humidity 65%, producing a heat index of 93. The wind was north at 12 miles an hour. The pressure was 29.83 inches and rising. Across eastern Nebraska and southwest Iowa, at Blair Airport, it was sunny, with a temperature of 82. It was mostly sunny, with a temperature of 84 at Millard, 82 at Tecumseh, and 84 at Plattsmouth. At Offutt Air Force Base, it was partly sunny, with a temperature of 84. It was cloudy, with a temperature of 85 at Lincoln, 81 at Fremont, 80 at Columbus, 87 at Nebraska City, and 84 at Red Oak, Iowa. Here are some observations from across the region. It was sunny, with a temperature of 83 at Grand Island, and 93 at Concordia, Kansas. It was partly sunny, with a temperature of 79 at North Fork, 80 at Sioux Falls, 96 at Kansas City, 81 at North Platte, and 77 at Denver. It was cloudy, with a temperature of 78 at Sioux City, 80 at Des Moines, and 73 at Valentine. Once again, at 6 p.m. in Omaha, it was 86 degrees under partly sunny skies. Here are the forecast key messages. A few isolated thunderstorms will be possible late this afternoon and evening. Better chances for storms are expected overnight into Friday, with damaging winds, heavy rainfall, and localized flooding possible. Periodic daily chances for showers and storms are expected across at least a portion of the forecast area through Sunday. Temperatures will be highly dependent on location the next few days, with highs in the 70s to mid-80s for the northern half of the Kwan and the mid-80s to low-mid-90s for the southern half.
The Omaha, Nebraska climate summary for this evening. As of 4 p.m., August 13, 2026, today's high temperature was 86 degrees. This tied the normal high of 86. The record high is 104 degrees, which was set in 1913. Today's low temperature was 71 degrees. This low was 4 degrees above the normal low of 67. The record low is 47 degrees, which was set in 1964. 1.36 inches of precipitation fell today, which brings the monthly total to 4.64 inches. This is 2.81 inches above the normal amount of 1.83 inches for August. The total precipitation for the year now stands at 18.59 inches, which is 2.55 inches below normal. No snow fell today, which brings the monthly total to 0.0 inches. This is normal for August. The total snowfall since July 1st still stands at 0.0 inches, which is normal. There were no heating degree days today, which is normal. This leaves the monthly total at zero, which is normal. The yearly total since July 1st is zero, which is normal. There were 14 cooling degree days today, which is 2 above normal. This brings the monthly total to 160, which is normal. The yearly total since January 1st is 1,082, which is 133 above normal. Today the maximum wind observed was 30 miles an hour from the northwest. The highest wind gust observed was 40 miles per hour from the northwest. The normal high temperature for tomorrow is 86 degrees, and the normal low is 66. The record high for tomorrow is 102, which occurred in 1913, and the record low is 48, which occurred in 2004. Sunset tonight is at 8:25 p.m. Sunrise tomorrow is at 6:32 a.m. The Valley National Weather Service climate summary for this evening, as of 4 p.m., August 13, 2026. Today's high temperature was 86 degrees, record high is 96 degrees, which was set in 1995, and the low 70 degrees. The record low is 50 degrees, which was set in 2004. 1.99 inches of precipitation fell today, which brings the monthly total to 4.28 inches. The total precipitation for the year now stands at 19.73 inches. No snow fell today, which brings the monthly total to 0.0 inches. This is normal for August. The total snowfall for the season since June 1st still stands at a trace, which is normal. The highest wind gust observed was 36 miles per hour. Sunset tonight is at 8:27 p.m. Sunrise tomorrow is at 6:34 a.m. This is NOAA All Hazards Radio Station KIH-61 in Omaha, Nebraska. The current time is 6:33 p.m. Central Daylight Time. Now for the official National Weather Service forecast for the Omaha and Council Bluffs area. Tonight, mostly cloudy with a chance of showers and thunderstorms. Lows in the lower 70s. Northeast winds 10 to 15 miles an hour with gusts up to 25 miles an hour. Chance of rain 50%. Friday, mostly cloudy with a chance of showers and thunderstorms. Hot with highs around 90. East winds 5 to 10 miles an hour, becoming southeast in the afternoon. Chance of rain 50%. Friday night, mostly cloudy. Humid with lows in the lower 70s. Northeast winds around 5 miles an hour, becoming northwest around 5 miles an hour after midnight. Saturday, partly sunny. A slight chance of showers and thunderstorms in the afternoon. Hot with highs in the upper 80s. Northwest winds around 5 miles an hour. Chance of rain 20%. Saturday night, a chance of thunderstorms. Showers likely. Humid with lows in the upper 60s. North winds around 5 miles an hour. Chance of rain 70%. Sunday, mostly cloudy with a chance of showers and thunderstorms in the morning, then mostly sunny in the afternoon. Highs in the lower 80s. Chance of rain 30%.
Sunday night through Tuesday, partly cloudy. Lows in the mid-60s. Highs in the mid-80s. Tuesday night, mostly cloudy with a chance of showers and thunderstorms. Lows in the upper 60s. Chance of rain 50%. Wednesday, mostly cloudy in the morning, then becoming partly sunny. Highs in the lower 80s. Wednesday night, partly cloudy until midnight, then mostly cloudy with a chance of showers after midnight. Lows in the mid-60s. Chance of rain 30%. Thursday, mostly cloudy in the morning, then becoming partly sunny. Highs in the lower 80s. At 6 p.m. in Omaha, it was partly sunny. The temperature was 86 degrees, the dew point 73, and the relative humidity 65%, producing a heat index of 93. The wind was north at 12 miles an hour. The pressure was 29.83 inches and rising. Across eastern Nebraska and southwest Iowa, at Blair Airport, it was sunny, with a temperature of 82. It was mostly sunny, with a temperature of 84 at Millard, 82 at Tacoma, and 84 at Plattsmouth. At Offutt Air Force Base, it was partly sunny, with a temperature of 84. It was cloudy, with a temperature of 85 at Lincoln, 81 at Fremont, 80 at Columbus, 87 at Nebraska City, and 84 at Red Oak, Iowa. Here are some observations from across the region. It was sunny, with a temperature of 83 at Grand Island, and 93 at Concordia, Kansas. It was partly sunny, with a temperature of 79 at North Fork, 80 at Sioux Falls, 96 at Kansas City, 81 at North Platte, and 77 at Denver. It was cloudy, with a temperature of 78 at Sioux City, 80 at Des Moines, and 73 at Valentine. Once again, at 6 p.m. in Omaha, it was 86 degrees under partly sunny skies. Here are the forecast key messages. A few isolated thunderstorms will be possible late this afternoon, evening. Better chances for storms are expected overnight into Friday with damaging winds, heavy rainfall, and localized flooding possible. Periodic daily chances for showers and storms are expected across at least a portion of the forecast area through Sunday. Temperatures will be highly dependent on location the next few days, with highs in the 70s to mid-80s for the northern half of the Qual and the mid-80s to low mid-90s for the southern half. This is NOAA All Hazards Radio Station KIH-61 in Omaha, Nebraska. The current time is 6:38 p.m. Central Daylight Time. Now for the official National Weather Service forecast for the Omaha and Council Bluffs area. Tonight, mostly cloudy with a chance of showers and thunderstorms. Lows in the lower 70s. Northeast winds 10 to 15 miles an hour with gusts up to 25 miles an hour. Chance of rain 50%. Friday, mostly cloudy with a chance of showers and thunderstorms. Hot with highs around 90. East winds 5 to 10 miles an hour, becoming southeast in the afternoon. Chance of rain 50%. Friday night, mostly cloudy. Humid with lows in the lower 70s. Northeast winds around 5 miles an hour, becoming northwest around 5 miles an hour after midnight. Saturday, partly sunny. A slight chance of showers and thunderstorms in the afternoon. Hot with highs in the upper 80s. Northwest winds around 5 miles an hour. Chance of rain 20%. Saturday night, a chance of thunderstorms. Showers likely. Humid with lows in the upper 60s. North winds around 5 miles an hour. Chance of rain 70%. Sunday, mostly cloudy with a chance of showers and thunderstorms in the morning, then mostly sunny in the afternoon. Highs in the lower 80s. Chance of rain 30%. Sunday night through Tuesday, partly cloudy. Lows in the mid-60s. Highs in the mid-80s. Tuesday night, mostly cloudy with a chance of showers and thunderstorms. Lows in the upper 60s. Chance of rain 50%. Wednesday, mostly cloudy in the morning, then becoming partly sunny.
highs in the lower 80s. Wednesday night, partly cloudy until midnight, then mostly cloudy with a chance of showers after midnight. Lows in the mid-60s. Chance of rain 30%. Thursday, mostly cloudy in the morning, then becoming partly sunny. Highs in the lower 80s. The Omaha, Nebraska climate summary for this evening, as of 4 p.m., August 13, 2026. Today's high temperature was 86 degrees. This tied the normal high of 86. The record high is 104 degrees, which was set in 1913. Today's low temperature was 71 degrees. This low was 4 degrees above the normal low of 67. The record low is 47 degrees, which was set in 1964. 1.36 inches of precipitation fell today, which brings the monthly total to 4.64 inches. This is 2.81 inches above the normal amount of 1.83 inches for August. The total precipitation for the year now stands at 18.59 inches, which is 2.55 inches below normal. No snow fell today, which brings the monthly total to 0.0 inches. This is normal for August. The total snowfall since July 1st still stands at 0.0 inches, which is normal. There were no heating degree days today, which is normal. This leaves the monthly total at zero, which is normal. The yearly total since July 1st is zero, which is normal. There were 14 cooling degree days today, which is 2 above normal. This brings the monthly total to 160, which is normal. The yearly total since January 1st is 1,082, which is 133 above normal. Today the maximum wind observed was 30 miles an hour from the northwest. The highest wind gust observed was 40 miles per hour from the northwest. The normal high temperature for tomorrow is 86 degrees, and the normal low is 66. The record high for tomorrow is 102, which occurred in 1913, and the record low is 48, which occurred in 2004. Sunset tonight is at 8:25 p.m. Sunrise tomorrow is at 6:32 a.m. The Valley National Weather Service climate summary for this evening, as of 4 p.m., August 13, 2026. Today's high temperature was 86 degrees, record high is 96 degrees, which was set in 1995, and the low 70 degrees. The record low is 50 degrees, which was set in 2004. 1.99 inches of precipitation fell today, which brings the monthly total to 4.28 inches. The total precipitation for the year now stands at 19.73 inches. No snow fell today, which brings the monthly total to 0.0 inches. This is normal for August. The total snowfall for the season since June 1st still stands at a trace, which is normal. The highest wind gust observed was 36 miles per hour. Sunset tonight is at 8:27 p.m. Sunrise tomorrow is at 6:34 a.m. This is NOAA All Hazards Radio Station KIH-61 serving the following counties in Nebraska and Iowa. Douglas, Sarpy, Washington, Cass, Odo, Burt, Dodge, Saunders, Harrison, Pottawatomie, and Mills. At 6 p.m. in Omaha, it was partly sunny. The temperature was 86 degrees, the dew point 73, and the relative humidity 65%, producing a heat index of 93. The wind was north at 12 miles an hour. The pressure was 29.83 inches and rising. Across eastern Nebraska and southwest Iowa, at Blair Airport, it was sunny, with a temperature of 82. It was mostly sunny, with a temperature of 84 at Millard, 82 at Tacoma, and 84 at Plattsmouth. At Offutt Air Force Base, it was partly sunny, with a temperature of 84. It was cloudy, with a temperature of 85 at Lincoln, 81 at Fremont, 80 at Columbus, 87 at Nebraska City, and 84 at Red Oak, Iowa. Here are some observations from across the region. It was sunny, with a temperature of 83 at Grand Island, and 93 at Concordia, Kansas.
It was partly sunny, with a temperature of 79 at Norfolk, 80 at Sioux Falls, 96 at Kansas City, 81 at Northland, and 77 at Denver. It was cloudy, with a temperature of 78 at Sioux City, 80 at Des Moines, and 73 at Valentine. Once again, at 6 p.m. in Omaha, it was 86 degrees under partly sunny skies. Here are the forecast key messages. A few isolated thunderstorms will be possible late this afternoon, evening. Better chances for storms are expected overnight into Friday with damaging winds, heavy rainfall, and localized flooding possible. Periodic daily chances for showers and storms are expected across at least a portion of the forecast area through Sunday. Temperatures will be highly dependent on location the next few days, with highs in the 70s to mid-80s for the northern half of the Kwa and the mid-80s to low-mid-90s for the southern half. 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The current time is 6:46 p.m. Central Daylight Time. Now for the official National Weather Service forecast for the Omaha and Council Bluffs area. Tonight, mostly cloudy with a chance of showers and thunderstorms. Lows in the lower 70s. Northeast winds 10 to 15 miles an hour with gusts up to 25 miles an hour. Chance of rain 50%. Friday, mostly cloudy with a chance of showers and thunderstorms. Hot with highs around 90. East winds 5 to 10 miles an hour, becoming southeast in the afternoon. Chance of rain 50%. Friday night, mostly cloudy. Humid with lows in the lower 70s. Northeast winds around 5 miles an hour, becoming northwest around 5 miles an hour after midnight. Saturday, partly sunny. A slight chance of showers and thunderstorms in the afternoon. Hot with highs in the upper 80s. Northwest winds around 5 miles an hour. Chance of rain 20%. Saturday night, a chance of thunderstorms. Showers likely. Humid with lows in the upper 60s. North winds around 5 miles an hour. Chance of rain 70%. Sunday, mostly cloudy with a chance of showers and thunderstorms in the morning, then mostly sunny in the afternoon. Highs in the lower 80s. Chance of rain 30%. Sunday night through Tuesday, partly cloudy. Lows in the mid-60s. Highs in the mid-80s. Tuesday night, mostly cloudy with a chance of showers and thunderstorms. Lows in the upper 60s. Chance of rain 50%. Wednesday, mostly cloudy in the morning, then becoming partly sunny. Highs in the lower 80s. Wednesday night, partly cloudy until midnight, then mostly cloudy with a chance of showers after midnight. Lows in the mid-60s. Chance of rain 30%. Thursday, mostly cloudy in the morning, then becoming partly sunny. Highs in the lower 80s. At 6 p.m. in Omaha, it was partly sunny. The temperature was 86 degrees, the dew point 73, and the relative humidity 65%, producing a heat index of 93. The wind was north at 12 miles an hour. The pressure was 29.83 inches and rising. Across eastern Nebraska and southwest Iowa, at Blair Airport, it was sunny, with a temperature of 82. It was mostly sunny, with a temperature of 84 at Millard, 82 at Tecama, and 84 at Plattsmouth. At Offutt Air Force Base, it was partly sunny, with a temperature of 84. It was cloudy, with a temperature of 85 at Lincoln, 81 at Fremont, 80 at Columbus, 87 at Nebraska City, and 84 at Red Oak, Iowa. Here are some observations from across the region. It was sunny, with a temperature of 83 at Grand Island and 93 at Concordia, Kansas. It was partly sunny, with a temperature of 79 at Norfolk, 80 at Sioux Falls, 96 at Kansas City, 81 at Northland, and 77 at Denver. It was cloudy, with a temperature of 78 at Sioux City, 80 at Des Moines, and 73 at Valentine.
Once again, at 6 p.m. in Omaha, it was 86 degrees under partly sunny skies. The Omaha, Nebraska climate summary for this evening, as of 4 p.m., August 13, 2026. Today's high temperature was 86 degrees. This tied the normal high of 86. The record high is 104 degrees, which was set in 1913. Today's low temperature was 71 degrees. This low was 4 degrees above the normal low of 67. The record low is 47 degrees, which was set in 1964. 1.36 inches of precipitation fell today, which brings the monthly total to 4.64 inches. This is 2.81 inches above the normal amount of 1.83 inches for August. The total precipitation for the year now stands at 18.59 inches, which is 2.55 inches below normal. No snow fell today, which brings the monthly total to 0.0 inches. This is normal for August. The total snowfall since July 1st still stands at 0.0 inches, which is normal. There were no heating degree days today, which is normal. This leaves the monthly total at zero, which is normal. The yearly total since July 1st is zero, which is normal. There were 14 cooling degree days today, which is 2 above normal. This brings the monthly total to 160, which is normal. The yearly total since January 1st is 1,082, which is 133 above normal. Today the maximum wind observed was 30 miles an hour from the northwest. The highest wind gust observed was 40 miles per hour from the northwest. The normal high temperature for tomorrow is 86 degrees, and the normal low is 66. The record high for tomorrow is 102, which occurred in 1913, and the record low is 48, which occurred in 2004. Sunset tonight is at 8:25 p.m. Sunrise tomorrow is at 6:32 a.m. The Valley National Weather Service climate summary for this evening, as of 4 p.m., August 13, 2026. Today's high temperature was 86 degrees, record high is 96 degrees, which was set in 1995, and the low 70 degrees. The record low is 50 degrees, which was set in 2004. 1.99 inches of precipitation fell today, which brings the monthly total to 4.28 inches. The total precipitation for the year now stands at 19.73 inches. No snow fell today, which brings the monthly total to 0.0 inches. This is normal for August. The total snowfall for the season since June 1st still stands at a trace, which is normal. The highest wind gust observed was 36 miles per hour. Sunset tonight is at 8:27 p.m. Sunrise tomorrow is at 6:34 a.m. Here are the forecast key messages. A few isolated thunderstorms will be possible late this afternoon and evening. Better chances for storms are expected overnight into Friday with damaging winds, heavy rainfall, and localized flooding possible. Periodic daily chances for showers and storms are expected across at least a portion of the forecast area through Sunday. Temperatures will be highly dependent on location the next few days, with highs in the 70s to mid-80s for the northern half of the Quad and the mid-80s to low-mid-90s for the southern half. 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The current time is 6:54 p.m. Central Daylight Time. Now for the official National Weather Service forecast for the Omaha and Council Bluffs area. Tonight, mostly cloudy with a chance of showers and thunderstorms. Lows in the lower 70s. Northeast winds 10 to 15 miles an hour with gusts up to 25 miles an hour. Chance of rain 50%. Friday, mostly cloudy with a chance of showers and thunderstorms. Hot with highs around 90. East winds 5 to 10 miles an hour, becoming southeast in the afternoon. Chance of rain 50%. Friday night, mostly cloudy. Humid with lows in the lower 70s.
Northeast winds around 5 miles an hour, becoming northwest around 5 miles an hour after midnight. Saturday, partly sunny. A slight chance of showers and thunderstorms in the afternoon. Hot with highs in the upper 80s. Northwest winds around 5 miles an hour. Chance of rain 20%. Saturday night, a chance of thunderstorms. Showers likely. Humid with lows in the upper 60s. North winds around 5 miles an hour. Chance of rain 70%. Sunday, mostly cloudy with a chance of showers and thunderstorms in the morning, then mostly sunny in the afternoon. Highs in the lower 80s. Chance of rain 30%. Sunday night through Tuesday, partly cloudy. Lows in the mid-60s. Highs in the mid-80s. Tuesday night, mostly cloudy with a chance of showers and thunderstorms. Lows in the upper 60s. Chance of rain 50%. Wednesday, mostly cloudy in the morning, then becoming partly sunny. Highs in the lower 80s. Wednesday night, partly cloudy until midnight, then mostly cloudy with a chance of showers after midnight. Lows in the mid-60s. Chance of rain 30%. Thursday, mostly cloudy in the morning, then becoming partly sunny. Highs in the lower 80s. At 6 p.m. in Omaha, it was partly sunny. The temperature was 86 degrees, the dew point 73, and the relative humidity 65%, producing a heat index of 93. The wind was north at 12 miles an hour. The pressure was 29.83 inches and rising. Across eastern Nebraska and southwest Iowa, at Blair Airport, it was sunny, with a temperature of 82. It was mostly sunny, with a temperature of 84 at Millard, 82 at Tacoma, and 84 at Plattsmouth. At Offutt Air Force Base, it was partly sunny, with a temperature of 84. It was cloudy, with a temperature of 85 at Lincoln, 81 at Fremont, 80 at Columbus, 87 at Nebraska City, and 84 at Red Oak, Iowa. Here are some observations from across the region. It was sunny, with a temperature of 83 at Grand Island, and 93 at Concordia, Kansas. It was partly sunny, with a temperature of 79 at North Fork, 80 at Sioux Falls, 96 at Kansas City, 81 at North Platte, and 77 at Denver. It was cloudy, with a temperature of 78 at Sioux City, 80 at Des Moines, and 73 at Valentine. Once again, at 6 p.m. in Omaha, it was 86 degrees under partly sunny skies. Here are the forecast key messages. A few isolated thunderstorms will be possible late this afternoon, evening. Better chances for storms are expected overnight into Friday with damaging winds, heavy rainfall, and localized flooding possible. Periodic daily chances for showers and storms are expected across at least a portion of the forecast area through Sunday. Temperatures will be highly dependent on location the next few days, with highs in the 70s to mid-80s for the northern half of the Quad and the mid-80s to low-mid-90s for the southern half. This is NOAA All Hazards Radio Station KIH-61 in Omaha, Nebraska. The current time is 6:59 p.m. Central Daylight Time. Now for the official National Weather Service forecast for the Omaha and Council Bluffs area. Tonight, mostly cloudy with a chance of showers and thunderstorms. Lows in the lower 70s. Northeast winds 10 to 15 miles an hour with gusts up to 25 miles an hour. Chance of rain 50%. Friday, mostly cloudy with a chance of showers and thunderstorms. Hot with highs around 90. East winds 5 to 10 miles an hour, becoming southeast in the afternoon. Chance of rain 50%. Friday night, mostly cloudy. Humid with lows in the lower 70s. Northeast winds around 5 miles an hour, becoming northwest around 5 miles an hour after midnight. Saturday, partly sunny. A slight chance of showers and thunderstorms in the afternoon. Hot with highs in the upper 80s. Northwest winds around 5 miles an hour. Chance of rain 20%.
Saturday night, a chance of thunderstorms. Showers likely. Humid with lows in the upper 60s. North winds around 5 miles an hour. Chance of rain 70%. Sunday, mostly cloudy with a chance of showers and thunderstorms in the morning.